10.74, and the relative humidity was 93%. The wind was north at 6 miles an hour. The pressure was 29.99 inches and steady. At Manhattan, it was cloudy. The temperature was 74 degrees, the dew point 69, and the relative humidity was 85%. The wind was north at 7 miles an hour. Around the region, it was partly sunny, with a temperature of 77 at Lawrence, 83 at Emporia, 73 at Omaha, 91 at Springfield, and 93 at Wichita. It was cloudy, with a temperature of 81 at Kansas City, 71 at Concordia, and 71 at Beatrice. Once again, at Manhattan, it was 74 degrees under cloudy skies. Once again, at Topeka, it was 76 degrees under partly sunny skies. Now here is your National Weather Service forecast. Tonight, a chance of thunderstorms. Showers. Lows in the middle 60s. Northeast winds 5 to 10 miles per hour. Chance of rain 90%. Thursday, mostly cloudy in the morning, then becoming mostly sunny. Humid with highs in the middle 80s. East winds around 5 miles per hour. Thursday night, partly cloudy in the evening, then becoming mostly cloudy. A chance of thunderstorms. A chance of showers in the evening, then showers likely after midnight. Humid with lows in the upper 60s. East winds around 5 miles per hour, becoming south after midnight. Chance of rain 60%. Friday, partly sunny with a chance of showers and thunderstorms in the morning, then sunny in the afternoon. Humid with highs in the upper 80s. South winds 5 to 10 miles per hour. Chance of rain 50%. Friday night, mostly clear. Humid with lows in the lower 70s. South winds around 5 miles per hour. Saturday and Saturday night, mostly clear. Highs in the lower 90s. Lows in the middle 70s. Sunday, partly sunny in the morning, then clearing. Hot with highs in the middle 90s. Sunday night, mostly clear in the evening, then becoming partly cloudy. Lows in the middle 70s. Monday through Tuesday, partly cloudy. Hot. Highs in the middle 90s. Lows in the middle 70s. Tuesday night, mostly clear in the evening, then mostly cloudy with a slight chance of showers and thunderstorms after midnight. Lows in the lower 70s. Wednesday, mostly cloudy in the morning, then becoming mostly sunny. A slight chance of showers and thunderstorms. Highs in the lower 90s. The current time is 7:08 p.m. Central Daylight Time. This hazardous weather outlook is for Central Kansas, East Central Kansas, North Central Kansas, and Northeast Kansas. For this afternoon and tonight, a few strong to severe storms could produce mainly a hail and heavy rainfall hazard this evening into early Thursday morning. For Thursday through Tuesday, hot and humid conditions set up across the area this weekend, with Sunday into Monday looking to see some of the hottest conditions. Spotters are encouraged to report rainfall amounts over 1 inch to the National Weather Service in Topeka. The Topeka, Kansas climate summary for this evening, as of 4 p.m., August 5, 2026. Today's high temperature was 81 degrees. The normal high is 91. The record high is 109 degrees, which was set in 1934. Today's low temperature was 71 degrees. The normal low is 69. The record low is 52 degrees, which was last set in 1974. A trace of precipitation fell today, which brings the monthly total to a trace. The total precipitation for the year now stands at 28.86 inches. Today the maximum wind observed was 13 miles an hour from the northwest. The highest wind gust observed was 18 miles per hour from the northwest. Sunset tonight is at 8:30 p.m. Sunrise tomorrow is at 6:28 a.m. The Manhattan, Kansas climate summary for this evening, as of 4 p.m., August 5, 2026. Today's high temperature was 70.

36 degrees. This high was 15 degrees below the normal high of 91. Today's low temperature was 67 degrees. This low was 1 degree below the normal low of 68. 0.01 inches of precipitation fell today, which brings the monthly total to 0.01 inches. The total precipitation for the year now stands at 20.52 inches. Today the maximum wind observed was 12 miles an hour from the northeast. The highest wind gust observed was 17 miles per hour from the north. Sunset tonight is at 8:34 p.m. Sunrise tomorrow is at 6:32 a.m. This is NOAA Weather Radio Station WXK91 in Topeka. Now here is your National Weather Service forecast. Tonight, a chance of thunderstorms. Showers. Lows in the middle 60s. Northeast winds 5 to 10 miles per hour. Chance of rain 90%. Thursday, mostly cloudy in the morning, then becoming mostly sunny. Humid with highs in the middle 80s. East winds around 5 miles per hour. Thursday night, partly cloudy in the evening, then becoming mostly cloudy. A chance of thunderstorms. A chance of showers in the evening, then showers likely after midnight. Humid with lows in the upper 60s. East winds around 5 miles per hour, becoming south after midnight. Chance of rain 60%. Friday, partly sunny with a chance of showers and thunderstorms in the morning, then sunny in the afternoon. Humid with highs in the upper 80s. South winds 5 to 10 miles per hour. Chance of rain 50%. Friday night, mostly clear. Humid with lows in the lower 70s. South winds around 5 miles per hour. Saturday and Saturday night, mostly clear. Highs in the lower 90s. Lows in the middle 70s. Sunday, partly sunny in the morning, then clearing. Hot with highs in the middle 90s. Sunday night, mostly clear in the evening, then becoming partly cloudy. Lows in the middle 70s. Monday through Tuesday, partly cloudy. Hot. Highs in the middle 90s. Lows in the middle 70s. Tuesday night, mostly clear in the evening, then mostly cloudy with a slight chance of showers and thunderstorms after midnight. Lows in the lower 70s. Wednesday, mostly cloudy in the morning, then becoming mostly sunny. A slight chance of showers and thunderstorms. Highs in the lower 90s. This hazardous weather outlook is for central Kansas, east central Kansas, north central Kansas and northeast Kansas. For this afternoon and tonight, a few strong to severe storms could produce mainly a hail and heavy rainfall hazard this evening into early Thursday morning. For Thursday through Tuesday, hot and humid conditions set up across the area this weekend, with Sunday into Monday looking to see some of the hottest conditions. Spotters are encouraged to report rainfall amounts over 1 inch to the National Weather Service in Topeka. The Topeka, Kansas climate summary for this evening, as of 4 p.m., August 5, 2026. Today's high temperature was 81 degrees. The normal high is 91. The record high is 109 degrees, which was set in 1934. Today's low temperature was 71 degrees. The normal low is 69. The record low is 52 degrees, which was last set in 1974. A trace of precipitation fell today, which brings the monthly total to a trace. The total precipitation for the year now stands at 28.86 inches. Today the maximum wind observed was 13 miles an hour from the northwest. The highest wind gust observed was 18 miles per hour from the northwest. Sunset tonight is at 8:30 p.m. Sunrise tomorrow is at 6:28 a.m. The Manhattan, Kansas climate summary for this evening, as of 4 p.m., August 5, 2026. Today's high temperature was 76 degrees. This high was 15 degrees below the normal high of 91. Today's low temperature was 67 degrees.
This low was 1 degree below the normal low of 68. 0.01 inches of precipitation fell today, which brings the monthly total to 0.01 inches. The total precipitation for the year now stands at 20.52 inches. Today the maximum wind observed was 12 miles an hour from the northeast. The highest wind gust observed was 17 miles per hour from the north. Sunset tonight is at 8:34 p.m. Sunrise tomorrow is at 6:32 a.m. This is NOAA Weather Radio Station WXK91 in Topeka. Here are the 7 p.m. conditions for the local area. At Topeka, it was cloudy. The temperature was 75 degrees, the dew point 73, and the relative humidity was 93%. The wind was north at 8 miles an hour. The pressure was 29.99 inches and steady. At Manhattan, it was cloudy. The temperature was 75 degrees, the dew point 69, and the relative humidity was 81%. The wind was northeast at 10 miles an hour. Around the region, it was partly sunny, with a temperature of 81 at Kansas City, 78 at Emporia, 72 at Concordia, 87 at Springfield, and 91 at Wichita. It was cloudy, with a temperature of 76 at Lawrence, 71 at Beatrice, and 74 at Omaha. Once again, at Manhattan, it was 75 degrees under cloudy skies. Once again, at Topeka, it was 75 degrees under cloudy skies. Now here is your National Weather Service forecast. Tonight, a chance of thunderstorms. Showers. Lows in the middle 60s. Northeast winds 5 to 10 miles per hour. Chance of rain 90%. Thursday, mostly cloudy in the morning, then becoming mostly sunny. Humid with highs in the middle 80s. East winds around 5 miles per hour. Thursday night, partly cloudy in the evening, then becoming mostly cloudy. A chance of thunderstorms. A chance of showers in the evening, then showers likely after midnight. Humid with lows in the upper 60s. East winds around 5 miles per hour, becoming south after midnight. Chance of rain 60%. Friday, partly sunny with a chance of showers and thunderstorms in the morning, then sunny in the afternoon. Humid with highs in the upper 80s. South winds 5 to 10 miles per hour. Chance of rain 50%. Friday night, mostly clear. Humid with lows in the lower 70s. South winds around 5 miles per hour. Saturday and Saturday night, mostly clear. Highs in the lower 90s. Lows in the middle 70s. Sunday, partly sunny in the morning, then clearing. Hot with highs in the middle 90s. Sunday night, mostly clear in the evening, then becoming partly cloudy. Lows in the middle 70s. Monday through Tuesday, partly cloudy. Hot. Highs in the middle 90s. Lows in the middle 70s. Tuesday night, mostly clear in the evening, then mostly cloudy with a slight chance of showers and thunderstorms after midnight. Lows in the lower 70s. Wednesday, mostly cloudy in the morning, then becoming mostly sunny. A slight chance of showers and thunderstorms. Highs in the lower 90s. This hazardous weather outlook is for central Kansas, east central Kansas, north central Kansas, and northeast Kansas. For this afternoon and tonight, a few strong to severe storms could produce mainly a hail and heavy rainfall hazard this evening into early Thursday morning. For Thursday through Tuesday, hot and humid conditions set up across the area this weekend, with Sunday into Monday looking to see some of the hottest conditions. Spotters are encouraged to report rainfall amounts over 1 inch to the National Weather Service in Topeka. The Topeka, Kansas climate summary for this evening, as of 4 p.m., August 5, 2026. Today's high temperature was 81 degrees. The normal high is 91. The record high is 109 degrees, which was set in 1934. Today's low temperature was 71 degrees. The normal low is 69.
The record low is 52 degrees, which

last set in 1974. A trace of precipitation fell today, which brings the monthly total to a trace. The total precipitation for the year now stands at 28.86 inches. Today the maximum wind observed was 13 miles an hour from the northwest. The highest wind gust observed was 18 miles per hour from the northwest. Sunset tonight is at 8:30 p.m. Sunrise tomorrow is at 6:28 a.m. The Manhattan, Kansas climate summary for this evening, as of 4 p.m., August 5, 2026. Today's high temperature was 76 degrees. This high was 15 degrees below the normal high of 91. Today's low temperature was 67 degrees. This low was 1 degree below the normal low of 68. 0.01 inches of precipitation fell today, which brings the monthly total to 0.01 inches. The total precipitation for the year now stands at 20.52 inches. Today the maximum wind observed was 12 miles an hour from the northeast. The highest wind gust observed was 17 miles per hour from the north. Sunset tonight is at 8:34 p.m. Sunrise tomorrow is at 6:32 a.m. This is NOAA Weather Radio Station WXK 91 in Topeka. Here are the 7 p.m. conditions for the local area. At Topeka, it was cloudy. The temperature was 75 degrees, the dew point 73, and the relative humidity was 93%. The wind was north at 8 miles an hour. The pressure was 29.99 inches and steady. At Manhattan, it was cloudy. The temperature was 75 degrees, the dew point 69, and the relative humidity was 81%. The wind was northeast at 10 miles an hour. Around the region, it was partly sunny, with a temperature of 81 at Kansas City, 78 at Emporia, 72 at Concordia, 87 at Springfield, and 91 at Wichita. It was cloudy, with a temperature of 76 at Lawrence, 71 at Beatrice, and 74 at Omaha. Once again, at Manhattan, it was 75 degrees under cloudy skies. Once again, at Topeka, it was 75 degrees under cloudy skies. Now here is your National Weather Service forecast. Tonight, a chance of thunderstorms. Showers. Lows in the middle 60s. Northeast winds 5 to 10 miles per hour. Chance of rain 90%. Thursday, mostly cloudy in the morning, then becoming mostly sunny. Humid with highs in the middle 80s. East winds around 5 miles per hour. Thursday night, partly cloudy in the evening, then becoming mostly cloudy. A chance of thunderstorms. A chance of showers in the evening, then showers likely after midnight. Humid with lows in the upper 60s. East winds around 5 miles per hour, becoming south after midnight. Chance of rain 60%. Friday, partly sunny with a chance of showers and thunderstorms in the morning, then sunny in the afternoon. Humid with highs in the upper 80s. South winds 5 to 10 miles per hour. Chance of rain 50%. Friday night, mostly clear. Humid with lows in the lower 70s. South winds around 5 miles per hour. Saturday and Saturday night, mostly clear. Highs in the lower 90s. Lows in the middle 70s. Sunday, partly sunny in the morning, then clearing. Hot with highs in the middle 90s. Sunday night, mostly clear in the evening, then becoming partly cloudy. Lows in the middle 70s. Monday through Tuesday, partly cloudy. Hot. Highs in the middle 90s. Lows in the middle 70s. Tuesday night, mostly clear in the evening, then mostly cloudy with a slight chance of showers and thunderstorms after midnight. Lows in the lower 70s. Wednesday, mostly cloudy in the morning, then becoming mostly sunny. A slight chance of showers and thunderstorms. Highs in the lower 90s. The current time is 7:24 p.m. Central Daylight Time. This hazardous weather

was 71 degrees. The normal low is 69. The record low is 52 degrees, which was last set in 1974. A trace of precipitation fell today, which brings the monthly total to a trace. The total precipitation for the year now stands at 28.86 inches. Today the maximum wind observed was 13 miles an hour from the northwest. The highest wind gust observed was 18 miles per hour from the northwest. Sunset tonight is at 8:30 p.m. Sunrise tomorrow is at 6:28 a.m. The Manhattan, Kansas climate summary for this evening, as of 4 p.m., August 5, 2026. Today's high temperature was 76 degrees. This high was 15 degrees below the normal high of 91. Today's low temperature was 67 degrees. This low was 1 degree below the normal low of 68. 0.01 inches of precipitation fell today, which brings the monthly total to 0.01 inches. The total precipitation for the year now stands at 20.52 inches. Today the maximum wind observed was 12 miles an hour from the northeast. The highest wind gust observed was 17 miles per hour from the north. Sunset tonight is at 8:34 p.m. Sunrise tomorrow is at 6:32 a.m. This is NOAA Weather Radio Station WXK91 in Topeka. Here are the 7 p.m. conditions for the local area. At Topeka, it was cloudy. The temperature was 75 degrees, the dew point 73, and the relative humidity was 93%. The wind was north at 8 miles an hour. The pressure was 29.99 inches and steady. At Manhattan, it was cloudy. The temperature was 75 degrees, the dew point 69, and the relative humidity was 81%. The wind was northeast at 10 miles an hour. Around the region, it was partly sunny, with a temperature of 81 at Kansas City, 78 at Emporia, 72 at Concordia, 87 at Springfield, and 91 at Wichita. It was cloudy, with a temperature of 76 at Lawrence, 71 at Beatrice, and 74 at Omaha. Once again, at Manhattan, it was 75 degrees under cloudy skies. Once again, at Topeka, it was 75 degrees under cloudy skies. Now here is your National Weather Service forecast. Tonight, a chance of thunderstorms. Showers. Lows in the middle 60s. Northeast winds 5 to 10 miles per hour. Chance of rain 90%. Thursday, mostly cloudy in the morning, then becoming mostly sunny. Humid with highs in the middle 80s. East winds around 5 miles per hour. Thursday night, partly cloudy in the evening, then becoming mostly cloudy. A chance of thunderstorms. A chance of showers in the evening, then showers likely after midnight. Humid with lows in the upper 60s. East winds around 5 miles per hour, becoming south after midnight. Chance of rain 60%. Friday, partly sunny with a chance of showers and thunderstorms in the morning, then sunny in the afternoon. Humid with highs in the upper 80s. South winds 5 to 10 miles per hour. Chance of rain 50%. Friday night, mostly clear. Humid with lows in the lower 70s. South winds around 5 miles per hour. Saturday and Saturday night, mostly clear. Highs in the lower 90s. Lows in the middle 70s. Sunday, partly sunny in the morning, then clearing. Hot with highs in the middle 90s. Sunday night, mostly clear in the evening, then becoming partly cloudy. Lows in the middle 70s. Monday through Tuesday, partly cloudy. Hot. Highs in the middle 90s. Lows in the middle 70s. Tuesday night, mostly clear in the evening, then mostly cloudy with a slight chance of showers and thunderstorms after midnight. Lows in lower 70s. Wednesday, mostly cloudy in the morning, then becoming mostly sunny. A slight chance of showers and thunderstorms. Highs in the lower 90s.

This hazardous weather outlook is for Central Kansas, East Central Kansas, North Central Kansas, and Northeast Kansas. For this afternoon and tonight, a few strong to severe storms could produce mainly a hail and heavy rainfall hazard this evening into early Thursday morning. For Thursday through Tuesday, hot and humid conditions set up across the area this weekend, with Sunday into Monday looking to see some of the hottest conditions. Spotters are encouraged to report rainfall amounts over 1 inch to the National Weather Service in Topeka. The Topeka, Kansas climate summary for this evening, as of 4 p.m., August 5, 2026. Today's high temperature was 81 degrees. The normal high is 91. The record high is 109 degrees, which was set in 1934. Today's low temperature was 71 degrees. The normal low is 69. The record low is 52 degrees, which was last set in 1974. A trace of precipitation fell today, which brings the monthly total to a trace. The total precipitation for the year now stands at 28.86 inches. Today the maximum wind observed was 13 miles an hour from the northwest. The highest wind gust observed was 18 miles per hour from the northwest. Sunset tonight is at 8:30 p.m. Sunrise tomorrow is at 6:28 a.m. The Manhattan, Kansas climate summary for this evening, as of 4 p.m., August 5, 2026. Today's high temperature was 76 degrees. This high was 15 degrees below the normal high of 91. Today's low temperature was 67 degrees. This low was 1 degree below the normal low of 68. 0.01 inches of precipitation fell today, which brings the monthly total to 0.01 inches. The total precipitation for the year now stands at 20.52 inches. Today the maximum wind observed was 12 miles an hour from the northeast. The highest wind gust observed was 17 miles per hour from the north. Sunset tonight is at 8:34 p.m. Sunrise tomorrow is at 6:32 a.m. This is no sunset tonight is at 8:34 p.m. Sunrise tomorrow is at 6:32 a.m. This is NOAA Weather Radio Station WXK91, in Topeka. Here are the 7 p.m. conditions for the local area. At Topeka, it was cloudy. The temperature was 75 degrees, the dew point 73, and the relative humidity was 93%. The wind was north at 8 miles an hour. The pressure was 29.99 inches and steady. At Manhattan, it was cloudy. The temperature was 75 degrees, the dew point 69, and the relative humidity was 81%. The wind was northeast at 10 miles an hour. Around the region, it was partly sunny, with a temperature of 81 at Kansas City, 78 at Emporia, 72 at Concordia, 87 at Springfield, and 91 at Wichita. It was cloudy, with a temperature of 76 at Lawrence, 71 at Beatrice, and 74 at Omaha. Once again, at Manhattan, it was 75 degrees under cloudy skies. Once again, at Topeka, it was 75 degrees under cloudy skies. Now here is your National Weather Service forecast. Tonight, a chance of thunderstorms. Showers. Lows in the middle 60s. Northeast winds 5 to 10 miles per hour. Chance of rain 90%. Thursday, mostly cloudy in the morning, then becoming mostly sunny. Humid with highs in the middle 80s. East winds around 5 miles per hour. Thursday night, partly cloudy in the evening, then becoming mostly cloudy. A chance of thunderstorms. A chance of showers in the evening, then showers likely after midnight. Humid with lows in the upper 60s. East winds around 5 miles per hour, becoming south after midnight. Chance of rain 60%. Friday, partly sunny with a chance of showers and thunderstorms in the morning, then sunny in the afternoon. Humid with highs in the upper 80s. South winds 5 to 10 miles per hour. Chance of rain 50%. Friday night, mostly

clear. Humid with lows in the lower 70s. South winds around 5 miles per hour. Saturday and Saturday night, mostly clear. Highs in the lower 90s. Lows in the middle 70s. Sunday, partly sunny in the morning, then clearing. Hot with highs in the middle 90s. Sunday night, mostly clear in the evening, then becoming partly cloudy. Lows in the middle 70s. Monday through Tuesday, partly cloudy. Hot. Highs in the middle 90s. Lows in the middle 70s. Tuesday night, mostly clear in the evening, then mostly cloudy with a slight chance of showers and thunderstorms after midnight. Lows in the lower 70s. Wednesday, mostly cloudy in the morning, then becoming mostly sunny. A slight chance of showers and thunderstorms. Highs in the lower 90s. This hazardous weather outlook is for central Kansas, east central Kansas, north central Kansas and northeast Kansas. For this afternoon and tonight, a few strong to severe storms could produce mainly a hail and heavy rainfall hazard this evening into early Thursday morning. For Thursday through Tuesday, hot and humid conditions set up across the area this weekend, with Sunday into Monday looking to see some of the hottest conditions. Spotters are encouraged to report rainfall amounts over 1 inch to the National Weather Service in Topeka. The Topeka, Kansas climate summary for this evening, as of 4 p.m., August 5, 2026. Today's high temperature was 81 degrees. The normal high is 91. The record high is 109 degrees, which was set in 1934. Today's low temperature was 71 degrees. The normal low is 69. The record low is 52 degrees, which was last set in 1974. A trace of precipitation fell today, which brings the monthly total to a trace. The total precipitation for the year now stands at 28.86 inches. Today the maximum wind observed was 13 miles an hour from the northwest. The highest wind gust observed was 18 miles per hour from the northwest. Sunset tonight is at 8:30 p.m. Sunrise tomorrow is at 6:28 a.m. This is NOAA Weather Radio WXK91 in Topeka. The current time is 7:38 p.m. Central Daylight Time. The Manhattan, Kansas climate summary for this evening, as of 4 p.m., August 5, 2026. Today's high temperature was 76 degrees. This high was 15 degrees below the normal high of 91. Today's low temperature was 67 degrees. This low was 1 degree below the normal low of 68. 0.01 inches of precipitation fell today, which brings the monthly total to 0.01 inches. The total precipitation for the year now stands at 20.52 inches. Today the maximum wind observed was 12 miles an hour from the northeast. The highest wind gust observed was 17 miles per hour from the north. Sunset tonight is at 8:34 p.m. Sunrise tomorrow is at 6:32 a.m. This is NOAA Weather Radio Station WXK91, in Topeka. Here are the 7 p.m. conditions for the local area. At Topeka, it was cloudy. The temperature was 75 degrees, the dew point 73, and the relative humidity was 93%. The wind was north at 8 miles an hour. The pressure was 29.99 inches and steady. At Manhattan, it was cloudy. The temperature was 75 degrees, the dew point 69, and the relative humidity was 81%. The wind was northeast at 10 miles an hour. Around the region, it was partly sunny, with a temperature of 81 at Kansas City, 78 at Emporia, 72 at Concordia, 87 at Springfield, and 91 at Wichita. It was cloudy, with a temperature of 76 at Lawrence, 71 at Beatrice, and 74 at Omaha. Once again, at Manhattan, it was 75 degrees under cloudy skies. Once again, at Topeka, it was 75 degrees under cloudy skies. Now here is your National Weather Service forecast. Tonight,

a chance of thunderstorms, showers, lows in the middle 60s, northeast winds 5 to 10 miles per hour, chance of rain 90%. Thursday, mostly cloudy in the morning, then becoming mostly sunny. Humid with highs in the middle 80s. East winds around 5 miles per hour. Thursday night, partly cloudy in the evening, then becoming mostly cloudy. A chance of thunderstorms. A chance of showers in the evening, then showers likely after midnight. Humid with lows in the upper 60s. East winds around 5 miles per hour, becoming south after midnight. Chance of rain 60%. Friday, partly sunny with a chance of showers and thunderstorms in the morning, then sunny in the afternoon. Humid with highs in the upper 80s. South winds 5 to 10 miles per hour. Chance of rain 50%. Friday night, mostly clear. Humid with lows in the lower 70s. South winds around 5 miles per hour. Saturday and Saturday night, mostly clear. Highs in the lower 90s. Lows in the middle 70s. Sunday, partly sunny in the morning, then clearing. Hot with highs in the middle 90s. Sunday night, mostly clear in the evening, then becoming partly cloudy. Lows in the middle 70s. Monday through Tuesday, partly cloudy. Hot. Highs in the middle 90s. Lows in the middle 70s. Tuesday night, mostly clear in the evening, then mostly cloudy with a slight chance of showers and thunderstorms after midnight. Lows in the lower 70s. Wednesday, mostly cloudy in the morning, then becoming mostly sunny. A slight chance of showers and thunderstorms. Highs in the lower 90s. This hazardous weather outlook is for central Kansas, east central Kansas, north central Kansas and northeast Kansas. For this afternoon and tonight, a few strong to severe storms could produce mainly a hail and heavy rainfall hazard this evening into early Thursday morning. For Thursday through Tuesday, hot and humid conditions set up across the area this weekend, with Sunday into Monday looking to see some of the hottest conditions. Spotters are encouraged to report rainfall amounts over 1 inch to the National Weather Service in Topeka. The Topeka, Kansas climate summary for this evening, as of 4 p.m., August 5, 2026. Today's high temperature was 81 degrees. The normal high is 91. The record high is 109 degrees, which was set in 1934. Today's low temperature was 71 degrees. The normal low is 69. The record low is 52 degrees, which was last set in 1974. A trace of precipitation fell today, which brings the monthly total to a trace. The total precipitation for the year now stands at 28.86 inches. Today the maximum wind observed was 13 miles an hour from the northwest. The highest wind gust observed was 18 miles per hour from the northwest. Sunset tonight is at 8:30 p.m. Sunrise tomorrow is at 6:28 a.m. The Manhattan, Kansas climate summary for this evening, as of 4 p.m., August 5, 2026. Today's high temperature was 76 degrees. This high was 15 degrees below the normal high of 91. Today's low temperature was 67 degrees. This low was 1 degree below the normal low of 68. 0.01 inches of precipitation fell today, which brings the monthly total to 0.01 inches. The total precipitation for the year now stands at 20.52 inches. Today the maximum wind observed was 12 miles an hour from the northeast. The highest wind gust observed was 17 miles per hour from the north. Sunset tonight is at 8:34 p.m. Sunrise tomorrow is at 6:32 a.m. This is NOAA Weather Radio Station WXK91, in Topeka. Here are the 7 p.m. conditions for the local area. At Topeka, it was cloudy. The temperature was 75 degrees, the dew point 73, and the relative humidity was 93%. The wind was north at 8 miles an hour.

was 29.99 inches and steady. At Manhattan, it was cloudy. The temperature was 75 degrees, the dew point 69, and the relative humidity was 81%. The wind was northeast at 10 miles an hour. Around the region, it was partly sunny, with a temperature of 81 at Kansas City, 78 at Emporia, 72 at Concordia, 87 at Springfield, and 91 at Wichita. It was cloudy, with a temperature of 76 at Lawrence, 71 at Beatrice, and 74 at Omaha. Once again, at Manhattan, it was 75 degrees under cloudy skies. Once again, at Topeka, it was 75 degrees under cloudy skies. Now here is your National Weather Service forecast. Tonight, a chance of thunderstorms. Showers. Lows in the middle 60s. Northeast winds 5 to 10 miles per hour. Chance of rain 90%. Thursday, mostly cloudy in the morning, then becoming mostly sunny. Humid with highs in the middle 80s. East winds around 5 miles per hour. Thursday night, partly cloudy in the evening, then becoming mostly cloudy. A chance of thunderstorms. A chance of showers in the evening, then showers likely after midnight. Humid with lows in the upper 60s. East winds around 5 miles per hour, becoming south after midnight. Chance of rain 60%. Friday, partly sunny with a chance of showers and thunderstorms in the morning, then sunny in the afternoon. Humid with highs in the upper 80s. South winds 5 to 10 miles per hour. Chance of rain 50%. Friday night, mostly clear. Humid with lows in the lower 70s. South winds around 5 miles per hour. Saturday and Saturday night, mostly clear. Highs in the lower 90s. Lows in the middle 70s. Sunday, partly sunny in the morning, then clearing. Hot with highs in the middle 90s. Sunday night, mostly clear in the evening, then becoming partly cloudy. Lows in the middle 70s. Monday through Tuesday, partly cloudy. Hot. Highs in the middle 90s. Lows in the middle 70s. Tuesday night, mostly clear in the evening, then mostly cloudy with a slight chance of showers and thunderstorms after midnight. Lows in the lower 70s. Wednesday, mostly cloudy in the morning, then becoming mostly sunny. A slight chance of showers and thunderstorms. Highs in the lower 90s. This hazardous weather outlook is for central Kansas, east central Kansas, north central Kansas, and northeast Kansas. For this afternoon and tonight, a few strong to severe storms could produce mainly a hail and heavy rainfall hazard this evening into early Thursday morning. For Thursday through Tuesday, hot and humid conditions set up across the area this weekend, with Sunday into Monday looking to see some of the hottest conditions. Spotters are encouraged to report rainfall amounts over 1 inch to the National Weather Service in Topeka. The Topeka, Kansas climate summary for this evening, as of 4 p.m., August 5, 2026. Today's high temperature was 81 degrees. The normal high is 91. The record high is 109 degrees, which was set in 1934. Today's low temperature was 71 degrees. The normal low is 69. The record low is 52 degrees, which was last set in 1974. A trace of precipitation fell today, which brings the monthly total to a trace. The total precipitation for the year now stands at 28.86 inches. Today the maximum wind observed was 13 miles an hour from the northwest. The highest wind gust observed was 18 miles per hour from the northwest. Sunset tonight is at 8:30 p.m. Sunrise tomorrow is at 6:28 a.m. The Manhattan, Kansas climate summary for this evening, as of 4 p.m., August 5, 2026. Today's high temperature was 76 degrees. This high was 15 degrees below the normal high of 91. Today's low temperature was 67 degrees. This low was 1 degree below the normal low of 68.

0.01 inches of precipitation fell today, which brings the monthly total to 0.01 inches. The total precipitation for the year now stands at 20.52 inches. Today the maximum wind observed was 12 miles an hour from the northeast. The highest wind gust observed was 17 miles per hour from the north. Sunset tonight is at 8:34 p.m. Sunrise tomorrow is at 6:32 a.m. This is NOAA Weather Radio Station WXK 91 in Topeka. Here are the 7 p.m. conditions for the local area. At Topeka, it was cloudy. The temperature was 75 degrees, the dew point 73, and the relative humidity was 93%. The wind was north at 8 miles an hour. The pressure was 29.99 inches and steady. At Manhattan, it was cloudy. The temperature was 75 degrees, the dew point 69, and the relative humidity was 81%. The wind was northeast at 10 miles an hour. Around the region, it was partly sunny, with a temperature of 81 at Kansas City, 78 at Emporia, 72 at Concordia, 87 at Springfield, and 91 at Wichita. It was cloudy, with a temperature of 76 at Lawrence, 71 at Beatrice, and 74 at Omaha. Once again, at Manhattan, it was 75 degrees under cloudy skies. Once again, at Topeka, it was 75 degrees under cloudy skies. Now here is your National Weather Service forecast. Tonight, a chance of thunderstorms. Showers. Lows in the middle 60s. Northeast winds 5 to 10 miles per hour. Chance of rain 90%. Thursday, mostly cloudy in the morning, then becoming mostly sunny. Humid with highs in the middle 80s. East winds around 5 miles per hour. Thursday night, partly cloudy in the evening, then becoming mostly cloudy. A chance of thunderstorms. A chance of showers in the evening, then showers likely after midnight. Humid with lows in the upper 60s. East winds around 5 miles per hour, becoming south after midnight. Chance of rain 60%. Friday, partly sunny with a chance of showers and thunderstorms in the morning, then sunny in the afternoon. Humid with highs in the upper 80s. South winds 5 to 10 miles per hour. Chance of rain 50%. Friday night, mostly clear. Humid with lows in the lower 70s. South winds around 5 miles per hour. Saturday and Saturday night, mostly clear. Highs in the lower 90s. Lows in the middle 70s. Sunday, partly sunny in the morning, then clearing. Hot with highs in the middle 90s. Sunday night, mostly clear in the evening, then becoming partly cloudy. Lows in the middle 70s. Monday through Tuesday, partly cloudy. Hot. Highs in the middle 90s. Lows in the middle 70s. Tuesday night, mostly clear in the evening, then mostly cloudy with a slight chance of showers and thunderstorms after midnight. Lows in the lower 70s. Wednesday, mostly cloudy in the morning, then becoming mostly sunny. A slight chance of showers and thunderstorms. Highs in the lower 90s. The current time is 7:54 p.m. Central Daylight Time. Now here is your National Weather Service forecast. Tonight, showers with a chance of thunderstorms. Lows in the middle 60s. Northeast winds 5 to 10 miles per hour. Chance of rain 90%. Thursday, mostly cloudy in the morning, then becoming mostly sunny. Humid with highs in the middle 80s. East winds around 5 miles per hour. Thursday night, partly cloudy in the evening, then becoming mostly cloudy. A chance of thunderstorms. A chance of showers in the evening, then showers likely after midnight. Humid with lows in the upper 60s. East winds around 5 miles per hour, becoming south after midnight. Chance of rain 60%. Friday,
partly sunny with a chance of showers and thunderstorms in the morning, then sunny in the afternoon. Humid with highs in the upper 80s. South winds 5 to 10 miles per hour. Chance of rain 50%. Friday night, mostly clear. Humid with lows in the lower 70s. South winds around 5 miles per hour. Saturday and Saturday night, mostly clear. Highs in the lower 90s. Lows in the middle 70s. Sunday, partly sunny in the morning, then clearing. Hot with highs in the middle 90s. Sunday night, mostly clear in the evening, then becoming partly cloudy. Lows in the middle 70s. Monday through Tuesday, partly cloudy. Hot. Highs in the middle 90s. Lows in the middle 70s. Tuesday night, mostly clear in the evening, then mostly cloudy with a slight chance of showers and thunderstorms after midnight. Lows in the lower 70s. Wednesday, mostly cloudy in the morning, then becoming mostly sunny. A slight chance of showers and thunderstorms. Highs in the lower 90s. This hazardous weather outlook is for central Kansas, east central Kansas, north central Kansas and northeast Kansas. For this afternoon and tonight, a few strong to severe storms could produce mainly a hail and heavy rainfall hazard this evening into early Thursday morning. For Thursday through Tuesday, hot and humid conditions set up across the area this weekend with Sunday into Monday looking to see some of the hottest conditions. Spotters are encouraged to report rainfall amounts over 1 inch to the National Weather Service in Topeka. The Topeka, Kansas climate summary for this evening, as of 4 p.m., August 5, 2026. Today's high temperature was 81 degrees. The normal high is 91. The record high is 109 degrees, which was set in 1934. Today's low temperature was 71 degrees. The normal low is 69. The record low is 52 degrees, which was last set in 1974. A trace of precipitation fell today, which brings the monthly total to a trace. The total precipitation for the year now stands at 28.86 inches. Today the maximum wind observed was 13 miles an hour from the northwest. The highest wind gust observed was 18 miles per hour from the northwest. Sunset tonight is at 8:30 p.m. Sunrise tomorrow is at 6:28 a.m. The Manhattan, Kansas climate summary for this evening, as of 4 p.m., August 5, 2026. Today's high temperature was 76 degrees. This high was 15 degrees below the normal high of 91. Today's low temperature was 67 degrees. This low was 1 degree below the normal low of 68. 0.01 inches of precipitation fell today, which brings the monthly total to 0.01 inches. The total precipitation for the year now stands at 20.52 inches. Today the maximum wind observed was 12 miles an hour from the northeast. The highest wind gust observed was 17 miles per hour from the north. Sunset tonight is at 8:34 p.m. Sunrise tomorrow is at 6:32 a.m. This is NOAA Weather Radio Station WXK91 in Topeka. Here are the 7 p.m. conditions for the local area. At Topeka, it was cloudy. The temperature was 75 degrees, the dew point 73, and the relative humidity was 93%. The wind was north at 8 miles an hour. The pressure was 29.99 inches and steady. At Manhattan, it was cloudy. The temperature was 75 degrees, the dew point 69, and the relative humidity was 81%. The wind was northeast at 10 miles an hour. Around the region, it was partly sunny, with a temperature of 81 at Kansas City, 78 at Emporia, 72 at Concordia, 87 at Springfield, and 91 at Wichita. It was cloudy, with a temperature of 76 at Lawrence, 71 at Beatrice, and 74 at Omaha. Once again, at Manhattan, it was 75 degrees under cloudy skies. Once again,
At Topeka, it was 75 degrees under cloudy skies. Now here is your National Weather Service forecast.

tonight, showers with a chance of thunderstorms. Lows in the middle 60s. Northeast winds 5 to 10 miles per hour. Chance of rain 90%. Thursday, mostly cloudy in the morning, then becoming mostly sunny. Humid with highs in the middle 80s. East winds around 5 miles per hour. Thursday night, partly cloudy in the evening, then becoming mostly cloudy. A chance of thunderstorms. A chance of showers in the evening, then showers likely after midnight. Humid with lows in the upper 60s. East winds around 5 miles per hour, becoming south after midnight. Chance of rain 60%. Friday, partly sunny with a chance of showers and thunderstorms in the morning, then sunny in the afternoon. Humid with highs in the upper 80s. South winds 5 to 10 miles per hour. Chance of rain 50%. Friday night, mostly clear. Humid with lows in the lower 70s. South winds around 5 miles per hour. Saturday and Saturday night, mostly clear. Highs in the lower 90s. Lows in the middle 70s. Sunday, partly sunny in the morning, then clearing. Hot with highs in the middle 90s. Sunday night, mostly clear in the evening, then becoming partly cloudy. Lows in the middle 70s. Monday through Tuesday, partly cloudy. Hot. Highs in the middle 90s. Lows in the middle 70s. Tuesday night, mostly clear in the evening, then mostly cloudy with a slight chance of showers and thunderstorms after midnight. Lows in the lower 70s. Wednesday, mostly cloudy in the morning, then becoming mostly sunny. A slight chance of showers and thunderstorms. Highs in the lower 90s. This hazardous weather outlook is for central Kansas, east central Kansas, north central Kansas and northeast Kansas. For this afternoon and tonight, a few strong to severe storms could produce mainly a hail and heavy rainfall hazard this evening into early Thursday morning. For Thursday through Tuesday, hot and humid conditions set up across the area this weekend, with Sunday into Monday looking to see some of the hottest conditions. Spotters are encouraged to report rainfall amounts over 1 inch to the National Weather Service in Topeka. 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Here are the 7 p.m. conditions for the local area. At Topeka, it was cloudy. The temperature was 75 degrees, the dew point 73, and the relative humidity was 93%. The wind was north at 8 miles an hour. The pressure was 29.99 inches and steady. At Manhattan, it was cloudy. The temperature was 75 degrees, the dew point 69, and the relative humidity was 81%. The wind was northeast at 10 miles an hour. Around the region, it was partly sunny, with a temperature of 81 at Kansas City, 78 at Emporia, 72 at Concordia, 87 at Springfield, and 91 at Wichita. It was cloudy, with a temperature of 76 at Lawrence, 71 at Beatrice, and 74 at Omaha. Once again, at Manhattan, it was 75 degrees under cloudy skies. Once again, at Topeka, it was 75 degrees under cloudy skies. Now here is your National Weather Service forecast. Tonight, showers with a chance of thunderstorms. Lows in the middle 60s. Northeast winds 5 to 10 miles per hour. Chance of rain 90%. Thursday, mostly cloudy in the morning, then becoming mostly sunny. Humid with highs in the middle 80s. East winds around 5 miles per hour. Thursday night, partly cloudy in the evening, then becoming mostly cloudy. A chance of thunderstorms. A chance of showers in the evening, then showers likely after midnight. Humid with lows in the upper 60s. East winds around 5 miles per hour, becoming south after midnight. Chance of rain 60%. Friday, partly sunny with a chance of showers and thunderstorms in the morning, then sunny in the afternoon. Humid with highs in the upper 80s. South winds 5 to 10 miles.

miles per hour. Chance of rain 50%. Friday night, mostly clear. Humid with lows in the lower 70s. South winds around 5 miles per hour. Saturday and Saturday night, mostly clear. Highs in the lower 90s. Lows in the middle 70s. Sunday, partly sunny in the morning, then clearing. Hot with highs in the middle 90s. Sunday night, mostly clear in the evening, then becoming partly cloudy. Lows in the middle 70s. Monday through Tuesday, partly cloudy. Hot. Highs in the middle 90s. Lows in the middle 70s. Tuesday night, mostly clear in the evening, then mostly cloudy with a slight chance of showers and thunderstorms after midnight. Lows in the lower 70s. Wednesday, mostly cloudy in the morning, then becoming mostly sunny. A slight chance of showers and thunderstorms. Highs in the lower 90s. This hazardous weather outlook is for central Kansas, east central Kansas, north central Kansas and northeast Kansas. For this afternoon and tonight, a few strong to severe storms could produce mainly a hail and heavy rainfall hazard this evening into early Thursday morning. For Thursday through Tuesday, hot and humid conditions set up across the area this weekend, with Sunday into Monday looking to see some of the hottest conditions. Spotters are encouraged to report rainfall amounts over 1 inch to the National Weather Service in Topeka. 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Now here is your National Weather Service forecast. Tonight, showers with a chance of thunderstorms. Lows in the middle 60s. Northeast winds 5 to 10 miles per hour. Chance of rain 90%. Thursday, mostly cloudy in the morning, then becoming mostly sunny. Humid with highs in the middle 80s. East winds around 5 miles per hour. Thursday night, partly cloudy in the evening, then becoming mostly cloudy. A chance of thunderstorms. A chance of showers in the evening, then showers likely after midnight. Humid with lows in the upper 60s. East winds around 5 miles per hour, becoming south after midnight. Chance of rain 60%. Friday, partly sunny with a chance of showers and thunderstorms in the morning, then sunny in the afternoon. Humid with highs in the upper 80s. South winds 5 to 10 miles per hour. Chance of rain 50%. Friday night, mostly clear. Humid with lows in the lower 70s. South winds around 5 miles per hour. Saturday and Saturday night, mostly clear. Highs in the lower 90s. Lows in the middle 70s. Sunday, partly sunny in the morning, then clearing. Hot with highs in the middle 90s. Sunday night, mostly clear in the evening, then becoming partly cloudy. Lows in the middle 70s. Monday through Tuesday, partly cloudy. Hot. Highs in the middle 90s. Lows in the middle 70s. Tuesday night, mostly clear in the evening, then mostly cloudy with a slight chance of showers and thunderstorms after midnight. Lows in the lower 70s. Wednesday, mostly cloudy in the morning, then becoming mostly sunny. A slight chance of showers and thunderstorms. Highs in the lower 90s. The current time is 8:09 p.m. Central Daylight Time. This hazardous weather outlook is for central Kansas, east central Kansas, north central Kansas and northeast Kansas. For this afternoon and tonight, a few strong to severe storms could produce mainly a hail and heavy rainfall hazard this evening into early Thursday morning. For Thursday through Tuesday, hot and humid conditions set up across the area this weekend, with Sunday into Monday looking to see some of the hottest conditions. Spotters are encouraged to report rainfall amounts over 1 inch to the National Weather Service in Topeka. 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Now here is your National Weather Service forecast. Tonight, showers with a chance of thunderstorms. Lows in the middle 60s. Northeast winds 5 to 10 miles per hour.

chance of rain 90%. Thursday, mostly cloudy in the morning, then becoming mostly sunny. Humid with highs in the middle 80s. East winds around 5 miles per hour. Thursday night, partly cloudy in the evening, then becoming mostly cloudy. A chance of thunderstorms. A chance of showers in the evening, then showers likely after midnight. Humid with lows in the upper 60s. East winds around 5 miles per hour, becoming south after midnight. Chance of rain 60%. Friday, partly sunny with a chance of showers and thunderstorms in the morning, then sunny in the afternoon. Humid with highs in the upper 80s. South winds 5 to 10 miles per hour. Chance of rain 50%. Friday night, mostly clear. Humid with lows in the lower 70s. South winds around 5 miles per hour. Saturday and Saturday night, mostly clear. Highs in the lower 90s. Lows in the middle 70s. Sunday, partly sunny in the morning, then clearing. Hot with highs in the middle 90s. Sunday night, mostly clear in the evening, then becoming partly cloudy. Lows in the middle 70s. Monday through Tuesday, partly cloudy. Hot. Highs in the middle 90s. Lows in the middle 70s. Tuesday night, mostly clear in the evening, then mostly cloudy with a slight chance of showers and thunderstorms after midnight. Lows in the lower 70s. Wednesday, mostly cloudy in the morning, then becoming mostly sunny. A slight chance of showers and thunderstorms. Highs in the lower 90s. This hazardous weather outlook is for central Kansas, east central Kansas, north central Kansas and northeast Kansas. For this afternoon and tonight, a few strong to severe storms could produce mainly a hail and heavy rainfall hazard this evening into early Thursday morning. For Thursday through Tuesday, hot and humid conditions set up across the area this weekend, with Sunday into Monday looking to see some of the hottest conditions. Spotters are encouraged to report rainfall amounts over 1 inch to the National Weather Service in Topeka. 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Here are the 8 p.m. conditions for the local area. At Topeka, it was cloudy. The temperature was 73 degrees, the dew point 71, and the relative humidity was 93%. The wind was north at 6 miles an hour. The pressure was 29.98 inches and falling. At Manhattan, it was cloudy. The temperature was 74 degrees, the dew point 68, and the relative humidity was 81%. The wind was northeast at 8 miles an hour. Around the region, at Emporia, it was partly cloudy, with a temperature of 77. It was mostly cloudy, with a temperature of 75 at Lawrence, 85 at Springfield, and 90 at Wichita. It was cloudy, with a temperature of 79 at Kansas City, 72 at Concordia, 70 at Beatrice, and 72 at Omaha. Once again, at Manhattan, it was 74 degrees under cloudy skies. Once again, at Topeka, it was 73 degrees under cloudy skies. Now here is your National Weather Service forecast. Tonight, showers with a chance of thunderstorms. Lows in the middle 60s. Northeast winds 5 to 10 miles per hour. Chance of rain 90%. Thursday, mostly cloudy in the morning, then becoming mostly sunny. Humid with highs in the middle 80s. East winds around 5 miles per hour. Thursday night, partly cloudy in the evening, then becoming mostly cloudy. A chance of thunderstorms. A chance of showers in the evening, then showers likely after midnight. Humid with lows in the upper 60s. East winds around 5 miles per hour, becoming south after midnight. Chance of rain 60%. Friday, partly sunny with a chance of showers and thunderstorms in the morning, then sunny in the afternoon. Humid with highs in the upper 80s. South winds 5 to 10 miles per hour. Chance of rain 50%. Friday night, mostly clear.
humid with lows in the lower 70s. South winds around 5 miles per hour. Saturday and Saturday night, mostly clear. Highs in the lower 90s. Lows in the middle 70s. Sunday, partly sunny in the morning, then clearing. Hot with highs in the middle 90s. Sunday night, mostly clear in the evening, then becoming partly cloudy. Lows in the middle 70s. Monday through Tuesday, partly cloudy. Hot. Highs in the middle 90s. Lows in the middle 70s. Tuesday night, mostly clear in the evening, then mostly cloudy with a slight chance of showers and thunderstorms after midnight. Lows in the lower 70s. Wednesday, mostly cloudy in the morning, then becoming mostly sunny. A slight chance of showers and thunderstorms. Highs in the lower 90s. This hazardous weather outlook is for central Kansas, east central Kansas, north central Kansas and northeast Kansas. For this afternoon and tonight, a few strong to severe storms could produce mainly a hail and heavy rainfall hazard this evening into early Thursday morning. For Thursday through Tuesday, hot and humid conditions set up across the area this weekend, with Sunday into Monday looking to see some of the hottest conditions. Spotters are encouraged to report rainfall amounts over 1 inch to the National Weather Service in Topeka. 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Here are the 8 p.m. conditions for the local area. At Topeka, it was cloudy. The temperature was 73 degrees, the dew point 71, and the relative humidity was 93%. The wind was north at 6 miles an hour. The pressure was 29.98 inches and falling. At Manhattan, it was cloudy. The temperature was 74 degrees, the dew point 68, and the relative humidity was 81%. The wind was northeast at 8 miles an hour. Around the region, at Emporia, it was partly cloudy, with a temperature of 77. It was mostly cloudy, with a temperature of 75 at Lawrence, 85 at Springfield, and 90 at Wichita. It was cloudy, with a temperature of 79 at Kansas City, 72 at Concordia, 70 at Beatrice, and 72 at Omaha. Once again, at Manhattan, it was 74 degrees under cloudy skies. Once again, at Topeka, it was 73 degrees under cloudy skies. Now here is your National Weather Service forecast. Tonight, showers with a chance of thunderstorms. Lows in the middle 60s. Northeast winds 5 to 10 miles per hour. Chance of rain 90%. Thursday, mostly cloudy in the morning, then becoming mostly sunny. Humid with highs in the middle 80s. East winds around 5 miles per hour. Thursday night, partly cloudy in the evening, then becoming mostly cloudy. A chance of thunderstorms. A chance of showers in the evening, then showers likely after midnight. Humid with lows in the upper 60s. East winds around 5 miles per hour, becoming south after midnight. Chance of rain 60%. Friday, partly sunny with a chance of showers and thunderstorms in the morning, then sunny in the afternoon. Humid with highs in the upper 80s. South winds 5 to 10 miles per hour. Chance of rain 50%. Friday night, mostly clear. Humid with lows in the lower 70s. South winds around 5 miles per hour. Saturday and Saturday night, mostly clear. Highs in the lower 90s. Lows in the middle 70s. Sunday, partly sunny in the morning, then clearing. Hot with highs in the middle 90s. Sunday night, mostly clear in the evening, then becoming partly cloudy. Lows in the middle 70s. Monday through Tuesday, partly cloudy. Hot. Highs in the middle 90s. Lows in the middle 70s. Tuesday night, mostly clear in the evening, then mostly cloudy with a slight chance of showers and thunderstorms after midnight. Lows in the lower 70s. Wednesday, mostly cloudy in the morning, then becoming mostly sunny.
a slight chance of showers and thunderstorms. Highs in the lower 90s. This hazardous weather outlook is for central Kansas, east central Kansas, north central Kansas, and northeast Kansas. For this afternoon and tonight, a few strong to severe storms could produce mainly a hail and heavy rainfall hazard this evening into early Thursday morning. For Thursday through Tuesday, hot and humid conditions set up across the area this weekend, with Sunday into Monday looking to see some of the hottest conditions. Spotters are encouraged to report rainfall amounts over 1 inch to the National Weather Service in Topeka. 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Here are the 8 p.m. conditions for the local area. At Topeka, it was cloudy. The temperature was 73 degrees, the dew point 71, and the relative humidity was 93%. The wind was north at 6 miles an hour. The pressure was 29.98 inches and falling. At Manhattan, it was cloudy. The temperature was 74 degrees, the dew point 68, and the relative humidity was 81%. The wind was northeast at 8 miles an hour. Around the region, at Emporia, it was partly cloudy, with a temperature of 77. It was mostly cloudy, with a temperature of 75 at Lawrence, 85 at Springfield, and 90 at Wichita. It was cloudy, with a temperature of 79 at Kansas City, 72 at Concordia, 70 at Beatrice, and 72 at Omaha. Once again, at Manhattan, it was 74 degrees under cloudy skies. Once again, at Topeka, it was 73 degrees under cloudy skies. Now here is your National Weather Service forecast. Tonight, showers with a chance of thunderstorms. Lows in the middle 60s. Northeast winds 5 to 10 miles per hour. Chance of rain 90%. Thursday, mostly cloudy in the morning, then becoming mostly sunny. Humid with highs in the middle 80s. East winds around 5 miles per hour. Thursday night, partly cloudy in the evening, then becoming mostly cloudy. A chance of thunderstorms. A chance of showers in the evening, then showers likely after midnight. Humid with lows in the upper 60s. East winds around 5 miles per hour, becoming south after midnight. Chance of rain 60%. Friday, partly sunny with a chance of showers and thunderstorms in the morning, then sunny in the afternoon. Humid with highs in the upper 80s. South winds 5 to 10 miles per hour. Chance of rain 50%. Friday night, mostly clear. Humid with lows in the lower 70s. South winds around 5 miles per hour. Saturday and Saturday night, mostly clear. Highs in the lower 90s. Lows in the middle 70s. Sunday, partly sunny in the morning, then clearing. Hot with highs in the middle 90s. Sunday night, mostly clear in the evening, then becoming partly cloudy. Lows in the middle 70s. Monday through Tuesday, partly cloudy. Hot. Highs in the middle 90s. Lows in the middle 70s. Tuesday night, mostly clear in the evening, then mostly cloudy with a slight chance of showers and thunderstorms after midnight. Lows in the lower 70s. Wednesday, mostly cloudy in the morning, then becoming mostly sunny. A slight chance of showers and thunderstorms. Highs in the lower 90s. The current time is 8:24 p.m. Central Daylight Time. This hazardous weather outlook is for central Kansas, east central Kansas, north central Kansas, and northeast Kansas. For this afternoon and tonight, a few strong to severe storms could produce mainly a hail and heavy rainfall hazard this evening into early Thursday morning. For Thursday through Tuesday, hot and humid conditions set up across the area this weekend, with Sunday into Monday looking to see some of the hottest conditions. Spotters are encouraged to report rainfall amounts over 1 inch to the National Weather Service in Topeka. 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Here are the 8 p.m. conditions for the local area.
At Topeka, it was cloudy.

again, at Manhattan, it was 74 degrees under cloudy skies. Once again, at Topeka, it was 73 degrees under cloudy skies. Now here is your National Weather Service forecast. Tonight, showers with a chance of thunderstorms. Lows in the middle 60s. Northeast winds 5 to 10 miles per hour. Chance of rain 90%. Thursday, mostly cloudy in the morning, then becoming mostly sunny. Humid with highs in the middle 80s. East winds around 5 miles per hour. Thursday night, partly cloudy in the evening, then becoming mostly cloudy. A chance of thunderstorms. A chance of showers in the evening, then showers likely after midnight. Humid with lows in the upper 60s. East winds around 5 miles per hour, becoming south after midnight. Chance of rain 60%. Friday, partly sunny with a chance of showers and thunderstorms in the morning, then sunny in the afternoon. Humid with highs in the upper 80s. South winds 5 to 10 miles per hour. Chance of rain 50%. Friday night, mostly clear. Humid with lows in the lower 70s. South winds around 5 miles per hour. Saturday and Saturday night, mostly clear. Highs in the lower 90s. Lows in the middle 70s. Sunday, partly sunny in the morning, then clearing. Hot with highs in the middle 90s. Sunday night, mostly clear in the evening, then becoming partly cloudy. Lows in the middle 70s. Monday through Tuesday, partly cloudy. Hot. Highs in the middle 90s. Lows in the middle 70s. Tuesday night, mostly clear in the evening, then mostly cloudy with a slight chance of showers and thunderstorms after midnight. Lows in the lower 70s. Wednesday, mostly cloudy in the morning, then becoming mostly sunny. A slight chance of showers and thunderstorms. Highs in the lower 90s. This hazardous weather outlook is for central Kansas, east central Kansas, north central Kansas and northeast Kansas. For this afternoon and tonight, a few strong to severe storms could produce mainly a hail and heavy rainfall hazard this evening into early Thursday morning. For Thursday through Tuesday, hot and humid conditions set up across the area this weekend, with Sunday into Monday looking to see some of the hottest conditions. Spotters are encouraged to report rainfall amounts over 1 inch to the National Weather Service in Topeka. 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Here are the 8 p.m. conditions for the local area. At Topeka, it was cloudy. The temperature was 73 degrees, the dew point 71, and the relative humidity was 93%. The wind was north at 6 miles an hour. The pressure was 29.98 inches and falling. At Manhattan, it was cloudy. The temperature was 74 degrees, the dew point 68, and the relative humidity was 81%. The wind was northeast at 8 miles an hour. Around the region, at Emporia, it was partly cloudy, with a temperature of 77. It was mostly cloudy, with a temperature of 75 at Lawrence, 85 at Springfield, and 90 at Wichita. It was cloudy, with a temperature of 79 at Kansas City, 72 at Concordia, 70 at Beatrice, and 72 at Omaha. Once again, at Manhattan, it was 74 degrees under cloudy skies. Once again, at Topeka, it was 73 degrees under cloudy skies. Now here is your National Weather Service forecast. Tonight, showers with a chance of thunderstorms. Lows in the middle 60s. Northeast winds 5 to 10 miles per hour. Chance of rain 90%. Thursday, mostly cloudy in the morning, then becoming mostly sunny. Humid with highs in the middle 80s. East winds around 5 miles per hour. Thursday night, partly cloudy in the evening, then becoming mostly cloudy. A chance of thunderstorms. A chance of showers in the evening, then showers likely after midnight. Humid with lows in the upper 60s. East winds around 5 miles per hour.

hour, becoming south after midnight. Chance of rain 60%. Friday, partly sunny with a chance of showers and thunderstorms in the morning, then sunny in the afternoon. Humid with highs in the upper 80s. South winds 5 to 10 miles per hour. Chance of rain 50%. Friday night, mostly clear. Humid with lows in the lower 70s. South winds around 5 miles per hour. Saturday and Saturday night, mostly clear. Highs in the lower 90s. Lows in the middle 70s. Sunday, partly sunny in the morning, then clearing. Hot with highs in the middle 90s. Sunday night, mostly clear in the evening, then becoming partly cloudy. Lows in the middle 70s. Monday through Tuesday, partly cloudy. Hot. Highs in the middle 90s. Lows in the middle 70s. Tuesday night, mostly clear in the evening, then mostly cloudy with a slight chance of showers and thunderstorms after midnight. Lows in the lower 70s. Wednesday, mostly cloudy in the morning, then becoming mostly sunny. A slight chance of showers and thunderstorms. Highs in the lower 90s. This hazardous weather outlook is for central Kansas, east central Kansas, north central Kansas and northeast Kansas. For this afternoon and tonight, a few strong to severe storms could produce mainly a hail and heavy rainfall hazard this evening into early Thursday morning. For Thursday through Tuesday. Hot and humid conditions set up across the area this weekend, with Sunday into Monday looking to see some of the hottest conditions. Spotters are encouraged to report rainfall amounts over 1 inch to the National Weather Service in Topeka. 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Here are the 8 p.m. conditions for the local area. At Topeka, it was cloudy. The temperature was 73 degrees, the dew point 71, and the relative humidity was 93%. The wind was north at 6 miles an hour. The pressure was 29.98 inches and falling. At Manhattan, it was cloudy. The temperature was 74 degrees, the dew point 68, and the relative humidity was 81%. The wind was northeast at 8 miles an hour. Around the region, at Emporia, it was partly cloudy, with a temperature of 77. It was mostly cloudy, with a temperature of 75 at Lawrence, 85 at Springfield, and 90 at Wichita. It was cloudy, with a temperature of 79 at Kansas City, 72 at Concordia, 70 at Beatrice, and 72 at Omaha. Once again, at Manhattan, it was 74 degrees under cloudy skies. Once again, at Topeka, it was 73 degrees under cloudy skies. Now here is your National Weather Service forecast. Tonight, showers with a chance of thunderstorms. Lows in the middle 60s. Northeast winds 5 to 10 miles per hour. Chance of rain 90%. Thursday, mostly cloudy in the morning, then becoming mostly sunny. Humid with highs in the middle 80s. East winds around 5 miles per hour. Thursday night, partly cloudy in the evening, then becoming mostly cloudy. A chance of thunderstorms. A chance of showers in the evening, then showers likely after midnight. Humid with lows in the upper 60s. East winds around 5 miles per hour, becoming south after midnight. Chance of rain 60%. Friday, partly sunny with a chance of showers and thunderstorms in the morning, then sunny in the afternoon. Humid with highs in the upper 80s. South winds 5 to 10 miles per hour. Chance of rain 50%. Friday night, mostly clear. Humid with lows in the lower 70s. South winds around 5 miles per hour. Saturday and Saturday night, mostly clear. Highs in the lower 90s. Lows in the middle 70s. Sunday, partly sunny in the morning, then clearing. Hot with highs in the middle 90s. Sunday

night, mostly clear in the evening, then becoming partly cloudy. Lows in the middle 70s. Monday through Tuesday, partly cloudy. Hot. Highs in the middle 90s. Lows in the middle 70s. Tuesday night, mostly clear in the evening, then mostly cloudy with a slight chance of showers and thunderstorms after midnight. Lows in the lower 70s. Wednesday, mostly cloudy in the morning, then becoming mostly sunny. A slight chance of showers and thunderstorms. Highs in the lower 90s. This hazardous weather outlook is for central Kansas, east central Kansas, north central Kansas and northeast Kansas. For this afternoon and tonight, a few strong to severe storms could produce mainly a hail and heavy rainfall hazard this evening into early Thursday morning. For Thursday through Tuesday, hot and humid conditions set up across the area this weekend, with Sunday into Monday looking to see some of the hottest conditions. Spotters are encouraged to report rainfall amounts over 1 inch to the National Weather Service in Topeka. 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Here are the 8 p.m. conditions for the local area. At Topeka, it was cloudy. The temperature was 73 degrees, the dew point 71, and the relative humidity was 93%. The wind was north at 6 miles an hour. The pressure was 29.98 inches and falling. At Manhattan, it was cloudy. The temperature was 74 degrees, the dew point 68, and the relative humidity was 81%. The wind was northeast at 8 miles an hour. Around the region, at Emporia, it was partly cloudy, with a temperature of 77. It was mostly cloudy, with a temperature of 75 at Lawrence, 85 at Springfield, and 90 at Wichita. It was cloudy, with a temperature of 79 at Kansas City, 72 at Concordia, 70 at Beatrice, and 72 at Omaha. Once again, at Manhattan, it was 74 degrees under cloudy skies. Once again, at Topeka, it was 73 degrees under cloudy skies. This is NOAA Weather Radio WXK91 in Topeka. The current time is 8:38 p.m. Central Daylight Time. Now here is your National Weather Service forecast. Tonight, showers with a chance of thunderstorms. Lows in the middle 60s. Northeast winds 5 to 10 miles per hour. Chance of rain 90%. Thursday, mostly cloudy in the morning, then becoming mostly sunny. Humid with highs in the middle 80s. East winds around 5 miles per hour. Thursday night, partly cloudy in the evening, then becoming mostly cloudy. A chance of thunderstorms. A chance of showers in the evening, then showers likely after midnight. Humid with lows in the upper 60s. East winds around 5 miles per hour, becoming south after midnight. Chance of rain 60%. Friday, partly sunny with a chance of showers and thunderstorms in the morning, then sunny in the afternoon. Humid with highs in the upper 80s. South winds 5 to 10 miles per hour. Chance of rain 50%. Friday night, mostly clear. Humid with lows in the lower 70s. South winds around 5 miles per hour. Saturday and Saturday night, mostly clear. Highs in the lower 90s. Lows in the middle 70s. Sunday, partly sunny in the morning, then clearing. Hot with highs in the middle 90s. Sunday night, mostly clear in the evening, then becoming partly cloudy. Lows in the middle 70s. Monday through Tuesday, partly cloudy. Hot. Highs in the middle 90s. Lows in the middle 70s. Tuesday night, mostly clear in the evening, then mostly cloudy with a slight chance of showers and thunderstorms after midnight. Lows in the lower 70s. Wednesday, mostly cloudy in the morning, then becoming mostly sunny. A slight chance of showers and thunderstorms. Highs in the lower 90s. This hazardous weather outlook is for central Kansas, east central Kansas,
north-central Kansas, and northeast Kansas.

For this afternoon and tonight, a few strong to severe storms could produce mainly a hail and heavy rainfall hazard this evening into early Thursday morning. For Thursday through Tuesday, hot and humid conditions set up across the area this weekend, with Sunday into Monday looking to see some of the hottest conditions. Spotters are encouraged to report rainfall amounts over 1 inch to the National Weather Service in Topeka. 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Here are the 8 p.m. conditions for the local area. At Topeka, it was cloudy. The temperature was 73 degrees, the dew point 71, and the relative humidity was 93%. The wind was north at 6 miles an hour. The pressure was 29.98 inches and falling. At Manhattan, it was cloudy. The temperature was 74 degrees, the dew point 68, and the relative humidity was 81%. The wind was northeast at 8 miles an hour. Around the region, at Emporia, it was partly cloudy, with a temperature of 77. It was mostly cloudy, with a temperature of 75 at Lawrence, 85 at Springfield, and 90 at Wichita. It was cloudy, with a temperature of 79 at Kansas City, 72 at Concordia, 70 at Beatrice, and 72 at Omaha. Once again, at Manhattan, it was 74 degrees under cloudy skies. Once again, at Topeka, it was 73 degrees under cloudy skies. Now here is your National Weather Service forecast. Tonight, showers with a chance of thunderstorms. Lows in the middle 60s. Northeast winds 5 to 10 miles per hour. Chance of rain 90%. Thursday, mostly cloudy in the morning, then becoming mostly sunny. Humid with highs in the middle 80s. East winds around 5 miles per hour. Thursday night, partly cloudy in the evening, then becoming mostly cloudy. A chance of thunderstorms. A chance of showers in the evening, then showers likely after midnight. Humid with lows in the upper 60s. East winds around 5 miles per hour, becoming south after midnight. Chance of rain 60%. Friday, partly sunny with a chance of showers and thunderstorms in the morning, then sunny in the afternoon. Humid with highs in the upper 80s. South winds 5 to 10 miles per hour. Chance of rain 50%. Friday night, mostly clear. Humid with lows in the lower 70s. South winds around 5 miles per hour. Saturday and Saturday night, mostly clear. Highs in the lower 90s. Lows in the middle 70s. Sunday, partly sunny in the morning, then clearing. Hot with highs in the middle 90s. Sunday night, mostly clear in the evening, then becoming partly cloudy. Lows in the middle 70s. Monday through Tuesday, partly cloudy. Hot. Highs in the middle 90s. Lows in the middle 70s. Tuesday night, mostly clear in the evening, then mostly cloudy with a slight chance of showers and thunderstorms after midnight. Lows in the lower 70s. Wednesday, mostly cloudy in the morning, then becoming mostly sunny. A slight chance of showers and thunderstorms. Highs in the lower 90s. This hazardous weather outlook is for central Kansas, east central Kansas, north central Kansas, and northeast Kansas. For this afternoon and tonight, a few strong to severe storms could produce mainly a hail and heavy rainfall hazard this evening into early Thursday morning. For Thursday through Tuesday, hot and humid conditions set up across the area this weekend, with Sunday into Monday looking to see some of the hottest conditions. Spotters are encouraged to report rainfall amounts over 1 inch to the National Weather Service in Topeka. 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Here are the 8 p.m. conditions for the local area. At Topeka, it was cloudy. The temperature was 73 degrees, the dew point 71, and the relative humidity was 93%. The wind was north at 6 miles an hour. The pressure was 29.98 inches and falling. At Manhattan, it was cloudy.

The temperature was 74 degrees, the dew point 68, and the relative humidity was 81%. The wind was northeast at 8 miles an hour. Around the region, at Emporia, it was partly cloudy, with a temperature of 77. It was mostly cloudy, with a temperature of 75 at Lawrence, 85 at Springfield, and 90 at Wichita. It was cloudy, with a temperature of 79 at Kansas City, 72 at Concordia, 70 at Beatrice, and 72 at Omaha. Once again, at Manhattan, it was 74 degrees under cloudy skies. Once again, at Topeka, it was 73 degrees under cloudy skies. Now here is your National Weather Service forecast. Tonight, showers with a chance of thunderstorms. Lows in the middle 60s. Northeast winds 5 to 10 miles per hour. Chance of rain 90%. Thursday, mostly cloudy in the morning, then becoming mostly sunny. Humid with highs in the middle 80s. East winds around 5 miles per hour. Thursday night, partly cloudy in the evening, then becoming mostly cloudy. A chance of thunderstorms. A chance of showers in the evening, then showers likely after midnight. Humid with lows in the upper 60s. East winds around 5 miles per hour, becoming south after midnight. Chance of rain 60%. Friday, partly sunny with a chance of showers and thunderstorms in the morning, then sunny in the afternoon. Humid with highs in the upper 80s. South winds 5 to 10 miles per hour. Chance of rain 50%. Friday night, mostly clear. Humid with lows in the lower 70s. South winds around 5 miles per hour. Saturday and Saturday night, mostly clear. Highs in the lower 90s. Lows in the middle 70s. Sunday, partly sunny in the morning, then clearing. Hot with highs in the middle 90s. Sunday night, mostly clear in the evening, then becoming partly cloudy. Lows in the middle 70s. Monday through Tuesday, partly cloudy. Hot. Highs in the middle 90s. Lows in the middle 70s. Tuesday night, mostly clear in the evening, then mostly cloudy with a slight chance of showers and thunderstorms after midnight. Lows in the lower 70s. Wednesday, mostly cloudy in the morning, then becoming mostly sunny. A slight chance of showers and thunderstorms. Highs in the lower 90s. This hazardous weather outlook is for central Kansas, east central Kansas, north central Kansas, and northeast Kansas. For this afternoon and tonight, a few strong to severe storms could produce mainly a hail and heavy rainfall hazard this evening into early Thursday morning. For Thursday through Tuesday, hot and humid conditions set up across the area this weekend, with Sunday into Monday looking to see some of the hottest conditions. Spotters are encouraged to report rainfall amounts over 1 inch to the National Weather Service in Topeka. 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Here are the 8 p.m. conditions for the local area. At Topeka, it was cloudy. The temperature was 73 degrees, the dew point 71, and the relative humidity was 93%. The wind was north at 6 miles an hour. The pressure was 29.98 inches and falling. At Manhattan, it was cloudy. The temperature was 74 degrees, the dew point 68, and the relative humidity was 81%. The wind was northeast at 8 miles an hour. Around the region, at Emporia, it was partly cloudy, with a temperature of 77. It was mostly cloudy, with a temperature of 75 at Lawrence, 85 at Springfield, and 90 at Wichita. It was cloudy, with a temperature of 79 at Kansas City, 72 at Concordia, 70 at Beatrice, and 72 at Omaha. Once again, at Manhattan, it was 74 degrees under cloudy skies. Once again, at Topeka, it was 73 degrees under cloudy skies. Now here is your National Weather Service forecast. Tonight, showers with a chance of thunderstorms. Lows in the middle 60s.

northeast winds 5 to 10 miles per hour. Chance of rain 90%. Thursday, mostly cloudy in the morning, then becoming mostly sunny. Humid with highs in the middle 80s. East winds around 5 miles per hour. Thursday night, partly cloudy in the evening, then becoming mostly cloudy. A chance of thunderstorms. A chance of showers in the evening, then showers likely after midnight. Humid with lows in the upper 60s. East winds around 5 miles per hour, becoming south after midnight. Chance of rain 60%. Friday, partly sunny with a chance of showers and thunderstorms in the morning, then sunny in the afternoon. Humid with highs in the upper 80s. South winds 5 to 10 miles per hour. Chance of rain 50%. Friday night, mostly clear. Humid with lows in the lower 70s. South winds around 5 miles per hour. Saturday and Saturday night, mostly clear. Highs in the lower 90s. Lows in the middle 70s. Sunday, partly sunny in the morning, then clearing. Hot with highs in the middle 90s. Sunday night, mostly clear in the evening, then becoming partly cloudy. Lows in the middle 70s. Monday through Tuesday, partly cloudy. Hot. Highs in the middle 90s. Lows in the middle 70s. Tuesday night, mostly clear in the evening, then mostly cloudy with a slight chance of showers and thunderstorms after midnight. Lows in the lower 70s. Wednesday, mostly cloudy in the morning, then becoming mostly sunny. A slight chance of showers and thunderstorms. Highs in the lower 90s. The current time is 8:53 p.m. Central Daylight Time. This hazardous weather outlook is for Central Kansas, East Central Kansas, North Central Kansas and Northeast Kansas. For this afternoon and tonight, a few strong to severe storms could produce mainly a hail and heavy rainfall hazard this evening into early Thursday morning. For Thursday through Tuesday, hot and humid conditions set up across the area this weekend, with Sunday into Monday looking to see some of the hottest conditions. Spotters are encouraged to report rainfall amounts over 1 inch to the National Weather Service in Topeka. 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Here are the 8 p.m. conditions for the local area. At Topeka, it was cloudy. The temperature was 73 degrees, the dew point 71, and the relative humidity was 93%. The wind was north at 6 miles an hour. The pressure was 29.98 inches and falling. At Manhattan, it was cloudy. The temperature was 74 degrees, the dew point 68, and the relative humidity was 81%. The wind was northeast at 8 miles an hour. Around the region, at Emporia, it was partly cloudy, with a temperature of 77. It was mostly cloudy, with a temperature of 75 at Lawrence, 85 at Springfield, and 90 at Wichita. It was cloudy, with a temperature of 79 at Kansas City, 72 at Concordia, 70 at Beatrice, and 72 at Omaha. Once again, at Manhattan, it was 74 degrees under cloudy skies. Once again, at Topeka, it was 73 degrees under cloudy skies. Now here is your National Weather Service forecast. Tonight, showers with a chance of thunderstorms. Lows in the middle 60s. Northeast winds 5 to 10 miles per hour. Chance of rain 90%. Thursday, mostly cloudy in the morning, then becoming mostly sunny. Humid with highs in the middle 80s. East winds around 5 miles per hour. Thursday night, partly cloudy in the evening, then becoming mostly cloudy. A chance of thunderstorms. A chance of showers in the evening, then showers likely after midnight. Humid with lows in the upper 60s. East winds around 5 miles per hour, becoming south after midnight. Chance of rain 60%. Friday, partly sunny with a chance of showers and thunderstorms in the morning, then sunny in the afternoon. Humid with highs in the upper 80s.
south winds 5 to 10 miles per hour. Chance of rain 50%. Friday night, mostly clear. Humid with lows in the lower 70s. South winds around 5 miles per hour. Saturday and Saturday night, mostly clear. Highs in the lower 90s. Lows in the middle 70s. Sunday, partly sunny in the morning, then clearing. Hot with highs in the middle 90s. Sunday night, mostly clear in the evening, then becoming partly cloudy. Lows in the middle 70s. Monday through Tuesday, partly cloudy. Hot. Highs in the middle 90s. Lows in the middle 70s. Tuesday night, mostly clear in the evening, then mostly cloudy with a slight chance of showers and thunderstorms after midnight. Lows in the lower 70s. Wednesday, mostly cloudy in the morning, then becoming mostly sunny. A slight chance of showers and thunderstorms. Highs in the lower 90s. This hazardous weather outlook is for central Kansas, east central Kansas, north central Kansas and northeast Kansas. For this afternoon and tonight, a few strong to severe storms could produce mainly a hail and heavy rainfall hazard this evening into early Thursday morning. For Thursday through Tuesday, hot and humid conditions set up across the area this weekend, with Sunday into Monday looking to see some of the hottest conditions. Spotters are encouraged to report rainfall amounts over 1 inch to the National Weather Service in Topeka. 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Here are the 8 p.m. conditions for the local area. At Topeka, it was cloudy. The temperature was 73 degrees, the dew point 71, and the relative humidity was 93%. The wind was north at 6 miles an hour. The pressure was 29.98 inches and falling. At Manhattan, it was cloudy. The temperature was 74 degrees, the dew point 68, and the relative humidity was 81%. The wind was northeast at 8 miles an hour. Around the region, at Emporia, it was partly cloudy, with a temperature of 77. It was mostly cloudy, with a temperature of 75 at Lawrence, 85 at Springfield, and 90 at Wichita. It was cloudy, with a temperature of 79 at Kansas City, 72 at Concordia, 70 at Beatrice, and 72 at Omaha. Once again, at Manhattan, it was 74 degrees under cloudy skies. Once again, at Topeka, it was 73 degrees under cloudy skies. Now here is your National Weather Service forecast. Tonight, showers with a chance of thunderstorms. Lows in the middle 60s. Northeast winds 5 to 10 miles per hour. Chance of rain 90%. Thursday, mostly cloudy in the morning, then becoming mostly sunny. Humid with highs in the middle 80s. East winds around 5 miles per hour. Thursday night, partly cloudy in the evening, then becoming mostly cloudy. A chance of thunderstorms. A chance of showers in the evening, then showers likely after midnight. Humid with lows in the upper 60s. East winds around 5 miles per hour, becoming south after midnight. Chance of rain 60%. Friday, partly sunny with a chance of showers and thunderstorms in the morning, then sunny in the afternoon. Humid with highs in the upper 80s. South winds 5 to 10 miles per hour. Chance of rain 50%. Friday night, mostly clear. Humid with lows in the lower 70s. South winds around 5 miles per hour. Saturday and Saturday night, mostly clear. Highs in the lower 90s. Lows in the middle 70s. Sunday, partly sunny in the morning, then clearing. Hot with highs in the middle 90s. Sunday night, mostly clear in the evening, then becoming partly cloudy. Lows in the middle 70s. Monday through Tuesday, partly cloudy. Hot. Highs in the middle 90s. Lows in the middle 70s. Tuesday night, mostly clear in the evening, then mostly cloudy with a slight chance of showers and thunderstorms after midnight. Lows in the lower

or 70s. Wednesday, mostly cloudy in the morning, then becoming mostly sunny. A slight chance of showers and thunderstorms. Highs in the lower 90s. This hazardous weather outlook is for central Kansas, east central Kansas, north central Kansas, and northeast Kansas. For this afternoon and tonight, a few strong to severe storms could produce mainly a hail and heavy rainfall hazard this evening into early Thursday morning. For Thursday through Tuesday, hot and humid conditions set up across the area this weekend, with Sunday into Monday looking to see some of the hottest conditions. Spotters are encouraged to report rainfall amounts over 1 inch to the National Weather Service in Topeka. 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Here are the 8 p.m. conditions for the local area. At Topeka, it was cloudy. The temperature was 73 degrees, the dew point 71, and the relative humidity was 93%. The wind was north at 6 miles an hour. The pressure was 29.98 inches and falling. At Manhattan, it was cloudy. The temperature was 74 degrees, the dew point 68, and the relative humidity was 81%. The wind was northeast at 8 miles an hour. Around the region, at Emporia, it was partly cloudy, with a temperature of 77. It was mostly cloudy, with a temperature of 75 at Lawrence, 85 at Springfield, and 90 at Wichita. It was cloudy, with a temperature of 79 at Kansas City, 72 at Concordia, 70 at Beatrice, and 72 at Omaha. Once again, at Manhattan, it was 74 degrees under cloudy skies. Once again, at Topeka, it was 73 degrees under cloudy skies. Now here is your National Weather Service forecast. Tonight, showers with a chance of thunderstorms. Lows in the middle 60s. Northeast winds 5 to 10 miles per hour. Chance of rain 90%. Thursday, mostly cloudy in the morning, then becoming mostly sunny. Humid with highs in the middle 80s. East winds around 5 miles per hour. Thursday night, partly cloudy in the evening, then becoming mostly cloudy. A chance of thunderstorms. A chance of showers in the evening, then showers likely after midnight. Humid with lows in the upper 60s. East winds around 5 miles per hour, becoming south after midnight. Chance of rain 60%. Friday, partly sunny with a chance of showers and thunderstorms in the morning, then sunny in the afternoon. Humid with highs in the upper 80s. South winds 5 to 10 miles per hour. Chance of rain 50%. Friday night, mostly clear. Humid with lows in the lower 70s. South winds around 5 miles per hour. Saturday and Saturday night, mostly clear. Highs in the lower 90s. Lows in the middle 70s. Sunday, partly sunny in the morning, then clearing. Hot with highs in the middle 90s. Sunday night, mostly clear in the evening, then becoming partly cloudy. Lows in the middle 70s. Monday through Tuesday, partly cloudy. Hot. Highs in the middle 90s. Lows in the middle 70s. Tuesday night, mostly clear in the evening, then mostly cloudy with a slight chance of showers and thunderstorms after midnight. Lows in the lower 70s. Wednesday, mostly cloudy in the morning, then becoming mostly sunny. A slight chance of showers and thunderstorms. Highs in the lower 90s. This hazardous weather outlook is for central Kansas, east central Kansas, north central Kansas, and northeast Kansas. For this afternoon and tonight, a few strong to severe storms could produce mainly a hail and heavy rainfall hazard this evening into early Thursday morning. For Thursday through Tuesday, hot and humid conditions set up across the area this weekend, with Sunday into Monday looking to see some of the hottest conditions. Spotters are encouraged to report rainfall amounts over 1 inch to the National Weather Service in Topeka. 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

forecast. Tonight, showers with a chance of thunderstorms. Lows in the middle 60s. Northeast winds 5 to 10 miles per hour. Chance of rain 90%. Thursday, mostly cloudy in the morning, then becoming mostly sunny. Humid with highs in the middle 80s. East winds around 5 miles per hour. Thursday night, partly cloudy in the evening, then becoming mostly cloudy. A chance of thunderstorms. A chance of showers in the evening, then showers likely after midnight. Humid with lows in the upper 60s. East winds around 5 miles per hour, becoming south after midnight. Chance of rain 60%. Friday, partly sunny with a chance of showers and thunderstorms in the morning, then sunny in the afternoon. Humid with highs in the upper 80s. South winds 5 to 10 miles per hour. Chance of rain 50%. Friday night, mostly clear. Humid with lows in the lower 70s. South winds around 5 miles per hour. Saturday and Saturday night, mostly clear. Highs in the lower 90s. Lows in the middle 70s. Sunday, partly sunny in the morning, then clearing. Hot with highs in the middle 90s. Sunday night, mostly clear in the evening, then becoming partly cloudy. Lows in the middle 70s. Monday through Tuesday, partly cloudy. Hot. Highs in the middle 90s. Lows in the middle 70s. Tuesday night, mostly clear in the evening, then mostly cloudy with a slight chance of showers and thunderstorms after midnight. Lows in the lower 70s. Wednesday, mostly cloudy in the morning, then becoming mostly sunny. A slight chance of showers and thunderstorms. Highs in the lower 90s. The current time is 9:08 p.m. Central Daylight Time. This hazardous weather outlook is for Central Kansas, East Central Kansas, North Central Kansas, and Northeast Kansas. For this afternoon and tonight, a few strong to severe storms could produce mainly a hail and heavy rainfall hazard this evening into early Thursday morning. For Thursday through Tuesday, hot and humid conditions set up across the area this weekend, with Sunday into Monday looking to see some of the hottest conditions. Spotters are encouraged to report rainfall amounts over 1 inch to the National Weather Service in Topeka. 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Now here is your National Weather Service forecast. Tonight, showers with a chance of thunderstorms. Lows in the middle 60s. Northeast winds 5 to 10 miles per hour. Chance of rain 90%. Thursday, mostly cloudy in the morning, then becoming mostly sunny. Humid with highs in the middle 80s. East winds around 5 miles per hour. Thursday night, partly cloudy in the evening, then becoming mostly cloudy. A chance of thunderstorms. A chance of showers in the evening, then showers likely after midnight. Humid with lows in the upper 60s. East winds around 5 miles per hour, becoming south after midnight. Chance of rain 60%. Friday, partly sunny with a chance of showers and thunderstorms in the morning, then sunny in the afternoon. Humid with highs in the upper 80s. South winds 5 to 10 miles per hour. Chance of rain 50%. Friday night, mostly clear. Humid with lows in the lower 70s. South winds around 5 miles per hour. Saturday and Saturday night, mostly clear. Highs in the lower 90s. Lows in the middle 70s. Sunday, partly sunny in the morning, then clearing. Hot with highs in the middle 90s. Sunday night, mostly clear in the evening, then becoming partly cloudy. Lows in the middle 70s. Monday through Tuesday, partly cloudy. Hot. Highs in the middle 90s. Lows in the middle 70s. Tuesday night, mostly clear in the evening, then mostly cloudy with a slight chance of showers and thunderstorms after midnight. Lows in the lower 70s. Wednesday, mostly cloudy in the morning, then becoming mostly sunny.

Weather Service forecast. Tonight, showers with a chance of thunderstorms. Lows in the middle 60s. Northeast winds 5 to 10 miles per hour. Chance of rain 90%. Thursday, mostly cloudy in the morning, then becoming mostly sunny. Humid with highs in the middle 80s. East winds around 5 miles per hour. Thursday night, partly cloudy in the evening, then becoming mostly cloudy. A chance of thunderstorms. A chance of showers in the evening, then showers likely after midnight. Humid with lows in the upper 60s. East winds around 5 miles per hour, becoming south after midnight. Chance of rain 60%. Friday, partly sunny with a chance of showers and thunderstorms in the morning, then sunny in the afternoon. Humid with highs in the upper 80s. South winds 5 to 10 miles per hour. Chance of rain 50%. Friday night, mostly clear. Humid with lows in the lower 70s. South winds around 5 miles per hour. Saturday and Saturday night, mostly clear. Highs in the lower 90s. Lows in the middle 70s. Sunday, partly sunny in the morning, then clearing. Hot with highs in the middle 90s. Sunday night, mostly clear in the evening, then becoming partly cloudy. Lows in the middle 70s. Monday through Tuesday, partly cloudy. Hot. Highs in the middle 90s. Lows in the middle 70s. Tuesday night, mostly clear in the evening, then mostly cloudy with a slight chance of showers and thunderstorms after midnight. Lows in the lower 70s. Wednesday, mostly cloudy in the morning, then becoming mostly sunny. A slight chance of showers and thunderstorms. Highs in the lower 90s. The current time is 9:23 p.m. Central Daylight Time. This hazardous weather outlook is for Central Kansas, East Central Kansas, North Central Kansas and Northeast Kansas. For this afternoon and tonight, a few strong to severe storms could produce mainly a hail and heavy rainfall hazard this evening into early Thursday morning. For Thursday through Tuesday, hot and humid conditions set up across the area this weekend, with Sunday into Monday looking to see some of the hottest conditions. Spotters are encouraged to report rainfall amounts over 1 inch to the National Weather Service in Topeka. 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Here are the 9 p.m. conditions for the local area. At Topeka, it was mostly cloudy. The temperature was 72 degrees, the dew point 70, and the relative humidity was 93%. The wind was north at 7 miles an hour. The pressure was 29.99 inches and rising. At Manhattan, it was cloudy. The temperature was 72 degrees, the dew point 67, and the relative humidity was 84%. The wind was northeast at 12 miles an hour. Around the region, it was mostly cloudy, with a temperature of 74 at Lawrence, 78 at Kansas City, 76 at Emporia, 84 at Springfield, and 87 at Wichita. It was cloudy, with a temperature of 70 at Concordia, 70 at Beatrice, and 70 at Omaha. Once again, at Manhattan, it was 72 degrees under cloudy skies. Once again, at Topeka, it was 72 degrees under mostly cloudy skies. Now here is your National Weather Service forecast. Tonight, showers with a chance of thunderstorms. Lows in the middle 60s. Northeast winds 5 to 10 miles per hour. Chance of rain 90%. Thursday, mostly cloudy in the morning, then becoming mostly sunny. Humid with highs in the middle 80s. East winds around 5 miles per hour. Thursday night, partly cloudy in the evening, then becoming mostly cloudy. A chance of thunderstorms. A chance of showers in the evening, then showers likely after midnight. Humid with lows in the upper 60s. East winds around 5 miles per hour, becoming south after midnight. Chance of rain 60%. Friday,
partly sunny with a chance of showers and thunderstorms.

evening, then mostly cloudy with a slight chance of showers and thunderstorms after midnight. Lows in the lower 70s. Wednesday, mostly cloudy in the morning, then becoming mostly sunny. A slight chance of showers and thunderstorms. Highs in the lower 90s. This hazardous weather outlook is for central Kansas, east central Kansas, north central Kansas and northeast Kansas. For this afternoon and tonight, a few strong to severe storms could produce mainly a hail and heavy rainfall hazard this evening into early Thursday morning. For Thursday through Tuesday, hot and humid conditions set up across the area this weekend, with Sunday into Monday looking to see some of the hottest conditions. Spotters are encouraged to report rainfall amounts over 1 inch to the National Weather Service in Topeka. 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Here are the 9 p.m. conditions for the local area. At Topeka, it was mostly cloudy. The temperature was 72 degrees, the dew point 70, and the relative humidity was 93%. The wind was north at 7 miles an hour. The pressure was 29.99 inches and rising. At Manhattan, it was cloudy. The temperature was 72 degrees, the dew point 67, and the relative humidity was 84%. The wind was northeast at 12 miles an hour. Around the region, it was mostly cloudy, with a temperature of 74 at Lawrence, 78 at Kansas City, 76 at Emporia, 84 at Springfield, and 87 at Wichita. It was cloudy, with a temperature of 70 at Concordia, 70 at Beatrice, and 70 at Omaha. Once again, at Manhattan, it was 72 degrees under cloudy skies. Once again, at Topeka, it was 72 degrees under mostly cloudy skies. Now here is your National Weather Service forecast. Tonight, showers with a chance of thunderstorms. Lows in the middle 60s. Northeast winds 5 to 10 miles per hour. Chance of rain 90%. Thursday, mostly cloudy in the morning, then becoming mostly sunny. Humid with highs in the middle 80s. East winds around 5 miles per hour. Thursday night, partly cloudy in the evening, then becoming mostly cloudy. A chance of thunderstorms. A chance of showers in the evening, then showers likely after midnight. Humid with lows in the upper 60s. East winds around 5 miles per hour, becoming south after midnight. Chance of rain 60%. Friday, partly sunny with a chance of showers and thunderstorms in the morning, then sunny in the afternoon. Humid with highs in the upper 80s. South winds 5 to 10 miles per hour. Chance of rain 50%. Friday night, mostly clear. Humid with lows in the lower 70s. South winds around 5 miles per hour. Saturday and Saturday night, mostly clear. Highs in the lower 90s. Lows in the middle 70s. Sunday, partly sunny in the morning, then clearing. Hot with highs in the middle 90s. Sunday night, mostly clear in the evening, then becoming partly cloudy. Lows in the middle 70s. Monday through Tuesday, partly cloudy. Hot. Highs in the middle 90s. Lows in the middle 70s. Tuesday night, mostly clear in the evening, then mostly cloudy with a slight chance of showers and thunderstorms after midnight. Lows in the lower 70s. Wednesday, mostly cloudy in the morning, then becoming mostly sunny. A slight chance of showers and thunderstorms. Highs in the lower 90s. This hazardous weather outlook is for central Kansas, east central Kansas, north central Kansas and northeast Kansas. For this afternoon and tonight, a few strong to severe storms could produce mainly a hail and heavy rainfall hazard this evening into early Thursday morning. For Thursday through Tuesday, hot and humid conditions set up across the area this weekend, with Sunday into Monday looking to see some of the hottest conditions. Spotters are encouraged to report rainfall amounts over 1 inch to the National Weather Service in Topeka. 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

in Topeka. Here are the 9 p.m. conditions for the local area. At Topeka, it was mostly cloudy. The temperature was 72 degrees, the dew point 70, and the relative humidity was 93%. The wind was north at 7 miles an hour. The pressure was 29.99 inches and rising. At Manhattan, it was cloudy. The temperature was 72 degrees, the dew point 67, and the relative humidity was 84%. The wind was northeast at 12 miles an hour. Around the region, it was mostly cloudy, with a temperature of 74 at Lawrence, 78 at Kansas City, 76 at Emporia, 84 at Springfield, and 87 at Wichita. It was cloudy, with a temperature of 70 at Concordia, 70 at Beatrice, and 70 at Omaha. Once again, Springfield, and 87 at Wichita. It was cloudy, with a temperature of 70 at Concordia, 70 at Beatrice, and 70 at Omaha. Once again, at Manhattan, it was 72 degrees under cloudy skies. Once again, at Topeka, it was 72 degrees under mostly cloudy skies. Now here is your National Weather Service forecast. Tonight, showers with a chance of thunderstorms. Lows in the middle 60s. Northeast winds 5 to 10 miles per hour. Chance of rain 90%. Thursday, mostly cloudy in the morning, then becoming mostly sunny. Humid with highs in the middle 80s. East winds around 5 miles per hour. Thursday night, partly cloudy in the evening, then becoming mostly cloudy. A chance of thunderstorms. A chance of showers in the evening, then showers likely after midnight. Humid with lows in the upper 60s. East winds around 5 miles per hour, becoming south after midnight. Chance of rain 60%. Friday, partly sunny with a chance of showers and thunderstorms in the morning, then sunny in the afternoon. Humid with highs in the upper 80s. South winds 5 to 10 miles per hour. Chance of rain 50%. Friday night, mostly clear. Humid with lows in the lower 70s. South winds around 5 miles per hour. Saturday and Saturday night, mostly clear. Highs in the lower 90s. Lows in the middle 70s. Sunday, partly sunny in the morning, then clearing. Hot with highs in the middle 90s. Sunday night, mostly clear in the evening, then becoming partly cloudy. Lows in the middle 70s. Monday through Tuesday, partly cloudy. Hot. Highs in the middle 90s. Lows in the middle 70s. Tuesday night, mostly clear in the evening, then mostly cloudy with a slight chance of showers and thunderstorms after midnight. Lows in the lower 70s. Wednesday, mostly cloudy in the morning, then becoming mostly sunny. A slight chance of showers and thunderstorms. Highs in the lower 90s. This hazardous weather outlook is for central Kansas, east central Kansas, north central Kansas, and northeast Kansas. For this afternoon and tonight, a few strong to severe storms could produce mainly a hail and heavy rainfall hazard this evening into early Thursday morning. For Thursday through Tuesday, hot and humid conditions set up across the area this weekend, with Sunday into Monday looking to see some of the hottest conditions. Spotters are encouraged to report rainfall amounts over 1 inch to the National Weather Service in Topeka. 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Here are the 9 p.m. conditions for the local area. At Topeka, it was mostly cloudy. The temperature was 72 degrees, the dew point 70, and the relative humidity was 93%. The wind was north at 7 miles an hour. The pressure was 29.99 inches and rising. At Manhattan, it was cloudy. The temperature was 72 degrees, the dew point 67, and the relative humidity was 84%. The wind was northeast at 12 miles an hour. Around the region, it was mostly cloudy, with a temperature of 74 at Lawrence, 78 at Kansas City, 76 at Emporia, 80.

84 at Springfield, and 87 at Wichita. It was cloudy, with a temperature of 70 at Concordia, 70 at Beatrice, and 70 at Omaha. Once again, at Manhattan, it was 72 degrees under cloudy skies. Once again, at Topeka, it was 72 degrees under mostly cloudy skies. Now here is your National Weather Service forecast. Tonight, showers with a chance of thunderstorms. Lows in the middle 60s. Northeast winds 5 to 10 miles per hour. Chance of rain 90%. Thursday, mostly cloudy in the morning, then becoming mostly sunny. Humid with highs in the middle 80s. East winds around 5 miles per hour. Thursday night, partly cloudy in the evening, then becoming mostly cloudy. A chance of thunderstorms. A chance of showers in the evening, then showers likely after midnight. Humid with lows in the upper 60s. East winds around 5 miles per hour, becoming south after midnight. Chance of rain 60%. Friday, partly sunny with a chance of showers and thunderstorms in the morning, then sunny in the afternoon. Humid with highs in the upper 80s. South winds 5 to 10 miles per hour. Chance of rain 50%. Friday night, mostly clear. Humid with lows in the lower 70s. South winds around 5 miles per hour. Saturday and Saturday night, mostly clear. Highs in the lower 90s. Lows in the middle 70s. Sunday, partly sunny in the morning, then clearing. Hot with highs in the middle 90s. Sunday night, mostly clear in the evening, then becoming partly cloudy. Lows in the middle 70s. Monday through Tuesday, partly cloudy. Hot. Highs in the middle 90s. Lows in the middle 70s. Tuesday night, mostly clear in the evening, then mostly cloudy with a slight chance of showers and thunderstorms after midnight. Lows in the lower 70s. Wednesday, mostly cloudy in the morning, then becoming mostly sunny. A slight chance of showers and thunderstorms. Highs in the lower 90s. 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The current time is 9:39 p.m. Central Daylight Time. This hazardous weather outlook is for Central Kansas, East Central Kansas, North Central Kansas, and Northeast Kansas. For this afternoon and tonight, a few strong to severe storms could produce mainly a hail and heavy rainfall hazard this evening into early Thursday morning. For Thursday through Tuesday, hot and humid conditions set up across the area this weekend, with Sunday into Monday looking to see some of the hottest conditions. Spotters are encouraged to report rainfall amounts over 1 inch to the National Weather Service in Topeka. 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Here are the 9 p.m. conditions for the local area. At Topeka, it was mostly cloudy. The temperature was 72 degrees, the dew point 70, and the relative humidity was 93%. The wind was north at 7 miles an hour. The pressure was 29.99 inches and rising. At Manhattan, it was cloudy. The temperature was 72 degrees, the dew point 67, and the relative humidity was 84%. The wind was northeast at 12 miles an hour. Around the region, it was mostly cloudy, with a temperature of 74 at Lawrence, 78 at Kansas City, 76 at Emporia, 84 at Springfield, and 87 at Wichita. It was cloudy, with a temperature of 70 at Concordia, 70 at Beatrice, and 70 at Omaha. Once again, at Manhattan, it was 72 degrees under cloudy skies. Once again, at Topeka, it was 72 degrees under mostly cloudy skies. Now here is your National Weather Service forecast. Tonight, showers with a chance of thunderstorms. Lows in the middle 60s. Northeast winds 5 to 10 miles per hour. Chance of rain 90%. Thursday, mostly cloudy in the morning, then becoming mostly sunny. Humid with highs in the middle 80s.
northeast winds around 5 miles per hour. Thursday night, partly cloudy in the evening, then becoming mostly cloudy. A chance of thunderstorms. A chance of showers in the evening, then showers likely after midnight. Humid with lows in the upper 60s. East winds around 5 miles per hour, becoming south after midnight. Chance of rain 60%. Friday, partly sunny with a chance of showers and thunderstorms in the morning, then sunny in the afternoon. Humid with highs in the upper 80s. South winds 5 to 10 miles per hour. Chance of rain 50%. Friday night, mostly clear. Humid with lows in the lower 70s. South winds around 5 miles per hour. Saturday and Saturday night, mostly clear. Highs in the lower 90s. Lows in the middle 70s. Sunday, partly sunny in the morning, then clearing. Hot with highs in the middle 90s. Sunday night, mostly clear in the evening, then becoming partly cloudy. Lows in the middle 70s. Monday through Tuesday, partly cloudy. Hot. Highs in the middle 90s. Lows in the middle 70s. Tuesday night, mostly clear in the evening, then mostly cloudy with a slight chance of showers and thunderstorms after midnight. Lows in the lower 70s. Wednesday, mostly cloudy in the morning, then becoming mostly sunny. A slight chance of showers and thunderstorms. Highs in the lower 90s. This hazardous weather outlook is for central Kansas, east central Kansas, north central Kansas, and northeast Kansas. For this afternoon and tonight, a few strong to severe storms could produce mainly a hail and heavy rainfall hazard this evening into early Thursday morning. For Thursday through Tuesday, hot and humid conditions set up across the area this weekend, with Sunday into Monday looking to see some of the hottest conditions. Spotters are encouraged to report rainfall amounts over 1 inch to the National Weather Service in Topeka. 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Here are the 9 p.m. conditions for the local area. At Topeka, it was mostly cloudy. The temperature was 72 degrees, the dew point 70, and the relative humidity was 93%. The wind was north at 7 miles an hour. The pressure was 29.99 inches and rising. At Manhattan, it was cloudy. The temperature was 72 degrees, the dew point 67, and the relative humidity was 84%. The wind was northeast at 12 miles an hour. Around the region, it was mostly cloudy, with a temperature of 74 at Lawrence, 78 at Kansas City, 76 at Emporia, 84 at Springfield, and 87 at Wichita. It was cloudy, with a temperature of 70 at Concordia, 70 at Beatrice, and 70 at Omaha. Once again, at Manhattan, it was 72 degrees under cloudy skies. Once again, at Topeka, it was 72 degrees under mostly cloudy skies. Now here is your National Weather Service forecast. Tonight, showers with a chance of thunderstorms. Lows in the middle 60s. Northeast winds 5 to 10 miles per hour. Chance of rain 90%. Thursday, mostly cloudy in the morning, then becoming mostly sunny. Humid with highs in the middle 80s. East winds around 5 miles per hour. Thursday night, partly cloudy in the evening, then becoming mostly cloudy. A chance of thunderstorms. A chance of showers in the evening, then showers likely after midnight. Humid with lows in the upper 60s. East winds around 5 miles per hour, becoming south after midnight. Chance of rain 60%. Friday, partly sunny with a chance of showers and thunderstorms in the morning, then sunny in the afternoon. Humid with highs in the upper 80s. South winds 5 to 10 miles per hour. Chance of rain 50%. Friday night, mostly clear. Humid with lows in the lower 70s. South winds around 5 miles per hour. Saturday and Saturday night, mostly clear. Highs in the lower 90s.
lows in the middle 70s. Sunday, partly sunny in the morning, then clearing. Hot with highs in the middle 90s. Sunday night, mostly clear in the evening, then becoming partly cloudy. Lows in the middle 70s. Monday through Tuesday, partly cloudy. Hot. Highs in the middle 90s. Lows in the middle 70s. Tuesday night, mostly clear in the evening, then mostly cloudy with a slight chance of showers and thunderstorms after midnight. Lows in the lower 70s. Wednesday, mostly cloudy in the morning, then becoming mostly sunny. A slight chance of showers and thunderstorms. Highs in the lower 90s. This hazardous weather outlook is for central Kansas, east central Kansas, north central Kansas and northeast Kansas. For this afternoon and tonight, a few strong to severe storms could produce mainly a hail and heavy rainfall hazard this evening into early Thursday morning. For Thursday through Tuesday, hot and humid conditions set up across the area this weekend, with Sunday into Monday looking to see some of the hottest conditions. Spotters are encouraged to report rainfall amounts over 1 inch to the National Weather Service in Topeka. 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Here are the 9 p.m. conditions for the local area. At Topeka, it was mostly cloudy. The temperature was 72 degrees, the dew point 70, and the relative humidity was 93%. The wind was north at 7 miles an hour. The pressure was 29.99 inches and rising. At Manhattan, it was cloudy. The temperature was 72 degrees, the dew point 67, and the relative humidity was 84%. The wind was northeast at 12 miles an hour. Around the region, it was mostly cloudy, with a temperature of 74 at Lawrence, 78 at Kansas City, 76 at Emporia, 84 at Springfield, and 87 at Wichita. It was cloudy, with a temperature of 70 at Concordia, 70 at Beatrice, and 70 at Omaha. Once again, at Manhattan, it was 72 degrees under cloudy skies. Once again, at Topeka, it was 72 degrees under mostly cloudy skies. A strong thunderstorm will impact southeastern Morris County through 10:15 p.m. At 9:48 p.m., Doppler radar was tracking a strong thunderstorm 8 miles southeast of Wilsey, moving east at 25 miles per hour. Expected hazards include nickel-size hail. This is a radar-indicated threat. The following impacts are expected: hail damage to outdoor objects and vegetation is possible. Locations impacted include Dunlap. If outdoors, consider seeking shelter inside a building. Now here is your National Weather Service forecast. Tonight, showers with a chance of thunderstorms. Lows in the middle 60s. Northeast winds 5 to 10 miles per hour. Chance of rain 90%. Thursday, mostly cloudy in the morning, then becoming mostly sunny. Humid with highs in the middle 80s. East winds around 5 miles per hour. Thursday night, partly cloudy in the evening, then becoming mostly cloudy. A chance of thunderstorms. A chance of showers in the evening, then showers likely after midnight. Humid with lows in the upper 60s. East winds around 5 miles per hour, becoming south after midnight. Chance of rain 60%. Friday, partly sunny with a chance of showers and thunderstorms in the morning, then sunny in the afternoon. Humid with highs in the upper 80s. South winds 5 to 10 miles per hour. Chance of rain 50%. Friday night, mostly clear. Humid with lows in the lower 70s. South winds around 5 miles per hour. Saturday and Saturday night, mostly clear. Highs in the lower 90s. Lows in the middle 70s. Sunday, partly sunny in the morning, then clearing. Hot with highs in the middle 90s. Sunday night, mostly clear in the evening, then becoming partly cloudy. Lows in the middle 70s. Monday through Tuesday, partly cloudy. Hot.
Highs in the middle 90s. Lows in the middle 70s. Tuesday night, mostly clear in the evening, then mostly cloudy with a slight chance of showers and thunderstorms after midnight. Lows in the lower 70s. Wednesday, mostly cloudy in the morning, then becoming mostly sunny. A slight chance of showers and thunderstorms. Highs in the lower 90s. This hazardous weather outlook is for central Kansas, east central Kansas, north central Kansas and northeast Kansas. For this afternoon and tonight, a few strong to severe storms could produce mainly a hail and heavy rainfall hazard this evening into early Thursday morning. For Thursday through Tuesday, hot and humid conditions set up across the area this weekend, with Sunday into Monday looking to see some of the hottest conditions. Spotters are encouraged to report rainfall amounts over 1 inch to the National Weather Service in Topeka. The current time is 9:53 p.m. Central Daylight Time. 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Here are the 9 p.m. conditions for the local area. At Topeka, it was mostly cloudy. The temperature was 72 degrees, the dew point 70, and the relative humidity was 93%. The wind was north at 7 miles an hour. The pressure was 29.99 inches and rising. At Manhattan, it was cloudy. The temperature was 72 degrees, the dew point 67, and the relative humidity was 84%. The wind was northeast at 12 miles an hour. Around the region, it was mostly cloudy, with a temperature of 74 at Lawrence, 78 at Kansas City, 76 at Emporia, 84 at Springfield, and 87 at Wichita. It was cloudy, with a temperature of 70 at Concordia, 70 at Beatrice, and 70 at Omaha. Once again, at Manhattan, it was 72 degrees under cloudy skies. Once again, at Topeka, it was 72 degrees under mostly cloudy skies. A strong thunderstorm will impact southeastern Morris County through 10:15 p.m. At 9:48 p.m., Doppler radar was tracking a strong thunderstorm 8 miles southeast of Wilsey, moving east at 25 miles per hour. Expected hazards include nickel-size hail. This is a radar-indicated threat. The following impacts are expected: hail damage to outdoor objects and vegetation is possible. Locations impacted include Dunlap. If outdoors, consider seeking shelter inside a building. Now here is your National Weather Service forecast. Tonight, showers with a chance of thunderstorms. Lows in the middle 60s. Northeast winds 5 to 10 miles per hour. Chance of rain 90%. Thursday, mostly cloudy in the morning, then becoming mostly sunny. Humid with highs in the middle 80s. East winds around 5 miles per hour. Thursday night, partly cloudy in the evening, then becoming mostly cloudy. A chance of thunderstorms. A chance of showers in the evening, then showers likely after midnight. Humid with lows in the upper 60s. East winds around 5 miles per hour, becoming south after midnight. Chance of rain 60%. Friday, partly sunny with a chance of showers and thunderstorms in the morning, then sunny in the afternoon. Humid with highs in the upper 80s. South winds 5 to 10 miles per hour. Chance of rain 50%. Friday night, mostly clear. Humid with lows in the lower 70s. South winds around 5 miles per hour. Saturday and Saturday night, mostly clear. Highs in the lower 90s. Lows in the middle 70s. Sunday, partly sunny in the morning, then clearing. Hot with highs in the middle 90s. Sunday night, mostly clear in the evening, then becoming partly cloudy. Lows in the middle 70s. Monday through Tuesday, partly cloudy. Hot. Highs in the middle 90s. Lows in the middle 70s. Tuesday night, mostly clear in the evening, then mostly cloudy with a slight chance of showers and thunderstorms after midnight. Lows in the lower 70s.
Wednesday, mostly cloudy in the morning, then becoming mostly sunny. A slight chance of showers and thunderstorms. Highs in the lower 90s. This hazardous weather outlook is for central Kansas, east central Kansas, north central Kansas, and northeast Kansas. For this afternoon and tonight, a few strong to severe storms could produce mainly a hail and heavy rainfall hazard this evening into early Thursday morning. For Thursday through Tuesday, hot and humid conditions set up across the area this weekend, with Sunday into Monday looking to see some of the hottest conditions. Spotters are encouraged to report rainfall amounts over 1 inch to the National Weather Service in Topeka. 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Here are the 9 p.m. conditions for the local area. At Topeka, it was mostly cloudy. The temperature was 72 degrees, the dew point 70, and the relative humidity was 93%. The wind was north at 7 miles an hour. The pressure was 29.99 inches and rising. At Manhattan, it was cloudy. The temperature was 72 degrees, the dew point 67, and the relative humidity was 84%. The wind was northeast at 12 miles an hour. Around the region, it was mostly cloudy, with a temperature of 74 at Lawrence, 78 at Kansas City, 76 at Emporia, 84 at Springfield, and 87 at Wichita. It was cloudy, with a temperature of 70 at Concordia, 70 at Beatrice, and 70 at Omaha. Once again, at Manhattan, it was 72 degrees under cloudy skies. Once again, at Topeka, it was 72 degrees under mostly cloudy skies. A strong thunderstorm will impact southeastern Morris County through 10:15 p.m. At 9:48 p.m., Doppler radar was tracking a strong thunderstorm 8 miles southeast of Willsie, moving east at 25 miles per hour. Expected hazards include nickel-size hail. This is a radar-indicated threat. The following impacts are expected: hail damage to outdoor objects and vegetation is possible. Locations impacted include Dunlap. If outdoors, consider seeking shelter inside a building. Now here is your National Weather Service forecast. Tonight, showers with a chance of thunderstorms. Lows in the middle 60s. Northeast winds 5 to 10 miles per hour. Chance of rain 90%. Thursday, mostly cloudy in the morning, then becoming mostly sunny. Humid with highs in the middle 80s. East winds around 5 miles per hour. Thursday night, partly cloudy in the evening, then becoming mostly cloudy. A chance of thunderstorms. A chance of showers in the evening, then showers likely after midnight. Humid with lows in the upper 60s. East winds around 5 miles per hour, becoming south after midnight. Chance of rain 60%. Friday, partly sunny with a chance of showers and thunderstorms in the morning, then sunny in the afternoon. Humid with highs in the upper 80s. South winds 5 to 10 miles per hour. Chance of rain 50%. Friday night, mostly clear. Humid with lows in the lower 70s. South winds around 5 miles per hour. Saturday and Saturday night, mostly clear. Highs in the lower 90s. Lows in the middle 70s. Sunday, partly sunny in the morning, then clearing. Hot with highs in the middle 90s. Sunday night, mostly clear in the evening, then becoming partly cloudy. Lows in the middle 70s. Monday through Tuesday, partly cloudy. Hot. Highs in the middle 90s. Lows in the middle 70s. Tuesday night, mostly clear in the evening, then mostly cloudy with a slight chance of showers and thunderstorms after midnight. Lows in the lower 70s. Wednesday, mostly cloudy in the morning, then becoming mostly sunny. A slight chance of showers and thunderstorms. Highs in the lower 90s. This hazardous weather outlook is for central Kansas, east central Kansas, north central Kansas, and northeast Kansas.
For this afternoon and tonight, a few strong to severe storms could

produce mainly a hail and heavy rainfall hazard this evening into early Thursday morning. For Thursday through Tuesday, hot and humid conditions set up across the area this weekend, with Sunday into Monday looking to see some of the hottest conditions. Spotters are encouraged to report rainfall amounts over 1 inch to the National Weather Service in Topeka. 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Here are the 9 p.m. conditions for the local area. At Topeka, it was mostly cloudy. The temperature was 72 degrees, the dew point 70, and the relative humidity was 93%. The wind was north at 7 miles an hour. The pressure was 29.99 inches and rising. At Manhattan, it was cloudy. The temperature was 72 degrees, the dew point 67, and the relative humidity was 84%. The wind was northeast at 12 miles an hour. Around the region, it was mostly cloudy, with a temperature of 74 at Lawrence, 78 at Kansas City, 76 at Emporia, 84 at Springfield, and 87 at Wichita. It was cloudy, with a temperature of 70 at Concordia, 70 at Beatrice, and 70 at Omaha. Once again, at Manhattan, it was 72 degrees under cloudy skies. Once again, at Topeka, it was 72 degrees under mostly cloudy skies. A strong thunderstorm will impact southeastern Morris County through 10:15 p.m. At 9:48 p.m., Doppler radar was tracking a strong thunderstorm 8 miles southeast of Willsey, moving east at 25 miles per hour. Expected hazards include nickel-size hail. This is a radar-indicated threat. The following impacts are expected. Hail damage to outdoor objects and vegetation is possible. Locations impacted include Dunlap. If outdoors, consider seeking shelter inside a building. Now here is your National Weather Service forecast. Tonight, showers with a chance of thunderstorms. Lows in the middle 60s. Northeast winds 5 to 10 miles per hour. Chance of rain 90%. Thursday, mostly cloudy in the morning, then becoming mostly sunny. Humid with highs in the middle 80s. East winds around 5 miles per hour. Thursday night, partly cloudy in the evening, then becoming mostly cloudy. A chance of thunderstorms. A chance of showers in the evening, then showers likely after midnight. Humid with lows in the upper 60s. East winds around 5 miles per hour, becoming south after midnight. Chance of rain 60%. Friday, partly sunny with a chance of showers and thunderstorms in the morning, then sunny in the afternoon. Humid with highs in the upper 80s. South winds 5 to 10 miles per hour. Chance of rain 50%. Friday night, mostly clear. Humid with lows in the lower 70s. South winds around 5 miles per hour. Saturday and Saturday night, mostly clear. Highs in the lower 90s. Lows in the middle 70s. Sunday, partly sunny in the morning, then clearing. Hot with highs in the middle 90s. Sunday night, mostly clear in the evening, then becoming partly cloudy. Lows in the middle 70s. Monday through Tuesday, partly cloudy. Hot. Highs in the middle 90s. Lows in the middle 70s. Tuesday night, mostly clear in the evening, then mostly cloudy with a slight chance of showers and thunderstorms after midnight. Lows in the lower 70s. Wednesday, mostly cloudy in the morning, then becoming mostly sunny. A slight chance of showers and thunderstorms. Highs in the lower 90s. This hazardous weather outlook is for central Kansas, east central Kansas, north central Kansas, and northeast Kansas. For this afternoon and tonight, a few strong to severe storms could produce mainly a hail and heavy rainfall hazard this evening into early Thursday morning. For Thursday through Tuesday, hot and humid conditions set up across the area this weekend, with Sunday into Monday looking to see some of the hottest conditions. Spotters are encouraged to report rainfall amounts over 1 inch to the National Weather Service in Topeka.

This is NOAA Weather Radio Station WXK91 in Topeka. A strong thunderstorm will impact southeastern Morris County through 10:15 p.m. At 9:48 p.m., Doppler radar was tracking a strong thunderstorm 8 miles southeast of Willsey, moving east at 25 miles per hour. Expected hazards include nickel-size hail. This is a radar-indicated threat. The following impacts are expected. Hail damage to outdoor objects and vegetation is possible. Locations impacted include Dunlap. If outdoors, consider seeking shelter inside a building. Now here is your National Weather Service forecast. Tonight, showers with a chance of thunderstorms. Lows in the middle 60s. Northeast winds 5 to 10 miles per hour. Chance of rain 90%. Thursday, mostly cloudy in the morning, then becoming mostly sunny. Humid with highs in the middle 80s. East winds around 5 miles per hour. Thursday night, partly cloudy in the evening, then becoming mostly cloudy. A chance of thunderstorms. A chance of showers in the evening, then showers likely after midnight. Humid with lows in the upper 60s. East winds around 5 miles per hour, becoming south after midnight. Chance of rain 60%. Friday, partly sunny with a chance of showers and thunderstorms in the morning, then sunny in the afternoon. Humid with highs in the upper 80s. South winds 5 to 10 miles per hour. Chance of rain 50%. Friday night, mostly clear. Humid with lows in the lower 70s. South winds around 5 miles per hour. Saturday and Saturday night, mostly clear. Highs in the lower 90s. Lows in the middle 70s. Sunday, partly sunny in the morning, then clearing. Hot with highs in the middle 90s. Sunday night, mostly clear in the evening, then becoming partly cloudy. Lows in the middle 70s. Monday through Tuesday, partly cloudy. Hot. Highs in the middle 90s. Lows in the middle 70s. Tuesday night, mostly clear in the evening, then mostly cloudy with a slight chance of showers and thunderstorms after midnight. Lows in the lower 70s. Wednesday, mostly cloudy in the morning, then becoming mostly sunny. A slight chance of showers and thunderstorms. Highs in the lower 90s. The current time is 10:10 p.m. Central Daylight Time. This hazardous weather outlook is for Central Kansas, East Central Kansas, North Central Kansas and Northeast Kansas. For this afternoon and tonight, a few strong to severe storms could produce mainly a hail and heavy rainfall hazard this evening into early Thursday morning. For Thursday through Tuesday, hot and humid conditions set up across the area this weekend, with Sunday into Monday looking to see some of the hottest conditions. Spotters are encouraged to report rainfall amounts over 1 inch to the National Weather Service in Topeka. 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A strong thunderstorm will impact southeastern Morris County through 10:15 p.m. At 9:48 p.m., Doppler radar was tracking a strong thunderstorm 8 miles southeast of Willsey, moving east at 25 miles per hour. Expected hazards include nickel-size hail. This is a radar-indicated threat. The following impacts are expected. Hail damage to outdoor objects and vegetation is possible. Locations impacted include Dunlap. If outdoors, consider seeking shelter inside a building. Now here is your National Weather Service forecast. Tonight, showers with a chance of thunderstorms. Lows in the middle 60s. Northeast winds 5 to 10 miles per hour. Chance of rain 90%. Thursday, mostly cloudy in the morning, then becoming mostly sunny. Humid with highs in the middle 80s. East winds around 5 miles per hour. Thursday night, partly cloudy in the evening, then becoming mostly cloudy. A chance of thunderstorms. A chance of showers in the evening, then showers likely after midnight.

with lows in the upper 60s. East winds around 5 miles per hour, becoming south after midnight. Chance of rain 60%. Friday, partly sunny with a chance of showers and thunderstorms in the morning, then sunny in the afternoon. Humid with highs in the upper 80s. South winds 5 to 10 miles per hour. Chance of rain 50%. Friday night, mostly clear. Humid with lows in the lower 70s. South winds around 5 miles per hour. Saturday and Saturday night, mostly clear. Highs in the lower 90s. Lows in the middle 70s. Sunday, partly sunny in the morning, then clearing. Hot with highs in the middle 90s. Sunday night, mostly clear in the evening, then becoming partly cloudy. Lows in the middle 70s. Monday through Tuesday, partly cloudy. Hot. Highs in the middle 90s. Lows in the middle 70s. Tuesday night, mostly clear in the evening, then mostly cloudy with a slight chance of showers and thunderstorms after midnight. Lows in the lower 70s. Wednesday, mostly cloudy in the morning, then becoming mostly sunny. A slight chance of showers and thunderstorms. Highs in the lower 90s. This hazardous weather outlook is for central Kansas, east central Kansas, north central Kansas and northeast Kansas. For this afternoon and tonight, a few strong to severe storms could produce mainly a hail and heavy rainfall hazard this evening into early Thursday morning. For Thursday through Tuesday, hot and humid conditions set up across the area this weekend, with Sunday into Monday looking to see some of the hottest conditions. Spotters are encouraged to report rainfall amounts over 1 inch to the National Weather Service in Topeka. 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Here are the 10 p.m. conditions for the local area. At Topeka, it was cloudy. The temperature was 72 degrees, the dew point 69, and the relative humidity was 90%. The wind was northeast at 6 miles an hour. The pressure was 29.99 inches and falling. At Manhattan, it was cloudy. The temperature was 70 degrees, the dew point 67, and the relative humidity was 90%. The wind was northeast at 9 miles an hour. Around the region, at Emporia, thunder was reported, with a temperature of 75. It was mostly cloudy, with a temperature of 77 at Kansas City, 69 at Beatrice, 69 at Omaha, 82 at Springfield, and 85 at Wichita. It was cloudy, with a temperature of 74 at Lawrence, and 69 at Concordia. Once again, at Manhattan, it was 70 degrees under cloudy skies. Once again, at Topeka, it was 72 degrees under cloudy skies. Now here is your National Weather Service forecast. Tonight, showers with a chance of thunderstorms. Lows in the middle 60s. Northeast winds 5 to 10 miles per hour. Chance of rain 90%. Thursday, mostly cloudy in the morning, then becoming mostly sunny. Humid with highs in the middle 80s. East winds around 5 miles per hour. Thursday night, partly cloudy in the evening, then becoming mostly cloudy. A chance of thunderstorms. A chance of showers in the evening, then showers likely after midnight. Humid with lows in the upper 60s. East winds around 5 miles per hour, becoming south after midnight. Chance of rain 60%. Friday, partly sunny with a chance of showers and thunderstorms in the morning, then sunny in the afternoon. Humid with highs in the upper 80s. South winds 5 to 10 miles per hour. Chance of rain 50%. Friday night, mostly clear. Humid with lows in the lower 70s. South winds around 5 miles per hour. Saturday and Saturday night, mostly clear. Highs in the lower 90s. Lows in the middle 70s. Sunday, partly sunny in the morning, then clearing. Hot with highs in the middle 90s. Sunday night, mostly clear in the evening, then becoming partly cloudy. Lows in

the middle 70s. Monday through Tuesday, partly cloudy. Hot. Highs in the middle 90s. Lows in the middle 70s. Tuesday night, mostly clear in the evening, then mostly cloudy with a slight chance of showers and thunderstorms after midnight. Lows in the lower 70s. Wednesday, mostly cloudy in the morning, then becoming mostly sunny. A slight chance of showers and thunderstorms. Highs in the lower 90s. This hazardous weather outlook is for central Kansas, east central Kansas, north central Kansas and northeast Kansas. For this afternoon and tonight, a few strong to severe storms could produce mainly a hail and heavy rainfall hazard this evening into early Thursday morning. For Thursday through Tuesday, hot and humid conditions set up across the area this weekend, with Sunday into Monday looking to see some of the hottest conditions. Spotters are encouraged to report rainfall amounts over 1 inch to the National Weather Service in Topeka. 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Here are the 10 p.m. conditions for the local area. At Topeka, it was cloudy. The temperature was 72 degrees, the dew point 69, and the relative humidity was 90%. The wind was northeast at 6 miles an hour. The pressure was 29.99 inches and falling. At Manhattan, it was cloudy. The temperature was 70 degrees, the dew point 67, and the relative humidity was 90%. The wind was northeast at 9 miles an hour. Around the region, at Emporia, thunder was reported, with a temperature of 75. It was mostly cloudy, with a temperature of 77 at Kansas City, 69 at Beatrice, 69 at Omaha, 82 at Springfield, and 85 at...

National Weather Service in Topeka has issued a severe thunderstorm warning for southwestern Franklin County, southeastern Osage County, northeastern Coffee County, until 10:45 p.m. At 10:18 p.m., a severe thunderstorm was located near Beter Junction, moving northeast at 35 miles per hour. Expected hazards include half-dollar size hail. This is a radar-indicated threat. The following impacts are expected. Damage to vehicles is expected. Locations impacted include Pomona, Waverly, Williamsburg, Quinimo, Melbourne, Olivet, and Beto Junction. This includes Interstate 35 between mile markers 153 and 176. For your protection, move to an interior room on the lowest floor of a building. This is NOAA Weather Radio Station WXK91 in Topeka. Here are the 10 p.m. conditions for the local area. At Topeka, it was cloudy. The temperature was 72 degrees, the dew point 69, and the relative humidity was 90%. The wind was northeast at 6 miles an hour. The pressure was 29.99 inches and falling. The National Weather Service in Topeka has issued a severe thunderstorm warning for southwestern Franklin County, southeastern Osage County, northeastern Coffee County, until 10:45 p.m. At 10:18 p.m., a severe thunderstorm was located near Beter Junction, moving northeast at 35 miles per hour. Expected hazards include half-dollar size hail. This is a radar-indicated threat. The following impacts are expected. Damage to vehicles is expected. Locations impacted include Pomona, Waverly, Williamsburg, Quinimo, Melbourne, Olivet, and Beto Junction. This includes Interstate 35 between mile markers 153 and 176. For your protection, move to an interior room on the lowest floor of a building. This is NOAA Weather Radio Station WXK91 in Topeka. Here are the 10 p.m. conditions for the local area. At Topeka, it was cloudy. The temperature was 72 degrees, the dew point 69, and the

Relative humidity was 90%. The wind was northeast at 6 miles an hour. The pressure was 29.99 inches and falling. The National Weather Service in Topeka has issued a severe thunderstorm warning for southwestern Franklin County, southeastern Osage County, northeastern Coffee County, until 10:45 p.m. At 10:18 p.m., a severe thunderstorm was located near Beaver Junction, moving northeast at 35 miles per hour. Expected hazards include half-dollar size hail. This is a radar-indicated threat. The following impacts are expected. Damage to vehicles is expected. Locations impacted include Pomona, Waverly, Williamsburg, Quinimal, Malvern, Olivet, and Beaver Junction. This includes Interstate 35 between mile markers 153 and 176. For your protection, move to an interior room on the lowest floor of a building. The current time is 10:23 p.m. Central Daylight Time. 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Here are the 10 p.m. conditions for the local area. At Topeka, it was cloudy. The temperature was 72 degrees, the dew point 69, and the relative humidity was 90%. The wind was northeast at 6 miles an hour. The pressure was 29.99 inches and falling. The National Weather Service in Topeka has issued a severe thunderstorm warning for southwestern Franklin County, southeastern Osage County, northeastern Coffee County, until 10:45 p.m. At 10:18 p.m., a severe thunderstorm was located near Beaver Junction, moving northeast at 35 miles per hour. Expected hazards include half-dollar size hail. This is a radar-indicated threat. The following impacts are expected. Damage to vehicles is expected. Locations impacted include Pomona, Waverly, Williamsburg, Quinimal, Malvern, Olivet, and Beaver Junction. This includes Interstate 35 between mile markers 153 and 176. For your protection, move to an interior room on the lowest floor of a building. This is NOAA Weather Radio Station WXK91 in Topeka. Here are the 10 p.m. conditions for the local area. At Topeka, it was cloudy. The temperature was 72 degrees, the dew point 69, and the relative humidity was 90%. The wind was northeast at 6 miles an hour. The pressure was 29.99 inches and falling. The National Weather Service in Topeka has issued a severe thunderstorm warning for southwestern Franklin County, southeastern Osage County, northeastern Coffee County, until 10:45 p.m. At 10:18 p.m., a severe thunderstorm was located near Beaver Junction, moving northeast at 35 miles per hour. Expected hazards include half-dollar size hail. This is a radar-indicated threat. The following impacts are expected. Damage to vehicles is expected. Locations impacted include Pomona, Waverly, Williamsburg, Quinimal, Malvern, Olivet, and Beaver Junction. This includes Interstate 35 between mile markers 153 and 176. For your protection, move to an interior room on the lowest floor of a building. 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Here are the 10 p.m. conditions for the local area. At Topeka, it was cloudy. The temperature was 72 degrees, the dew point 69, and the relative humidity was 90%. The wind was northeast at 6 miles an hour. The pressure was 29.99 inches and falling. The National Weather Service in Topeka has issued a severe thunderstorm warning for southwestern Franklin County, southeastern Osage County, northeastern Coffee County, until 10:45 p.m. At 10:18 p.m., a severe thunderstorm was located near Beaver Junction, moving northeast at 35 miles per hour. Expected hazards include half-dollar size hail. This is a radar-indicated threat. The following impacts are expected. Damage to vehicles is expected. Locations impacted include Pomona, Waverly, Williamsburg,
criminal.

82 degrees, the dew point 69, and the relative humidity was 90%. The wind was northeast at 6 miles an hour. The pressure was 29.99 inches and falling. Relative humidity was 90%. The wind was northeast at 6 miles an hour. The pressure was 29.99 inches and falling. The National Weather Service in Topeka has issued a severe thunderstorm warning for southwestern Franklin County, southeastern Osage County, northeastern Coffee County, until 10:45.

National Weather Service in Topeka has issued a severe thunderstorm warning for southeastern Morris County, northwestern Lyon County, until 11 p.m. At 10:33 p.m., a severe thunderstorm was located near Americus, moving east at 20 miles per hour. Expected hazards include half-dollar size hail. This is a radar-indicated threat. The following impacts are expected. Damage to vehicles is expected. Locations impacted include Emporia, Americus, and Dunlap. This includes the following highways: Interstate 35 between mile markers 128 and 130. Kansas Turnpike between mile markers 128 and 137. For your protection, move to an interior room on the lowest floor of a building. The National Weather Service in Topeka has issued a severe thunderstorm warning for southwestern Franklin County, southeastern Osage County, northeastern Coffee County, until 10:45 p.m. At 10:18 p.m., a severe thunderstorm was located near Beaver Junction, moving northeast at 35 miles per hour. Expected hazards include half-dollar size hail. This is a radar-indicated threat. The following impacts are expected. Damage to vehicles is expected. Locations impacted include Pomona, Waverly, Williamsburg, Quinimal, Malvern, Olivet, and Beto Junction. This includes Interstate 35 between mile markers 153 and 176. For your protection, move to an interior room on the lowest floor of a building. The National Weather Service in Topeka has issued a severe thunderstorm warning for southeastern Morris County, northwestern Lyon County, until 11 p.m. At 10:33 p.m., a severe thunderstorm was located near Americus, moving east at 20 miles per hour. Expected hazards include half-dollar size hail. This is a radar-indicated threat. The following impacts are expected. Damage to vehicles is expected. Locations impacted include Emporia, Americus, and Dunlap. This includes the following highways: Interstate 35 between mile markers 128 and 130. Kansas Turnpike between mile markers 128 and 137. For your protection, move to an interior room on the lowest floor of a building. 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Here are the 10 p.m. conditions for the local area. At Topeka, it was cloudy. The temperature was 72 degrees, the dew point 69, and the relative humidity was 90%. The wind was northeast at 6 miles an hour. The pressure was 29.99 inches and falling. The National Weather Service in Topeka has issued a severe thunderstorm warning for southwestern Franklin County, southeastern Osage County, northeastern Coffee County, until 10:45 p.m. At 10:18 p.m., a severe thunderstorm was located near Beaver Junction, moving northeast at 35 miles per hour. Expected hazards include half-dollar size hail. This is a radar-indicated threat. The following impacts are expected. Damage to vehicles is expected. Locations impacted include Pomona, Waverly, Williamsburg, Quinimal, Malvern, Olivet, and Beto Junction. This includes Interstate 35 between mile markers 153 and 176. For your protection, move to an interior room.

on the lowest floor of a building. The National Weather Service in Topeka has issued a severe thunderstorm warning for southeastern Morris County, northwestern Lyon County, until 11 p.m. At 10:33 p.m., a severe thunderstorm was located near Americus, moving east at 20 miles per hour. Expected hazards include half-dollar size hail. This is a radar-indicated threat. The following impacts are expected. Damage to vehicles is expected. Locations impacted include Emporia, Americus, and Dunlap. This includes the following highways: Interstate 35 between mile markers 128 and 130, Kansas Turnpike between mile markers 128 and 137. For your protection, move to an interior room on the lowest floor of a building. 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The current time is 10:38 p.m. Central Daylight Time. 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Here are the 10 p.m. conditions for the local area. At Topeka, it was cloudy. The temperature was 72 degrees, the dew point 69, and the relative humidity was 90%. The wind was northeast at 6 miles an hour. The pressure was 29.99 inches and falling. The National Weather Service in Topeka has issued a severe thunderstorm warning for southwestern Franklin County, southeastern Osage County, northeastern Coffee County, until 10:45 p.m. At 10:18 p.m., a severe thunderstorm was located near Beaver Junction, moving northeast at 35 miles per hour. Expected hazards include half-dollar size hail. This is a radar-indicated threat. The following impacts are expected. Damage to vehicles is expected. Locations impacted include Pomona, Waverly, Williamsburg, Quinimal, Melbourne, Olivet, and Beto Junction. This includes Interstate 35 between mile markers 153 and 176. For your protection, move to an interior room on the lowest floor of a building. The National Weather Service in Topeka has issued a severe thunderstorm warning for southeastern Morris County, northwestern Lyon County, until 11 p.m. At 10:33 p.m., a severe thunderstorm was located near Americus, moving east at 20 miles per hour. Expected hazards include half-dollar size hail. This is a radar-indicated threat. The following impacts are expected. Damage to vehicles is expected. Locations impacted include Emporia, Americus, and Dunlap. This includes the following highways: Interstate 35 between mile markers 128 and 130, Kansas Turnpike between mile markers 128 and 137. For your protection, move to an interior room on the lowest floor of a building. 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Here are the 10 p.m. conditions for the local area. At Topeka, it was cloudy. The temperature was 72 degrees, the dew point 69, and the relative humidity was 90%. The wind was northeast at 6 miles an hour. The severe thunderstorm warning for southwestern Franklin, southeastern Osage, and northeastern Coffee counties will expire at 10:45 p.m. The storm which prompted the warning has weakened below severe limits and no longer poses an immediate threat to life or property. Therefore, the warning will be allowed to expire. However, small hail and gusty winds are still possible with this thunderstorm. Here are the 10 p.m. conditions for the local area. At Topeka, it was cloudy. The temperature was 72 degrees, the dew point 69, and the relative humidity was 90%. The wind was northeast at 6 miles an hour. The pressure was 29.99 inches and falling. The National Weather Service in Topeka has issued a severe thunderstorm warning for southeastern Morris County, northwestern Lyon County, until 11 p.m. At 10:33 p.m., a severe thunderstorm was located near Americus, moving east at 20 miles per hour. Expected hazards include half-dollar size hail.
This is a radar indicator.

indicated threat. The following impacts are expected. Damage to vehicles is expected. Locations impacted include Emporia, Americus, and Dunlap. This includes the following highways: Interstate 35 between mile markers 128 and 130. Kansas Turnpike between mile markers 128 and 137. For your protection, move to an interior room on the lowest floor of a building. The severe thunderstorm warning for southwestern Franklin, southeastern Osage, and northeastern Coffee counties will expire at 10:45 p.m. The storm which prompted the warning has weakened below severe limits and no longer poses an immediate threat to life or property. Therefore, the warning will be allowed to expire. However, small hail and gusty winds are still possible with this thunderstorm. This is NOAA Weather Radio Station WXK91 in Topeka. Here are the 10 p.m. conditions for the local area. At Topeka, it was cloudy. The temperature was 72 degrees, the dew point 69, and the relative humidity was 90%. The wind was northeast at 6 miles an hour. The pressure was 29.99 inches and falling. The National Weather Service in Topeka has issued a severe thunderstorm warning for southeastern Morris County, northwestern Lyon County, until 11 p.m. At 10:33 p.m., a severe thunderstorm was located near Americus, moving east at 20 miles per hour. Expected hazards include half-dollar size hail. This is a radar-indicated threat. The following impacts are expected. Damage to vehicles is expected. Locations impacted include Emporia, Americus, and Dunlap. This includes the following highways: Interstate 35 between mile markers 128 and 130. Kansas Turnpike between mile markers 128 and 137. For your protection, move to an interior room on the lowest floor of a building. The severe thunderstorm warning for southwestern Franklin, southeastern Osage, and northeastern Coffee counties will expire at 10:45 p.m. The storm which prompted the warning has weakened below severe limits and no longer poses an immediate threat to life or property. Therefore, the warning will be allowed to expire. However, small hail and gusty winds are still possible with this thunderstorm. 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Here are the 10 p.m. conditions for the local area. At Topeka, it was cloudy. The temperature was 72 degrees, the dew point 69, and the relative humidity was 90%. The wind was northeast at 6 miles an hour. The pressure was 29.99 inches and falling. The National Weather Service in Topeka has issued a severe thunderstorm warning for southeastern Morris County, northwestern Lyon County, until 11 p.m. At 10:33 p.m., a severe thunderstorm was located near Americus, moving east at 20 miles per hour. Expected hazards include half-dollar size hail. This is a radar-indicated threat. The following impacts are expected. Damage to vehicles is expected. Locations impacted include Emporia, Americus, and Dunlap. This includes the following highways: Interstate 35 between mile markers 128 and 130. Kansas Turnpike between mile markers 128 and 137. For your protection, move to an interior room on the lowest. The severe thunderstorm warning for southeastern Morris County is canceled. The severe thunderstorm which prompted the warning has moved out of the warned area. Therefore, the warning has been canceled. The severe thunderstorm warning for southeastern Morris County is canceled. The severe thunderstorm which prompted the warning has moved out of the warned area. Therefore, the warning has been canceled. 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Here are the 10 p.m. conditions for the local area. At Topeka, it was cloudy. The temperature was 72 degrees, the dew point 69, and the relative humidity was 90%. The wind was northeast at 6 miles an hour. The pressure was 29.

0.99 inches and falling. The severe thunderstorm warning for southwestern Franklin, southeastern Osage, and northeastern Coffee counties will expire at 10:45 p.m. The storm which prompted the warning has weakened below severe limits and no longer poses an immediate threat to life or property. Therefore, the warning will be allowed to expire. However, small hail and gusty winds are still possible with this thunderstorm. The severe thunderstorm warning for southeastern Morris County is canceled. The severe thunderstorm which prompted the warning has moved out of the warned area. Therefore, the warning has been canceled. This is NOAA Weather Radio Station WXK91 in Topeka. Here are the 10 p.m. conditions for the local area. At Topeka, it was cloudy. The temperature was 72 degrees, the dew point 69, and the relative humidity was 90%. The wind was northeast at 6 miles an hour. The pressure was 29.99 inches and falling. The severe thunderstorm warning for southwestern Franklin, southeastern Osage, and northeastern Coffee counties will expire at 10:45 p.m. The storm which prompted the warning has weakened below severe limits and no longer poses an immediate threat to life or property. Therefore, the warning will be allowed to expire. However, small hail and gusty winds are still possible with this thunderstorm. The severe thunderstorm warning for southeastern Morris County is canceled. The severe thunderstorm which prompted the warning has moved out of the warned area. Therefore, the warning has been canceled. This is NOAA Weather Radio Station WXK91 in Topeka. Here are the 10 p.m. conditions for the local area. At Topeka, it was cloudy. The temperature was 72 degrees, the dew point 69, and the relative humidity was 90%. The wind was northeast at 6 miles an hour. The pressure was 29.99 inches and falling. The severe thunderstorm warning for southwestern Franklin, southeastern Osage, and northeastern Coffee counties will expire at 10:45 p.m. The storm which prompted the warning has weakened below severe limits and no longer poses an immediate threat to life or property. Therefore, the warning will be allowed to expire. However, small hail and gusty winds are still possible with this thunderstorm. The severe thunderstorm warning for southeastern Morris County is canceled. The severe thunderstorm which prompted the warning has moved out of the warned area. Therefore, the warning has been canceled. This is NOAA Weather Radio Station WXK91 in Topeka. Here are the 10 p.m. conditions for the local area. At Topeka, it was cloudy. The temperature was 72 degrees, the dew point 69, and the relative humidity was 90%. The wind was northeast at 6 miles an hour. The pressure was 29.99 inches and falling. The severe thunderstorm warning for southeastern Morris County is canceled. The severe thunderstorm which prompted the warning has moved out of the warned area. Therefore, the warning has been canceled. This is NOAA Weather Radio Station WXK91 in Topeka. Here are the 10 p.m. conditions for the local area. At Topeka, it was cloudy. The temperature was 72 degrees, the dew point 69, and the relative humidity was 90%. The wind was northeast at 6 miles an hour. The pressure was 29.99 inches and falling. The severe thunderstorm warning for southeastern Morris County is canceled. The severe thunderstorm which prompted the warning has moved out of the warned area. Therefore, the warning has been canceled. This is NOAA Weather Radio Station WXK91 in Topeka. Here are the 10 p.m. conditions for the local area. At Topeka, it was cloudy. The temperature was 72 degrees, the dew point 69, and the relative humidity was 90%. The wind was northeast at 6 miles an hour. The pressure was 29.99 inches and falling. The severe thunderstorm warning for southeastern Morris County is canceled.
The severe thunderstorm which prompted the warnings has

warning has been canceled. This is no weather radio station WXK91 in Topeka. Here are the 10 p.m. conditions for the local area. At Topeka, it was cloudy. The temperature was 72 degrees, the dew point 69, and the relative humidity was 90%. The wind was northeast at 6 miles an hour. The pressure was 29.99 inches and falling. The severe thunderstorm warning for southeastern Morris County is canceled. The severe thunderstorm which prompted the warning has moved out of the warned area. Therefore, the warning has been canceled. This is NOAA Weather Radio Station WXK91 in Topeka. Here are the 10 p.m. conditions for the local area. At Topeka, it was cloudy. The temperature was 72 degrees, the dew point 69, and the relative humidity was 90%. The wind was northeast at 6 miles an hour. The pressure was 29.99 inches and falling. The severe thunderstorm warning for southeastern Morris County is canceled. The severe thunderstorm which prompted the warning has moved out of the warned area. Therefore, the warning has been canceled. This is NOAA Weather Radio Station WXK91 in Topeka. Here are the 10 p.m. conditions for the local area. At Topeka, it was cloudy. The temperature was 72 degrees, the dew point 69, and the relative humidity was 90%. The wind was northeast at 6 miles an hour. The pressure was 29.99 inches and falling. The severe thunderstorm warning for southeastern Morris County is canceled. The severe thunderstorm which prompted the warning has moved out of the warned area. Therefore, the warning has been canceled. This is NOAA Weather Radio Station WXK91 in Topeka. Here are the 10 p.m. conditions for the local area. At Topeka, it was cloudy. The temperature was 72 degrees, the dew point 69, and the relative humidity was 90%. The wind was northeast at 6 miles an hour. The pressure was 29.99 inches and falling. The severe thunderstorm warning for southeastern Morris County is canceled. The severe thunderstorm which prompted the warning has moved out of the warned area. Therefore, the warning has been canceled. This is NOAA Weather Radio Station WXK91 in Topeka. Here are the 10 p.m. conditions for the local area. At Topeka, it was cloudy. The temperature was 72 degrees, the dew point 69, and the relative humidity was 90%. The wind was northeast at 6 miles an hour. The pressure was 29.99 inches and falling. This is NOAA Weather Radio Station WXK91 in Topeka. Here are the 10 p.m. conditions for the local area. At Topeka, it was cloudy. The temperature was 72 degrees, the dew point 69, and the relative humidity was 90%. The wind was northeast at 6 miles an hour. The pressure was 29.99 inches and falling. At Manhattan, it was cloudy. The temperature was 70 degrees, the dew point 67, and the relative humidity was 90%. The wind was northeast at 9 miles an hour. Around the region, at Emporia, thunder was reported, with a temperature of 75. It was mostly cloudy, with a temperature of 77 at Kansas City, 69 at Beatrice, 69 at Omaha, 82 at Springfield, and 85 at Wichita. It was cloudy, with a temperature of 74 at Lawrence, and 69 at Concordia. Once again, at Manhattan, it was 70 degrees under cloudy skies. Once again, at Topeka, it was 72 degrees under cloudy skies. Now here is your National Weather Service forecast. Tonight, showers with a chance of thunderstorms. Lows in the middle 60s. Northeast winds 5 to 10 miles per hour. Chance of rain 90%. Thursday, mostly cloudy in the morning, then becoming mostly sunny. Humid with highs in the middle 80s. East winds around 5.

5 miles per hour. Thursday night, partly cloudy in the evening, then becoming mostly cloudy. A chance of thunderstorms. A chance of showers in the evening, then showers likely after midnight. Humid with lows in the upper 60s. East winds around 5 miles per hour, becoming south after midnight. Chance of rain 60%. Friday, partly sunny with a chance of showers and thunderstorms in the morning, then sunny in the afternoon. Humid with highs in the upper 80s. South winds 5 to 10 miles per hour. Chance of rain 50%. Friday night, mostly clear. Humid with lows in the lower 70s. South winds around 5 miles per hour. Saturday and Saturday night, mostly clear. Highs in the lower 90s. Lows in the middle 70s. Sunday, partly sunny in the morning, then clearing. Hot with highs in the middle 90s. Sunday night, mostly clear in the evening, then becoming partly cloudy. Lows in the middle 70s. Monday through Tuesday, partly cloudy. Hot. Highs in the middle 90s. Lows in the middle 70s. Tuesday night, mostly clear in the evening, then mostly cloudy with a slight chance of showers and thunderstorms after midnight. Lows in the lower 70s. Wednesday, mostly cloudy in the morning, then becoming mostly sunny. A slight chance of showers and thunderstorms. Highs in the lower 90s. This hazardous weather outlook is for central Kansas, east central Kansas, north central Kansas and northeast Kansas. For this afternoon and tonight, a few strong to severe storms could produce mainly a hail and heavy rainfall hazard this evening into early Thursday morning. For Thursday through Tuesday, hot and humid conditions set up across the area this weekend, with Sunday into Monday looking to see some of the hottest conditions. Spotters are encouraged to report rainfall amounts over 1 inch to the National Weather Service in Topeka. 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Now here is your National Weather Service forecast. Tonight, showers with a chance of thunderstorms. Lows in the middle 60s. Northeast winds 5 to 10 miles per hour. Chance of rain 90%. Thursday, mostly cloudy in the morning, then becoming mostly sunny. Humid with highs in the middle 80s. East winds around 5 miles per hour. Thursday night, partly cloudy in the evening, then becoming mostly cloudy. A chance of thunderstorms. A chance of showers in the evening, then showers likely after midnight. Humid with lows in the upper 60s. East winds around 5 miles per hour, becoming south after midnight. Chance of rain 60%. Friday, partly sunny with a chance of showers and thunderstorms in the morning, then sunny in the afternoon. Humid with highs in the upper 80s. South winds 5 to 10 miles per hour. Chance of rain 50%. Friday night, mostly clear. Humid with lows in the lower 70s. South winds around 5 miles per hour. Saturday and Saturday night, mostly clear. Highs in the lower 90s. Lows in the middle 70s. Sunday, partly sunny in the morning, then clearing. Hot with highs in the middle 90s. Sunday night, mostly clear in the evening, then becoming partly cloudy. Lows in the middle 70s. Monday through Tuesday, partly cloudy. Hot. Highs in the middle 90s. Lows in the middle 70s. Tuesday night, mostly clear in the evening, then mostly cloudy with a slight chance of showers and thunderstorms after midnight. Lows in the lower 70s. Wednesday, mostly cloudy in the morning, then becoming mostly sunny. A slight chance of showers and thunderstorms. Highs in the lower 90s. This hazardous weather outlook is for central Kansas, east central Kansas, north central Kansas and northeast Kansas. For this afternoon and tonight, a few strong to severe storms could produce mainly a hail and heavy rainfall hazard this evening into early Thursday morning. For Thursday through Tuesday,
hot and humid conditions set up

across the area this weekend, with Sunday into Monday looking to see some of the hottest conditions. Spotters are encouraged to report rainfall amounts over 1 inch to the National Weather Service in Topeka. The current time is 11:08 p.m. Central Daylight Time. This is NOAA Weather Radio Station WXK91 in Topeka. Now here is your National Weather Service forecast. Tonight, showers with a chance of thunderstorms. Lows in the middle 60s. Northeast winds 5 to 10 miles per hour. Chance of rain 90%. Thursday, mostly cloudy in the morning, then becoming mostly sunny. Humid with highs in the middle 80s. East winds around 5 miles per hour. Thursday night, partly cloudy in the evening, then becoming mostly cloudy. A chance of thunderstorms. A chance of showers in the evening, then showers likely after midnight. Humid with lows in the upper 60s. East winds around 5 miles per hour, becoming south after midnight. Chance of rain 60%. Friday, partly sunny with a chance of showers and thunderstorms in the morning, then sunny in the afternoon. Humid with highs in the upper 80s. South winds 5 to 10 miles per hour. Chance of rain 50%. Friday night, mostly clear. Humid with lows in the lower 70s. South winds around 5 miles per hour. Saturday and Saturday night, mostly clear. Highs in the lower 90s. Lows in the middle 70s. Sunday, partly sunny in the morning, then clearing. Hot with highs in the middle 90s. Sunday night, mostly clear in the evening, then becoming partly cloudy. Lows in the middle 70s. Monday through Tuesday, partly cloudy. Hot. Highs in the middle 90s. Lows in the middle 70s. Tuesday night, mostly clear in the evening, then mostly cloudy with a slight chance of showers and thunderstorms after midnight. Lows in the lower 70s. Wednesday, mostly cloudy in the morning, then becoming mostly sunny. A slight chance of showers and thunderstorms. Highs in the lower 90s. This hazardous weather outlook is for Central Kansas, East Central Kansas, North Central Kansas, and Northeast Kansas. For this afternoon and tonight, a few strong to severe storms could produce mainly a hail and heavy rainfall hazard this evening into early Thursday morning. For Thursday through Tuesday, hot and humid conditions set up across the area this weekend, with Sunday into Monday looking to see some of the hottest conditions. Spotters are encouraged to report rainfall amounts over 1 inch to the National Weather Service in Topeka. 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Now here is your National Weather Service forecast. Tonight, showers with a chance of thunderstorms. Lows in the middle 60s. Northeast winds 5 to 10 miles per hour. Chance of rain 90%. Thursday, mostly cloudy in the morning, then becoming mostly sunny. Humid with highs in the middle 80s. East winds around 5 miles per hour. Thursday night, partly cloudy in the evening, then becoming mostly cloudy. A chance of thunderstorms. A chance of showers in the evening, then showers likely after midnight. Humid with lows in the upper 60s. East winds around 5 miles per hour, becoming south after midnight. Chance of rain 60%. Friday, partly sunny with a chance of showers and thunderstorms in the morning, then sunny in the afternoon. Humid with highs in the upper 80s. South winds 5 to 10 miles per hour. Chance of rain 50%. Friday night, mostly clear. Humid with lows in the lower 70s. South winds around 5 miles per hour. Saturday and Saturday night, mostly clear. Highs in the lower 90s. Lows in the middle 70s. Sunday, partly sunny in the morning, then clearing. Hot with highs in the middle 90s. Sunday night, mostly clear in the evening, then becoming partly cloudy. Lows in the middle 70s. Monday through Tuesday, partly cloudy. Hot.

highs in the middle 90s. Lows in the middle 70s. Tuesday night, mostly clear in the evening, then mostly cloudy with a slight chance of showers and thunderstorms after midnight. Lows in the lower 70s. Wednesday, mostly cloudy in the morning, then becoming mostly sunny. A slight chance of showers and thunderstorms. Highs in the lower 90s. This hazardous weather outlook is for central Kansas, east central Kansas, north central Kansas and northeast Kansas. For this afternoon and tonight, a few strong to severe storms could produce mainly a hail and heavy rainfall hazard this evening into early Thursday morning. For Thursday through Tuesday, hot and humid conditions set up across the area this weekend, with Sunday into Monday looking to see some of the hottest conditions. Spotters are encouraged to report rainfall amounts over 1 inch to the National Weather Service in Topeka. 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Here are the 11 p.m. conditions for the local area. At Topeka, it was mostly cloudy. The temperature was 71 degrees, the dew point 70, and the relative humidity was 96%. The pressure was 30.00 inches and falling. At Manhattan, it was cloudy. The temperature was 70 degrees, the dew point 67, and the relative humidity was 90%. The wind was northeast at 7 miles an hour. Around the region, at Emporia, a thunderstorm was reported, with a temperature of 71. It was partly cloudy, with a temperature of 80 at Springfield, and 81 at Wichita. It was mostly cloudy, with a temperature of 77 at Kansas City, and 67 at Omaha. It was cloudy, with a temperature of 73 at Lawrence, 69 at Concordia, and 69 at Beatrice. Once again, at Manhattan, it was 70 degrees under cloudy skies. Once again, at Topeka, it was 71 degrees under mostly cloudy skies. A strong thunderstorm will impact southeastern Morris and northwestern Lyon counties through 11:45 p.m. At 11:13 p.m., Doppler radar was tracking a strong thunderstorm over Dunlap, moving east at 20 miles per hour. Expected hazards include nickel-size hail. This is a radar-indicated threat. The following impacts are expected: hail damage to outdoor objects and vegetation is possible. Locations impacted include Emporia, Americus, Allen, Bushall, and Dunlap. This includes the following highways: Interstate 35 between mile markers 128 and 132. Kansas Turnpike between mile markers 127 and 136. If outdoors, consider seeking shelter inside a building. Now here is your National Weather Service forecast. Tonight, showers with a chance of thunderstorms. Lows in the middle 60s. Northeast winds 5 to 10 miles per hour. Chance of rain 90%. Thursday, mostly cloudy in the morning, then becoming mostly sunny. Humid with highs in the middle 80s. East winds around 5 miles per hour. Thursday night, partly cloudy in the evening, then becoming mostly cloudy. A chance of thunderstorms. A chance of showers in the evening, then showers likely after midnight. Humid with lows in the upper 60s. East winds around 5 miles per hour, becoming south after midnight. Chance of rain 60%. Friday, partly sunny with a chance of showers and thunderstorms in the morning, then sunny in the afternoon. Humid with highs in the upper 80s. South winds 5 to 10 miles per hour. Chance of rain 50%. Friday night, mostly clear. Humid with lows in the lower 70s. South winds around 5 miles per hour. Saturday and Saturday night, mostly clear. Highs in the lower 90s. Lows in the middle 70s. Sunday, partly sunny in the morning, then clearing. Hot with highs in the middle 90s. Sunday night, mostly clear in the evening, then becoming partly cloudy. Lows in the middle 70s. Monday through Tuesday, partly cloudy. Hot.

Highs in the middle 90s. Lows in the middle 70s. Tuesday night, mostly clear in the evening, then mostly cloudy with a slight chance of showers and thunderstorms after midnight. Lows in the lower 70s. Wednesday, mostly cloudy in the morning, then becoming mostly sunny. A slight chance of showers and thunderstorms. Highs in the lower 90s. This hazardous weather outlook is for central Kansas, east central Kansas, north central Kansas and northeast Kansas. For this afternoon and tonight, a few strong to severe storms could produce mainly a hail and heavy rainfall hazard this evening into early Thursday morning. For Thursday through Tuesday, hot and humid conditions set up across the area this weekend, with Sunday into Monday looking to see some of the hottest conditions. Spotters are encouraged to report rainfall amounts over 1 inch to the National Weather Service in Topeka. 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Here are the 11 p.m. conditions for the local area. At Topeka, it was mostly cloudy. The temperature was 71 degrees, the dew point 70, and the relative humidity was 96%. The pressure was 30.00 inches and falling. At Manhattan, it was cloudy. The temperature was 70 degrees, the dew point 67, and the relative humidity was 90%. The wind was northeast at 7 miles an hour. Around the region, at Emporia, a thunderstorm was reported, with a temperature of 71. It was partly cloudy, with a temperature of 80 at Springfield, and 81 at Wichita. It was mostly cloudy, with a temperature of 77 at Kansas City, and 67 at Omaha. It was cloudy, with a temperature of 73 at Lawrence, 69 at Concordia, and 69 at Beatrice. Once again, at Manhattan, it was 70 degrees under cloudy skies. Once again, at Topeka, it was 71 degrees under mostly cloudy skies. A strong thunderstorm will impact southeastern Morris and northwestern Lyon counties through 11:45 p.m. At 11:13 p.m., Doppler radar was tracking a strong thunderstorm over Dunlap, moving east at 20 miles per hour. Expected hazards include nickel-size hail. This is a radar-indicated threat. The following impacts are expected: hail damage to outdoor objects and vegetation is possible. Locations impacted include Emporia, Americus, Allen, Bushall, and Dunlap. This includes the following highways: Interstate 35 between mile markers 128 and 132. Kansas Turnpike between mile markers 127 and 136. If outdoors, consider seeking shelter inside a building. Now here is your National Weather Service forecast. Tonight, showers with a chance of thunderstorms. Lows in the middle 60s. Northeast winds 5 to 10 miles per hour. Chance of rain 90%. Thursday, mostly cloudy in the morning, then becoming mostly sunny. Humid with highs in the middle 80s. East winds around 5 miles per hour. Thursday night, partly cloudy in the evening, then becoming mostly cloudy. A chance of thunderstorms. A chance of showers in the evening, then showers likely after midnight. Humid with lows in the upper 60s. East winds around 5 miles per hour, becoming south after midnight. Chance of rain 60%. Friday, partly sunny with a chance of showers and thunderstorms in the morning, then sunny in the afternoon. Humid with highs in the upper 80s. South winds 5 to 10 miles per hour. Chance of rain 50%. Friday night, mostly clear. Humid with lows in the lower 70s. South winds around 5 miles per hour. Saturday and Saturday night, mostly clear. Highs in the lower 90s. Lows in the middle 70s. Sunday, partly sunny in the morning, then clearing. Hot with highs in the middle 90s. Sunday night, mostly clear in the evening, then becoming partly cloudy. Lows in the middle 70s. Monday through Tuesday, partly cloudy. Hot.
highs in the middle.

90s. Lows in the middle 70s. Tuesday night, mostly clear in the evening, then mostly cloudy with a slight chance of showers and thunderstorms after midnight. Lows in the lower 70s. Wednesday, mostly cloudy in the morning, then becoming mostly sunny. A slight chance of showers and thunderstorms. Highs in the lower 90s. The current time is 11:23 p.m. Central Daylight Time. This hazardous weather outlook is for Central Kansas, East Central Kansas, North Central Kansas and Northeast Kansas. For this afternoon and tonight, a few strong to severe storms could produce mainly a hail and heavy rainfall hazard this evening into early Thursday morning. For Thursday through Tuesday, hot and humid conditions set up across the area this weekend, with Sunday into Monday looking to see some of the hottest conditions. Spotters are encouraged to report rainfall amounts over 1 inch National Weather Service in Topeka. 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Here are the 11 p.m. conditions for the local area. At Topeka, it was mostly cloudy. The temperature was 71 degrees, the dew point 70, and the relative humidity was 96%. The pressure was 30.00 inches and falling. At Manhattan, it was cloudy. The temperature was 70 degrees, the dew point 67, and the relative humidity was 90%. The wind was northeast at 7 miles an hour. Around the region, at Emporia, a thunderstorm was reported, with a temperature of 71. It was partly cloudy, with a temperature of 80 at Springfield, and 81 at Wichita. It was mostly cloudy, with a temperature of 77 at Kansas City, and 67 at Omaha. It was cloudy, with a temperature of 73 at Lawrence, 69 at Concordia, and 69 at Beatrice. Once again, at Manhattan, it was 70 degrees under cloudy skies. Once again, at Topeka, it was 71 degrees under mostly cloudy skies. A strong thunderstorm will impact southeastern Morris and northwestern Lyon counties through 11:45 p.m. At 11:13 p.m., Doppler radar was tracking a strong thunderstorm over Dunlap, moving east at 20 miles per hour. Expected hazards include nickel-size hail. This is a radar-indicated threat. The following impacts are expected: hail damage to outdoor objects and vegetation is possible. Locations impacted include Emporia, Americus, Allen, Bushong, and Dunlap. This includes the following highways: Interstate 35 between mile markers 128 and 132. Kansas Turnpike between mile markers 127 and 136. If outdoors, consider seeking shelter inside a building. Now here is your National Weather Service forecast. Tonight, showers with a chance of thunderstorms. Lows in the middle 60s. Northeast winds 5 to 10 miles per hour. Chance of rain 90%. Thursday, mostly cloudy in the morning, then becoming mostly sunny. Humid with highs in the middle 80s. East winds around 5 miles per hour. Thursday night, partly cloudy in the evening, then becoming mostly cloudy. A chance of thunderstorms. A chance of showers in the evening, then showers likely after midnight. Humid with lows in the upper 60s. East winds around 5 miles per hour, becoming south after midnight. Chance of rain 60%. Friday, partly sunny with a chance of showers and thunderstorms in the morning, then sunny in the afternoon. Humid with highs in the upper 80s. South winds 5 to 10 miles per hour. Chance of rain 50%. Friday night, mostly clear. Humid with lows in the lower 70s. South winds around 5 miles per hour. Saturday and Saturday night, mostly clear. Highs in the lower 90s. Lows in the middle 70s. Sunday, partly sunny in the morning, then clearing. Hot with highs in the middle 90s. Sunday night, mostly clear in the evening, then becoming partly cloudy. Lows in the middle 70s.
Monday through Tuesday.

looking to see some of the hottest conditions. Spotters are encouraged to report rainfall amounts over 1 inch to the National Weather Service in Topeka. This is NOAA Weather Radio Station WXK 91 in Topeka. Here are the 11 p.m. conditions for the local area. At Topeka, it was mostly cloudy. The temperature was 71 degrees, the dew point 70, and the relative humidity was 96%. The pressure was 30.00 inches and falling. At Manhattan, it was cloudy. The temperature was 70 degrees, the dew point 67, and the relative humidity was 90%. The wind was northeast at 7 miles an hour. Around the region, at Emporia, a thunderstorm was reported, with a temperature of 71. It was partly cloudy, with a temperature of 80 at Springfield, and 81 at Wichita. It was mostly cloudy, with a temperature of 77 at Kansas City, and 67 at Omaha. It was cloudy, with a temperature of 73 at Lawrence, 69 at Concordia, and 69 at Beatrice. Once again, at Manhattan, it was 70 degrees under cloudy skies. Once again, at Topeka, it was 71 degrees under mostly cloudy skies. A strong thunderstorm will impact southeastern Morris and northwestern Lyon counties through 11:45 p.m. At 11:13 p.m., Doppler radar was tracking a strong thunderstorm over Dunlap, moving east at 20 miles per hour. Expected hazards include nickel-size hail. This is a radar-indicated threat. The following impacts are expected: hail damage to outdoor objects and vegetation is possible. Locations impacted include Emporia, Americus, Allen, Bushong, and Dunlap. This includes the following highways: Interstate 35 between mile markers 128 and 132. Kansas Turnpike between mile markers 127 and 136. If outdoors, consider seeking shelter inside a building. Now here is your National Weather Service forecast. Tonight, showers with a chance of thunderstorms. Lows in the middle 60s. Northeast winds 5 to 10 miles per hour. Chance of rain 90%. Thursday, mostly cloudy in the morning, then becoming mostly sunny. Humid with highs in the middle 80s. East winds around 5 miles per hour. Thursday night, partly cloudy in the evening, then becoming mostly cloudy. A chance of thunderstorms. A chance of showers in the evening, then showers likely after midnight. Humid with lows in the upper 60s. East winds around 5 miles per hour, becoming south after midnight. Chance of rain 60%. Friday, partly sunny with a chance of showers and thunderstorms in the morning, then sunny in the afternoon. Humid with highs in the upper 80s. South winds 5 to 10 miles per hour. Chance of rain 50%. Friday night, mostly clear. Humid with lows in the lower 70s. South winds around 5 miles per hour. Saturday and Saturday night, mostly clear. Highs in the lower 90s. Lows in the middle 70s. Sunday, partly sunny in the morning, then clearing. Hot with highs in the middle 90s. Sunday night, mostly clear in the evening, then becoming partly cloudy. Lows in the middle 70s. Monday through Tuesday, partly cloudy. Hot. Highs in the middle 90s. Lows in the middle 70s. Tuesday night, mostly clear in the evening, then mostly cloudy with a slight chance of showers and thunderstorms after midnight. Lows in the lower 70s. Wednesday, mostly cloudy in the morning, then becoming mostly sunny. A slight chance of showers and lower 70s. Wednesday, mostly cloudy in the morning, then becoming mostly sunny. A slight chance of showers and thunderstorms. Highs in the lower 90s. This hazardous weather outlook is for central Kansas, east central Kansas, north central Kansas, and northeast Kansas. For this afternoon and tonight, a few strong to severe storms could produce mainly a hail and heavy rainfall hazard this evening into early Thursday morning.

for Thursday through Tuesday. Hot and humid conditions set up across the area this weekend, with Sunday into Monday looking to see some of the hottest conditions. Spotters are encouraged to report rainfall amounts over 1 inch to the National Weather Service in Topeka. This is NOAA Weather Radio Station WXK91 in Topeka. Here are the 11 p.m. conditions for the local area. At Topeka, it was mostly cloudy. The temperature was 71 degrees, the dew point 70, and the relative humidity was 96%. The pressure was 30.00 inches and falling. At Manhattan, it was cloudy. The temperature was 70 degrees, the dew point 67, and the relative humidity was 90%. The wind was northeast at 7 miles an hour. Around the region, at Emporia, a thunderstorm was reported, with a temperature of 71. It was partly cloudy, with a temperature of 80 at Springfield, and 81 at Wichita. It was mostly cloudy, with a temperature of 77 at Kansas City, and 67 at Omaha. It was cloudy, with a temperature of 73 at Lawrence, 69 at Concordia, and 69 at Beatrice. Once again, at Manhattan, it was 70 degrees under cloudy skies. Once again, at Topeka, it was 71 degrees under mostly cloudy skies. A strong thunderstorm will impact southeastern Morris and northwestern Lyon counties through 11:45 p.m. At 11:13 p.m., Doppler radar was tracking a strong thunderstorm over Dunlap, moving east at 20 miles per hour. Expected hazards include nickel-size hail. This is a radar-indicated threat. The following impacts are expected: hail damage to outdoor objects and vegetation is possible. Locations impacted include Emporia, Americus, Allen, Bushong, and Dunlap. This includes the following highways: Interstate 35 between mile markers 128 and 132. Kansas Turnpike between mile markers 127 and 136. If outdoors, consider seeking shelter inside a building. Now here is your National Weather Service forecast. Tonight, showers with a chance of thunderstorms. Lows in the middle 60s. Northeast winds 5 to 10 miles per hour. Chance of rain 90%. Thursday, mostly cloudy in the morning, then becoming mostly sunny. Humid with highs in the middle 80s. East winds around 5 miles per hour. Thursday night, partly cloudy in the evening, then becoming mostly cloudy. A chance of thunderstorms. A chance of showers in the evening, then showers likely after midnight. Humid with lows in the upper 60s. East winds around 5 miles per hour, becoming south after midnight. Chance of rain 60%. Friday, partly sunny with a chance of showers and thunderstorms in the morning, then sunny in the afternoon. Humid with highs in the upper 80s. South winds 5 to 10 miles per hour. Chance of rain 50%. Friday night, mostly clear. Humid with lows in the lower 70s. South winds around 5 miles per hour. Saturday and Saturday night, mostly clear. Highs in the lower 90s. Lows in the middle 70s. Sunday, partly sunny in the morning, then clearing. Hot with highs in the middle 90s. Sunday night, mostly clear in the evening, then becoming partly cloudy. Lows in the middle 70s. Monday through Tuesday, partly cloudy. Hot. Highs in the middle 90s. Lows in the middle 70s. Tuesday night, mostly clear in the evening, then mostly cloudy with a slight chance of showers and thunderstorms after midnight. Lows in the lower 70s. Wednesday, mostly cloudy in the morning, then becoming mostly sunny. A slight chance of showers and thunderstorms. Highs in the lower 90s. 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The current time is 11:38 p.m. Central Daylight Time. This hazardous weather outlook is for Central Kansas, East Central Kansas, North Central Kansas, and Northeast Kansas.
For this afternoon and tonight, a few strong to severe storms could produce mainly a hail and heavy rainfall hazard this evening into early Thursday morning. For Thursday through Tuesday, hot and humid conditions set up across the area this weekend, with Sunday into Monday looking to see some of the hottest conditions. Spotters are encouraged to report rainfall amounts over 1 inch to the National Weather Service in Topeka. 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Here are the 11 p.m. conditions for the local area. At Topeka, it was mostly cloudy. The temperature was 71 degrees, the dew point 70, and the relative humidity was 96%. The pressure was 30.00 inches and falling. At Manhattan, it was cloudy. The temperature was 70 degrees, the dew point 67, and the relative humidity was 90%. The wind was northeast at 7 miles an hour. Around the region, at Emporia, a thunderstorm was reported, with a temperature of 71. It was partly cloudy, with a temperature of 80 at Springfield, and 81 at Wichita. It was mostly cloudy, with a temperature of 77 at Kansas City, and 67 at Omaha. It was cloudy, with a temperature of 73 at Lawrence, 69 at Concordia, and 69 at Beatrice. Once again, at Manhattan, it was 70 degrees under cloudy skies. Once again, at Topeka, it was 71 degrees under mostly cloudy skies. A strong thunderstorm will impact southeastern Morris and northwestern Lyon counties through 11:45 p.m. At 11:13 p.m., Doppler radar was tracking a strong thunderstorm over Dunlap, moving east at 20 miles per hour. Expected hazards include nickel-size hail. This is a radar-indicated threat. The following impacts are expected: hail damage to outdoor objects and vegetation is possible. Locations impacted include Emporia, Americus, Allen, Bushong, and Dunlap. This includes the following highways: Interstate 35 between mile markers 128 and 132. Kansas Turnpike between mile markers 127 and 136. If outdoors, consider seeking shelter inside a building. Now here is your National Weather Service forecast. Tonight, showers with a chance of thunderstorms. Lows in the middle 60s. Northeast winds 5 to 10 miles per hour. Chance of rain 90%. Thursday, mostly cloudy in the morning, then becoming mostly sunny. Humid with highs in the middle 80s. East winds around 5 miles per hour. Thursday night, partly cloudy in the evening, then becoming mostly cloudy. A chance of thunderstorms. A chance of showers in the evening, then showers likely after midnight. Humid with lows in the upper 60s. East winds around 5 miles per hour, becoming south after midnight. Chance of rain 60%. Friday, partly sunny with a chance of showers and thunderstorms in the morning, then sunny in the afternoon. Humid with highs in the upper 80s. South winds 5 to 10 miles per hour. Chance of rain 50%. Friday night, mostly clear. Humid with lows in the lower 70s. South winds around 5 miles per hour. Saturday and Saturday night, mostly clear. Highs in the lower 90s. Lows in the middle 70s. Sunday, partly sunny in the morning, then clearing. Hot with highs in the middle 90s. Sunday night, mostly clear in the evening, then becoming partly cloudy. Lows in the middle 70s. Monday through Tuesday, partly cloudy. Hot. Highs in the middle 90s. Lows in the middle 70s. Tuesday night, mostly clear in the evening, then mostly cloudy with a slight chance of showers and thunderstorms after midnight. Lows in the lower 70s. Wednesday, mostly cloudy in the morning, then becoming mostly sunny. A slight chance of showers and thunderstorms. Highs in the lower 90s. This hazardous weather outlook is for central Kansas, east central Kansas, north central Kansas, and northeast Kansas.
For this afternoon and tonight, a few strong to severe storms could produce mainly a hail and heavy rainfall hazard this evening into early Thursday morning. For Thursday through Tuesday, hot and humid conditions set up across the area this weekend, with Sunday into Monday looking to see some of the hottest conditions. Spotters are encouraged to report rainfall amounts over 1 inch to the National Weather Service in Topeka. 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Here are the 11 p.m. conditions for the local area. At Topeka, it was mostly cloudy. The temperature was 71 degrees, the dew point 70, and the relative humidity was 96%. The pressure was 30.00 inches and falling. At Manhattan, it was cloudy. The temperature was 70 degrees, the dew point 67, and the relative humidity was 90%. The wind was northeast at 7 miles an hour. Around the region, at Emporia, a thunderstorm was reported, with a temperature of 71. It was partly cloudy, with a temperature of 80 at Springfield, and 81 at Wichita. It was mostly cloudy, with a temperature of 77 at Kansas City, and 67 at Omaha. It was cloudy, with a temperature of 73 at Lawrence, 69 at Concordia, and 69 at Beatrice. Once again, at Manhattan, it was 70 degrees under cloudy skies. Once again, at Topeka, it was 71 degrees under mostly cloudy skies. Now here is your National Weather Service forecast. Tonight, showers with a chance of thunderstorms. Lows in the middle 60s. Northeast winds 5 to 10 miles per hour. Chance of rain 90%. Thursday, mostly cloudy in the morning, then becoming mostly sunny. Humid with highs in the middle 80s. East winds around 5 miles per hour. Thursday night, partly cloudy in the evening, then becoming mostly cloudy. A chance of thunderstorms. A chance of showers in the evening, then showers likely after midnight. Humid with lows in the upper 60s. East winds around 5 miles per hour, becoming south after midnight. Chance of rain 60%. Friday, partly sunny with a chance of showers and thunderstorms in the morning, then sunny in the afternoon. Humid with highs in the upper 80s. South winds 5 to 10 miles per hour. Chance of rain 50%. Friday night, mostly clear. Humid with lows in the lower 70s. South winds around 5 miles per hour. Saturday and Saturday night, mostly clear. Highs in the lower 90s. Lows in the middle 70s. Sunday, partly sunny in the morning, then clearing. Hot with highs in the middle 90s. Sunday night, mostly clear in the evening, then becoming partly cloudy. Lows in the middle 70s. Monday through Tuesday, partly cloudy. Hot. Highs in the middle 90s. Lows in the middle 70s. Tuesday night, mostly clear in the evening, then mostly cloudy with a slight chance of showers and thunderstorms after midnight. Lows in the lower 70s. Wednesday, mostly cloudy in the morning, then becoming mostly sunny. A slight chance of showers and thunderstorms. Highs in the lower 90s. This hazardous weather outlook is for central Kansas, east central Kansas, north central Kansas, and northeast Kansas. For this afternoon and tonight, a few strong to severe storms could produce mainly a hail and heavy rainfall hazard this evening into early Thursday morning. For Thursday through Tuesday, hot and humid conditions set up across the area this weekend, with Sunday into Monday looking to see some of the hottest conditions. Spotters are encouraged to report rainfall amounts over 1 inch to the National Weather Service in Topeka. 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Here are the 11 p.m. conditions for the local area. At Topeka, it was mostly cloudy. The temperature was 71 degrees, the dew point 70, and the relative humidity was 96%. The pressure was 30.00 inches and falling. At Manhattan, it was cloudy. The temperature was 70 degrees,
the dew point 67, and the relative humidity was 90%. The wind was northeast at 7 miles an hour. Around the region, at Emporia, a thunderstorm was reported, with a temperature of 71. It was partly cloudy, with a temperature of 80 at Springfield, and 81 at Wichita. It was mostly cloudy, with a temperature of 77 at Kansas City, and 67 at Omaha. It was cloudy, with a temperature of 73 at Lawrence, 69 at Concordia, and 69 at Beatrice. Once again, at Manhattan, it was 70 degrees under cloudy skies. Once again, at Topeka, it was 71 degrees under mostly cloudy skies. Now here is your National Weather Service forecast. Tonight, showers with a chance of thunderstorms. Lows in the middle 60s. Northeast winds 5 to 10 miles per hour. Chance of rain 90%. Thursday, mostly cloudy in the morning, then becoming mostly sunny. Humid with highs in the middle 80s. East winds around 5 miles per hour. Thursday night, partly cloudy in the evening, then becoming mostly cloudy. A chance of thunderstorms. A chance of showers in the evening, then showers likely after midnight. Humid with lows in the upper 60s. East winds around 5 miles per hour, becoming south after midnight. Chance of rain 60%. Friday, partly sunny with a chance of showers and thunderstorms in the morning, then sunny in the afternoon. Humid with highs in the upper 80s. South winds 5 to 10 miles per hour. Chance of rain 50%. Friday night, mostly clear. Humid with lows in the lower 70s. South winds around 5 miles per hour. Saturday and Saturday night, mostly clear. Highs in the lower 90s. Lows in the middle 70s. Sunday, partly sunny in the morning, then clearing. Hot with highs in the middle 90s. Sunday night, mostly clear in the evening, then becoming partly cloudy. Lows in the middle 70s. Monday through Tuesday, partly cloudy. Hot. Highs in the middle 90s. Lows in the middle 70s. Tuesday night, mostly clear in the evening, then mostly cloudy with a slight chance of showers and thunderstorms after midnight. Lows in the lower 70s. Wednesday, mostly cloudy in the morning, then becoming mostly sunny. A slight chance of showers and thunderstorms. Highs in the lower 90s. This hazardous weather outlook is for central Kansas, east central Kansas, north central Kansas, and northeast Kansas. For this afternoon and tonight, a few strong to severe storms could produce mainly a hail and heavy rainfall hazard this evening into early Thursday morning. For Thursday through Tuesday, hot and humid conditions set up across the area this weekend, with Sunday into Monday looking to see some of the hottest conditions. Spotters are encouraged to report rainfall amounts over 1 inch to the National Weather Service in Topeka. 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Here are the 11 p.m. conditions for the local area. At Topeka, it was mostly cloudy. The temperature was 71 degrees, the dew point 70, and the relative humidity was 96%. The pressure was 30.00 inches and falling. At Manhattan, it was cloudy. The temperature was 70 degrees, the dew point 67, and the relative humidity was 90%. The wind was northeast at 7 miles an hour. Around the region, at Emporia, a thunderstorm was reported, with a temperature of 71. It was partly cloudy, with a temperature of 80 at Springfield, and 81 at Wichita. It was mostly cloudy, with a temperature of 77 at Kansas City, and 67 at Omaha. It was cloudy, with a temperature of 73 at Lawrence, 69 at Concordia, and 69 at Beatrice. Once again, at Manhattan, it was 70 degrees under cloudy skies. Once again, at Topeka, it was 71 degrees under mostly cloudy skies. The current time is 11:53 p.m. Central Daylight Time.
A strong thunderstorm will impact southwestern Osage and northern Lyon counties through 12:15 a.m. At 11:50 p.m., Doppler radar was tracking a strong thunderstorm 4 miles south of Admire, moving east at 40 miles per hour. A second strong thunderstorm was located 8 miles northeast of Emporia, moving east at 40 miles per hour. Expected hazards include wind gusts up to 40 miles per hour and penny-sized hail. This is a radar-indicated threat. The following impacts are expected. Gusty winds could knock down twigs or small limbs and blow round objects. Minor hail damage to outdoor objects and vegetation is possible. Locations impacted include Osage City, Americus, Redding, Allen, Admire, Bushong, and Malvern Lake. This includes Kansas Turnpike between mile markers 134 and 148. If outdoors, consider seeking shelter inside a building. Now here is your National Weather Service forecast. Tonight, showers with a chance of thunderstorms. Lows in the middle 60s. Northeast winds 5 to 10 miles per hour. Chance of rain 90%. Thursday, mostly cloudy in the morning, then becoming mostly sunny. Humid with highs in the middle 80s. East winds around 5 miles per hour. Thursday night, partly cloudy in the evening, then becoming mostly cloudy. A chance of thunderstorms. A chance of showers in the evening, then showers likely after midnight. Humid with lows in the upper 60s. East winds around 5 miles per hour, becoming south after midnight. Chance of rain 60%. Friday, partly sunny with a chance of showers and thunderstorms in the morning, then sunny in the afternoon. Humid with highs in the upper 80s. South winds 5 to 10 miles per hour. Chance of rain 50%. Friday night, mostly clear. Humid with lows in the lower 70s. South winds around 5 miles per hour. Saturday and Saturday night, mostly clear. Highs in the lower 90s. Lows in the middle 70s. Sunday, partly sunny in the morning, then clearing. Hot with highs in the middle 90s. Sunday night, mostly clear in the evening, then becoming partly cloudy. Lows in the middle 70s. Monday through Tuesday, partly cloudy. Hot. Highs in the middle 90s. Lows in the middle 70s. Tuesday night, mostly clear in the evening, then mostly cloudy with a slight chance of showers and thunderstorms after midnight. Lows in the lower 70s. Wednesday, mostly cloudy in the morning, then becoming mostly sunny. A slight chance of showers and thunderstorms. Highs in the lower 90s. This hazardous weather outlook is for central Kansas, east central Kansas, north central Kansas, and northeast Kansas. For this afternoon and tonight, a few strong to severe storms could produce mainly a hail and heavy rainfall hazard this evening into early Thursday morning. For Thursday through Tuesday, hot and humid conditions set up across the area this weekend, with Sunday into Monday looking to see some of the hottest conditions. Spotters are encouraged to report rainfall amounts over 1 inch to the National Weather Service in Topeka. 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Here are the 11 p.m. conditions for the local area. At Topeka, it was mostly cloudy. The temperature was 71 degrees, the dew point 70, and the relative humidity was 96%. The pressure was 30.00 inches and falling. At Manhattan, it was cloudy. The temperature was 70 degrees, the dew point 67, and the relative humidity was 90%. The wind was northeast at 7 miles an hour. Around the region, at Emporia, a thunderstorm was reported, with a temperature of 71. It was partly cloudy, with a temperature of 80 at Springfield, and 81 at Wichita. It was mostly cloudy, with a temperature of 77 at Kansas City, and 67 at Omaha. It was cloudy, with a temperature of 73 at Lawrence, 69 at Concordia, and 69 at Beatrice. Once again, at Manhattan,
It was 70 degrees under cloudy skies. Once again, at Topeka, it was 71 degrees under mostly cloudy skies. Strong thunderstorms will impact southwestern Franklin, Anderson, southeastern Osage and eastern Coffee counties through 12:30 a.m. At 11:54 p.m., Doppler radar was tracking strong thunderstorms along a line extending from 4 miles east of Waverly to 5 miles north of Westphalia to 6 miles southeast of Gridley. Movement was southeast at 45 miles per hour. Expected hazards include wind gusts up to 50 miles per hour and half-inch hail. This is a radar-indicated threat. The following impacts are expected. Gusty winds could knock down small tree limbs and blow around unsecured objects. Minor damage to vegetation is possible. Locations impacted include Garnett, Burlington, Waverly, Richmond, Colony, Greeley, Westphalia, Kincaid, Lone Elm, Harris, and Leroy. This includes Interstate 35 between mile markers 162 and 168. If outdoors, consider seeking shelter inside a building. Now here is your National Weather Service forecast. Tonight, showers with a chance of thunderstorms. Lows in the middle 60s. Northeast winds 5 to 10 miles per hour. Chance of rain 90%. Thursday, mostly cloudy in the morning, then becoming mostly sunny. Humid with highs in the middle 80s. East winds around 5 miles per hour. Thursday night, partly cloudy in the evening, then becoming mostly cloudy. A chance of thunderstorms. A chance of showers in the evening, then showers likely after midnight. Humid with lows in the upper 60s. East winds around 5 miles per hour, becoming south after midnight. Chance of rain 60%. Friday, partly sunny with a chance of showers and thunderstorms in the morning, then sunny in the afternoon. Humid with highs in the upper 80s. South winds 5 to 10 miles per hour. Chance of rain 50%. Friday night, mostly clear. Humid with lows in the lower 70s. South winds around 5 miles per hour. Saturday and Saturday night, mostly clear. Highs in the lower 90s. Lows in the middle 70s. Sunday, partly sunny in the morning, then clearing. Hot with highs in the middle 90s. Sunday night, mostly clear in the evening, then becoming partly cloudy. Lows in the middle 70s. Monday through Tuesday, partly cloudy. Hot. Highs in the middle 90s. Lows in the middle 70s. Tuesday night, mostly clear in the evening, then mostly cloudy with a slight chance of showers and thunderstorms after midnight. Lows in the lower 70s. Wednesday, mostly cloudy in the morning, then becoming mostly sunny. A slight chance of showers and thunderstorms. Highs in the lower 90s. This hazardous weather outlook is for central Kansas, east central Kansas, north central Kansas and northeast Kansas. For this afternoon and tonight, a few strong to severe storms could produce mainly a hail and heavy rainfall hazard this evening into early Thursday morning. For Thursday through Tuesday, hot and humid conditions set up across the area this weekend with Sunday into Monday looking to see some of the hottest conditions. Spotters are encouraged to report rainfall amounts over 1 inch to the National Weather Service in Topeka. 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Here are the 11 p.m. conditions for the local area. At Topeka, it was mostly cloudy. The temperature was 71 degrees, the dew point 70, and the relative humidity was 96%. The pressure was 30.00 inches and falling. At Manhattan, it was cloudy. The temperature was 70 degrees, the dew point 67, and the relative humidity was 90%. The wind was northeast at 7 miles an hour. Around the region, at Emporia, a thunderstorm was reported, with a temperature of 71. It was partly cloudy, with a temperature of 80 at Springfield, and 81 at Wichita.
It was mostly cloudy, with a temperature of 77 at Kansas City and 67

at Omaha. It was cloudy, with a temperature of 73 at Lawrence, 69 at Concordia, and 69 at Beatrice. Once again, at Manhattan, it was 70 degrees under cloudy skies. Once again, at Topeka, it was 71 degrees under mostly cloudy skies. Strong thunderstorms will impact southwestern Franklin, Anderson, southeastern Osage and eastern Coffee counties through 12:30 a.m. At 11:54 p.m., Doppler radar was tracking strong thunderstorms along a line extending from 4 miles east of Waverly to 5 miles north of Westphalia to 6 miles southeast of Gridley. Movement was southeast at 45 miles per hour. Expected hazards include wind gusts up to 50 miles per hour and half-inch hail. This is a radar-indicated threat. The following impacts are expected. Gusty winds could knock down small tree limbs and blow around unsecured objects. Minor damage to vegetation is possible. Locations impacted include Garnet, Burlington, Waverly, Richmond, Colony, Greeley, Westphalia, Kincaid, Lone Elm, Harris, and Leroy. This includes Interstate 35 between mile markers 162 and 168. If outdoors, consider seeking shelter inside a building. Now here is your National Weather Service forecast. Tonight, showers with a chance of thunderstorms. Lows in the middle 60s. Northeast winds 5 to 10 miles per hour. Chance of rain 90%. Thursday, mostly cloudy in the morning, then becoming mostly sunny. Humid with highs in the middle 80s. East winds around 5 miles per hour. Thursday night, partly cloudy in the evening, then becoming mostly cloudy. A chance of thunderstorms. A chance of showers in the evening, then showers likely after midnight. Humid with lows in the upper 60s. East winds around 5 miles per hour, becoming south after midnight. Chance of rain 60%. Friday, partly sunny with a chance of showers and thunderstorms in the morning, then sunny in the afternoon. Humid with highs in the upper 80s. South winds 5 to 10 miles per hour. Chance of rain 50%. Friday night, mostly clear. Humid with lows in the lower 70s. South winds around 5 miles per hour. Saturday and Saturday night, mostly clear. Highs in the lower 90s. Lows in the middle 70s. Sunday, partly sunny in the morning, then clearing. Hot with highs in the middle 90s. Sunday night, mostly clear in the evening, then becoming partly cloudy. Lows in the middle 70s. Monday through Tuesday, partly cloudy. Hot. Highs in the middle 90s. Lows in the middle 70s. Tuesday night, mostly clear in the evening, then mostly cloudy with a slight chance of showers and thunderstorms after midnight. Lows in the lower 70s. Wednesday, mostly cloudy in the morning, then becoming mostly sunny. A slight chance of showers and thunderstorms. Highs in the lower 90s. This hazardous weather outlook is for central Kansas, east central Kansas, north central Kansas and northeast Kansas. For this afternoon and tonight, a few strong to severe storms could produce mainly a hail and heavy rainfall hazard this evening into early Thursday morning. For Thursday through Tuesday, hot and humid conditions set up across the area this weekend with Sunday into Monday looking to see some of the hottest conditions. Spotters are encouraged to report rainfall amounts over 1 inch to the National Weather Service in Topeka. 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The current time is 12:08 a.m. Central Daylight Time. Strong thunderstorms will impact southwestern Franklin, Anderson, southeastern Osage and eastern Coffee counties through 12:30 a.m. At 11:54 p.m., Doppler radar was tracking strong thunderstorms along a line extending from 4 miles east of Waverly to 5 miles north of Westphalia to 6 miles southeast of Gridley. Movement was southeast at 45 miles per hour.
Expected hazards include wind gusts up to 50 miles per hour and 1/2-inch hail.

This is a radar-indicated threat. The following impacts are expected. Gusty winds could knock down small tree limbs and blow around unsecured objects. Minor damage to vegetation is possible. Locations impacted include Garnet, Burlington, Waverly, Richmond, Colony, Greeley, Westphalia, Kincaid, Lone Elm, Harris, and Leroy. This includes Interstate 35 between mile markers 162 and 168. If outdoors, consider seeking shelter inside a building. Now here is your National Weather Service forecast. Tonight, showers with a chance of thunderstorms. Lows in the middle 60s. Northeast winds 5 to 10 miles per hour. Chance of rain 90%. Thursday, mostly cloudy in the morning, then becoming mostly sunny. Humid with highs in the middle 80s. East winds around 5 miles per hour. Thursday night, partly cloudy in the evening, then becoming mostly cloudy. A chance of thunderstorms. A chance of showers in the evening, then showers likely after midnight. Humid with lows in the upper 60s. East winds around 5 miles per hour, becoming south after midnight. Chance of rain 60%. Friday, partly sunny with a chance of showers and thunderstorms in the morning, then sunny in the afternoon. Humid with highs in the upper 80s. South winds 5 to 10 miles per hour. Chance of rain 50%. Friday night, mostly clear. Humid with lows in the lower 70s. South winds around 5 miles per hour. Saturday and Saturday night, mostly clear. Highs in the lower 90s. Lows in the middle 70s. Sunday, partly sunny in the morning, then clearing. Hot with highs in the middle 90s. Sunday night, mostly clear in the evening, then becoming partly cloudy. Lows in the middle 70s. Monday through Tuesday, partly cloudy. Hot. Highs in the middle 90s. Lows in the middle 70s. Tuesday night, mostly clear in the evening, then mostly cloudy with a slight chance of showers and thunderstorms after midnight. Lows in the lower 70s. Wednesday, mostly cloudy in the morning, then becoming mostly sunny. A slight chance of showers and thunderstorms. Highs in the lower 90s. This hazardous weather outlook is for central Kansas, east central Kansas, north central Kansas, and northeast Kansas. For this afternoon and tonight, a few strong to severe storms could produce mainly a hail and heavy rainfall hazard this evening into early Thursday morning. For Thursday through Tuesday, hot and humid conditions set up across the area this weekend, with Sunday into Monday looking to see some of the hottest conditions. Spotters are encouraged to report rainfall amounts over 1 inch to the National Weather Service in Topeka. 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Here are the midnight conditions for the local area. At Topeka, light rain was falling. The temperature was 71 degrees, the dew point 70, and the relative humidity was 96%. The wind was east at 3 miles an hour. The pressure was 30.02 inches and rising. At Manhattan, it was cloudy. The temperature was 70 degrees, the dew point 67, and the relative humidity was 90%. The wind was east at 6 miles an hour. Around the region, a thunderstorm was reported, with a temperature of 72 at Lawrence, 75 at Kansas City, and 72 at Emporia. At Springfield, it was clear, with a temperature of 80. It was partly cloudy, with a temperature of 67 at Beatrice, and 77 at Wichita. At Omaha, it was mostly cloudy, with a temperature of 64. At Concordia, it was cloudy, with a temperature of 68. Once again, at Manhattan, it was 70 degrees under cloudy skies. Once again, at Topeka, it was 71 degrees with light rain. Strong thunderstorms will impact southwestern Franklin, Anderson, southeastern Osage, and eastern Coffee counties through 12:30 a.m. At 11:54 p.m., Doppler radar was tracking strong

thunderstorms along the line extending from 4 miles east of Waverly to 5 miles north of Westphalia to 6 miles southeast of Gridley. Movement was southeast at 45 miles per hour. Expected hazards include wind gusts up to 50 miles per hour and half-inch hail. This is a radar-indicated threat. The following impacts are expected. Gusty winds could knock down small tree limbs and blow around unsecured objects. Minor damage to vegetation is possible. Locations impacted include Garnet, Burlington, Waverly, Richmond, Colony, Greeley, Westphalia, Kincaid, Lone Elm, Harris, and Leroy. This includes Interstate 35 between mile markers 162 and 168. If outdoors, consider seeking shelter inside a building. Now here is your National Weather Service forecast. Tonight, showers with a chance of thunderstorms. Lows in the middle 60s. Northeast winds 5 to 10 miles per hour. Chance of rain 90%. Thursday, mostly cloudy in the morning, then becoming mostly sunny. Humid with highs in the middle 80s. East winds around 5 miles per hour. Thursday night, partly cloudy in the evening, then becoming mostly cloudy. A chance of thunderstorms. A chance of showers in the evening, then showers likely after midnight. Humid with lows in the upper 60s. East winds around 5 miles per hour, becoming south after midnight. Chance of rain 60%. Friday, partly sunny with a chance of showers and thunderstorms in the morning, then sunny in the afternoon. Humid with highs in the upper 80s. South winds 5 to 10 miles per hour. Chance of rain 50%. Friday night, mostly clear. Humid with lows in the lower 70s. South winds around 5 miles per hour. Saturday and Saturday night, mostly clear. Highs in the lower 90s. Lows in the middle 70s. Sunday, partly sunny in the morning, then clearing. Hot with highs in the middle 90s. Sunday night, mostly clear in the evening, then becoming partly cloudy. Lows in the middle 70s. Monday through Tuesday, partly cloudy. Hot. Highs in the middle 90s. Lows in the middle 70s. Tuesday night, mostly clear in the evening, then mostly cloudy with a slight chance of showers and thunderstorms after midnight. Lows in the lower 70s. Wednesday, mostly cloudy in the morning, then becoming mostly sunny. A slight chance of showers and thunderstorms. Highs in the lower 90s. This hazardous weather outlook is for central Kansas, east central Kansas, north central Kansas, and northeast Kansas. For this afternoon and tonight, a few strong to severe storms could produce mainly a hail and heavy rainfall hazard this evening into early Thursday morning. For Thursday through Tuesday, hot and humid conditions set up across the area this weekend, with Sunday into Monday looking to see some of the hottest conditions. Spotters are encouraged to report rainfall amounts over 1 inch to the National Weather Service in Topeka. 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Here are the midnight conditions for the local area. At Topeka, light rain was falling. The temperature was 71 degrees, the dew point 70, and the relative humidity was 96%. The wind was east at 3 miles an hour. The pressure was 30.02 inches and rising. At Manhattan, it was cloudy. The temperature was 70 degrees, the dew point 67, and the relative humidity was 90%. The wind was east at 6 miles an hour. Around the region, a thunderstorm was reported, with a temperature of 72 at Lawrence, 75 at Kansas City, and 72 at Emporia. At Springfield, it was clear, with a temperature of 80. It was partly cloudy, with a temperature of 67 at Beatrice, and 77 at Wichita. At Omaha, it was mostly cloudy, with a temperature of 64. At Concordia, it was cloudy, with a temperature of 68. Once again, at Manhattan, it was 70 degrees under cloudy skies. Once again,
At Topeka, it was 71 degrees with light rain. Strong thunderstorms will impact southwestern Franklin, Anderson, southeastern Osage and eastern Coffee counties through 12:30 a.m. At 11:54 p.m., Doppler radar was tracking strong thunderstorms along a line extending from 4 miles east of Waverly to 5 miles north of Westphalia to 6 miles southeast of Gridley. Movement was southeast at 45 miles per hour. Expected hazards include wind gusts up to 50 miles per hour and half-inch hail. This is a radar-indicated threat. The following impacts are expected. Gusty winds could knock down small tree limbs and blow around unsecured objects. Minor damage to vegetation is possible. Locations impacted include Garnet, Burlington, Waverly, Richmond, Colony, Greeley, Westphalia, Kincaid, Lone Elm, Harris, and Leroy. This includes Interstate 35 between mile markers 162 and 168. If outdoors, consider seeking shelter inside a building. Now here is your National Weather Service forecast. Tonight, showers with a chance of thunderstorms. Lows in the middle 60s. Northeast winds 5 to 10 miles per hour. Chance of rain 90%. Thursday, mostly cloudy in the morning, then becoming mostly sunny. Humid with highs in the middle 80s. East winds around 5 miles per hour. Thursday night, partly cloudy in the evening, then becoming mostly cloudy. A chance of thunderstorms. A chance of showers in the evening, then showers likely after midnight. Humid with lows in the upper 60s. East winds around 5 miles per hour, becoming south after midnight. Chance of rain 60%. Friday, partly sunny with a chance of showers and thunderstorms in the morning, then sunny in the afternoon. Humid with highs in the upper 80s. South winds 5 to 10 miles per hour. Chance of rain 50%. Friday night, mostly clear. Humid with lows in the lower 70s. South winds around 5 miles per hour. Saturday and Saturday night, mostly clear. Highs in the lower 90s. Lows in the middle 70s. Sunday, partly sunny in the morning, then clearing. Hot with highs in the middle 90s. Sunday night, mostly clear in the evening, then becoming partly cloudy. Lows in the middle 70s. Monday through Tuesday, partly cloudy. Hot. Highs in the middle 90s. Lows in the middle 70s. Tuesday night, mostly clear in the evening, then mostly cloudy with a slight chance of showers and thunderstorms after midnight. Lows in the lower 70s. Wednesday, mostly cloudy in the morning, then becoming mostly sunny. A slight chance of showers and thunderstorms. Highs in the lower 90s. This hazardous weather outlook is for central Kansas, east central Kansas, north central Kansas and northeast Kansas. For this afternoon and tonight, a few strong to severe storms could produce mainly a hail and heavy rainfall hazard this evening into early Thursday morning. For Thursday through Tuesday, hot and humid conditions set up across the area this weekend with Sunday into Monday looking to see some of the hottest conditions. Spotters are encouraged to report rainfall amounts over 1 inch to the National Weather Service in Topeka. 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Here are the midnight conditions for the local area. At Topeka, light rain was falling. The temperature was 71 degrees, the dew point 70, and the relative humidity was 96%. The wind was east at 3 miles an hour. The pressure was 30.02 inches and rising. At Manhattan, it was cloudy. The temperature was 70 degrees, the dew point 67, and the relative humidity was 90%. The wind was east at 6 miles an hour. Around the region, a thunderstorm was reported, with a temperature of 72 at Lawrence, 75 at Kansas City, and 72 at Emporia. At Springfield, it was clear, with a temperature of 80. It was partly cloudy, with a temperature of 67 at Beatrice, and 77 at

at Wichita and Omaha, it was mostly cloudy, with a temperature of 64. At Concordia, it was cloudy, with a temperature of 68. Once again, at Manhattan, it was 70 degrees under cloudy skies. Once again, at Topeka, it was 71 degrees with light rain. The current time is 12:24 a.m. Central Daylight Time. Strong thunderstorms will impact southwestern Franklin, Anderson, southeastern Osage and eastern Coffee counties through 12:30 a.m. At 11:54 p.m., Doppler radar was tracking strong thunderstorms along a line extending from 4 miles east of Waverly to 5 miles north of Westphalia to 6 miles southeast of Gridley. Movement was southeast at 45 miles per hour. Expected hazards include wind gusts up to 50 miles per hour and half-inch hail. This is a radar-indicated threat. The following impacts are expected. Gusty winds could knock down small tree limbs and blow around unsecured objects. Minor damage to vegetation is possible. Locations impacted include Garnet, Burlington, Waverly, Richmond, Colony, Greeley, Westphalia, Kincaid, Lone Elm, Harris, and Leroy. This includes Interstate 35 between mile markers 162 and 168. If outdoors, consider seeking shelter inside a building. Now here is your National Weather Service forecast. Tonight, showers with a chance of thunderstorms. Lows in the middle 60s. Northeast winds 5 to 10 miles per hour. Chance of rain 90%. Thursday, mostly cloudy in the morning, then becoming mostly sunny. Humid with highs in the middle 80s. East winds around 5 miles per hour. Thursday night, partly cloudy in the evening, then becoming mostly cloudy. A chance of thunderstorms. A chance of showers in the evening, then showers likely after midnight. Humid with lows in the upper 60s. East winds around 5 miles per hour, becoming south after midnight. Chance of rain 60%. Friday, partly sunny with a chance of showers and thunderstorms in the morning, then sunny in the afternoon. Humid with highs in the upper 80s. South winds 5 to 10 miles per hour. Chance of rain 50%. Friday night, mostly clear. Humid with lows in the lower 70s. South winds around 5 miles per hour. Saturday and Saturday night, mostly clear. Highs in the lower 90s. Lows in the middle 70s. Sunday, partly sunny in the morning, then clearing. Hot with highs in the middle 90s. Sunday night, mostly clear in the evening, then becoming partly cloudy. Lows in the middle 70s. Monday through Tuesday, partly cloudy. Hot. Highs in the middle 90s. Lows in the middle 70s. Tuesday night, mostly clear in the evening, then mostly cloudy with a slight chance of showers and thunderstorms after midnight. Lows in the lower 70s. Wednesday, mostly cloudy in the morning, then becoming mostly sunny. A slight chance of showers and thunderstorms. Highs in the lower 90s. This hazardous weather outlook is for central Kansas, east central Kansas, north central Kansas and northeast Kansas. For this afternoon and tonight, a few strong to severe storms could produce mainly a hail and heavy rainfall hazard this evening into early Thursday morning. For Thursday through Tuesday, hot and humid conditions set up across the area this weekend, with Sunday into Monday looking to see some of the hottest conditions. Spotters are encouraged to report rainfall amounts over 1 inch to the National Weather Service in Topeka. 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Here are the midnight conditions for the local area. At Topeka, light rain was falling. The temperature was 71 degrees, the dew point 70, and the relative humidity was 96%. The wind was east at 3 miles an hour. The pressure was 30.02 inches and rising. At Manhattan, it was cloudy. The temperature was 70 degrees,
the dew point 67, and the relative humidity was 90%.

a.m. At 11:54 p.m., Doppler radar was tracking strong thunderstorms along a line extending from 4 miles east of Waverly to 5 miles north of Westphalia to 6 miles southeast of Gridley. Movement was southeast at 45 miles per hour. Expected hazards include wind gusts up to 50 miles per hour and half-inch hail. This is a radar-indicated threat. The following impacts are expected. Gusty winds could knock down small tree limbs and blow around unsecured objects. Minor damage to vegetation is possible. Locations impacted include Garnet, Burlington, Waverly, Richmond, Colony, Greeley, Westphalia, Kincaid, Lone Elm, Harris, and Leroy. This includes Interstate 35 between mile markers 162 and 168. If outdoors, consider seeking shelter inside a building. Now here is your National Weather Service forecast. West of tonight, showers with a chance of thunderstorms. Near steady temperature in the upper 60s. Northeast winds around 5 miles per hour. Chance of rain 90%. Thursday, mostly cloudy with a slight chance of showers and thunderstorms in the morning, then mostly sunny in the afternoon. Humid with highs in the middle 80s. East winds around 5 miles per hour. Chance of rain 20%. Thursday night, partly cloudy with a slight chance of showers and thunderstorms in the evening, then mostly cloudy with a chance of showers and thunderstorms after midnight. Humid with lows in the upper 60s. East winds around 5 miles per hour, becoming southeast after midnight. Chance of rain 50%. Friday, sunny. A chance of showers and thunderstorms in the morning. Humid with highs in the upper 80s. South winds 5 to 10 miles per hour. Chance of rain 50%. Friday night, mostly clear. Humid with lows in the lower 70s. South winds around 5 miles per hour. Saturday and Saturday night, mostly clear. Highs in the lower 90s. Lows in the middle 70s. Sunday, partly sunny in the morning, then clearing. Hot with highs in the middle 90s. Sunday night, mostly clear in the evening, then becoming partly cloudy. Lows in the middle 70s. Monday through Tuesday, partly cloudy. Hot. Highs in the middle 90s. Lows in the middle 70s. Tuesday night, mostly clear in the evening, then mostly cloudy with a slight chance of showers and thunderstorms after midnight. Lows in the lower 70s. Wednesday, mostly cloudy in the morning, then becoming mostly sunny. A slight chance of showers and thunderstorms. Highs in the lower 90s. This hazardous weather outlook is for central Kansas, east central Kansas, north central Kansas, and northeast Kansas. For this afternoon and tonight, a few strong to severe storms could produce mainly a hail and heavy rainfall hazard this evening into early Thursday morning. For Thursday through Tuesday, hot and humid conditions set up across the area this weekend, with Sunday into Monday looking to see some of the hottest conditions. Spotters are encouraged to report rainfall amounts over 1 inch to the National Weather Service in Topeka. 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Here are the midnight conditions for the local area. At Topeka, light rain was falling. The temperature was 71 degrees, the dew point 70, and the relative humidity was 96%. The wind was east at 3 miles an hour. The pressure was 30.02 inches and rising. At Manhattan, it was cloudy. The temperature was 70 degrees, the dew point 67, and the relative humidity was 90%. The wind was east at 6 miles an hour. Around the region, a thunderstorm was reported, with a temperature of 72 at Lawrence, 75 at Kansas City, and 72 at Emporia. At Springfield, it was clear, with a temperature of 80. It was partly cloudy, with a temperature of 67 at Beatrice, and 77 at Wichita. At Omaha, it was mostly cloudy.

with a temperature of 64. At Concordia, it was cloudy with a temperature of 68. Once again, at Manhattan, it was 70 degrees under cloudy skies. Once again, at Topeka, it was 71 degrees with light rain. Now here is your National Weather Service forecast. West of tonight, showers with a chance of thunderstorms. Near steady temperature in the upper 60s. Northeast winds around 5 miles per hour. Chance of rain 90%. Thursday, mostly cloudy with a slight chance of showers and thunderstorms in the morning, then mostly sunny in the afternoon. Humid with highs in the middle 80s. East winds around 5 miles per hour. Chance of rain 20%. Thursday night, partly cloudy with a slight chance of showers and thunderstorms in the evening, then mostly cloudy with a chance of showers and thunderstorms after midnight. Humid with lows in the upper 60s. East winds around 5 miles per hour, becoming southeast after midnight. Chance of rain 50%. Friday, sunny. A chance of showers and thunderstorms in the morning. Humid with highs in the upper 80s. South winds 5 to 10 miles per hour. Chance of rain 50%. Friday night, mostly clear. Humid with lows in the lower 70s. South winds around 5 miles per hour. Saturday and Saturday night, mostly clear. Highs in the lower 90s. Lows in the middle 70s. Sunday, partly sunny in the morning, then clearing. Hot with highs in the middle 90s. Sunday night, mostly clear in the evening, then becoming partly cloudy. Lows in the middle 70s. Monday through Tuesday, partly cloudy. Hot. Highs in the middle 90s. Lows in the middle 70s. Tuesday night, mostly clear in the evening, then mostly cloudy with a slight chance of showers and thunderstorms after midnight. Lows in the lower 70s. Wednesday, mostly cloudy in the morning, then becoming mostly sunny. A slight chance of showers and thunderstorms. Highs in the lower 90s. This hazardous weather outlook is for central Kansas, east central Kansas, north central Kansas and northeast Kansas. For this afternoon and tonight, a few strong to severe storms could produce mainly a hail and heavy rainfall hazard this evening into early Thursday morning. For Thursday through Tuesday, hot and humid conditions set up across the area this weekend, with Sunday into Monday looking to see some of the hottest conditions. Spotters are encouraged to report rainfall amounts over 1 inch to the National Weather Service in Topeka. 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Here are the midnight conditions for the local area. At Topeka, light rain was falling. The temperature was 71 degrees, the dew point 70, and the relative humidity was 96%. The wind was east at 3 miles an hour. The pressure was 30.02 inches and rising. At Manhattan, it was cloudy. The temperature was 70 degrees, the dew point 67, and the relative humidity was 90%. The wind was east at 6 miles an hour. Around the region, a thunderstorm was reported, with a temperature of 72 at Lawrence, 75 at Kansas City, and 72 at Emporia. At Springfield, it was clear, with a temperature of 80. It was partly cloudy, with a temperature of 67 at Beatrice, and 77 at Wichita. At Omaha, it was mostly cloudy, with a temperature of 64. At Concordia, it was cloudy, with a temperature of 68. Once again, at Manhattan, it was 70 degrees under cloudy skies. Once again, at Topeka, it was 71 degrees with light rain. This is NOAA Weather Radio WXK91 in Topeka. The current time is 12:39 a.m. Central Daylight Time. Now here is your National Weather Service forecast. West of tonight, showers with a chance of thunderstorms. Near steady temperature in the upper 60s. Northeast winds around 5 miles per hour. Chance of rain 90%. Thursday, mostly cloudy with a

slight chance of showers and thunderstorms in the morning, then mostly sunny in the afternoon. Humid with highs in the middle 80s. East winds around 5 miles per hour. Chance of rain 20%. Thursday night, partly cloudy with a slight chance of showers and thunderstorms in the evening, then mostly cloudy with a chance of showers and thunderstorms after midnight. Humid with lows in the upper 60s. East winds around 5 miles per hour, becoming southeast after midnight. Chance of rain 50%. Friday, sunny. A chance of showers and thunderstorms in the morning. Humid with highs in the upper 80s. South winds 5 to 10 miles per hour. Chance of rain 50%. Friday night, mostly clear. Humid with lows in the lower 70s. South winds around 5 miles per hour. Saturday and Saturday night, mostly clear. Highs in the lower 90s. Lows in the middle 70s. Sunday, partly sunny in the morning, then clearing. Hot with highs in the middle 90s. Sunday night, mostly clear in the evening, then becoming partly cloudy. Lows in the middle 70s. Monday through Tuesday, partly cloudy. Hot. Highs in the middle 90s. Lows in the middle 70s. Tuesday night, mostly clear in the evening, then mostly cloudy with a slight chance of showers and thunderstorms after midnight. Lows in the lower 70s. Wednesday, mostly cloudy in the morning, then becoming mostly sunny. A slight chance of showers and thunderstorms. Highs in the lower 90s. This hazardous weather outlook is for central Kansas, east central Kansas, north central Kansas and northeast Kansas. For this afternoon and tonight, a few strong to severe storms could produce mainly a hail and heavy rainfall hazard this evening into early Thursday morning. For Thursday through Tuesday, hot and humid conditions set up across the area this weekend with Sunday into Monday looking to see some of the hottest conditions. Spotters are encouraged to report rainfall amounts over 1 inch to the National Weather Service in Topeka. 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Here are the midnight conditions for the local area. At Topeka, light rain was falling. The temperature was 71 degrees, the dew point 70, and the relative humidity was 96%. The wind was east at 3 miles an hour. The pressure was 30.02 inches and rising. At Manhattan, it was cloudy. The temperature was 70 degrees, the dew point 67, and the relative humidity was 90%. The wind was east at 6 miles an hour. Around the region, a thunderstorm was reported, with a temperature of 72 at Lawrence, 75 at Kansas City, and 72 at Emporia. At Springfield, it was clear, with a temperature of 80. It was partly cloudy, with a temperature of 67 at Beatrice, and 77 at Wichita. At Omaha, it was mostly cloudy, with a temperature of 64. At Concordia, it was cloudy, with a temperature of 68. Once again, at Manhattan, it was 70 degrees under cloudy skies. Once again, at Topeka, it was 71 degrees with light rain. Now here is your National Weather Service forecast. West of tonight, showers with a chance of thunderstorms. Near steady temperature in the upper 60s. Northeast winds around 5 miles per hour. Chance of rain 90%. Thursday, mostly cloudy with a slight chance of showers and thunderstorms in the morning, then mostly sunny in the afternoon. Humid with highs in the middle 80s. East winds around 5 miles per hour. Chance of rain 20%. Thursday night, partly cloudy with a slight chance of showers and thunderstorms in the evening, then mostly cloudy with a chance of showers and thunderstorms after midnight. Humid with lows in the upper 60s. East winds around 5 miles per hour, becoming southeast after midnight. Chance of rain 50%. Friday, sunny. A chance of showers and thunderstorms in the morning. Humid with highs in the upper 80s. South winds 5 to 10 miles per hour.

into Monday looking to see some of the hottest conditions. Spotters are encouraged to report rainfall amounts over 1 inch to the National Weather Service in Topeka. This is NOAA Weather Radio Station WXK91 in Topeka. Here are the midnight conditions for the local area. At Topeka, light rain was falling. The temperature was 71 degrees, the dew point 70, and the relative humidity was 96%. The wind was east at 3 miles an hour. The pressure was 30.02 inches and rising. At Manhattan, it was cloudy. The temperature was 70 degrees, the dew point 67, and the relative humidity was 90%. The wind was east at 6 miles an hour. Around the region, a thunderstorm was reported, with a temperature of 72 at Lawrence, 75 at Kansas City, and 72 at Emporia. At Springfield, it was clear, with a temperature of 80. It was partly cloudy, with a temperature of 67 at Beatrice, and 77 at Wichita. At Omaha, it was mostly cloudy, with a temperature of 64. At Concordia, it was cloudy, with a temperature of 68. Once again, at Manhattan, it was 70 degrees under cloudy skies. Once again, at Topeka, it was 71 degrees with light rain. Now here is your National Weather Service forecast. West of tonight, showers with a chance of thunderstorms. Near steady temperature in the upper 60s. Northeast winds around 5 miles per hour. Chance of rain 90%. Thursday, mostly cloudy with a slight chance of showers and thunderstorms in the morning, then mostly sunny in the afternoon. Humid with highs in the middle 80s. East winds around 5 miles per hour. Chance of rain 20%. Thursday night, partly cloudy with a slight chance of showers and thunderstorms in the evening, then mostly cloudy with a chance of showers and thunderstorms after midnight. Humid with lows in the upper 60s. East winds around 5 miles per hour, becoming southeast after midnight. Chance of rain 50%. Friday, sunny. A chance of showers and thunderstorms in the morning. Humid with highs in the upper 80s. South winds 5 to 10 miles per hour. Chance of rain 50%. Friday night, mostly humid with lows in the lower 70s. South winds around 5 miles per hour. Saturday and Saturday night, mostly clear. Highs in the lower 90s. Lows in the middle 70s. Sunday, partly sunny in the morning, then clearing. Hot with highs in the middle 90s. Sunday night, mostly clear in the evening, then becoming partly cloudy. Lows in the middle 70s. Monday through Tuesday, partly cloudy. Hot. Highs in the middle 90s. Lows in the middle 70s. Tuesday night, mostly clear in the evening, then mostly cloudy with a slight chance of showers and thunderstorms after midnight. Lows in the lower 70s. Wednesday, mostly cloudy in the morning, then becoming mostly sunny. A slight chance of showers and thunderstorms. Highs in the lower 90s. This hazardous weather outlook is for central Kansas, east central Kansas, north central Kansas and northeast Kansas. For this afternoon and tonight, a few strong to severe storms could produce mainly a hail and heavy rainfall hazard this evening into early Thursday morning. For Thursday through Tuesday, hot and humid conditions set up across the area this weekend with Sunday into Monday looking to see some of the hottest conditions. Spotters are encouraged to report rainfall amounts over 1 inch to the National Weather Service in Topeka. 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Here are the midnight conditions for the local area. At Topeka, light rain was falling. The temperature was 71 degrees, the dew point 70, and the relative humidity was 96%. The wind was east at 3 miles an hour. The pressure was 30.02 inches and rising. At Manhattan, it was cloudy. The temperature was 70 degrees, the dew point 67, and the relative humidity was 90%. The wind was

east at 6 miles an hour. Around the region, a thunderstorm was reported with a temperature of 72 at Lawrence, 75 at Kansas City, and 72 at Emporia. At Springfield, it was clear with a temperature of 80. It was partly cloudy with a temperature of 67 at Beatrice and 77 at Wichita. At Omaha, it was mostly cloudy with a temperature of 64. At Concordia, it was cloudy with a temperature of 68. Once again, at Manhattan, it was 70 degrees under cloudy skies. Once again, at Topeka, it was 71 degrees with light rain. Now here is your National Weather Service forecast. West of tonight, showers with a chance of thunderstorms. Near steady temperature in the upper 60s. Northeast winds around 5 miles per hour. Chance of rain 90%. Thursday, mostly cloudy with a slight chance of showers and thunderstorms in the morning, then mostly sunny in the afternoon. Humid with highs in the middle 80s. East winds around 5 miles per hour. Chance of rain 20%. Thursday night, partly cloudy with a slight chance of showers and thunderstorms in the evening, then mostly cloudy with a chance of showers and thunderstorms after midnight. Humid with lows in the upper 60s. East winds around 5 miles per hour, becoming southeast after midnight. Chance of rain 50%. Friday, sunny. A chance of showers and thunderstorms in the morning. Humid with highs in the upper 80s. South winds 5 to 10 miles per hour. Chance of rain 50%. Friday night, mostly clear. Humid with lows in the lower 70s. South winds around 5 miles per hour. Saturday and Saturday night, mostly clear. Highs in the lower 90s. Lows in the middle 70s. Sunday, partly sunny in the morning, then clearing. Hot with highs in the middle 90s. Sunday night, mostly clear in the evening, then becoming partly cloudy. Lows in the middle 70s. Monday through Tuesday, partly cloudy. Hot. Highs in the middle 90s. Lows in the middle 70s. Tuesday night, mostly clear in the evening, then mostly cloudy with a slight chance of showers and thunderstorms after midnight. Lows in the lower 70s. Wednesday, mostly cloudy in the morning, then becoming mostly sunny. A slight chance of showers and thunderstorms. Highs in the lower 90s. This hazardous weather outlook is for central Kansas, east central Kansas, north central Kansas, and northeast Kansas. For this afternoon and tonight, a few strong to severe storms could produce mainly a hail and heavy rainfall hazard this evening into early Thursday morning. For Thursday through Tuesday, hot and humid conditions set up across the area this weekend, with Sunday into Monday looking to see some of the hottest conditions. Spotters are encouraged to report rainfall amounts over 1 inch to the National Weather Service in Topeka. 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Here are the midnight conditions for the local area. At Topeka, light rain was falling. The temperature was 71 degrees, the dew point 70, and the relative humidity was 96%. The wind was east at 3 miles an hour. The pressure was 30.02 inches and rising. At Manhattan, it was cloudy. The temperature was 70 degrees, the dew point 67, and the relative humidity was 90%. The wind was east at 6 miles an hour. Around the region, a thunderstorm was reported with a temperature of 72 at Lawrence, 75 at Kansas City, and 72 at Emporia. At Springfield, it was clear with a temperature of 80. It was partly cloudy with a temperature of 67 at Beatrice and 77 at Wichita. At Omaha, it was mostly cloudy with a temperature of 64. At Concordia, it was cloudy with a temperature of 68. Once again, at Manhattan, it was 70 degrees under cloudy skies. Once again, at Topeka, it was 71 degrees with light rain. Now here is your National Weather Service forecast.
West of tonight, showers with a chance of thunderstorms. Near steady temperature in the upper 60s. Northeast winds around 5 miles per hour. Chance of rain 90%. Thursday, mostly cloudy with a slight chance of showers and thunderstorms in the morning, then mostly sunny in the afternoon. Humid with highs in the middle 80s. East winds around 5 miles per hour. Chance of rain 20%. Thursday night, partly cloudy with a slight chance of showers and thunderstorms in the evening, then mostly cloudy with a chance of showers and thunderstorms after midnight. Humid with lows in the upper 60s. East winds around 5 miles per hour, becoming southeast after midnight. Chance of rain 50%. Friday, sunny. A chance of showers and thunderstorms in the morning. Humid with highs in the upper 80s. South winds 5 to 10 miles per hour. Chance of rain 50%. Friday night, mostly clear. Humid with lows in the lower 70s. South winds around 5 miles per hour. Saturday and Saturday night, mostly clear. Highs in the lower 90s. Lows in the middle 70s. Sunday, partly sunny in the morning, then clearing. Hot with highs in the middle 90s. Sunday night, mostly clear in the evening, then becoming partly cloudy. Lows in the middle 70s. Monday through Tuesday, partly cloudy. Hot. Highs in the middle 90s. Lows in the middle 70s. Tuesday night, mostly clear in the evening, then mostly cloudy with a slight chance of showers and thunderstorms after midnight. Lows in the lower 70s. Wednesday, mostly cloudy in the morning, then becoming mostly sunny. A slight chance of showers and thunderstorms. Highs in the lower 90s. This hazardous weather outlook is for central Kansas, east central Kansas, north central Kansas and northeast Kansas. For this afternoon and tonight, a few strong to severe storms could produce mainly a hail and heavy rainfall hazard this evening into early Thursday morning. For Thursday through Tuesday, hot and humid conditions set up across the area this weekend, with Sunday into Monday looking to see some of the hottest conditions. Spotters are encouraged to report rainfall amounts over 1 inch to the National Weather Service in Topeka. 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Now here is your National Weather Service forecast. West of tonight, showers with a chance of thunderstorms. Near steady temperature in the upper 60s. Northeast winds around 5 miles per hour. Chance of rain 90%. Thursday, mostly cloudy with a slight chance of showers and thunderstorms in the morning, then mostly sunny in the afternoon. Humid with highs in the middle 80s. East winds around 5 miles per hour. Chance of rain 20%. Thursday night, partly cloudy with a slight chance of showers and thunderstorms in the evening, then mostly cloudy with a chance of showers and thunderstorms after midnight. Humid with lows in the upper 60s. East winds around 5 miles per hour, becoming southeast after midnight. Chance of rain 50%. Friday, sunny. A chance of showers and thunderstorms in the morning. Humid with highs in the upper 80s. South winds 5 to 10 miles per hour. Chance of rain 50%. Friday night, mostly clear. Humid with lows in the lower 70s. South winds around 5 miles per hour. Saturday and Saturday night, mostly clear. Highs in the lower 90s. Lows in the middle 70s. Sunday, partly sunny in the morning, then clearing. Hot with highs in the middle 90s. Sunday night, mostly clear in the evening, then becoming partly cloudy. Lows in the middle 70s. Monday through Tuesday, partly cloudy. Hot. Highs in the middle 90s. Lows in the middle 70s. Tuesday night, mostly clear in the evening, then mostly cloudy with a slight chance of showers and thunderstorms after midnight. Lows in the lower 70s. Wednesday, mostly cloudy in the morning, then becoming mostly sunny.

a slight chance of showers and thunderstorms. Highs in the lower 90s. The current time is 1:09 a.m. Central Daylight Time. This hazardous weather outlook is for Central Kansas, East Central Kansas, North Central Kansas, and Northeast Kansas. For this afternoon and tonight, a few strong to severe storms could produce mainly a hail and heavy rainfall hazard this evening into early Thursday morning. For Thursday through Tuesday, hot and humid conditions set up across the area this weekend, with Sunday into Monday looking to see some of the hottest conditions. Spotters are encouraged to report rainfall amounts over 1 inch to the National Weather Service in Topeka. 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Now here is your National Weather Service forecast. West of tonight, showers with a chance of thunderstorms. Near steady temperature in the upper 60s. Northeast winds around 5 miles per hour. Chance of rain 90%. Thursday, mostly cloudy with a slight chance of showers and thunderstorms in the morning, then mostly sunny in the afternoon. Humid with highs in the middle 80s. East winds around 5 miles per hour. Chance of rain 20%. Thursday night, partly cloudy with a slight chance of showers and thunderstorms in the evening, then mostly cloudy with a chance of showers and thunderstorms after midnight. Humid with lows in the upper 60s. East winds around 5 miles per hour, becoming southeast after midnight. Chance of rain 50%. Friday, sunny. A chance of showers and thunderstorms in the morning. Humid with highs in the upper 80s. South winds 5 to 10 miles per hour. Chance of rain 50%. Friday night, mostly clear. Humid with lows in the lower 70s. South winds around 5 miles per hour. Saturday and Saturday night, mostly clear. Highs in the lower 90s. Lows in the middle 70s. Sunday, partly sunny in the morning, then clearing. Hot with highs in the middle 90s. Sunday night, mostly clear in the evening, then becoming partly cloudy. Lows in the middle 70s. Monday through Tuesday, partly cloudy. Hot. Highs in the middle 90s. Lows in the middle 70s. Tuesday night, mostly clear in the evening, then mostly cloudy with a slight chance of showers and thunderstorms after midnight. Lows in the lower 70s. Wednesday, mostly cloudy in the morning, then becoming mostly sunny. A slight chance of showers and thunderstorms. Highs in the lower 90s. This hazardous weather outlook is for Central Kansas, East Central Kansas, North Central Kansas, and Northeast Kansas. For this afternoon and tonight, a few strong to severe storms could produce mainly a hail and heavy rainfall hazard this evening into early Thursday morning. For Thursday through Tuesday, hot and humid conditions set up across the area this weekend, with Sunday into Monday looking to see some of the hottest conditions. Spotters are encouraged to report rainfall amounts over 1 inch to the National Weather Service in Topeka. 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Here are the 1 a.m. conditions for the local area. At Topeka, it was cloudy. The temperature was 71 degrees, the dew point 70, and the relative humidity was 96%. The wind was north at 3 miles an hour. The pressure was 30.04 inches and rising. At Manhattan, thunder was reported. The temperature was 70 degrees, the dew point 67, and the relative humidity was 90%. The wind was northeast at 5 miles an hour. Around the region, at Kansas City, rain was falling, with a temperature of 74. It was mostly cloudy, with a temperature of 72 at Emporia, 65 at Beatrice, 65 at Omaha, 81 at Springfield, and 75 at Wichita. It was cloudy, with a temperature of 72 at Lawrence, and 68 at Concordia. Once again, at Manhattan, it was 70 degrees with thunder. Once again, at Topeka, it was 71 degrees under cloudy skies.
Now here is your National Weather Service forecast. West of tonight, showers with a chance of thunderstorms. Near steady temperature in the upper 60s. Northeast winds around 5 miles per hour. Chance of rain 90%. Thursday, mostly cloudy with a slight chance of showers and thunderstorms in the morning, then mostly sunny in the afternoon. Humid with highs in the middle 80s. East winds around 5 miles per hour. Chance of rain 20%. Thursday night, partly cloudy with a slight chance of showers and thunderstorms in the evening, then mostly cloudy with a chance of showers and thunderstorms after midnight. Humid with lows in the upper 60s. East winds around 5 miles per hour, becoming southeast after midnight. Chance of rain 50%. Friday, sunny. A chance of showers and thunderstorms in the morning. Humid with highs in the upper 80s. South winds 5 to 10 miles per hour. Chance of rain 50%. Friday night, mostly clear. Humid with lows in the lower 70s. South winds around 5 miles per hour. Saturday and Saturday night, mostly clear. Highs in the lower 90s. Lows in the middle 70s. Sunday, partly sunny in the morning, then clearing. Hot with highs in the middle 90s. Sunday night, mostly clear in the evening, then becoming partly cloudy. Lows in the middle 70s. Monday through Tuesday, partly cloudy. Hot. Highs in the middle 90s. Lows in the middle 70s. Tuesday night, mostly clear in the evening, then mostly cloudy with a slight chance of showers and thunderstorms after midnight. Lows in the lower 70s. Wednesday, mostly cloudy in the morning, then becoming mostly sunny. A slight chance of showers and thunderstorms. Highs in the lower 90s. This hazardous weather outlook is for central Kansas, east central Kansas, north central Kansas, and northeast Kansas. For this afternoon and tonight, a few strong to severe storms could produce mainly a hail and heavy rainfall hazard this evening into early Thursday morning. For Thursday through Tuesday, hot and humid conditions set up across the area this weekend, with Sunday into Monday looking to see some of the hottest conditions. Spotters are encouraged to report rainfall amounts over 1 inch to the National Weather Service in Topeka. 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Here are the 1 a.m. conditions for the local area. At Topeka, it was cloudy. The temperature was 71 degrees, the dew point 70, and the relative humidity was 96%. The wind was north at 3 miles an hour. The pressure was 30.04 inches and rising. At Manhattan, thunder was reported. The temperature was 70 degrees, the dew point 67, and the relative humidity was 90%. The wind was northeast at 5 miles an hour. Around the region, at Kansas City, rain was falling, with a temperature of 74. It was mostly cloudy, with a temperature of 72 at Emporia, 65 at Beatrice, 65 at Omaha, 81 at Springfield, and 75 at Wichita. It was cloudy, with a temperature of 72 at Lawrence, and 68 at Concordia. Once again, at Manhattan, it was 70 degrees with thunder. Once again, at Topeka, it was 71 degrees under cloudy skies. Now here is your National Weather Service forecast. West of tonight, showers with a chance of thunderstorms. Near steady temperature in the upper 60s. Northeast winds around 5 miles per hour. Chance of rain 90%. Thursday, mostly cloudy with a slight chance of showers and thunderstorms in the morning, then mostly sunny in the afternoon. Humid with highs in the middle 80s. East winds around 5 miles per hour. Chance of rain 20%. Thursday night, partly cloudy with a slight chance of showers and thunderstorms in the evening, then mostly cloudy with a chance of showers and thunderstorms after midnight. Humid with lows in the upper 60s. East winds around 5 miles per hour, becoming southeast after midnight.
chance of rain 50%. Friday, sunny.

a chance of showers and thunderstorms in the morning. Humid with highs in the upper 80s. South winds 5 to 10 miles per hour. Chance of rain 50%. Friday night, mostly clear. Humid with lows in the lower 70s. South winds around 5 miles per hour. Saturday and Saturday night, mostly clear. Highs in the lower 90s. Lows in the middle 70s. Sunday, partly sunny in the morning, then clearing. Hot with highs in the middle 90s. Sunday night, mostly clear in the evening, then becoming partly cloudy. Lows in the middle 70s. Monday through Tuesday, partly cloudy. Hot. Highs in the middle 90s. Lows in the middle 70s. Tuesday night, mostly clear in the evening, then mostly cloudy with a slight chance of showers and thunderstorms after midnight. Lows in the lower 70s. Wednesday, mostly cloudy in the morning, then becoming mostly sunny. A slight chance of showers and thunderstorms. Highs in the lower 90s. This hazardous weather outlook is for central Kansas, east central Kansas, north central Kansas and northeast Kansas. For this afternoon and tonight, a few strong to severe storms could produce mainly a hail and heavy rainfall hazard this evening into early Thursday morning. For Thursday through Tuesday, hot and humid conditions set up across the area this weekend, with Sunday into Monday looking to see some of the hottest conditions. Spotters are encouraged to report rainfall amounts over 1 inch to the National Weather Service in Topeka. 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Here are the 1 a.m. conditions for the local area. At Topeka, it was cloudy. The temperature was 71 degrees, the dew point 70, and the relative humidity was 96%. The wind was north at 3 miles an hour. The pressure was 30.04 inches and rising. At Manhattan, thunder was reported. The temperature was 70 degrees, the dew point 67, and the relative humidity was 90%. The wind was northeast at 5 miles an hour. Around the region, at Kansas City, rain was falling, with a temperature of 74. It was mostly cloudy, with a temperature of 72 at Emporia, 65 at Beatrice, 65 at Omaha, 81 at Springfield, and 75 at Wichita. It was cloudy, with a temperature of 72 at Lawrence, and 68 at Concordia. Once again, at Manhattan, it was 70 degrees with thunder. Once again, at Topeka, it was 71 degrees under cloudy skies. Now here is your National Weather Service forecast. West of tonight, showers with a chance of thunderstorms. Near steady temperature in the upper 60s. Northeast winds around 5 miles per hour. Chance of rain 90%. Thursday, mostly cloudy with a slight chance of showers and thunderstorms in the morning, then mostly sunny in the afternoon. Humid with highs in the middle 80s. East winds around 5 miles per hour. Chance of rain 20%. Thursday night, partly cloudy with a slight chance of showers and thunderstorms in the evening, then mostly cloudy with a chance of showers and thunderstorms after midnight. Humid with lows in the upper 60s. East winds around 5 miles per hour, becoming southeast after midnight. Chance of rain 50%. Friday, sunny. A chance of showers and thunderstorms in the morning. Humid with highs in the upper 80s. South winds 5 to 10 miles per hour. Chance of rain 50%. Friday night, mostly clear. Humid with lows in the lower 70s. South winds around 5 miles per hour. Saturday and Saturday night, mostly clear. Highs in the lower 90s. Lows in the middle 70s. Sunday, partly sunny in the morning, then clearing. Hot with highs in the middle 90s. Sunday night, mostly clear in the evening, then becoming partly cloudy. Lows in the middle 70s. Monday through Tuesday, partly cloudy. Hot. Highs in the middle 90s. Lows in the middle 70s.

Tuesday night, mostly clear in the evening, then mostly cloudy with a slight chance of showers and thunderstorms after midnight. Lows in the lower 70s. Wednesday, mostly cloudy in the morning, then becoming mostly sunny. A slight chance of showers and thunderstorms. Highs in the lower 90s. The current time is 1:24 a.m. Central Daylight Time. This hazardous weather outlook is for Central Kansas, East Central Kansas, North Central Kansas and Northeast Kansas. For this afternoon and tonight, a few strong to severe storms could produce mainly a hail and heavy rainfall hazard this evening into early Thursday morning. For Thursday through Tuesday, hot and humid conditions set up across the area this weekend, with Sunday into Monday looking to see some of the hottest conditions. Spotters are encouraged to report rainfall amounts over 1 inch to the National Weather Service in Topeka. 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Here are the 1 a.m. conditions for the local area. At Topeka, it was cloudy. The temperature was 71 degrees, the dew point 70, and the relative humidity was 96%. The wind was north at 3 miles an hour. The pressure was 30.04 inches and rising. At Manhattan, thunder was reported. The temperature was 70 degrees, the dew point 67, and the relative humidity was 90%. The wind was northeast at 5 miles an hour. Around the region, at Kansas City, rain was falling, with a temperature of 74. It was mostly cloudy, with a temperature of 72 at Emporia, 65 at Beatrice, 65 at Omaha, 81 at Springfield, and 75 at Wichita. It was cloudy, with a temperature of 72 at Lawrence, and 68 at Concordia. Once again, at Manhattan, it was 70 degrees with thunder. Once again, at Topeka, it was 71 degrees under cloudy skies. Now here is your National Weather Service forecast. West of tonight, showers with a chance of thunderstorms. Near steady temperature in the upper 60s. Northeast winds around 5 miles per hour. Chance of rain 90%. Thursday, mostly cloudy with a slight chance of showers and thunderstorms in the morning, then mostly sunny in the afternoon. Humid with highs in the middle 80s. East winds around 5 miles per hour. Chance of rain 20%. Thursday night, partly cloudy with a slight chance of showers and thunderstorms in the evening, then mostly cloudy with a chance of showers and thunderstorms after midnight. Humid with lows in the upper 60s. East winds around 5 miles per hour, becoming southeast after midnight. Chance of rain 50%. Friday, sunny. A chance of showers and thunderstorms in the morning. Humid with highs in the upper 80s. South winds 5 to 10 miles per hour. Chance of rain 50%. Friday night, mostly clear. Humid with lows in the lower 70s. South winds around 5 miles per hour. Saturday and Saturday night, mostly clear. Highs in the lower 90s. Lows in the middle 70s. Sunday, partly sunny in the morning, then clearing. Hot with highs in the middle 90s. Sunday night, mostly clear in the evening, then becoming partly cloudy. Lows in the middle 70s. Monday through Tuesday, partly cloudy. Hot. Highs in the middle 90s. Lows in the middle 70s. Tuesday night, mostly clear in the evening, then mostly cloudy with a slight chance of showers and thunderstorms after midnight. Lows in the lower 70s. Wednesday, mostly cloudy in the morning, then becoming mostly sunny. A slight chance of showers and thunderstorms. Highs in the lower 90s. Now here is your National Weather Service forecast. West of tonight, showers with a chance of thunderstorms. Patchy fog. Lows in the middle 60s. Northeast winds around 5 miles per hour. Chance of rain 80%. Thursday, patchy fog in the morning.
mostly cloudy with a slight chance of showers and thunderstorms in the morning, then mostly

problems in the evening. Humid with lows in the upper 60s. Southeast winds around 5 miles per hour. Chance of rain 30%. Saturday, sunny. Highs in the lower 90s. Saturday night through Monday night, partly cloudy. Hot. Lows in the middle 70s. Highs in the middle 90s. Tuesday, mostly sunny. A slight chance of showers and thunderstorms in the afternoon. Hot with highs in the middle 90s. Tuesday night, mostly clear with a slight chance of showers and thunderstorms in the evening, then partly cloudy with a chance of showers and thunderstorms after midnight. Lows in the middle 70s. Chance of rain 30%. Wednesday, mostly cloudy with a slight chance of showers and thunderstorms in the morning, then mostly sunny in the afternoon. Highs around 90. This hazardous weather outlook is for central Kansas, east central Kansas, north central Kansas, and northeast Kansas. For this afternoon and tonight, a few strong to severe storms could produce mainly a hail and heavy rainfall hazard this evening into early Thursday morning. For Thursday through Tuesday, hot and humid conditions set up across the area this weekend, with Sunday into Monday looking to see some of the hottest conditions. Spotters are encouraged to report rainfall amounts over 1 inch to the National Weather Service in Topeka. The Topeka, Kansas climate summary for yesterday, August 5, 2026. Yesterday's high temperature was 81 degrees. The normal high is 91. The record high is 109 degrees, which was set in 1934. Yesterday's low temperature was 71 degrees. The normal low is 69. The record low is 52 degrees, which was last set in 1974. 0.23 inches of precipitation fell yesterday, which brings the monthly total to 0.23 inches. This is 0.44 inches below the normal amount of 0.67 inches for August. The total precipitation for the year now stands at 29.09 inches, which is 6.08 inches above normal. Yesterday the maximum wind observed was 13 miles an hour from the west. The highest wind gust observed was 20 miles per hour from the west. The normal high temperature for today is 90 degrees, and the normal low is 69. The record high for today is 109, which occurred in 1934, and the record low is 53, which occurred in 1948. Sunrise today is at 6:28 a.m. and sunset is at 8:28 p.m., which occurred in 1934, and the record low is 53, which occurred in 1948. Sunrise today is at 6:28 a.m. and sunset is at 8:28 p.m. The Manhattan, Kansas climate summary for yesterday, August 5, 2026. Yesterday's high temperature was 76 degrees. The normal high is 91. Yesterday's low temperature was 67 degrees. The normal low is 68. 0.01 inches of precipitation fell yesterday, which brings the monthly total to 0.01 inches. This is 0.70 inches below the normal amount of 0.71 inches for August. The total precipitation for the year now stands at 20.52 inches, which is 0.25 inches below normal. Yesterday the maximum wind observed was 13 miles an hour from the northeast. The highest wind gust observed was 17 miles per hour from the north. The normal high temperature for today is 91 degrees, and the normal low is 67. Sunrise today is at 6:32 a.m. and sunset is at 8:33 p.m. This is NOAA Weather Radio Station WXK91 in Topeka. Here are the 1 a.m. conditions for the local area. At Topeka, it was cloudy. The temperature was 71 degrees, the dew point 70, and the relative humidity was 96%. The wind was north at 3 miles an hour. The pressure was 30.04 inches and rising. At Manhattan, thunder was reported. The temperature was 70 degrees, the dew point 67, and the relative humidity was 90%. The wind was northeast at 5 miles an hour. Around the region, at Kansas City,

city, rain was falling, with a temperature of 74. It was mostly cloudy, with a temperature of 72 at Emporia, 65 at Beatrice, 65 at Omaha, 81 at Springfield, and 75 at Wichita. It was cloudy, with a temperature of 72 at Lawrence, and 68 at Concordia. Once again, at Manhattan, it was 70 degrees with thunder. Once again, at Topeka, it was 71 degrees under cloudy skies. Now here is your National Weather Service forecast. West of tonight, showers with a chance of thunderstorms. Patchy fog. Lows in the middle 60s. Northeast winds around 5 miles per hour. Chance of rain 80%. Thursday, patchy fog in the morning. Mostly cloudy with a slight chance of showers and thunderstorms in the morning, then mostly sunny in the afternoon. Humid with highs in the middle 80s. East winds around 5 miles per hour. Chance of rain 20%. Thursday night, partly cloudy in the evening, then becoming mostly cloudy. A chance of showers and thunderstorms. Humid with lows in the upper 60s. East winds around 5 miles per hour, becoming southeast after midnight. Chance of rain 50%. Friday, sunny. A chance of showers and thunderstorms in the morning. Humid with highs in the lower 90s. South winds 5 to 10 miles per hour. Chance of rain 40%. Friday night, mostly clear. A chance of showers and thunderstorms in the evening. Humid with lows in the upper 60s. Southeast winds around 5 miles per hour. Chance of rain 30%. Saturday, sunny. Highs in the lower 90s. Saturday night through Monday night, partly cloudy. Hot. Lows in the middle 70s. Highs in the middle 90s. Tuesday, mostly sunny. A slight chance of showers and thunderstorms in the afternoon. Hot with highs in the middle 90s. Tuesday night, mostly clear with a slight chance of showers and thunderstorms in the evening, then partly cloudy with a chance of showers and thunderstorms after midnight. Lows in the middle 70s. Chance of rain 30%. Wednesday, mostly cloudy with a slight chance of showers and thunderstorms in the morning, then mostly sunny in the afternoon. Highs around 90. This hazardous weather outlook is for Central Kansas, East Central Kansas, North Central Kansas and Northeast Kansas. For this afternoon and tonight, a few strong to severe storms could produce mainly a hail and heavy rainfall hazard this evening into early Thursday morning. For Thursday through Tuesday, hot and humid conditions set up across the area this weekend, with Sunday into Monday looking to see some of the hottest conditions. Spotters are encouraged to report rainfall amounts over 1 inch to the National Weather Service in Topeka. 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The current time is 1:38 a.m. Central Daylight Time. The Topeka, Kansas climate summary for yesterday, August 5, 2026. Yesterday's high temperature was 81 degrees. The normal high is 91. The record high is 109 degrees, which was set in 1934. Yesterday's low temperature was 71 degrees. The normal low is 69. The record low is 52 degrees, which was last set in 1974. 0.23 inches of precipitation fell yesterday, which brings the monthly total to 0.23 inches. This is 0.44 inches below the normal amount of 0.67 inches for August. The total precipitation for the year now stands at 29.09 inches, which is 6.08 inches above normal. Yesterday the maximum wind observed was 13 miles an hour from the west. The highest wind gust observed was 20 miles per hour from the west. The normal high temperature for today is 90 degrees, and the normal low is 69. The record high for today is 109, which occurred in 1934, and the record low is 53, which occurred in 1948. Sunrise today is at 6:28 a.m. and sunset is at 8:28 p.m.
the Manhattan, Kansas climate summary for yesterday, August 5, 2026. Yesterday's high temperature was 76 degrees. The normal high is 91. Yesterday's low temperature was 67 degrees. The normal low is 68. 0.01 inches of precipitation fell yesterday, which brings the monthly total to 0.01 inches. This is 0.70 inches below the normal amount of 0.71 inches for August. The total precipitation for the year now stands at 20.52 inches, which is 0.25 inches below normal. Yesterday the maximum wind observed was 13 miles an hour from the northeast. The highest wind gust observed was 17 miles per hour from the north. The normal high temperature for today is 91 degrees, and the normal low is 67. Sunrise today is at 6:32 a.m. and sunset is at 8:33 p.m. This is NOAA Weather Radio Station WXK91 in Topeka. Here are the 1 a.m. conditions for the local area. At Topeka, it was cloudy. The temperature was 71 degrees, the dew point 70, and the relative humidity was 96%. The wind was north at 3 miles an hour. The pressure was 30.04 inches and rising. At Manhattan, thunder was reported. The temperature was 70 degrees, the dew point 67, and the relative humidity was 90%. The wind was northeast at 5 miles an hour. Around the region, at Kansas City, rain was falling, with a temperature of 74. It was mostly cloudy, with a temperature of 72 at Emporia, 65 at Beatrice, 65 at Omaha, 81 at Springfield, and 75 at Wichita. It was cloudy, with a temperature of 72 at Lawrence, and 68 at Concordia. Once again, at Manhattan, it was 70 degrees with thunder. Once again, at Topeka, it was 71 degrees under cloudy skies. Now here is your National Weather Service forecast. West of tonight, showers with a chance of thunderstorms. Patchy fog. Lows in the middle 60s. Northeast winds around 5 miles per hour. Chance of rain 80%. Thursday, patchy fog in the morning. Mostly cloudy with a slight chance of showers and thunderstorms in the morning, then mostly sunny in the afternoon. Humid with highs in the middle 80s. East winds around 5 miles per hour. Chance of rain 20%. Thursday night, partly cloudy in the evening, then becoming mostly cloudy. A chance of showers and thunderstorms. Humid with lows in the upper 60s. East winds around 5 miles per hour, becoming southeast after midnight. Chance of rain 50%. Friday, sunny. A chance of showers and thunderstorms in the morning. Humid with highs in the lower 90s. South winds 5 to 10 miles per hour. Chance of rain 40%. Friday night, mostly clear. A chance of showers and thunderstorms in the evening. Humid with lows in the upper 60s. Southeast winds around 5 miles per hour. Chance of rain 30%. Saturday, sunny. Highs in the lower 90s. Saturday night through Monday night, partly cloudy. Hot. Lows in the middle 70s. Highs in the middle 90s. Tuesday, mostly sunny. A slight chance of showers and thunderstorms in the afternoon. Hot with highs in the middle 90s. Tuesday night, mostly clear with a slight chance of showers and thunderstorms in the evening, then partly cloudy with a chance of showers and thunderstorms after midnight. Lows in the middle 70s. Chance of rain 30%. Wednesday, mostly cloudy with a slight chance of showers and thunderstorms in the morning, then mostly sunny in the afternoon. Highs around 90. This hazardous weather outlook is for central Kansas, east central Kansas, north central Kansas, and northeast Kansas. For this afternoon and tonight, a few strong to severe storms could produce mainly a hail and heavy rainfall hazard this evening into early Thursday morning. For Thursday through Tuesday, hot and humid conditions.

Set up across the area this weekend, with Sunday into Monday looking to see some of the hottest conditions. Spotters are encouraged to report rainfall amounts over 1 inch to the National Weather Service in Topeka. The Topeka, Kansas climate summary for yesterday, August 5, 2026. Yesterday's high temperature was 81 degrees. The normal high is 91. The record high is 109 degrees, which was set in 1934. Yesterday's low temperature was 71 degrees. The normal low is 69. The record low is 52 degrees, which was last set in 1974. 0.23 inches of precipitation fell yesterday, which brings the monthly total to 0.23 inches. This is 0.44 inches below the normal amount of 0.67 inches for August. The total precipitation for the year now stands at 29.09 inches, which is 6.08 inches above normal. Yesterday, the maximum wind observed was 13 miles an hour from the west. The highest wind gust observed was 20 miles per hour from the west. The normal high temperature for today is 90 degrees, and the normal low is 69. The record high for today is 109, which occurred in 1934, and the record low is 53, which occurred in 1948. Sunrise today is at 6:28 a.m. and sunset is at 8:28 p.m. The Manhattan, Kansas climate summary for yesterday, August 5, 2026. Yesterday's high temperature was 76 degrees. The normal high is 91. Yesterday's low temperature was 67 degrees. The normal low is 68. 0.01 inches of precipitation fell yesterday, which brings the monthly total to 0.01 inches. This is 0.70 inches below the normal amount of 0.71 inches for August. The total precipitation for the year now stands at 20.52 inches, which is 0.25 inches below normal. Yesterday, the maximum wind observed was 13 miles an hour from the northeast. The highest wind gust observed was 17 miles per hour from the north. The normal high temperature for today is 91 degrees, and the normal low is 67. Sunrise today is at 6:32 a.m. and sunset is at 8:33 p.m. This is NOAA Weather Radio Station WXK91 in Topeka. Here are the 1 a.m. conditions for the local area. At Topeka, it was cloudy. The temperature was 71 degrees, the dew point 70, and the relative humidity was 96%. The wind was north at 3 miles an hour. The pressure was 30.04 inches and rising. At Manhattan, thunder was reported. The temperature was 70 degrees, the dew point 67, and the relative humidity was 90%. The wind was northeast at 5 miles an hour. Around the region, at Kansas City, rain was falling, with a temperature of 74. It was mostly cloudy, with a temperature of 72 at Emporia, 65 at Beatrice, 65 at Omaha, 81 at Springfield, and 75 at Wichita. It was cloudy, with a temperature of 72 at Lawrence, and 68 at Concordia. Once again, at Manhattan, it was 70 degrees with thunder. Once again, at Topeka, it was 71 degrees under cloudy skies. Now here is your National Weather Service forecast. West of tonight, showers with a chance of thunderstorms. Patchy fog. Lows in the middle 60s. Northeast winds around 5 miles per hour. Chance of rain 80%. Thursday, patchy fog in the morning. Mostly cloudy with a slight chance of showers and thunderstorms in the morning, then mostly sunny in the afternoon. Humid with highs in the middle 80s. East winds around 5 miles per hour. Chance of rain 20%. Thursday night, partly cloudy in the evening, then becoming mostly cloudy. A chance of showers and thunderstorms. Humid with lows in the upper 60s. East winds around 5 miles per hour, becoming southeast after midnight. Chance of rain 50%. Friday, sunny.
a chance of showers and thunderstorms in the morning. Humid with highs in the lower 90s. South winds 5 to 10 miles per hour. Chance of rain 40%. Friday night, mostly clear. A chance of showers and thunderstorms in the evening. Humid with lows in the upper 60s. Southeast winds around 5 miles per hour. Chance of rain 30%. Saturday, sunny. Highs in the lower 90s. Saturday night through Monday night, partly cloudy. Hot. Lows in the middle 70s. Highs in the middle 90s. Tuesday, mostly sunny. A slight chance of showers and thunderstorms in the afternoon. Hot with highs in the middle 90s. Tuesday night, mostly clear with a slight chance of showers and thunderstorms in the evening, then partly cloudy with a chance of showers and thunderstorms after midnight. Lows in the middle 70s. Chance of rain 30%. Wednesday, mostly cloudy with a slight chance of showers and thunderstorms in the morning, then mostly sunny in the afternoon. Highs around 90. This hazardous weather outlook is for central Kansas, east central Kansas, north central Kansas, and northeast Kansas. For this afternoon and tonight, a few strong to severe storms could produce mainly a hail and heavy rainfall hazard this evening into early Thursday morning. For Thursday through Tuesday, hot and humid conditions set up across the area this weekend, with Sunday into Monday looking to see some of the hottest conditions. Spotters are encouraged to report rainfall amounts over 1 inch to the National Weather Service in Topeka. The Topeka, Kansas climate summary for yesterday, August 5, 2026. Yesterday's high temperature was 81 degrees. The normal high is 91. The record high is 109 degrees, which was set in 1934. Yesterday's low temperature was 71 degrees. The normal low is 69. The record low is 52 degrees, which was last set in 1974. 0.23 inches of precipitation fell yesterday, which brings the monthly total to 0.23 inches. This is 0.44 inches below the normal amount of 0.67 inches for August. The total precipitation for the year now stands at 29.09 inches, which is 6.08 inches above normal. Yesterday, the maximum wind observed was 13 miles an hour from the west. The highest wind gust observed was 20 miles per hour from the west. The normal high temperature for today is 90 degrees, and the normal low is 69. The record high for today is 109, which occurred in 1934, and the record low is 53, which occurred in 1948. Sunrise today is at 6:28 a.m. and sunset is at 8:28 p.m. The current time is 1:53 a.m. Central Daylight Time. The Manhattan, Kansas climate summary for yesterday, August 5, 2026. Yesterday's high temperature was 76 degrees. The normal high is 91. Yesterday's low temperature was 67 degrees. The normal low is 68. 0.01 inches of precipitation fell yesterday, which brings the monthly total to 0.01 inches. This is 0.70 inches below the normal amount of 0.71 inches for August. The total precipitation for the year now stands at 20.52 inches, which is 0.25 inches below normal. Yesterday, the maximum wind observed was 13 miles an hour from the northeast. The highest wind gust observed was 17 miles per hour from the north. The normal high temperature for today is 91 degrees, and the normal low is 67. Sunrise today is at 6:32 a.m. and sunset is at 8:33 p.m. This is NOAA Weather Radio Station WXK91 in Topeka. Here are the 1 a.m. conditions for the local area. At Topeka, it was cloudy. The temperature was 71 degrees, the dew point 70, and the relative humidity was 96%. The wind was north at 3 miles an hour. The pressure was 30.04 inches and rising. At Manhattan, thunder was reported.
the temperature was 70 degrees, the dew point 67, and the relative humidity

Humidity was 90%. The wind was northeast at 5 miles an hour. Around the region, at Kansas City, rain was falling, with a temperature of 74. It was mostly cloudy, with a temperature of 72 at Emporia, 65 at Beatrice, 65 at Omaha, 81 at Springfield, and 75 at Wichita. It was cloudy, with a temperature of 72 at Lawrence, and 68 at Concordia. Once again, at Manhattan, it was 70 degrees with thunder. Once again, at Topeka, it was 71 degrees under cloudy skies. Now here is your National Weather Service forecast. West of tonight, showers with a chance of thunderstorms. Patchy fog. Lows in the middle 60s. Northeast winds around 5 miles per hour. Chance of rain 80%. Thursday, patchy fog in the morning. Mostly cloudy with a slight chance of showers and thunderstorms in the morning, then mostly sunny in the afternoon. Humid with highs in the middle 80s. East winds around 5 miles per hour. Chance of rain 20%. Thursday night, partly cloudy in the evening, then becoming mostly cloudy. A chance of showers and thunderstorms. Humid with lows in the upper 60s. East winds around 5 miles per hour, becoming southeast after midnight. Chance of rain 50%. Friday, sunny. A chance of showers and thunderstorms in the morning. Humid with highs in the lower 90s. South winds 5 to 10 miles per hour. Chance of rain 40%. Friday night, mostly clear. A chance of showers and thunderstorms in the evening. Humid with lows in the upper 60s. Southeast winds around 5 miles per hour. Chance of rain 30%. Saturday, sunny. Highs in the lower 90s. Saturday night through Monday night, partly cloudy. Hot. Lows in the middle 70s. Highs in the middle 90s. Tuesday, mostly sunny. A slight chance of showers and thunderstorms in the afternoon. Hot with highs in the middle 90s. Tuesday night, mostly clear with a slight chance of showers and thunderstorms in the evening, then partly cloudy with a chance of showers and thunderstorms after midnight. Lows in the middle 70s. Chance of rain 30%. Wednesday, mostly cloudy with a slight chance of showers and thunderstorms in the morning, then mostly sunny in the afternoon. Highs around 90. This hazardous weather outlook is for central Kansas, east central Kansas, north central Kansas, and northeast Kansas. For this afternoon and tonight, a few strong to severe storms could produce mainly a hail and heavy rainfall hazard this evening into early Thursday morning. For Thursday through Tuesday, hot and humid conditions set up across the area this weekend, with Sunday into Monday looking to see some of the hottest conditions. Spotters are encouraged to report rainfall amounts over 1 inch to the National Weather Service in Topeka. The Topeka, Kansas climate summary for yesterday, August 5, 2026. Yesterday's high temperature was 81 degrees. The normal high is 91. The record high is 109 degrees, which was set in 1934. Yesterday's low temperature was 71 degrees. The normal low is 69. The record low is 52 degrees, which was last set in 1974. 0.23 inches of precipitation fell yesterday, which brings the monthly total to 0.23 inches. This is 0.44 inches below the normal amount of 0.67 inches for August. The total precipitation for the year now stands at 29.09 inches, which is 6.08 inches above normal. Yesterday the maximum wind observed was 13 miles an hour from the west. The highest wind gust observed was 20 miles per hour from the west. The normal high temperature for today is 90 degrees, and the normal low is 69. The record high for today is 109, which occurred in 1934, and the record low is 53, which occurred in 1948. Sunrise today is at 6:28 a.m. and sunset is at 8:28 p.m.
the Manhattan, Kansas Climate Summary.

for yesterday, August 5th, 2026. Yesterday's high temperature was 76 degrees. The normal high is 91. Yesterday's low temperature was 67 degrees. The normal low is 68. 0.01 inches of precipitation fell yesterday, which brings the monthly total to 0.01 inches. This is 0.70 inches below the normal amount of 0.71 inches for August. The total precipitation for the year now stands at 20.52 inches, which is 0.25 inches below normal. Yesterday the maximum wind observed was 13 miles an hour from the northeast. The highest wind gust observed was 17 miles per hour from the north. The normal high temperature for today is 91 degrees, and the normal low is 67. Sunrise today is at 6:32 a.m. and sunset is at 8:33 p.m. This is NOAA Weather Radio Station WXK91 in Topeka. Here are the 1 a.m. conditions for the local area. At Topeka, it was cloudy. The temperature was 71 degrees, the dew point 70, and the relative humidity was 96%. The wind was north at 3 miles an hour. The pressure was 30.04 inches and rising. At Manhattan, thunder was reported. The temperature was 70 degrees, the dew point 67, and the relative humidity was 90%. The wind was northeast at 5 miles an hour. Around the region, at Kansas City, rain was falling, with a temperature of 74. It was mostly cloudy, with a temperature of 72 at Emporia, 65 at Beatrice, 65 at Omaha, 81 at Springfield, and 75 at Wichita. It was cloudy, with a temperature of 72 at Lawrence, and 68 at Concordia. Once again, at Manhattan, it was 70 degrees with thunder. Once again, at Topeka, it was 71 degrees under cloudy skies. Now here is your National Weather Service forecast. West of tonight, showers with a chance of thunderstorms. Patchy fog. Lows in the middle 60s. Northeast winds around 5 miles per hour. Chance of rain 80%. Thursday, patchy fog in the morning. Mostly cloudy with a slight chance of showers and thunderstorms in the morning, then mostly sunny in the afternoon. Humid with highs in the middle 80s. East winds around 5 miles per hour. Chance of rain 20%. Thursday night, partly cloudy in the evening, then becoming mostly cloudy. A chance of showers and thunderstorms. Humid with lows in the upper 60s. East winds around 5 miles per hour, becoming southeast after midnight. Chance of rain 50%. Friday, sunny. A chance of showers and thunderstorms in the morning. Humid with highs in the lower 90s. South winds 5 to 10 miles per hour. Chance of rain 40%. Friday night, mostly clear. A chance of showers and thunderstorms in the evening. Humid with lows in the upper 60s. Southeast winds around 5 miles per hour. Chance of rain 30%. Saturday, sunny. Highs in the lower 90s. Saturday night through Monday night, partly cloudy. Hot. Lows in the middle 70s. Highs in the middle 90s. Tuesday, mostly sunny. A slight chance of showers and thunderstorms in the afternoon. Hot with highs in the middle 90s. Tuesday night, mostly clear with a slight chance of showers and thunderstorms in the evening, then partly cloudy with a chance of showers and thunderstorms after midnight. Lows in the middle 70s. Chance of rain 30%. Wednesday, mostly cloudy with a slight chance of showers and thunderstorms in the morning, then mostly sunny in the afternoon. Highs around 90. This hazardous weather outlook is for central Kansas, east central Kansas, north central Kansas and northeast Kansas. For this afternoon and tonight, a few strong to severe storms could produce mainly a hail and heavy rainfall hazard this evening into early Thursday morning. For Thursday through Tuesday,
hot and humid conditions set up across the area this weekend, with Sunday into Monday looking to see some of the hottest conditions. Spotters are encouraged to report rainfall amounts over 1 inch to the National Weather Service in Topeka. The Topeka, Kansas climate summary for yesterday, August 5, 2026. Yesterday's high temperature was 81 degrees. The normal high is 91. The record high is 109 degrees, which was set in 1934. Yesterday's low temperature was 71 degrees. The normal low is 69. The record low is 52 degrees, which was last set in 1974. 0.23 inches of precipitation fell yesterday, which brings the monthly total to 0.23 inches. This is 0.44 inches below the normal amount of 0.67 inches for August. The total precipitation for the year now stands at 29.09 inches, which is 6.08 inches above normal. Yesterday, the maximum wind observed was 13 miles an hour from the west. The highest wind gust observed was 20 miles per hour from the west. The normal high temperature for today is 90 degrees, and the normal low is 69. The record high for today is 109, which occurred in 1934, and the record low is 53, which occurred in 1948. Sunrise today is at 6:28 a.m. and sunset is at 8:28 p.m. The Manhattan, Kansas climate summary for yesterday, August 5, 2026. Yesterday's high temperature was 76 degrees. The normal high is 91. Yesterday's low temperature was 67 degrees. The normal low is 68. 0.01 inches of precipitation fell yesterday, which brings the monthly total to 0.01 inches. This is 0.70 inches below the normal amount of 0.71 inches for August. The total precipitation for the year now stands at 20.52 inches, which is 0.25 inches below normal. Yesterday, the maximum wind observed was 13 miles an hour from the northeast. The highest wind gust observed was 17 miles per hour from the north. The normal high temperature for today is 91 degrees, and the normal low is 67. Sunrise today is at 6:32 a.m. and sunset is at 8:33 p.m. This is NOAA Weather Radio Station WXK91 in Topeka. Now here is your National Weather Service forecast. West of tonight, showers with a chance of thunderstorms. Patchy fog. Lows in the middle 60s. Northeast winds around 5 miles per hour. Chance of rain 80%. Thursday, patchy fog in the morning. Mostly cloudy with a slight chance of showers and thunderstorms in the morning, then mostly sunny in the afternoon. Humid with highs in the middle 80s. East winds around 5 miles per hour. Chance of rain 20%. Thursday night, partly cloudy in the evening, then becoming mostly cloudy. A chance of showers and thunderstorms. Humid with lows in the upper 60s. East winds around 5 miles per hour, becoming southeast after midnight. Chance of rain 50%. Friday, sunny. A chance of showers and thunderstorms in the morning. Humid with highs in the lower 90s. South winds 5 to 10 miles per hour. Chance of rain 40%. Friday night, mostly clear. A chance of showers and thunderstorms in the evening. Humid with lows in the upper 60s. Southeast winds around 5 miles per hour. Chance of rain 30%. Saturday, sunny. Highs in the lower 90s. Saturday night through Monday night, partly cloudy. Hot. Lows in the middle 70s. Highs in the middle 90s. Tuesday, mostly sunny. A slight chance of showers and thunderstorms in the afternoon. Hot with highs in the middle 90s. Tuesday night, mostly clear with a slight chance of showers and thunderstorms in the evening, then partly cloudy with a chance of showers and thunderstorms after midnight. Lows in the middle 70s. Chance of rain 30%. Wednesday,
mostly cloudy with a slight chance of showers and thunderstorms in the morning, then mostly sunny in the afternoon.

9 inches, which is 6.08 inches above normal. Yesterday the maximum wind observed was 13 miles an hour from the west. The highest wind gust observed was 20 miles per hour from the west. The normal high temperature for today is 90 degrees, and the normal low is 69. The record high for today is 109, which occurred in 1934, and the record low is 53, which occurred in 1948. Sunrise today is at 6:28 a.m. and sunset is at 8:28 p.m. The Manhattan, Kansas climate summary for yesterday, August 5, 2026. Yesterday's high temperature was 76 degrees. The normal high is 91. Yesterday's low temperature was 67 degrees. The normal low is 68. 0.01 inches of precipitation fell yesterday, which brings the monthly total to 0.01 inches. This is 0.70 inches below the normal amount of 0.71 inches for August. The total precipitation for the year now stands at 20.52 inches, which is 0.25 inches below normal. Yesterday the maximum wind observed was 13 miles an hour from the northeast. The highest wind gust observed was 17 miles per hour from the north. The normal high temperature for today is 91 degrees, and the normal low is 67. Sunrise today is at 6:32 a.m. and sunset is at 8:33 p.m. This is NOAA Weather Radio Station WXK91 in Topeka. Here are the 2 a.m. conditions for the local area. At Topeka, it was cloudy. The temperature was 71 degrees, the dew point 70, and the relative humidity was 96%. The wind was northeast at 5 miles an hour. The pressure was 30.02 inches and falling. At Manhattan, it was cloudy. The temperature was 70 degrees, the dew point 67, and the relative humidity was 90%. The wind was variable at 3 miles an hour. Around the region, at Omaha, fog was reported, with a temperature of 65. At Kansas City, thunder was reported, with a temperature of 74. It was mostly cloudy, with a temperature of 72 at Emporia, 80 at Springfield, and 75 at Wichita. It was cloudy, with a temperature of 72 at Lawrence, 68 at Concordia, and 67 at Beatrice. Once again, at Manhattan, it was 70 degrees under cloudy skies. Once again, at Topeka, it was 71 degrees under cloudy skies. Now here is your National Weather Service forecast. West of tonight, showers with a chance of thunderstorms. Patchy fog. Lows in the middle 60s. Northeast winds around 5 miles per hour. Chance of rain 80%. Thursday, patchy fog in the morning. Mostly cloudy with a slight chance of showers and thunderstorms in the morning, then mostly sunny in the afternoon. Humid with highs in the middle 80s. East winds around 5 miles per hour. Chance of rain 20%. Thursday night, partly cloudy in the evening, then becoming mostly cloudy. A chance of showers and thunderstorms. Humid with lows in the upper 60s. East winds around 5 miles per hour, becoming southeast after midnight. Chance of rain 50%. Friday, sunny. A chance of showers and thunderstorms in the morning. Humid with highs in the lower 90s. South winds 5 to 10 miles per hour. Chance of rain 40%. Friday night, mostly clear. A chance of showers and thunderstorms in the evening. Humid with lows in the upper 60s. Southeast winds around 5 miles per hour. Chance of rain 30%. Saturday, sunny. Highs in the lower 90s. Saturday night through Monday night, partly cloudy. Hot. Lows in the middle 70s. Highs in the middle 90s. Tuesday, mostly sunny. A slight chance of showers and thunderstorms in the afternoon. Hot with highs in the middle 90s. Tuesday night, mostly clear with a slight chance of showers and thunderstorms in the evening, then partly cloudy with a chance of showers.

The normal high is 91. The record high is 109 degrees, which was set in 1934. Yesterday's low temperature was 71 degrees. The normal low is 69. The record low is 52 degrees, which was last set in 1974. 0.23 inches of precipitation fell yesterday, which brings the monthly total to 0.23 inches. This is 0.44 inches below the normal amount of 0.67 inches for August. The total precipitation for the year now stands at 29.09 inches, which is 6.08 inches above normal. Yesterday the maximum wind observed was 13 miles an hour from the west. The highest wind gust observed was 20 miles per hour from the west. The normal high temperature for today is 90 degrees, and the normal low is 69. The record high for today is 109, which occurred in 1934, and the record low is 53, which occurred in 1948. Sunrise today is at 6:28 a.m. and sunset is at 8:28 p.m. The Manhattan, Kansas climate summary for yesterday, August 5, 2026. Yesterday's high temperature was 76 degrees. The normal high is 91. Yesterday's low temperature was 67 degrees. The normal low is 68. 0.01 inches of precipitation fell yesterday, which brings the monthly total to 0.01 inches. This is 0.70 inches below the normal amount of 0.71 inches for August. The total precipitation for the year now stands at 20.52 inches, which is 0.25 inches below normal. Yesterday the maximum wind observed was 13 miles an hour from the northeast. The highest wind gust observed was 17 miles per hour from the north. The normal high temperature for today is 91 degrees, miles an hour from the northeast. The highest wind gust observed was 17 miles per hour from the north. The normal high temperature for today is 91 degrees, and the normal low is 67. Sunrise today is at 6:32 a.m. and sunset is at 8:33 p.m. This is NOAA Weather Radio Station WXK91 in Topeka. Here are the 2 a.m. conditions for the local area. At Topeka, it was cloudy. The temperature was 71 degrees, the dew point 70, and the relative humidity was 96%. The wind was northeast at 5 miles an hour. The pressure was 30.02 inches and falling. At Manhattan, it was cloudy. The temperature was 70 degrees, the dew point 67, and the relative humidity was 90%. The wind was variable at 3 miles an hour. Around the region, at Omaha, fog was reported, with a temperature of 65. At Kansas City, thunder was reported, with a temperature of 74. It was mostly cloudy, with a temperature of 72 at Emporia, 80 at Springfield, and 75 at Wichita. It was cloudy, with a temperature of 72 at Lawrence, 68 at Concordia, and 67 at Beatrice. Once again, at Manhattan, it was 70 degrees under cloudy skies. Once again, at Topeka, it was 71 degrees under cloudy skies. Now here is your National Weather Service forecast. West of tonight, showers with a chance of thunderstorms. Patchy fog. Lows in the middle 60s. Northeast winds around 5 miles per hour. Chance of rain 80%. Thursday, patchy fog in the morning. Mostly cloudy with a slight chance of showers and thunderstorms in the morning, then mostly sunny in the afternoon. Humid with highs in the middle 80s. East winds around 5 miles per hour. Chance of rain 20%. Thursday night, partly cloudy in the evening, then becoming mostly cloudy. A chance of showers and thunderstorms. Humid with lows in the upper 60s. East winds around 5 miles per hour, becoming southeast after midnight. Chance of rain 50%. Friday, sunny. A chance of showers and thunderstorms in the morning. Humid with highs in the lower 90s. South winds 5 to 10 miles per hour. Chance of

40%. Friday night, mostly clear. A chance of showers and thunderstorms in the evening. Humid with lows in the upper 60s. Southeast winds around 5 miles per hour. Chance of rain 30%. Saturday, sunny. Highs in the lower 90s. Saturday night through Monday night, partly cloudy. Hot. Lows in the middle 70s. Highs in the middle 90s. Tuesday, mostly sunny. A slight chance of showers and thunderstorms in the afternoon. Hot with highs in the middle 90s. Tuesday night, mostly clear with a slight chance of showers and thunderstorms in the evening, then partly cloudy with a chance of showers and thunderstorms after midnight. Lows in the middle 70s. Chance of rain 30%. Wednesday, mostly cloudy with a slight chance of showers and thunderstorms in the morning, then mostly sunny in the afternoon. Highs around 90. This hazardous weather outlook is for central Kansas, east central Kansas, north central Kansas and northeast Kansas. For this afternoon and tonight, a few strong to severe storms could produce mainly a hail and heavy rainfall hazard this evening into early Thursday morning. For Thursday through Tuesday, hot and humid conditions set up across the area this weekend, with Sunday into Monday looking to see some of the hottest conditions. Spotters are encouraged to report rainfall amounts over 1 inch to the National Weather Service in Topeka. The Topeka, Kansas climate summary for yesterday, August 5, 2026. Yesterday's high temperature was 81 degrees. The normal high is 91. The record high is 109 degrees, which was set in 1934. Yesterday's low temperature was 71 degrees. The normal low is 69. The record low is 52 degrees, which was last set in 1974. 0.23 inches of precipitation fell yesterday, which brings the monthly total to 0.23 inches. This is 0.44 inches below the normal amount of 0.67 inches for August. The total precipitation for the year now stands at 29.09 inches, which is 6.08 inches above normal. Yesterday, the maximum wind observed was 13 miles an hour from the west. The highest wind gust observed was 20 miles per hour from the west. The normal high temperature for today is 90 degrees, and the normal low is 69. The record high for today is 109, which occurred in 1934, and the record low is 53, which occurred in 1948. Sunrise today is at 6:28 a.m. and sunset is at 8:28 p.m. This is NOAA Weather Radio WXK91 in Topeka. The current time is 2:39 a.m. Central Daylight Time. The Manhattan, Kansas climate summary for yesterday, August 5, 2026. Yesterday's high temperature was 76 degrees. The normal high is 91. Yesterday's low temperature was 67 degrees. The normal low is 68. 0.01 inches of precipitation fell yesterday, which brings the monthly total to 0.01 inches. This is 0.70 inches below the normal amount of 0.71 inches for August. The total precipitation for the year now stands at 20.52 inches, which is 0.25 inches below normal. Yesterday, the maximum wind observed was 13 miles an hour from the northeast. The highest wind gust observed was 17 miles per hour from the north. The normal high temperature for today is 91 degrees, and the normal low is 67. Sunrise today is at 6:32 a.m. and sunset is at 8:33 p.m. This is NOAA Weather Radio Station WXK91 in Topeka. Here are the 2 a.m. conditions for the local area. At Topeka, it was cloudy. The temperature was 71 degrees, the dew point 70, and the relative humidity was 96%. The wind was northeast at 5 miles an hour. The pressure was 30.02 inches and falling. At Manhattan, it was cloudy. The temperature was 70 degrees, the dew point 67, and the relative humidity was 90%.
The wind was variable at 3 miles an hour. Around the region, at Omaha, fog was reported, with a temperature of 65. At Kansas City, thunder was reported, with a temperature of 74. It was mostly cloudy, with a temperature of 72 at Emporia, 80 at Springfield, and 75 at Wichita. It was cloudy, with a temperature of 72 at Lawrence, 68 at Concordia, and 67 at Beatrice. Once again, at Manhattan, it was 70 degrees under cloudy skies. Once again, at Topeka, it was 71 degrees under cloudy skies. Now here is your National Weather Service forecast. West of tonight, showers with a chance of thunderstorms. Patchy fog. Lows in the middle 60s. Northeast winds around 5 miles per hour. Chance of rain 80%. Thursday, patchy fog in the morning. Mostly cloudy with a slight chance of showers and thunderstorms in the morning, then mostly sunny in the afternoon. Humid with highs in the middle 80s. East winds around 5 miles per hour. Chance of rain 20%. Thursday night, partly cloudy in the evening, then becoming mostly cloudy. A chance of showers and thunderstorms. Humid with lows in the upper 60s. East winds around 5 miles per hour, becoming southeast after midnight. Chance of rain 50%. Friday, sunny. A chance of showers and thunderstorms in the morning. Humid with highs in the lower 90s. South winds 5 to 10 miles per hour. Chance of rain 40%. Friday night, mostly clear. A chance of showers and thunderstorms in the evening. Humid with lows in the upper 60s. Southeast winds around 5 miles per hour. Chance of rain 30%. Saturday, sunny. Highs in the lower 90s. Saturday night through Monday night, partly cloudy. Hot. Lows in the middle 70s. Highs in the middle 90s. Tuesday, mostly sunny. A slight chance of showers and thunderstorms in the afternoon. Hot with highs in the middle 90s. Tuesday night, mostly clear with a slight chance of showers and thunderstorms in the evening, then partly cloudy with a chance of showers and thunderstorms after midnight. Lows in the middle 70s. Chance of rain 30%. Wednesday, mostly cloudy with a slight chance of showers and thunderstorms in the morning, then mostly sunny in the afternoon. Highs around 90. This hazardous weather outlook is for central Kansas, east central Kansas, north central Kansas, and northeast Kansas. For this afternoon and tonight, a few strong to severe storms could produce mainly a hail and heavy rainfall hazard this evening into early Thursday morning. For Thursday through Tuesday, hot and humid conditions set up across the area this weekend, with Sunday into Monday looking to see some of the hottest conditions. Spotters are encouraged to report rainfall amounts over 1 inch to the National Weather Service in Topeka. The Topeka, Kansas climate summary for yesterday, August 5, 2026. Yesterday's high temperature was 81 degrees. The normal high is 91. The record high is 109 degrees, which was set in 1934. Yesterday's low temperature was 71 degrees. The normal low is 69. The record low is 52 degrees, which was last set in 1974. 0.23 inches of precipitation fell yesterday, which brings the monthly total to 0.23 inches. This is 0.44 inches below the normal amount of 0.67 inches for August. The total precipitation for the year now stands at 29.09 inches, which is 6.08 inches above normal. Yesterday the maximum wind observed was 13 miles an hour from the west. The highest wind gust observed was 20 miles per hour from the west. The normal high temperature for today is 90 degrees, and the normal low is 69. The record high for today is 109, which occurred in 1934, and the record low is 53, which occurred in 1948. Sunrise today is at 6:28 a.m. and sunset is at 8:28 p.m.
the Manhattan

Kansas climate summary for yesterday, August 5, 2026. Yesterday's high temperature was 76 degrees. The normal high is 91. Yesterday's low temperature was 67 degrees. The normal low is 68. 0.01 inches of precipitation fell yesterday, which brings the monthly total to 0.01 inches. This is 0.70 inches below the normal amount of 0.71 inches for August. The total precipitation for the year now stands at 20.52 inches, which is 0.25 inches below normal. Yesterday the maximum wind observed was 13 miles an hour from the northeast. The highest wind gust observed was 17 miles per hour from the north. The normal high temperature for today is 91 degrees. And the normal low is 67. Sunrise today is at 6:32 a.m. and sunset is at 8:33 p.m. This is NOAA Weather Radio Station WXK91 in Topeka. Here are the 2 a.m. conditions for the local area. At Topeka, it was cloudy. The temperature was 71 degrees, the dew point 70, and the relative humidity was 96%. The wind was northeast at 5 miles an hour. The pressure was 30.02 inches and falling. At Manhattan, it was cloudy. The temperature was 70 degrees, the dew point 67, and the relative humidity was 90%. The wind was variable at 3 miles an hour. Around the region, at Omaha, fog was reported, with a temperature of 65. At Kansas City, thunder was reported, with a temperature of 74. It was mostly cloudy, with a temperature of 72 at Emporia, 80 at Springfield, and 75 at Wichita. It was cloudy, with a temperature of 72 at Lawrence, 68 at Concordia, and 67 at Beatrice. Once again, at Manhattan, it was 70 degrees under cloudy skies. Once again, at Topeka, it was 71 degrees under cloudy skies. Now here is your National Weather Service forecast. West of tonight, showers with a chance of thunderstorms. Patchy fog. Lows in the middle 60s. Northeast winds around 5 miles per hour. Chance of rain 80%. Thursday, patchy fog in the morning. Mostly cloudy with a slight chance of showers and thunderstorms in the morning, then mostly sunny in the afternoon. Humid with highs in the middle 80s. East winds around 5 miles per hour. Chance of rain 20%. Thursday night, partly cloudy in the evening, then becoming mostly cloudy. A chance of showers and thunderstorms. Humid with lows in the upper 60s. East winds around 5 miles per hour, becoming southeast after midnight. Chance of rain 50%. Friday, sunny. A chance of showers and thunderstorms in the morning. Humid with highs in the lower 90s. South winds 5 to 10 miles per hour. Chance of rain 40%. Friday night, mostly clear. A chance of showers and thunderstorms in the evening. Humid with lows in the upper 60s. Southeast winds around 5 miles per hour. Chance of rain 30%. Saturday, sunny. Highs in the lower 90s. Saturday night through Monday night, partly cloudy. Hot. Lows in the middle 70s. Highs in the middle 90s. Tuesday, mostly sunny. A slight chance of showers and thunderstorms in the afternoon. Hot with highs in the middle 90s. Tuesday night, mostly clear with a slight chance of showers and thunderstorms in the evening, then partly cloudy with a chance of showers and thunderstorms after midnight. Lows in the middle 70s. Chance of rain 30%. Wednesday, mostly cloudy with a slight chance of showers and thunderstorms in the morning, then mostly sunny in the afternoon. Highs around 90. This hazardous weather outlook is for central Kansas, east central Kansas, north central Kansas and northeast Kansas. For today and tonight, a couple of storm to severe storms are possible late this evening and overnight across portions of east central Kansas.
The strongest storms produce hail around quarter size, wind gusts around 60 miles per hour, and locally heavy rainfall. For Friday through Wednesday, the probability for widespread hazardous weather is low. Spotter message: weather spotters are encouraged to relay reports of hail, damaging wind, heavy rainfall, or flooding. The Topeka, Kansas climate summary for yesterday, August 5, 2026. Yesterday's high temperature was 81 degrees. The normal high is 91. The record high is 109 degrees, which was set in 1934. Yesterday's low temperature was 71 degrees. The normal low is 69. The record low is 52 degrees, which was last set in 1974. 0.23 inches of precipitation fell yesterday, which brings the monthly total to 0.23 inches. This is 0.44 inches below the normal amount of 0.67 inches for August. The total precipitation for the year now stands at 29.09 inches, which is 6.08 inches above normal. Yesterday, the maximum wind observed was 13 miles an hour from the west. The highest wind gust observed was 20 miles per hour from the west. The normal high temperature for today is 90 degrees, and the normal low is 69. The record high for today is 109, which occurred in 1934, and the record low is 53, which occurred in 1948. Sunrise today is at 6:28 a.m. and sunset is at 8:28 p.m. The Manhattan, Kansas climate summary for yesterday, August 5, 2026. Yesterday's high temperature was 76 degrees. The normal high is 91. Yesterday's low temperature was 67 degrees. The normal low is 68. 0.01 inches of precipitation fell yesterday, which brings the monthly total to 0.01 inches. This is 0.70 inches below the normal amount of 0.71 inches for August. The total precipitation for the year now stands at 20.52 inches, which is 0.25 inches below normal. Yesterday, the maximum wind observed was 13 miles an hour from the northeast. The highest wind gust observed was 17 miles per hour from the north. The normal high temperature for today is 91 degrees, and the normal low is 67. Sunrise today is at 6:32 a.m. and sunset is at 8:33 p.m. The current time is 2:53 a.m. Central Daylight Time. 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Here are the 2 a.m. conditions for the local area. At Topeka, it was cloudy. The temperature was 71 degrees, the dew point 70, and the relative humidity was 96%. The wind was northeast at 5 miles an hour. The pressure was 30.02 inches and falling. At Manhattan, it was cloudy. The temperature was 70 degrees, the dew point 67, and the relative humidity was 90%. The wind was variable at 3 miles an hour. Around the region, at Omaha, fog was reported, with a temperature of 65. At Kansas City, thunder was reported, with a temperature of 74. It was mostly cloudy, with a temperature of 72 at Emporia, 80 at Springfield, and 75 at Wichita. It was cloudy, with a temperature of 72 at Lawrence, 68 at Concordia, and 67 at Beatrice. Once again, at Manhattan, it was 70 degrees under cloudy skies. Once again, at Topeka, it was 71 degrees under cloudy skies. Now here is your National Weather Service forecast. West of tonight, showers with a chance of thunderstorms. Patchy fog. Lows in the middle 60s. Northeast winds around 5 miles per hour. Chance of rain 80%. Thursday, patchy fog in the morning. Mostly cloudy with a slight chance of showers and thunderstorms in the morning, then mostly sunny in the afternoon. Humid with highs in the middle 80s. East winds around 5 miles per hour. Chance of rain 20%. Thursday night, partly cloudy in the evening, then becoming mostly cloudy.
a chance of showers and

thunderstorms, humid with lows in the upper 60s. East winds around 5 miles per hour, becoming southeast after midnight. Chance of rain 50%. Friday, sunny. A chance of showers and thunderstorms in the morning. Humid with highs in the lower 90s. South winds 5 to 10 miles per hour. Chance of rain 40%. Friday night, mostly clear. A chance of showers and thunderstorms in the evening. Humid with lows in the upper 60s. Southeast winds around 5 miles per hour. Chance of rain 30%. Saturday, sunny. Highs in the lower 90s. Saturday night through Monday night, partly cloudy. Hot. Lows in the middle 70s. Highs in the middle 90s. Tuesday, mostly sunny. A slight chance of showers and thunderstorms in the afternoon. Hot with highs in the middle 90s. Tuesday night, mostly clear with a slight chance of showers and thunderstorms in the evening, then partly cloudy with a chance of showers and thunderstorms after midnight. Lows in the middle 70s. Chance of rain 30%. Wednesday, mostly cloudy with a slight chance of showers and thunderstorms in the morning, then mostly sunny in the afternoon. Highs around 90. This hazardous weather outlook is for central Kansas, east central Kansas, north central Kansas, and northeast Kansas. For today and tonight, a couple of storm to severe storms are possible late this evening and overnight across portions of east central Kansas. The strongest storms produce hail around quarter size, wind gusts around 60 miles per hour, and locally heavy rainfall. For Friday through Wednesday, the probability for widespread hazardous weather is low. Spotter message: weather spotters are encouraged to relay reports of hail, damaging wind, heavy rainfall, or flooding. The Topeka, Kansas climate summary for yesterday, August 5, 2026. Yesterday's high temperature was 81 degrees. The normal high is 91. The record high is 109 degrees, which was set in 1934. Yesterday's low temperature was 71 degrees. The normal low is 69. The record low is 52 degrees, which was last set in 1974. 0.23 inches of precipitation fell yesterday, which brings the monthly total to 0.23 inches. This is 0.44 inches below the normal amount of 0.67 inches for August. The total precipitation for the year now stands at 29.09 inches, which is 6.08 inches above normal. Yesterday, the maximum wind observed was 13 miles an hour from the west. The highest wind gust observed was 20 miles per hour from the west. The normal high temperature for today is 90 degrees, and the normal low is 69. The record high for today is 109, which occurred in 1934. And the record low is 53, which occurred in 1948. Sunrise today is at 6:28 a.m. and sunset is at 8:28 p.m. The Manhattan, Kansas climate summary for yesterday, August 5, 2026. Yesterday's high temperature was 76 degrees. The normal high is 91. Yesterday's low temperature was 67 degrees. The normal low is 68. 0.01 inches of precipitation fell yesterday, which brings the monthly total to 0.01 inches. This is 0.70 inches below the normal amount of 0.71 inches for August. The total precipitation for the year now stands at 20.52 inches, which is 0.25 inches below normal. Yesterday, the maximum wind observed was 13 miles an hour from the northeast. The highest wind gust observed was 17 miles per hour from the north. The normal high temperature for today is 91 degrees, and the normal low is 67. Sunrise today is at 6:32 a.m. and sunset is at 8:33 p.m. This is NOAA Weather Radio Station WXK91 in Topeka. Here are the 2 a.m. conditions for the local area. At Topeka, it was cloudy. The temperature was 71 degrees,
the dew point 70, and the relative humidity was 96%. The wind was northeast at 5 miles an hour. The pressure was 30.02 inches and falling. At Manhattan, it was cloudy. The temperature was 70 degrees, the dew point 67, and the relative humidity was 90%. The wind was variable at 3 miles an hour. Around the region, at Omaha, fog was reported, with a temperature of 65. At Kansas City, thunder was reported, with a temperature of 74. It was mostly cloudy, with a temperature of 72 at Emporia, 80 at Springfield, and 75 at Wichita. It was cloudy, with a temperature of 72 at Lawrence, 68 at Concordia, and 67 at Beatrice. Once again, at Manhattan, it was 70 degrees under cloudy skies. Once again, at Topeka, it was 71 degrees under cloudy skies. Now here is your National Weather Service forecast. West of tonight, showers with a chance of thunderstorms. Patchy fog. Lows in the middle 60s. Northeast winds around 5 miles per hour. Chance of rain 80%. Thursday, patchy fog in the morning. Mostly cloudy with a slight chance of showers and thunderstorms in the morning, then mostly sunny in the afternoon. Humid with highs in the middle 80s. East winds around 5 miles per hour. Chance of rain 20%. Thursday night, partly cloudy in the evening, then becoming mostly cloudy. A chance of showers and thunderstorms. Humid with lows in the upper 60s. East winds around 5 miles per hour, becoming southeast after midnight. Chance of rain 50%. Friday, sunny. A chance of showers and thunderstorms in the morning. Humid with highs in the lower 90s. South winds 5 to 10 miles per hour. Chance of rain 40%. Friday night, mostly clear. A chance of showers and thunderstorms in the evening. Humid with lows in the upper 60s. Southeast winds around 5 miles per hour. Chance of rain 30%. Saturday, sunny. Highs in the lower 90s. Saturday night through Monday night, partly cloudy. Hot. Lows in the middle 70s. Highs in the middle 90s. Tuesday, mostly sunny. A slight chance of showers and thunderstorms in the afternoon. Hot with highs in the middle 90s. Tuesday night, mostly clear with a slight chance of showers and thunderstorms in the evening, then partly cloudy with a chance of showers and thunderstorms after midnight. Lows in the middle 70s. Chance of rain 30%. Wednesday, mostly cloudy with a slight chance of showers and thunderstorms in the morning, then mostly sunny in the afternoon. Highs around 90. This hazardous weather outlook is for central Kansas, east central Kansas, north central Kansas, and northeast Kansas. For today and tonight, a couple of storm to severe storms are possible late this evening and overnight across portions of east central Kansas. The strongest storms produce hail around quarter size, wind gusts around 60 miles per hour, and locally heavy rainfall. For Friday through Wednesday, the probability for widespread hazardous weather is low. Spotter message: weather spotters are encouraged to relay reports of hail, damaging wind, heavy rainfall, or flooding. The Topeka, Kansas climate summary for yesterday, August 5, 2026. Yesterday's high temperature was 81 degrees. The normal high is 91. The record high is 109 degrees, which was set in 1934. Yesterday's low temperature was 71 degrees. The normal low is 69. The record low is 52 degrees, which was last set in 1974. 0.23 inches of precipitation fell yesterday, which brings the monthly total to 0.23 inches. This is 0.44 inches below the normal amount of 0.67 inches for August. The total precipitation for the year now stands at 29.09 inches, which is 6.08 inches above normal. Yesterday, the maximum wind observed was 13 miles an hour from the west.
The highest wind gust observed was 20 miles per hour.

power from the west. The normal high temperature for today is 90 degrees, and the normal low is 69. The record high for today is 109, which occurred in 1934, and the record low is 53, which occurred in 1948. Sunrise today is at 6:28 a.m. and sunset is at 8:28 p.m. The Manhattan, Kansas climate summary for yesterday, August 5, 2026. Yesterday's high temperature was 76 degrees. The normal high is 91. Yesterday's low temperature was 67 degrees. The normal low is 68. 0.01 inches of precipitation fell yesterday, which brings the monthly total to 0.01 inches. This is 0.70 inches below the normal amount of 0.71 inches for August. The total precipitation for the year now stands at 20.52 inches, which is 0.25 inches below normal. Yesterday the maximum wind observed was 13 miles an hour from the northeast. The highest wind gust observed was 17 miles per hour from the north. The normal high temperature for today is 91 degrees, and the normal low is 67. Sunrise today is at 6:32 a.m. and sunset is at 8:33 p.m. This is NOAA Weather Radio Station WXK91 in Topeka. Now here is your National Weather Service forecast. West of tonight, showers with a chance of thunderstorms. Patchy fog. Lows in the middle 60s. Northeast winds around 5 miles per hour. Chance of rain 80%. Thursday, patchy fog in the morning. Mostly cloudy with a slight chance of showers and thunderstorms in the morning, then mostly sunny in the afternoon. Humid with highs in the middle 80s. East winds around 5 miles per hour. Chance of rain 20%. Thursday night, partly cloudy in the evening, then becoming mostly cloudy. A chance of showers and thunderstorms. Humid with lows in the upper 60s. East winds around 5 miles per hour, becoming southeast after midnight. Chance of rain 50%. Friday, sunny. A chance of showers and thunderstorms in the morning. Humid with highs in the lower 90s. South winds 5 to 10 miles per hour. Chance of rain 40%. Friday night, mostly clear. A chance of showers and thunderstorms in the evening. Humid with lows in the upper 60s. Southeast winds around 5 miles per hour. Chance of rain 30%. Saturday, sunny. Highs in the lower 90s. Saturday night through Monday night, partly cloudy. Hot. Lows in the middle 70s. Highs in the middle 90s. Tuesday, mostly sunny. A slight chance of showers and thunderstorms in the afternoon. Hot with highs in the middle 90s. Tuesday night, mostly clear with a slight chance of showers and thunderstorms in the evening, then partly cloudy with a chance of showers and thunderstorms after midnight. Lows in the middle 70s. Chance of rain 30%. Wednesday, mostly cloudy with a slight chance of showers and thunderstorms in the morning, then mostly sunny in the afternoon. Highs around 90. The current time is 3:09 a.m. Central Daylight Time. This hazardous weather outlook is for Central Kansas, East Central Kansas, North Central Kansas and Northeast Kansas. For today and tonight, a couple of storm to severe storms are possible late this evening and overnight across portions of East Central Kansas. The strongest storms produce hail around quarter size, wind gusts around 60 miles per hour, and locally heavy rainfall. For Friday through Wednesday, the probability for widespread hazardous weather is low. Spotter message: weather spotters are encouraged to relay reports of hail, damaging wind, heavy rainfall, or flooding. The Topeka, Kansas climate summary for yesterday, August 5, 2026. Yesterday's high temperature was 81 degrees. The normal high is 91. The record high is 109 degrees, which was set in 1934. Yesterday's low temperature was 71 degrees. The normal low

is 69. The record low is 52 degrees, which was last set in 1974. 0.23 inches of precipitation fell yesterday, which brings the monthly total to 0.23 inches. This is 0.44 inches below the normal amount of 0.67 inches for August. The total precipitation for the year now stands at 29.09 inches, which is 6.08 inches above normal. Yesterday the maximum wind observed was 13 miles an hour from the west. The highest wind gust observed was 20 miles per hour from the west. The normal high temperature for today is 90 degrees, and the normal low is 69. The record high for today is 109, which occurred in 1934, and the record low is 53, which occurred in 1948. Sunrise today is at 6:28 a.m. and sunset is at 8:28 p.m. The Manhattan, Kansas climate summary for yesterday, August 5, 2026. Yesterday's high temperature was 76 degrees. The normal high is 91. Yesterday's low temperature was 67 degrees. The normal low is 68. 0.01 inches of precipitation fell yesterday, which brings the monthly total to 0.01 inches. This is 0.70 inches below the normal amount of 0.71 inches for August. The total precipitation for the year now stands at 20.52 inches, which is 0.25 inches below normal. Yesterday the maximum wind observed was 13 miles an hour from the northeast. The highest wind gust observed was 17 miles per hour from the north. The normal high temperature for today is 91 degrees, and the normal low is 67. Sunrise today is at 6:32 a.m. and sunset is at 8:33 p.m. This is NOAA Weather Radio Station WXK91 in Topeka. Here are the 3 a.m. conditions for the local area. At Topeka, it was cloudy. The temperature was 71 degrees, the dew point 71, and the relative humidity was 100%. The wind was north at 5 miles an hour. The pressure was 29.99 inches and falling. At Manhattan, it was cloudy. The temperature was 69 degrees, the dew point 68, and the relative humidity was 96%. The wind was northeast at 8 miles an hour. Around the region, at Lawrence, a thunderstorm was reported, with a temperature of 72. At Omaha, fog was reported, with a temperature of 65. At Wichita, it was partly cloudy, with a temperature of 74. At Springfield, it was mostly cloudy, with a temperature of 80. It was cloudy, with a temperature of 74 at Kansas City, 71 at Emporia, 68 at Concordia, and 68 at Beatrice. Once again, at Manhattan, it was 69 degrees under cloudy skies. Once again, at Topeka, it was 71 degrees under cloudy skies. Now here is your National Weather Service forecast. Today, patchy fog this morning. Mostly cloudy with a slight chance of showers and thunderstorms this morning, then mostly sunny this afternoon. Highs in the middle 80s. East winds around 5 miles per hour. Chance of rain 20%. Tonight, partly cloudy in the evening, then becoming mostly cloudy. A chance of showers and thunderstorms. Humid with lows in the upper 60s. East winds around 5 miles per hour, becoming southeast after midnight. Chance of rain 50%. Friday, sunny. A chance of showers and thunderstorms in the morning. Humid with highs in the lower 90s. South winds 5 to 10 miles per hour. Chance of rain 40%. Friday night, mostly clear. A chance of showers and thunderstorms in the evening. Humid with lows in the upper 60s. Southeast winds around 5 miles per hour. Chance of rain 30%. Saturday, sunny with highs in the lower 90s. South winds 5 to 10 miles per hour. Saturday night through Monday night, partly cloudy. Hot. Lows in the middle 70s. Highs in the middle 90s.

Tuesday, mostly sunny. A slight chance of showers and thunderstorms in the afternoon. Hot with highs in the middle 90s. Tuesday night, mostly clear with a slight chance of showers and thunderstorms in the evening, then partly cloudy with a chance of showers and thunderstorms after midnight. Lows in the middle 70s. Chance of rain 30%. Wednesday, mostly cloudy with a slight chance of showers and thunderstorms in the morning, then mostly sunny in the afternoon. Highs around 90. This hazardous weather outlook is for central Kansas, east central Kansas, north central Kansas and northeast Kansas. For today and tonight, a couple of storm to severe storms are possible late this evening and overnight across portions of east central Kansas. The strongest storms produce hail around quarter size, wind gusts around 60 miles per hour, and locally heavy rainfall. For Friday through Wednesday, the probability for widespread hazardous weather is low. Spotter message: weather spotters are encouraged to relay reports of hail, damaging wind, heavy rainfall, or flooding. The Topeka, Kansas climate summary for yesterday, August 5, 2026. Yesterday's high temperature was 81 degrees. The normal high is 91. The record high is 109 degrees, which was set in 1934. Yesterday's low temperature was 71 degrees. The normal low is 69. The record low is 52 degrees, which was last set in 1974. 0.23 inches of precipitation fell yesterday, which brings the monthly total to 0.23 inches. This is 0.44 inches below the normal amount of 0.67 inches for August. The total precipitation for the year now stands at 29.09 inches, which is 6.08 inches above normal. Yesterday the maximum wind observed was 13 miles an hour from the west. The highest wind gust observed was 20 miles per hour from the west. The normal high temperature for today is 90 degrees, and the normal low is 69. The record high for today is 109, which occurred in 1934, and the record low is 53, which occurred in 1948. Sunrise today is at 6:28 a.m. and sunset is at 8:28 p.m. The Manhattan, Kansas climate summary for yesterday, August 5, 2026. Yesterday's high temperature was 76 degrees. The normal high is 91. Yesterday's low temperature was 67 degrees. The normal low is 68. 0.01 inches of precipitation fell yesterday, which brings the monthly total to 0.01 inches. This is 0.70 inches below the normal amount of 0.71 inches for August. The total precipitation for the year now stands at 20.52 inches, which is 0.25 inches below normal. Yesterday the maximum wind observed was 13 miles an hour from the northeast. The highest wind gust observed was 17 miles per hour from the north. The normal high temperature for today is 91 degrees, and the normal low is 67. Sunrise today is at 6:32 a.m. and sunset is at 8:33 p.m. This is NOAA Weather Radio Station WXK91 in Topeka. Here are the 3 a.m. conditions for the local area. At Topeka, it was cloudy. The temperature was 71 degrees, the dew point 71, and the relative humidity was 100%. The wind was north at 5 miles an hour. The pressure was 29.99 inches and falling. At Manhattan, it was cloudy. The temperature was 69 degrees, the dew point 68, and the relative humidity was 96%. The wind was northeast at 8 miles an hour. Around the region, at Lawrence, a thunderstorm was reported, with a temperature of 72. At Omaha, fog was reported, with a temperature of 65. At Wichita, it was partly cloudy, with a temperature of 74. At Springfield, it was mostly cloudy, with a temperature of 80. It was cloudy, with a temperature of 74 at Kansas City, 71 at Emporia, 68 at Concordia, and 68 at Beatrice. Once again, at Manhattan, it was 69.

degrees under cloudy skies. Once again, at Topeka, it was 71 degrees under cloudy skies. Now here is your National Weather Service forecast. Today, patchy fog this morning. Mostly cloudy with a slight chance of showers and thunderstorms this morning, then mostly sunny this afternoon. Highs in the middle 80s. East winds around 5 miles per hour. Chance of rain 20%. Tonight, partly cloudy in the evening, then becoming mostly cloudy. A chance of showers and thunderstorms. Humid with lows in the upper 60s. East winds around 5 miles per hour, becoming southeast after midnight. Chance of rain 50%. Friday, sunny. A chance of showers and thunderstorms in the morning. Humid with highs in the lower 90s. South winds 5 to 10 miles per hour. Chance of rain 40%. Friday night, mostly clear. A chance of showers and thunderstorms in the evening. Humid with lows in the upper 60s. Southeast winds around 5 miles per hour. Chance of rain 30%. Saturday, sunny with highs in the lower 90s. South winds 5 to 10 miles per hour. Saturday night through Monday night, partly cloudy. Hot. Lows in the middle 70s. Highs in the middle 90s. Tuesday, mostly sunny. A slight chance of showers and thunderstorms in the afternoon. Hot with highs in the middle 90s. Tuesday night, mostly clear with a slight chance of showers and thunderstorms in the evening, then partly cloudy with a chance of showers and thunderstorms after midnight. Lows in the middle 70s. Chance of rain 30%. Wednesday, mostly cloudy with a slight chance of showers and thunderstorms in the morning, then mostly sunny in the afternoon. Highs around 90. The current time is 3:23 a.m. Central Daylight Time. This hazardous weather outlook is for Central Kansas, East Central Kansas, North Central Kansas and Northeast Kansas. For today and tonight, a couple of storm to severe storms are possible late this evening and overnight across portions of East Central Kansas. The strongest storms produce hail around quarter size, wind gusts around 60 miles per hour, and locally heavy rainfall. For Friday through Wednesday, the probability for widespread hazardous weather is low. Spotter message: weather spotters are encouraged to relay reports of hail, damaging wind, heavy rainfall, or flooding. The Topeka, Kansas climate summary for yesterday, August 5, 2026. Yesterday's high temperature was 81 degrees. The normal high is 91. The record high is 109 degrees, which was set in 1934. Yesterday's low temperature was 71 degrees. The normal low is 69. The record low is 52 degrees, which was last set in 1974. 0.23 inches of precipitation fell yesterday, which brings the monthly total to 0.23 inches. This is 0.44 inches below the normal amount of 0.67 inches for August. The total precipitation for the year now stands at 29.09 inches, which is 6.08 inches above normal. Yesterday the maximum wind observed was 13 miles an hour from the west. The highest wind gust observed was 20 miles per hour from the west. The normal high temperature for today is 90 degrees, and the normal low is 69. The record high for today is 109, which occurred in 1934, and the record low is 53, which occurred in 1948. Sunrise today is at 6:28 a.m. and sunset is at 8:28 p.m. The Manhattan, Kansas climate summary for yesterday, August 5, 2026. Yesterday's high temperature was 76 degrees. The normal high is 91. Yesterday's low temperature was 67 degrees. The normal low is 68. 0.01 inches of precipitation fell yesterday, which brings the monthly total to 0.01 inches. This is 0.70 inches below the normal amount of 0.71 inches for August. The total precipitation for the year now stands at 20.

0.52 inches, which is 0.25 inches below normal. Yesterday the maximum wind observed was 13 miles an hour from the northeast. The highest wind gust observed was 17 miles per hour from the north. The normal high temperature for today is 91 degrees, and the normal low is 67. Sunrise today is at 6:32 a.m. and sunset is at 8:33 p.m. This is NOAA Weather Radio Station WXK91 in Topeka. Here are the 3 a.m. conditions for the local area. At Topeka, it was cloudy. The temperature was 71 degrees, the dew point 71, and the relative humidity was 100%. The wind was north at 5 miles an hour. The pressure was 29.99 inches and falling. At Manhattan, it was cloudy. The temperature was 69 degrees, the dew point 68, and the relative humidity was 96%. The wind was northeast at 8 miles an hour. Around the region, at Lawrence, a thunderstorm was reported, with a temperature of 72. At Omaha, fog was reported, with a temperature of 65. At Wichita, it was partly cloudy, with a temperature of 74. At Springfield, it was mostly cloudy, with a temperature of 80. It was cloudy, with a temperature of 74 at Kansas City, 71 at Emporia, 68 at Concordia, and 68 at Beatrice. Once again, at Manhattan, it was 69 degrees under cloudy skies. Once again, at Topeka, it was 71 degrees under cloudy skies. Now here is your National Weather Service forecast. Today, patchy fog this morning. Mostly cloudy with a slight chance of showers and thunderstorms this morning, then mostly sunny this afternoon. Highs in the middle 80s. East winds around 5 miles per hour. Chance of rain 20%. Tonight, partly cloudy in the evening, then becoming mostly cloudy. A chance of showers and thunderstorms. Humid with lows in the upper 60s. East winds around 5 miles per hour, becoming southeast after midnight. Chance of rain 50%. Friday, sunny. A chance of showers and thunderstorms in the morning. Humid with highs in the lower 90s. South winds 5 to 10 miles per hour. Chance of rain 40%. Friday night, mostly clear. A chance of showers and thunderstorms in the evening. Humid with lows in the upper 60s. Southeast winds around 5 miles per hour. Chance of rain 30%. Saturday, sunny with highs in the lower 90s. South winds 5 to 10 miles per hour. Saturday night through Monday night, partly cloudy. Hot. Lows in the middle 70s. Highs in the middle 90s. Tuesday, mostly sunny. A slight chance of showers and thunderstorms in the afternoon. Hot with highs in the middle 90s. Tuesday night, mostly clear with a slight chance of showers and thunderstorms in the evening, then partly cloudy with a chance of showers and thunderstorms after midnight. Lows in the middle 70s. Chance of rain 30%. Wednesday, mostly cloudy with a slight chance of showers and thunderstorms in the morning, then mostly sunny in the afternoon. Highs around 90. This hazardous weather outlook is for Central Kansas, East Central Kansas, North Central Kansas and Northeast Kansas. For today and tonight, a couple of storm to severe storms are possible late this evening and overnight across portions of East Central Kansas. The strongest storms produce hail around quarter size, wind gusts around 60 miles per hour, and locally heavy rainfall. For Friday through Wednesday, the probability for widespread hazardous weather is low. Spotter message: weather spotters are encouraged to relay reports of hail, damaging wind, heavy rainfall, or flooding. The Topeka, Kansas climate summary for yesterday, August 5, 2026. Yesterday's high temperature was 81 degrees. The normal high is 91. The record high is 109 degrees, which was set in 1934. Yesterday's low temperature was 71 degrees. The normal low is 69.

1948. Sunrise today is at 6:28 a.m. and sunset is at 8:28 p.m. The Manhattan, Kansas climate summary for yesterday, August 5, 2026. Yesterday's high temperature was 76 degrees. The normal high is 91. Yesterday's low temperature was 67 degrees. The normal low is 68. 0.01 inches of precipitation fell yesterday, which brings the monthly total to 0.01 inches. This is 0.70 inches below the normal amount of 0.71 inches for August. The total precipitation for the year now stands at 20.52 inches, which is 0.25 inches below normal. Yesterday the maximum wind observed was 13 miles an hour from the northeast. The highest wind gust observed was 17 miles per hour from the north. The normal high temperature for today is 91 degrees, and the normal low is 67. Sunrise today is at 6:32 a.m. and sunset is at 8:33 p.m. The Rangeland Fire Danger Index will be in a low category this afternoon. Low fire danger means controlled burns can be executed with reasonable safety. Check with local authorities to ensure burning is allowed before starting a planned burn. 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Here are the 3 a.m. conditions for the local area. At Topeka, it was cloudy. The temperature was 71 degrees, the dew point 71, and the relative humidity was 100%. The wind was north at 5 miles an hour. The pressure was 29.99 inches and falling. At Manhattan, it was cloudy. The temperature was 69 degrees, the dew point 68, and the relative humidity was 96%. The wind was northeast at 8 miles an hour. Around the region, at Lawrence, a thunderstorm was reported, with a temperature of 72. At Omaha, fog was reported, with a temperature of 65. At Wichita, it was partly cloudy, with a temperature of 74. At Springfield, it was mostly cloudy, with a temperature of 80. It was cloudy, with a temperature of 74 at Kansas City, 71 at Emporia, 68 at Concordia, and 68 at Beatrice. Once again, at Manhattan, it was 69 degrees under cloudy skies. Once again, at Topeka, it was 71 degrees under cloudy skies. Now here is your National Weather Service forecast. Today, patchy fog this morning. Mostly cloudy with a slight chance of showers and thunderstorms this morning, then mostly sunny this afternoon. Highs in the middle 80s. East winds around 5 miles per hour. Chance of rain 20%. Tonight, partly cloudy in the evening, then becoming mostly cloudy. A chance of showers and thunderstorms. Humid with lows in the upper 60s. East winds around 5 miles per hour, becoming southeast after midnight. Chance of rain 50%. Friday, sunny. A chance of showers and thunderstorms in the morning. Humid with highs in the lower 90s. South winds 5 to 10 miles per hour. Chance of rain 40%. Friday night, mostly clear. A chance of showers and thunderstorms in the evening. Humid with lows in the upper 60s. Southeast winds around 5 miles per hour. Chance of rain 30%. Saturday, sunny with highs in the lower 90s. South winds 5 to 10 miles per hour. Saturday night through Monday night, partly cloudy. Hot. Lows in the middle 70s. Highs in the middle 90s. Tuesday, mostly sunny. A slight chance of showers and thunderstorms in the afternoon. Hot with highs in the middle 90s. Tuesday night, mostly clear with a slight chance of showers and thunderstorms in the evening, then partly cloudy with a chance of showers and thunderstorms after midnight. Lows in the middle 70s. Chance of rain 30%. Wednesday, mostly cloudy with a slight chance of showers and thunderstorms in the morning, then mostly sunny in the afternoon. Highs around 90,

The Rangeland Fire Danger Index will be in the low category this afternoon. Low fire danger means controlled burns can be executed with reasonable safety. Check with local authorities to ensure burning is allowed before starting a planned burn. This hazardous weather outlook is for Central Kansas, East Central Kansas, North Central Kansas, and Northeast Kansas. For today and tonight, a couple of storm to severe storms are possible late this evening and overnight across portions of East Central Kansas. The strongest storms produce hail around quarter size, wind gusts around 60 miles per hour, and locally heavy rainfall. For Friday through Wednesday, the probability for widespread hazardous weather is low. Spotter message: weather spotters are encouraged to relay reports of hail, damaging wind, heavy rainfall, or flooding. The Topeka, Kansas climate summary for yesterday, August 5, 2026. Yesterday's high temperature was 81 degrees. The normal high is 91. The record high is 109 degrees, which was set in 1934. Yesterday's low temperature was 71 degrees. The normal low is 69. The record low is 52 degrees, which was last set in 1974. 0.23 inches of precipitation fell yesterday, which brings the monthly total to 0.23 inches. This is 0.44 inches below the normal amount of 0.67 inches for August. The total precipitation for the year now stands at 29.09 inches, which is 6.08 inches above normal. Yesterday, the maximum wind observed was 13 miles an hour from the west. The highest wind gust observed was 20 miles per hour from the west. The normal high temperature for today is 90 degrees, and the normal low is 69. The record high for today is 109, which occurred in 1934, and the record low is 53, which occurred in 1948. Sunrise today is at 6:28 a.m. and sunset is at 8:28 p.m. This is NOAA Weather Radio WXK91 in Topeka. The current time is 3:39 a.m. Central Daylight Time. The Manhattan, Kansas climate summary for yesterday, August 5, 2026. Yesterday's high temperature was 76 degrees. The normal high is 91. Yesterday's low temperature was 67 degrees. The normal low is 68. 0.01 inches of precipitation fell yesterday, which brings the monthly total to 0.01 inches. This is 0.70 inches below the normal amount of 0.71 inches for August. The total precipitation for the year now stands at 20.52 inches, which is 0.25 inches below normal. Yesterday, the maximum wind observed was 13 miles an hour from the northeast. The highest wind gust observed was 17 miles per hour from the north. The normal high temperature for today is 91 degrees, and the normal low is 67. Sunrise today is at 6:32 a.m. and sunset is at 8:33 p.m. This is NOAA Weather Radio Station WXK91 in Topeka. Here are the 3 a.m. conditions for the local area. At Topeka, it was cloudy. The temperature was 71 degrees, the dew point 71, and the relative humidity was 100%. The wind was north at 5 miles an hour. The pressure was 29.99 inches and falling. At Manhattan, it was cloudy. The temperature was 69 degrees, the dew point 68, and the relative humidity was 96%. The wind was northeast at 8 miles an hour. Around the region, at Lawrence, a thunderstorm was reported, with a temperature of 72. At Omaha, fog was reported, with a temperature of 65. At Wichita, it was partly cloudy, with a temperature of 74. At Springfield, it was mostly cloudy, with a temperature of 80. It was cloudy, with a temperature of 74 at Kansas City, 71 at Emporia, 68 at Concordia, and 68 at Beatrice. Once again, at Manhattan, it was 69 degrees under cloudy skies. Once again, at Topeka, it was 71 degrees under cloudy skies.
Now here is your National Weather Service forecast. Today, patchy fog this morning. Mostly cloudy with a slight chance of showers and thunderstorms this morning, then mostly sunny this afternoon. Highs in the middle 80s. East winds around 5 miles per hour. Chance of rain 20%. Tonight, partly cloudy in the evening, then becoming mostly cloudy. A chance of showers and thunderstorms. Humid with lows in the upper 60s. East winds around 5 miles per hour, becoming southeast after midnight. Chance of rain 50%. Friday, sunny. A chance of showers and thunderstorms in the morning. Humid with highs in the lower 90s. South winds 5 to 10 miles per hour. Chance of rain 40%. Friday night, mostly clear. A chance of showers and thunderstorms in the evening. Humid with lows in the upper 60s. Southeast winds around 5 miles per hour. Chance of rain 30%. Saturday, sunny with highs in the lower 90s. South winds 5 to 10 miles per hour. Saturday night through Monday night, partly cloudy. Hot. Lows in the middle 70s. Highs in the middle 90s. Tuesday, mostly sunny. A slight chance of showers and thunderstorms in the afternoon. Hot with highs in the middle 90s. Tuesday night, mostly clear with a slight chance of showers and thunderstorms in the evening, then partly cloudy with a chance of showers and thunderstorms after midnight. Lows in the middle 70s. Chance of rain 30%. Wednesday, mostly cloudy with a slight chance of showers and thunderstorms in the morning, then mostly sunny in the afternoon. Highs around 90. This hazardous weather outlook is for central Kansas, east central Kansas, north central Kansas, and northeast Kansas. For today and tonight, a couple of storm to severe storms are possible late this evening and overnight across portions of east central Kansas. The strongest storms produce hail around quarter size, wind gusts around 60 miles per hour, and locally heavy rainfall. For Friday through Wednesday, the probability for widespread hazardous weather is low. Spotter message: weather spotters are encouraged to relay reports of hail, damaging wind, heavy rainfall, or flooding. The Topeka, Kansas climate summary for yesterday, August 5, 2026. Yesterday's high temperature was 81 degrees. The normal high is 91. The record high is 109 degrees, which was set in 1934. Yesterday's low temperature was 71 degrees. The normal low is 69. The record low is 52 degrees, which was last set in 1974. 0.23 inches of precipitation fell yesterday, which brings the monthly total to 0.23 inches. This is 0.44 inches below the normal amount of 0.67 inches for August. The total precipitation for the year now stands at 29.09 inches, which is 6.08 inches above normal. Yesterday, the maximum wind observed was 13 miles an hour from the west. The highest wind gust observed was 20 miles per hour from the west. The normal high temperature for today is 90 degrees, and the normal low is 69. The record high for today is 109, which occurred in 1934, and the record low is 53, which occurred in 1948. Sunrise today is at 6:28 a.m. and sunset is at 8:28 p.m. The Manhattan, Kansas climate summary for yesterday, August 5, 2026. Yesterday's high temperature was 76 degrees. The normal high is 91. Yesterday's low temperature was 67 degrees. The normal low is 68. 0.01 inches of precipitation fell yesterday, which brings the monthly total to 0.01 inches. This is 0.70 inches below the normal amount of 0.71 inches for August. The total precipitation for the year now stands at 20.52 inches, which is 0.25 inches below normal. Yesterday, the maximum wind observed was 13 miles an hour from the northeast. The highest wind gust observed was 17.

15 miles per hour from the north. The normal high temperature for today is 91 degrees, and the normal low is 67. Sunrise today is at 6:32 a.m. and sunset is at 8:33 p.m. The Rangeland Fire Danger Index will be in a low category this afternoon. Low fire danger means controlled burns can be executed with reasonable safety. Check with local authorities to ensure burning is allowed before starting a planned burn. 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Here are the 3 a.m. conditions for the local area. At Topeka, it was cloudy. The temperature was 71 degrees, the dew point 71, and the relative humidity was 100%. The wind was north at 5 miles an hour. The pressure was 29.99 inches and falling. At Manhattan, it was cloudy. The temperature was 69 degrees, the dew point 68, and the relative humidity was 96%. The wind was northeast at 8 miles an hour. Around the region, at Lawrence, a thunderstorm was reported, with a temperature of 72. At Omaha, fog was reported, with a temperature of 65. At Wichita, it was partly cloudy, with a temperature of 74. At Springfield, it was mostly cloudy, with a temperature of 80. It was cloudy, with a temperature of 74 at Kansas City, 71 at Emporia, 68 at Concordia, and 68 at Beatrice. Once again, at Manhattan, it was 69 degrees under cloudy skies. Once again, at Topeka, it was 71 degrees under cloudy skies. Now here is your National Weather Service forecast. Today, patchy fog this morning. Mostly cloudy with a slight chance of showers and thunderstorms this morning, then mostly sunny this afternoon. Highs in the middle 80s. East winds around 5 miles per hour. Chance of rain 20%. Tonight, partly cloudy in the evening, then becoming mostly cloudy. A chance of showers and thunderstorms. Humid with lows in the upper 60s. East winds around 5 miles per hour, becoming southeast after midnight. Chance of rain 50%. Friday, sunny. A chance of showers and thunderstorms in the morning. Humid with highs in the lower 90s. South winds 5 to 10 miles per hour. Chance of rain 40%. Friday night, mostly clear. A chance of showers and thunderstorms in the evening. Humid with lows in the upper 60s. Southeast winds around 5 miles per hour. Chance of rain 30%. Saturday, sunny with highs in the lower 90s. South winds 5 to 10 miles per hour. Saturday night through Monday night, partly cloudy. Hot. Lows in the middle 70s. Highs in the middle 90s. Tuesday, mostly sunny. A slight chance of showers and thunderstorms in the afternoon. Hot with highs in the middle 90s. Tuesday night, mostly clear with a slight chance of showers and thunderstorms in the evening, then partly cloudy with a chance of showers and thunderstorms after midnight. Lows in the middle 70s. Chance of rain 30%. Wednesday, mostly cloudy with a slight chance of showers and thunderstorms in the morning, then mostly sunny in the afternoon. Highs around 90. This hazardous weather outlook is for Central Kansas, East Central Kansas, North Central Kansas and Northeast Kansas. For today and tonight, a couple of storm to severe storms are possible late this evening and overnight across portions of East Central Kansas. The strongest storms produce hail around quarter size, wind gusts around 60 miles per hour, and locally heavy rainfall. For Friday through Wednesday, the probability for widespread hazardous weather is low. Spotter message: weather spotters are encouraged to relay reports of hail, damaging wind, heavy rainfall, or flooding. The Topeka, Kansas climate summary for yesterday, August 5, 2026. Yesterday's high temperature was 81 degrees. The normal high is 91. The record high is 109 degrees, which was set in 1934. Yesterday's low temperature was 71 degrees.

degrees. The normal low is 69. The record low is 52 degrees, which was last set in 1974. 0.23 inches of precipitation fell yesterday, which brings the monthly total to 0.23 inches. This is 0.44 inches below the normal amount of 0.67 inches for August. The total precipitation for the year now stands at 29.09 inches, which is 6.08 inches above normal. Yesterday the maximum wind observed was 13 miles an hour from the west. The highest wind gust observed was 20 miles per hour from the west. The normal high temperature for today is 90 degrees, and the normal low is 69. The record high for today is 109, which occurred in 1934, and the record low is 53, which occurred in 1948. Sunrise today is at 6:28 a.m. and sunset is at 8:28 p.m. The Manhattan, Kansas climate summary for yesterday, August 5, 2026. Yesterday's high temperature was 76 degrees. The normal high is 91. Yesterday's low temperature was 67 degrees. The normal low is 68. 0.01 inches of precipitation fell yesterday, which brings the monthly total to 0.01 inches. This is 0.70 inches below the normal amount of 0.71 inches for August. The total precipitation for the year now stands at 20.52 inches, which is 0.25 inches below normal. Yesterday the maximum wind observed was 13 miles an hour from the northeast. The highest wind gust observed was 17 miles per hour from the north. The normal high temperature for today is 91 degrees, and the normal low is 67. Sunrise today is at 6:32 a.m. and sunset is at 8:33 p.m. The current time is 3:53 a.m. Central Daylight Time. 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Here are the 3 a.m. conditions for the local area. At Topeka, it was cloudy. The temperature was 71 degrees, the dew point 71, and the relative humidity was 100%. The wind was north at 5 miles an hour. The pressure was 29.99 inches and falling. At Manhattan, it was cloudy. The temperature was 69 degrees, the dew point 68, and the relative humidity was 96%. The wind was northeast at 8 miles an hour. Around the region, at Lawrence, a thunderstorm was reported, with a temperature of 72. At Omaha, fog was reported, with a temperature of 65. At Wichita, it was partly cloudy, with a temperature of 74. At Springfield, it was mostly cloudy, with a temperature of 80. It was cloudy, with a temperature of 74 at Kansas City, 71 at Emporia, 68 at Concordia, and 68 at Beatrice. Once again, at Manhattan, it was 69 degrees under cloudy skies. Once again, at Topeka, it was 71 degrees under cloudy skies. Now here is your National Weather Service forecast. Today, patchy fog this morning. Mostly cloudy with a slight chance of showers and thunderstorms this morning, then mostly sunny this afternoon. Highs in the middle 80s. East winds around 5 miles per hour. Chance of rain 20%. Tonight, partly cloudy in the evening, then becoming mostly cloudy. A chance of showers and thunderstorms. Humid with lows in the upper 60s. East winds around 5 miles per hour, becoming southeast after midnight. Chance of rain 50%. Friday, sunny. A chance of showers and thunderstorms in the morning. Humid with highs in the lower 90s. South winds 5 to 10 miles per hour. Chance of rain 40%. Friday night, mostly clear. A chance of showers and thunderstorms in the evening. Humid with lows in the upper 60s. Southeast winds around 5 miles per hour. Chance of rain 30%. Saturday, sunny with highs in the lower 90s. South winds 5 to 10 miles per hour. Saturday night through Monday night,

partly cloudy. Hot. Lows in the middle 70s. Highs in the middle 90s. Tuesday, mostly sunny. A slight chance of showers and thunderstorms in the afternoon. Hot with highs in the middle 90s. Tuesday night, mostly clear with a slight chance of showers and thunderstorms in the evening, then partly cloudy with a chance of showers and thunderstorms after midnight. Lows in the middle 70s. Chance of rain 30%. Wednesday, mostly cloudy with a slight chance of showers and thunderstorms in the morning, then mostly sunny in the afternoon. Highs around 90. The Rangeland Fire Danger Index will be in a low category this afternoon. Low fire danger means controlled burns can be executed with reasonable safety. Check with local authorities to ensure burning is allowed before starting a planned burn. This hazardous weather outlook is for Central Kansas, East Central Kansas, North Central Kansas and Northeast Kansas. For today and tonight, a couple of storm to severe storms are possible late this evening and overnight across portions of East Central Kansas. The strongest storms produce hail around quarter size, wind gusts around 60 miles per hour, and locally heavy rainfall. For Friday through Wednesday, the probability for widespread hazardous weather is low. Spotter message: weather spotters are encouraged to relay reports of hail, damaging wind, heavy rainfall, or flooding. The Topeka, Kansas climate summary for yesterday, August 5, 2026. Yesterday's high temperature was 81 degrees. The normal high is 91. The record high is 109 degrees, which was set in 1934. Yesterday's low temperature was 71 degrees. The normal low is 69. The record low is 52 degrees, which was last set in 1974. 0.23 inches of precipitation fell yesterday, which brings the monthly total to 0.23 inches. This is 0.44 inches below the normal amount of 0.67 inches for August. The total precipitation for the year now stands at 29.09 inches, which is 6.08 inches above normal. Yesterday the maximum wind observed was 13 miles an hour from the west. The highest wind gust observed was 20 miles per hour from the west. The normal high temperature for today is 90 degrees, and the normal low is 69. The record high for today is 109, which occurred in 1934, and the record low is 53, which occurred in 1948. Sunrise today is at 6:28 a.m. and sunset is at 8:28 p.m. The Manhattan, Kansas climate summary for yesterday, August 5, 2026. Yesterday's high temperature was 76 degrees. The normal high is 91. Yesterday's low temperature was 67 degrees. The normal low is 68. 0.01 inches of precipitation fell yesterday, which brings the monthly total to 0.01 inches. This is 0.70 inches below the normal amount of 0.71 inches for August. The total precipitation for the year now stands at 20.52 inches, which is 0.25 inches below normal. Yesterday the maximum wind observed was 13 miles an hour from the northeast. The highest wind gust observed was 17 miles per hour from the north. The normal high temperature for today is 91 degrees, and the normal low is 67. Sunrise today is at 6:32 a.m. and sunset is at 8:33 p.m. This is NOAA Weather Radio Station WXK91 in Topeka. Here are the 3 a.m. conditions for the local area. At Topeka, it was cloudy. The temperature was 71 degrees, the dew point 71, and the relative humidity was 100%. The wind was north at 5 miles an hour. The pressure was 29.99 inches and falling. At Manhattan, it was cloudy. The temperature was 69 degrees, the dew point 68, and the relative humidity was 96%. The wind was northeast at 8 miles an hour. Around the region, at Lawrence, a thunderstorm was reported, with a temperature of 72. At Omaha, fog was reported, with a temperature

0: of 65.
1: At Wichita,
0: it was partly cloudy, with a temperature of 74. At Springfield, it was mostly cloudy, with a temperature of 80. It was cloudy, with a temperature of 74 at Kansas City, 71 at Emporia, 68 at Concordia, and 68 at Beatrice. Once again, at Manhattan, it was 69 degrees under cloudy skies. Once again, at Topeka, it was 71 degrees under cloudy skies. Now here is your National Weather Service forecast. Today, patchy fog this morning. Mostly cloudy with a slight chance of showers and thunderstorms this morning, then mostly sunny this afternoon. Highs in the middle 80s. East winds around 5 miles per hour. Chance of rain 20%. Tonight, partly cloudy in the evening, then becoming mostly cloudy. A chance of showers and thunderstorms. Humid with lows in the upper 60s. East winds around 5 miles per hour, becoming southeast after midnight. Chance of rain 50%. Friday, sunny. A chance of showers and thunderstorms in the morning. Humid with highs in the lower 90s. South winds 5 to 10 miles per hour. Chance of rain 40%. Friday night, mostly clear. A chance of showers and thunderstorms in the evening. Humid with lows in the upper 60s. Southeast winds around 5 miles per hour. Chance of rain 30%. Saturday, sunny with highs in the lower 90s. South winds 5 to 10 miles per hour. Saturday night through Monday night, partly cloudy. Hot. Lows in the middle 70s. Highs in the middle 90s. Tuesday, mostly sunny. A slight chance of showers and thunderstorms in the afternoon. Hot with highs in the middle 90s. Tuesday night, mostly clear with a slight chance of showers and thunderstorms in the evening, then partly cloudy with a chance of showers and thunderstorms after midnight. Lows in the middle 70s. Chance of rain 30%. Wednesday, mostly cloudy with a slight chance of showers and thunderstorms in the morning, then mostly sunny in the afternoon. Highs around 90. This hazardous weather outlook is for Central Kansas, East Central Kansas, North Central Kansas and Northeast Kansas. For today and tonight, a couple of storm to severe storms are possible late this evening and overnight across portions of East Central Kansas. The strongest storms produce hail around quarter size, wind gusts around 60 miles per hour, and locally heavy rainfall. For Friday through Wednesday, the probability for widespread hazardous weather is low. Spotter message: weather spotters are encouraged to relay reports of hail, damaging wind, heavy rainfall, or flooding. The Topeka, Kansas climate summary for yesterday, August 5, 2026. Yesterday's high temperature was 81 degrees. The normal high is 91. The record high is 109 degrees, which was set in 1934. Yesterday's low temperature was 71 degrees. The normal low is 69. The record low is 52 degrees, which was last set in 1974. 0.23 inches of precipitation fell yesterday, which brings the monthly total to 0.23 inches. This is 0.44 inches below the normal amount of 0.67 inches for August. The total precipitation for the year now stands at 29.09 inches, which is 6.08 inches above normal. Yesterday the maximum wind observed was 13 miles an hour from the west. The highest wind gust observed was 20 miles per hour from the west. The normal high temperature for today is 90 degrees, and the normal low is 69. The record high for today is 109, which occurred in 1934, and the record low is 53, which occurred in 1948. Sunrise today is at 6:28 a.m. and sunset is at 8:28 p.m. The Rangeland Fire Danger Index will be in a low category this afternoon. Low fire danger means controlled burns can be executed with reasonable safety. Check with local authorities to ensure burning is allowed before starting a planned burn.
1: The Manhattan, Kansas climate summary for yesterday, August 5, 2026. Yesterday's high temperature was 76 degrees. The normal high is 91. Yesterday's low temperature was 67 degrees. The normal low is 68. 0.01 inches of precipitation fell yesterday, which brings the monthly total to 0.01 inches. This is 0.70 inches below the normal amount of 0.71 inches for August. The total precipitation for the year now stands at 20.52 inches, which is 0.25 inches below normal. Yesterday the maximum wind observed was 13 miles an hour from the northeast. The highest wind gust observed was 17 miles per hour from the north. The normal high temperature for today is 91 degrees, and the normal low is 67. Sunrise today is at 6:32 a.m. and sunset is at 8:33 p.m. This is NOAA Weather Radio Station WXK91 in Topeka. Now here is your National Weather Service forecast. Today, patchy fog this morning. Mostly cloudy with a slight chance of showers and thunderstorms this morning, then mostly sunny this afternoon. Highs in the middle 80s. East winds around 5 miles per hour. Chance of rain 20%. Tonight, partly cloudy in the evening, then becoming mostly cloudy. A chance of showers and thunderstorms. Humid with lows in the upper 60s. East winds around 5 miles per hour, becoming southeast after midnight. Chance of rain 50%. Friday, sunny. A chance of showers and thunderstorms in the morning. Humid with highs in the lower 90s. South winds 5 to 10 miles per hour. Chance of rain 40%. Friday night, mostly clear. A chance of showers and thunderstorms in the evening. Humid with lows in the upper 60s. Southeast winds around 5 miles per hour. Chance of rain 30%. Saturday, sunny with highs in the lower 90s. South winds 5 to 10 miles per hour. Saturday night through Monday night, partly cloudy. Hot. Lows in the middle 70s. Highs in the middle 90s. Tuesday, mostly sunny. A slight chance of showers and thunderstorms in the afternoon. Hot with highs in the middle 90s. Tuesday night, mostly clear with a slight chance of showers and thunderstorms in the evening, then partly cloudy with a chance of showers and thunderstorms after midnight. Lows in the middle 70s. Chance of rain 30%. Wednesday, mostly cloudy with a slight chance of showers and thunderstorms in the morning, then mostly sunny in the afternoon. Highs around 90. The current time is 4:10 a.m. Central Daylight Time. This hazardous weather outlook is for Central Kansas, East Central Kansas, North Central Kansas and Northeast Kansas. For today and tonight, a couple of storm to severe storms are possible late this evening and overnight across portions of East Central Kansas. The strongest storms produce hail around quarter size, wind gusts around 60 miles per hour, and locally heavy rainfall. For Friday through Wednesday, the probability for widespread hazardous weather is low. Spotter message: weather spotters are encouraged to relay reports of hail, damaging wind, heavy rainfall, or flooding. The Topeka, Kansas climate summary for yesterday, August 5, 2026. Yesterday's high temperature was 81 degrees. The normal high is 91. The record high is 109 degrees, which was set in 1934. Yesterday's low temperature was 71 degrees. The normal low is 69. The record low is 52 degrees, which was last set in 1974. 0.23 inches of precipitation fell yesterday, which brings the monthly total to 0.23 inches. This is 0.44 inches below the normal amount of 0.67 inches for August. The total precipitation for the year now stands at 29.09 inches, which is 6.08 inches above normal. Yesterday the maximum wind observed was 13 miles an hour from the west. The highest wind gust observed was 20 miles per hour.

are from the west. The normal high temperature for today is 90 degrees, and the normal low is 69. The record high for today is 109, which occurred in 1934, and the record low is 53, which occurred in 1948. Sunrise today is at 6:28 a.m. and sunset is at 8:28 p.m. The Manhattan, Kansas climate summary for yesterday, August 5, 2026. Yesterday's high temperature was 76 degrees. The normal high is 91. Yesterday's low temperature was 67 degrees. The normal low is 68. 0.01 inches of precipitation fell yesterday, which brings the monthly total to 0.01 inches. This is 0.70 inches below the normal amount of 0.71 inches for August. The total precipitation for the year now stands at 20.52 inches, which is 0.25 inches below normal. Yesterday the maximum wind observed was 13 miles an hour from the northeast. The highest wind gust observed was 17 miles per hour from the north. The normal high temperature for today is 91 degrees, and the normal low is 67. Sunrise today is at 6:32 a.m. and sunset is at 8:33 p.m. This is NOAA Weather Radio Station WXK91 in Topeka. Here are the 4 a.m. conditions for the local area. At Topeka, it was cloudy. The temperature was 72 degrees, the dew point 71, and the relative humidity was 97%. The wind was northeast at 3 miles an hour. The pressure was 29.99 inches and steady. At Manhattan, it was cloudy. The temperature was 70 degrees, the dew point 68, and the relative humidity was 93%. The wind was northeast at 5 miles an hour. Around the region, at Omaha, fog was reported, with a temperature of 64. At Wichita, it was partly cloudy, with a temperature of 73. It was cloudy, with a temperature of 72 at Lawrence, 73 at Kansas City, and 71 at Emporia. Under cloudy skies, Concordia reported 67, Beatrice reported 67, and Springfield reported 76. Once again, at Manhattan, it was 70 degrees under cloudy skies. Once again, at Topeka, it was 72 degrees under cloudy skies. Now here is your National Weather Service forecast. Today, patchy fog this morning. Mostly cloudy with a slight chance of showers and thunderstorms this morning, then mostly sunny this afternoon. Highs in the middle 80s. East winds around 5 miles per hour. Chance of rain 20%. Tonight, partly cloudy in the evening, then becoming mostly cloudy. A chance of showers and thunderstorms. Humid with lows in the upper 60s. East winds around 5 miles per hour, becoming southeast after midnight. Chance of rain 50%. Friday, sunny. A chance of showers and thunderstorms in the morning. Humid with highs in the lower 90s. South winds 5 to 10 miles per hour. Chance of rain 40%. Friday night, mostly clear. A chance of showers and thunderstorms in the evening. Humid with lows in the upper 60s. Southeast winds around 5 miles per hour. Chance of rain 30%. Saturday, sunny with highs in the lower 90s. South winds 5 to 10 miles per hour. Saturday night through Monday night, partly cloudy. Hot. Lows in the middle 70s. Highs in the middle 90s. Tuesday, mostly sunny. A slight chance of showers and thunderstorms in the afternoon. Hot with highs in the middle 90s. Tuesday night, mostly clear with a slight chance of showers and thunderstorms in the evening, then partly cloudy with a chance of showers and thunderstorms after midnight. Lows in the middle 70s. Chance of rain 30%. Wednesday, mostly cloudy with a slight chance of showers and thunderstorms in the morning, then mostly sunny in the afternoon. Highs around 90. The Rangeland Fire Danger Index will be in a low category this afternoon.
Low fire danger means controlled burns can be executed with reasonable safety. Check with local authorities to ensure burning is allowed before starting a planned burn. This hazardous weather outlook is for Central Kansas, East Central Kansas, North Central Kansas, and Northeast Kansas. For today and tonight, a couple of storm to severe storms are possible late this evening and overnight across portions of East Central Kansas. The strongest storms produce hail around quarter size, wind gusts around 60 miles per hour, and locally heavy rainfall. For Friday through Wednesday, the probability for widespread hazardous weather is low. Spotter message: weather spotters are encouraged to relay reports of hail, damaging wind, heavy rainfall, or flooding. The Topeka, Kansas climate summary for yesterday, August 5, 2026. Yesterday's high temperature was 81 degrees. The normal high is 91. The record high is 109 degrees, which was set in 1934. Yesterday's low temperature was 71 degrees. The normal low is 69. The record low is 52 degrees, which was last set in 1974. 0.23 inches of precipitation fell yesterday, which brings the monthly total to 0.23 inches. This is 0.44 inches below the normal amount of 0.67 inches for August. The total precipitation for the year now stands at 29.09 inches, which is 6.08 inches above normal. Yesterday, the maximum wind observed was 13 miles an hour from the west. The highest wind gust observed was 20 miles per hour from the west. The normal high temperature for today is 90 degrees, and the normal low is 69. The record high for today is 109, which occurred in 1934, and the record low is 53, which occurred in 1948. Sunrise today is at 6:28 a.m. and sunset is at 8:28 p.m. The Manhattan, Kansas climate summary for yesterday, August 5, 2026. Yesterday's high temperature was 76 degrees. The normal high is 91. Yesterday's low temperature was 67 degrees. The normal low is 68. 0.01 inches of precipitation fell yesterday, which brings the monthly total to 0.01 inches. This is 0.70 inches below the normal amount of 0.71 inches for August. The total precipitation for the year now stands at 20.52 inches, which is 0.25 inches below normal. Yesterday, the maximum wind observed was 13 miles an hour from the northeast. The highest wind gust observed was 17 miles per hour from the north. The normal high temperature for today is 91 degrees, and the normal low is 67. Sunrise today is at 6:32 a.m. and sunset is at 8:33 p.m. This is NOAA Weather Radio Station WXK91 in Topeka. Here are the 4 a.m. conditions for the local area. At Topeka, it was cloudy. The temperature was 72 degrees, the dew point 71, and the relative humidity was 97%. The wind was northeast at 3 miles an hour. The pressure was 29.99 inches and steady. At Manhattan, it was cloudy. The temperature was 70 degrees, the dew point 68, and the relative humidity was 93%. The wind was northeast at 5 miles an hour. Around the region, at Omaha, fog was reported, with a temperature of 64. At Wichita, it was partly cloudy, with a temperature of 73. It was cloudy, with a temperature of 72 at Lawrence, 73 at Kansas City, and 71 at Emporia. Under cloudy skies, Concordia reported 67, Beatrice reported 67, and Springfield reported 76. Once again, at Manhattan, it was 70 degrees under cloudy skies. Once again, at Topeka, it was 72 degrees under cloudy skies. Now here is your National Weather Service forecast. Today, patchy fog this morning. Mostly cloudy with a slight chance of showers and thunderstorms this morning, then mostly sunny this afternoon. Highs in the middle 80s.
northeast winds around 5 miles per hour. Chance of rain 20%. Tonight, partly cloudy in the evening, then becoming mostly cloudy. A chance of showers and thunderstorms. Humid with lows in the upper 60s. East winds around 5 miles per hour, becoming southeast after midnight. Chance of rain 50%. Friday, sunny. A chance of showers and thunderstorms in the morning. Humid with highs in the lower 90s. South winds 5 to 10 miles per hour. Chance of rain 40%. Friday night, mostly clear. A chance of showers and thunderstorms in the evening. Humid with lows in the upper 60s. Southeast winds around 5 miles per hour. Chance of rain 30%. Saturday, sunny with highs in the lower 90s. South winds 5 to 10 miles per hour. Saturday night through Monday night, partly cloudy. Hot. Lows in the middle 70s. Highs in the middle 90s. Tuesday, mostly sunny. A slight chance of showers and thunderstorms in the afternoon. Hot with highs in the middle 90s. Tuesday night, mostly clear with a slight chance of showers and thunderstorms in the evening, then partly cloudy with a chance of showers and thunderstorms after midnight. Lows in the middle 70s. Chance of rain 30%. Wednesday, mostly cloudy with a slight chance of showers and thunderstorms in the morning, then mostly sunny in the afternoon. Highs around 90. The current time is 4:23 a.m. Central Daylight Time. This hazardous weather outlook is for Central Kansas, East Central Kansas, North Central Kansas and Northeast Kansas. For today and tonight, a couple of storm to severe storms are possible late this evening and overnight across portions of East Central Kansas. The strongest storms produce hail around quarter size, wind gusts around 60 miles per hour, and locally heavy rainfall. For Friday through Wednesday, the probability for widespread hazardous weather is low. Spotter message: weather spotters are encouraged to relay reports of hail, damaging wind, heavy rainfall, or flooding. The Topeka, Kansas climate summary for yesterday, August 5, 2026. Yesterday's high temperature was 81 degrees. The normal high is 91. The record high is 109 degrees, which was set in 1934. Yesterday's low temperature was 71 degrees. The normal low is 69. The record low is 52 degrees, which was last set in 1974. 0.23 inches of precipitation fell yesterday, which brings the monthly total to 0.23 inches. This is 0.44 inches below the normal amount of 0.67 inches for August. The total precipitation for the year now stands at 29.09 inches, which is 6.08 inches above normal. Yesterday the maximum wind observed was 13 miles an hour from the west. The highest wind gust observed was 20 miles per hour from the west. The normal high temperature for today is 90 degrees, and the normal low is 69. The record high for today is 109, which occurred in 1934, and the record low is 53, which occurred in 1948. Sunrise today is at 6:28 a.m. and sunset is at 8:28 p.m. The Manhattan, Kansas climate summary for yesterday, August 5, 2026. Yesterday's high temperature was 76 degrees. The normal high is 91. Yesterday's low temperature was 67 degrees. The normal low is 68. 0.01 inches of precipitation fell yesterday, which brings the monthly total to 0.01 inches. This is 0.70 inches below the normal amount of 0.71 inches for August. The total precipitation for the year now stands at 20.52 inches, which is 0.25 inches below normal. Yesterday the maximum wind observed was 13 miles an hour from the northeast. The highest wind gust observed was 17 miles per hour from the north. The normal high temperature for today is 91 degrees, and the normal low is 67.
Sunrise today is at 6:32 a.m. and sunset is at 8:33 p.m. The Rangeland Fire Danger Index will be in the low category this afternoon. Low fire danger means controlled burns can be executed with reasonable safety. Check with local authorities to ensure burning is allowed before starting a planned burn. 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Here are the 4 a.m. conditions for the local area. At Topeka, it was cloudy. The temperature was 72 degrees, the dew point 71, and the relative humidity was 97%. The wind was northeast at 3 miles an hour. The pressure was 29.99 inches and steady. At Manhattan, it was cloudy. The temperature was 70 degrees, the dew point 68, and the relative humidity was 93%. The wind was northeast at 5 miles an hour. Around the region, at Omaha, fog was reported, with a temperature of 64. At Wichita, it was partly cloudy, with a temperature of 73. It was cloudy, with a temperature of 72 at Lawrence, 73 at Kansas City, and 71 at Emporia. Under cloudy skies, Concordia reported 67, Beatrice reported 67, and Springfield reported 76. Once again, at Manhattan, it was 70 degrees under cloudy skies. Once again, at Topeka, it was 72 degrees under cloudy skies. Now here is your National Weather Service forecast. Today, patchy fog this morning. Mostly cloudy with a slight chance of showers and thunderstorms this morning, then mostly sunny this afternoon. Highs in the middle 80s. East winds around 5 miles per hour. Chance of rain 20%. Tonight, partly cloudy in the evening, then becoming mostly cloudy. A chance of showers and thunderstorms. Humid with lows in the upper 60s. East winds around 5 miles per hour, becoming southeast after midnight. Chance of rain 50%. Friday, sunny. A chance of showers and thunderstorms in the morning. Humid with highs in the lower 90s. South winds 5 to 10 miles per hour. Chance of rain 40%. Friday night, mostly clear. A chance of showers and thunderstorms in the evening. Humid with lows in the upper 60s. Southeast winds around 5 miles per hour. Chance of rain 30%. Saturday, sunny with highs in the lower 90s. South winds 5 to 10 miles per hour. Saturday night through Monday night, partly cloudy. Hot. Lows in the middle 70s. Highs in the middle 90s. Tuesday, mostly sunny. A slight chance of showers and thunderstorms in the afternoon. Hot with highs in the middle 90s. Tuesday night, mostly clear with a slight chance of showers and thunderstorms in the evening, then partly cloudy with a chance of showers and thunderstorms after midnight. Lows in the middle 70s. Chance of rain 30%. Wednesday, mostly cloudy with a slight chance of showers and thunderstorms in the morning, then mostly sunny in the afternoon. Highs around 90. 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Here are the 4 a.m. conditions for the local area. At Topeka, it was cloudy. The temperature was 72 degrees, the dew point 71, and the relative humidity was 97%. The wind was northeast at 3 miles an hour. The pressure was 29.99 inches and steady. At Manhattan, it was cloudy. The temperature was 70 degrees, the dew point 68, and the relative humidity was 93%. The wind was northeast at 5 miles an hour. Around the region, at Omaha, fog was reported, with a temperature of 64. At Wichita, it was partly cloudy, with a temperature of 73. It was cloudy, with a temperature of 72 at Lawrence, 73 at Kansas City, and 71 at Emporia. Under cloudy skies, Concordia reported 67, Beatrice reported 67, and Springfield reported 76. Once again, at Manhattan,
it was 70 degrees under cloudy skies. Once again, at Topeka, it was 72.

sunny. A chance of showers and thunderstorms in the morning. Humid with highs in the lower 90s. South winds 5 to 10 miles per hour. Chance of rain 40%. Friday night, mostly clear. A chance of showers and thunderstorms in the evening. Humid with lows in the upper 60s. Southeast winds around 5 miles per hour. Chance of rain 30%. Saturday, sunny with highs in the lower 90s. South winds 5 to 10 miles per hour. Saturday night through Monday night, partly cloudy. Hot. Lows in the middle 70s. High, Saturday night through Monday night, partly cloudy. Hot. Lows in the middle 70s. Highs in the middle 90s. Tuesday, mostly sunny. A slight chance of showers and thunderstorms in the afternoon. Hot with highs in the middle 90s. Tuesday night, mostly clear with a slight chance of showers and thunderstorms in the evening, then partly cloudy with a chance of showers and thunderstorms after midnight. Lows in the middle 70s. Chance of rain 30%. Wednesday, mostly cloudy with a slight chance of showers and thunderstorms in the morning, then mostly sunny in the afternoon. Highs around 90. This hazardous weather outlook is for central Kansas, east central Kansas, north central Kansas and northeast Kansas. For today and tonight, a couple of storm to severe storms are possible late this evening and overnight across portions of east central Kansas. The strongest storms produce hail around quarter size, wind gusts around 60 miles per hour, and locally heavy rainfall. For Friday through Wednesday, the probability for widespread hazardous weather is low. Spotter message: weather spotters are encouraged to relay reports of hail, damaging wind, heavy rainfall, or flooding. The Topeka, Kansas climate summary for yesterday, August 5, 2026. Yesterday's high temperature was 81 degrees. The normal high is 91. The record high is 109 degrees, which was set in 1934. Yesterday's low temperature was 71 degrees. The normal low is 69. The record low is 52 degrees, which was last set in 1974. 0.23 inches of precipitation fell yesterday, which brings the monthly total to 0.23 inches. This is 0.44 inches below the normal amount of 0.67 inches for August. The total precipitation for the year now stands at 29.09 inches, which is 6.08 inches above normal. Yesterday the maximum wind observed was 13 miles an hour from the west. The highest wind gust observed was 20 miles per hour from the west. The normal high temperature for today is 90 degrees, and the normal low is 69. The record high for today is 109, which occurred in 1934. And the record low is 53, which occurred in 1948. Sunrise today is at 6:28 a.m. and sunset is at 8:28 p.m. The Manhattan, Kansas climate summary for yesterday, August 5, 2026. Yesterday's high temperature was 76 degrees. The normal high is 91. Yesterday's low temperature was 67 degrees. The normal low is 68. 0.01 inches of precipitation fell yesterday, which brings the monthly total to 0.01 inches. This is 0.70 inches below the normal amount of 0.71 inches for August. The total precipitation for the year now stands at 20.52 inches, which is 0.25 inches below normal. Yesterday the maximum wind observed was 13 miles an hour from the northeast. The highest wind gust observed was 17 miles per hour from the north. The normal high temperature for today is 91 degrees, and the normal low is 67. Sunrise today is at 6:32 a.m. and sunset is at 8:33 p.m. The Rangeland Fire Danger Index will be in a low category this afternoon. Low fire danger means controlled burns can be executed with reasonable safety. Check with local authorities to ensure burning is allowed before starting a planned burn. 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

in Topeka. Here are the 4 a.m. conditions for the local area. At Topeka, it was cloudy. The temperature was 72 degrees, the dew point 71, and the relative humidity was 97%. The wind was northeast at 3 miles an hour. The pressure was 29.99 inches and steady. At Manhattan, it was cloudy. The temperature was 70 degrees, the dew point 68, and the relative humidity was 93%. The wind was northeast at 5 miles an hour. Around the region, at Omaha, fog was reported, with a temperature of 64. At Wichita, it was partly cloudy, with a temperature of 73. It was cloudy, with a temperature of 72 at Lawrence, 73 at Kansas City, and 71 at Emporia. Under cloudy skies, Concordia reported 67, Beatrice reported 67, and Springfield reported 76. Once again, at Manhattan, it was 70 degrees under cloudy skies. Once again, at Topeka, it was 72 degrees under cloudy skies. This is NOAA Weather Radio WXK91 in Topeka. The current time is 4:38 a.m. Central Daylight Time. Now here is your National Weather Service forecast. Today, patchy fog this morning. Mostly cloudy with a slight chance of showers and thunderstorms this morning, then mostly sunny this afternoon. Highs in the middle 80s. East winds around 5 miles per hour. Chance of rain 20%. Tonight, partly cloudy in the evening, then becoming mostly cloudy. A chance of showers and thunderstorms. Humid with lows in the upper 60s. East winds around 5 miles per hour, becoming southeast after midnight. Chance of rain 50%. Friday, sunny. A chance of showers and thunderstorms in the morning. Humid with highs in the lower 90s. South winds 5 to 10 miles per hour. Chance of rain 40%. Friday night, mostly clear. A chance of showers and thunderstorms in the evening. Humid with lows in the upper 60s. Southeast winds around 5 miles per hour. Chance of rain 30%. Saturday, sunny with highs in the lower 90s. South winds 5 to 10 miles per hour. Saturday night through Monday night, partly cloudy. Hot. Lows in the middle 70s. Highs in the middle 90s. Tuesday, mostly sunny. A slight chance of showers and thunderstorms in the afternoon. Hot with highs in the middle 90s. Tuesday night, mostly clear with a slight chance of showers and thunderstorms in the evening, then partly cloudy with a chance of showers and thunderstorms after midnight. Lows in the middle 70s. Chance of rain 30%. Wednesday, mostly cloudy with a slight chance of showers and thunderstorms in the morning, then mostly sunny in the afternoon. Highs around 90. This hazardous weather outlook is for Central Kansas, East Central Kansas, North Central Kansas and Northeast Kansas. For today and tonight, a couple of storm to severe storms are possible late this evening and overnight across portions of East Central Kansas. The strongest storms produce hail around quarter size, wind gusts around 60 miles per hour, and locally heavy rainfall. For Friday through Wednesday, the probability for widespread hazardous weather is low. Spotter message: weather spotters are encouraged to relay reports of hail, damaging wind, heavy rainfall, or flooding. The Topeka, Kansas climate summary for yesterday, August 5, 2026. Yesterday's high temperature was 81 degrees. The normal high is 91. The record high is 109 degrees, which was set in 1934. Yesterday's low temperature was 71 degrees. The normal low is 69. The record low is 52 degrees, which was last set in 1974. 0.23 inches of precipitation fell yesterday, which brings the monthly total to 0.23 inches. This is 0.44 inches below the normal amount of 0.67 inches for August.
The total precipitation for the year now stands at 29.09 inches, which is 6.08 inches above normal. Yesterday, the maximum wind observed was 13 miles an hour from the west. The highest wind gust observed was 20 miles per hour from the west. The normal high temperature for today is 90 degrees, and the normal low is 69. The record high for today is 109, which occurred in 1934, and the record low is 53, which occurred in 1948. Sunrise today is at 6:28 a.m. and sunset is at 8:28 p.m. The Manhattan, Kansas climate summary for yesterday, August 5, 2026. Yesterday's high temperature was 76 degrees. The normal high is 91. Yesterday's low temperature was 67 degrees. The normal low is 68. 0.01 inches of precipitation fell yesterday, which brings the monthly total to 0.01 inches. This is 0.70 inches below the normal amount of 0.71 inches for August. The total precipitation for the year now stands at 20.52 inches, which is 0.25 inches below normal. Yesterday, the maximum wind observed was 13 miles an hour from the northeast. The highest wind gust observed was 17 miles per hour from the north. The normal high temperature for today is 91 degrees, and the normal low is 67. Sunrise today is at 6:32 a.m. and sunset is at 8:33 p.m. This is NOAA Weather Radio Station WXK91 in Topeka. Here are the 4 a.m. conditions for the local area. At Topeka, it was cloudy. The temperature was 72 degrees, the dew point 71, and the relative humidity was 97%. The wind was northeast at 3 miles an hour. The pressure was 29.99 inches and steady. At Manhattan, it was cloudy. The temperature was 70 degrees, the dew point 68, and the relative humidity was 93%. The wind was northeast at 5 miles an hour. Around the region, at Omaha, fog was reported, with a temperature of 64. At Wichita, it was partly cloudy, with a temperature of 73. It was cloudy, with a temperature of 72 at Lawrence, 73 at Kansas City, and 71 at Emporia. Under cloudy skies, Concordia reported 67, Beatrice reported 67, and Springfield reported 76. Once again, at Manhattan, it was 70 degrees under cloudy skies. Once again, at Topeka, it was 72 degrees under cloudy skies. Now here is your National Weather Service forecast. Today, patchy fog this morning. Mostly cloudy with a slight chance of showers and thunderstorms this morning, then mostly sunny this afternoon. Highs in the middle 80s. East winds around 5 miles per hour. Chance of rain 20%. Tonight, partly cloudy in the evening, then becoming mostly cloudy. A chance of showers and thunderstorms. Humid with lows in the upper 60s. East winds around 5 miles per hour, becoming southeast after midnight. Chance of rain 50%. Friday, sunny. A chance of showers and thunderstorms in the morning. Humid with highs in the lower 90s. South winds 5 to 10 miles per hour. Chance of rain 40%. Friday night, mostly clear. A chance of showers and thunderstorms in the evening. Humid with lows in the upper 60s. Southeast winds around 5 miles per hour. Chance of rain 30%. Saturday, sunny with highs in the lower 90s. South winds 5 to 10 miles per hour. Saturday night through Monday night, partly cloudy. Hot. Lows in the middle 70s. Highs in the middle 90s. Tuesday, mostly sunny. A slight chance of showers and thunderstorms in the afternoon. Hot with highs in the middle 90s. Tuesday night, mostly clear with a slight chance of showers and thunderstorms in the evening, then partly cloudy with a chance of showers and thunderstorms after midnight. Lows in the middle 70s. Chance of rain 30%.
Wednesday, mostly cloudy with a slight chance of showers and thunder.

storms in the morning, then mostly sunny in the afternoon. Highs around 90. The Rangeland Fire Danger Index will be in the low category this afternoon. Low fire danger means controlled burns can be executed with reasonable safety. Check with local authorities to ensure burning is allowed before starting a planned burn. This hazardous weather outlook is for Central Kansas, East Central Kansas, North Central Kansas and Northeast Kansas. For today and tonight, a couple of storm to severe storms are possible late this evening and overnight across portions of East Central Kansas. The strongest storms produce hail around quarter size, wind gusts around 60 miles per hour, and locally heavy rainfall. For Friday through Wednesday, the probability for widespread hazardous weather is low. Spotter message: weather spotters are encouraged to relay reports of hail, damaging wind, heavy rainfall, or flooding. The Topeka, Kansas climate summary for yesterday, August 5, 2026. Yesterday's high temperature was 81 degrees. The normal high is 91. The record high is 109 degrees, which was set in 1934. Yesterday's low temperature was 71 degrees. The normal low is 69. The record low is 52 degrees, which was last set in 1974. 0.23 inches of precipitation fell yesterday, which brings the monthly total to 0.23 inches. This is 0.44 inches below the normal amount of 0.67 inches for August. The total precipitation for the year now stands at 29.09 inches, which is 6.08 inches above normal. Yesterday the maximum wind observed was 13 miles an hour from the west. The highest wind gust observed was 20 miles per hour from the west. The normal high temperature for today is 90 degrees, and the normal low is 69. The record high for today is 109, which occurred in 1934, and the record low is 53, which occurred in 1948. Sunrise today is at 6:28 a.m. and sunset is at 8:28 p.m. The Manhattan, Kansas climate summary for yesterday, August 5, 2026. Yesterday's high temperature was 76 degrees. The normal high is 91. Yesterday's low temperature was 67 degrees. The normal low is 68. 0.01 inches of precipitation fell yesterday, which brings the monthly total to 0.01 inches. This is 0.70 inches below the normal amount of 0.71 inches for August. The total precipitation for the year now stands at 20.52 inches, which is 0.25 inches below normal. Yesterday the maximum wind observed was 13 miles an hour from the northeast. The highest wind gust observed was 17 miles per hour from the north. The normal high temperature for today is 91 degrees, and the normal low is 67. Sunrise today is at 6:32 a.m. and sunset is at 8:33 p.m. This is NOAA Weather Radio Station WXK91 in Topeka. Here are the 4 a.m. conditions for the local area. At Topeka, it was cloudy. The temperature was 72 degrees, the dew point 71, and the relative humidity was 97%. The wind was northeast at 3 miles an hour. The pressure was 29.99 inches and steady. At Manhattan, it was cloudy. The temperature was 70 degrees, the dew point 68, and the relative humidity was 93%. The wind was northeast at 5 miles an hour. Around the region, at Omaha, fog was reported, with a temperature of 64. At Wichita, it was partly cloudy, with a temperature of 73. It was cloudy, with a temperature of 72 at Lawrence, 73 at Kansas City, and 71 at Emporia. Under cloudy skies, Concordia reported 67, Beatrice reported 67, and Springfield reported 76. Once again, at Manhattan, it was 70 degrees under cloudy skies. Once again, at Topeka, it was 72 degrees under cloudy skies. Now here is your National Weather Service forecast. Today, patchy fog this morning.

mostly cloudy with a slight chance of showers and thunderstorms this morning, then mostly sunny this afternoon. Highs in the middle 80s. East winds around 5 miles per hour. Chance of rain 20%. Tonight, partly cloudy in the evening, then becoming mostly cloudy. A chance of showers and thunderstorms. Humid with lows in the upper 60s. East winds around 5 miles per hour, becoming southeast after midnight. Chance of rain 50%. Friday, sunny. A chance of showers and thunderstorms in the morning. Humid with highs in the lower 90s. South winds 5 to 10 miles per hour. Chance of rain 40%. Friday night, mostly clear. A chance of showers and thunderstorms in the evening. Humid with lows in the upper 60s. Southeast winds around 5 miles per hour. Chance of rain 30%. Saturday, sunny with highs in the lower 90s. South winds 5 to 10 miles per hour. Saturday night through Monday night, partly cloudy. Hot. Lows in the middle 70s. Highs in the middle 90s. Tuesday, mostly sunny. A slight chance of showers and thunderstorms in the afternoon. Hot with highs in the middle 90s. Tuesday night, mostly clear with a slight chance of showers and thunderstorms in the evening, then partly cloudy with a chance of showers and thunderstorms after midnight. Lows in the middle 70s. Chance of rain 30%. Wednesday, mostly cloudy with a slight chance of showers and thunderstorms in the morning, then mostly sunny in the afternoon. Highs around 90. The current time is 4:54 a.m. Central Daylight Time. This hazardous weather outlook is for Central Kansas, East Central Kansas, North Central Kansas, and Northeast Kansas. For today and tonight, a couple of storm to severe storms are possible late this evening and overnight across portions of East Central Kansas. The strongest storms produce hail around quarter size, wind gusts around 60 miles per hour, and locally heavy rainfall. For Friday through Wednesday, the probability for widespread hazardous weather is low. Spotter message: weather spotters are encouraged to relay reports of hail, damaging wind, heavy rainfall, or flooding. The Topeka, Kansas climate summary for yesterday, August 5, 2026. Yesterday's high temperature was 81 degrees. The normal high is 91. The record high is 109 degrees, which was set in 1934. Yesterday's low temperature was 71 degrees. The normal low is 69. The record low is 52 degrees, which was last set in 1974. 0.23 inches of precipitation fell yesterday, which brings the monthly total to 0.23 inches. This is 0.44 inches below the normal amount of 0.67 inches for August. The total precipitation for the year now stands at 29.09 inches, which is 6.08 inches above normal. Yesterday, the maximum wind observed was 13 miles an hour from the west. The highest wind gust observed was 20 miles per hour from the west. The normal high temperature for today is 90 degrees, and the normal low is 69. The record high for today is 109, which occurred in 1934, and the record low is 53, which occurred in 1948. Sunrise today is at 6:28 a.m. and sunset is at 8:28 p.m. The Rangeland Fire Danger Index will be in the low category this afternoon. Low fire danger means controlled burns can be executed with reasonable safety. Check with local authorities to ensure burning is allowed before starting a planned burn. The Manhattan, Kansas climate summary for yesterday, August 5, 2026. Yesterday's high temperature was 76 degrees. The normal high is 91. Yesterday's low temperature was 67 degrees. The normal low is 68. 0.01 inches of precipitation fell yesterday, which brings the monthly total to 0.01 inches. This is 0.70 inches below the normal amount of 0.71 inches for August. The total precipitation for the

meter now stands at 20.52 inches, which is 0.25 inches below normal. Yesterday the maximum wind observed was 13 miles an hour from the northeast. The highest wind gust observed was 17 miles per hour from the north. The normal high temperature for today is 91 degrees, and the normal low is 67. Sunrise today is at 6:32 a.m. and sunset is at 8:33 p.m. This is NOAA Weather Radio Station WXK91 in Topeka. Here are the 4 a.m. conditions for the local area. At Topeka, it was cloudy. The temperature was 72 degrees, the dew point 71, and the relative humidity was 97%. The wind was northeast at 3 miles an hour. The pressure was 29.99 inches and steady. At Manhattan, it was cloudy. The temperature was 70 degrees, the dew point 68, and the relative humidity was 93%. The wind was northeast at 5 miles an hour. Around the region, at Omaha, fog was reported, with a temperature of 64. At Wichita, it was partly cloudy, with a temperature of 73. It was cloudy, with a temperature of 72 at Lawrence, 73 at Kansas City, and 71 at Emporia. Under cloudy skies, Concordia reported 67, Beatrice reported 67, and Springfield reported 76. Once again, at Manhattan, it was 70 degrees under cloudy skies. Once again, at Topeka, it was 72 degrees under cloudy skies. Now here is your National Weather Service forecast. Today, patchy fog this morning. Mostly cloudy with a slight chance of showers and thunderstorms this morning, then mostly sunny this afternoon. Highs in the middle 80s. East winds around 5 miles per hour. Chance of rain 20%. Tonight, partly cloudy in the evening, then becoming mostly cloudy. A chance of showers and thunderstorms. Humid with lows in the upper 60s. East winds around 5 miles per hour, becoming southeast after midnight. Chance of rain 50%. Friday, sunny. A chance of showers and thunderstorms in the morning. Humid with highs in the lower 90s. South winds 5 to 10 miles per hour. Chance of rain 40%. Friday night, mostly clear. A chance of showers and thunderstorms in the evening. Humid with lows in the upper 60s. Southeast winds around 5 miles per hour. Chance of rain 30%. Saturday, sunny with highs in the lower 90s. South winds 5 to 10 miles per hour. Saturday night through Monday night, partly cloudy. Hot. Lows in the middle 70s. Highs in the middle 90s. Tuesday, mostly sunny. A slight chance of showers and thunderstorms in the afternoon. Hot with highs in the middle 90s. Tuesday night, mostly clear with a slight chance of showers and thunderstorms in the evening, then partly cloudy with a chance of showers and thunderstorms after midnight. Lows in the middle 70s. Chance of rain 30%. Wednesday, mostly cloudy with a slight chance of showers and thunderstorms in the morning, then mostly sunny in the afternoon. Highs around 90. This hazardous weather outlook is for Central Kansas, East Central Kansas, North Central Kansas and Northeast Kansas. For today and tonight, a couple of storm to severe storms are possible late this evening and overnight across portions of East Central Kansas. The strongest storms produce hail around quarter size, wind gusts around 60 miles per hour, and locally heavy rainfall. For Friday through Wednesday, the probability for widespread hazardous weather is low. Spotter message: weather spotters are encouraged to relay reports of hail, damaging wind, heavy rainfall, or flooding. The Topeka, Kansas climate summary for yesterday, August 5, 2026. Yesterday's high temperature was 81 degrees. The normal high is 91. The record high is 109 degrees, which was set in 1934. Yesterday's low temperature was 71 degrees. The normal low is 69. The record low is 50.

52 degrees, which was last set in 1974. 0.23 inches of precipitation fell yesterday, which brings the monthly total to 0.23 inches. This is 0.44 inches below the normal amount of 0.67 inches for August. The total precipitation for the year now stands at 29.09 inches, which is 6.08 inches above normal. Yesterday the maximum wind observed was 13 miles an hour from the west. The highest wind gust observed was 20 miles per hour from the west. The normal high temperature for today is 90 degrees, and the normal low is 69. The record high for today is 109, which occurred in 1934, and the record low is 53, which occurred in 1948. Sunrise today is at 6:28 a.m. and sunset is at 8:28 p.m. The Manhattan, Kansas climate summary for yesterday, August 5, 2026. Yesterday's high temperature was 76 degrees. The normal high is 91. Yesterday's low temperature was 67 degrees. The normal low is 68. 0.01 inches of precipitation fell yesterday, which brings the monthly total to 0.01 inches. This is 0.70 inches below the normal amount of 0.71 inches for August. The total precipitation for the year now stands at 20.52 inches, which is 0.25 inches below normal. Yesterday the maximum wind observed was 13 miles an hour from the northeast. The highest wind gust observed was 17 miles per hour from the north. The normal high temperature for today is 91 degrees, and the normal low is 67. Sunrise today is at 6:32 a.m. and sunset is at 8:33 p.m. This is NOAA Weather Radio Station WXK91 in Topeka. Here are the 4 a.m. conditions for the local area. At Topeka, it was cloudy. The temperature was 72 degrees, the dew point 71, and the relative humidity was 97%. The wind was northeast at 3 miles an hour. The pressure was 29.99 inches and steady. At Manhattan, it was cloudy. The temperature was 70 degrees, the dew point 68, and the relative humidity was 93%. The wind was northeast at 5 miles an hour. Around the region, at Omaha, fog was reported, with a temperature of 64. At Wichita, it was partly cloudy, with a temperature of 73. It was cloudy, with a temperature of 72 at Lawrence, 73 at Kansas City, and 71 at Emporia. Under cloudy skies, Concordia reported 67, Beatrice reported 67, and Springfield reported 76. Once again, at Manhattan, it was 70 degrees under cloudy skies. Once again, at Topeka, it was 72 degrees under cloudy skies. Now here is your National Weather Service forecast. Today, patchy fog this morning. Mostly cloudy with a slight chance of showers and thunderstorms this morning, then mostly sunny this afternoon. Highs in the middle 80s. East winds around 5 miles per hour. Chance of rain 20%. Tonight, partly cloudy in the evening, then becoming mostly cloudy. A chance of showers and thunderstorms. Humid with lows in the upper 60s. East winds around 5 miles per hour, becoming southeast after midnight. Chance of rain 50%. Friday, sunny. A chance of showers and thunderstorms in the morning. Humid with highs in the lower 90s. South winds 5 to 10 miles per hour. Chance of rain 40%. Friday night, mostly clear. A chance of showers and thunderstorms in the evening. Humid with lows in the upper 60s. Southeast winds around 5 miles per hour. Chance of rain 30%. Saturday, sunny with highs in the lower 90s. South winds 5 to 10 miles per hour. Saturday night through Monday night, partly cloudy. Hot. Lows in the middle 70s. Highs in the middle 90s. Tuesday, mostly sunny. A slight chance of showers and thunderstorms in the afternoon.
hot with highs in the middle 90s. Tuesday night, mostly clear with a slight chance of showers and thunderstorms in the evening, then partly cloudy with a chance of showers and thunderstorms after midnight. Lows in the middle 70s. Chance of rain 30%. Wednesday, mostly cloudy with a slight chance of showers and thunderstorms in the morning, then mostly sunny in the afternoon. Highs around 90. The Rangeland Fire Danger Index will be in the low category this afternoon. Low fire danger means controlled burns can be executed with reasonable safety. Check with local authorities to ensure burning is allowed before starting a planned burn. The current time is 5:08 a.m. Central Daylight Time. This hazardous weather outlook is for Central Kansas, East Central Kansas, North Central Kansas and Northeast Kansas. For today and tonight, a couple of storm to severe storms are possible late this evening and overnight across portions of East Central Kansas. The strongest storms produce hail around quarter size, wind gusts around 60 miles per hour, and locally heavy rainfall. For Friday through Wednesday, the probability for widespread hazardous weather is low. Spotter message: weather spotters are encouraged to relay reports of hail, damaging wind, heavy rainfall, or flooding. The Topeka, Kansas climate summary for yesterday, August 5, 2026. Yesterday's high temperature was 81 degrees. The normal high is 91. The record high is 109 degrees, which was set in 1934. Yesterday's low temperature was 71 degrees. The normal low is 69. The record low is 52 degrees, which was last set in 1974. 0.23 inches of precipitation fell yesterday, which brings the monthly total to 0.23 inches. This is 0.44 inches below the normal amount of 0.67 inches for August. The total precipitation for the year now stands at 29.09 inches, which is 6.08 inches above normal. Yesterday the maximum wind observed was 13 miles an hour from the west. The highest wind gust observed was 20 miles per hour from the west. The normal high temperature for today is 90 degrees, and the normal low is 69. The record high for today is 109, which occurred in 1934, and the record low is 53, which occurred in 1948. Sunrise today is at 6:28 a.m. and sunset is at 8:28 p.m. The Manhattan, Kansas climate summary for yesterday, August 5, 2026. Yesterday's high temperature was 76 degrees. The normal high is 91. Yesterday's low temperature was 67 degrees. The normal low is 68. 0.01 inches of precipitation fell yesterday, which brings the monthly total to 0.01 inches. This is 0.70 inches below the normal amount of 0.71 inches for August. The total precipitation for the year now stands at 20.52 inches, which is 0.25 inches below normal. Yesterday the maximum wind observed was 13 miles an hour from the northeast. The highest wind gust observed was 17 miles per hour from the north. The normal high temperature for today is 91 degrees, and the normal low is 67. Sunrise today is at 6:32 a.m. and sunset is at 8:33 p.m. This is NOAA Weather Radio Station WXK91 in Topeka. Here are the 5 a.m. conditions for the local area. At Topeka, it was cloudy. The temperature was 72 degrees, the dew point 72, and the relative humidity was 100%. The wind was east at 7 miles an hour. The pressure was 29.99 inches and steady. At Manhattan, it was cloudy. The temperature was 70 degrees, the dew point 69, and the relative humidity was 97%. The wind was northeast at 7 miles an hour. Around the region, at Kansas City, thunder was reported, with a temperature of 71. At Omaha, it was partly cloudy, with a temperature of 65. It was mostly cloudy, with a temperature of 71 at Lawrence, and 72 at Wichita.

was cloudy, with a temperature of 71 at Emporia, 67 at Concordia, 67 at Beatrice, and 76 at Springfield. Once again, at Manhattan, it was 70 degrees under cloudy skies. Once again, at Topeka, it was 72 degrees under cloudy skies. Now here is your National Weather Service forecast. Today, patchy fog this morning. Mostly cloudy with a slight chance of showers and thunderstorms this morning, then mostly sunny this afternoon. Highs in the middle 80s. East winds around 5 miles per hour. Chance of rain 20%. Tonight, partly cloudy in the evening, then becoming mostly cloudy. A chance of showers and thunderstorms. Humid with lows in the upper 60s. East winds around 5 miles per hour, becoming southeast after midnight. Chance of rain 50%. Friday, sunny. A chance of showers and thunderstorms in the morning. Humid with highs in the lower 90s. South winds 5 to 10 miles per hour. Chance of rain 40%. Friday night, mostly clear. A chance of showers and thunderstorms in the evening. Humid with lows in the upper 60s. Southeast winds around 5 miles per hour. Chance of rain 30%. Saturday, sunny with highs in the lower 90s. South winds 5 to 10 miles per hour. Saturday night through Monday night, partly cloudy. Hot. Lows in the middle 70s. Highs in the middle 90s. Tuesday, mostly sunny. A slight chance of showers and thunderstorms in the afternoon. Hot with highs in the middle 90s. Tuesday night, mostly clear with a slight chance of showers and thunderstorms in the evening, then partly cloudy with a chance of showers and thunderstorms after midnight. Lows in the middle 70s. Chance of rain 30%. Wednesday, mostly cloudy with a slight chance of showers and thunderstorms in the morning, then mostly sunny in the afternoon. Highs around 90. This hazardous weather outlook is for central Kansas, east central Kansas, north central Kansas, and northeast Kansas. For today and tonight, a couple of storm to severe storms are possible late this evening and overnight across portions of east central Kansas. The strongest storms produce hail around quarter size, wind gusts around 60 miles per hour, and locally heavy rainfall. For Friday through Wednesday, the probability for widespread hazardous weather is low. Spotter message: weather spotters are encouraged to relay reports of hail, damaging wind, heavy rainfall, or flooding. The Topeka, Kansas climate summary for yesterday, August 5, 2026. Yesterday's high temperature was 81 degrees. The normal high is 91. The record high is 109 degrees, which was set in 1934. Yesterday's low temperature was 71 degrees. The normal low is 69. The record low is 52 degrees, which was last set in 1974. 0.23 inches of precipitation fell yesterday, which brings the monthly total to 0.23 inches. This is 0.44 inches below the normal amount of 0.67 inches for August. The total precipitation for the year now stands at 29.09 inches, which is 6.08 inches above normal. Yesterday the maximum wind observed was 13 miles an hour from the west. The highest wind gust observed was 20 miles per hour from the west. The normal high temperature for today is 90 degrees, and the normal low is 69. The record high for today is 109, which occurred in 1934, and the record low is 53, which occurred in 1948. Sunrise today is at 6:28 a.m. and sunset is at 8:28 p.m. The Rangeland Fire Danger Index will be in a low category this afternoon. Low fire danger means controlled burns can be executed with reasonable safety. Check with local authorities to ensure burning is allowed before starting a planned burn. The Manhattan, Kansas climate summary for yesterday, August 5, 2026. Yesterday's high temperature was 76 degrees. The normal high is 91.
Yesterday's low.

temperature was 67 degrees. The normal low is 68. 0.01 inches of precipitation fell yesterday, which brings the monthly total to 0.01 inches. This is 0.70 inches below the normal amount of 0.71 inches for August. The total precipitation for the year now stands at 20.52 inches, which is 0.25 inches below normal. Yesterday the maximum wind observed was 13 miles an hour from the northeast. The highest wind gust observed was 17 miles per hour from the north. The normal high temperature for today is 91 degrees, and the normal low is 67. Sunrise today is at 6:32 a.m. and sunset is at 8:33 p.m. This is NOAA Weather Radio Station WXK91 in Topeka. Here are the 5 a.m. conditions for the local area. At Topeka, it was cloudy. The temperature was 72 degrees, the dew point 72, and the relative humidity was 100%. The wind was east at 7 miles an hour. The pressure was 29.99 inches and steady. At Manhattan, it was cloudy. The temperature was 70 degrees, the dew point 69, and the relative humidity was 97%. The wind was northeast at 7 miles an hour. Around the region, at Kansas City, thunder was reported, with a temperature of 71. At Omaha, it was partly cloudy, with a temperature of 65. It was mostly cloudy, with a temperature of 71 at Lawrence, and 72 at Wichita. It was cloudy, with a temperature of 71 at Emporia, 67 at Concordia, 67 at Beatrice, and 76 at Springfield. Once again, at Manhattan, it was 70 degrees under cloudy skies. Once again, at Topeka, it was 72 degrees under cloudy skies. Now here is your National Weather Service forecast. Today, patchy fog this morning. Mostly cloudy with a slight chance of showers and thunderstorms this morning, then mostly sunny this afternoon. Highs in the middle 80s. East winds around 5 miles per hour. Chance of rain 20%. Tonight, partly cloudy in the evening, then becoming mostly cloudy. A chance of showers and thunderstorms. Humid with lows in the upper 60s. East winds around 5 miles per hour, becoming southeast after midnight. Chance of rain 50%. Friday, sunny. A chance of showers and thunderstorms in the morning. Humid with highs in the lower 90s. South winds 5 to 10 miles per hour. Chance of rain 40%. Friday night, mostly clear. A chance of showers and thunderstorms in the evening. Humid with lows in the upper 60s. Southeast winds around 5 miles per hour. Chance of rain 30%. Saturday, sunny with highs in the lower 90s. South winds 5 to 10 miles per hour. Saturday night through Monday night, partly cloudy. Hot. Lows in the middle 70s. Highs in the middle 90s. Tuesday, mostly sunny. A slight chance of showers and thunderstorms in the afternoon. Hot with highs in the middle 90s. Tuesday night, mostly clear with a slight chance of showers and thunderstorms in the evening, then partly cloudy with a chance of showers and thunderstorms after midnight. Lows in the middle 70s. Chance of rain 30%. Wednesday, mostly cloudy with a slight chance of showers and thunderstorms in the morning, then mostly sunny in the afternoon. Highs around 90. This hazardous weather outlook is for Central Kansas, East Central Kansas, North Central Kansas and Northeast Kansas. For today and tonight, a couple of storm to severe storms are possible late this evening and overnight across portions of East Central Kansas. The strongest storms produce hail around quarter size, wind gusts around 60 miles per hour, and locally heavy rainfall. For Friday through Wednesday, the probability for widespread hazardous weather is low. Spotter message: weather spotters are encouraged to relay reports of hail, damaging wind, heavy rainfall, or flooding. The Topeka, Kansas climate summary for yesterday, August

5th, 2026. Yesterday's high temperature was 81 degrees. The normal high is 91. The record high is 109 degrees, which was set in 1934. Yesterday's low temperature was 71 degrees. The normal low is 69. The record low is 52 degrees, which was last set in 1974. 0.23 inches of precipitation fell yesterday, which brings the monthly total to 0.23 inches. This is 0.44 inches below the normal amount of 0.67 inches for August. The total precipitation for the year now stands at 29.09 inches, which is 6.08 inches above normal. Yesterday the maximum wind observed was 13 miles an hour from the west. The highest wind gust observed was 20 miles per hour from the west. The normal high temperature for today is 90 degrees, and the normal low is 69. The record high for today is 109, which occurred in 1934, and the record low is 53, which occurred in 1948. Sunrise today is at 6:28 a.m. and sunset is at 8:28 p.m. The current time is 5:23 a.m. Central Daylight Time. The Manhattan, Kansas climate summary for yesterday, August 5, 2026. Yesterday's high temperature was 76 degrees. The normal high is 91. Yesterday's low temperature was 67 degrees. The normal low is 68. 0.01 inches of precipitation fell yesterday, which brings the monthly total to 0.01 inches. This is 0.70 inches below the normal amount of 0.71 inches for August. The total precipitation for the year now stands at 20.52 inches, which is 0.25 inches below normal. Yesterday the maximum wind observed was 13 miles an hour from the northeast. The highest wind gust observed was 17 miles per hour from the north. The normal high temperature for today is 91 degrees, and the normal low is 67. Sunrise today is at 6:32 a.m. and sunset is at 8:33 p.m. This is NOAA Weather Radio Station WXK91 in Topeka. Here are the 5 a.m. conditions for the local area. At Topeka, it was cloudy. The temperature was 72 degrees, the dew point 72, and the relative humidity was 100%. The wind was east at 7 miles an hour. The pressure was 29.99 inches and steady. At Manhattan, it was cloudy. The temperature was 70 degrees, the dew point 69, and the relative humidity was 97%. The wind was northeast at 7 miles an hour. Around the region, at Kansas City, thunder was reported, with a temperature of 71. At Omaha, it was partly cloudy, with a temperature of 65. It was mostly cloudy, with a temperature of 71 at Lawrence, and 72 at Wichita. It was cloudy, with a temperature of 71 at Emporia, 67 at Concordia, 67 at Beatrice, and 76 at Springfield. Once again, at Manhattan, it was 70 degrees under cloudy skies. Once again, at Topeka, it was 72 degrees under cloudy skies. The Rangeland Fire Danger Index will be in a low category this afternoon. Low fire danger means controlled burns can be executed with reasonable safety. Check with local authorities to ensure burning is allowed before starting a planned burn. Now here is your National Weather Service forecast. Today, patchy fog this morning. Mostly cloudy with a slight chance of showers and thunderstorms this morning, then mostly sunny this afternoon. Highs in the middle 80s. East winds around 5 miles per hour. Chance of rain 20%. Tonight, partly cloudy in the evening, then becoming mostly cloudy. A chance of showers and thunderstorms. Humid with lows in the upper 60s. East winds around 5 miles per hour, becoming southeast after midnight. Chance of rain 50%. Friday, sunny. A chance of showers and thunderstorms in the morning. Humid with highs in the lower 90s. South winds 5 to 10.

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1: Chance of rain 40%. Friday night, mostly clear. A chance of showers and thunderstorms in the evening. Humid with lows in the upper 60s. Southeast winds around 5 miles per hour. Chance of rain 30%. Saturday, sunny with highs in the lower 90s. South winds 5 to 10 miles per hour. Saturday night through Monday night, partly cloudy. Hot. Lows in the middle 70s. Highs in the middle 90s. Tuesday, mostly sunny. A slight chance of showers and thunderstorms in the afternoon. Hot with highs in the middle 90s. Tuesday night, mostly clear with a slight chance of showers and thunderstorms in the evening, then partly cloudy with a chance of showers and thunderstorms after midnight. Lows in the middle 70s. Chance of rain 30%. Wednesday, mostly cloudy with a slight chance of showers and thunderstorms in the morning, then mostly sunny in the afternoon. Highs around 90. This hazardous weather outlook is for central Kansas, east central Kansas, north central Kansas, and northeast Kansas. For today and tonight, a couple of storm to severe storms are possible late this evening and overnight across portions of east central Kansas. The strongest storms produce hail around quarter size, wind gusts around 60 miles per hour, and locally heavy rainfall. For Friday through Wednesday, the probability for widespread hazardous weather is low. Spotter message: weather spotters are encouraged to relay reports of hail, damaging wind, heavy rainfall, or flooding. The Topeka, Kansas climate summary for yesterday, August 5, 2026. Yesterday's high temperature was 81 degrees. The normal high is 91. The record high is 109 degrees, which was set in 1934. Yesterday's low temperature was 71 degrees. The normal low is 69. The record low is 52 degrees, which was last set in 1974. 0.23 inches of precipitation fell yesterday, which brings the monthly total to 0.23 inches. This is 0.44 inches below the normal amount of 0.67 inches for August. The total precipitation for the year now stands at 29.09 inches, which is 6.08 inches above normal. Yesterday the maximum wind observed was 13 miles an hour from the west. The highest wind gust observed was 20 miles per hour from the west. The normal high temperature for today is 90 degrees, and the normal low is 69. The record high for today is 109, which occurred in 1934. And the record low is 53, which occurred in 1948. Sunrise today is at 6:28 a.m. and sunset is at 8:28 p.m. This is NOAA Weather Radio Station WXK91 in Topeka. Here are the 5 a.m. conditions for the local area. At Topeka, it was cloudy. The temperature was 72 degrees, the dew point 72, and the relative humidity was 100%. The wind was east at 7 miles an hour. The pressure was 29.99 inches and steady. At Manhattan, it was cloudy. The temperature was 70 degrees, the dew point 69, and the relative humidity was 97%. The wind was northeast at 7 miles an hour. Around the region, at Kansas City, thunder was reported, with a temperature of 71. At Omaha, it was partly cloudy, with a temperature of 65. It was mostly cloudy, with a temperature of 71 at Lawrence, and 72 at Wichita. It was cloudy, with a temperature of 71 at Emporia, 67 at Concordia, 67 at Beatrice, and 76 at Springfield. Once again, at Manhattan, it was 70 degrees under cloudy skies. Once again, at Topeka, it was 72 degrees under cloudy skies. Now here is your National Weather Service forecast. Today, patchy fog this morning. Mostly cloudy with a slight chance of showers and thunderstorms this morning, then mostly sunny this afternoon. Highs in the middle 80s. East winds around 5 miles per hour. Chance of rain 20%. Tonight.

5 to 10 miles per hour. Saturday night through Monday night, partly cloudy. Hot. Lows in the middle 70s. Highs in the middle 90s. Tuesday, mostly sunny. A slight chance of showers and thunderstorms in the afternoon. Hot with highs in the middle 90s. Tuesday night, mostly clear with a slight chance of showers and thunderstorms in the evening, then partly cloudy with a chance of showers and thunderstorms after midnight. Lows in the middle 70s. Chance of rain 30%. Wednesday, mostly cloudy with a slight chance of showers and thunderstorms in the morning, then mostly sunny in the afternoon. Highs around 90. This hazardous weather outlook is for central Kansas, east central Kansas, north central Kansas and northeast Kansas. For today and tonight, a couple of storm to severe storms are possible late this evening and overnight across portions of east central Kansas. The strongest storms produce hail around quarter size, wind gusts around 60 miles per hour, and locally heavy rainfall. For Friday through Wednesday, the probability for widespread hazardous weather is low. Spotter message: weather spotters are encouraged to relay reports of hail, damaging wind, heavy rainfall, or flooding. The Topeka, Kansas climate summary for yesterday, August 5, 2026. Yesterday's high temperature was 81 degrees. The normal high is 91. The record high is 109 degrees, which was set in 1934. Yesterday's low temperature was 71 degrees. The normal low is 69. The record low is 52 degrees, which was last set in 1974. 0.23 inches of precipitation fell yesterday, which brings the monthly total to 0.23 inches. This is 0.44 inches below the normal amount of 0.67 inches for August. The total precipitation for the year now stands at 29.09 inches, which is 6.08 inches above normal. Yesterday the maximum wind observed was 13 miles an hour from the west. The highest wind gust observed was 20 miles per hour from the west. The normal high temperature for today is 90 degrees, and the normal low is 69. The record high for today is 109, which occurred in 1934, and the record low is 53, which occurred in 1948. Sunrise today is at 6:28 a.m. and sunset is at 8:28 p.m. The Manhattan, Kansas climate summary for yesterday, August 5, 2026. Yesterday's high temperature was 76 degrees. The normal high is 91. Yesterday's low temperature was 67 degrees. The normal low is 68. 0.01 inches of precipitation fell yesterday, which brings the monthly total to 0.01 inches. This is 0.70 inches below the normal amount of 0.71 inches for August. The total precipitation for the year now stands at 20.52 inches, which is 0.25 inches below normal. Yesterday the maximum wind observed was 13 miles an hour from the northeast. The highest wind gust observed was 17 miles per hour from the north. The normal high temperature for today is 91 degrees, and the normal low is 67. Sunrise today is at 6:32 a.m. and sunset is at 8:33 p.m. The Rangeland Fire Danger Index will be in the low category this afternoon. Low fire danger means controlled burns can be executed with reasonable safety. Check with local authorities to ensure burning is allowed before starting a planned burn. 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Here are the 5 a.m. conditions for the local area. At Topeka, it was cloudy. The temperature was 72 degrees, the dew point 72, and the relative humidity was 100%. The wind was east at 7 miles an hour. The pressure was 29.99 inches and steady. At Manhattan, it was cloudy. The temperature was 70 degrees, the dew point 69, and the relative humidity was 97%. The wind was northeast at 7 miles an hour. Around the region, at Kansas City, thunder was reported, with a temperature of 7.

0: 71.
1: At Omaha, it was partly cloudy, with a temperature of 65. It was mostly cloudy, with a temperature of 71 at Lawrence, and 72 at Wichita. It was cloudy, with a temperature of 71 at Emporia, 67 at Concordia, 67 at Beatrice, and 76 at Springfield. Once again, at Manhattan, it was 70 degrees under cloudy skies. Once again, at Topeka, it was 72 degrees under cloudy skies. This is NOAA Weather Radio WXK91 in Topeka. The current time is 5:38 a.m. Central Daylight Time. Now here is your National Weather Service forecast. Today, patchy fog this morning. Mostly cloudy with a slight chance of showers and thunderstorms this morning, then mostly sunny this afternoon. Highs in the middle 80s. East winds around 5 miles per hour. Chance of rain 20%. Tonight, partly cloudy in the evening, then becoming mostly cloudy. A chance of showers and thunderstorms. Humid with lows in the upper 60s. East winds around 5 miles per hour, becoming southeast after midnight. Chance of rain 50%. Friday, sunny. A chance of showers and thunderstorms in the morning. Humid with highs in the lower 90s. South winds 5 to 10 miles per hour. Chance of rain 40%. Friday night, mostly clear. A chance of showers and thunderstorms in the evening. Humid with lows in the upper 60s. Southeast winds around 5 miles per hour. Chance of rain 30%. Saturday, sunny with highs in the lower 90s. South winds 5 to 10 miles per hour. Saturday night through Monday night, partly cloudy. Hot. Lows in the middle 70s. Highs in the middle 90s. Tuesday, mostly sunny. A slight chance of showers and thunderstorms in the afternoon. Hot with highs in the middle 90s. Tuesday night, mostly clear with a slight chance of showers and thunderstorms in the evening, then partly cloudy with a chance of showers and thunderstorms after midnight. Lows in the middle 70s. Chance of rain 30%. Wednesday, mostly cloudy with a slight chance of showers and thunderstorms in the morning, then mostly sunny in the afternoon. Highs around 90. This hazardous weather outlook is for Central Kansas, East Central Kansas, North Central Kansas and Northeast Kansas. For today and tonight, a couple of storm to severe storms are possible late this evening and overnight across portions of East Central Kansas. The strongest storms produce hail around quarter size, wind gusts around 60 miles per hour, and locally heavy rainfall. For Friday through Wednesday, the probability for widespread hazardous weather is low. Spotter message: weather spotters are encouraged to relay reports of hail, damaging wind, heavy rainfall, or flooding. The Topeka, Kansas climate summary for yesterday, August 5, 2026. Yesterday's high temperature was 81 degrees. The normal high is 91. The record high is 109 degrees, which was set in 1934. Yesterday's low temperature was 71 degrees. The normal low is 69. The record low is 52 degrees, which was last set in 1974. 0.23 inches of precipitation fell yesterday, which brings the monthly total to 0.23 inches. This is 0.44 inches below the normal amount of 0.67 inches for August. The total precipitation for the year now stands at 29.09 inches, which is 6.08 inches above normal. Yesterday the maximum wind observed was 13 miles an hour from the west. The highest wind gust observed was 20 miles per hour from the west. The normal high temperature for today is 90 degrees, and the normal low is 69. The record high for today is 109, which occurred in 1934, and the record low is 53, which occurred in 1948. Sunrise today is at 6:28 a.m. and sunset is at 8:28 p.m. The Manhattan, Kansas climate summary for yesterday, August 5, 2026. Yesterday

Yesterday's high temperature was 76 degrees. The normal high is 91. Yesterday's low temperature was 67 degrees. The normal low is 68. 0.01 inches of precipitation fell yesterday, which brings the monthly total to 0.01 inches. This is 0.70 inches below the normal amount of 0.71 inches for August. The total precipitation for the year now stands at 20.52 inches, which is 0.25 inches below normal. Yesterday the maximum wind observed was 13 miles an hour from the northeast. The highest wind gust observed was 17 miles per hour from the north. The normal high temperature for today is 91 degrees, and the normal low is 67. Sunrise today is at 6:32 a.m. and sunset is at 8:33 p.m. This is NOAA Weather Radio Station WXK91 in Topeka. Here are the 5 a.m. conditions for the local area. At Topeka, it was cloudy. The temperature was 72 degrees, the dew point 72, and the relative humidity was 100%. The wind was east at 7 miles an hour. The pressure was 29.99 inches and steady. At Manhattan, it was cloudy. The temperature was 70 degrees, the dew point 69, and the relative humidity was 97%. The wind was northeast at 7 miles an hour. Around the region, at Kansas City, thunder was reported, with a temperature of 71. At Omaha, it was partly cloudy, with a temperature of 65. It was mostly cloudy, with a temperature of 71 at Lawrence, and 72 at Wichita. It was cloudy, with a temperature of 71 at Emporia, 67 at Concordia, 67 at Beatrice, and 76 at Springfield. Once again, at Manhattan, it was 70 degrees under cloudy skies. Once again, at Topeka, it was 72 degrees under cloudy skies. Now here is your National Weather Service forecast. Today, patchy fog this morning. Mostly cloudy with a slight chance of showers and thunderstorms this morning, then mostly sunny this afternoon. Highs in the middle 80s. East winds around 5 miles per hour. Chance of rain 20%. Tonight, partly cloudy in the evening, then becoming mostly cloudy. A chance of showers and thunderstorms. Humid with lows in the upper 60s. East winds around 5 miles per hour, becoming southeast after midnight. Chance of rain 50%. Friday, sunny. A chance of showers and thunderstorms in the morning. Humid with highs in the lower 90s. South winds 5 to 10 miles per hour. Chance of rain 40%. Friday night, mostly clear. A chance of showers and thunderstorms in the evening. Humid with lows in the upper 60s. Southeast winds around 5 miles per hour. Chance of rain 30%. Saturday, sunny with highs in the lower 90s. South winds 5 to 10 miles per hour. Saturday night through Monday night, partly cloudy. Hot. Lows in the middle 70s. Highs in the middle 90s. Tuesday, mostly sunny. A slight chance of showers and thunderstorms in the afternoon. Hot with highs in the middle 90s. Tuesday night, mostly clear with a slight chance of showers and thunderstorms in the evening, then partly cloudy with a chance of showers and thunderstorms after midnight. Lows in the middle 70s. Chance of rain 30%. Wednesday, mostly cloudy with a slight chance of showers and thunderstorms in the morning, then mostly sunny in the afternoon. Highs around 90. The Rangeland Fire Danger Index will be in the low category this afternoon. Low fire danger means controlled burns can be executed with reasonable safety. Check with local authorities to ensure burning is allowed before starting a planned burn. This hazardous weather outlook is for Central Kansas, East Central Kansas, North Central Kansas, and Northeast Kansas. For today and tonight, a couple of storm to severe storms are possible late this evening and overnight across portions of East Central Kansas. The strongest storms produce hail around quarter size.

is wind gusts around 60 miles per hour and locally heavy rainfall. For Friday through Wednesday, the probability for widespread hazardous weather is low. Spotter message: weather spotters are encouraged to relay reports of hail, damaging wind, heavy rainfall, or flooding. The Topeka, Kansas climate summary for yesterday, August 5, 2026. Yesterday's high temperature was 81 degrees. The normal high is 91. The record high is 109 degrees, which was set in 1934. Yesterday's low temperature was 71 degrees. The normal low is 69. The record low is 52 degrees, which was last set in 1974. 0.23 inches of precipitation fell yesterday, which brings the monthly total to 0.23 inches. This is 0.44 inches below the normal amount of 0.67 inches for August. The total precipitation for the year now stands at 29.09 inches, which is 6.08 inches above normal. Yesterday, the maximum wind observed was 13 miles an hour from the west. The highest wind gust observed was 20 miles per hour from the west. The normal high temperature for today is 90 degrees, and the normal low is 69. The record high for today is 109, which occurred in 1934, and the record low is 53, which occurred in 1948. Sunrise today is at 6:28 a.m. and sunset is at 8:28 p.m. This is NOAA Weather Radio Station WXK91 in Topeka. Here are the 5 a.m. conditions for the local area. At Topeka, it was cloudy. The temperature was 72 degrees, the dew point 72, and the relative humidity was 100%. The wind was east at 7 miles an hour. The pressure was 29.99 inches and steady. At Manhattan, it was cloudy. The temperature was 70 degrees, the dew point 69, and the relative humidity was 97%. The wind was northeast at 7 miles an hour. Around the region, at Kansas City, thunder was reported, with a temperature of 71. At Omaha, it was partly cloudy, with a temperature of 65. It was mostly cloudy, with a temperature of 71 at Lawrence, and 72 at Wichita. It was cloudy, with a temperature of 71 at Emporia, 67 at Concordia, 67 at Beatrice, and 76 at Springfield. Once again, at Manhattan, it was 70 degrees under cloudy skies. Once again, at Topeka, it was 72 degrees under cloudy skies. Now here is your National Weather Service forecast. Today, patchy fog this morning. Mostly cloudy with a slight chance of showers and thunderstorms this morning, then partly sunny this afternoon. Highs in the middle 80s. East winds around 5 miles per hour. Chance of rain 20%. Tonight, mostly cloudy with a chance of showers and thunderstorms. Humid with lows in the upper 60s. East winds around 5 miles per hour, becoming south after midnight. Chance of rain 50%. Friday, sunny. A chance of showers and thunderstorms in the morning. Humid with highs in the lower 90s. South winds 5 to 10 miles per hour. Chance of rain 40%. Friday night, mostly clear. A chance of showers and thunderstorms in the evening. Humid with lows in the upper 60s. Southeast winds around 5 miles per hour. Chance of rain 30%. Saturday, sunny with highs in the lower 90s. South winds 5 to 10 miles per hour. Saturday night through Monday night, partly cloudy. Hot. Lows in the middle 70s. Highs in the middle 90s. Tuesday, mostly sunny. A slight chance of showers and thunderstorms in the afternoon. Hot with highs in the middle 90s. Tuesday night, mostly clear with a slight chance of showers and thunderstorms in the evening, then partly cloudy with a chance of showers and thunderstorms after midnight. Lows in the middle 70s. Chance of rain 30%.
Wednesday, mostly cloudy with a slight chance of showers and thunderstorms in the morning, then mostly sunny in the afternoon. Highs around 90. This hazardous weather outlook is for central Kansas, east central Kansas, north central Kansas and northeast Kansas. For today and tonight, a couple of storm to severe storms are possible late this evening and overnight across portions of east central Kansas. The strongest storms produce hail around quarter size, wind gusts around 60 miles per hour, and locally heavy rainfall. For Friday through Wednesday, the probability for widespread hazardous weather is low. Spotter message: weather spotters are encouraged to relay reports of hail, damaging wind, heavy rainfall, or flooding. The Topeka, Kansas climate summary for yesterday, August 5, 2026. Yesterday's high temperature was 81 degrees. The normal high is 91. The record high is 109 degrees, which was set in 1934. Yesterday's low temperature was 71 degrees. The normal low is 69. The record low is 52 degrees, which was last set in 1974. 0.23 inches of precipitation fell yesterday, which brings the monthly total to 0.23 inches. This is 0.44 inches below the normal amount of 0.67 inches for August. The total precipitation for the year now stands at 29.09 inches, which is 6.08 inches above normal. Yesterday the maximum wind observed was 13 miles an hour from the west. The highest wind gust observed was 20 miles per hour from the west. The normal high temperature for today is 90 degrees, and the normal low is 69. The record high for today is 109, which occurred in 1934, and the record low is 53, which occurred in 1948. Sunrise today is at 6:28 a.m. and sunset is at 8:28 p.m. The current time is 5:55 a.m. Central Daylight Time. The Manhattan, Kansas climate summary for yesterday, August 5, 2026. Yesterday's high temperature was 76 degrees. The normal high is 91. Yesterday's low temperature was 67 degrees. The normal low is 68. 0.01 inches of precipitation fell yesterday, which brings the monthly total to 0.01 inches. This is 0.70 inches below the normal amount of 0.71 inches for August. The total precipitation for the year now stands at 20.52 inches, which is 0.25 inches below normal. Yesterday the maximum wind observed was 13 miles an hour from the northeast. The highest wind gust observed was 17 miles per hour from the north. The normal high temperature for today is 91 degrees, and the normal low is 67. Sunrise today is at 6:32 a.m. and sunset is at 8:33 p.m. The Rangeland Fire Danger Index will be in a low category this afternoon. Low fire danger means controlled burns can be executed with reasonable safety. Check with local authorities to ensure burning is allowed before starting a planned burn. 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Here are the 5 a.m. conditions for the local area. At Topeka, it was cloudy. The temperature was 72 degrees, the dew point 72, and the relative humidity was 100%. The wind was east at 7 miles an hour. The pressure was 29.99 inches and steady. At Manhattan, it was cloudy. The temperature was 70 degrees, the dew point 69, and the relative humidity was 97%. The wind was northeast at 7 miles an hour. Around the region, at Kansas City, thunder was reported, with a temperature of 71. At Omaha, it was partly cloudy, with a temperature of 65. It was mostly cloudy, with a temperature of 71 at Lawrence, and 72 at Wichita. It was cloudy, with a temperature of 71 at Emporia, 67 at Concordia, 67 at Beatrice, and 76 at Springfield. Once again, at Manhattan, it was 70 degrees under cloudy skies. Once again, at Topeka,
It was 72 degrees under cloudy skies. Now here is your National Weather Service forecast.

Today, patchy fog this morning. Mostly cloudy with a slight chance of showers and thunderstorms this morning, then partly sunny this afternoon. Highs in the middle 80s. East winds around 5 miles per hour. Chance of rain 20%. Tonight, mostly cloudy with a chance of showers and thunderstorms. Humid with lows in the upper 60s. East winds around 5 miles per hour, becoming south after midnight. Chance of rain 50%. Friday, sunny. A chance of showers and thunderstorms in the morning. Humid with highs in the lower 90s. South winds 5 to 10 miles per hour. Chance of rain 40%. Friday night, mostly clear. A chance of showers and thunderstorms in the evening. Humid with lows in the upper 60s. Southeast winds around 5 miles per hour. Chance of rain 30%. Saturday, sunny with highs in the lower 90s. South winds 5 to 10 miles per hour. Saturday night through Monday night, partly cloudy. Hot. Lows in the middle 70s. Highs in the middle 90s. Tuesday, mostly sunny. A slight chance of showers and thunderstorms in the afternoon. Hot with highs in the middle 90s. Tuesday night, mostly clear with a slight chance of showers and thunderstorms in the evening, then partly cloudy with a chance of showers and thunderstorms after midnight. Lows in the middle 70s. Chance of rain 30%. Wednesday, mostly cloudy with a slight chance of showers and thunderstorms in the morning, then mostly sunny in the afternoon. Highs around 90. This hazardous weather outlook is for central Kansas, east central Kansas, north central Kansas and northeast Kansas. For today and tonight, a couple of storm to severe storms are possible late this evening and overnight across portions of east central Kansas. The strongest storms produce hail around quarter size, wind gusts around 60 miles per hour, and locally heavy rainfall. For Friday through Wednesday, the probability for widespread hazardous weather is low. Spotter message: weather spotters are encouraged to relay reports of hail, damaging wind, heavy rainfall, or flooding. The Topeka, Kansas climate summary for yesterday, August 5, 2026. Yesterday's high temperature was 81 degrees. The normal high is 91. The record high is 109 degrees, which was set in 1934. Yesterday's low temperature was 71 degrees. The normal low is 69. The record low is 52 degrees, which was last set in 1974. 0.23 inches of precipitation fell yesterday, which brings the monthly total to 0.23 inches. This is 0.44 inches below the normal amount of 0.67 inches for August. The total precipitation for the year now stands at 29.09 inches, which is 6.08 inches above normal. Yesterday the maximum wind observed was 13 miles an hour from the west. The highest wind gust observed was 20 miles per hour from the west. The normal high temperature for today is 90 degrees, and the normal low is 69. The record high for today is 109, which occurred in 1934, and the record low is 53, which occurred in 1948. Sunrise today is at 6:28 a.m. and sunset is at 8:28 p.m. The Manhattan, Kansas climate summary for yesterday, August 5, 2026. Yesterday's high temperature was 76 degrees. The normal high is 91. Yesterday's low temperature was 67 degrees. The normal low is 68. 0.01 inches of precipitation fell yesterday, which brings the monthly total to 0.01 inches. This is 0.70 inches below the normal amount of 0.71 inches for August. The total precipitation for the year now stands at 20.52 inches, which is 0.25 inches below normal. Yesterday the maximum wind observed was 13 miles an hour from the northeast. The highest wind gust observed was 17 miles per hour from the north. The normal high temperature for today is 91 degrees, and the normal low is 66.

7. Sunrise today is at 6:32 a.m. and sunset is at 8:33 p.m. This is NOAA Weather Radio Station WXK91 in Topeka. Here are the 5 a.m. conditions for the local area. At Topeka, it was cloudy. The temperature was 72 degrees, the dew point 72, and the relative humidity was 100%. The wind was east at 7 miles an hour. The pressure was 29.99 inches and steady. At Manhattan, it was cloudy. The temperature was 70 degrees, the dew point 69, and the relative humidity was 97%. The wind was northeast at 7 miles an hour. Around the region, at Kansas City, thunder was reported, with a temperature of 71. At Omaha, it was partly cloudy, with a temperature of 65. It was mostly cloudy, with a temperature of 71 at Lawrence, and 72 at Wichita. It was cloudy, with a temperature of 71 at Emporia, 67 at Concordia, 67 at Beatrice, and 76 at Springfield. Once again, at Manhattan, it was 70 degrees under cloudy skies. Once again, at Topeka, it was 72 degrees under cloudy skies. Now here is your National Weather Service forecast. Today, patchy fog this morning. Mostly cloudy with a slight chance of showers and thunderstorms this morning, then partly sunny this afternoon. Highs in the middle 80s. East winds around 5 miles per hour. Chance of rain 20%. Tonight, mostly cloudy with a chance of showers and thunderstorms. Humid with lows in the upper 60s. East winds around 5 miles per hour, becoming south after midnight. Chance of rain 50%. Friday, sunny. A chance of showers and thunderstorms in the morning. Humid with highs in the lower 90s. South winds 5 to 10 miles per hour. Chance of rain 40%. Friday night, mostly clear. A chance of showers and thunderstorms in the evening. Humid with lows in the upper 60s. Southeast winds around 5 miles per hour. Chance of rain 30%. Saturday, sunny with highs in the lower 90s. South winds 5 to 10 miles per hour. Saturday night through Monday night, partly cloudy. Hot. Lows in the middle 70s. Highs in the middle 90s. Tuesday, mostly sunny. A slight chance of showers and thunderstorms in the afternoon. Hot with highs in the middle 90s. Tuesday night, mostly clear with a slight chance of showers and thunderstorms in the evening, then partly cloudy with a chance of showers and thunderstorms after midnight. Lows in the middle 70s. Chance of rain 30%. Wednesday, mostly cloudy with a slight chance of showers and thunderstorms in the morning, then mostly sunny in the afternoon. Highs around 90. The Rangeland Fire Danger Index will be in the low category this afternoon. Low fire danger means controlled burns can be executed with reasonable safety. Check with local authorities to ensure burning is allowed before starting a planned burn. This hazardous weather outlook is for Central Kansas, East Central Kansas, North Central Kansas and Northeast Kansas. For today and tonight, a couple of storm to severe storms are possible late this evening and overnight across portions of East Central Kansas. The strongest storms produce hail around quarter size, wind gusts around 60 miles per hour, and locally heavy rainfall. For Friday through Wednesday, the probability for widespread hazardous weather is low. Spotter message: weather spotters are encouraged to relay reports of hail, damaging wind, heavy rainfall, or flooding. The Topeka, Kansas climate summary for yesterday, August 5, 2026. Yesterday's high temperature was 81 degrees. The normal high is 91. The record high is 109 degrees, which was set in 1934. Yesterday's low temperature was 71 degrees. The normal low is 69. The record low is 52 degrees, which was last set in 1974.
0.23 inches of precipitation fell yesterday, which brings the monthly total to 0.23 inches. This is 0.44 inches below the normal amount of 0.67 inches for August. The total precipitation for the year now stands at 29.09 inches, which is 6.08 inches above normal. Yesterday, the maximum wind observed was 13 miles an hour from the west. The highest wind gust observed was 20 miles per hour from the west. The normal high temperature for today is 90 degrees, and the normal low is 69. The record high for today is 109, which occurred in 1934, and the record low is 53, which occurred in 1948. Sunrise today is at 6:28 a.m. and sunset is at 8:28 p.m. The current time is 6:09 a.m. Central Daylight Time. The Manhattan, Kansas climate summary for yesterday, August 5, 2026. Yesterday's high temperature was 76 degrees. The normal high is 91. Yesterday's low temperature was 67 degrees. The normal low is 68. 0.01 inches of precipitation fell yesterday, which brings the monthly total to 0.01 inches. This is 0.70 inches below the normal amount of 0.71 inches for August. The total precipitation for the year now stands at 20.52 inches, which is 0.25 inches below normal. Yesterday, the maximum wind observed was 13 miles an hour from the northeast. The highest wind gust observed was 17 miles per hour from the north. The normal high temperature for today is 91 degrees, and the normal low is 67. Sunrise today is at 6:32 a.m. and sunset is at 8:33 p.m. This is NOAA Weather Radio Station WXK91 in Topeka. 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Today, patchy fog this morning. Mostly cloudy with a slight chance of showers and thunderstorms this morning, then partly sunny this afternoon. Highs in the middle 80s. East winds around 5 miles per hour. Chance of rain 20%. Tonight, mostly cloudy with a chance of showers and thunderstorms. Humid with lows in the upper 60s. East winds around 5 miles per hour, becoming south after midnight. Chance of rain 50%. Friday, sunny. A chance of showers and thunderstorms in the morning. Humid with highs in the lower 90s. South winds 5 to 10 miles per hour. Chance of rain 40%. Friday night, mostly clear. A chance of showers and thunderstorms in the evening. Humid with lows in the upper 60s. Southeast winds around 5 miles per hour. Chance of rain 30%. Saturday, sunny with highs in the lower 90s. South winds 5 to 10 miles per hour. Saturday night through Monday night, partly cloudy. Hot. Lows in the middle 70s. Highs in the middle 90s. Tuesday, mostly sunny. A slight chance of showers and thunderstorms in the afternoon. Hot with highs in the middle 90s. Tuesday night, mostly clear with a slight chance of showers and thunderstorms in the evening, then partly cloudy with a chance of showers and thunderstorms after midnight. Lows in the middle 70s. Chance of rain 30%. Wednesday, mostly cloudy with a slight chance of showers and thunderstorms in the morning, then mostly sunny in the afternoon. Highs around 90. This hazardous weather outlook is for Central Kansas, East Central Kansas, North Central Kansas and Northeast Kansas. For today and tonight, a couple of storm to severe storms are possible late this evening and overnight across portions of East Central Kansas. The strongest storms produce hail around quarter size, wind gusts around 60 miles per hour, and locally heavy rainfall. For Friday through Wednesday, the probability for widespread hazardous weather is low. Spotter message: weather spotters are encouraged to relay reports of hail, damaging wind, heavy rainfall, or flooding. The Topeka, Kansas climate summary for yesterday, August 5, 2026.
Yesterday's high temperature was 81 degrees. The normal high is 91. The record high is 1.

109 degrees, which was set in 1934. Yesterday's low temperature was 71 degrees. The normal low is 69. The record low is 52 degrees, which was last set in 1974. 0.23 inches of precipitation fell yesterday, which brings the monthly total to 0.23 inches. This is 0.44 inches below the normal amount of 0.67 inches for August. The total precipitation for the year now stands at 29.09 inches, which is 6.08 inches above normal. Yesterday the maximum wind observed was 13 miles an hour from the west. The highest wind gust observed was 20 miles per hour from the west. The normal high temperature for today is 90 degrees, and the normal low is 69. The record high for today is 109, which occurred in 1934, and the record low is 53, which occurred in 1948. Sunrise today is at 6:28 a.m. and sunset is at 8:28 p.m. The Manhattan, Kansas climate summary for yesterday, August 5, 2026. Yesterday's high temperature was 76 degrees. The normal high is 91. Yesterday's low temperature was 67 degrees. The normal low is 68. 0.01 inches of precipitation fell yesterday, which brings the monthly total to 0.01 inches. This is 0.70 inches below the normal amount of 0.71 inches for August. The total precipitation for the year now stands at 20.52 inches, which is 0.25 inches below normal. Yesterday the maximum wind observed was 13 miles an hour from the northeast. The highest wind gust observed was 17 miles per hour from the north. The normal high temperature for today is 91 degrees, and the normal low is 67. Sunrise today is at 6:32 a.m. and sunset is at 8:33 p.m. This is NOAA Weather Radio Station WXK91 in Topeka. Here are the 6 a.m. conditions for the local area. At Topeka, it was cloudy. The temperature was 72 degrees, the dew point 71, and the relative humidity was 97%. The wind was east at 8 miles an hour. The pressure was 30.00 inches and rising. At Manhattan, fog was reported. The temperature was 70 degrees, the dew point 69, and the relative humidity was 97%. The wind was northeast at 5 miles an hour. Around the region, at Kansas City, rain was falling, with a temperature of 71. At Concordia, fog was reported, with a temperature of 66. At Wichita, thunder was reported, with a temperature of 71. At Springfield, it was mostly cloudy, with a temperature of 76. It was cloudy, with a temperature of 71 at Lawrence, 71 at Emporia, 67 at Beatrice, and 66 at Omaha. Once again, at Manhattan, it was 70 degrees with fog. Once again, at Topeka, it was 72 degrees under cloudy skies. The Rangeland Fire Danger Index will be in a low category this afternoon. Low fire danger means controlled burns can be executed with reasonable safety. Check with local authorities to ensure burning is allowed before starting a planned burn. Now here is your National Weather Service forecast. Today, patchy fog this morning. Mostly cloudy with a slight chance of showers and thunderstorms this morning, then partly sunny this afternoon. Highs in the middle 80s. East winds around 5 miles per hour. Chance of rain 20%. Tonight, mostly cloudy with a chance of showers and thunderstorms. Humid with lows in the upper 60s. East winds around 5 miles per hour, becoming south after midnight. Chance of rain 50%. Friday, sunny. A chance of showers and thunderstorms in the morning. Humid with highs in the lower 90s. South winds 5 to 10 miles per hour. Chance of rain 40%. Friday night, mostly clear. A chance of showers and thunderstorms in the evening. Humid with lows in the upper 60s.
southeast winds around 5 miles per hour. Chance of rain 30%. Saturday, sunny with highs in the lower 90s. South winds 5 to 10 miles per hour. Saturday night through Monday night, partly cloudy. Hot. Lows in the middle 70s. Highs in the middle 90s. Tuesday, mostly sunny. A slight chance of showers and thunderstorms in the afternoon. Hot with highs in the middle 90s. Tuesday night, mostly clear with a slight chance of showers and thunderstorms in the evening, then partly cloudy with a chance of showers and thunderstorms after midnight. Lows in the middle 70s. Chance of rain 30%. Wednesday, mostly cloudy with a slight chance of showers and thunderstorms in the morning, then mostly sunny in the afternoon. Highs around 90. This hazardous weather outlook is for central Kansas, east central Kansas, north central Kansas and northeast Kansas. For today and tonight, a couple of storm to severe storms are possible late this evening and overnight across portions of east central Kansas. The strongest storms produce hail around quarter size, wind gusts around 60 miles per hour, and locally heavy rainfall. For Friday through Wednesday, the probability for widespread hazardous weather is low. Spotter message: weather spotters are encouraged to relay reports of hail, damaging wind, heavy rainfall, or flooding. The Topeka, Kansas climate summary for yesterday, August 5, 2026. Yesterday's high temperature was 81 degrees. The normal high is 91. The record high is 109 degrees, which was set in 1934. Yesterday's low temperature was 71 degrees. The normal low is 69. The record low is 52 degrees, which was last set in 1974. 0.23 inches of precipitation fell yesterday, which brings the monthly total to 0.23 inches. This is 0.44 inches below the normal amount of 0.67 inches for August. The total precipitation for the year now stands at 29.09 inches, which is 6.08 inches above normal. Yesterday the maximum wind observed was 13 miles an hour from the west. The highest wind gust observed was 20 miles per hour from the west. The normal high temperature for today is 90 degrees, and the normal low is 69. The record high for today is 109, which occurred in 1934, and the record low is 53, which occurred in 1948. Sunrise today is at 6:28 a.m. and sunset is at 8:28 p.m. The Manhattan, Kansas climate summary for yesterday, August 5, 2026. Yesterday's high temperature was 76 degrees. The normal high is 91. Yesterday's low temperature was 67 degrees. The normal low is 68. 0.01 inches of precipitation fell yesterday, which brings the monthly total to 0.01 inches. This is 0.70 inches below the normal amount of 0.71 inches for August. The total precipitation for the year now stands at 20.52 inches, which is 0.25 inches below normal. Yesterday the maximum wind observed was 13 miles an hour from the northeast. The highest wind gust observed was 17 miles per hour from the north. The normal high temperature for today is 91 degrees, and the normal low is 67. Sunrise today is at 6:32 a.m. and sunset is at 8:33 p.m. This is NOAA Weather Radio Station WXK91 in Topeka. Here are the 6 a.m. conditions for the local area. At Topeka, it was cloudy. The temperature was 72 degrees, the dew point 71, and the relative humidity was 97%. The wind was east at 8 miles an hour. The pressure was 30.00 inches and rising. At Manhattan, fog was reported. The temperature was 70 degrees, the dew point 69, and the relative humidity was 97%. The wind was northeast at 5 miles an hour. Around the region, at Kansas City, rain was falling, with a temperature of 71. At Concordia, fog was reported, with a temperature of 66.
At Wichita, thunder was reported with a temperature of 71. At Springfield, it was mostly cloudy with a temperature of 76. It was cloudy with a temperature of 71 at Lawrence, 71 at Emporia, 67 at Beatrice, and 66 at Omaha. Once again, at Manhattan, it was 70 degrees with fog. Once again, at Topeka, it was 72 degrees under cloudy skies. The current time is 6:23 a.m. Central Daylight Time. Now hear National Weather Service forecast. Today, patchy fog this morning. Mostly cloudy with a slight chance of showers and thunderstorms this morning, then partly sunny this afternoon. Highs in the middle 80s. East winds around 5 miles per hour. Chance of rain 20%. Tonight, mostly cloudy with a chance of showers and thunderstorms. Humid with lows in the upper 60s. East winds around 5 miles per hour, becoming south after midnight. Chance of rain 50%. Friday, sunny. A chance of showers and thunderstorms in the morning. Humid with highs in the lower 90s. South winds 5 to 10 miles per hour. Chance of rain 40%. Friday night, mostly clear. A chance of showers and thunderstorms in the evening. Humid with lows in the upper 60s. Southeast winds around 5 miles per hour. Chance of rain 30%. Saturday, sunny with highs in the lower 90s. South winds 5 to 10 miles per hour. Saturday night through Monday night, partly cloudy. Hot. Lows in the middle 70s. Highs in the middle 90s. Tuesday, mostly sunny. A slight chance of showers and thunderstorms in the afternoon. Hot with highs in the middle 90s. Tuesday night, mostly clear with a slight chance of showers and thunderstorms in the evening, then partly cloudy with a chance of showers and thunderstorms after midnight. Lows in the middle 70s. Chance of rain 30%. Wednesday, mostly cloudy with a slight chance of showers and thunderstorms in the morning, then mostly sunny in the afternoon. Highs around 90. This hazardous weather outlook is for Central Kansas, East Central Kansas, North Central Kansas and Northeast Kansas. For today and tonight, a couple of storm to severe storms are possible late this evening and overnight across portions of East Central Kansas. The strongest storms produce hail around quarter size, wind gusts around 60 miles per hour, and locally heavy rainfall. For Friday through Wednesday, the probability for widespread hazardous weather is low. Spotter message: weather spotters are encouraged to relay reports of hail, damaging wind, heavy rainfall, or flooding. The Rangeland Fire Danger Index will be in a low category this afternoon. Low fire danger means controlled burns can be executed with reasonable safety. Check with local authorities to ensure burning is allowed before starting a planned burn. The Topeka, Kansas climate summary for yesterday, August 5, 2026. Yesterday's high temperature was 81 degrees. The normal high is 91. The record high is 109 degrees, which was set in 1934. Yesterday's low temperature was 71 degrees. The normal low is 69. The record low is 52 degrees, which was last set in 1974. 0.23 inches of precipitation fell yesterday, which brings the monthly total to 0.23 inches. This is 0.44 inches below the normal amount of 0.67 inches for August. The total precipitation for the year now stands at 29.09 inches, which is 6.08 inches above normal. Yesterday the maximum wind observed was 13 miles an hour from the west. The highest wind gust observed was 20 miles per hour from the west. The normal high temperature for today is 90 degrees, and the normal low is 69. The record high for today is 109, which occurred in 1934, and the record low is 53, which occurred in 1948. Sunrise today is at 6:28 a.m. and sunset is at 8:28 p.m.
the Manhattan, Kansas Climate Summary for yesterday.

August 5th, 2026. Yesterday's high temperature was 76 degrees. The normal high is 91. Yesterday's low temperature was 67 degrees. The normal low is 68. 0.01 inches of precipitation fell yesterday, which brings the monthly total to 0.01 inches. This is 0.70 inches below the normal amount of 0.71 inches for August. The total precipitation for the year now stands at 20.52 inches, which is 0.25 inches below normal. Yesterday the maximum wind observed was 13 miles an hour from the northeast. The highest wind gust observed was 17 miles per hour from the north. The normal high temperature for today is 91 degrees, and the normal low is 67. Sunrise today is at 6:32 a.m. and sunset is at 8:33 p.m. This is NOAA Weather Radio Station WXK91 in Topeka. Here are the 6 a.m. conditions for the local area. At Topeka, it was cloudy. The temperature was 72 degrees, the dew point 71, and the relative humidity was 97%. The wind was east at 8 miles an hour. The pressure was 30.00 inches and rising. At Manhattan, fog was reported. The temperature was 70 degrees, the dew point 69, and the relative humidity was 97%. The wind was northeast at 5 miles an hour. Around the region, at Kansas City, rain was falling, with a temperature of 71. At Concordia, fog was reported, with a temperature of 66. At Wichita, thunder was reported, with a temperature of 71. At Springfield, it was mostly cloudy, with a temperature of 76. It was cloudy, with a temperature of 71 at Lawrence, 71 at Emporia, 67 at Beatrice, and 66 at Omaha. Once again, at Manhattan, it was 70 degrees with fog. Once again, at Topeka, it was 72 degrees under cloudy skies. Now here is your National Weather Service forecast. Today, patchy fog this morning. Mostly cloudy with a slight chance of showers and thunderstorms this morning, then partly sunny this afternoon. Highs in the middle 80s. East winds around 5 miles per hour. Chance of rain 20%. Tonight, mostly cloudy with a chance of showers and thunderstorms. Humid with lows in the upper 60s. East winds around 5 miles per hour, becoming south after midnight. Chance of rain 50%. Friday, sunny. A chance of showers and thunderstorms in the morning. Humid with highs in the lower 90s. South winds 5 to 10 miles per hour. Chance of rain 40%. Friday night, mostly clear. A chance of showers and thunderstorms in the evening. Humid with lows in the upper 60s. Southeast winds around 5 miles per hour. Chance of rain 30%. Saturday, sunny with highs in the lower 90s. South winds 5 to 10 miles per hour. Saturday night through Monday night, partly cloudy. Hot. Lows in the middle 70s. Highs in the middle 90s. Tuesday, mostly sunny. A slight chance of showers and thunderstorms in the afternoon. Hot with highs in the middle 90s. Tuesday night, mostly clear with a slight chance of showers and thunderstorms in the evening, then partly cloudy with a chance of showers and thunderstorms after midnight. Lows in the middle 70s. Chance of rain 30%. Wednesday, mostly cloudy with a slight chance of showers and thunderstorms in the morning, then mostly sunny in the afternoon. Highs around 90. This hazardous weather outlook is for Central Kansas, East Central Kansas, North Central Kansas and Northeast Kansas. For today and tonight, a couple of storm to severe storms are possible late this evening and overnight across portions of East Central Kansas. The strongest storms produce hail around quarter size, wind gusts around 60 miles per hour, and locally heavy rainfall. For Friday through Wednesday, the probability for widespread hazardous weather is low, heavy rainfall. For Friday through Wednesday,

0.67 inches for August. The total precipitation for the year now stands at 29.09 inches, which is 6.08 inches above normal. Yesterday, the maximum wind observed was 13 miles an hour from the west. The highest wind gust observed was 20 miles per hour from the west. The normal high temperature for today is 90 degrees, and the normal low is 69. The record high for today is 109, which occurred in 1934, and the record low is 53, which occurred in 1948. Sunrise today is at 6:28 a.m. and sunset is at 8:28 p.m. The Manhattan, Kansas climate summary for yesterday, August 5, 2026. Yesterday's high temperature was 76 degrees. The normal high is 91. Yesterday's low temperature was 67 degrees. The normal low is 68. 0.01 inches of precipitation fell yesterday, which brings the monthly total to 0.01 inches. This is 0.70 inches below the normal amount of 0.71 inches for August. The total precipitation for the year now stands at 20.52 inches, which is 0.25 inches below normal. Yesterday, the maximum wind observed was 13 miles an hour from the northeast. The highest wind gust observed was 17 miles per hour from the north. The normal high temperature for today is 91 degrees, and the normal low is 67. Sunrise today is at 6:32 a.m. and sunset is at 8:33 p.m. This is NOAA Weather Radio Station WXK91 in Topeka. The Rangeland Fire Danger Index will be in a low category this afternoon. Low fire danger means controlled burns can be executed with reasonable safety. Check with local authorities to ensure burning is allowed before starting a planned burn. Here are the 6 a.m. conditions for the local area. At Topeka, it was cloudy. The temperature was 72 degrees, the dew point 71, and the relative humidity was 97%. The wind was east at 8 miles an hour. The pressure was 30.00 inches and rising. At Manhattan, fog was reported. The temperature was 70 degrees, the dew point 69, and the relative humidity was 97%. The wind was northeast at 5 miles an hour. Around the region, at Kansas City, rain was falling, with a temperature of 71. At Concordia, fog was reported, with a temperature of 66. At Wichita, thunder was reported, with a temperature of 71. At Springfield, it was mostly cloudy, with a temperature of 76. It was cloudy, with a temperature of 71 at Lawrence, 71 at Emporia, 67 at Beatrice, and 66 at Omaha. Once again, at Manhattan, it was 70 degrees with fog. Once again, at Topeka, it was 72 degrees under cloudy skies. Now here is your National Weather Service forecast. Today, patchy fog this morning. Mostly cloudy with a slight chance of showers and thunderstorms this morning, then partly sunny this afternoon. Highs in the middle 80s. East winds around 5 miles per hour. Chance of rain 20%. Tonight, mostly cloudy with a chance of showers and thunderstorms. Humid with lows in the upper 60s. East winds around 5 miles per hour, becoming south after midnight. Chance of rain 50%. Friday, sunny. A chance of showers and thunderstorms in the morning. Humid with highs in the lower 90s. South winds 5 to 10 miles per hour. Chance of rain 40%. Friday night, mostly clear. A chance of showers and thunderstorms in the evening. Humid with lows in the upper 60s. Southeast winds around 5 miles per hour. Chance of rain 30%. Saturday, sunny with highs in the lower 90s. South winds 5 to 10 miles per hour. Saturday night through Monday night, partly cloudy. Hot. Lows in the middle 70s. Highs in the middle 90s. Tuesday, mostly sunny. A slight chance of showers and thunderstorms in the afternoon.

afternoon. Hot with highs in the middle 90s. Tuesday night, mostly clear with a slight chance of showers and thunderstorms in the evening, then partly cloudy with a chance of showers and thunderstorms after midnight. Lows in the middle 70s. Chance of rain 30%. Wednesday, mostly cloudy with a slight chance of showers and thunderstorms in the morning, then mostly sunny in the afternoon. Highs around 90. 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The current time is 6:39 a.m. Central Daylight Time. This hazardous weather outlook is for Central Kansas, East Central Kansas, North Central Kansas and Northeast Kansas. For today and tonight, a couple of storm to severe storms are possible late this evening and overnight across portions of East Central Kansas. The strongest storms produce hail around quarter size, wind gusts around 60 miles per hour, and locally heavy rainfall. For Friday through Wednesday, the probability for widespread hazardous weather is low. Spotter message: weather spotters are encouraged to relay reports of hail, damaging wind, heavy rainfall, or flooding. The Topeka, Kansas climate summary for yesterday, August 5, 2026. Yesterday's high temperature was 81 degrees. The normal high is 91. The record high is 109 degrees, which was set in 1934. Yesterday's low temperature was 71 degrees. The normal low is 69. The record low is 52 degrees, which was last set in 1974. 0.23 inches of precipitation fell yesterday, which brings the monthly total to 0.23 inches. This is 0.44 inches below the normal amount of 0.67 inches for August. The total precipitation for the year now stands at 29.09 inches, which is 6.08 inches above normal. Yesterday the maximum wind observed was 13 miles an hour from the west. The highest wind gust observed was 20 miles per hour from the west. The normal high temperature for today is 90 degrees, and the normal low is 69. The record high for today is 109, which occurred in 1934, and the record low is 53, which occurred in 1948. Sunrise today is at 6:28 a.m. and sunset is at 8:28 p.m. The Manhattan, Kansas climate summary for yesterday, August 5, 2026. Yesterday's high temperature was 76 degrees. The normal high is 91. Yesterday's low temperature was 67 degrees. The normal low is 68. 0.01 inches of precipitation fell yesterday, which brings the monthly total to 0.01 inches. This is 0.70 inches below the normal amount of 0.71 inches for August. The total precipitation for the year now stands at 20.52 inches, which is 0.25 inches below normal. Yesterday the maximum wind observed was 13 miles an hour from the northeast. The highest wind gust observed was 17 miles per hour from the north. The normal high temperature for today is 91 degrees, and the normal low is 67. Sunrise today is at 6:32 a.m. and sunset is at 8:33 p.m. This is NOAA Weather Radio Station WXK91 in Topeka. Here are the 6 a.m. conditions for the local area. At Topeka, it was cloudy. The temperature was 72 degrees, the dew point 71, and the relative humidity was 97%. The wind was east at 8 miles an hour. The pressure was 30.00 inches and rising. At Manhattan, fog was reported. The temperature was 70 degrees, the dew point 69, and the relative humidity was 97%. The wind was northeast at 5 miles an hour. Around the region, at Kansas City, rain was falling, with a temperature of 71. At Concordia, fog was reported, with a temperature of 66. At Wichita, thunder was reported, with a temperature of 71. At Springfield, it was mostly cloudy, with a temperature of 76. It was cloudy, with a temperature of 71 at Lawrence, 71 at Emporia,
67 at Beatrice, and 66 at Omaha. Once again, at Manhattan, it was 70 degrees with fog. Once again, at Topeka, it was 72 degrees under cloudy skies. Now here is your National Weather Service forecast. Today, patchy fog this morning. Mostly cloudy with a slight chance of showers and thunderstorms this morning, then partly sunny this afternoon. Highs in the middle 80s. East winds around 5 miles per hour. Chance of rain 20%. Tonight, mostly cloudy with a chance of showers and thunderstorms. Humid with lows in the upper 60s. East winds around 5 miles per hour, becoming south after midnight. Chance of rain 50%. Friday, sunny. A chance of showers and thunderstorms in the morning. Humid with highs in the lower 90s. South winds 5 to 10 miles per hour. Chance of rain 40%. Friday night, mostly clear. A chance of showers and thunderstorms in the evening. Humid with lows in the upper 60s. Southeast winds around 5 miles per hour. Chance of rain 30%. Saturday, sunny with highs in the lower 90s. South winds 5 to 10 miles per hour. Saturday night through Monday night, partly cloudy. Hot. Lows in the middle 70s. Highs in the middle 90s. Tuesday, mostly sunny. A slight chance of showers and thunderstorms in the afternoon. Hot with highs in the middle 90s. Tuesday night, mostly clear with a slight chance of showers and thunderstorms in the evening, then partly cloudy with a chance of showers and thunderstorms after midnight. Lows in the middle 70s. Chance of rain 30%. Wednesday, mostly cloudy with a slight chance of showers and thunderstorms in the morning, then mostly sunny in the afternoon. Highs around 90. The Rangeland Fire Danger Index will be in a low category this afternoon. Low fire danger means controlled burns can be executed with reasonable safety. Check with local authorities to ensure burning is allowed before starting a planned burn. This hazardous weather outlook is for Central Kansas, East Central Kansas, North Central Kansas, and Northeast Kansas. For today and tonight, a couple of storm to severe storms are possible late this evening and overnight across portions of East Central Kansas. The strongest storms produce hail around quarter size, wind gusts around 60 miles per hour, and locally heavy rainfall. For Friday through Wednesday, the probability for widespread hazardous weather is low. Spotter message: weather spotters are encouraged to relay reports of hail, damaging wind, heavy rainfall, or flooding. The Topeka, Kansas climate summary for yesterday, August 5, 2026. Yesterday's high temperature was 81 degrees. The normal high is 91. The record high is 109 degrees, which was set in 1934. Yesterday's low temperature was 71 degrees. The normal low is 69. The record low is 52 degrees, which was last set in 1974. 0.23 inches of precipitation fell yesterday, which brings the monthly total to 0.23 inches. This is 0.44 inches below the normal amount of 0.67 inches for August. The total precipitation for the year now stands at 29.09 inches, which is 6.08 inches above normal. Yesterday, the maximum wind observed was 13 miles an hour from the west. The highest wind gust observed was 20 miles per hour from the west. The normal high temperature for today is 90 degrees, and the normal low is 69. The record high for today is 109, which occurred in 1934, and the record low is 53, which occurred in 1948. Sunrise today is at 6:28 a.m. and sunset is at 8:28 p.m. The Manhattan, Kansas climate summary for yesterday, August 5, 2026. Yesterday's high temperature was 76 degrees. The normal high is 91. Yesterday's low temperature was 67 degrees. The normal low is 68.
0.01 inches of precipitation fell yesterday, which brings the monthly total to 0.01.

0.01 inches. This is 0.70 inches below the normal amount of 0.71 inches for August. The total precipitation for the year now stands at 20.52 inches, which is 0.25 inches below normal. Yesterday the maximum wind observed was 13 miles an hour from the northeast. The highest wind gust observed was 17 miles per hour from the north. The normal high temperature for today is 91 degrees, and the normal low is 67. Sunrise today is at 6:32 a.m. and sunset is at 8:33 p.m. This is NOAA Weather Radio Station WXK91 in Topeka. Here are the 6 a.m. conditions for the local area. At Topeka, it was cloudy. The temperature was 72 degrees, the dew point 71, and the relative humidity was 97%. The wind was east at 8 miles an hour. The pressure was 30.00 inches and rising. At Manhattan, fog was reported. The temperature was 70 degrees, the dew point 69, and the relative humidity was 97%. The wind was northeast at 5 miles an hour. Around the region, at Kansas City, rain was falling, with a temperature of 71. At Concordia, fog was reported, with a temperature of 66. At Wichita, thunder was reported, with a temperature of 71. At Springfield, it was mostly cloudy, with a temperature of 76. It was cloudy, with a temperature of 71 at Lawrence, 71 at Emporia, 67 at Beatrice, and 66 at Omaha. Once again, at Manhattan, it was 70 degrees with fog. Once again, at Topeka, it was 72 degrees under cloudy skies. Now here is your National Weather Service forecast. Today, patchy fog this morning. Mostly cloudy with a slight chance of showers and thunderstorms this morning, then partly sunny this afternoon. Highs in the middle 80s. East winds around 5 miles per hour. Chance of rain 20%. Tonight, mostly cloudy with a chance of showers and thunderstorms. Humid with lows in the upper 60s. East winds around 5 miles per hour, becoming south after midnight. Chance of rain 50%. Friday, sunny. A chance of showers and thunderstorms in the morning. Humid with highs in the lower 90s. South winds 5 to 10 miles per hour. Chance of rain 40%. Friday night, mostly clear. A chance of showers and thunderstorms in the evening. Humid with lows in the upper 60s. Southeast winds around 5 miles per hour. Chance of rain 30%. Saturday, sunny with highs in the lower 90s. South winds 5 to 10 miles per hour. Saturday night through Monday night, partly cloudy. Hot. Lows in the middle 70s. Highs in the middle 90s. Tuesday, mostly sunny. A slight chance of showers and thunderstorms in the afternoon. Hot with highs in the middle 90s. Tuesday night, mostly clear with a slight chance of showers and thunderstorms in the evening, then partly cloudy with a chance of showers and thunderstorms after midnight. Lows in the middle 70s. Chance of rain 30%. Wednesday, mostly cloudy with a slight chance of showers and thunderstorms in the morning, then mostly sunny in the afternoon. Highs around 90. The current time is 6:53 a.m. Central Daylight Time. This hazardous weather outlook is for Central Kansas, East Central Kansas, North Central Kansas, and Northeast Kansas. For today and tonight, a couple of storm to severe storms are possible late this evening and overnight across portions of East Central Kansas. The strongest storms produce hail around quarter size, wind gusts around 60 miles per hour, and locally heavy rainfall. For Friday through Wednesday, the probability for widespread hazardous weather is low. Spotter message: weather spotters are encouraged to relay reports of hail, damaging wind, heavy rainfall, or flooding. The Topeka, Kansas climate summary for yesterday, August 5, 2026. Yesterday's high temperature was 81 degrees.
The normal high is 91. The record high is 109 degrees, which was set in 1934. Yesterday's low temperature was 71 degrees. The normal low is 69. The record low is 52 degrees, which was last set in 1974. 0.23 inches of precipitation fell yesterday, which brings the monthly total to 0.23 inches. This is 0.44 inches below the normal amount of 0.67 inches for August. The total precipitation for the year now stands at 29.09 inches, which is 6.08 inches above normal. Yesterday the maximum wind observed was 13 miles an hour from the west. The highest wind gust observed was 20 miles per hour from the west. The normal high temperature for today is 90 degrees, and the normal low is 69. The record high for today is 109, which occurred in 1934, and the record low is 53, which occurred in 1948. Sunrise today is at 6:28 a.m. and sunset is at 8:28 p.m. The Manhattan, Kansas climate summary for yesterday, August 5, 2026. Yesterday's high temperature was 76 degrees. The normal high is 91. Yesterday's low temperature was 67 degrees. The normal low is 68. 0.01 inches of precipitation fell yesterday, which brings the monthly total to 0.01 inches. This is 0.70 inches below the normal amount of 0.71 inches for August. The total precipitation for the year now stands at 20.52 inches, which is 0.25 inches below normal. Yesterday the maximum wind observed was 13 miles an hour from the northeast. The highest wind gust observed was 17 miles per hour from the north. The normal high temperature for today is 91 degrees, and the normal low is 67. Sunrise today is at 6:32 a.m. and sunset is at 8:33 p.m. The Rangeland Fire Danger Index will be in a low category this afternoon. Low fire danger means controlled burns can be executed with reasonable safety. Check with local authorities to ensure burning is allowed before starting a planned burn. 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Here are the 6 a.m. conditions for the local area. At Topeka, it was cloudy. The temperature was 72 degrees, the dew point 71, and the relative humidity was 97%. The wind was east at 8 miles an hour. The pressure was 30.00 inches and rising. At Manhattan, fog was reported. The temperature was 70 degrees, the dew point 69, and the relative humidity was 97%. The wind was northeast at 5 miles an hour. Around the region, at Kansas City, rain was falling, with a temperature of 71. At Concordia, fog was reported, with a temperature of 66. At Wichita, thunder was reported, with a temperature of 71. At Springfield, it was mostly cloudy, with a temperature of 76. It was cloudy, with a temperature of 71 at Lawrence, 71 at Emporia, 67 at Beatrice, and 66 at Omaha. Once again, at Manhattan, it was 70 degrees with fog. Once again, at Topeka, it was 72 degrees under cloudy skies. Now here is your National Weather Service forecast. Today, patchy fog this morning. Mostly cloudy with a slight chance of showers and thunderstorms this morning, then partly sunny this afternoon. Highs in the middle 80s. East winds around 5 miles per hour. Chance of rain 20%. Tonight, mostly cloudy with a chance of showers and thunderstorms. Humid with lows in the upper 60s. East winds around 5 miles per hour, becoming south after midnight. Chance of rain 50%. Friday, sunny. A chance of showers and thunderstorms in the morning. Humid with highs in the lower 90s. South winds 5 to 10 miles per hour. Chance of rain 40%. Friday night, mostly clear. A chance of showers and thunderstorms in the evening.
cumulative flows in the upper

60s. Southeast winds around 5 miles per hour. Chance of rain 30%. Saturday, sunny with highs in the lower 90s. South winds 5 to 10 miles per hour. Saturday night through Monday night, partly cloudy. Hot. Lows in the middle 70s. Highs in the middle 90s. Tuesday, mostly sunny. A slight chance of showers and thunderstorms in the afternoon. Hot with highs in the middle 90s. Tuesday night, mostly clear with a slight chance of showers and thunderstorms in the evening, then partly cloudy with a chance of showers and thunderstorms after midnight. Lows in the middle 70s. Chance of rain 30%. Wednesday, mostly cloudy with a slight chance of showers and thunderstorms in the morning, then mostly sunny in the afternoon. Highs around 90. This hazardous weather outlook is for central Kansas, east central Kansas, north central Kansas and northeast Kansas. For today and tonight, a couple of storm to severe storms are possible late this evening and overnight across portions of east central Kansas. The strongest storms produce hail around quarter size, wind gusts around 60 miles per hour, and locally heavy rainfall. For Friday through Wednesday, the probability for widespread hazardous weather is low. Spotter message: weather spotters are encouraged to relay reports of hail, damaging wind, heavy rainfall, or flooding. The Topeka, Kansas climate summary for yesterday, August 5, 2026. Yesterday's high temperature was 81 degrees. The normal high is 91. The record high is 109 degrees, which was set in 1934. Yesterday's low temperature was 71 degrees. The normal low is 69. The record low is 52 degrees, which was last set in 1974. 0.23 inches of precipitation fell yesterday, which brings the monthly total to 0.23 inches. This is 0.44 inches below the normal amount of 0.67 inches for August. The total precipitation for the year now stands at 29.09 inches, which is 6.08 inches above normal. Yesterday the maximum wind observed was 13 miles an hour from the west. The highest wind gust observed was 20 miles per hour from the west. The normal high temperature for today is 90 degrees, and the normal low is 69. The record high for today is 109, which occurred in 1934. And the record low is 53, which occurred in 1948. Sunrise today is at 6:28 a.m. and sunset is at 8:28 p.m. The Manhattan, Kansas climate summary for yesterday, August 5, 2026. Yesterday's high temperature was 76 degrees. The normal high is 91. Yesterday's low temperature was 67 degrees. The normal low is 68. 0.01 inches of precipitation fell yesterday, which brings the monthly total to 0.01 inches. This is 0.70 inches below the normal amount of 0.71 inches for August. The total precipitation for the year now stands at 20.52 inches, which is 0.25 inches below normal. Yesterday the maximum wind observed was 13 miles an hour from the northeast. The highest wind gust observed was 17 miles per hour from the north. The normal high temperature for today is 91 degrees, and the normal low is 67. Sunrise today is at 6:32 a.m. and sunset is at 8:33 p.m. This is NOAA Weather Radio Station WXK91 in Topeka. Here are the 6 a.m. conditions for the local area. At Topeka, it was cloudy. The temperature was 72 degrees, the dew point 71, and the relative humidity was 97%. The wind was east at 8 miles an hour. The pressure was 30.00 inches and rising. At Manhattan, fog was reported. The temperature was 70 degrees, the dew point 69, and the relative humidity was 97%. The wind was northeast at 5 miles an hour. Around the region, at Kansas City, rain was falling, with a temperature of 71. At Concordia, fog was reported, with a temperature

0: of 66.
1: At Wichita,
0: thunder was reported with a temperature of 71. At Springfield, it was mostly cloudy with a temperature of 76. It was cloudy with a temperature of 71 at Lawrence, 71 at Emporia, 67 at Beatrice, and 66 at Omaha. Once again, at Manhattan, it was 70 degrees with fog. Once again, at Topeka, it was 72 degrees under cloudy skies. Now here is your National Weather Service forecast. Today, patchy fog this morning. Mostly cloudy with a slight chance of showers and thunderstorms this morning, then partly sunny this afternoon. Highs in the middle 80s. East winds around 5 miles per hour. Chance of rain 20%. Tonight, mostly cloudy with a chance of showers and thunderstorms. Humid with lows in the upper 60s. East winds around 5 miles per hour, becoming south after midnight. Chance of rain 50%. Friday, sunny. A chance of showers and thunderstorms in the morning. Humid with highs in the lower 90s. South winds 5 to 10 miles per hour. Chance of rain 40%. Friday night, mostly clear. A chance of showers and thunderstorms in the evening. Humid with lows in the upper 60s. Southeast winds around 5 miles per hour. Chance of rain 30%. Saturday, sunny with highs in the lower 90s. South winds 5 to 10 miles per hour. Saturday night through Monday night, partly cloudy. Hot. Lows in the middle 70s. Highs in the middle 90s. Tuesday, mostly sunny. A slight chance of showers and thunderstorms in the afternoon. Hot with highs in the middle 90s. Tuesday night, mostly clear with a slight chance of showers and thunderstorms in the evening, then partly cloudy with a chance of showers and thunderstorms after midnight. Lows in the middle 70s. Chance of rain 30%. Wednesday, mostly cloudy with a slight chance of showers and thunderstorms in the morning, then mostly sunny in the afternoon. Highs around 90. The Rangeland Fire Danger Index will be in the low category this afternoon. Low fire danger means controlled burns can be executed with reasonable safety. Check with local authorities to ensure burning is allowed before starting a planned burn. This hazardous weather outlook is for Central Kansas, East Central Kansas, North Central Kansas, and Northeast Kansas. For today and tonight, a couple of storm to severe storms are possible late this evening and overnight across portions of East Central Kansas. The strongest storms produce hail around quarter size, wind gusts around 60 miles per hour, and locally heavy rainfall. For Friday through Wednesday, the probability for widespread hazardous weather is low. Spotter message: weather spotters are encouraged to relay reports of hail, damaging wind, heavy rainfall, or flooding. The Topeka, Kansas climate summary for yesterday, August 5, 2026. Yesterday's high temperature was 81 degrees. The normal high is 91. The record high is 109 degrees, which was set in 1934. Yesterday's low temperature was 71 degrees. The normal low is 69. The record low is 52 degrees, which was last set in 1974. 0.23 inches of precipitation fell yesterday, which brings the monthly total to 0.23 inches. This is 0.44 inches below the normal amount of 0.67 inches for August. The total precipitation for the year now stands at 29.09 inches, which is 6.08 inches above normal. Yesterday, the maximum wind observed was 13 miles an hour from the west. The highest wind gust observed was 20 miles per hour from the west. The normal high temperature for today is 90 degrees, and the normal low is 69. The record high for today is 109, which occurred in 1934, and the record low is 53, which occurred in 1948. Sunrise today is at 6:28 a.m. and sunset is at 8:28 p.m. The current time is 7:09 a.m. Central Daylight Time.

The Manhattan, Kansas climate summary for yesterday, August 5, 2026. Yesterday's high temperature was 76 degrees. The normal high is 91. Yesterday's low temperature was 67 degrees. The normal low is 68. 0.01 inches of precipitation fell yesterday, which brings the monthly total to 0.01 inches. This is 0.70 inches below the normal amount of 0.71 inches for August. The total precipitation for the year now stands at 20.52 inches, which is 0.25 inches below normal. Yesterday the maximum wind observed was 13 miles an hour from the northeast. The highest wind gust observed was 17 miles per hour from the north. The normal high temperature for today is 91 degrees, and the normal low is 67. Sunrise today is at 6:32 a.m. and sunset is at 8:33 p.m. This is NOAA Weather Radio Station WXK91 in Topeka. Now here is your National Weather Service forecast. Today, patchy fog this morning. Mostly cloudy with a slight chance of showers and thunderstorms this morning, then partly sunny this afternoon. Highs in the middle 80s. East winds around 5 per hour. Chance of rain 20%. Tonight, mostly cloudy with a chance of showers and thunderstorms. Humid with lows in the upper 60s. East winds around 5 miles per hour, becoming south after midnight. Chance of rain 50%. Friday, sunny. A chance of showers and thunderstorms in the morning. Humid with highs in the lower 90s. South winds 5 to 10 miles per hour. Chance of rain 40%. Friday night, mostly clear. A chance of showers and thunderstorms in the evening. Humid with lows in the upper 60s. Southeast winds around 5 miles per hour. Chance of rain 30%. Saturday, sunny with highs in the lower 90s. South winds 5 to 10 miles per hour. Saturday night through Monday night, partly cloudy. Hot. Lows in the middle 70s. Highs in the middle 90s. Tuesday, mostly sunny. A slight chance of showers and thunderstorms in the afternoon. Hot with highs in the middle 90s. Tuesday night, mostly clear with a slight chance of showers and thunderstorms in the evening, then partly cloudy with a chance of showers and thunderstorms after midnight. Lows in the middle 70s. Chance of rain 30%. Wednesday, mostly cloudy with a slight chance of showers and thunderstorms in the morning, then mostly sunny in the afternoon. Highs around 90. This hazardous weather outlook is for Central Kansas, East Central Kansas, North Central Kansas and Northeast Kansas. For today and tonight, a couple of storm to severe storms are possible late this evening and overnight across portions of East Central Kansas. The strongest storms produce hail around quarter size, wind gusts around 60 miles per hour, and locally heavy rainfall. For Friday through Wednesday, the probability for widespread hazardous weather is low. Spotter message: weather spotters are encouraged to relay reports of hail, damaging wind, heavy rainfall, or flooding. The Topeka, Kansas climate summary for yesterday, August 5, 2026. Yesterday's high temperature was 81 degrees. The normal high is 91. The record high is 109 degrees, which was set in 1934. Yesterday's low temperature was 71 degrees. The normal low is 69. The record low is 52 degrees, which was last set in 1974. 0.23 inches of precipitation fell yesterday, which brings the monthly total to 0.23 inches. This is 0.44 inches below the normal amount of 0.67 inches for August. The total precipitation for the year now stands at 29.09 inches, which is 6.08 inches above normal. Yesterday the maximum wind observed was 13 miles an hour from the west. The highest wind gust observed was 20 miles per hour from the west. The normal high temperature for today is 90 degrees, and the normal low is 69.

the record high for today is 109, which occurred in 1934, and the record low is 53, which occurred in 1948. Sunrise today is at 6:28 a.m. and sunset is at 8:28 p.m. The Manhattan, Kansas climate summary for yesterday, August 5, 2026. Yesterday's high temperature was 76 degrees. The normal high is 91. Yesterday's low temperature was 67 degrees. The normal low is 68. 0.01 inches of precipitation fell yesterday, which brings the monthly total to 0.01 inches. This is 0.70 inches below the normal amount of 0.71 inches for August. The total precipitation for the year now stands at 20.52 inches, which is 0.25 inches below normal. Yesterday the maximum wind observed was 13 miles an hour from the northeast. The highest wind gust observed was 17 miles per hour from the north. The normal high temperature for today is 91 degrees, and the normal low is 67. Sunrise today is at 6:32 a.m. and sunset is at 8:33 p.m. This is NOAA Weather Radio Station WXK91 in Topeka. Here are the 7 a.m. conditions for the local area. At Topeka, it was cloudy. The temperature was 72 degrees, the dew point 71, and the relative humidity was 97%. The wind was east at 8 miles an hour. The pressure was 30.01 inches and rising. At Manhattan, fog was reported. The temperature was 70 degrees, the dew point 69, and the relative humidity was 97%. The wind was northeast at 7 miles an hour. Around the region, at Concordia, fog was reported, with a temperature of 66. At Lawrence, it was partly cloudy, with a temperature of 71. It was mostly cloudy, with a temperature of 75 at Springfield, and 72 at Wichita. It was cloudy, with a temperature of 71 at Kansas City, 71 at Emporia, 67 at Beatrice, and 66 at Omaha. Once again, at Manhattan, it was 70 degrees with fog. Once again, at Topeka, it was 72 degrees under cloudy skies. The Rangeland Fire Danger Index will be in a low category this afternoon. Low fire danger means controlled burns can be executed with reasonable safety. Check with local authorities to ensure burning is allowed before starting a planned burn. Now here is your National Weather Service forecast. Today, patchy fog this morning. Mostly cloudy with a slight chance of showers and thunderstorms this morning, then partly sunny this afternoon. Highs in the middle 80s. East winds around 5 miles per hour. Chance of rain 20%. Tonight, mostly cloudy with a chance of showers and thunderstorms. Humid with lows in the upper 60s. East winds around 5 miles per hour, becoming south after midnight. Chance of rain 50%. Friday, sunny. A chance of showers and thunderstorms in the morning. Humid with highs in the lower 90s. South winds 5 to 10 miles per hour. Chance of rain 40%. Friday night, mostly clear. A chance of showers and thunderstorms in the evening. Humid with lows in the upper 60s. Southeast winds around 5 miles per hour. Chance of rain 30%. Saturday, sunny with highs in the lower 90s. South winds 5 to 10 miles per hour. Saturday night through Monday night, partly cloudy. Hot. Lows in the middle 70s. Highs in the middle 90s. Tuesday, mostly sunny. A slight chance of showers and thunderstorms in the afternoon. Hot with highs in the middle 90s. Tuesday night, mostly clear with a slight chance of showers and thunderstorms in the evening, then partly cloudy with a chance of showers and thunderstorms after midnight. Lows in the middle 70s. Chance of rain 30%. Wednesday, mostly cloudy with a slight chance of showers and thunderstorms in the morning, then mostly sunny in the afternoon. Highs around 90.

hazardous weather outlook is for Central Kansas, East Central Kansas, North Central Kansas, and Northeast Kansas. For today and tonight, a couple of storm to severe storms are possible late this evening and overnight across portions of East Central Kansas. The strongest storms produce hail around quarter size, wind gusts around 60 miles per hour, and locally heavy rainfall. For Friday through Wednesday, the probability for widespread hazardous weather is low. Spotter message: weather spotters are encouraged to relay reports of hail, damaging wind, heavy rainfall, or flooding. The Topeka, Kansas climate summary for yesterday, August 5, 2026. Yesterday's high temperature was 81 degrees. The normal high is 91. The record high is 109 degrees, which was set in 1934. Yesterday's low temperature was 71 degrees. The normal low is 69. The record low is 52 degrees, which was last set in 1974. 0.23 inches of precipitation fell yesterday, which brings the monthly total to 0.23 inches. This is 0.44 inches below the normal amount of 0.67 inches for August. The total precipitation for the year now stands at 29.09 inches, which is 6.08 inches above normal. Yesterday, the maximum wind observed was 13 miles an hour from the west. The highest wind gust observed was 20 miles per hour from the west. The normal high temperature for today is 90 degrees, and the normal low is 69. The record high for today is 109, which occurred in 1934, and the record low is 53, which occurred in 1948. Sunrise today is at 6:28 a.m. and sunset is at 8:28 p.m. The Manhattan, Kansas climate summary for yesterday, August 5, 2026. Yesterday's high temperature was 76 degrees. The normal high is 91. Yesterday's low temperature was 67 degrees. The normal low is 68. 0.01 inches of precipitation fell yesterday, which brings the monthly total to 0.01 inches. This is 0.70 inches below the normal amount of 0.71 inches for August. The total precipitation for the year now stands at 20.52 inches, which is 0.25 inches below normal. Yesterday, the maximum wind observed was 13 miles an hour from the northeast. The highest wind gust observed was 17 miles per hour from the north. The normal high temperature for today is 91 degrees, and the normal low is 67. Sunrise today is at 6:32 a.m. and sunset is at 8:33 p.m. This is NOAA Weather Radio Station WXK91 in Topeka. Here are the 7 a.m. conditions for the local area. At Topeka, it was cloudy. The temperature was 72 degrees, the dew point 71, and the relative humidity was 97%. The wind was east at 8 miles an hour. The pressure was 30.01 inches and rising. At Manhattan, fog was reported. The temperature was 70 degrees, the dew point 69, and the relative humidity was 97%. The wind was northeast at 7 miles an hour. Around the region, at Concordia, fog was reported, with a temperature of 66. At Lawrence, it was partly cloudy, with a temperature of 71. It was mostly cloudy, with a temperature of 75 at Springfield, and 72 at Wichita. It was cloudy, with a temperature of 71 at Kansas City, 71 at Emporia, 67 at Beatrice, and 66 at Omaha. Once again, at Manhattan, it was 70 degrees with fog. Once again, at Topeka, it was 72 degrees under cloudy skies. The current time is 7:23 a.m. Central Daylight Time. Now here is your National Weather Service forecast. Today, patchy fog this morning. Mostly cloudy with a slight chance of showers and thunderstorms this morning, then partly sunny this afternoon. Highs in the middle 80s. East winds around 5 miles per hour. Chance of rain 20%.
Tonight, mostly cloudy with a chance of showers and thunderstorms. Humid with lows in the upper 60s. East winds around 5 miles per hour, becoming south after midnight. Chance of rain 50%. Friday, sunny. A chance of showers and thunderstorms in the morning. Humid with highs in the lower 90s. South winds 5 to 10 miles per hour. Chance of rain 40%. Friday night, mostly clear. A chance of showers and thunderstorms in the evening. Humid with lows in the upper 60s. Southeast winds around 5 miles per hour. Chance of rain 30%. Saturday, sunny with highs in the lower 90s. South winds 5 to 10 miles per hour. Saturday night through Monday night, partly cloudy. Hot. Lows in the middle 70s. Highs in the middle 90s. Tuesday, mostly sunny. A slight chance of showers and thunderstorms in the afternoon. Hot with highs in the middle 90s. Tuesday night, mostly clear with a slight chance of showers and thunderstorms in the evening, then partly cloudy with a chance of showers and thunderstorms after midnight. Lows in the middle 70s. Chance of rain 30%. Wednesday, mostly cloudy with a slight chance of showers and thunderstorms in the morning, then mostly sunny in the afternoon. Highs around 90. This hazardous weather outlook is for Central Kansas, East Central Kansas, North Central Kansas and Northeast Kansas. For today and tonight, a couple of storm to severe storms are possible late this evening and overnight across portions of East Central Kansas. The strongest storms produce hail around quarter size, wind gusts around 60 miles per hour, and locally heavy rainfall. For Friday through Wednesday, the probability for widespread hazardous weather is low. Spotter message: weather spotters are encouraged to relay reports of hail, damaging wind, heavy rainfall, or flooding. The Topeka, Kansas climate summary for yesterday, August 5, 2026. Yesterday's high temperature was 81 degrees. The normal high is 91. The record high is 109 degrees, which was set in 1934. Yesterday's low temperature was 71 degrees. The normal low is 69. The record low is 52 degrees, which was last set in 1974. 0.23 inches of precipitation fell yesterday, which brings the monthly total to 0.23 inches. This is 0.44 inches below the normal amount of 0.67 inches for August. The total precipitation for the year now stands at 29.09 inches, which is 6.08 inches above normal. Yesterday the maximum wind observed was 13 miles an hour from the west. The highest wind gust observed was 20 miles per hour from the west. The normal high temperature for today is 90 degrees, and the normal low is 69. The record high for today is 109, which occurred in 1934. And the record low is 53, which occurred in 1948. Sunrise today is at 6:28 a.m. and sunset is at 8:28 p.m. The Manhattan, Kansas climate summary for yesterday, August 5, 2026. Yesterday's high temperature was 76 degrees. The normal high is 91. Yesterday's low temperature was 67 degrees. The normal low is 68. 0.01 inches of precipitation fell yesterday, which brings the monthly total to 0.01 inches. This is 0.70 inches below the normal amount of 0.71 inches for August. The total precipitation for the year now stands at 20.52 inches, which is 0.25 inches below normal. Yesterday the maximum wind observed was 13 miles an hour from the northeast. The highest wind gust observed was 17 miles per hour from the north. The normal high temperature for today is 91 degrees, and the normal low is 67. Sunrise today is at 6:32 a.m. and sunset is at 8:33 p.m. This is NOAA Weather Radio Station WXK91 in Topeka. Here are the 7 a.m. conditions for the local area. At Topeka, it was cloudy.
The temperature was 72 degrees, the dew point 71, and the relative humidity was 97%. The wind was east at 8 miles an hour. The pressure was 30.01 inches and rising. At Manhattan, fog was reported. The temperature was 70 degrees, the dew point 69, and the relative humidity was 97%. The wind was northeast at 7 miles an hour. Around the region, at Concordia, fog was reported, with a temperature of 66. At Lawrence, it was partly cloudy, with a temperature of 71. It was mostly cloudy, with a temperature of 75 at Springfield, and 72 at Wichita. It was cloudy, with a temperature of 71 at Kansas City, 71 at Emporia, 67 at Beatrice, and 66 at Omaha. Once again, at Manhattan, it was 70 degrees with fog. Once again, at Topeka, it was 72 degrees under cloudy skies. Now here is your National Weather Service forecast. Today, patchy fog this morning. Mostly cloudy with a slight chance of showers and thunderstorms this morning, then partly sunny this afternoon. Highs in the middle 80s. East winds around 5 miles per hour. Chance of rain 20%. Tonight, mostly cloudy with a chance of showers and thunderstorms. Humid with lows in the upper 60s. East winds around 5 miles per hour, becoming south after midnight. Chance of rain 50%. Friday, sunny. A chance of showers and thunderstorms in the morning. Humid with highs in the lower 90s. South winds 5 to 10 miles per hour. Chance of rain 40%. Friday night, mostly clear. A chance of showers and thunderstorms in the evening. Humid with lows in the upper 60s. Southeast winds around 5 miles per hour. Chance of rain 30%. Saturday, sunny with highs in the lower 90s. South winds 5 to 10 miles per hour. Saturday night through Monday night, partly cloudy. Hot. Lows in the middle 70s. Highs in the middle 90s. Tuesday, mostly sunny. A slight chance of showers and thunderstorms in the afternoon. Hot with highs in the middle 90s. Tuesday night, mostly clear with a slight chance of showers and thunderstorms in the evening, then partly cloudy with a chance of showers and thunderstorms after midnight. Lows in the middle 70s. Chance of rain 30%. Wednesday, mostly cloudy with a slight chance of showers and thunderstorms in the morning, then mostly sunny in the afternoon. Highs around 90. This hazardous weather outlook is for Central Kansas, East Central Kansas, North Central Kansas and Northeast Kansas. For today and tonight, a couple of storm to severe storms are possible late this evening and overnight across portions of East Central Kansas. The strongest storms produce hail around quarter size, wind gusts around 60 miles per hour, and locally heavy rainfall. For Friday through Wednesday, the probability for widespread hazardous weather is low. Spotter message: weather spotters are encouraged to relay reports of hail, damaging wind, heavy rainfall, or flooding. The Topeka, Kansas climate summary for yesterday, August 5, 2026. Yesterday's high temperature was 81 degrees. The normal high is 91. The record high is 109 degrees, which was set in 1934. Yesterday's low temperature was 71 degrees. The normal low is 69. The record low is 52 degrees, which was last set in 1934. Yesterday's low temperature was 71 degrees. The normal low is 69. The record low is 52 degrees, which was last set in 1974. 0.23 inches of precipitation fell yesterday, which brings the monthly total to 0.23 inches. This is 0.44 inches below the normal amount of 0.67 inches for August. The total precipitation for the year now stands at 29.09 inches, which is 6.08 inches above normal. Yesterday the maximum wind observed was 13 miles an hour from the west. The highest wind gust observed was 20 miles per hour from the west.
The normal high temperature for today is 90 degrees.

0.52 inches, which is 0.25 inches below normal. Yesterday, the maximum wind observed was 13 miles an hour from the northeast. The highest wind gust observed was 17 miles per hour from the north. The normal high temperature for today is 91 degrees, and the normal low is 67. Sunrise today is at 6:32 a.m. and sunset is at 8:33 p.m. This is NOAA Weather Radio Station WXK91 in Topeka. Here are the 7 a.m. conditions for the local area. At Topeka, it was cloudy. The temperature was 72 degrees, the dew point 71, and the relative humidity was 97%. The wind was east at 8 miles an hour. The pressure was 30.01 inches and rising. At Manhattan, fog was reported. The temperature was 70 degrees, the dew point 69, and the relative humidity was 97%. The wind was northeast at 7 miles an hour. Around the region, at Concordia, fog was reported, with a temperature of 66. At Lawrence, it was partly cloudy, with a temperature of 71. It was mostly cloudy, with a temperature of 75 at Springfield, and 72 at Wichita. It was cloudy, with a temperature of 71 at Kansas City, 71 at Emporia, 67 at Beatrice, and 66 at Omaha. Once again, at Manhattan, it was 70 degrees with fog. Once again, at Topeka, it was 72 degrees under cloudy skies. Now here is your National Weather Service forecast. Today, patchy fog this morning. Mostly cloudy with a slight chance of showers and thunderstorms this morning, then partly sunny this afternoon. Highs in the middle 80s. East winds around 5 miles per hour. Chance of rain 20%. Tonight, mostly cloudy with a chance of showers and thunderstorms. Humid with lows in the upper 60s. East winds around 5 miles per hour, becoming south after midnight. Chance of rain 50%. Friday, sunny. A chance of showers and thunderstorms in the morning. Humid with highs in the lower 90s. South winds 5 to 10 miles per hour. Chance of rain 40%. Friday night, mostly clear. A chance of showers and thunderstorms in the evening. Humid with lows in the upper 60s. Southeast winds around 5 miles per hour. Chance of rain 30%. Saturday, sunny with highs in the lower 90s. South winds 5 to 10 miles per hour. Saturday night through Monday night, partly cloudy. Hot. Lows in the middle 70s. Highs in the middle 90s. Tuesday, mostly sunny. A slight chance of showers and thunderstorms in the afternoon. Hot with highs in the middle 90s. Tuesday night, mostly clear with a slight chance of showers and thunderstorms in the evening, then partly cloudy with a chance of showers and thunderstorms after midnight. Lows in the middle 70s. Chance of rain 30%. Wednesday, mostly cloudy with a slight chance of showers and thunderstorms in the morning, then mostly sunny in the afternoon. Highs around 90. 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The current time is 7:38 a.m. Central Daylight Time. This hazardous weather outlook is for Central Kansas, East Central Kansas, North Central Kansas, and Northeast Kansas. For today and tonight, a couple of storm to severe storms are possible late this evening and overnight across portions of East Central Kansas. The strongest storms produce hail around quarter size, wind gusts around 60 miles per hour, and locally heavy rainfall. For Friday through Wednesday, the probability for widespread hazardous weather is low. Spotter message: weather spotters are encouraged to relay reports of hail, damaging wind, heavy rainfall, or flooding. The Topeka, Kansas climate summary for yesterday, August 5, 2026. Yesterday's high temperature was 81 degrees. The normal high is 91. The record high is 109 degrees, which was set in 1934. Yesterday's low temperature was 71 degrees.

The normal low is 69. The record low is 52 degrees, which was last set in 1974. 0.23 inches of precipitation fell yesterday, which brings the monthly total to 0.23 inches. This is 0.44 inches below the normal amount of 0.67 inches for August. The total precipitation for the year now stands at 29.09 inches, which is 6.08 inches above normal. Yesterday the maximum wind observed was 13 miles an hour from the west. The highest wind gust observed was 20 miles per hour from the west. The normal high temperature for today is 90 degrees, and the normal low is 69. The record high for today is 109, which occurred in 1934, and the record low is 53, which occurred in 1948. Sunrise today is at 6:28 a.m. and sunset is at 8:28 p.m. The Manhattan, Kansas climate summary for yesterday, August 5, 2026. Yesterday's high temperature was 76 degrees. The normal high is 91. Yesterday's low temperature was 67 degrees. The normal low is 68. 0.01 inches of precipitation fell yesterday, which brings the monthly total to 0.01 inches. This is 0.70 inches below the normal amount of 0.71 inches for August. The total precipitation for the year now stands at 20.52 inches, which is 0.25 inches below normal. Yesterday the maximum wind observed was 13 miles an hour from the northeast. The highest wind gust observed was 17 miles per hour from the north. The normal high temperature for today is 91 degrees, and the normal low is 67. Sunrise today is at 6:32 a.m. and sunset is at 8:33 p.m. This is NOAA Weather Radio Station WXK91 in Topeka. Here are the 7 a.m. conditions for the local area. At Topeka, it was cloudy. The temperature was 72 degrees, the dew point 71, and the relative humidity was 97%. The wind was east at 8 miles an hour. The pressure was 30.01 inches and rising. At Manhattan, fog was reported. The temperature was 70 degrees, the dew point 69, and the relative humidity was 97%. The wind was northeast at 7 miles an hour. Around the region, at Concordia, fog was reported, with a temperature of 66. At Lawrence, it was partly cloudy, with a temperature of 71. It was mostly cloudy, with a temperature of 75 at Springfield, and 72 at Wichita. It was cloudy, with a temperature of 71 at Kansas City, 71 at Emporia, 67 at Beatrice, and 66 at Omaha. Once again, at Manhattan, it was 70 degrees with fog. Once again, at Topeka, it was 72 degrees under cloudy skies. Now here is your National Weather Service forecast. Today, patchy fog this morning. Mostly cloudy with a slight chance of showers and thunderstorms this morning, then partly sunny this afternoon. Highs in the middle 80s. East winds around 5 miles per hour. Chance of rain 20%. Tonight, mostly cloudy with a chance of showers and thunderstorms. Humid with lows in the upper 60s. East winds around 5 miles per hour, becoming south after midnight. Chance of rain 50%. Friday, sunny. A chance of showers and thunderstorms in the morning. Humid with highs in the lower 90s. South winds 5 to 10 miles per hour. Chance of rain 40%. Friday night, mostly clear. A chance of showers and thunderstorms in the evening. Humid with lows in the upper 60s. Southeast winds around 5 miles per hour. Chance of rain 30%. Saturday, sunny with highs in the lower 90s. South winds 5 to 10 miles per hour. Saturday night through Monday night, partly cloudy. Hot. Lows in the middle 70s. Highs in the middle 90s. Tuesday, mostly sunny. A slight chance of showers and thunderstorms in the afternoon.
hot with highs in the middle 90s. Tuesday night, mostly clear with a slight chance of showers and thunderstorms in the evening, then partly cloudy with a chance of showers and thunderstorms after midnight. Lows in the middle 70s. Chance of rain 30%. Wednesday, mostly cloudy with a slight chance of showers and thunderstorms in the morning, then mostly sunny in the afternoon. Highs around 90. This hazardous weather outlook is for central Kansas, east central Kansas, north central Kansas and northeast Kansas. For today and tonight, a couple of storm to severe storms are possible late this evening and overnight across portions of east central Kansas. The strongest storms produce hail around quarter size, wind gusts around 60 miles per hour, and locally heavy rainfall. For Friday through Wednesday, the probability for widespread hazardous weather is low. Spotter message: weather spotters are encouraged to relay reports of hail, damaging wind, heavy rainfall, or flooding. The Topeka, Kansas climate summary for yesterday, August 5, 2026. Yesterday's high temperature was 81 degrees. The normal high is 91. The record high is 109 degrees, which was set in 1934. Yesterday's low temperature was 71 degrees. The normal low is 69. The record low is 52 degrees, which was last set in 1974. 0.23 inches of precipitation fell yesterday, which brings the monthly total to 0.23 inches. This is 0.44 inches below the normal amount of 0.67 inches for August. The total precipitation for the year now stands at 29.09 inches, which is 6.08 inches above normal. Yesterday the maximum wind observed was 13 miles an hour from the west. The highest wind gust observed was 20 miles per hour from the west. The normal high temperature for today is 90 degrees, and the normal low is 69. The record high for today is 109, which occurred in 1934, and the record low is 53, which occurred in 1948. Sunrise today is at 6:28 a.m. and sunset is at 8:28 p.m. The Manhattan, Kansas climate summary for yesterday, August 5, 2026. Yesterday's high temperature was 76 degrees. The normal high is 91. Yesterday's low temperature was 67 degrees. The normal low is 68. 0.01 inches of precipitation fell yesterday, which brings the monthly total to 0.01 inches. This is 0.70 inches below the normal amount of 0.71 inches for August. The total precipitation for the year now stands at 20.52 inches, which is 0.25 inches below normal. Yesterday the maximum wind observed was 13 miles an hour from the northeast. The highest wind gust observed was 17 miles per hour from the north. The normal high temperature for today is 91 degrees, and the normal low is 67. Sunrise today is at 6:32 a.m. and sunset is at 8:33 p.m. This is NOAA Weather Radio Station WXK91 in Topeka. Here are the 7 a.m. conditions for the local area. At Topeka, it was cloudy. The temperature was 72 degrees, the dew point 71, and the relative humidity was 97%. The wind was east at 8 miles an hour. The pressure was 30.01 inches and rising. At Manhattan, fog was reported. The temperature was 70 degrees, the dew point 69, and the relative humidity was 97%. The wind was northeast at 7 miles an hour. Around the region, at Concordia, fog was reported, with a temperature of 66. At Lawrence, it was partly cloudy, with a temperature of 71. It was mostly cloudy, with a temperature of 75 at Springfield, and 72 at Wichita. It was cloudy, with a temperature of 71 at Kansas City, 71 at Emporia, 67 at Beatrice, and 66 at Omaha. Once again, at Manhattan, it was 70 degrees with fog. Once again, at Topeka, it was 72 degrees under cloudy skies. Now here is your National Weather Service.

forecast. Today, patchy fog this morning. Mostly cloudy with a slight chance of showers and thunderstorms this morning, then partly sunny this afternoon. Highs in the middle 80s. East winds around 5 miles per hour. Chance of rain 20%. Tonight, mostly cloudy with a chance of showers and thunderstorms. Humid with lows in the upper 60s. East winds around 5 miles per hour, becoming south after midnight. Chance of rain 50%. Friday, sunny. A chance of showers and thunderstorms in the morning. Humid with highs in the lower 90s. South winds 5 to 10 miles per hour. Chance of rain 40%. Friday night, mostly clear. A chance of showers and thunderstorms in the evening. Humid with lows in the upper 60s. Southeast winds around 5 miles per hour. Chance of rain 30%. Saturday, sunny with highs in the lower 90s. South winds 5 to 10 miles per hour. Saturday night through Monday night, partly cloudy. Hot. Lows in the middle 70s. Highs in the middle 90s. Tuesday, mostly sunny. A slight chance of showers and thunderstorms in the afternoon. Hot with highs in the middle 90s. Tuesday night, mostly clear with a slight chance of showers and thunderstorms in the evening, then partly cloudy with a chance of showers and thunderstorms after midnight. Lows in the middle 70s. Chance of rain 30%. Wednesday, mostly cloudy with a slight chance of showers and thunderstorms in the morning, then mostly sunny in the afternoon. Highs around 90. This hazardous weather outlook is for central Kansas, east central Kansas, north central Kansas and northeast Kansas. For today and tonight, a couple of storm to severe storms are possible late this evening and overnight across portions of east central Kansas. The strongest storms produce hail around quarter size, wind gusts around 60 miles per hour, and locally heavy rainfall. For Friday through Wednesday, the probability for widespread hazardous weather is low. Spotter message: weather spotters are encouraged to relay reports of hail, damaging wind, heavy rainfall, or flooding. The Topeka, Kansas climate summary for yesterday, August 5, 2026. Yesterday's high temperature was 81 degrees. The normal high is 91. The record high is 109 degrees, which was set in 1934. Yesterday's low temperature was 71 degrees. The normal low is 69. The record low is 52 degrees, which was last set in 1974. 0.23 inches of precipitation fell yesterday, which brings the monthly total to 0.23 inches. This is 0.44 inches below the normal amount of 0.67 inches for August. The total precipitation for the year now stands at 29.09 inches, which is 6.08 inches above normal. Yesterday the maximum wind observed was 13 miles an hour from the west. The highest wind gust observed was 20 miles per hour from the west. The normal high temperature for today is 90 degrees, and the normal low is 69. The record high for today is 109, which occurred in 1934, and the record low is 53, which occurred in 1948. Sunrise today is at 6:28 a.m. and sunset is at 8:28 p.m. The current time is 7:53 a.m. Central Daylight Time. The Manhattan, Kansas climate summary for yesterday, August 5, 2026. Yesterday's high temperature was 76 degrees. The normal high is 91. Yesterday's low temperature was 67 degrees. The normal low is 68. 0.01 inches of precipitation fell yesterday, which brings the monthly total to 0.01 inches. This is 0.70 inches below the normal amount of 0.71 inches for August. The total precipitation for the year now stands at 20.52 inches, which is 0.25 inches below normal. Yesterday the maximum wind observed was 13 miles an hour from the northeast.
The highest wind gust observed was 17 miles per hour from the north. The normal high temperature for today is 91 degrees, and the normal low is 67. Sunrise today is at 6:32 a.m. and sunset is at 8:33 p.m. This is NOAA Weather Radio Station WXK91 in Topeka. Here are the 7 a.m. conditions for the local area. At Topeka, it was cloudy. The temperature was 72 degrees, the dew point 71, and the relative humidity was 97%. The wind was east at 8 miles an hour. The pressure was 30.01 inches and rising. At Manhattan, fog was reported. The temperature was 70 degrees, the dew point 69, and the relative humidity was 97%. The wind was northeast at 7 miles an hour. Around the region, at Concordia, fog was reported, with a temperature of 66. At Lawrence, it was partly cloudy, with a temperature of 71. It was mostly cloudy, with a temperature of 75 at Springfield, and 72 at Wichita. It was cloudy, with a temperature of 71 at Kansas City, 71 at Emporia, 67 at Beatrice, and 66 at Omaha. Once again, at Manhattan, it was 70 degrees with fog. Once again, at Topeka, it was 72 degrees under cloudy skies. Now here is your National Weather Service forecast. Today, patchy fog this morning. Mostly cloudy with a slight chance of showers and thunderstorms this morning, then partly sunny this afternoon. Highs in the middle 80s. East winds around 5 miles per hour. Chance of rain 20%. Tonight, mostly cloudy with a chance of showers and thunderstorms. Humid with lows in the upper 60s. East winds around 5 miles per hour, becoming south after midnight. Chance of rain 50%. Friday, sunny. A chance of showers and thunderstorms in the morning. Humid with highs in the lower 90s. South winds 5 to 10 miles per hour. Chance of rain 40%. Friday night, mostly clear. A chance of showers and thunderstorms in the evening. Humid with lows in the upper 60s. Southeast winds around 5 miles per hour. Chance of rain 30%. Saturday, sunny with highs in the lower 90s. South winds 5 to 10 miles per hour. Saturday night through Monday night, partly cloudy. Hot. Lows in the middle 70s. Highs in the middle 90s. Tuesday, mostly sunny. A slight chance of showers and thunderstorms in the afternoon. Hot with highs in the middle 90s. Tuesday night, mostly clear with a slight chance of showers and thunderstorms in the evening, then partly cloudy with a chance of showers and thunderstorms after midnight. Lows in the middle 70s. Chance of rain 30%. Wednesday, mostly cloudy with a slight chance of showers and thunderstorms in the morning, then mostly sunny in the afternoon. Highs around 90. This hazardous weather outlook is for Central Kansas, East Central Kansas, North Central Kansas and Northeast Kansas. For today and tonight, a couple of storm to severe storms are possible late this evening and overnight across portions of East Central Kansas. The strongest storms produce hail around quarter size, wind gusts around 60 miles per hour, and locally heavy rainfall. For Friday through Wednesday, the probability for widespread hazardous weather is low. Spotter message: weather spotters are encouraged to relay reports of hail, damaging wind, heavy rainfall, or flooding. The Topeka, Kansas climate summary for yesterday, August 5, 2026. Yesterday's high temperature was 81 degrees. The normal high is 91. The record high is 109 degrees, which was set in 1934. Yesterday's low temperature was 71 degrees. The normal low is 69. The record low is 52 degrees, which was last set in 1974. 0.23 inches of precipitation fell yesterday, which brings the monthly total to 0.23 inches.
This is 0.44 inches below the normal amount of 0.67 inches for August. The total precipitation for the year now stands at 29.09 inches, which is 6.08 inches above normal. Yesterday, the maximum wind observed was 13 miles an hour from the west. The highest wind gust observed was 20 miles per hour from the west. The normal high temperature for today is 90 degrees, and the normal low is 69. The record high for today is 109, which occurred in 1934, and the record low is 53, which occurred in 1948. Sunrise today is at 6:28 a.m. and sunset is at 8:28 p.m. The Manhattan, Kansas climate summary for yesterday, August 5, 2026. Yesterday's high temperature was 76 degrees. The normal high is 91. Yesterday's low temperature was 67 degrees. The normal low is 68. 0.01 inches of precipitation fell yesterday, which brings the monthly total to 0.01 inches. This is 0.70 inches below the normal amount of 0.71 inches for August. The total precipitation for the year now stands at 20.52 inches, which is 0.25 inches below normal. Yesterday, the maximum wind observed was 13 miles an hour from the northeast. The highest wind gust observed was 17 miles per hour from the north. The normal high temperature for today is 91 degrees, and the normal low is 67. Sunrise today is at 6:32 a.m. and sunset is at 8:33 p.m. This is NOAA Weather Radio Station WXK91 in Topeka. Here are the 7 a.m. conditions for the local area. At Topeka, it was cloudy. The temperature was 72 degrees, the dew point 71, and the relative humidity was 97%. The wind was east at 8 miles an hour. The pressure was 30.01 inches and rising. At Manhattan, fog was reported. The temperature was 70 degrees, the dew point 69, and the relative humidity was 97%. The wind was northeast at 7 miles an hour. Around the region, at Concordia, fog was reported, with a temperature of 66. At Lawrence, it was partly cloudy, with a temperature of 71. It was mostly cloudy, with a temperature of 75 at Springfield, and 72 at Wichita. It was cloudy, with a temperature of 71 at Kansas City, 71 at Emporia, 67 at Beatrice, and 66 at Omaha. Once again, at Manhattan, it was 70 degrees with fog. Once again, at Topeka, it was 72 degrees under cloudy skies. Now here is your National Weather Service forecast. Today, patchy fog this morning. Mostly cloudy with a slight chance of showers and thunderstorms this morning, then partly sunny this afternoon. Highs in the middle 80s. East winds around 5 miles per hour. Chance of rain 20%. Tonight, mostly cloudy with a chance of showers and thunderstorms. Humid with lows in the upper 60s. East winds around 5 miles per hour, becoming south after midnight. Chance of rain 50%. Friday, sunny. A chance of showers and thunderstorms in the morning. Humid with highs in the lower 90s. South winds 5 to 10 miles per hour. Chance of rain 40%. Friday night, mostly clear. A chance of showers and thunderstorms in the evening. Humid with lows in the upper 60s. Southeast winds around 5 miles per hour. Chance of rain 30%. Saturday, sunny with highs in the lower 90s. South winds 5 to 10 miles per hour. Saturday night through Monday night, partly cloudy. Hot. Lows in the middle 70s. Highs in the middle 90s. Tuesday, mostly sunny. A slight chance of showers and thunderstorms in the afternoon. Hot with highs in the middle 90s. Tuesday night, mostly clear with a slight chance of showers and thunderstorms in the evening, then partly cloudy with a chance of showers and thunderstorms after midnight. Lows in the middle 70s.
chance of rain 30%. Wednesday, mostly cloudy with a slight chance of showers and thunderstorms in the morning, then mostly sunny in

the afternoon. Highs around 90. This hazardous weather outlook is for central Kansas, east central Kansas, north central Kansas, and northeast Kansas. For today and tonight, a couple of storm to severe storms are possible late this evening and overnight across portions of east central Kansas. The strongest storms produce hail around quarter size, wind gusts around 60 miles per hour, and locally heavy rainfall. For Friday through Wednesday, the probability for widespread hazardous weather is low. Spotter message: weather spotters are encouraged to relay reports of hail, damaging wind, heavy rainfall, or flooding. The Topeka, Kansas climate summary for yesterday, August 5, 2026. Yesterday's high temperature was 81 degrees. The normal high is 91. The record high is 109 degrees, which was set in 1934. Yesterday's low temperature was 71 degrees. The normal low is 69. The record low is 52 degrees, which was last set in 1974. 0.23 inches of precipitation fell yesterday, which brings the monthly total to 0.23 inches. This is 0.44 inches below the normal amount of 0.67 inches for August. The total precipitation for the year now stands at 29.09 inches, which is 6.08 inches above normal. Yesterday the maximum wind observed was 13 miles an hour from the west. The highest wind gust observed was 20 miles per hour from the west. The normal high temperature for today is 90 degrees, and the normal low is 69. The record high for today is 109, which occurred in 1934, and the record low is 53, which occurred in 1948. Sunrise today is at 6:28 a.m. and sunset is at 8:28 p.m. The Manhattan, Kansas climate summary for yesterday, August 5, 2026. Yesterday's high temperature was 76 degrees. The normal high is 91. Yesterday's low temperature was 67 degrees. The normal low is 68. 0.01 inches of precipitation fell yesterday, which brings the monthly total to 0.01 inches. This is 0.70 inches below the normal amount of 0.71 inches for August. The total precipitation for the year now stands at 20.52 inches, which is 0.25 inches below normal. Yesterday the maximum wind observed was 13 miles an hour from the northeast. The highest wind gust observed was 17 miles per hour from the north. The normal high temperature for today is 91 degrees, and the normal low is 67. Sunrise today is at 6:32 a.m. and sunset is at 8:33 p.m. The current time is 8:08 a.m. Central Daylight Time. 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Today, patchy fog this morning. Mostly cloudy with a slight chance of showers and thunderstorms this morning, then partly sunny this afternoon. Highs in the middle 80s. East winds around 5 miles per hour. Chance of rain 20%. Tonight, mostly cloudy with a chance of showers and thunderstorms. Humid with lows in the upper 60s. East winds around 5 miles per hour, becoming south after midnight. Chance of rain 50%. Friday, sunny. A chance of showers and thunderstorms in the morning. Humid with highs in the lower 90s. South winds 5 to 10 miles per hour. Chance of rain 40%. Friday night, mostly clear. A chance of showers and thunderstorms in the evening. Humid with lows in the upper 60s. Southeast winds around 5 miles per hour. Chance of rain 30%. Saturday, sunny with highs in the lower 90s. South winds 5 to 10 miles per hour. Saturday night through Monday night, partly cloudy. Hot. Lows in the middle 70s. Highs in the middle 90s. Tuesday, mostly sunny. A slight chance of showers and thunderstorms in the afternoon. Hot with highs in the middle 90s. Tuesday night,

mostly clear with a slight chance of showers and thunderstorms in the evening, then partly cloudy with a chance of showers and thunderstorms after midnight. Lows in the middle 70s. Chance of rain 30%. Wednesday, mostly cloudy with a slight chance of showers and thunderstorms in the morning, then mostly sunny in the afternoon. Highs around 90. This hazardous weather outlook is for central Kansas, east central Kansas, north central Kansas and northeast Kansas. For today and tonight, a couple of storm to severe storms are possible late this evening and overnight across portions of east central Kansas. The strongest storms produce hail around quarter size, wind gusts around 60 miles per hour, and locally heavy rainfall. For Friday through Wednesday, the probability for widespread hazardous weather is low. Spotter message: weather spotters are encouraged to relay reports of hail, damaging wind, heavy rainfall, or flooding. The Topeka, Kansas climate summary for yesterday, August 5, 2026. Yesterday's high temperature was 81 degrees. The normal high is 91. The record high is 109 degrees, which was set in 1934. Yesterday's low temperature was 71 degrees. The normal low is 69. The record low is 52 degrees, which was last set in 1974. 0.23 inches of precipitation fell yesterday, which brings the monthly total to 0.23 inches. This is 0.44 inches below the normal amount of 0.67 inches for August. The total precipitation for the year now stands at 29.09 inches, which is 6.08 inches above normal. Yesterday, the maximum wind observed was 13 miles an hour from the west. The highest wind gust observed was 20 miles per hour from the west. The normal high temperature for today is 90 degrees, and the normal low is 69. The record high for today is 109, which occurred in 1934. And the record low is 53, which occurred in 1948. Sunrise today is at 6:28 a.m. and sunset is at 8:28 p.m. The Manhattan, Kansas climate summary for yesterday, August 5, 2026. Yesterday's high temperature was 76 degrees. The normal high is 91. Yesterday's low temperature was 67 degrees. The normal low is 68. 0.01 inches of precipitation fell yesterday, which brings the monthly total to 0.01 inches. This is 0.70 inches below the normal amount of 0.71 inches for August. The total precipitation for the year now stands at 20.52 inches, which is 0.25 inches below normal. Yesterday, the maximum wind observed was 13 miles an hour from the northeast. The highest wind gust observed was 17 miles per hour from the north. The normal high temperature for today is 91 degrees, and the normal low is 67. Sunrise today is at 6:32 a.m. and sunset is at 8:33 p.m. This is NOAA Weather Radio Station WXK91 in Topeka. Here are the 8 a.m. conditions for the local area. At Topeka, it was cloudy. The temperature was 72 degrees, the dew point 71, and the relative humidity was 97%. The wind was east at 6 miles an hour. The pressure was 30.01 inches and steady. At Manhattan, fog was reported. The temperature was 70 degrees, the dew point 69, and the relative humidity was 97%. The wind was northeast at 6 miles an hour. Around the region, fog was reported, with a temperature of 66 at Concordia, and 67 at Beatrice. At Springfield, it was mostly sunny, with a temperature of 76. It was partly sunny, with a temperature of 72 at Lawrence, and 72 at Wichita. It was cloudy, with a temperature of 71 at Kansas City, 72 at Emporia, and 66 at Omaha. Once again, at Manhattan, it was 70 degrees with fog. Once again, at Topeka, it was 72 degrees under cloudy skies. Now here is your National Weather Service forecast. Today, patchy fog this morning.

mostly cloudy with a slight chance of showers and thunderstorms this morning, then partly sunny this afternoon. Highs in the middle 80s. East winds around 5 miles per hour. Chance of rain 20%. Tonight, mostly cloudy with a chance of showers and thunderstorms. Humid with lows in the upper 60s. East winds around 5 miles per hour, becoming south after midnight. Chance of rain 50%. Friday, sunny. A chance of showers and thunderstorms in the morning. Humid with highs in the lower 90s. South winds 5 to 10 miles per hour. Chance of rain 40%. Friday night, mostly clear. A chance of showers and thunderstorms in the evening. Humid with lows in the upper 60s. Southeast winds around 5 miles per hour. Chance of rain 30%. Saturday, sunny with highs in the lower 90s. South winds 5 to 10 miles per hour. Saturday night through Monday night, partly cloudy. Hot. Lows in the middle 70s. Highs in the middle 90s. Tuesday, mostly sunny. A slight chance of showers and thunderstorms in the afternoon. Hot with highs in the middle 90s. Tuesday night, mostly clear with a slight chance of showers and thunderstorms in the evening, then partly cloudy with a chance of showers and thunderstorms after midnight. Lows in the middle 70s. Chance of rain 30%. Wednesday, mostly cloudy with a slight chance of showers and thunderstorms in the morning, then mostly sunny in the afternoon. Highs around 90. This hazardous weather outlook is for central Kansas, east central Kansas, north central Kansas, and northeast Kansas. For today and tonight, a couple of storm to severe storms are possible late this evening and overnight across portions of east central Kansas. The strongest storms produce hail around quarter size, wind gusts around 60 miles per hour, and locally heavy rainfall. For Friday through Wednesday, the probability for widespread hazardous weather is low. Spotter message: weather spotters are encouraged to relay reports of hail, damaging wind, heavy rainfall, or flooding. The Topeka, Kansas climate summary for yesterday, August 5, 2026. Yesterday's high temperature was 81 degrees. The normal high is 91. The record high is 109 degrees, which was set in 1934. Yesterday's low temperature was 71 degrees. The normal low is 69. The record low is 52 degrees, which was last set in 1974. 0.23 inches of precipitation fell yesterday, which brings the monthly total to 0.23 inches. This is 0.44 inches below the normal amount of 0.67 inches for August. The total precipitation for the year now stands at 29.09 inches, which is 6.08 inches above normal. Yesterday the maximum wind observed was 13 miles an hour from the west. The highest wind gust observed was 20 miles per hour from the west. The normal high temperature for today is 90 degrees, and the normal low is 69. The record high for today is 109, which occurred in 1934, and the record low is 53, which occurred in 1948. Sunrise today is at 6:28 a.m. and sunset is at 8:28 p.m. The Manhattan, Kansas climate summary for yesterday, August 5, 2026. Yesterday's high temperature was 76 degrees. The normal high is 91. Yesterday's low temperature was 67 degrees. The normal low is 68. 0.01 inches of precipitation fell yesterday, which brings the monthly total to 0.01 inches. This is 0.70 inches below the normal amount of 0.71 inches for August. The total precipitation for the year now stands at 20.52 inches, which is 0.25 inches below normal. Yesterday the maximum wind observed was 13 miles an hour from the northeast. The highest wind gust observed was 17 miles per hour from the north. The normal high temperature for today is 91 degrees, and the normal low is 67. Sunrise today is at 6:32 a.m.

and sunset is at 8:33 p.m. This is NOAA Weather Radio Station WXK91 in Topeka. Here are the 8 a.m. conditions for the local area. At Topeka, it was cloudy. The temperature was 72 degrees, the dew point 71, and the relative humidity was 97%. The wind was east at 6 miles an hour. The pressure was 30.01 inches and steady. At Manhattan, fog was reported. The temperature was 70 degrees, the dew point 69, and the relative humidity was 97%. The wind was northeast at 6 miles an hour. Around the region, fog was reported, with a temperature of 66 at Concordia, and 67 at Beatrice. At Springfield, it was mostly sunny, with a temperature of 76. It was partly sunny, with a temperature of 72 at Lawrence, and 72 at Wichita. It was cloudy, with a temperature of 71 at Kansas City, 72 at Emporia, and 66 at Omaha. Once again, at Manhattan, it was 70 degrees with fog. Once again, at Topeka, it was 72 degrees under cloudy skies. Now here is your National Weather Service forecast. Today, patchy fog this morning. Mostly cloudy with a slight chance of showers and thunderstorms this morning, then partly sunny this afternoon. Highs in the middle 80s. East winds around 5 miles per hour. Chance of rain 20%. Tonight, mostly cloudy with a chance of showers and thunderstorms. Humid with lows in the upper 60s. East winds around 5 miles per hour, becoming south after midnight. Chance of rain 50%. Friday, sunny. A chance of showers and thunderstorms in the morning. Humid with highs in the lower 90s. South winds 5 to 10 miles per hour. Chance of rain 40%. Friday night, mostly clear. A chance of showers and thunderstorms in the evening. Humid with lows in the upper 60s. Southeast winds around 5 miles per hour. Chance of rain 30%. Saturday, sunny with highs in the lower 90s. South winds 5 to 10 miles per hour. Saturday night through Monday night, partly cloudy. Hot. Lows in the middle 70s. Highs in the middle 90s. Tuesday, mostly sunny. A slight chance of showers and thunderstorms in the afternoon. Hot with highs in the middle 90s. Tuesday night, mostly clear with a slight chance of showers and thunderstorms in the evening, then partly cloudy with a chance of showers and thunderstorms after midnight. Lows in the middle 70s. Chance of rain 30%. Wednesday, mostly cloudy with a slight chance of showers and thunderstorms in the morning, then mostly sunny in the afternoon. Highs around 90. The current time is 8:23 a.m. Central Daylight Time. This hazardous weather outlook is for Central Kansas, East Central Kansas, North Central Kansas and Northeast Kansas. For today and tonight, a couple of storm to severe storms are possible late this evening and overnight across portions of East Central Kansas. The strongest storms produce hail around quarter size, wind gusts around 60 miles per hour, and locally heavy rainfall. For Friday through Wednesday, the probability for widespread hazardous weather is low. Spotter message: weather spotters are encouraged to relay reports of hail, damaging wind, heavy rainfall, or flooding. The Topeka, Kansas climate summary for yesterday, August 5, 2026. Yesterday's high temperature was 81 degrees. The normal high is 91. The record high is 109 degrees, which was set in 1934. Yesterday's low temperature was 71 degrees. The normal low is 69. The record low is 52 degrees, which was last set in 1974. 0.23 inches of precipitation fell yesterday, which brings the monthly total to 0.23 inches. This is 0.44 inches below the normal amount of 0.67 inches for August.
The total precipitation for the year now stands at 29.09 inches, which is 6.08 inches above normal. Yesterday the maximum wind observed was 13 miles an hour from the west. The highest wind gust observed was 20 miles per hour from the west. The normal high temperature for today is 90 degrees, and the normal low is 69. The record high for today is 109, which occurred in 1934, and the record low is 53, which occurred in 1948. Sunrise today is at 6:28 a.m. and sunset is at 8:28 p.m. The Manhattan, Kansas climate summary for yesterday, August 5, 2026. Yesterday's high temperature was 76 degrees. The normal high is 91. Yesterday's low temperature was 67 degrees. The normal low is 68. 0.01 inches of precipitation fell yesterday, which brings the monthly total to 0.01 inches. This is 0.70 inches below the normal amount of 0.71 inches for August. The total precipitation for the year now stands at 20.52 inches, which is 0.25 inches below normal. Yesterday the maximum wind observed was 13 miles an hour from the northeast. The highest wind gust observed was 17 miles per hour from the north. The normal high temperature for today is 91 degrees, and the normal low is 67. Sunrise today is at 6:32 a.m. and sunset is at 8:33 p.m. This is NOAA Weather Radio Station WXK91 in Topeka. Here are the 8 a.m. conditions for the local area. At Topeka, it was cloudy. The temperature was 72 degrees, the dew point 71, and the relative humidity was 97%. The wind was east at 6 miles an hour. The pressure was 30.01 inches and steady. At Manhattan, fog was reported. The temperature was 70 degrees, the dew point 69, and the relative humidity was 97%. The wind was northeast at 6 miles an hour. Around the region, fog was reported, with a temperature of 66 at Concordia, and 67 at Beatrice. At Springfield, it was mostly sunny, with a temperature of 76. It was partly sunny, with a temperature of 72 at Lawrence, and 72 at Wichita. It was cloudy, with a temperature of 71 at Kansas City, 72 at Emporia, and 66 at Omaha. Once again, at Manhattan, it was 70 degrees with fog. Once again, at Topeka, it was 72 degrees under cloudy skies. Now here is your National Weather Service forecast. Today, patchy fog this morning. Mostly cloudy with a slight chance of showers and thunderstorms this morning, then partly sunny this afternoon. Highs in the middle 80s. East winds around 5 miles per hour. Chance of rain 20%. Tonight, mostly cloudy with a chance of showers and thunderstorms. Humid with lows in the upper 60s. East winds around 5 miles per hour, becoming south after midnight. Chance of rain 50%. Friday, sunny. A chance of showers and thunderstorms in the morning. Humid with highs in the lower 90s. South winds 5 to 10 miles per hour. Chance of rain 40%. Friday night, mostly clear. A chance of showers and thunderstorms in the evening. Humid with lows in the upper 60s. Southeast winds around 5 miles per hour. Chance of rain 30%. Saturday, sunny with highs in the lower 90s. South winds 5 to 10 miles per hour. Saturday night through Monday night, partly cloudy. Hot. Lows in the middle 70s. Highs in the middle 90s. Tuesday, mostly sunny. A slight chance of showers and thunderstorms in the afternoon. Hot with highs in the middle 90s. Tuesday night, mostly clear with a slight chance of showers and thunderstorms in the evening, then partly cloudy with a chance of showers and thunderstorms after midnight. Lows in the middle 70s. Chance of rain 30%.
Wednesday, mostly cloudy with a slight chance of showers and thunderstorms in the morning, then mostly sunny in the afternoon. Highs around 90.

Hazardous weather outlook is for Central Kansas, East Central Kansas, North Central Kansas, and Northeast Kansas. For today and tonight, a couple of storm to severe storms are possible late this evening and overnight across portions of East Central Kansas. The strongest storms produce hail around quarter size, wind gusts around 60 miles per hour, and locally heavy rainfall. For Friday through Wednesday, the probability for widespread hazardous weather is low. Spotter message: weather spotters are encouraged to relay reports of hail, damaging wind, heavy rainfall, or flooding. The Topeka, Kansas climate summary for yesterday, August 5, 2026. Yesterday's high temperature was 81 degrees. The normal high is 91. The record high is 109 degrees, which was set in 1934. Yesterday's low temperature was 71 degrees. The normal low is 69. The record low is 52 degrees, which was last set in 1974. 0.23 inches of precipitation fell yesterday, which brings the monthly total to 0.23 inches. This is 0.44 inches below the normal amount of 0.67 inches for August. The total precipitation for the year now stands at 29.09 inches, which is 6.08 inches above normal. Yesterday, the maximum wind observed was 13 miles an hour from the west. The highest wind gust observed was 20 miles per hour from the west. The normal high temperature for today is 90 degrees, and the normal low is 69. The record high for today is 109, which occurred in 1934. And the record low is 53, which occurred in 1948. Sunrise today is at 6:28 a.m. and sunset is at 8:28 p.m. The Manhattan, Kansas climate summary for yesterday, August 5, 2026. Yesterday's high temperature was 76 degrees. The normal high is 91. Yesterday's low temperature was 67 degrees. The normal low is 68. 0.01 inches of precipitation fell yesterday, which brings the monthly total to 0.01 inches. This is 0.70 inches below the normal amount of 0.71 inches for August. The total precipitation for the year now stands at 20.52 inches, which is 0.25 inches below normal. Yesterday, the maximum wind observed was 13 miles an hour from the northeast. The highest wind gust observed was 17 miles per hour from the north. The normal high temperature for today is 91 degrees, and the normal low is 67. Sunrise today is at 6:32 a.m. and sunset is at 8:33 p.m. This is NOAA Weather Radio Station WXK91 in Topeka. Here are the 8 a.m. conditions for the local area. At Topeka, it was cloudy. The temperature was 72 degrees, the dew point 71, and the relative humidity was 97% for the local area. At Topeka, it was cloudy. The temperature was 72 degrees, the dew point 71, and the relative humidity was 97%. The wind was east at 6 miles an hour. The pressure was 30.01 inches and steady. At Manhattan, fog was reported. The temperature was 70 degrees, the dew point 69, and the relative humidity was 97%. The wind was northeast at 6 miles an hour. Around the region, fog was reported, with a temperature of 66 at Concordia, and 67 at Beatrice. At Springfield, it was mostly sunny, with a temperature of 76. It was partly sunny, with a temperature of 72 at Lawrence, and 72 at Wichita. It was cloudy, with a temperature of 71 at Kansas City, 72 at Emporia, and 66 at Omaha. Once again, at Manhattan, it was 70 degrees with fog. Once again, at Topeka, it was 72 degrees under cloudy skies. Now here is your National Weather Service forecast. Today, patchy fog this morning. Mostly cloudy with a slight chance of showers and thunderstorms this morning, then partly sunny this afternoon. Highs in the middle 80s. East winds around 5 miles per hour. Chance of rain.

Partly cloudy. Hot. Lows in the middle 70s. Highs in the middle 90s. Tuesday, mostly sunny. A slight chance of showers and thunderstorms in the afternoon. Hot with highs in the middle 90s. Tuesday night, mostly clear with a slight chance of showers and thunderstorms in the evening, then partly cloudy with a chance of showers and thunderstorms after midnight. Lows in the middle 70s. Chance of rain 30%. Wednesday, mostly cloudy with a slight chance of showers and thunderstorms in the morning, then mostly sunny in the afternoon. Highs around 90. This hazardous weather outlook is for central Kansas, east central Kansas, north central Kansas and northeast Kansas. For today and tonight, a couple of storm to severe storms are possible late this evening and overnight across portions of east central Kansas. The strongest storms produce hail around quarter size, wind gusts around 60 miles per hour, and locally heavy rainfall. For Friday through Wednesday, the probability for widespread hazardous weather is low. Spotter message: weather spotters are encouraged to relay reports of hail, damaging wind, heavy rainfall, or flooding. The Topeka, Kansas climate summary for yesterday, August 5, 2026. Yesterday's high temperature was 81 degrees. The normal high is 91. The record high is 109 degrees, which was set in 1934. Yesterday's low temperature was 71 degrees. The normal low is 69. The record low is 52 degrees, which was last set in 1974. 0.23 inches of precipitation fell yesterday, which brings the monthly total to 0.23 inches. This is 0.44 inches below the normal amount of 0.67 inches for August. The total precipitation for the year now stands at 29.09 inches, which is 6.08 inches above normal. Yesterday the maximum wind observed was 13 miles an hour from the west. The highest wind gust observed was 20 miles per hour from the west. The normal high temperature for today is 90 degrees, and the normal low is 69. The record high for today is 109, which occurred in 1934, and the record low is 53, which occurred in 1948. Sunrise today is at 6:28 a.m. and sunset is at 8:28 p.m. This is NOAA Weather Radio WXK91 in Topeka. The current time is 8:38 a.m. Central Daylight Time. The Manhattan, Kansas climate summary for yesterday, August 5, 2026. Yesterday's high temperature was 76 degrees. The normal high is 91. Yesterday's low temperature was 67 degrees. The normal low is 68. 0.01 inches of precipitation fell yesterday, which brings the monthly total to 0.01 inches. This is 0.70 inches below the normal amount of 0.71 inches for August. The total precipitation for the year now stands at 20.52 inches, which is 0.25 inches below normal. Yesterday the maximum wind observed was 13 miles an hour from the northeast. The highest wind gust observed was 17 miles per hour from the north. The normal high temperature for today is 91 degrees, and the normal low is 67. Sunrise today is at 6:32 a.m. and sunset is at 8:33 p.m. This is NOAA Weather Radio Station WXK91 in Topeka. Here are the 8 a.m. conditions for the local area. At Topeka, it was cloudy. The temperature was 72 degrees, the dew point 71, and the relative humidity was 97%. The wind was east at 6 miles an hour. The pressure was 30.01 inches and steady. At Manhattan, fog was reported. The temperature was 70 degrees, the dew point 69, and the relative humidity was 97%. The wind was northeast at 6 miles an hour. Around the region, fog was reported, with a temperature of 66 at Concordia, and 67 at Beatrice. At Springfield, it was mostly sunny, with a temperature of 76.
It was partly sunny, with a temperature of 72.

with Lawrence and 72 at Wichita. It was cloudy, with a temperature of 71 at Kansas City, 72 at Emporia, and 66 at Omaha. Once again, at Manhattan, it was 70 degrees with fog. Once again, at Topeka, it was 72 degrees under cloudy skies. Now here is your National Weather Service forecast. Today, patchy fog this morning. Mostly cloudy with a slight chance of showers and thunderstorms this morning, then partly sunny this afternoon. Highs in the middle 80s. East winds around 5 miles per hour. Chance of rain 20%. Tonight, mostly cloudy with a chance of showers and thunderstorms. Humid with lows in the upper 60s. East winds around 5 miles per hour, becoming south after midnight. Chance of rain 50%. Friday, sunny. A chance of showers and thunderstorms in the morning. Humid with highs in the lower 90s. South winds 5 to 10 miles per hour. Chance of rain 40%. Friday night, mostly clear. A chance of showers and thunderstorms in the evening. Humid with lows in the upper 60s. Southeast winds around 5 miles per hour. Chance of rain 30%. Saturday, sunny with highs in the lower 90s. South winds 5 to 10 miles per hour. Saturday night through Monday night, partly cloudy. Hot. Lows in the middle 70s. Highs in the middle 90s. Tuesday, mostly sunny. A slight chance of showers and thunderstorms in the afternoon. Hot with highs in the middle 90s. Tuesday night, mostly clear with a slight chance of showers and thunderstorms in the evening, then partly cloudy with a chance of showers and thunderstorms after midnight. Lows in the middle 70s. Chance of rain 30%. Wednesday, mostly cloudy with a slight chance of showers and thunderstorms in the morning, then mostly sunny in the afternoon. Highs around 90. This hazardous weather outlook is for central Kansas, east central Kansas, north central Kansas, and northeast Kansas. For today and tonight, a couple of storm to severe storms are possible late this evening and overnight across portions of east central Kansas. The strongest storms produce hail around quarter size, wind gusts around 60 miles per hour, and locally heavy rainfall. For Friday through Wednesday, the probability for widespread hazardous weather is low. Spotter message: weather spotters are encouraged to relay reports of hail, damaging wind, heavy rainfall, or flooding. The Topeka, Kansas climate summary for yesterday, August 5, 2026. Yesterday's high temperature was 81 degrees. The normal high is 91. The record high is 109 degrees, which was set in 1934. Yesterday's low temperature was 71 degrees. The normal low is 69. The record low is 52 degrees, which was last set in 1974. 0.23 inches of precipitation fell yesterday, which brings the monthly total to 0.23 inches. This is 0.44 inches below the normal amount of 0.67 inches for August. The total precipitation for the year now stands at 29.09 inches, which is 6.08 inches above normal. Yesterday, the maximum wind observed was 13 miles an hour from the west. The highest wind gust observed was 20 miles per hour from the west. The normal high temperature for today is 90 degrees, and the normal low is 69. The record high for today is 109, which occurred in 1934. And the record low is 53, which occurred in 1948. Sunrise today is at 6:28 a.m. and sunset is at 8:28 p.m. The Manhattan, Kansas climate summary for yesterday, August 5, 2026. Yesterday's high temperature was 76 degrees. The normal high is 91. Yesterday's low temperature was 67 degrees. The normal low is 68. 0.01 inches of precipitation fell yesterday, which brings the monthly total to 0.01 inches.
This is 0.70 inches below the normal amount of 0.71 inches for August.

The total precipitation for the year now stands at 20.52 inches, which is 0.25 inches below normal. Yesterday, the maximum wind observed was 13 miles an hour from the northeast. The highest wind gust observed was 17 miles per hour from the north. The normal high temperature for today is 91 degrees, and the normal low is 67. Sunrise today is at 6:32 a.m. and sunset is at 8:33 p.m. This is NOAA Weather Radio Station WXK91 in Topeka. Here are the 8 a.m. conditions for the local area. At Topeka, it was cloudy. The temperature was 72 degrees, the dew point 71, and the relative humidity was 97%. The wind was east at 6 miles an hour. The pressure was 30.01 inches and steady. At Manhattan, fog was reported. The temperature was 70 degrees, the dew point 69, and the relative humidity was 97%. The wind was northeast at 6 miles an hour. Around the region, fog was reported, with a temperature of 66 at Concordia, and 67 at Beatrice. At Springfield, it was mostly sunny, with a temperature of 76. It was partly sunny, with a temperature of 72 at Lawrence, and 72 at Wichita. It was cloudy, with a temperature of 71 at Kansas City, 72 at Emporia, and 66 at Omaha. Once again, at Manhattan, it was 70 degrees with fog. Once again, at Topeka, it was 72 degrees under cloudy skies. Now here is your National Weather Service forecast. Today, patchy fog this morning. Mostly cloudy with a slight chance of showers and thunderstorms this morning, then partly sunny this afternoon. Highs in the middle 80s. East winds around 5 miles per hour. Chance of rain 20%. Tonight, mostly cloudy with a chance of showers and thunderstorms. Humid with lows in the upper 60s. East winds around 5 miles per hour, becoming south after midnight. Chance of rain 50%. Friday, sunny. A chance of showers and thunderstorms in the morning. Humid with highs in the lower 90s. South winds 5 to 10 miles per hour. Chance of rain 40%. Friday night, mostly clear. A chance of showers and thunderstorms in the evening. Humid with lows in the upper 60s. Southeast winds around 5 miles per hour. Chance of rain 30%. Saturday, sunny with highs in the lower 90s. South winds 5 to 10 miles per hour. Saturday night through Monday night, partly cloudy. Hot. Lows in the middle 70s. Highs in the middle 90s. Tuesday, mostly sunny. A slight chance of showers and thunderstorms in the afternoon. Hot with highs in the middle 90s. Tuesday night, mostly clear with a slight chance of showers and thunderstorms in the evening, then partly cloudy with a chance of showers and thunderstorms after midnight. Lows in the middle 70s. Chance of rain 30%. Wednesday, mostly cloudy with a slight chance of showers and thunderstorms in the morning, then mostly sunny in the afternoon. Highs around 90. This hazardous weather outlook is for central Kansas, east central Kansas, north central Kansas and northeast Kansas. For today and tonight, a couple of storm to severe storms are possible late this evening and overnight across portions of east central Kansas. The strongest storms produce hail around quarter size, wind gusts around 60 miles per hour, and locally heavy rainfall. For Friday through Wednesday, the probability for widespread hazardous weather is low. Spotter message: weather spotters are encouraged to relay reports of hail, damaging wind, heavy rainfall, or flooding. The Topeka, Kansas climate summary for yesterday, August 5, 2026. Yesterday's high temperature was 81 degrees. The normal high is 91. The record high is 109 degrees, which was set in 1934. Yesterday's low temperature was 71 degrees. The normal low is 69. The record low is 52 degrees, which was last set in 1934.

1974. 0.23 inches of precipitation fell yesterday, which brings the monthly total to 0.23 inches. This is 0.44 inches below the normal amount of 0.67 inches for August. The total precipitation for the year now stands at 29.09 inches, which is 6.08 inches above normal. Yesterday the maximum wind observed was 13 miles an hour from the west. The highest wind gust observed was 20 miles per hour from the west. The normal high temperature for today is 90 degrees, and the normal low is 69. The record high for today is 109, which occurred in 1934, and the record low is 53, which occurred in 1948. Sunrise today is at 6:28 a.m. and sunset is at 8:28 p.m. The Manhattan, Kansas climate summary for yesterday, August 5, 2026. Yesterday's high temperature was 76 degrees. The normal high is 91. Yesterday's low temperature was 67 degrees. The normal low is 68. 0.01 inches of precipitation fell yesterday, which brings the monthly total to 0.01 inches. This is 0.70 inches below the normal amount of 0.71 inches for August. The total precipitation for the year now stands at 20.52 inches, which is 0.25 inches below normal. Yesterday the maximum wind observed was 13 miles an hour from the northeast. The highest wind gust observed was 17 miles per hour from the north. The normal high temperature for today is 91 degrees, and the normal low is 67. Sunrise today is at 6:32 a.m. and sunset is at 8:33 p.m. This is NOAA Weather Radio Station WXK91 in Topeka. Here are the 8 a.m. conditions for the local area. At Topeka, it was cloudy. The temperature was 72 degrees, the dew point 71, and the relative humidity was 97%. The wind was east at 6 miles an hour. The pressure was 30.01 inches and steady. At Manhattan, fog was reported. The temperature was 70 degrees, the dew point 69, and the relative humidity was 97%. The wind was northeast at 6 miles an hour. Around the region, fog was reported, with a temperature of 66 at Concordia, and 67 at Beatrice. At Springfield, it was mostly sunny, with a temperature of 76. It was partly sunny, with a temperature of 72 at Lawrence, and 72 at Wichita. It was cloudy, with a temperature of 71 at Kansas City, 72 at Emporia, and 66 at Omaha. Once again, at Manhattan, it was 70 degrees with fog. Once again, at Topeka, it was 72 degrees under cloudy skies. The current time is 8:53 a.m. Central Daylight Time. Now here is your National Weather Service forecast. Today, patchy fog this morning. Mostly cloudy with a slight chance of showers and thunderstorms this morning, then partly sunny this afternoon. Highs in the middle 80s. East winds around 5 miles per hour. Chance of rain 20%. Tonight, mostly cloudy with a chance of showers and thunderstorms. Humid with lows in the upper 60s. East winds around 5 miles per hour, becoming south after midnight. Chance of rain 50%. Friday, sunny. A chance of showers and thunderstorms in the morning. Humid with highs in the lower 90s. South winds 5 to 10 miles per hour. Chance of rain 40%. Friday night, mostly clear. A chance of showers and thunderstorms in the evening. Humid with lows in the upper 60s. Southeast winds around 5 miles per hour. Chance of rain 30%. Saturday, sunny with highs in the lower 90s. South winds 5 to 10 miles per hour. Saturday night through Monday night, partly cloudy. Hot. Lows in the middle 70s. Highs in the middle 90s. Tuesday, mostly sunny. A slight chance of showers and thunderstorms in the afternoon.
pot with Heisman.

middle 90s. Tuesday night, mostly clear with a slight chance of showers and thunderstorms in the evening, then partly cloudy with a chance of showers and thunderstorms after midnight. Lows in the middle 70s. Chance of rain 30%. Wednesday, mostly cloudy with a slight chance of showers and thunderstorms in the morning, then mostly sunny in the afternoon. Highs around 90. This hazardous weather outlook is for central Kansas, east central Kansas, north central Kansas and northeast Kansas. For today and tonight, a couple of storm to severe storms are possible late this evening and overnight across portions of east central Kansas. The strongest storms produce hail around quarter size, wind gusts around 60 miles per hour, and locally heavy rainfall. For Friday through Wednesday, the probability for widespread hazardous weather is low. Spotter message: weather spotters are encouraged to relay reports of hail, damaging wind, heavy rainfall, or flooding. The Topeka, Kansas climate summary for yesterday, August 5, 2026. Yesterday's high temperature was 81 degrees. The normal high is 91. The record high is 109 degrees, which was set in 1934. Yesterday's low temperature was 71 degrees. The normal low is 69. The record low is 52 degrees, which was last set in 1974. 0.23 inches of precipitation fell yesterday, which brings the monthly total to 0.23 inches. This is 0.44 inches below the normal amount of 0.67 inches for August. The total precipitation for the year now stands at 29.09 inches, which is 6.08 inches above normal. Yesterday the maximum wind observed was 13 miles an hour from the west. The highest wind gust observed was 20 miles per hour from the west. The normal high temperature for today is 90 degrees, and the normal low is 69. The record high for today is 109, which occurred in 1934, and the record low is 53, which occurred in 1948. Sunrise today is at 6:28 a.m. and sunset is at 8:28 p.m. The Manhattan, Kansas climate summary for yesterday, August 5, 2026. Yesterday's high temperature was 76 degrees. The normal high is 91. Yesterday's low temperature was 67 degrees. The normal low is 68. 0.01 inches of precipitation fell yesterday, which brings the monthly total to 0.01 inches. This is 0.70 inches below the normal amount of 0.71 inches for August. The total precipitation for the year now stands at 20.52 inches, which is 0.25 inches below normal. Yesterday the maximum wind observed was 13 miles an hour from the northeast. The highest wind gust observed was 17 miles per hour from the north. The normal high temperature for today is 91 degrees, and the normal low is 67. Sunrise today is at 6:32 a.m. and sunset is at 8:33 p.m. This is NOAA Weather Radio Station WXK91 in Topeka. Here are the 8 a.m. conditions for the local area. At Topeka, it was cloudy. The temperature was 72 degrees, the dew point 71, and the relative humidity was 97%. The wind was east at 6 miles an hour. The pressure was 30.01 inches and steady. At Manhattan, fog was reported. The temperature was 70 degrees, the dew point 69, and the relative humidity was 97%. The wind was northeast at 6 miles an hour. Around the region, fog was reported, with a temperature of 66 at Concordia, and 67 at Beatrice. At Springfield, it was mostly sunny, with a temperature of 76. It was partly sunny, with a temperature of 72 at Lawrence, and 72 at Wichita. It was cloudy, with a temperature of 71 at Kansas City, 72 at Emporia, and 66 at Omaha. Once again, at Manhattan, it was 70 degrees with fog. Once again, at Topeka, it was 72 degrees under cloudy skies. Now here is your National Weather Service forecast.
Today, patchy fog this morning. Mostly cloudy with a slight chance of showers and thunderstorms this morning, then partly sunny this afternoon. Highs in the middle 80s. East winds around 5 miles per hour. Chance of rain 20%. Tonight, mostly cloudy with a chance of showers and thunderstorms. Humid with lows in the upper 60s. East winds around 5 miles per hour, becoming south after midnight. Chance of rain 50%. Friday, sunny. A chance of showers and thunderstorms in the morning. Humid with highs in the lower 90s. South winds 5 to 10 miles per hour. Chance of rain 40%. Friday night, mostly clear. A chance of showers and thunderstorms in the evening. Humid with lows in the upper 60s. Southeast winds around 5 miles per hour. Chance of rain 30%. Saturday, sunny with highs in the lower 90s. South winds 5 to 10 miles per hour. Saturday night through Monday night, partly cloudy. Hot. Lows in the middle 70s. Highs in the middle 90s. Tuesday, mostly sunny. A slight chance of showers and thunderstorms in the afternoon. Hot with highs in the middle 90s. Tuesday night, mostly clear with a slight chance of showers and thunderstorms in the evening, then partly cloudy with a chance of showers and thunderstorms after midnight. Lows in the middle 70s. Chance of rain 30%. Wednesday, mostly cloudy with a slight chance of showers and thunderstorms in the morning, then mostly sunny in the afternoon. Highs around 90. This hazardous weather outlook is for central Kansas, east central Kansas, north central Kansas and northeast Kansas. For today and tonight, a couple of storm to severe storms are possible late this evening and overnight across portions of east central Kansas. The strongest storms produce hail around quarter size, wind gusts around 60 miles per hour, and locally heavy rainfall. For Friday through Wednesday, the probability for widespread hazardous weather is low. Spotter message: weather spotters are encouraged to relay reports of hail, damaging wind, heavy rainfall, or flooding. The Topeka, Kansas climate summary for yesterday, August 5, 2026. Yesterday's high temperature was 81 degrees. The normal high is 91. The record high is 109 degrees, which was set in 1934. Yesterday's low temperature was 71 degrees. The normal low is 69. The record low is 52 degrees, which was last set in 1974. 0.23 inches of precipitation fell yesterday, which brings the monthly total to 0.23 inches. This is 0.44 inches below the normal amount of 0.67 inches for August. The total precipitation for the year now stands at 29.09 inches, which is 6.08 inches above normal. Yesterday the maximum wind observed was 13 miles an hour from the west. The highest wind gust observed was 20 miles per hour from the west. The normal high temperature for today is 90 degrees, and the normal low is 69. The record high for today is 109, which occurred in 1934, and the record low is 53, which occurred in 1948. Sunrise today is at 6:28 a.m. and sunset is at 8:28 p.m. The Manhattan, Kansas climate summary for yesterday, August 5, 2026. Yesterday's high temperature was 76 degrees. The normal high is 91. Yesterday's low temperature was 67 degrees. The normal low is 68. 0.01 inches of precipitation fell yesterday, which brings the monthly total to 0.01 inches. This is 0.70 inches below the normal amount of 0.71 inches for August. The total precipitation for the year now stands at 20.52 inches, which is 0.25 inches below normal. Yesterday the maximum wind observed was 13 miles an hour from the northeast. The highest wind gust observed was 17 miles per hour from the north. The normal high temperature for today is 91 degrees, and the normal low is 67.

Sunrise today is at 6:32 a.m. and sunset is at 8:33 p.m. This is NOAA Weather Radio Station WXK91 in Topeka. Now here is your National Weather Service forecast. Today, patchy fog this morning. Mostly cloudy with a slight chance of showers and thunderstorms this morning, then partly sunny this afternoon. Highs in the middle 80s. East winds around 5 miles per hour. Chance of rain 20%. Tonight, mostly cloudy with a chance of showers and thunderstorms. Humid with lows in the upper 60s. East winds around 5 miles per hour, becoming south after midnight. Chance of rain 50%. Friday, sunny. A chance of showers and thunderstorms in the morning. Humid with highs in the lower 90s. South winds 5 to 10 miles per hour. Chance of rain 40%. Friday night, mostly clear. A chance of showers and thunderstorms in the evening. Humid with lows in the upper 60s. Southeast winds around 5 miles per hour. Chance of rain 30%. Saturday, sunny with highs in the lower 90s. South winds 5 to 10 miles per hour. Saturday night through Monday night, partly cloudy. Hot. Lows in the middle 70s. Highs in the middle 90s. Tuesday, mostly sunny. A slight chance of showers and thunderstorms in the afternoon. Hot with highs in the middle 90s. Tuesday night, mostly clear with a slight chance of showers and thunderstorms in the evening, then partly cloudy with a chance of showers and thunderstorms after midnight. Lows in the middle 70s. Chance of rain 30%. Wednesday, mostly cloudy with a slight chance of showers and thunderstorms in the morning, then mostly sunny in the afternoon. Highs around 90. This hazardous weather outlook is for central Kansas, east central Kansas, north central Kansas, and northeast Kansas. For today and tonight, a couple of storm to severe storms are possible late this evening and overnight across portions of east central Kansas. The strongest storms produce hail around quarter size, wind gusts around 60 miles per hour, and locally heavy rainfall. For Friday through Wednesday, the probability for widespread hazardous weather is low. Spotter message: weather spotters are encouraged to relay reports of hail, damaging wind, heavy rainfall, or flooding. The current time is 9:08 a.m. Central Daylight Time. The Topeka, Kansas climate summary for yesterday, August 5, 2026. Yesterday's high temperature was 81 degrees. The normal high is 91. The record high is 109 degrees, which was set in 1934. Yesterday's low temperature was 71 degrees. The normal low is 69. The record low is 52 degrees, which was last set in 1974. 0.23 inches of precipitation fell yesterday, which brings the monthly total to 0.23 inches. This is 0.44 inches below the normal amount of 0.67 inches for August. The total precipitation for the year now stands at 29.09 inches, which is 6.08 inches above normal. Yesterday, the maximum wind observed was 13 miles an hour from the west. The highest wind gust observed was 20 miles per hour from the west. The normal high temperature for today is 90 degrees, and the normal low is 69. The record high for today is 109, which occurred in 1934, and the record low is 53, which occurred in 1948. Sunrise today is at 6:28 a.m. and sunset is at 8:28 p.m. The Manhattan, Kansas climate summary for yesterday, August 5, 2026. Yesterday's high temperature was 76 degrees. The normal high is 91. Yesterday's low temperature was 67 degrees. The normal low is 68. 0.01 inches of precipitation fell yesterday, which brings the monthly total to 0.01 inches. This is 0.70 inches below the normal amount of 0.71 inches for August.
The total precipitation for the year now stands at 20.52 inches, which is 0.25 inches below normal. Yesterday, the maximum wind observed was 13 miles an hour from the northeast. The highest wind gust observed was 17 miles per hour from the north. The normal high temperature for today is 91 degrees, and the normal low is 67. Sunrise today is at 6:32 a.m. and sunset is at 8:33 p.m. This is NOAA Weather Radio Station WXK91 in Topeka. 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Today, patchy fog this morning. Mostly cloudy with a slight chance of showers and thunderstorms this morning, then partly sunny this afternoon. Highs in the middle 80s. East winds around 5 miles per hour. Chance of rain 20%. Tonight, mostly cloudy with a chance of showers and thunderstorms. Humid with lows in the upper 60s. East winds around 5 miles per hour, becoming south after midnight. Chance of rain 50%. Friday, sunny. A chance of showers and thunderstorms in the morning. Humid with highs in the lower 90s. South winds 5 to 10 miles per hour. Chance of rain 40%. Friday night, mostly clear. A chance of showers and thunderstorms in the evening. Humid with lows in the upper 60s. Southeast winds around 5 miles per hour. Chance of rain 30%. Saturday, sunny with highs in the lower 90s. South winds 5 to 10 miles per hour. Saturday night through Monday night, partly cloudy. Hot. Lows in the middle 70s. Highs in the middle 90s. Tuesday, mostly sunny. A slight chance of showers and thunderstorms in the afternoon. Hot with highs in the middle 90s. Tuesday night, mostly clear with a slight chance of showers and thunderstorms in the evening, then partly cloudy with a chance of showers and thunderstorms after midnight. Lows in the middle 70s. Chance of rain 30%. Wednesday, mostly cloudy with a slight chance of showers and thunderstorms in the morning, then mostly sunny in the afternoon. Highs around 90. This hazardous weather outlook is for central Kansas, east central Kansas, north central Kansas, and northeast Kansas. For today and tonight, a couple of storm to severe storms are possible late this evening and overnight across portions of east central Kansas. The strongest storms produce hail around quarter size, wind gusts around 60 miles per hour, and locally heavy rainfall. For Friday through Wednesday, the probability for widespread hazardous weather is low. Spotter message: weather spotters are encouraged to relay reports of hail, damaging wind, heavy rainfall, or flooding. The Topeka, Kansas climate summary for yesterday, August 5, 2026. Yesterday's high temperature was 81 degrees. The normal high is 91. The record high is 109 degrees, which was set in 1934. Yesterday's low temperature was 71 degrees. The normal low is 69. The record low is 52 degrees, which was last set in 1974. 0.23 inches of precipitation fell yesterday, which brings the monthly total to 0.23 inches. This is 0.44 inches below the normal amount of 0.67 inches for August. The total precipitation for the year now stands at 29.09 inches, which is 6.08 inches above normal. Yesterday, the maximum wind observed was 13 miles an hour from the west. The highest wind gust observed was 20 miles per hour from the west. The normal high temperature for today is 90 degrees, and the normal low is 69. The record high for today is 109, which occurred in 1934, and the record low is 53, which occurred in 1948. Sunrise today is at 6:28 a.m. and sunset is at 8:28 p.m. The Manhattan, Kansas climate summary for yesterday, August 5, 2026. Yesterday's high temperature was 76 degrees. The normal high is 91. Yesterday's low temperature was 67 degrees.
The normal low is 68. 0.01 inches of precipitation.

fail yesterday, which brings the monthly total to 0.01 inches. This is 0.70 inches below the normal amount of 0.71 inches for August. The total precipitation for the year now stands at 20.52 inches, which is 0.25 inches below normal. Yesterday the maximum wind observed was 13 miles an hour from the northeast. The highest wind gust observed was 17 miles per hour from the north. The normal high temperature for today is 91 degrees, and the normal low is 67. Sunrise today is at 6:32 a.m. and sunset is at 8:33 p.m. This is NOAA Weather Radio Station WXK91 in Topeka. Here are the 9 a.m. conditions for the local area. At Topeka, it was partly sunny. The temperature was 74 degrees, the dew point 72, and the relative humidity was 93%. The wind was east at 7 miles an hour. The pressure was 30.02 inches and rising. At Manhattan, fog was reported. The temperature was 71 degrees, the dew point 70, and the relative humidity was 96%. The wind was northeast at 7 miles an hour. Around the region, at Concordia, fog was reported, with a temperature of 66. At Kansas City, thunder was reported, with a temperature of 72. It was partly sunny, with a temperature of 72 at Lawrence, and 79 at Springfield. It was cloudy, with a temperature of 73 at Emporia, 66 at Omaha, and 73 at Wichita. Once again, at Manhattan, it was 71 degrees with fog. Once again, at Topeka, it was 74 degrees under partly sunny skies. Now here is your National Weather Service forecast. Today, patchy fog this morning. Mostly cloudy with a slight chance of showers and thunderstorms this morning, then partly sunny this afternoon. Highs in the middle 80s. East winds around 5 miles per hour. Chance of rain 20%. Tonight, mostly cloudy with a chance of showers and thunderstorms. Humid with lows in the upper 60s. East winds around 5 miles per hour, becoming south after midnight. Chance of rain 50%. Friday, sunny. A chance of showers and thunderstorms in the morning. Humid with highs in the lower 90s. South winds 5 to 10 miles per hour. Chance of rain 40%. Friday night, mostly clear. A chance of showers and thunderstorms in the evening. Humid with lows in the upper 60s. Southeast winds around 5 miles per hour. Chance of rain 30%. Saturday, sunny with highs in the lower 90s. South winds 5 to 10 miles per hour. Saturday night through Monday night, partly cloudy. Hot. Lows in the middle 70s. Highs in the middle 90s. Tuesday, mostly sunny. A slight chance of showers and thunderstorms in the afternoon. Hot with highs in the middle 90s. Tuesday night, mostly clear with a slight chance of showers and thunderstorms in the evening, then partly cloudy with a chance of showers and thunderstorms after midnight. Lows in the middle 70s. Chance of rain 30%. Wednesday, mostly cloudy with a slight chance of showers and thunderstorms in the morning, then mostly sunny in the afternoon. Highs around 90. This hazardous weather outlook is for central Kansas, east central Kansas, north central Kansas and northeast Kansas. For today and tonight, a couple of storm to severe storms are possible late this evening and overnight across portions of east central Kansas. The strongest storms produce hail around quarter size, wind gusts around 60 miles per hour, and locally heavy rainfall. For Friday through Wednesday, the probability for widespread hazardous weather is low. Spotter message: weather spotters are encouraged to relay reports of hail, damaging wind, heavy rainfall, or flooding. The Topeka, Kansas climate summary for yesterday, August 5, 2026. Yesterday's high temperature was 81 degrees. The normal high is 91. The record high is 109 degrees, which was set in 1934.
Yesterday's low temperature was 71 degrees. The normal low is 69. The record low is 52 degrees, which was last set in 1974. 0.23 inches of precipitation fell yesterday, which brings the monthly total to 0.23 inches. This is 0.44 inches below the normal amount of 0.67 inches for August. The total precipitation for the year now stands at 29.09 inches, which is 6.08 inches above normal. Yesterday the maximum wind observed was 13 miles an hour from the west. The highest wind gust observed was 20 miles per hour from the west. The normal high temperature for today is 90 degrees, and the normal low is 69. The record high for today is 109, which occurred in 1934, and the record low is 53, which occurred in 1948. Sunrise today is at 6:28 a.m. and sunset is at 8:28 p.m. The Manhattan, Kansas climate summary for yesterday, August 5, 2026. Yesterday's high temperature was 76 degrees. The normal high is 91. Yesterday's low temperature was 67 degrees. The normal low is 68. 0.01 inches of precipitation fell yesterday, which brings the monthly total to 0.01 inches. This is 0.70 inches below the normal amount of 0.71 inches for August. The total precipitation for the year now stands at 20.52 inches, which is 0.25 inches below normal. Yesterday the maximum wind observed was 13 miles an hour from the northeast. The highest wind gust observed was 17 miles per hour from the north. The normal high temperature for today is 91 degrees, and the normal low is 67. Sunrise today is at 6:32 a.m. and sunset is at 8:33 p.m. This is NOAA Weather Radio Station WXK91 in Topeka. Here are the 9 a.m. conditions for the local area. At Topeka, it was partly sunny. The temperature was 74 degrees, the dew point 72, and the relative humidity was 93%. The wind was east at 7 miles an hour. The pressure was 30.02 inches and rising. At Manhattan, fog was reported. The temperature was 71 degrees, the dew point 70, and the relative humidity was 96%. The wind was northeast at 7 miles an hour. Around the region, at Concordia, fog was reported, with a temperature of 66. At Kansas City, thunder was reported, with a temperature of 72. It was partly sunny, with a temperature of 72 at Lawrence, and 79 at Springfield. It was cloudy, with a temperature of 73 at Emporia, 66 at Omaha, and 73 at Wichita. Once again, at Manhattan, it was 71 degrees with fog. Once again, at Topeka, it was 74 degrees under partly sunny skies. The current time is 9:24 a.m. Central Daylight Time. Now here is your National Weather Service forecast. Today, patchy fog this morning. Mostly cloudy with a slight chance of showers and thunderstorms this morning, then partly sunny this afternoon. Highs in the middle 80s. East winds around 5 miles per hour. Chance of rain 20%. Tonight, mostly cloudy with a chance of showers and thunderstorms. Humid with lows in the upper 60s. East winds around 5 miles per hour, becoming south after midnight. Chance of rain 50%. Friday, sunny. A chance of showers and thunderstorms in the morning. Humid with highs in the lower 90s. South winds 5 to 10 miles per hour. Chance of rain 40%. Friday night, mostly clear. A chance of showers and thunderstorms in the evening. Humid with lows in the upper 60s. Southeast winds around 5 miles per hour. Chance of rain 30%. Saturday, sunny with highs in the lower 90s. South winds 5 to 10 miles per hour. Saturday night through Monday night, partly cloudy. Hot. Lows in the middle 70s. Highs in

middle 90s. Tuesday, mostly sunny. A slight chance of showers and thunderstorms in the afternoon. Hot with highs in the middle 90s. Tuesday night, mostly clear with a slight chance of showers and thunderstorms in the evening, then partly cloudy with a chance of showers and thunderstorms after midnight. Lows in the middle 70s. Chance of rain 30%. Wednesday, mostly cloudy with a slight chance of showers and thunderstorms in the morning, then mostly sunny in the afternoon. Highs around 90. This hazardous weather outlook is for central Kansas, east central Kansas, north central Kansas and northeast Kansas. For today and tonight, a couple of storm to severe storms are possible late this evening and overnight across portions of east central Kansas. The strongest storms produce hail around quarter size, wind gusts around 60 miles per hour, and locally heavy rainfall. For Friday through Wednesday, the probability for widespread hazardous weather is low. Spotter message: weather spotters are encouraged to relay reports of hail, damaging wind, heavy rainfall, or flooding. The Topeka, Kansas climate summary for yesterday, August 5, 2026. Yesterday's high temperature was 81 degrees. The normal high is 91. The record high is 109 degrees, which was set in 1934. Yesterday's low temperature was 71 degrees. The normal low is 69. The record low is 52 degrees, which was last set in 1974. 0.23 inches of precipitation fell yesterday, which brings the monthly total to 0.23 inches. This is 0.44 inches below the normal amount of 0.67 inches for August. The total precipitation for the year now stands at 29.09 inches, which is 6.08 inches above normal. Yesterday the maximum wind observed was 13 miles an hour from the west. The highest wind gust observed was 20 miles per hour from the west. The normal high temperature for today is 90 degrees, and the normal low is 69. The record high for today is 109, which occurred in 1934, and the record low is 53, which occurred in 1948. Sunrise today is at 6:28 a.m. and sunset is at 8:28 p.m. The Manhattan, Kansas climate summary for yesterday, August 5, 2026. Yesterday's high temperature was 76 degrees. The normal high is 91. Yesterday's low temperature was 67 degrees. The normal low is 68. 0.01 inches of precipitation fell yesterday, which brings the monthly total to 0.01 inches. This is 0.70 inches below the normal amount of 0.71 inches for August. The total precipitation for the year now stands at 20.52 inches, which is 0.25 inches below normal. Yesterday the maximum wind observed was 13 miles an hour from the northeast. The highest wind gust observed was 17 miles per hour from the north. The normal high temperature for today is 91 degrees, and the normal low is 67. Sunrise today is at 6:32 a.m. and sunset is at 8:33 p.m. This is NOAA Weather Radio Station WXK91 in Topeka. Here are the 9 a.m. conditions for the local area. At Topeka, it was partly sunny. The temperature was 74 degrees, the dew point 72, and the relative humidity was 93%. The wind was east at 7 miles an hour. The pressure was 30.02 inches and rising. At Manhattan, fog was reported. The temperature was 71 degrees, the dew point 70, and the relative humidity was 96%. The wind was northeast at 7 miles an hour. Around the region, at Concordia, fog was reported, with a temperature of 66. At Kansas City, thunder was reported, with a temperature of 72. It was partly sunny, with a temperature of 72 at Lawrence, and 79 at Springfield. It was cloudy, with a temperature of 73 at Emporia, 66 at Omaha, and 73 at Wichita. Once again, at Manhattan, it was 71 degrees with fog. Once again,

Topeka, it was 74 degrees under partly sunny skies. Now here is your National Weather Service forecast. Today, patchy fog this morning. Mostly cloudy with a slight chance of showers and thunderstorms this morning, then partly sunny this afternoon. Highs in the middle 80s. East winds around 5 miles per hour. Chance of rain 20%. Tonight, mostly cloudy with a chance of showers and thunderstorms. Humid with lows in the upper 60s. East winds around 5 miles per hour, becoming south after midnight. Chance of rain 50%. Friday, sunny. A chance of showers and thunderstorms in the morning. Humid with highs in the lower 90s. South winds 5 to 10 miles per hour. Chance of rain 40%. Friday night, mostly clear. A chance of showers and thunderstorms in the evening. Humid with lows in the upper 60s. Southeast winds around 5 miles per hour. Chance of rain 30%. Saturday, sunny with highs in the lower 90s. South winds 5 to 10 miles per hour. Saturday night through Monday night, partly cloudy. Hot. Lows in the middle 70s. Highs in the middle 90s. Tuesday, mostly sunny. A slight chance of showers and thunderstorms in the afternoon. Hot with highs in the middle 90s. Tuesday night, mostly clear with a slight chance of showers and thunderstorms in the evening, then partly cloudy with a chance of showers and thunderstorms after midnight. Lows in the middle 70s. Chance of rain 30%. Wednesday, mostly cloudy with a slight chance of showers and thunderstorms in the morning, then mostly sunny in the afternoon. Highs around 90. This hazardous weather outlook is for central Kansas, east central Kansas, north central Kansas and northeast Kansas. For today and tonight, a couple of storm to severe storms are possible late this evening and overnight across portions of east central Kansas. The strongest storms produce hail around quarter size, wind gusts around 60 miles per hour, and locally heavy rainfall. For Friday through Wednesday, the probability for widespread hazardous weather is low. Slightly heavy rainfall. For Friday through Wednesday, the probability for widespread hazardous weather is low. Spotter message: weather spotters are encouraged to relay reports of hail, damaging wind, heavy rainfall, or flooding. The Topeka, Kansas climate summary for yesterday, August 5, 2026. Yesterday's high temperature was 81 degrees. The normal high is 91. The record high is 109 degrees, which was set in 1934. Yesterday's low temperature was 71 degrees. The normal low is 69. The record low is 52 degrees, which was last set in 1974. 0.23 inches of precipitation fell yesterday, which brings the monthly total to 0.23 inches. This is 0.44 inches below the normal amount of 0.67 inches for August. The total precipitation for the year now stands at 29.09 inches, which is 6.08 inches above normal. Yesterday the maximum wind observed was 13 miles an hour from the west. The highest wind gust observed was 20 miles per hour from the west. The normal high temperature for today is 90 degrees, and the normal low is 69. The record high for today is 109, which occurred in 1934, and the record low is 53, which occurred in 1948. Sunrise today is at 6:28 a.m. and sunset is at 8:28 p.m. The Manhattan, Kansas climate summary for yesterday, August 5, 2026. Yesterday's high temperature was 76 degrees. The normal high is 91. Yesterday's low temperature was 67 degrees. The normal low is 68. 0.01 inches of precipitation fell yesterday, which brings the monthly total to 0.01 inches. This is 0.70 inches below the normal amount of 0.71 inches for August. The total precipitation for the year now stands at 20.52 inches, which is 0.25 inches below normal.

The temperature was 71 degrees, the dew point 70, and the relative humidity was 96%. The wind was northeast at 7 miles an hour. Around the region, at Concordia, fog was reported, with a temperature of 66. At Kansas City, thunder was reported, with a temperature of 72. It was partly sunny, with a temperature of 72 at Lawrence, and 79 at Springfield. It was cloudy, with a temperature of 73 at Emporia, 66 at Omaha, and 73 at Wichita. Once again, at Manhattan, it was 71 degrees with fog. Once again, at Topeka, it was 74 degrees under partly sunny skies. Now here is your National Weather Service forecast. Today, patchy fog this morning. Mostly cloudy with a slight chance of showers and thunderstorms this morning, then partly sunny this afternoon. Highs in the middle 80s. East winds around 5 miles per hour. Chance of rain 20%. Tonight, mostly cloudy with a chance of showers and thunderstorms. Humid with lows in the upper 60s. East winds around 5 miles per hour, becoming south after midnight. Chance of rain 50%. Friday, sunny. A chance of showers and thunderstorms in the morning. Humid with highs in the lower 90s. South winds 5 to 10 miles per hour. Chance of rain 40%. Friday night, mostly clear. A chance of showers and thunderstorms in the evening. Humid with lows in the upper 60s. Southeast winds around 5 miles per hour. Chance of rain 30%. Saturday, sunny with highs in the lower 90s. South winds 5 to 10 miles per hour. Saturday night through Monday night, partly cloudy. Hot. Lows in the middle 70s. Highs in the middle 90s. Tuesday, mostly sunny. A slight chance of showers and thunderstorms in the afternoon. Hot with highs in the middle 90s. Tuesday night, mostly clear with a slight chance of showers and thunderstorms in the evening, then partly cloudy with a chance of showers and thunderstorms after midnight. Lows in the middle 70s. Chance of rain 30%. Wednesday, mostly cloudy with a slight chance of showers and thunderstorms in the morning, then mostly sunny in the afternoon. Highs around 90. 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The current time is 9:39 a.m. Central Daylight Time. This hazardous weather outlook is for Central Kansas, East Central Kansas, North Central Kansas, and Northeast Kansas. For today and tonight, a couple of storm to severe storms are possible late this evening and overnight across portions of East Central Kansas. The strongest storms produce hail around quarter size, wind gusts around 60 miles per hour, and locally heavy rainfall. For Friday through Wednesday, the probability for widespread hazardous weather is low. Spotter message: weather spotters are encouraged to relay reports of hail, damaging wind, heavy rainfall, or flooding. The Topeka, Kansas climate summary for yesterday, August 5, 2026. Yesterday's high temperature was 81 degrees. The normal high is 91. The record high is 109 degrees, which was set in 1934. Yesterday's low temperature was 71 degrees. The normal low is 69. The record low is 52 degrees, which was last set in 1974. 0.23 inches of precipitation fell yesterday, which brings the monthly total to 0.23 inches. This is 0.44 inches below the normal amount of 0.67 inches for August. The total precipitation for the year now stands at 29.09 inches, which is 6.08 inches above normal. Yesterday the maximum wind observed was 13 miles an hour from the west. The highest wind gust observed was 20 miles per hour from the west. The normal high temperature for today is 90 degrees, and the normal low is 69. The record high for today is 109, which occurred in 1934, and the record low is 53, which occurred in 1948. Sunrise today is at

6:28 a.m. and sunset is at 8:28 p.m. The Manhattan, Kansas climate summary for yesterday, August 5, 2026. Yesterday's high temperature was 76 degrees. The normal high is 91. Yesterday's low temperature was 67 degrees. The normal low is 68. 0.01 inches of precipitation fell yesterday, which brings the monthly total to 0.01 inches. This is 0.70 inches below the normal amount of 0.71 inches for August. The total precipitation for the year now stands at 20.52 inches, which is 0.25 inches below normal. Yesterday the maximum wind observed was 13 miles an hour from the northeast. The highest wind gust observed was 17 miles per hour from the north. The normal high temperature for today is 91 degrees, and the normal low is 67. Sunrise today is at 6:32 a.m. and sunset is at 8:33 p.m. This is NOAA Weather Radio Station WXK91 in Topeka. Here are the 9 a.m. conditions for the local area. At Topeka, it was partly sunny. The temperature was 74 degrees, the dew point 72, and the relative humidity was 93%. The wind was east at 7 miles an hour. The pressure was 30.02 inches and rising. At Manhattan, fog was reported. The temperature was 71 degrees, the dew point 70, and the relative humidity was 96%. The wind was northeast at 7 miles an hour. Around the region, at Concordia, fog was reported, with a temperature of 66. At Kansas City, thunder was reported, with a temperature of 72. It was partly sunny, with a temperature of 72 at Lawrence, and 79 at Springfield. It was cloudy, with a temperature of 73 at Emporia, 66 at Omaha, and 73 at Wichita. Once again, at Manhattan, it was 71 degrees with fog. Once again, at Topeka, it was 74 degrees under partly sunny skies. Now here is your National Weather Service forecast. Today, patchy fog this morning. Mostly cloudy with a slight chance of showers and thunderstorms this morning, then partly sunny this afternoon. Highs in the middle 80s. East winds around 5 miles per hour. Chance of rain 20%. Tonight, mostly cloudy with a chance of showers and thunderstorms. Humid with lows in the upper 60s. East winds around 5 miles per hour, becoming south after midnight. Chance of rain 50%. Friday, sunny. A chance of showers and thunderstorms in the morning. Humid with highs in the lower 90s. South winds 5 to 10 miles per hour. Chance of rain 40%. Friday night, mostly clear. A chance of showers and thunderstorms in the evening. Humid with lows in the upper 60s. Southeast winds around 5 miles per hour. Chance of rain 30%. Saturday, sunny with highs in the lower 90s. South winds 5 to 10 miles per hour. Saturday night through Monday night, partly cloudy. Hot. Lows in the middle 70s. Highs in the middle 90s. Tuesday, mostly sunny. A slight chance of showers and thunderstorms in the afternoon. Hot with highs in the middle 90s. Tuesday night, mostly clear with a slight chance of showers and thunderstorms in the evening, then partly cloudy with a chance of showers and thunderstorms after midnight. Lows in the middle 70s. Chance of rain 30%. Wednesday, mostly cloudy with a slight chance of showers and thunderstorms in the morning, then mostly sunny in the afternoon. Highs around 90. This hazardous weather outlook is for central Kansas, east central Kansas, north central Kansas and northeast Kansas. For today and tonight, a couple of storm to severe storms are possible late this evening and overnight across portions of east central Kansas. The strongest storms produce hail around quarter size, wind gusts around 60 miles per hour, and locally heavy rainfall. For Friday through Wednesday, the probability for widespread hazardous weather is low.

Low. Spotter message. Weather spotters are encouraged to relay reports of hail, damaging wind, heavy rainfall, or flooding. The Topeka, Kansas climate summary for yesterday, August 5, 2026. Yesterday's high temperature was 81 degrees. The normal high is 91. The record high is 109 degrees, which was set in 1934. Yesterday's low temperature was 71 degrees. The normal low is 69. The record low is 52 degrees, which was last set in 1974. 0.23 inches of precipitation fell yesterday, which brings the monthly total to 0.23 inches. This is 0.44 inches below the normal amount of 0.67 inches for August. The total precipitation for the year now stands at 29.09 inches, which is 6.08 inches above normal. Yesterday, the maximum wind observed was 13 miles an hour from the west. The highest wind gust observed was 20 miles per hour from the west. The normal high temperature for today is 90 degrees, and the normal low is 69. The record high for today is 109, which occurred in 1934, and the record low is 53, which occurred in 1948. Sunrise today is at 6:28 a.m. and sunset is at 8:28 p.m. The Manhattan, Kansas climate summary for yesterday, August 5, 2026. Yesterday's high temperature was 76 degrees. The normal high is 91. Yesterday's low temperature was 67 degrees. The normal low is 68. 0.01 inches of precipitation fell yesterday, which brings the monthly total to 0.01 inches. This is 0.70 inches below the normal amount of 0.71 inches for August. The total precipitation for the year now stands at 20.52 inches, which is 0.25 inches below normal. Yesterday, the maximum wind observed was 13 miles an hour from the northeast. The highest wind gust observed was 17 miles per hour from the north. The normal high temperature for today is 91 degrees, and the normal low is 67. Sunrise today is at 6:32 a.m. and sunset is at 8:33 p.m. This is NOAA Weather Radio Station WXK91 in Topeka. Here are the 9 a.m. conditions for the local area. At Topeka, it was partly sunny. The temperature was 74 degrees, the dew point 72, and the relative humidity was 93%. The wind was east at 7 miles an hour. The pressure was 30.02 inches and rising. At Manhattan, fog was reported. The temperature was 71 degrees, the dew point 70, and the relative humidity was 96%. The wind was northeast at 7 miles an hour. Around the region, at Concordia, fog was reported, with a temperature of 66. At Kansas City, thunder was reported, with a temperature of 72. It was partly sunny, with a temperature of 72 at Lawrence, and 79 at Springfield. It was cloudy, with a temperature of 73 at Emporia, 66 at Omaha, and 73 at Wichita. Once again, at Manhattan, it was 71 degrees with fog. Once again, at Topeka, it was 74 degrees under partly sunny skies. Now here is your National Weather Service forecast. Today, patchy fog this morning. Mostly cloudy with a slight chance of showers and thunderstorms this morning, then partly sunny this afternoon. Highs in the middle 80s. East winds around 5 miles per hour. Chance of rain 20%. Tonight, mostly cloudy with a chance of showers and thunderstorms. Humid with lows in the upper 60s. East winds around 5 miles per hour, becoming south after midnight. Chance of rain 50%. Friday, sunny. A chance of showers and thunderstorms in the morning. Humid with highs in the lower 90s. South winds 5 to 10 miles per hour. Chance of rain 40%. Friday night, mostly clear. A chance of showers and thunderstorms in the evening. Humid with lows in the upper 60s.
southeast

winds around 5 miles per hour. Chance of rain 30%. Saturday, sunny with highs in the lower 90s. South winds 5 to 10 miles per hour. Saturday night through Monday night, partly cloudy. Hot. Lows in the middle 70s. Highs in the middle 90s. Tuesday, mostly sunny. A slight chance of showers and thunderstorms in the afternoon. Hot with highs in the middle 90s. Tuesday night, mostly clear with a slight chance of showers and thunderstorms in the evening, then partly cloudy with a chance of showers and thunderstorms after midnight. Lows in the middle 70s. Chance of rain 30%. Wednesday, mostly cloudy with a slight chance of showers and thunderstorms in the morning, then mostly sunny in the afternoon. Highs around 90. This hazardous weather outlook is for central Kansas, east central Kansas, north central Kansas and northeast Kansas. For today and tonight, a couple of storm to severe storms are possible late this evening and overnight across portions of east central Kansas. The strongest storms produce hail around quarter size, wind gusts around 60 miles per hour, and locally heavy rainfall. For Friday through Wednesday, the probability for widespread hazardous weather is low. Spotter message: weather spotters are encouraged to relay reports of hail, damaging wind, heavy rainfall, or flooding. The Topeka, Kansas climate summary for yesterday, August 5, 2026. Yesterday's high temperature was 81 degrees. The normal high is 91. The record high is 109 degrees, which was set in 1934. Yesterday's low temperature was 71 degrees. The normal low is 69. The record low is 52 degrees, which was last set in 1974. 0.23 inches of precipitation fell yesterday, which brings the monthly total to 0.23 inches. This is 0.44 inches below the normal amount of 0.67 inches for August. The total precipitation for the year now stands at 29.09 inches, which is 6.08 inches above normal. Yesterday the maximum wind observed was 13 miles an hour from the west. The highest wind gust observed was 20 miles per hour from the west. The normal high temperature for today is 90 degrees, and the normal low is 69. The record high for today is 109, which occurred in 1934, and the record low is 53, which occurred in 1948. Sunrise today is at 6:28 a.m. and sunset is at 8:28 p.m. The current time is 9:54 a.m. Central Daylight Time. The Manhattan, Kansas climate summary for yesterday, August 5, 2026. Yesterday's high temperature was 76 degrees. The normal high is 91. Yesterday's low temperature was 67 degrees. The normal low is 68. 0.01 inches of precipitation fell yesterday, which brings the monthly total to 0.01 inches. This is 0.70 inches below the normal amount of 0.71 inches for August. The total precipitation for the year now stands at 20.52 inches, which is 0.25 inches below normal. Yesterday the maximum wind observed was 13 miles an hour from the northeast. The highest wind gust observed was 17 miles per hour from the north. The normal high temperature for today is 91 degrees, and the normal low is 67. Sunrise today is at 6:32 a.m. and sunset is at 8:33 p.m. This is NOAA Weather Radio Station WXK91 in Topeka. Here are the 9 a.m. conditions for the local area. At Topeka, it was partly sunny. The temperature was 74 degrees, the dew point 72, and the relative humidity was 93%. The wind was east at 7 miles an hour. The pressure was 30.02 inches and rising. At Manhattan, fog was reported. The temperature was 71 degrees, the dew point 70, and the relative humidity was 96%. The wind was northeast at 7 miles an hour. Around the region, at Concordia, fog was reported, with a temperature of 66.

at Kansas City, thunder was reported with a temperature of 72. It was partly sunny, with a temperature of 72 at Lawrence, and 79 at Springfield. It was cloudy, with a temperature of 73 at Emporia, 66 at Omaha, and 73 at Wichita. Once again, at Manhattan, it was 71 degrees with fog. Once again, at Topeka, it was 74 degrees under partly sunny skies. Now here is your National Weather Service forecast. Today, patchy fog this morning. Mostly cloudy with a slight chance of showers and thunderstorms this morning, then partly sunny this afternoon. Highs in the middle 80s. East winds around 5 miles per hour. Chance of rain 20%. Tonight, mostly cloudy with a chance of showers and thunderstorms. Humid with lows in the upper 60s. East winds around 5 miles per hour, becoming south after midnight. Chance of rain 50%. Friday, sunny. A chance of showers and thunderstorms in the morning. Humid with highs in the lower 90s. South winds 5 to 10 miles per hour. Chance of rain 40%. Friday night, mostly clear. A chance of showers and thunderstorms in the evening. Humid with lows in the upper 60s. Southeast winds around 5 miles per hour. Chance of rain 30%. Saturday, sunny with highs in the lower 90s. South winds 5 to 10 miles per hour. Saturday night through Monday night, partly cloudy. Hot. Lows in the middle 70s. Highs in the middle 90s. Tuesday, mostly sunny. A slight chance of showers and thunderstorms in the afternoon. Hot with highs in the middle 90s. Tuesday night, mostly clear with a slight chance of showers and thunderstorms in the evening, then partly cloudy with a chance of showers and thunderstorms after midnight. Lows in the middle 70s. Chance of rain 30%. Wednesday, mostly cloudy with a slight chance of showers and thunderstorms in the morning, then mostly sunny in the afternoon. Highs around 90. This hazardous weather outlook is for Central Kansas, East Central Kansas, North Central Kansas and Northeast Kansas. For today and tonight, a couple of storm to severe storms are possible late this evening and overnight across portions of East Central Kansas. The strongest storms produce hail around quarter size, wind gusts around 60 miles per hour, and locally heavy rainfall. For Friday through Wednesday, the probability for widespread hazardous weather is low. Spotter message: weather spotters are encouraged to relay reports of hail, damaging wind, heavy rainfall, or flooding. The Topeka, Kansas climate summary for yesterday, August 5, 2026. Yesterday's high temperature was 81 degrees. The normal high is 91. The record high is 109 degrees, which was set in 1934. Yesterday's low temperature was 71 degrees. The normal low is 69. The record low is 52 degrees, which was last set in 1974. 0.23 inches of precipitation fell yesterday, which brings the monthly total to 0.23 inches. This is 0.44 inches below the normal amount of 0.67 inches for August. The total precipitation for the year now stands at 29.09 inches, which is 6.08 inches above normal. Yesterday the maximum wind observed was 13 miles an hour from the west. The highest wind gust observed was 20 miles per hour from the west. The normal high temperature for today is 90 degrees, and the normal low is 69. The record high for today is 109, which occurred in 1934, and the record low is 53, which occurred in 1948. Sunrise today is at 6:28 a.m. and sunset is at 8:28 p.m. This is NOAA Weather Radio Station WXK91 in Topeka. Here are the 9 a.m. conditions for the local area. At Topeka, it was partly sunny. The temperature was 74 degrees, the dew point 72, and the relative humidity was 93%. The wind was east at 7 miles an hour.
the pressure was 30.02 inches and rising. At Manhattan, fog was reported. The temperature was 71 degrees, the dew point 70, and the relative humidity was 96%. The wind was northeast at 7 miles an hour. Around the region, at Concordia, fog was reported, with a temperature of 66. At Kansas City, thunder was reported, with a temperature of 72. It was partly sunny, with a temperature of 72 at Lawrence, and 79 at Springfield. It was cloudy, with a temperature of 73 at Emporia, 66 at Omaha, and 73 at Wichita. Once again, at Manhattan, it was 71 degrees with fog. Once again, at Topeka, it was 74 degrees under partly sunny skies. Now here is your National Weather Service forecast. Today, patchy fog this morning. Mostly cloudy with a slight chance of showers and thunderstorms this morning, then partly sunny this afternoon. Highs in the middle 80s. East winds around 5 miles per hour. Chance of rain 20%. Tonight, mostly cloudy with a chance of showers and thunderstorms. Humid with lows in the upper 60s. East winds around 5 miles per hour, becoming south after midnight. Chance of rain 50%. Friday, sunny. A chance of showers and thunderstorms in the morning. Humid with highs in the lower 90s. South winds 5 to 10 miles per hour. Chance of rain 40%. Friday night, mostly clear. A chance of showers and thunderstorms in the evening. Humid with lows in the upper 60s. Southeast winds around 5 miles per hour. Chance of rain 30%. Saturday, sunny with highs in the lower 90s. South winds 5 to 10 miles per hour. Saturday night through Monday night, partly cloudy. Hot. Lows in the middle 70s. Highs in the middle 90s. Tuesday, mostly sunny. A slight chance of showers and thunderstorms in the afternoon. Hot with highs in the middle 90s. Tuesday night, mostly clear with a slight chance of showers and thunderstorms in the evening, then partly cloudy with a chance of showers and thunderstorms after midnight. Lows in the middle 70s. Chance of rain 30%. Wednesday, mostly cloudy with a slight chance of showers and thunderstorms in the morning, then mostly sunny in the afternoon. Highs around 90. This hazardous weather outlook is for central Kansas, east central Kansas, north central Kansas and northeast Kansas. For today and tonight, a couple of storm to severe storms are possible late this evening and overnight across portions of east central Kansas. The strongest storms produce hail around quarter size, wind gusts around 60 miles per hour, and locally heavy rainfall. For Friday through Wednesday, the probability for widespread hazardous weather is low. Spotter message: weather spotters are encouraged to relay reports of hail, damaging wind, heavy rainfall, or flooding. This is NOAA Weather Radio Station WXK91 in Topeka. Now here is your National Weather Service forecast. Today, patchy fog this morning. Mostly cloudy with a slight chance of showers and thunderstorms this morning, then partly sunny this afternoon. Highs in the middle 80s. East winds around 5 miles per hour. Chance of rain 20%. Tonight, mostly cloudy with a chance of showers and thunderstorms. Humid with lows in the upper 60s. East winds around 5 miles per hour, becoming south after midnight. Chance of rain 50%. Friday, sunny. A chance of showers and thunderstorms in the morning. Humid with highs in the lower 90s. South winds 5 to 10 miles per hour. Chance of rain 40%. Friday night, mostly clear. A chance of showers and thunderstorms in the evening. Humid with lows in the upper 60s. Southeast winds around 5 miles per hour. Chance of rain 30%. Saturday, sunny with highs in the lower 90s. South winds 5 to 10 miles per hour. Saturday night through Monday night,
partly cloudy. Hot. Lows in the middle 70s. Highs in the middle 90s. Tuesday, mostly sunny. A slight chance of showers and thunderstorms in the afternoon. Hot with highs in the middle 90s. Tuesday night, mostly clear with a slight chance of showers and thunderstorms in the evening, then partly cloudy with a chance of showers and thunderstorms after midnight. Lows in the middle 70s. Chance of rain 30%. Wednesday, mostly cloudy with a slight chance of showers and thunderstorms in the morning, then mostly sunny in the afternoon. Highs around 90. This hazardous weather outlook is for central Kansas, east central Kansas, north central Kansas and northeast Kansas. For today and tonight, a couple of storm to severe storms are possible late this evening and overnight across portions of east central Kansas. The strongest storms produce hail around quarter size, wind gusts around 60 miles per hour, and locally heavy rainfall. For Friday through Wednesday, the probability for widespread hazardous weather is low. Spotter message: weather spotters are encouraged to relay reports of hail, damaging wind, heavy rainfall, or flooding. This is NOAA Weather Radio Station WXK91 in Topeka. Now here is your National Weather Service forecast. Today, patchy fog this morning. Mostly cloudy with a slight chance of showers and thunderstorms this morning, then partly sunny this afternoon. Highs in the middle 80s. East winds around 5 miles per hour. Chance of rain 20%. Tonight, mostly cloudy with a chance of showers and thunderstorms. Humid with lows in the upper 60s. East winds around 5 miles per hour, becoming south after midnight. Chance of rain 50%. Friday, sunny. A chance of showers and thunderstorms in the morning. Humid with highs in the lower 90s. South winds 5 to 10 miles per hour. Chance of rain 40%. Friday night, mostly clear. A chance of showers and thunderstorms in the evening. Humid with lows in the upper 60s. Southeast winds around 5 miles per hour. Chance of rain 30%. Saturday, sunny with highs in the lower 90s. South winds 5 to 10 miles per hour. Saturday night through Monday night, partly cloudy. Hot. Lows in the middle 70s. Highs in the middle 90s. Tuesday, mostly sunny. A slight chance of showers and thunderstorms in the afternoon. Hot with highs in the middle 90s. Tuesday night, mostly clear with a slight chance of showers and thunderstorms in the evening, then partly cloudy with a chance of showers and thunderstorms after midnight. Lows in the middle 70s. Chance of rain 30%. Wednesday, mostly cloudy with a slight chance of showers and thunderstorms in the morning, then mostly sunny in the afternoon. Highs around 90. The current time is 10:09 a.m. Central Daylight Time. This hazardous weather outlook is for central Kansas, east central Kansas, north central Kansas and northeast Kansas. For today and tonight, a couple of storm to severe storms are possible late this evening and overnight across portions of east central Kansas. The strongest storms produce hail around quarter size, wind gusts around 60 miles per hour, and locally heavy rainfall. For Friday through Wednesday, the probability for widespread hazardous weather is low. Spotter message: weather spotters are encouraged to relay reports of hail, damaging wind, heavy rainfall, or flooding. This is NOAA Weather Radio Station WXK91 in Topeka. Now here is your National Weather Service forecast. Today, patchy fog this morning. Mostly cloudy with a slight chance of showers and thunderstorms this morning, then partly sunny this afternoon. Highs in the middle 80s. East winds around 5 miles per hour. Chance of rain 20%. Tonight, mostly cloudy with a chance of showers and thunderstorms. Humid with lows in the upper 60s. East winds around 5 miles per hour, becoming south after midnight. Chance of rain 50%.
Friday, sunny.

a chance of showers and thunderstorms in the morning. Humid with highs in the lower 90s. South winds 5 to 10 miles per hour. Chance of rain 40%. Friday night, mostly clear. A chance of showers and thunderstorms in the evening. Humid with lows in the upper 60s. Southeast winds around 5 miles per hour. Chance of rain 30%. Saturday, sunny with highs in the lower 90s. South winds 5 to 10 miles per hour. Saturday night through Monday night, partly cloudy. Hot. Lows in the middle 70s. Highs in the middle 90s. Tuesday, mostly sunny. A slight chance of showers and thunderstorms in the afternoon. Hot with highs in the middle 90s. Tuesday night, mostly clear with a slight chance of showers and thunderstorms in the evening, then partly cloudy with a chance of showers and thunderstorms after midnight. Lows in the middle 70s. Chance of rain 30%. Wednesday, mostly cloudy with a slight chance of showers and thunderstorms in the morning, then mostly sunny in the afternoon. Highs around 90. This hazardous weather outlook is for central Kansas, east central Kansas, north central Kansas and northeast Kansas. For today and tonight, a couple of storm to severe storms are possible late this evening and overnight across portions of east central Kansas. The strongest storms produce hail around quarter size, wind gusts around 60 miles per hour, and locally heavy rainfall. For Friday through Wednesday, the probability for widespread hazardous weather is low. Spotter message: weather spotters are encouraged to relay reports of hail, damaging wind, heavy rainfall, or flooding. This is NOAA Weather Radio Station WXK91 in Topeka. Here are the 10 a.m. conditions for the local area. At Topeka, it was cloudy. The temperature was 76 degrees. The dew point 71, and the relative humidity was 85%. The wind was southeast at 7 miles an hour. The pressure was 30.02 inches and steady. At Manhattan, it was cloudy. The temperature was 73 degrees, the dew point 71, and the relative humidity was 93%. The wind was northeast at 7 miles an hour. Around the region, at Springfield, rain was falling, with a temperature of 84. At Beatrice, fog was reported, with a temperature of 69. It was 68 at Concordia. It was cloudy, with a temperature of 75 at Lawrence, 74 at Kansas City, 74 at Emporia, and 73 at Wichita. At Omaha, drizzle and fog were reported, with a temperature of 66. Once again, at Manhattan, it was 73 degrees under cloudy skies. Once again, at Topeka, it was 76 degrees under cloudy skies. Now here is your National Weather Service forecast. Today, patchy fog this morning. Mostly cloudy with a slight chance of showers and thunderstorms this morning, then partly sunny this afternoon. Highs in the middle 80s. East winds around 5 miles per hour. Chance of rain 20%. Tonight, mostly cloudy with a chance of showers and thunderstorms. Humid with lows in the upper 60s. East winds around 5 miles per hour, becoming south after midnight. Chance of rain 50%. Friday, sunny. A chance of showers and thunderstorms in the morning. Humid with highs in the lower 90s. South winds 5 to 10 miles per hour. Chance of rain 40%. Friday night, mostly clear. A chance of showers and thunderstorms in the evening. Humid with lows in the upper 60s. Southeast winds around 5 miles per hour. Chance of rain 30%. Saturday, sunny with highs in the lower 90s. South winds 5 to 10 miles per hour. Saturday night through Monday night, partly cloudy. Hot. Lows in the middle 70s. Highs in the middle 90s. Tuesday, mostly sunny. A slight chance of showers and thunderstorms in the afternoon. Hot with highs in the middle 90s. Tuesday night, mostly

clear with a slight chance of showers and thunderstorms in the evening, then partly cloudy with a chance of showers and thunderstorms after midnight. Lows in the middle 70s. Chance of rain 30%. Wednesday, mostly cloudy with a slight chance of showers and thunderstorms in the morning, then mostly sunny in the afternoon. Highs around 90. This hazardous weather outlook is for central Kansas, east central Kansas, north central Kansas and northeast Kansas. For today and tonight, a couple of storm to severe storms are possible late this evening and overnight across portions of east central Kansas. The strongest storms produce hail around quarter size, wind gusts around 60 miles per hour, and locally heavy rainfall. For Friday through Wednesday, the probability for widespread hazardous weather is low. Spotter message: weather spotters are encouraged to relay reports of hail, damaging wind, heavy rainfall, or flooding. This is NOAA Weather Radio Station WXK91 in Topeka. Here are the 10 a.m. conditions for the local area. At Topeka, it was cloudy. The temperature was 76 degrees. The dew point 71, and the relative humidity was 85%. The wind was southeast at 7 miles an hour. The pressure was 30.02 inches and steady. At Manhattan, it was cloudy. The temperature was 73 degrees, the dew point 71, and the relative humidity was 93%. The wind was northeast at 7 miles an hour. Around the region, at Springfield, rain was falling, with a temperature of 84. At Beatrice, fog was reported, with a temperature of 69. It was 68 at Concordia. It was cloudy, with a temperature of 75 at Lawrence, 74 at Kansas City, 74 at Emporia, and 73 at Wichita. At Omaha, drizzle and fog were reported, with a temperature of 66. Once again, at Manhattan, it was 73 degrees under cloudy skies. Once again, at Topeka, it was 76 degrees under cloudy skies. Now here is your National Weather Service forecast. Today, patchy fog this morning. Mostly cloudy with a slight chance of showers and thunderstorms this morning, then partly sunny this afternoon. Highs in the middle 80s. East winds around 5 miles per hour. Chance of rain 20%. Tonight, mostly cloudy with a chance of showers and thunderstorms. Humid with lows in the upper 60s. East winds around 5 miles per hour, becoming south after midnight. Chance of rain 50%. Friday, sunny. A chance of showers and thunderstorms in the morning. Humid with highs in the lower 90s. South winds 5 to 10 miles per hour. Chance of rain 40%. Friday night, mostly clear. A chance of showers and thunderstorms in the evening. Humid with lows in the upper 60s. Southeast winds around 5 miles per hour. Chance of rain 30%. Saturday, sunny with highs in the lower 90s. South winds 5 to 10 miles per hour. Saturday night through Monday night, partly cloudy. Hot. Lows in the middle 70s. Highs in the middle 90s. Tuesday, mostly sunny. A slight chance of showers and thunderstorms in the afternoon. Hot with highs in the middle 90s. Tuesday night, mostly clear with a slight chance of showers and thunderstorms in the evening, then partly cloudy with a chance of showers and thunderstorms after midnight. Lows in the middle 70s. Chance of rain 30%. Wednesday, mostly cloudy with a slight chance of showers and thunderstorms in the morning, then mostly sunny in the afternoon. Highs around 90. This hazardous weather outlook is for central Kansas, east central Kansas, north central Kansas and northeast Kansas. For today and tonight, a couple of storm to severe storms are possible late this evening and overnight across portions of east central Kansas. The strongest storms produce hail around quarter size, wind gusts around 60 miles per hour, and locally heavy rainfall. For Friday through Wednesday, the probability for widespread hazardous weather is low. Spotter message.

message where the spotters are encouraged to relay reports of hail, damaging wind, heavy rainfall, or flooding. This is NOAA Weather Radio Station WXK91 in Topeka. Here are the 10 a.m. conditions for the local area. At Topeka, it was cloudy. The temperature was 76 degrees, the dew point 71, and the relative humidity was 85%. The wind was southeast at 7 miles an hour. The pressure was 30.02 inches and steady. At Manhattan, it was cloudy. The temperature was 73 degrees, the dew point 71, and the relative humidity was 93%. The wind was northeast at 7 miles an hour. Around the region, at Springfield, rain was falling, with a temperature of 84. At Beatrice, fog was reported, with a temperature of 69. It was 68 at Concordia. It was cloudy, with a temperature of 75 at Lawrence, 74 at Kansas City, 74 at Emporia, and 73 at Wichita. At Omaha, drizzle and fog were reported, with a temperature of 66. Once again, at Manhattan, it was 73 degrees under cloudy skies. Once again, at Topeka, it was 76 degrees under cloudy skies. Now here is your National Weather Service forecast. Today, patchy fog this morning. Mostly cloudy with a slight chance of showers and thunderstorms this morning, then partly sunny this afternoon. Highs in the middle 80s. East winds around 5 miles per hour. Chance of rain 20%. Tonight, mostly cloudy with a chance of showers and thunderstorms. Humid with lows in the upper 60s. East winds around 5 miles per hour, becoming south after midnight. Chance of rain 50%. Friday, sunny. A chance of showers and thunderstorms in the morning. Humid with highs in the lower 90s. South winds 5 to 10 miles per hour. Chance of rain 40%. Friday night, mostly clear. A chance of showers and thunderstorms in the evening. Humid with lows in the upper 60s. Southeast winds around 5 miles per hour. Chance of rain 30%. Saturday, sunny with highs in the lower 90s. South winds 5 to 10 miles per hour. Saturday night through Monday night, partly cloudy. Hot. Lows in the middle 70s. Highs in the middle 90s. Tuesday, mostly sunny. A slight chance of showers and thunderstorms in the afternoon. Hot with highs in the middle 90s. Tuesday night, mostly clear with a slight chance of showers and thunderstorms in the evening, then partly cloudy with a chance of showers and thunderstorms after midnight. Lows in the middle 70s. Chance of rain 30%. Wednesday, mostly cloudy with a slight chance of showers and thunderstorms in the morning, then mostly sunny in the afternoon. Highs around 90. The current time is 10:24 a.m. Central Daylight Time. This hazardous weather outlook is for Central Kansas, East Central Kansas, North Central Kansas, and Northeast Kansas. For today and tonight, a couple of storm to severe storms are possible late this evening and overnight across portions of East Central Kansas. The strongest storms produce hail around quarter size, wind gusts around 60 miles per hour, and locally heavy rainfall. For Friday through Wednesday, the probability for widespread hazardous weather is low. Spotter message: weather spotters are encouraged to relay reports of hail, damaging wind, heavy rainfall, or flooding. This is NOAA Weather Radio Station WXK91 in Topeka. Here are the 10 a.m. conditions for the local area. At Topeka, it was cloudy. The temperature was 76 degrees, the dew point 71, and the relative humidity was 85%. The wind was southeast at 7 miles an hour. The pressure was 30.02 inches and steady. At Manhattan, it was cloudy. The temperature was 73 degrees, the dew point 71, and the relative humidity was 93%. The wind was northeast at 7 miles an hour. Around the region, at Springfield,
rain was falling, with a temperature of 84. At Beatrice, fog was reported, with a temperature of 69. It was 68 at Concordia. It was cloudy, with a temperature of 75 at Lawrence, 74 at Kansas City, 74 at Emporia, and 73 at Wichita. At Omaha, drizzle and fog were reported, with a temperature of 66. Once again, at Manhattan, it was 73 degrees under cloudy skies. Once again, at Topeka, it was 76 degrees under cloudy skies. Now here is your National Weather Service forecast. Today, patchy fog this morning. Mostly cloudy with a slight chance of showers and thunderstorms this morning, then partly sunny this afternoon. Highs in the middle 80s. East winds around 5 miles per hour. Chance of rain 20%. Tonight, mostly cloudy with a chance of showers and thunderstorms. Humid with lows in the upper 60s. East winds around 5 miles per hour, becoming south after midnight. Chance of rain 50%. Friday, sunny. A chance of showers and thunderstorms in the morning. Humid with highs in the lower 90s. South winds 5 to 10 miles per hour. Chance of rain 40%. Friday night, mostly clear. A chance of showers and thunderstorms in the evening. Humid with lows in the upper 60s. Southeast winds around 5 miles per hour. Chance of rain 30%. Saturday, sunny with highs in the lower 90s. South winds 5 to 10 miles per hour. Saturday night through Monday night, partly cloudy. Hot. Lows in the middle 70s. Highs in the middle 90s. Tuesday, mostly sunny. A slight chance of showers and thunderstorms in the afternoon. Hot with highs in the middle 90s. Tuesday night, mostly clear with a slight chance of showers and thunderstorms in the evening, then partly cloudy with a chance of showers and thunderstorms after midnight. Lows in the middle 70s. Chance of rain 30%. Wednesday, mostly cloudy with a slight chance of showers and thunderstorms in the morning, then mostly sunny in the afternoon. Highs around 90. This hazardous weather outlook is for Central Kansas, East Central Kansas, North Central Kansas and Northeast Kansas. For today and tonight, a couple of storm to severe storms are possible late this evening and overnight across portions of East Central Kansas. The strongest storms produce hail around quarter size, wind gusts around 60 miles per hour, and locally heavy rainfall. For Friday through Wednesday, the probability for widespread hazardous weather is low. Spotter message: weather spotters are encouraged to relay reports of hail, damaging wind, heavy rainfall, or flooding. This is NOAA Weather Radio Station WXK91 in Topeka. Here are the 10 a.m. conditions for the local area. At Topeka, it was cloudy. The temperature was 76 degrees, the dew point 71, and the relative humidity was 85%. The wind was southeast at 7 miles an hour. The pressure was 30.02 inches and steady. At Manhattan, it was cloudy. The temperature was 73 degrees, the dew point 71, and the relative humidity was 93%. The wind was northeast at 7 miles an hour. Around the region, at Springfield, rain was falling, with a temperature of 84. At Beatrice, fog was reported, with a temperature of 69. It was 68 at Concordia. It was cloudy, with a temperature of 75 at Lawrence, 74 at Kansas City, 74 at Emporia, and 73 at Wichita. At Omaha, drizzle and fog were reported, with a temperature of 66. Once again, at Manhattan, it was 73 degrees under cloudy skies. Once again, at Topeka, it was 76 degrees under cloudy skies. Now here is your National Weather Service forecast. Today, patchy fog this morning. Mostly cloudy with a slight chance of showers and thunderstorms this morning, then partly sunny this afternoon. Highs in the middle 80s.
northeast winds around 5 miles per hour.

chance of rain 20%. Tonight, mostly cloudy with a chance of showers and thunderstorms. Humid with lows in the upper 60s. East winds around 5 miles per hour, becoming south after midnight. Chance of rain 50%. Friday, sunny. A chance of showers and thunderstorms in the morning. Humid with highs in the lower 90s. South winds 5 to 10 miles per hour. Chance of rain 40%. Friday night, mostly clear. A chance of showers and thunderstorms in the evening. Humid with lows in the upper 60s. Southeast winds around 5 miles per hour. Chance of rain 30%. Saturday, sunny with highs in the lower 90s. South winds 5 to 10 miles per hour. Saturday night through Monday night, partly cloudy. Hot. Lows in the middle 70s. Highs in the middle 90s. Tuesday, mostly sunny. A slight chance of showers and thunderstorms in the afternoon. Hot with highs in the middle 90s. Tuesday night, mostly clear with a slight chance of showers and thunderstorms in the evening, then partly cloudy with a chance of showers and thunderstorms after midnight. Lows in the middle 70s. Chance of rain 30%. Wednesday, mostly cloudy with a slight chance of showers and thunderstorms in the morning, then mostly sunny in the afternoon. Highs around 90. This hazardous weather outlook is for central Kansas, east central Kansas, north central Kansas and northeast Kansas. For today and tonight, a couple of storm to severe storms are possible late this evening and overnight across portions of east central Kansas and northeast Kansas. For today and tonight, a couple of storm to severe storms are possible late this evening and overnight across portions of east central Kansas. The strongest storms produce hail around quarter size, wind gusts around 60 miles per hour, and locally heavy rainfall. For Friday through Wednesday, the probability for widespread hazardous weather is low. Spotter message: weather spotters are encouraged to relay reports of hail, damaging wind, heavy rainfall, or flooding. This is NOAA Weather Radio Station WXK91, in Topeka. Here are the 10 a.m. conditions for the local area. At Topeka, it was cloudy. The temperature was 76 degrees, the dew point 71, and the relative humidity was 85%. The wind was southeast at 7 miles an hour. The pressure was 30.02 inches and steady. At Manhattan, it was cloudy. The temperature was 73 degrees, the dew point 71, and the relative humidity was 93%. The wind was northeast at 7 miles an hour. Around the region, at Springfield, rain was falling, with a temperature of 84. At Beatrice, fog was reported, with a temperature of 69. It was 68 at Concordia. It was cloudy, with a temperature of 75 at Lawrence, 74 at Kansas City, 74 at Emporia, and 73 at Wichita. At Omaha, drizzle and fog were reported, with a temperature of 66. Once again, at Manhattan, it was 73 degrees under cloudy skies. Once again, at Topeka, it was 76 degrees under cloudy skies. Now here is your National Weather Service forecast. Today, patchy fog this morning. Mostly cloudy with a slight chance of showers and thunderstorms this morning, then partly sunny this afternoon. Highs in the middle 80s. East winds around 5 miles per hour. Chance of rain 20%. Tonight, mostly cloudy with a chance of showers and thunderstorms. Humid with lows in the upper 60s. East winds around 5 miles per hour, becoming south after midnight. Chance of rain 50%. Friday, sunny. A chance of showers and thunderstorms in the morning. Humid with highs in the lower 90s. South winds 5 to 10 miles per hour. Chance of rain 40%. Friday night, mostly clear. A chance of showers and thunderstorms in the evening. Humid with lows in the upper 60s. Southeast winds around 5 miles per hour. Chance of

hazardous weather outlook is for Central Kansas, East Central Kansas, North Central Kansas, and Northeast Kansas. For today and tonight, a couple of storm to severe storms are possible late this evening and overnight across portions of East Central Kansas. The strongest storms produce hail around quarter size, wind gusts around 60 miles per hour, and locally heavy rainfall. For Friday through Wednesday, the probability for widespread hazardous weather is low. Spotter message: weather spotters are encouraged to relay reports of hail, damaging wind, heavy rainfall, or flooding. This is NOAA Weather Radio Station WXK91 in Topeka. Here are the 10 a.m. conditions for the local area. At Topeka, it was cloudy. The temperature was 76 degrees, the dew point 71, and the relative humidity was 85%. The wind was southeast at 7 miles an hour. The pressure was 30.02 inches and steady. At Manhattan, it was cloudy. The temperature was 73 degrees, the dew point 71, and the relative humidity was 93%. The wind was northeast at 7 miles an hour. Around the region, at Springfield, rain was falling, with a temperature of 84. At Beatrice, fog was reported, with a temperature of 69. It was 68 at Concordia. It was cloudy, with a temperature of 75 at Lawrence, 74 at Kansas City, 74 at Emporia, and 73 at Wichita. At Omaha, drizzle and fog were reported, with a temperature of 66. Once again, at Manhattan, it was 73 degrees under cloudy skies. Once again, at Topeka, it was 76 degrees under cloudy skies. This is NOAA Weather Radio WXK91 in Topeka. The current time is 10:39 a.m. Central Daylight Time. Now here is your National Weather Service forecast. Today, patchy fog this morning. Mostly cloudy with a slight chance of showers and thunderstorms this morning, then partly sunny this afternoon. Highs in the middle 80s. East winds around 5 miles per hour. Chance of rain 20%. Tonight, mostly cloudy with a chance of showers and thunderstorms. Humid with lows in the upper 60s. East winds around 5 miles per hour, becoming south after midnight. Chance of rain 50%. Friday, sunny. A chance of showers and thunderstorms in the morning. Humid with highs in the lower 90s. South winds 5 to 10 miles per hour. Chance of rain 40%. Friday night, mostly clear. A chance of showers and thunderstorms in the evening. Humid with lows in the upper 60s. Southeast winds around 5 miles per hour. Chance of rain 30%. Saturday, sunny with highs in the lower 90s. South winds 5 to 10 miles per hour. Saturday night through Monday night, partly cloudy. Hot. Lows in the middle 70s. Highs in the middle 90s. Tuesday, mostly sunny. A slight chance of showers and thunderstorms in the afternoon. Hot with highs in the middle 90s. Tuesday night, mostly clear with a slight chance of showers and thunderstorms in the evening, then partly cloudy with a chance of showers and thunderstorms after midnight. Lows in the middle 70s. Chance of rain 30%. Wednesday, mostly cloudy with a slight chance of showers and thunderstorms in the morning, then mostly sunny in the afternoon. Highs around 90. This hazardous weather outlook is for Central Kansas, East Central Kansas, North Central Kansas, and Northeast Kansas. For today and tonight, a couple of storm to severe storms are possible late this evening and overnight across portions of East Central Kansas. The strongest storms produce hail around quarter size, wind gusts around 60 miles per hour, and locally heavy rainfall. For Friday through Wednesday, the probability for widespread hazardous weather is low. Spotter message: weather spotters are encouraged to relay reports of hail, damaging wind, heavy rainfall, or flooding. This is NOAA Weather Radio Station WXK91 in Topeka. Here are the 10 a.m. conditions.

probability for widespread hazardous weather is low. Spotter message: weather spotters are encouraged to relay reports of hail, damaging wind, heavy rainfall, or flooding. This is NOAA Weather Radio Station WXK91 in Topeka. Here are the 10 a.m. conditions for the local area. At Topeka, it was cloudy. The temperature was 76 degrees, the dew point 71, and the relative humidity was 85%. The wind was southeast at 7 miles an hour. The pressure was 30.02 inches and steady. At Manhattan, it was cloudy. The temperature was 73 degrees, the dew point 71, and the relative humidity was 93%. The wind was northeast at 7 miles an hour. Around the region, at Springfield, rain was falling, with a temperature of 84. At Beatrice, fog was reported, with a temperature of 69. It was 68 at Concordia. It was cloudy, with a temperature of 75 at Lawrence, 74 at Kansas City, 74 at Emporia, and 73 at Wichita. At Omaha, drizzle and fog were reported, with a temperature of 66. Once again, at Manhattan, it was 73 degrees under cloudy skies. Once again, at Topeka, it was 76 degrees under cloudy skies. Now here is your National Weather Service forecast. Today, patchy fog this morning. Mostly cloudy with a slight chance of showers and thunderstorms this morning, then partly sunny this afternoon. Highs in the middle 80s. East winds around 5 miles per hour. Chance of rain 20%. Tonight, mostly cloudy with a chance of showers and thunderstorms. Humid with lows in the upper 60s. East winds around 5 miles per hour, becoming south after midnight. Chance of rain 50%. Friday, sunny. A chance of showers and thunderstorms in the morning. Humid with highs in the lower 90s. South winds 5 to 10 miles per hour. Chance of rain 40%. Friday night, mostly clear. A chance of showers and thunderstorms in the evening. Humid with lows in the upper 60s. Southeast winds around 5 miles per hour. Chance of rain 30%. Saturday, sunny with highs in the lower 90s. South winds 5 to 10 miles per hour. Saturday night through Monday night, partly cloudy. Hot. Lows in the middle 70s. Highs in the middle 90s. Tuesday, mostly sunny. A slight chance of showers and thunderstorms in the afternoon. Hot with highs in the middle 90s. Tuesday night, mostly clear with a slight chance of showers and thunderstorms in the evening, then partly cloudy with a chance of showers and thunderstorms after midnight. Lows in the middle 70s. Chance of rain 30%. Wednesday, mostly cloudy with a slight chance of showers and thunderstorms in the morning, then mostly sunny in the afternoon. Highs around 90. This hazardous weather outlook is for central Kansas, east central Kansas, north central Kansas, and northeast Kansas. For today and tonight, a couple of storm to severe storms are possible late this evening and overnight across portions of east central Kansas. The strongest storms produce hail around quarter size, wind gusts around 60 miles per hour, and locally heavy rainfall. For Friday through Wednesday, the probability for widespread hazardous weather is low. Spotter message: weather spotters are encouraged to relay reports of hail, damaging wind, heavy rainfall, or flooding. This is NOAA Weather Radio Station WXK91 in Topeka. Now here is your National Weather Service forecast. Today, patchy fog this morning. Mostly cloudy with a slight chance of showers and thunderstorms this morning, then partly sunny this afternoon. Highs in the middle 80s. East winds around 5 miles per hour. Chance of rain 20%. Tonight, mostly cloudy with a chance of showers and thunderstorms. Humid with lows in the upper 60s. East winds around 5 miles per hour, becoming south after midnight. Chance of rain 50%. Friday,

sunny. A chance of showers and thunderstorms in the morning. Humid with highs in the lower 90s. South winds 5 to 10 miles per hour. Chance of rain 40%. Friday night, mostly clear. A chance of showers and thunderstorms in the evening. Humid with lows in the upper 60s. Southeast winds around 5 miles per hour. Chance of rain 30%. Saturday, sunny with highs in the lower 90s. South winds 5 to 10 miles per hour. Saturday night through Monday night, partly cloudy. Hot. Lows in the middle 70s. Highs in the middle 90s. Tuesday, mostly sunny. A slight chance of showers and thunderstorms in the afternoon. Hot with highs in the middle 90s. Tuesday night, mostly clear with a slight chance of showers and thunderstorms in the evening, then partly cloudy with a chance of showers and thunderstorms after midnight. Lows in the middle 70s. Chance of rain 30%. Wednesday, mostly cloudy with a slight chance of showers and thunderstorms in the morning, then mostly sunny in the afternoon. Highs around 90. The current time is 11:08 a.m. Central Daylight Time. This hazardous weather outlook is for Central Kansas, East Central Kansas, North Central Kansas, and Northeast Kansas. For today and tonight, a couple of storm to severe storms are possible late this evening and overnight across portions of East Central Kansas. The strongest storms produce hail around quarter size, wind gusts around 60 miles per hour, and locally heavy rainfall. For Friday through Wednesday, the probability for widespread hazardous weather is low. Spotter message: weather spotters are encouraged to relay reports of hail, damaging wind, heavy rainfall, or flooding. This is NOAA Weather Radio Station WXK91 in Topeka. Now here is your National Weather Service forecast. Today, patchy fog this morning. Mostly cloudy with a slight chance of showers and thunderstorms this morning, then partly sunny this afternoon. Highs in the middle 80s. East winds around 5 miles per hour. Chance of rain 20%. Tonight, mostly cloudy with a chance of showers and thunderstorms. Humid with lows in the upper 60s. East winds around 5 miles per hour, becoming south after midnight. Chance of rain 50%. Friday, sunny. A chance of showers and thunderstorms in the morning. Humid with highs in the lower 90s. South winds 5 to 10 miles per hour. Chance of rain 40%. Friday night, mostly clear. A chance of showers and thunderstorms in the evening. Humid with lows in the upper 60s. Southeast winds around 5 miles per hour. Chance of rain 30%. Saturday, sunny with highs in the lower 90s. South winds 5 to 10 miles per hour. Saturday night through Monday night, partly cloudy. Hot. Lows in the middle 70s. Highs in the middle 90s. Tuesday, mostly sunny. A slight chance of showers and thunderstorms in the afternoon. Hot with highs in the middle 90s. Tuesday night, mostly clear with a slight chance of showers and thunderstorms in the evening, then partly cloudy with a chance of showers and thunderstorms after midnight. Lows in the middle 70s. Chance of rain 30%. Wednesday, mostly cloudy with a slight chance of showers and thunderstorms in the morning, then mostly sunny in the afternoon. Highs around 90. This hazardous weather outlook is for Central Kansas, East Central Kansas, North Central Kansas, and Northeast Kansas. For today and tonight, a couple of storm to severe storms are possible late this evening and overnight across portions of East Central Kansas. The strongest storms produce hail around quarter size, wind gusts around 60 miles per hour, and locally heavy rainfall. For Friday through Wednesday, the probability for widespread hazardous weather is low. Spotter message: weather spotters are encouraged to relay reports of hail, damaging wind, heavy rainfall, or flooding. This is NOAA Weather Radio Station WXK91 in Topeka.

here are the 11 a.m. conditions for the local area. At Topeka, it was cloudy. The temperature was 77 degrees, the dew point 71, and the relative humidity was 82%. The wind was east at 5 miles an hour. The pressure was 30.03 inches and rising. At Manhattan, it was cloudy. The temperature was 76 degrees, the dew point 72, and the relative humidity was 87%. The wind was southeast at 3 miles an hour. Around the region, it was 72 at Concordia. It was partly sunny, with a temperature of 84 at Springfield, and 76 at Wichita. It was cloudy, with a temperature of 76 at Lawrence, 75 at Kansas City, 77 at Emporia, and 70 at Beatrice. At Omaha, drizzle and fog were reported, with a temperature of 67. Once again, at Manhattan, it was 76 degrees under cloudy skies. Once again, at Topeka, it was 77 degrees under cloudy skies. Now here is your National Weather Service forecast. Today, patchy fog this morning. Mostly cloudy with a slight chance of showers and thunderstorms this morning, then partly sunny this afternoon. Highs in the middle 80s. East winds around 5 miles per hour. Chance of rain 20%. Tonight, mostly cloudy with a chance of showers and thunderstorms. Humid with lows in the upper 60s. East winds around 5 miles per hour, becoming south after midnight. Chance of rain 50%. Friday, sunny. A chance of showers and thunderstorms in the morning. Humid with highs in the lower 90s. South winds 5 to 10 miles per hour. Chance of rain 40%. Friday night, mostly clear. A chance of showers and thunderstorms in the evening. Humid with lows in the upper 60s. Southeast winds around 5 miles per hour. Chance of rain 30%. Saturday, sunny with highs in the lower 90s. South winds 5 to 10 miles per hour. Saturday night through Monday night, partly cloudy. Hot. Lows in the middle 70s. Highs in the middle 90s. Tuesday, mostly sunny. A slight chance of showers and thunderstorms in the afternoon. Hot with highs in the middle 90s. Tuesday night, mostly clear with a slight chance of showers and thunderstorms in the evening, then partly cloudy with a chance of showers and thunderstorms after midnight. Lows in the middle 70s. Chance of rain 30%. Wednesday, mostly cloudy with a slight chance of showers and thunderstorms in the morning, then mostly sunny in the afternoon. Highs around 90. This hazardous weather outlook is for central Kansas, east central Kansas, north central Kansas, and northeast Kansas. For today and tonight, a couple of storm to severe storms are possible late this evening and overnight across portions of east central Kansas. The strongest storms produce hail around quarter size, wind gusts around 60 miles per hour, and locally heavy rainfall. For Friday through Wednesday, the probability for widespread hazardous weather is low. Spotter message: weather spotters are encouraged to relay reports of hail, damaging wind, heavy rainfall, or flooding. This is NOAA Weather Radio Station WXK91 in Topeka. Here are the 11 a.m. conditions for the local area. At Topeka, it was cloudy. The temperature was 77 degrees, the dew point 71, and the relative humidity was 82%. The wind was east at 5 miles an hour. The pressure was 30.03 inches and rising. At Manhattan, it was cloudy. The temperature was 76 degrees, the dew point 72, and the relative humidity was 87%. The wind was southeast at 3 miles an hour. Around the region, it was 72 at Concordia. It was partly sunny, with a temperature of 84 at Springfield, and 76 at Wichita. It was cloudy, with a temperature of 76 at Lawrence, 75 at Kansas City, 77 at Emporia, and 70 at Beatrice. At Omaha, drizzle and fog were reported, with a temperature of 67.

7. Once again, at Manhattan, it was 76 degrees under cloudy skies. Once again, at Topeka, it was 77 degrees under cloudy skies. Now here is your National Weather Service forecast. Today, patchy fog this morning. Mostly cloudy with a slight chance of showers and thunderstorms this morning, then partly sunny this afternoon. Highs in the middle 80s. East winds around 5 miles per hour. Chance of rain 20%. Tonight, mostly cloudy with a chance of showers and thunderstorms. Humid with lows in the upper 60s. East winds around 5 miles per hour, becoming south after midnight. Chance of rain 50%. Friday, sunny. A chance of showers and thunderstorms in the morning. Humid with highs in the lower 90s. South winds 5 to 10 miles per hour. Chance of rain 40%. Friday night, mostly clear. A chance of showers and thunderstorms in the evening. Humid with lows in the upper 60s. Southeast winds around 5 miles per hour. Chance of rain 30%. Saturday, sunny with highs in the lower 90s. South winds 5 to 10 miles per hour. Saturday night through Monday night, partly cloudy. Hot. Lows in the middle 70s. Highs in the middle 90s. Tuesday, mostly sunny. A slight chance of showers and thunderstorms in the afternoon. Hot with highs in the middle 90s. Tuesday night, mostly clear with a slight chance of showers and thunderstorms in the evening, then partly cloudy with a chance of showers and thunderstorms after midnight. Lows in the middle 70s. Chance of rain 30%. Wednesday, mostly cloudy with a slight chance of showers and thunderstorms in the morning, then mostly sunny in the afternoon. Highs around 90. This hazardous weather outlook is for Central Kansas, East Central Kansas, North Central Kansas and Northeast Kansas. For today and tonight, a couple of storm to severe storms are possible late this evening and overnight across portions of East Central Kansas. The strongest storms produce hail around quarter size, wind gusts around 60 miles per hour, and locally heavy rainfall. For Friday through Wednesday, the probability for widespread hazardous weather is low. Spotter message: weather spotters are encouraged to relay reports of hail, damaging wind, heavy rainfall, or flooding. This is NOAA Weather Radio Station WXK91 in Topeka. Here are the 11 a.m. conditions for the local area. At Topeka, it was cloudy. The temperature was 77 degrees, the dew point 71, and the relative humidity was 82%. The wind was east at 5 miles an hour. The pressure was 30.03 inches and rising. At Manhattan, it was cloudy. The temperature was 76 degrees, the dew point 72, and the relative humidity was 87%. The wind was southeast at 3 miles an hour. Around the region, it was 72 at Concordia. It was partly sunny, with a temperature of 84 at Springfield, and 76 at Wichita. It was cloudy, with a temperature of 76 at Lawrence, 75 at Kansas City, 77 at Emporia, and 70 at Beatrice. At Omaha, drizzle and fog were reported, with a temperature of 67. Once again, at Manhattan, it was 76 degrees under cloudy skies. Once again, at Topeka, it was 77 degrees under cloudy skies. Now here is your National Weather Service forecast. Today, patchy fog this morning. Mostly cloudy with a slight chance of showers and thunderstorms this morning, then partly sunny this afternoon. Highs in the middle 80s. East winds around 5 miles per hour. Chance of rain 20%. Tonight, mostly cloudy with a chance of showers and thunderstorms. Humid with lows in the upper 60s. East winds around 5 miles per hour, becoming south after midnight. Chance of rain 50%. Friday, sunny. A chance of showers and thunderstorms in the morning. Humid with highs in the lower 90s.
south

winds 5 to 10 miles per hour. Chance of rain 40%. Friday night, mostly clear. A chance of showers and thunderstorms in the evening. Humid with lows in the upper 60s. Southeast winds around 5 miles per hour. Chance of rain 30%. Saturday, sunny with highs in the lower 90s. South winds 5 to 10 miles per hour. Saturday night through Monday night, partly cloudy. Hot. Lows in the middle 70s. Highs in the middle 90s. Tuesday, mostly sunny. A slight chance of showers and thunderstorms in the afternoon. Hot with highs in the middle 90s. Tuesday night, mostly clear with a slight chance of showers and thunderstorms in the evening, then partly cloudy with a chance of showers and thunderstorms after midnight. Lows in the middle 70s. Chance of rain 30%. Wednesday, mostly cloudy with a slight chance of showers and thunderstorms in the morning, then mostly sunny in the afternoon. Highs around 90. The current time is 11:23 a.m. Central Daylight Time. This hazardous weather outlook is for Central Kansas, East Central Kansas, North Central Kansas and Northeast Kansas. For today and tonight, a couple of storm to severe storms are possible late this evening and overnight across portions of East Central Kansas. The strongest storms produce hail around quarter size, wind gusts around 60 miles per hour, and locally heavy rainfall. For Friday through Wednesday, the probability for widespread hazardous weather is low. Spotter message: weather spotters are encouraged to relay reports of hail, damaging wind, heavy rainfall, or flooding. This is NOAA Weather Radio Station WXK91 in Topeka. Here are the 11 a.m. conditions for the local area. At Topeka, it was cloudy. The temperature was 77 degrees, the dew point 71, and the relative humidity was 82%. The wind was east at 5 miles an hour. The pressure was 30.03 inches and rising. At Manhattan, it was cloudy. The temperature was 76 degrees, the dew point 72, and the relative humidity was 87%. The wind was southeast at 3 miles an hour. Around the region, it was 72 at Concordia. It was partly sunny, with a temperature of 84 at Springfield, and 76 at Wichita. It was cloudy, with a temperature of 76 at Lawrence, 75 at Kansas City, 77 at Emporia, and 70 at Beatrice. At Omaha, drizzle and fog were reported, with a temperature of 67. Once again, at Manhattan, it was 76 degrees under cloudy skies. Once again, at Topeka, it was 77 degrees under cloudy skies. Now here is your National Weather Service forecast. Today, patchy fog this morning. Mostly cloudy with a slight chance of showers and thunderstorms this morning, then partly sunny this afternoon. Highs in the middle 80s. East winds around 5 miles per hour. Chance of rain 20%. Tonight, mostly cloudy with a chance of showers and thunderstorms. Humid with lows in the upper 60s. East winds around 5 miles per hour, becoming south after midnight. Chance of rain 50%. Friday, sunny. A chance of showers and thunderstorms in the morning. Humid with highs in the lower 90s. South winds 5 to 10 miles per hour. Chance of rain 40%. Friday night, mostly clear. A chance of showers and thunderstorms in the evening. Humid with lows in the upper 60s. Southeast winds around 5 miles per hour. Chance of rain 30%. Saturday, sunny with highs in the lower 90s. South winds 5 to 10 miles per hour. Saturday night through Monday night, partly cloudy. Hot. Lows in the middle 70s. Highs in the middle 90s. Tuesday, mostly sunny. A slight chance of showers and thunderstorms in the afternoon. Hot with highs in the middle 90s. Tuesday night,
mostly clear with a slight chance of showers and thunderstorms in the evening, then partly cloudy with a chance of showers and thunderstorms after midnight. Lows in the middle 70s. Chance of rain 30%. Wednesday, mostly cloudy with a slight chance of showers and thunderstorms in the morning, then mostly sunny in the afternoon. Highs around 90. This hazardous weather outlook is for central Kansas, east central Kansas, north central Kansas and northeast Kansas. For today and tonight, a couple of storm to severe storms are possible late this evening and overnight across portions of east central Kansas. The strongest storms produce hail around quarter size, wind gusts around 60 miles per hour, and locally heavy rainfall. For Friday through Wednesday, the probability for widespread hazardous weather is low. Spotter message: weather spotters are encouraged to relay reports of hail, damaging wind, heavy rainfall, or flooding. This is NOAA Weather Radio Station WXK91 in Topeka. Here are the 11 a.m. conditions for the local area. At Topeka, it was cloudy. The temperature was 77 degrees, the dew point 71, and the relative humidity was 82%. The wind was east at 5 miles an hour. The pressure was 30.03 inches and rising. At Manhattan, it was cloudy. The temperature was 76 degrees, the dew point 72, and the relative humidity was 87%. The wind was southeast at 3 miles an hour. Around the region, it was 72 at Concordia. It was partly sunny, with a temperature of 84 at Springfield, and 76 at Wichita. It was cloudy, with a temperature of 76 at Lawrence, 75 at Kansas City, 77 at Emporia, and 70 at Beatrice. At Omaha, drizzle and fog were reported, with a temperature of 67. Once again, at Manhattan, it was 76 degrees under cloudy skies. Once again, at Topeka, it was 77 degrees under cloudy skies. Now here is your National Weather Service forecast. Today, patchy fog this morning. Mostly cloudy with a slight chance of showers and thunderstorms this morning, then partly sunny this afternoon. Highs in the middle 80s. East winds around 5 miles per hour. Chance of rain 20%. Tonight, mostly cloudy with a chance of showers and thunderstorms. Humid with lows in the upper 60s. East winds around 5 miles per hour, becoming south after midnight. Chance of rain 50%. Friday, sunny. A chance of showers and thunderstorms in the morning. Humid with highs in the lower 90s. South winds 5 to 10 miles per hour. Chance of rain 40%. Friday night, mostly clear. A chance of showers and thunderstorms in the evening. Humid with lows in the upper 60s. Southeast winds around 5 miles per hour. Chance of rain 30%. Saturday, sunny with highs in the lower 90s. South winds 5 to 10 miles per hour. Saturday night through Monday night, partly cloudy. Hot. Lows in the middle 70s. Highs in the middle 90s. Tuesday, mostly sunny. A slight chance of showers and thunderstorms in the afternoon. Hot with highs in the middle 90s. Tuesday night, mostly clear with a slight chance of showers and thunderstorms in the evening, then partly cloudy with a chance of showers and thunderstorms after midnight. Lows in the middle 70s. Chance of rain 30%. Wednesday, mostly cloudy with a slight chance of showers and thunderstorms in the morning, then mostly sunny in the afternoon. Highs around 90. This hazardous weather outlook is for central Kansas, east central Kansas, north central Kansas and northeast Kansas. For today and tonight, a couple of storm to severe storms are possible late this evening and overnight across portions of east central Kansas. The strongest storms produce hail around quarter size, wind gusts around 60 miles per hour, and locally heavy rainfall. For Friday through Wednesday, the probability for widespread hazardous weather is low.
spotter message. Weather spotters are encouraged to relay reports of hail, damaging wind, heavy rainfall, or flooding.

radio station WXK91 in Topeka. Here are the 11 a.m. conditions for the local area. At Topeka, it was cloudy. The temperature was 77 degrees, the dew point 71, and the relative humidity was 82%. The wind was east at 5 miles an hour. The pressure was 30.03 inches and rising. At Manhattan, it was cloudy. The temperature was 76 degrees, the dew point 72, and the relative humidity was 87%. The wind was southeast at 3 miles an hour. Around the region, it was 72 at Concordia. It was partly sunny, with a temperature of 84 at Springfield, and 76 at Wichita. It was cloudy, with a temperature of 76 at Lawrence, 75 at Kansas City, 77 at Emporia, and 70 at Beatrice. At Omaha, drizzle and fog were reported, with a temperature of 67. Once again, at Manhattan, it was 76 degrees under cloudy skies. 170 at Beatrice. At Omaha, drizzle and fog were reported, with a temperature of 67. Once again, at Manhattan, it was 76 degrees under cloudy skies. Once again, at Topeka, it was 77 degrees under cloudy skies. Now here is your National Weather Service forecast. Today, patchy fog this morning. Mostly cloudy with a slight chance of showers and thunderstorms this morning, then partly sunny this afternoon. Highs in the middle 80s. East winds around 5 miles per hour. Chance of rain 20%. Tonight, mostly cloudy with a chance of showers and thunderstorms. Humid with lows in the upper 60s. East winds around 5 miles per hour, becoming south after midnight. Chance of rain 50%. Friday, sunny. A chance of showers and thunderstorms in the morning. Humid with highs in the lower 90s. South winds 5 to 10 miles per hour. Chance of rain 40%. Friday night, mostly clear. A chance of showers and thunderstorms in the evening. Humid with lows in the upper 60s. Southeast winds around 5 miles per hour. Chance of rain 30%. Saturday, sunny with highs in the lower 90s. South winds 5 to 10 miles per hour. Saturday night through Monday night, partly cloudy. Hot. Lows in the middle 70s. Highs in the middle 90s. Tuesday, mostly sunny. A slight chance of showers and thunderstorms in the afternoon. Hot with highs in the middle 90s. Tuesday night, mostly clear with a slight chance of showers and thunderstorms in the evening, then partly cloudy with a chance of showers and thunderstorms after midnight. Lows in the middle 70s. Chance of rain 30%. Wednesday, mostly cloudy with a slight chance of showers and thunderstorms in the morning, then mostly sunny in the afternoon. Highs around 90. This hazardous weather outlook is for central Kansas, east central Kansas, north central Kansas and northeast Kansas. For today and tonight, a couple of storm to severe storms are possible late this evening and overnight across portions of east central Kansas. The strongest storms produce hail around quarter size, wind gusts around 60 miles per hour, and locally heavy rainfall. For Friday through Wednesday, the probability for widespread hazardous weather is low. Spotter message: weather spotters are encouraged to relay reports of hail, damaging wind, heavy rainfall, or flooding. This is NOAA Weather Radio Station WXK91 in Topeka. Here are the 11 a.m. conditions for the local area. At Topeka, it was cloudy. The temperature was 77 degrees, the dew point 71, and the relative humidity was 82%. The wind was east at 5 miles an hour. The pressure was 30.03 inches and rising. At Manhattan, it was cloudy. The temperature was 76 degrees, the dew point 72, and the relative humidity was 87%. The wind was southeast at 3 miles an hour. Around the region, it was 72 at Concordia. It was partly sunny, with a temperature

humid with lows in the upper 60s. East winds around 5 miles per hour, becoming south after midnight. Chance of rain 50%. Friday, sunny. A chance of showers and thunderstorms in the morning. Humid with highs in the lower 90s. South winds 5 to 10 miles per hour. Chance of rain 40%. Friday night, mostly clear. A chance of showers and thunderstorms in the evening. Humid with lows in the upper 60s. Southeast winds around 5 miles per hour. Chance of rain 30%. Saturday, sunny with highs in the lower 90s. South winds 5 to 10 miles per hour. Saturday night through Monday night, partly cloudy. Hot. Lows in the middle 70s. Highs in the middle 90s. Tuesday, mostly sunny. A slight chance of showers and thunderstorms in the afternoon. Hot with highs in the middle 90s. Tuesday night, mostly clear with a slight chance of showers and thunderstorms in the evening, then partly cloudy with a chance of showers and thunderstorms after midnight. Lows in the middle 70s. Chance of rain 30%. Wednesday, mostly cloudy with a slight chance of showers and thunderstorms in the morning, then mostly sunny in the afternoon. Highs around 90. 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The current time is 11:39 a.m. Central Daylight Time. This hazardous weather outlook is for Central Kansas, East Central Kansas, North Central Kansas, and Northeast Kansas. For today and tonight, a couple of storm to severe storms are possible late this evening and overnight across portions of East Central Kansas. The strongest storms produce hail around quarter size, wind gusts around 60 miles per hour, and locally heavy rainfall. For Friday through Wednesday, the probability for widespread hazardous weather is low. Spotter message: weather spotters are encouraged to relay reports of hail, damaging wind, heavy rainfall, or flooding. This is NOAA Weather Radio Station WXK91 in Topeka. Here are the 11 a.m. conditions for the local area. At Topeka, it was cloudy. The temperature was 77 degrees, the dew point 71, and the relative humidity was 82%. The wind was east at 5 miles an hour. The pressure was 30.03 inches and rising. At Manhattan, it was cloudy. The temperature was 76 degrees, the dew point 72, and the relative humidity was 87%. The wind was southeast at 3 miles an hour. Around the region, it was 72 at Concordia. It was partly sunny, with a temperature of 84 at Springfield, and 76 at Wichita. It was cloudy, with a temperature of 76 at Lawrence, 75 at Kansas City, 77 at Emporia, and 70 at Beatrice. At Omaha, drizzle and fog were reported, with a temperature of 67. Once again, at Manhattan, it was 76 degrees under cloudy skies. Once again, at Topeka, it was 77 degrees under cloudy skies. Now here is your National Weather Service forecast. Today, patchy fog this morning. Mostly cloudy with a slight chance of showers and thunderstorms this morning, then partly sunny this afternoon. Highs in the middle 80s. East winds around 5 miles per hour. Chance of rain 20%. Tonight, mostly cloudy with a chance of showers and thunderstorms. Humid with lows in the upper 60s. East winds around 5 miles per hour, becoming south after midnight. Chance of rain 50%. Friday, sunny. A chance of showers and thunderstorms in the morning. Humid with highs in the lower 90s. South winds 5 to 10 miles per hour. Chance of rain 40%. Friday night, mostly clear. A chance of showers and thunderstorms in the evening. Humid with lows in the upper 60s. Southeast winds around 5 miles per hour. Chance of rain 30%. Saturday, sunny with highs in the lower 90s. South winds 5 to 10 miles per hour. Saturday night through Monday.

Monday night, partly cloudy. Hot. Lows in the middle 70s. Highs in the middle 90s. Tuesday, mostly sunny. A slight chance of showers and thunderstorms in the afternoon. Hot with highs in the middle 90s. Tuesday night, mostly clear with a slight chance of showers and thunderstorms in the evening, then partly cloudy with a chance of showers and thunderstorms after midnight. Lows in the middle 70s. Chance of rain 30%. Wednesday, mostly cloudy with a slight chance of showers and thunderstorms in the morning, then mostly sunny in the afternoon. Highs around 90. This hazardous weather outlook is for central Kansas, east central Kansas, north central Kansas and northeast Kansas. For today and tonight, a couple of storm to severe storms are possible late this evening and overnight across portions of east central Kansas. The strongest storms produce hail around quarter size, wind gusts around 60 miles per hour, and locally heavy rainfall. For Friday through Wednesday, the probability for widespread hazardous weather is low. Spotter message: weather spotters are encouraged to relay reports of hail, damaging wind, heavy rainfall, or flooding. This is NOAA Weather Radio Station WXK91 in Topeka. Here are the 11 a.m. conditions for the local area. At Topeka, it was cloudy. The temperature was 77 degrees, the dew point 71, and the relative humidity was 82%. The wind was east at 5 miles an hour. The pressure was 30.03 inches and rising. At Manhattan, it was cloudy. The temperature was 76 degrees, the dew point 72, and the relative humidity was 87%. The wind was southeast at 3 miles an hour. Around the region, it was 72 at Concordia. It was partly sunny, with a temperature of 84 at Springfield, and 76 at Wichita. It was cloudy, with a temperature of 76 at Lawrence, 75 at Kansas City, 77 at Emporia, and 70 at Beatrice. At Omaha, drizzle and fog were reported, with a temperature of 67. Once again, at Manhattan, it was 76 degrees under cloudy skies. Once again, at Topeka, it was 77 degrees under cloudy skies. Now here is your National Weather Service forecast. Today, patchy fog this morning. Mostly cloudy with a slight chance of showers and thunderstorms this morning, then partly sunny this afternoon. Highs in the middle 80s. East winds around 5 miles per hour. Chance of rain 20%. Tonight, mostly cloudy with a chance of showers and thunderstorms. Humid with lows in the upper 60s. East winds around 5 miles per hour, becoming south after midnight. Chance of rain 50%. Friday, sunny. A chance of showers and thunderstorms in the morning. Humid with highs in the lower 90s. South winds 5 to 10 miles per hour. Chance of rain 40%. Friday night, mostly clear. A chance of showers and thunderstorms in the evening. Humid with lows in the upper 60s. Southeast winds around 5 miles per hour. Chance of rain 30%. Saturday, sunny with highs in the lower 90s. South winds 5 to 10 miles per hour. Saturday night through Monday night, partly cloudy. Hot. Lows in the middle 70s. Highs in the middle 90s. Tuesday, mostly sunny. A slight chance of showers and thunderstorms in the afternoon. Hot with highs in the middle 90s. Tuesday night, mostly clear with a slight chance of showers and thunderstorms in the evening, then partly cloudy with a chance of showers and thunderstorms after midnight. Lows in the middle 70s. Chance of rain 30%. Wednesday, mostly cloudy with a slight chance of showers and thunderstorms in the morning, then mostly sunny in the afternoon. Highs around 90. This hazardous weather outlook is for central Kansas, east central Kansas, north central Kansas and northeast Kansas. For today and tonight,
A couple of storm to severe storms are possible late this evening and overnight across portions of east central Kansas. The strongest storms produce hail around quarter size, wind gusts around 60 miles per hour, and locally heavy rainfall. For Friday through Wednesday, the probability for widespread hazardous weather is low. Spotter message: weather spotters are encouraged to relay reports of hail, damaging wind, heavy rainfall, or flooding. This is NOAA Weather Radio Station WXK91 in Topeka. Here are the 11 a.m. conditions for the local area. At Topeka, it was cloudy. The temperature was 77 degrees, the dew point 71, and the relative humidity was 82%. The wind was east at 5 miles an hour. The pressure was 30.03 inches and rising. At Manhattan, it was cloudy. The temperature was 76 degrees, the dew point 72, and the relative humidity was 87%. The wind was southeast at 3 miles an hour. Around the region, it was 72 at Concordia. It was partly sunny, with a temperature of 84 at Springfield, and 76 at Wichita. It was cloudy, with a temperature of 76 at Lawrence, 75 at Kansas City, 77 at Emporia, and 70 at Beatrice. At Omaha, drizzle and fog were reported, with a temperature of 67. Once again, at Manhattan, it was 76 degrees under cloudy skies. Once again, at Topeka, it was 77 degrees under cloudy skies. Now here is your National Weather Service forecast. Today, patchy fog this morning. Mostly cloudy with a slight chance of showers and thunderstorms this morning, then partly sunny this afternoon. Highs in the middle 80s. East winds around 5 miles per hour. Chance of rain 20%. Tonight, mostly cloudy with a chance of showers and thunderstorms. Humid with lows in the upper 60s. East winds around 5 miles per hour, becoming south after midnight. Chance of rain 50%. Friday, sunny. A chance of showers and thunderstorms in the morning. Humid with highs in the lower 90s. South winds 5 to 10 miles per hour. Chance of rain 40%. Friday night, mostly clear. A chance of showers and thunderstorms in the evening. Humid with lows in the upper 60s. Southeast winds around 5 miles per hour. Chance of rain 30%. Saturday, sunny with highs in the lower 90s. South winds 5 to 10 miles per hour. Saturday night through Monday night, partly cloudy. Hot. Lows in the middle 70s. Highs in the middle 90s. Tuesday, mostly sunny. A slight chance of showers and thunderstorms in the afternoon. Hot with highs in the middle 90s. Tuesday night, mostly clear with a slight chance of showers and thunderstorms in the evening, then partly cloudy with a chance of showers and thunderstorms after midnight. Lows in the middle 70s. Chance of rain 30%. Wednesday, mostly cloudy with a slight chance of showers and thunderstorms in the morning, then mostly sunny in the afternoon. Highs around 90. This hazardous weather outlook is for central Kansas, east central Kansas, north central Kansas, and northeast Kansas. For today and tonight, a couple of storm to severe storms are possible late this evening and overnight across portions of east central Kansas. The strongest storms produce hail around quarter size, wind gusts around 60 miles per hour, and locally heavy rainfall. For Friday through Wednesday, the probability for widespread hazardous weather is low. Spotter message: weather spotters are encouraged to relay reports of hail, damaging wind, heavy rainfall, or flooding. This is NOAA Weather Radio Station WXK91 in Topeka. Here are the 11 a.m. conditions for the local area. At Topeka, it was cloudy. The temperature was 77 degrees, the dew point 71, and the relative humidity was 82%. The wind was east at 5 miles an hour. The pressure was 30.03 inches and rising. At Manhattan, it was cloudy.
The temperature was 76 degrees, the dew point 72, and the relative humidity was 87%. The wind was southeast at 3 miles an hour. Around the region, it was 72 at Concordia. It was partly sunny, with a temperature of 84 at Springfield, and 76 at Wichita. It was cloudy, with a temperature of 76 at Lawrence, 75 at Kansas City, 77 at Emporia, and 70 at Beatrice. At Omaha, drizzle and fog were reported, with a temperature of 67. Once again, at Manhattan, it was 76 degrees under cloudy skies. Once again, at Topeka, it was 77 degrees under cloudy skies. The current time is 11:53 a.m. Central Daylight Time. Now here is your National Weather Service forecast. Today, patchy fog this morning. Mostly cloudy with a slight chance of showers and thunderstorms this morning, then partly sunny this afternoon. Highs in the middle 80s. East winds around 5 miles per hour. Chance of rain 20%. Tonight, mostly cloudy with a chance of showers and thunderstorms. Humid with lows in the upper 60s. East winds around 5 miles per hour, becoming south after midnight. Chance of rain 50%. Friday, sunny. A chance of showers and thunderstorms in the morning. Humid with highs in the lower 90s. South winds 5 to 10 miles per hour. Chance of rain 40%. Friday night, mostly clear. A chance of showers and thunderstorms in the evening. Humid with lows in the upper 60s. Southeast winds around 5 miles per hour. Chance of rain 30%. Saturday, sunny with highs in the lower 90s. South winds 5 to 10 miles per hour. Saturday night through Monday night, partly cloudy. Hot. Lows in the middle 70s. Highs in the middle 90s. Tuesday, mostly sunny. A slight chance of showers and thunderstorms in the afternoon. Hot with highs in the middle 90s. Tuesday night, mostly clear with a slight chance of showers and thunderstorms in the evening, then partly cloudy with a chance of showers and thunderstorms after midnight. Lows in the middle 70s. Chance of rain 30%. Wednesday, mostly cloudy with a slight chance of showers and thunderstorms in the morning, then mostly sunny in the afternoon. Highs around 90. This hazardous weather outlook is for Central Kansas, East Central Kansas, North Central Kansas and Northeast Kansas. For today and tonight, a couple of storm to severe storms are possible late this evening and overnight across portions of East Central Kansas. The strongest storms produce hail around quarter size, wind gusts around 60 miles per hour, and locally heavy rainfall. For Friday through Wednesday, the probability for widespread hazardous weather is low. Spotter message: weather spotters are encouraged to relay reports of hail, damaging wind, heavy rainfall, or flooding. This is NOAA Weather Radio Station WXK91 in Topeka. Here are the 11 a.m. conditions for the local area. At Topeka, it was cloudy. The temperature was 77 degrees, the dew point 71, and the relative humidity was 82%. The wind was east at 5 miles an hour. The pressure was 30.03 inches and rising. At Manhattan, it was cloudy. The temperature was 76 degrees, the dew point 72, and the relative humidity was 87%. The wind was southeast at 3 miles an hour. Around the region, it was 72 at Concordia. It was partly sunny, with a temperature of 84 at Springfield, and 76 at Wichita. It was cloudy, with a temperature of 76 at Lawrence, 75 at Kansas City, 77 at Emporia, and 70 at Beatrice. At Omaha, drizzle and fog were reported, with a temperature of 67. Once again, at Manhattan, it was 76 degrees under cloudy skies. Once again, at Topeka, it was 77 degrees under cloudy skies. Now here is your National Weather Service forecast. Today,
Patchy fog this morning. Mostly cloudy with a slight chance of showers and thunderstorms this morning, then partly sunny this afternoon. Highs in the middle 80s. East winds around 5 miles per hour. Chance of rain 20%. Tonight, mostly cloudy with a chance of showers and thunderstorms. Humid with lows in the upper 60s. East winds around 5 miles per hour, becoming south after midnight. Chance of rain 50%. Friday, sunny. A chance of showers and thunderstorms in the morning. Humid with highs in the lower 90s. South winds 5 to 10 miles per hour. Chance of rain 40%. Friday night, mostly clear. A chance of showers and thunderstorms in the evening. Humid with lows in the upper 60s. Southeast winds around 5 miles per hour. Chance of rain 30%. Saturday, sunny with highs in the lower 90s. South winds 5 to 10 miles per hour. Saturday night through Monday night, partly cloudy. Hot. Lows in the middle 70s. Highs in the middle 90s. Tuesday, mostly sunny. A slight chance of showers and thunderstorms in the afternoon. Hot with highs in the middle 90s. Tuesday night, mostly clear with a slight chance of showers and thunderstorms in the evening, then partly cloudy with a chance of showers and thunderstorms after midnight. Lows in the middle 70s. Chance of rain 30%. Wednesday, mostly cloudy with a slight chance of showers and thunderstorms in the morning, then mostly sunny in the afternoon. Highs around 90. This hazardous weather outlook is for central Kansas, east central Kansas, north central Kansas and northeast Kansas. For today and tonight, a couple of storm to severe storms are possible late this evening and overnight across portions of east central Kansas. The strongest storms produce hail around quarter size, wind gusts around 60 miles per hour, and locally heavy rainfall. For Friday through Wednesday, the probability for widespread hazardous weather is low. Spotter message: weather spotters are encouraged to relay reports of hail, damaging wind, heavy rainfall, or flooding. This is NOAA Weather Radio Station WXK91 in Topeka. Here are the 11 a.m. conditions for the local area. At Topeka, it was cloudy. The temperature was 77 degrees, the dew point 71, and the relative humidity was 82%. The wind was east at 5 miles an hour. The pressure was 30.03 inches and rising. At Manhattan, it was cloudy. The temperature was 76 degrees, the dew point 72, and the relative humidity was 87%. The wind was southeast at 3 miles an hour. Around the region, it was 72 at Concordia. It was partly sunny, with a temperature of 84 at Springfield, and 76 at Wichita. It was cloudy, with a temperature of 76 at Lawrence, 75 at Kansas City, 77 at Emporia, and 70 at Beatrice. At Omaha, drizzle and fog were reported, with a temperature of 67. Once again, at Manhattan, it was 76 degrees under cloudy skies. Once again, at Topeka, it was 77 degrees under cloudy skies. Now here is your National Weather Service forecast. Today, patchy fog this morning. Mostly cloudy with a slight chance of showers and thunderstorms this morning, then partly sunny this afternoon. Highs in the middle 80s. East winds around 5 miles per hour. Chance of rain 20%. Tonight, mostly cloudy with a chance of showers and thunderstorms. Humid with lows in the upper 60s. East winds around 5 miles per hour, becoming south after midnight. Chance of rain 50%. Friday, sunny. A chance of showers and thunderstorms in the morning. Humid with highs in the lower 90s. South winds 5 to 10 miles per hour. Chance of rain 40%. Friday night, mostly clear. A chance of showers and thunderstorms in the evening. Humid with lows in the upper 60s.
southeast winds around 5 miles per hour. Chance of rain 30%. Saturday, sunny with highs in the lower 90s.

south, winds 5 to 10 miles per hour. Saturday night through Monday night, partly cloudy. Hot. Lows in the middle 70s. Highs in the middle 90s. Tuesday, mostly sunny. A slight chance of showers and thunderstorms in the afternoon. Hot with highs in the middle 90s. Tuesday night, mostly clear with a slight chance of showers and thunderstorms in the evening, then partly cloudy with a chance of showers and thunderstorms after midnight. Lows in the middle 70s. Chance of rain 30%. Wednesday, mostly cloudy with a slight chance of showers and thunderstorms in the morning, then mostly sunny in the afternoon. Highs around 90. This hazardous weather outlook is for central Kansas, east central Kansas, north central Kansas and northeast Kansas. For today and tonight, a couple of storm to severe storms are possible late this evening and overnight across portions of east central Kansas. The strongest storms produce hail around quarter size, wind gusts around 60 miles per hour, and locally heavy rainfall. For Friday through Wednesday, the probability for widespread hazardous weather is low. Spotter message: weather spotters are encouraged to relay reports of hail, damaging wind, heavy rainfall, or flooding. This is NOAA Weather Radio Station WXK91 in Topeka. Here are the 11 a.m. conditions for the local area. At Topeka, it was cloudy. The temperature was 77 degrees, the dew point 71, and the relative humidity was 82%. The wind was east at 5 miles an hour. The pressure was 30.03 inches and rising. At Manhattan, it was cloudy. The temperature was 76 degrees, the dew point 72, and the relative humidity was 87%. The wind was southeast at 3 miles an hour. Around the region, it was 72 at Concordia. It was partly sunny, with a temperature of 84 at Springfield, and 76 at Wichita. It was cloudy, with a temperature of 76 at Lawrence, 75 at Kansas City, 77 at Emporia, and 70 at Beatrice. At Omaha, drizzle and fog were reported, with a temperature of 67. Once again, at Manhattan, it was 76 degrees under cloudy skies. Once again, at Topeka, it was 77 degrees under cloudy skies. Now here is your National Weather Service forecast. Today, patchy fog this morning. Mostly cloudy with a slight chance of showers and thunderstorms this morning, then partly sunny this afternoon. Highs in the middle 80s. East winds around 5 miles per hour. Chance of rain 20%. Tonight, mostly cloudy with a chance of showers and thunderstorms. Humid with lows in the upper 60s. East winds around 5 miles per hour, becoming south after midnight. Chance of rain 50%. Friday, sunny. A chance of showers and thunderstorms in the morning. Humid with highs in the lower 90s. South winds 5 to 10 miles per hour. Chance of rain 40%. Friday night, mostly clear. A chance of showers and thunderstorms in the evening. Humid with lows in the upper 60s. Southeast winds around 5 miles per hour. Chance of rain 30%. Saturday, sunny with highs in the lower 90s. South winds 5 to 10 miles per hour. Saturday night through Monday night, partly cloudy. Hot. Lows in the middle 70s. Highs in the middle 90s. Tuesday, mostly sunny. A slight chance of showers and thunderstorms in the afternoon. Hot with highs in the middle 90s. Tuesday night, mostly clear with a slight chance of showers and thunderstorms in the evening, then partly cloudy with a chance of showers and thunderstorms after midnight. Lows in the middle 70s. Chance of rain 30%. Wednesday, mostly cloudy with a slight chance of showers and thunderstorms in the morning, then mostly sunny in the afternoon. Highs around 90. This hazardous weather outlook is for central Kansas, east central Kansas, north central Kansas and northeast Kansas. For today and tonight, a couple of storm to severe

severe storms are possible late this evening and overnight across portions of east-central Kansas. The strongest storms produce hail around quarter size, wind gusts around 60 miles per hour, and locally heavy rainfall. For Friday through Wednesday, the probability for widespread hazardous weather is low. Spotter message: weather spotters are encouraged to relay reports of hail, damaging wind, heavy rainfall, or flooding. The current time is 12:08 p.m. Central Daylight Time. 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Now here is your National Weather Service forecast. Today, patchy fog this morning. Mostly cloudy with a slight chance of showers and thunderstorms this morning, then partly sunny this afternoon. Highs in the middle 80s. East winds around 5 miles per hour. Chance of rain 20%. Tonight, mostly cloudy with a chance of showers and thunderstorms. Humid with lows in the upper 60s. East winds around 5 miles per hour, becoming south after midnight. Chance of rain 50%. Friday, sunny. A chance of showers and thunderstorms in the morning. Humid with highs in the lower 90s. South winds 5 to 10 miles per hour. Chance of rain 40%. Friday night, mostly clear. A chance of showers and thunderstorms in the evening. Humid with lows in the upper 60s. Southeast winds around 5 miles per hour. Chance of rain 30%. Saturday, sunny with highs in the lower 90s. South winds 5 to 10 miles per hour. Saturday night through Monday night, partly cloudy. Hot. Lows in the middle 70s. Highs in the middle 90s. Tuesday, mostly sunny. A slight chance of showers and thunderstorms in the afternoon. Hot with highs in the middle 90s. Tuesday night, mostly clear with a slight chance of showers and thunderstorms in the evening, then partly cloudy with a chance of showers and thunderstorms after midnight. Lows in the middle 70s. Chance of rain 30%. Wednesday, mostly cloudy with a slight chance of showers and thunderstorms in the morning, then mostly sunny in the afternoon. Highs around 90. This hazardous weather outlook is for central Kansas, east central Kansas, north central Kansas, and northeast Kansas. For today and tonight, a couple of storm to severe storms are possible late this evening and overnight across portions of east central Kansas. The strongest storms produce hail around quarter size, wind gusts around 60 miles per hour, and locally heavy rainfall. For Friday through Wednesday, the probability for widespread hazardous weather is low. Spotter message: weather spotters are encouraged to relay reports of hail, damaging wind, heavy rainfall, or flooding. This is NOAA Weather Radio Station WXK91 in Topeka. Here are the noon conditions for the local area. At Topeka, it was cloudy. The temperature was 78 degrees, the dew point 72, and the relative humidity was 81%. The wind was variable at 5 miles an hour. The pressure was 30.04 inches and rising. At Manhattan, it was cloudy. The temperature was 77 degrees, the dew point 71, and the relative humidity was 82%. The wind was calm. Around the region, it was 75 at Concordia. At Springfield, it was mostly sunny, with a temperature of 90. At Wichita, it was partly sunny, with a temperature of 79. It was cloudy, with a temperature of 78 at Lawrence, 76 at Kansas City, 78 at Emporia, 73 at Beatrice, and 69 at Omaha. Once again, at Manhattan, it was 77 degrees under cloudy skies. Once again, at Topeka, it was 78 degrees under cloudy skies. Now here is your National Weather Service forecast. Today, patchy fog this morning. Mostly cloudy with a slight chance of showers and thunderstorms this morning, then partly sunny this afternoon. Highs in the middle 80s. East winds around 5 miles per hour. Chance of rain 20%.

tonight, mostly cloudy with a chance of showers and thunderstorms. Humid with lows in the upper 60s. East winds around 5 miles per hour, becoming south after midnight. Chance of rain 50%. Friday, sunny. A chance of showers and thunderstorms in the morning. Humid with highs in the lower 90s. South winds 5 to 10 miles per hour. Chance of rain 40%. Friday night, mostly clear. A chance of showers and thunderstorms in the evening. Humid with lows in the upper 60s. Southeast winds around 5 miles per hour. Chance of rain 30%. Saturday, sunny with highs in the lower 90s. South winds 5 to 10 miles per hour. Saturday night through Monday night, partly cloudy. Hot. Lows in the middle 70s. Highs in the middle 90s. Tuesday, mostly sunny. A slight chance of showers and thunderstorms in the afternoon. Hot with highs in the middle 90s. Tuesday night, mostly clear with a slight chance of showers and thunderstorms in the evening, then partly cloudy with a chance of showers and thunderstorms after midnight. Lows in the middle 70s. Chance of rain 30%. Wednesday, mostly cloudy with a slight chance of showers and thunderstorms in the morning, then mostly sunny in the afternoon. Highs around 90. This hazardous weather outlook is for central Kansas, east central Kansas, north central Kansas and northeast Kansas. For today and tonight, a couple of storm to severe storms are possible late this evening and overnight across portions of east central Kansas. The strongest storms produce hail around quarter size, wind gusts around 60 miles per hour, and locally heavy rainfall. For Friday through Wednesday, the probability for widespread hazardous weather is low. Spotter message: weather spotters are encouraged to relay reports of hail, damaging wind, heavy rainfall, or flooding. This is NOAA Weather Radio Station WXK91 in Topeka. 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Here are the noon conditions for the local area. At Topeka, it was cloudy. The temperature was 78 degrees, the dew point 72, and the relative humidity was 81%. The wind was variable at 5 miles an hour. The pressure was 30.04 inches and rising. At Manhattan, it was cloudy. The temperature was 77 degrees, the dew point 71, and the relative humidity was 82%. The wind was calm. Around the region, it was 75 at Concordia. At Springfield, it was mostly sunny, with a temperature of 90. At Wichita, it was partly sunny, with a temperature of 79. It was cloudy, with a temperature of 78 at Lawrence, 76 at Kansas City, 78 at Emporia, 73 at Beatrice, and 69 at Omaha. Once again, at Manhattan, it was 77 degrees under cloudy skies. Once again, at Topeka, it was 78 degrees under cloudy skies. Now here is your National Weather Service forecast. Today, patchy fog this morning. Mostly cloudy with a slight chance of showers and thunderstorms this morning, then partly sunny this afternoon. Highs in the middle 80s. East winds around 5 miles per hour. Chance of rain 20%. Tonight, mostly cloudy with a chance of showers and thunderstorms. Humid with lows in the upper 60s. East winds around 5 miles per hour, becoming south after midnight. Chance of rain 50%. Friday, sunny. A chance of showers and thunderstorms in the morning. Humid with highs in the lower 90s. South winds 5 to 10 miles per hour. Chance of rain 40%. Friday night, mostly clear. A chance of showers and thunderstorms in the evening. Humid with lows in the upper 60s. Southeast winds around 5 miles per hour. Chance of rain 30%. Saturday, sunny with highs in the lower 90s. South winds 5 to 10 miles per hour. Saturday night through Monday night, partly cloudy.

hot. Lows in the middle 70s. Highs in the middle 90s. Tuesday, mostly sunny. A slight chance of showers and thunderstorms in the afternoon. Hot with highs in the middle 90s. Tuesday night, mostly clear with a slight chance of showers and thunderstorms in the evening, then partly cloudy with a chance of showers and thunderstorms after midnight. Lows in the middle 70s. Chance of rain 30%. Wednesday, mostly cloudy with a slight chance of showers and thunderstorms in the morning, then mostly sunny in the afternoon. Highs around 90. This hazardous weather outlook is for central Kansas, east central Kansas, north central Kansas and northeast Kansas. For today and tonight, a couple of storm to severe storms are possible late this evening and overnight across portions of east central Kansas. The strongest storms produce hail around quarter size, wind gusts around 60 miles per hour, and locally heavy rainfall. For Friday through Wednesday, the probability for widespread hazardous weather is low. Spotter message: weather spotters are encouraged to relay reports of hail, damaging wind, heavy rainfall, or flooding. This is NOAA Weather Radio Station WXK 91 in Topeka. Here are the noon conditions for the local area. At Topeka, it was cloudy. The temperature was 78 degrees, the dew point 72, and the relative humidity was 81%. The wind was variable at 5 miles an hour. The pressure was 30.04 inches and rising. At Manhattan, it was cloudy. The temperature was 77 degrees, the dew point 71, and the relative humidity was 82%. The wind was calm. Around the region, it was 75 at Concordia. At Springfield, it was mostly sunny, with a temperature of 90. At Wichita, it was partly sunny, with a temperature of 79. It was cloudy, with a temperature of 78 at Lawrence, 76 at Kansas City, 78 at Emporia, 73 at Beatrice, and 69 at Omaha. Once again, at Manhattan, it was 77 degrees under cloudy skies. Once again, at Topeka, it was 78 degrees under cloudy skies. Now here is your National Weather Service forecast. Today, patchy fog this morning. Mostly cloudy with a slight chance of showers and thunderstorms this morning, then partly sunny this afternoon. Highs in the middle 80s. East winds around 5 miles per hour. Chance of rain 20%. Tonight, mostly cloudy with a chance of showers and thunderstorms. Humid with lows in the upper 60s. East winds around 5 miles per hour, becoming south after midnight. Chance of rain 50%. Friday, sunny. A chance of showers and thunderstorms in the morning. Humid with highs in the lower 90s. South winds 5 to 10 miles per hour. Chance of rain 40%. Friday night, mostly clear. A chance of showers and thunderstorms in the evening. Humid with lows in the upper 60s. Southeast winds around 5 miles per hour. Chance of rain 30%. Saturday, sunny with highs in the lower 90s. South winds 5 to 10 miles per hour. Saturday night through Monday night, partly cloudy. Hot. Lows in the middle 70s. Highs in the middle 90s. Tuesday, mostly sunny. A slight chance of showers and thunderstorms in the afternoon. Hot with highs in the middle 90s. Tuesday night, mostly clear with a slight chance of showers and thunderstorms in the evening, then partly cloudy with a chance of showers and thunderstorms after midnight. Lows in the middle 70s. Chance of rain 30%. Wednesday, mostly cloudy with a slight chance of showers and thunderstorms in the morning, then mostly sunny in the afternoon. Highs around 90. This hazardous weather outlook is for central Kansas, east central Kansas, north central Kansas and northeast Kansas. For today and tonight, a couple of storm to severe storms are possible late this evening and overnight across portions of east central Kansas. The strongest storms produce hail around quarter size, wind gusts

around 60 miles per hour, and locally heavy rainfall. For Friday through Wednesday, the probability for widespread hazardous weather is low. Spotter message: weather spotters are encouraged to relay reports of hail, damaging wind, heavy rainfall, or flooding. The current time is 12:23 p.m. Central Daylight Time. 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Here are the noon conditions for the local area. At Topeka, it was cloudy. The temperature was 78 degrees, the dew point 72, and the relative humidity was 81%. The wind was variable at 5 miles an hour. The pressure was 30.04 inches and rising. At Manhattan, it was cloudy. The temperature was 77 degrees, the dew point 71, and the relative humidity was 82%. The wind was calm. Around the region, it was 75 at Concordia. At Springfield, it was mostly sunny, with a temperature of 90. At Wichita, it was partly sunny, with a temperature of 79. It was cloudy, with a temperature of 78 at Lawrence, 76 at Kansas City, 78 at Emporia, 73 at Beatrice, and 69 at Omaha. Once again, at Manhattan, it was 77 degrees under cloudy skies. Once again, at Topeka, it was 78 degrees under cloudy skies. Now here is your National Weather Service forecast. Today, patchy fog this morning. Mostly cloudy with a slight chance of showers and thunderstorms this morning, then partly sunny this afternoon. Highs in the middle 80s. East winds around 5 miles per hour. Chance of rain 20%. Tonight, mostly cloudy with a chance of showers and thunderstorms. Humid with lows in the upper 60s. East winds around 5 miles per hour, becoming south after midnight. Chance of rain 50%. Friday, sunny. A chance of showers and thunderstorms in the morning. Humid with highs in the lower 90s. South winds 5 to 10 miles per hour. Chance of rain 40%. Friday night, mostly clear. A chance of showers and thunderstorms in the evening. Humid with lows in the upper 60s. Southeast winds around 5 miles per hour. Chance of rain 30%. Saturday, sunny with highs in the lower 90s. South winds 5 to 10 miles per hour. Saturday night through Monday night, partly cloudy. Hot. Lows in the middle 70s. Highs in the middle 90s. Tuesday, mostly sunny. A slight chance of showers and thunderstorms in the afternoon. Hot with highs in the middle 90s. Tuesday night, mostly clear with a slight chance of showers and thunderstorms in the evening, then partly cloudy with a chance of showers and thunderstorms after midnight. Lows in the middle 70s. Chance of rain 30%. Wednesday, mostly cloudy with a slight chance of showers and thunderstorms in the morning, then mostly sunny in the afternoon. Highs around 90. This hazardous weather outlook is for Central Kansas, East Central Kansas, North Central Kansas, and Northeast Kansas. For today and tonight, a couple of storm to severe storms are possible late this evening and overnight across portions of East Central Kansas. The strongest storms produce hail around quarter size, wind gusts around 60 miles per hour, and locally heavy rainfall. For Friday through Wednesday, the probability for widespread hazardous weather is low. Spotter message: weather spotters are encouraged to relay reports of hail, damaging wind, heavy rainfall, or flooding. This is NOAA Weather Radio Station WXK 91 in Topeka. Here are the noon conditions for the local area. At Topeka, it was cloudy. The temperature was 78 degrees, the dew point 72, and the relative humidity was 81%. The wind was variable at 5 miles an hour. The pressure was 30.04 inches and rising. At Manhattan, it was cloudy. The temperature was 77 degrees, the dew point 71, and the relative humidity was 82%.
The wind was calm. Around the region, it was 75 at Concordia. At Springfield, it was mostly sunny, with a temperature of 90. At Wichita, it was partly sunny, with a temperature of 79. It was cloudy, with a temperature of 78 at Lawrence, 76 at Kansas City, 78 at Emporia, 73 at Beatrice, and 69 at Omaha. Once again, at Manhattan, it was 77 degrees under cloudy skies. Once again, at Topeka, it was 78 degrees under cloudy skies. Now here is your National Weather Service forecast. Today, patchy fog this morning. Mostly cloudy with a slight chance of showers and thunderstorms this morning, then partly sunny this afternoon. Highs in the middle 80s. East winds around 5 miles per hour. Chance of rain 20%. Tonight, mostly cloudy with a chance of showers and thunderstorms. Humid with lows in the upper 60s. East winds around 5 miles per hour, becoming south after midnight. Chance of rain 50%. Friday, sunny. A chance of showers and thunderstorms in the morning. Humid with highs in the lower 90s. South winds 5 to 10 miles per hour. Chance of rain 40%. Friday night, mostly clear. A chance of showers and thunderstorms in the evening. Humid with lows in the upper 60s. Southeast winds around 5 miles per hour. Chance of rain 30%. Saturday, sunny with highs in the lower 90s. South winds 5 to 10 miles per hour. Saturday night through Monday night, partly cloudy. Hot. Lows in the middle 70s. Highs in the middle 90s. Tuesday, mostly sunny. A slight chance of showers and thunderstorms in the afternoon. Hot with highs in the middle 90s. Tuesday night, mostly clear with a slight chance of showers and thunderstorms in the evening, then partly cloudy with a chance of showers and thunderstorms after midnight. Lows in the middle 70s. Chance of rain 30%. Wednesday, mostly cloudy with a slight chance of showers and thunderstorms in the morning, then mostly sunny in the afternoon. Highs around 90. This hazardous weather outlook is for central Kansas, east central Kansas, north central Kansas, and northeast Kansas. For today and tonight, a couple of storm to severe storms are possible late this evening and overnight across portions of east central Kansas. The strongest storms produce hail around quarter size, wind gusts around 60 miles per hour, and locally heavy rainfall. For Friday through Wednesday, the probability for widespread hazardous weather is low. Spotter message: weather spotters are encouraged to relay reports of hail, damaging wind, heavy rainfall, or flooding. This is NOAA Weather Radio Station WXK91 in Topeka. Here are the noon conditions for the local area. At Topeka, it was cloudy. The temperature was 78 degrees, the dew point 72, and the relative humidity was 81%. The wind was variable at 5 miles an hour. The pressure was 30.04 inches and rising. At Manhattan, it was cloudy. The temperature was 77 degrees, the dew point 71, and the relative humidity was 82%. The wind was calm. Around the region, it was 75 at Concordia. At Springfield, it was mostly sunny, with a temperature of 90. At Wichita, it was partly sunny, with a temperature of 79. It was cloudy, with a temperature of 78 at Lawrence, 76 at Kansas City, 78 at Emporia, 73 at Beatrice, and 69 at Omaha. Once again, at Manhattan, it was 77 degrees under cloudy skies. Once again, at Topeka, it was 78 degrees under cloudy skies. Now here is your National Weather Service forecast. Today, patchy fog this morning. Mostly cloudy with a slight chance of showers and thunderstorms this morning, then partly sunny this afternoon. Highs in the middle 80s. East winds around 5 miles per hour. Chance of rain 20%. Tonight,
mostly cloudy.

cloudy with a chance of showers and thunderstorms. Humid with lows in the upper 60s. East winds around 5 miles per hour, becoming south after midnight. Chance of rain 50%. Friday, sunny. A chance of showers and thunderstorms in the morning. Humid with highs in the lower 90s. South winds 5 to 10 miles per hour. Chance of rain 40. A chance of showers and thunderstorms in the morning. Humid with highs in the lower 90s. South winds 5 to 10 miles per hour. Chance of rain 40%. Friday night, mostly clear. A chance of showers and thunderstorms in the evening. Humid with lows in the upper 60s. Southeast winds around 5 miles per hour. Chance of rain 30%. Saturday, sunny with highs in the lower 90s. South winds 5 to 10 miles per hour. Saturday night through Monday night, partly cloudy. Hot. Lows in the middle 70s. Highs in the middle 90s. Tuesday, mostly sunny. A slight chance of showers and thunderstorms in the afternoon. Hot with highs in the middle 90s. Tuesday night, mostly clear with a slight chance of showers and thunderstorms in the evening, then partly cloudy with a chance of showers and thunderstorms after midnight. Lows in the middle 70s. Chance of rain 30%. Wednesday, mostly cloudy with a slight chance of showers and thunderstorms in the morning, then mostly sunny in the afternoon. Highs around 90. This hazardous weather outlook is for central Kansas, east central Kansas, north central Kansas and northeast Kansas. For today and tonight, a couple of storm to severe storms are possible late this evening and overnight across portions of east central Kansas. The strongest storms produce hail around quarter size, wind gusts around 60 miles per hour, and locally heavy rainfall. For Friday through Wednesday, the probability for widespread hazardous weather is low. Spotter message: weather spotters are encouraged to relay reports of hail, damaging wind, heavy rainfall, or flooding. This is NOAA Weather Radio Station WXK91 in Topeka. Here are the noon conditions for the local area. At Topeka, it was cloudy. The temperature was 78 degrees, the dew point 72, and the relative humidity was 81%. The wind was variable at 5 miles an hour. The pressure was 30.04 inches and rising. At Manhattan, it was cloudy. The temperature was 77 degrees, the dew point 71, and the relative humidity was 82%. The wind was calm. Around the region, it was 75 at Concordia. At Springfield, it was mostly sunny, with a temperature of 90. At Wichita, it was partly sunny, with a temperature of 79. It was cloudy, with a temperature of 78 at Lawrence, 76 at Kansas City, 78 at Emporia, 73 at Beatrice, and 69 at Omaha. Once again, at Manhattan, it was 77 degrees under cloudy skies. Once again, at Topeka, it was 78 degrees under cloudy skies. Now here is your National Weather Service forecast. Today, patchy fog this morning. Mostly cloudy with a slight chance of showers and thunderstorms this morning, then partly sunny this afternoon. Highs in the middle 80s. East winds around 5 miles per hour. Chance of rain 20%. Tonight, mostly cloudy with a chance of showers and thunderstorms. Humid with lows in the upper 60s. East winds around 5 miles per hour, becoming south after midnight. Chance of rain 50%. Friday, sunny. A chance of showers and thunderstorms in the morning. Humid with highs in the lower 90s. South winds 5 to 10 miles per hour. Chance of rain 40%. Friday night, mostly clear. A chance of showers and thunderstorms in the evening. Humid with lows in the upper 60s. Southeast winds around 5 miles per hour. Chance of rain 30%. Saturday, sunny with highs in the lower 90s. South winds 5 to 10 miles per hour.

outlook is for Central Kansas, East Central Kansas, North Central Kansas, and Northeast Kansas. For today and tonight, a couple of storm to severe storms are possible late this evening and overnight across portions of East Central Kansas. The strongest storms produce hail around quarter size, wind gusts around 60 miles per hour, and locally heavy rainfall. For Friday through Wednesday, the probability for widespread hazardous weather is low. Spotter message: weather spotters are encouraged to relay reports of hail, damaging wind, heavy rainfall, or flooding. This is NOAA Weather Radio Station WXK91 in Topeka. Here are the noon conditions for the local area. At Topeka, it was cloudy. The temperature was 78 degrees, the dew point 72, and the relative humidity was 81%. The wind was variable at 5 miles an hour. The pressure was 30.04 inches and rising. At Manhattan, it was cloudy. The temperature was 77 degrees, the dew point 71, and the relative humidity was 82%. The wind was calm. Around the region, it was 75 at Concordia. At Springfield, it was mostly sunny, with a temperature of 90. At Wichita, it was partly sunny, with a temperature of 79. It was cloudy, with a temperature of 78 at Lawrence, 76 at Kansas City, 78 at Emporia, 73 at Beatrice, and 69 at Omaha. Once again, at Manhattan, it was 77 degrees under cloudy skies. Once again, at Topeka, it was 78 degrees under cloudy skies. Now here is your National Weather Service forecast. Today, patchy fog this morning. Mostly cloudy with a slight chance of showers and thunderstorms this morning, then partly sunny this afternoon. Highs in the middle 80s. East winds around 5 miles per hour. Chance of rain 20%. Tonight, mostly cloudy with a chance of showers and thunderstorms. Humid with lows in the upper 60s. East winds around 5 miles per hour, becoming south after midnight. Chance of rain 50%. Friday, sunny. A chance of showers and thunderstorms in the morning. Humid with highs in the lower 90s. South winds 5 to 10 miles per hour. Chance of rain 40%. Friday night, mostly clear. A chance of showers and thunderstorms in the evening. Humid with lows in the upper 60s. Southeast winds around 5 miles per hour. Chance of rain 30%. Saturday, sunny with highs in the lower 90s. South winds 5 to 10 miles per hour. Saturday night through Monday night, partly cloudy. Hot. Lows in the middle 70s. Highs in the middle 90s. Tuesday, mostly sunny. A slight chance of showers and thunderstorms in the afternoon. Hot with highs in the middle 90s. Tuesday night, mostly clear with a slight chance of showers and thunderstorms in the evening, then partly cloudy with a chance of showers and thunderstorms after midnight. Lows in the middle 70s. Chance of rain 30%. Wednesday, mostly cloudy with a slight chance of showers and thunderstorms in the morning, then mostly sunny in the afternoon. Highs around 90. This hazardous weather outlook is for Central Kansas, East Central Kansas, North Central Kansas, and Northeast Kansas. For today and tonight, a couple of storm to severe storms are possible late this evening and overnight across portions of East Central Kansas. The strongest storms produce hail around quarter size, wind gusts around 60 miles per hour, and locally heavy rainfall. For Friday through Wednesday, the probability for widespread hazardous weather is low. Spotter message: weather spotters are encouraged to relay reports of hail, damaging wind, heavy rainfall, or flooding. This is NOAA Weather Radio Station WXK91 in Topeka. Here are the noon conditions for the local area. At Topeka, it was cloudy. The temperature was 78 degrees, the dew point 72, and the relative humidity was 81%. The wind was variable at 5 miles an hour. The pressure was 30.0.

5 to 10 miles per hour. Saturday night through Monday night, partly cloudy. Hot. Lows in the middle 70s. Highs in the middle 90s. Tuesday, mostly sunny. A slight chance of showers and thunderstorms in the afternoon. Hot with highs in the middle 90s. Tuesday night, mostly clear with a slight chance of showers and thunderstorms in the evening, then partly cloudy with a chance of showers and thunderstorms after midnight. Lows in the middle 70s. Chance of rain 30%. Wednesday, mostly cloudy with a slight chance of showers and thunderstorms in the morning, then mostly sunny in the afternoon. Highs around 90. The current time is 12:54 p.m. Central Daylight Time. This hazardous weather outlook is for Central Kansas, East Central Kansas, North Central Kansas and Northeast Kansas. For today and tonight, a couple of storm to severe storms are possible late this evening and overnight across portions of East Central Kansas. The strongest storms produce hail around quarter size, wind gusts around 60 miles per hour, and locally heavy rainfall. For Friday through Wednesday, the probability for widespread hazardous weather is low. Spotter message: weather spotters are encouraged to relay reports of hail, damaging wind, heavy rainfall, or flooding. This is NOAA Weather Radio Station WXK91 in Topeka. Here are the noon conditions for the local area. At Topeka, it was cloudy. The temperature was 78 degrees, the dew point 72, and the relative humidity was 81%. The wind was variable at 5 miles an hour. The pressure was 30.04 inches and rising. At Manhattan, it was cloudy. The temperature was 77 degrees, the dew point 71, and the relative humidity was 82%. The wind was calm. Around the region, it was 75 at Concordia. At Springfield, it was mostly sunny, with a temperature of 90. At Wichita, it was partly sunny, with a temperature of 79. It was cloudy, with a temperature of 78 at Lawrence, 76 at Kansas City, 78 at Emporia, 73 at Beatrice, and 69 at Omaha. Once again, at Manhattan, it was 77 degrees under cloudy skies. Once again, at Topeka, it was 78 degrees under cloudy skies. Now here is your National Weather Service forecast. Today, patchy fog this morning. Mostly cloudy with a slight chance of showers and thunderstorms this morning, then partly sunny this afternoon. Highs in the middle 80s. East winds around 5 miles per hour. Chance of rain 20%. Tonight, mostly cloudy with a chance of showers and thunderstorms. Humid with lows in the upper 60s. East winds around 5 miles per hour, becoming south after midnight. Chance of rain 50%. Friday, sunny. A chance of showers and thunderstorms in the morning. Humid with highs in the lower 90s. South winds 5 to 10 miles per hour. Chance of rain 40%. Friday night, mostly clear. A chance of showers and thunderstorms in the evening. Humid with lows in the upper 60s. Southeast winds around 5 miles per hour. Chance of rain 30%. Saturday, sunny with highs in the lower 90s. South winds 5 to 10 miles per hour. Saturday night through Monday night, partly cloudy. Hot. Lows in the middle 70s. Highs in the middle 90s. Tuesday, mostly sunny. A slight chance of showers and thunderstorms in the afternoon. Hot with highs in the middle 90s. Tuesday night, mostly clear with a slight chance of showers and thunderstorms in the evening, then partly cloudy with a chance of showers and thunderstorms after midnight. Lows in the middle 70s. Chance of rain 30%. Wednesday, mostly cloudy with a slight chance of showers and thunderstorms in the morning, then mostly sunny in the afternoon. Highs around 90. This hazardous weather outlook is for Central Kansas, East Central Kansas, North Central Kansas and Northeast Kansas.
for today and tonight. A couple of storm to severe storms are possible late this evening and overnight across portions of east central Kansas. The strongest storms produce hail around quarter size, wind gusts around 60 miles per hour, and locally heavy rainfall. For Friday through Wednesday, the probability for widespread hazardous weather is low. Spotter message: weather spotters are encouraged to relay reports of hail, damaging wind, heavy rainfall, or flooding. This is NOAA Weather Radio Station WXK91 in Topeka. Here are the noon conditions for the local area. At Topeka, it was cloudy. The temperature was 78 degrees, the dew point 72, and the relative humidity was 81%. The wind was variable at 5 miles an hour. The pressure was 30.04 inches and rising. At Manhattan, it was cloudy. The temperature was 77 degrees, the dew point 71, and the relative humidity was 82%. The wind was calm. Around the region, it was 75 at Concordia. At Springfield, it was mostly sunny, with a temperature of 90. At Wichita, it was partly sunny, with a temperature of 79. It was cloudy, with a temperature of 78 at Lawrence, 76 at Kansas City, 78 at Emporia, 73 at Beatrice, and 69 at Omaha. Once again, at Manhattan, it was 77 degrees under cloudy skies. Once again, at Topeka, it was 78 degrees under cloudy skies. This hazardous weather outlook is for central Kansas, east central Kansas, north central Kansas, and northeast Kansas. For today and tonight, a couple of storm to severe storms are possible late this evening and overnight across portions of east central Kansas. The strongest storms produce hail around quarter size, wind gusts around 60 miles per hour, and locally heavy rainfall. For Friday through Wednesday, the probability for widespread hazardous weather is low. Spotter message: weather spotters are encouraged to relay reports of hail, damaging wind, heavy rainfall, or flooding. This is NOAA Weather Radio Station WXK91 in Topeka. Here are the noon conditions for the local area. At Topeka, it was cloudy. The temperature was 78 degrees, the dew point 72, and the relative humidity was 81%. The wind was variable at 5 miles an hour. The pressure was 30.04 inches and rising. At Manhattan, it was cloudy. The temperature was 77 degrees, the dew point 71, and the relative humidity was 82%. The wind was calm. Around the region, it was 75 at Concordia. At Springfield, it was mostly sunny, with a temperature of 90. At Wichita, it was partly sunny, with a temperature of 79. It was cloudy, with a temperature of 78 at Lawrence, 76 at Kansas City, 78 at Emporia, 73 at Beatrice, and 69 at Omaha. Once again, at Manhattan, it was 77 degrees under cloudy skies. Once again, at Topeka, it was 78 degrees under cloudy skies. This hazardous weather outlook is for central Kansas, east central Kansas, north central Kansas, and northeast Kansas. For today and tonight, a couple of storm to severe storms are possible late this evening and overnight across portions of east central Kansas. The strongest storms produce hail around quarter size, wind gusts around 60 miles per hour, and locally heavy rainfall. For Friday through Wednesday, the probability for widespread hazardous weather is low. Spotter message: weather spotters are encouraged to relay reports of hail, damaging wind, heavy rainfall, or flooding. This is NOAA Weather Radio Station WXK91 in Topeka. Here are the noon conditions for the local area. At Topeka, it was cloudy. The temperature was 78 degrees, the dew point 72, and the relative humidity was 81%. The wind was variable at 5 miles an hour. The pressure was 30.04 inches and rising. At Manhattan, it was cloudy. The temperature was 77 degrees,
the dew point 71, and the relative humidity was 82%.

The wind was calm. Around the region, it was 75 at Concordia. At Springfield, it was mostly sunny, with a temperature of 90. At Wichita, it was partly sunny, with a temperature of 79. It was cloudy, with a temperature of 78 at Lawrence, 76 at Kansas City, 78 at Emporia, 73 at Beatrice, and 69 at Omaha. Once again, at Manhattan, it was 77 degrees under cloudy skies. Once again, at Topeka, it was 78 degrees under cloudy skies. This hazardous weather outlook is for Central Kansas, East Central Kansas, North Central Kansas, and Northeast Kansas. For today and tonight, a couple of storm to severe storms are possible late this evening and overnight across portions of East Central Kansas. The strongest storms produce hail around quarter size, wind gusts around 60 miles per hour, and locally heavy rainfall. For Friday through Wednesday, the probability for widespread hazardous weather is low. Spotter message: weather spotters are encouraged to relay reports of hail, damaging wind, heavy rainfall, or flooding. This is NOAA Weather Radio Station WXK91 in Topeka. This hazardous weather outlook is for Central Kansas, East Central Kansas, North Central Kansas, and Northeast Kansas. For today and tonight, a couple of storm to severe storms are possible late this evening and overnight across portions of East Central Kansas. The strongest storms produce hail around quarter size, wind gusts around 60 miles per hour, and locally heavy rainfall. For Friday through Wednesday, the probability for widespread hazardous weather is low. Spotter message: weather spotters are encouraged to relay reports of hail, damaging wind, heavy rainfall, or flooding. This is NOAA Weather Radio Station WXK91 in Topeka. This hazardous weather outlook is for Central Kansas, East Central Kansas, North Central Kansas, and Northeast Kansas. For today and tonight, a couple of storm to severe storms are possible late this evening and overnight across portions of East Central Kansas. The strongest storms produce hail around quarter size, wind gusts around 60 miles per hour, and locally heavy rainfall. For Friday through Wednesday, the probability for widespread hazardous weather is low. Spotter message: weather spotters are encouraged to relay reports of hail, damaging wind, heavy rainfall, or flooding. This is NOAA Weather Radio Station WXK91 in Topeka. This hazardous weather outlook is for Central Kansas, East Central Kansas, North Central Kansas, and Northeast Kansas. For today and tonight, a couple of storm to severe storms are possible late this evening and overnight across portions of East Central Kansas. The strongest storms produce hail around quarter size, wind gusts around 60 miles per hour, and locally heavy rainfall. For Friday through Wednesday, the probability for widespread hazardous weather is low. Spotter message: weather spotters are encouraged to relay reports of hail, damaging wind, heavy rainfall, or flooding. This is NOAA Weather Radio Station WXK91 in Topeka. This hazardous weather outlook is for Central Kansas, East Central Kansas, North Central Kansas, and Northeast Kansas. For today and tonight, a couple of storm to severe storms are possible late this evening and overnight across portions of East Central Kansas. The strongest storms produce hail around quarter size, wind gusts around 60 miles per hour, and locally heavy rainfall. For Friday through Wednesday, the probability for widespread hazardous weather is low. Spotter message: weather spotters are encouraged to relay reports of hail, damaging wind, heavy rainfall, or flooding. The current time is 1:08 p.m. Central Daylight Time. 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This hazardous weather outlook is for Central Kansas, East Central Kansas, North Central Kansas, and Northeast Kansas. For today and tonight, a couple of storm to severe storms are possible late this evening and overnight across portions of East Central Kansas. The strongest storms produce hail around quarter size, wind gusts around 60 miles per hour, and locally heavy rainfall. For Friday through Wednesday,

the probability for widespread hazardous weather is low. Spotter message. Weather spotters are encouraged to relay reports of hail, damaging wind, heavy rainfall, or flooding. This is NOAA Weather Radio Station WXK91 in Topeka. This hazardous weather outlook is for Central Kansas, East Central Kansas, North Central Kansas, and Northeast Kansas. For today and tonight, a couple of storm to severe storms are possible late this evening and overnight across portions of East Central Kansas. The strongest storms produce hail around quarter size, wind gusts around 60 miles per hour, and locally heavy rainfall. For Friday through Wednesday, the probability for widespread hazardous weather is low. Spotter message. Weather spotters are encouraged to relay reports of hail, damaging wind, heavy rainfall, or flooding. This is NOAA Weather Radio Station WXK91 in Topeka. This hazardous weather outlook is for Central Kansas, East Central Kansas, North Central Kansas, and Northeast Kansas. For today and tonight, a couple of storm to severe storms are possible late this evening and overnight across portions of East Central Kansas. The strongest storms produce hail around quarter size, wind gusts around 60 miles per hour, and locally heavy rainfall. For Friday through Wednesday, the probability for widespread hazardous weather is low. Spotter message. Weather spotters are encouraged to relay reports of hail, damaging wind, heavy rainfall, or flooding. This is NOAA Weather Radio Station WXK91 in Topeka. This hazardous weather outlook is for Central Kansas, East Central Kansas, North Central Kansas, and Northeast Kansas. For today and tonight, a couple of storm to severe storms are possible late this evening and overnight across portions of East Central Kansas. The strongest storms produce hail around quarter size, wind gusts around 60 miles per hour, and locally heavy rainfall. For Friday through Wednesday, the probability for widespread hazardous weather is low. Spotter message. Weather spotters are encouraged to relay reports of hail, damaging wind, heavy rainfall, or flooding. This is NOAA Weather Radio Station WXK91 in Topeka. This hazardous weather outlook is for Central Kansas, East Central Kansas, North Central Kansas, and Northeast Kansas. For today and tonight, a couple of storm to severe storms are possible late this evening and overnight across portions of East Central Kansas. The strongest storms produce hail around quarter size, wind gusts around 60 miles per hour, and locally heavy rainfall. For Friday through Wednesday, the probability for widespread hazardous weather is low. Spotter message. Weather spotters are encouraged to relay reports of hail, damaging wind, heavy rainfall, or flooding. This is NOAA Weather Radio Station WXK91 in Topeka. Here are the 1 p.m. conditions for the local area. At Topeka, it was cloudy. The temperature was 80 degrees, the dew point 73, and the relative humidity was 79%. The wind was east at 6 miles an hour. The pressure was 30.02 inches and falling. At Manhattan, it was cloudy. The temperature was 80 degrees, the dew point 72, and the relative humidity was 76%. The wind was northeast at 8 miles an hour. Around the region, it was 77 at Concordia. It was mostly sunny, with a temperature of 81 at Emporia, and 92 at Springfield. It was cloudy, with a temperature of 79 at Lawrence, 77 at Kansas City, 74 at Beatrice, 72 at Omaha, and 85 at Wichita. Once again, at Manhattan, it was 80 degrees under cloudy skies. Once again, at Topeka, it was 80 degrees under cloudy skies. This hazardous weather outlook is for Central Kansas, East Central Kansas, North Central Kansas, and Northeast Kansas. For today and tonight, a couple of storm to severe storms are possible late this evening and overnight across portions of East Central Kansas. The strongest storms produce hail around quarter size, wind gusts around 60 miles per hour, and locally heavy rainfall. For Friday through Wednesday, the probability for widespread hazardous weather is low.

the wind was east at 6 miles an hour. The pressure was 30.02 inches and falling. At Manhattan, it was cloudy. The temperature was 80 degrees, the dew point 72, and the relative humidity was 76%. The wind was northeast at 8 miles an hour. Around the region, it was 77 at Concordia. It was mostly sunny, with a temperature of 81 at Emporia, and 92 at Springfield. It was cloudy, with a temperature of 79 at Lawrence, 77 at Kansas City, 74 at Beatrice, 72 at Omaha, and 85 at Wichita. Once again, at Manhattan, it was 80 degrees under cloudy skies. Once again, at Topeka, it was 80 degrees under cloudy skies. This hazardous weather outlook is for central Kansas, east central Kansas, north central Kansas, and northeast Kansas. For today and tonight, a couple of storm to severe storms are possible late this evening and overnight across portions of east central Kansas. The strongest storms produce hail around quarter size, wind gusts around 60 miles per hour, and locally heavy rainfall. For Friday through Wednesday, the probability for widespread hazardous weather is low. Spotter message: weather spotters are encouraged to relay reports of hail, damaging wind, heavy rainfall, or flooding. This is NOAA Weather Radio Station WXK 91, in Topeka. Here are the 1 p.m. conditions for the local area. At Topeka, it was cloudy. The temperature was 80 degrees, the dew point 73, and the relative humidity was 79%. The wind was east at 6 miles an hour. The pressure was 30.02 inches and falling. At Manhattan, it was cloudy. The temperature was 80 degrees, the dew point 72, and the relative humidity was 76%. The wind was northeast at 8 miles an hour. Around the region, it was 77 at Concordia. It was mostly sunny, with a temperature of 81 at Emporia, and 92 at Springfield. It was cloudy, with a temperature of 79 at Lawrence, 77 at Kansas City, 74 at Beatrice, 72 at Omaha, and 85 at Wichita. Once again, at Manhattan, it was 80 degrees under cloudy skies. Once again, at Topeka, it was 80 degrees under cloudy skies. This hazardous weather outlook is for central Kansas, east central Kansas, north central Kansas, and northeast Kansas. For today and tonight, a couple of storm to severe storms are possible late this evening and overnight across portions of east central Kansas. The strongest storms produce hail around quarter size, wind gusts around 60 miles per hour, and locally heavy rainfall. For Friday through Wednesday, the probability for widespread hazardous weather is low. Spotter message: weather spotters are encouraged to relay reports of hail, damaging wind, heavy rainfall, or flooding. This is NOAA Weather Radio Station WXK 91, in Topeka. Here are the 1 p.m. conditions for the local area. At Topeka, it was cloudy. The temperature was 80 degrees, the dew point 73, and the relative humidity was 79%. The wind was east at 6 miles an hour. The pressure was 30.02 inches and falling. At Manhattan, it was cloudy. The temperature was 80 degrees, the dew point 72, and the relative humidity was 76%. The wind was northeast at 8 miles an hour. Around the region, it was 77 at Concordia. It was mostly sunny, with a temperature of 81 at Emporia, and 92 at Springfield. It was cloudy, with a temperature of 79 at Lawrence, 77 at Kansas City, 74 at Beatrice, 72 at Omaha, and 85 at Wichita. Once again, at Manhattan, it was 80 degrees under cloudy skies. Once again, at Topeka, it was 80 degrees under cloudy skies. This hazardous weather outlook is for central Kansas, east central Kansas, north central Kansas, and northeast Kansas. For today and tonight, a couple of storm to severe storms are possible late this evening and overnight across portions of east central Kansas.
The strongest storms produce hail around quarter size, wind gusts around 60 miles per hour, and locally heavy rainfall. For Friday through Wednesday, the probability for widespread hazardous weather is low. Spotter message: weather spotters are encouraged to relay reports of hail, damaging wind, heavy rainfall, or flooding. This is NOAA Weather Radio Station WXK91 in Topeka. Here are the 1 p.m. conditions for the local area. At Topeka, it was cloudy. The temperature was 80 degrees, the dew point 73, and the relative humidity was 79%. The wind was east at 6 miles an hour. The pressure was 30.02 inches and falling. At Manhattan, it was cloudy. The temperature was 80 degrees, the dew point 72, and the relative humidity was 76%. The wind was northeast at 8 miles an hour. Around the region, it was 77 at Concordia. It was mostly sunny, with a temperature of 81 at Emporia, and 92 at Springfield. It was cloudy, with a temperature of 79 at Lawrence, 77 at Kansas City, 74 at Beatrice, 72 at Omaha, and 85 at Wichita. Once again, at Manhattan, it was 80 degrees under cloudy skies. Once again, at Topeka, it was 80 degrees under cloudy skies. Now here is your National Weather Service forecast. This afternoon, mostly sunny. Highs in the middle 80s. East winds around 5 miles per hour. Tonight, partly cloudy in the evening, then becoming mostly cloudy. A chance of showers. A chance of thunderstorms, mainly in the evening. Humid with lows in the upper 60s. East winds around 5 miles per hour, becoming south after midnight. Chance of rain 50%. Friday, partly sunny with a slight chance of showers and thunderstorms in the morning, then sunny in the afternoon. Humid with highs in the upper 80s. South winds 5 to 10 miles per hour. Friday night, mostly clear. Humid with lows around 70. South winds around 5 miles per hour. Saturday, sunny with highs in the lower 90s. Southeast winds 5 to 10 miles per hour. Saturday night, mostly clear in the evening, then partly cloudy with a slight chance of showers and thunderstorms after midnight. Lows in the middle 70s. Sunday, mostly sunny. Highs in the middle 90s. Sunday night, mostly clear in the evening, then becoming partly cloudy. Lows in the upper 70s. Monday, mostly sunny. Hot with highs in the middle 90s. Monday night, mostly clear in the evening, then becoming partly cloudy. Lows in the middle 70s. Tuesday, mostly sunny. Highs in the middle 90s. Tuesday night, mostly clear in the evening, then partly cloudy with a slight chance of showers and thunderstorms after midnight. Lows in the middle 70s. Wednesday, partly sunny with a slight chance of showers and thunderstorms. Highs in the lower 90s. This hazardous weather outlook is for central Kansas, east central Kansas, north central Kansas, and northeast Kansas. For today and tonight, a couple of storm to severe storms are possible late this evening and overnight across portions of east central Kansas. The strongest storms produce hail around quarter size, wind gusts around 60 miles per hour, and locally heavy rainfall. For Friday through Wednesday, the probability for widespread hazardous weather is low. Spotter message: weather spotters are encouraged to relay reports of hail, damaging wind, heavy rainfall, or flooding. This is NOAA Weather Radio Station WXK91 in Topeka. Here are the 1 p.m. conditions for the local area. At Topeka, it was cloudy. The temperature was 80 degrees, the dew point 73, and the relative humidity was 79%. The wind was east at 6 miles an hour. At Topeka, it was cloudy. The temperature was 80 degrees, the dew point 73, and the relative humidity was 79%. The wind was east at 6 miles an hour.
The pressure was 30.02 inches and falling.

at Manhattan, it was cloudy. The temperature was 80 degrees, the dew point 72, and the relative humidity was 76%. The wind was northeast at 8 miles an hour. Around the region, it was 77 at Concordia. It was mostly sunny, with a temperature of 81 at Emporia, and 92 at Springfield. It was cloudy, with a temperature of 79 at Lawrence, 77 at Kansas City, 74 at Beatrice, 72 at Omaha, and 85 at Wichita. Once again, at Manhattan, it was 80 degrees under cloudy skies. Once again, at Topeka, it was 80 degrees under cloudy skies. Now here is your National Weather Service forecast. This afternoon, mostly sunny. Highs in the middle 80s. East winds around 5 miles per hour. Tonight, partly cloudy in the evening, then becoming mostly cloudy. A chance of showers. A chance of thunderstorms, mainly in the evening. Humid with lows in the upper 60s. East winds around 5 miles per hour, becoming south after midnight. Chance of rain 50%. Friday, partly sunny with a slight chance of showers and thunderstorms in the morning, then sunny in the afternoon. Humid with highs in the upper 80s. South winds 5 to 10 miles per hour. Friday night, mostly clear. Humid with lows around 70. South winds around 5 miles per hour. Saturday, sunny with highs in the lower 90s. Southeast winds 5 to 10 miles per hour. Saturday night, mostly clear in the evening, then partly cloudy with a slight chance of showers and thunderstorms after midnight. Lows in the middle 70s. Sunday, mostly sunny. Highs in the middle 90s. Sunday night, mostly clear in the evening, then becoming partly cloudy. Lows in the upper 70s. Monday, mostly sunny. Hot with highs in the middle 90s. Monday night, mostly clear in the evening, then becoming partly cloudy. Lows in the middle 70s. Tuesday, mostly sunny. Highs in the middle 90s. Tuesday night, mostly clear in the evening, then partly cloudy with a slight chance of showers and thunderstorms after midnight. Lows in the middle 70s. Wednesday, partly sunny with a slight chance of showers and thunderstorms. Highs in the lower 90s. This hazardous weather outlook is for central Kansas, east central Kansas, north central Kansas, and northeast Kansas. For today and tonight, a couple of storm to severe storms are possible late this evening and overnight across portions of east central Kansas. The strongest storms produce hail around quarter size, wind gusts around 60 miles per hour, and locally heavy rainfall. For Friday through Wednesday, the probability for widespread hazardous weather is low. Spotter message: weather spotters are encouraged to relay reports of hail, damaging wind, heavy rainfall, or flooding. This is NOAA Weather Radio Station WXK91 in Topeka. Here are the 1 p.m. conditions for the local area. At Topeka, it was cloudy. The temperature was 80 degrees, the dew point 73, and the relative humidity was 79%. The wind was east at 6 miles an hour. The pressure was 30.02 inches and falling. At Manhattan, it was cloudy. The temperature was 80 degrees, the dew point 72, and the relative humidity was 76%. The wind was northeast at 8 miles an hour. Around the region, it was 77 at Concordia. It was mostly sunny, with a temperature of 81 at Emporia, and 92 at Springfield. It was cloudy, with a temperature of 79 at Lawrence, 77 at Kansas City, 74 at Beatrice, 72 at Omaha, and 85 at Wichita. Once again, at Manhattan, it was 80 degrees under cloudy skies. Once again, at Topeka, it was 80 degrees under cloudy skies. This is NOAA Weather Radio WXK91 in Topeka. The current time is 1:38 p.m. Central Daylight Time. Now here is your National Weather Service forecast. This

5 to 10 miles per hour. Saturday night, mostly clear in the evening, then partly cloudy with a slight chance of showers and thunderstorms after midnight. Lows in the middle 70s. Sunday, mostly sunny. Highs in the middle 90s. Sunday night, mostly clear in the evening, then becoming partly cloudy. Lows in the upper 70s. Monday, mostly sunny. Hot with highs in the middle 90s. Monday night, mostly clear in the evening, then becoming partly cloudy. Lows in the middle 70s. Tuesday, mostly sunny. Highs in the middle 90s. Tuesday night, mostly clear in the evening, then partly cloudy with a slight chance of showers and thunderstorms after midnight. Lows in the middle 70s. Wednesday, partly sunny with a slight chance of showers and thunderstorms. Highs in the lower 90s. This hazardous weather outlook is for central Kansas, east central Kansas, north central Kansas and northeast Kansas. For today and tonight, a couple of storm to severe storms are possible late this evening and overnight across portions of east central Kansas. The strongest storms produce hail around quarter size, wind gusts around 60 miles per hour, and locally heavy rainfall. For Friday through Wednesday, the probability for widespread hazardous weather is low. Spotter message: weather spotters are encouraged to relay reports of hail, damaging wind, heavy rainfall, or flooding. This is NOAA Weather Radio Station WXK91 in Topeka. Here are the 1 p.m. conditions for the local area. At Topeka, it was cloudy. The temperature was 80 degrees, the dew point 73, and the relative humidity was 79%. The wind was east at 6 miles an hour. The pressure was 30.02 inches and falling. At Manhattan, it was cloudy. The temperature was 80 degrees, the dew point 72, and the relative humidity was 76%. The wind was northeast at 8 miles an hour. Around the region, it was 77 at Concordia. It was mostly sunny, with a temperature of 81 at Emporia, and 92 at Springfield. It was cloudy, with a temperature of 79 at Lawrence, 77 at Kansas City, 74 at Beatrice, 72 at Omaha, and 85 at Wichita. Once again, at Manhattan, it was 80 degrees under cloudy skies. Once again, at Topeka, it was 80 degrees under cloudy skies. Now here is your National Weather Service forecast. This afternoon, mostly sunny. Highs in the middle 80s. East winds around 5 miles per hour. Tonight, partly cloudy in the evening, then becoming mostly cloudy. A chance of showers. A chance of thunderstorms, mainly in the evening. Humid with lows in the upper 60s. East winds around 5 miles per hour, becoming south after midnight. Chance of rain 50%. Friday, partly sunny with a slight chance of showers and thunderstorms in the morning, then sunny in the afternoon. Humid with highs in the upper 80s. South winds 5 to 10 miles per hour. Friday night, mostly clear. Humid with lows around 70. South winds around 5 miles per hour. Saturday, sunny with highs in the lower 90s. Southeast winds 5 to 10 miles per hour. Saturday night, mostly clear in the evening, then partly cloudy with a slight chance of showers and thunderstorms after midnight. Lows in the middle 70s. Sunday, mostly sunny. Highs in the middle 90s. Sunday night, mostly clear in the evening, then becoming partly cloudy. Lows in the upper 70s. Monday, mostly sunny. Hot with highs in the middle 90s. Monday night, mostly clear in the evening, then becoming partly cloudy. Lows in the middle 70s. Tuesday, mostly sunny. Highs in the middle 90s. Tuesday night, mostly clear in the evening, then partly cloudy with a slight chance of showers and thunderstorms after midnight. Lows in the middle 70s. Wednesday, partly sunny with a slight chance of showers and thunderstorms.
Highs in the lower 90s.

This hazardous weather outlook is for Central Kansas, East Central Kansas, North Central Kansas, and Northeast Kansas. For today and tonight, a couple of storm to severe storms are possible late this evening and overnight across portions of East Central Kansas. The strongest storms produce hail around quarter size, wind gusts around 60 miles per hour, and locally heavy rainfall. For Friday through Wednesday, the probability for widespread hazardous weather is low. Spotter message: weather spotters are encouraged to relay reports of hail, damaging wind, heavy rainfall, or flooding. This is NOAA Weather Radio Station WXK91 in Topeka. Here are the 1 p.m. conditions for the local area. At Topeka, it was cloudy. The temperature was 80 degrees, the dew point 73, and the relative humidity was 79%. The wind was east at 6 miles an hour. The pressure was 30.02 inches and falling. At Manhattan, it was cloudy. The temperature was 80 degrees, the dew point 72, and the relative humidity was 76%. The wind was northeast at 8 miles an hour. Around the region, it was 77 at Concordia. It was mostly sunny, with a temperature of 81 at Emporia, and 92 at Springfield. It was cloudy, with a temperature of 79 at Lawrence, 77 at Kansas City, 74 at Beatrice, 72 at Omaha, and 85 at Wichita. Once again, at Manhattan, it was 80 degrees under cloudy skies. Once again, at Topeka, it was 80 degrees under cloudy skies. Now here is your National Weather Service forecast. This afternoon, mostly sunny. Highs in the middle 80s. East winds around 5 miles per hour. Tonight, partly cloudy in the evening, then becoming mostly cloudy. A chance of showers. A chance of thunderstorms, mainly in the evening. Humid with lows in the upper 60s. East winds around 5 miles per hour, becoming south after midnight. Chance of rain 50%. Friday, partly sunny with a slight chance of showers and thunderstorms in the morning, then sunny in the afternoon. Humid with highs in the upper 80s. South winds 5 to 10 miles per hour. Friday night, mostly clear. Humid with lows around 70. South winds around 5 miles per hour. Saturday, sunny with highs in the lower 90s. Southeast winds 5 to 10 miles per hour. Saturday night, mostly clear in the evening, then partly cloudy with a slight chance of showers and thunderstorms after midnight. Lows in the middle 70s. Sunday, mostly sunny. Highs in the middle 90s. Sunday night, mostly clear in the evening, then becoming partly cloudy. Lows in the upper 70s. Monday, mostly sunny. Hot with highs in the middle 90s. Monday night, mostly clear in the evening, then becoming partly cloudy. Lows in the middle 70s. Tuesday, mostly sunny. Highs in the middle 90s. Tuesday night, mostly clear in the evening, then partly cloudy with a slight chance of showers and thunderstorms after midnight. Lows in the middle 70s. Wednesday, partly sunny with a slight chance of showers and thunderstorms. Highs in the lower 90s. This hazardous weather outlook is for Central Kansas, East Central Kansas, North Central Kansas, and Northeast Kansas. For today and tonight, a couple of storm to severe storms are possible late this evening and overnight across portions of East Central Kansas. The strongest storms produce hail around quarter size, wind gusts around 60 miles per hour, and locally heavy rainfall. For Friday through Wednesday, the probability for widespread hazardous weather is low. Spotter message: weather spotters are encouraged to relay reports of hail, damaging wind, heavy rainfall, or flooding. This is NOAA Weather Radio Station WXK91 in Topeka. Here are the 1 p.m. conditions for the local area. At Topeka, it was cloudy. The temperature was 80 degrees, the dew point 73, and the relative humidity was 79%. The wind was east

at 6 miles an hour. The pressure was 30.02 inches and falling. At Manhattan, it was cloudy. The temperature was 80 degrees, the dew point 72, and the relative humidity was 76%. The wind was northeast at 8 miles an hour. Around the region, it was 77 at Concordia. It was mostly sunny, with a temperature of 81 at Emporia, and 92 at Springfield. It was cloudy, with a temperature of 79 at Lawrence, 77 at Kansas City, 74 at Beatrice, 72 at Omaha, and 85 at Wichita. Once again, at Manhattan, it was 80 degrees under cloudy skies. Once again, at Topeka, it was 80 degrees under cloudy skies. Now here is your National Weather Service forecast. This afternoon, mostly sunny. Near steady temperature in the lower 80s. Northeast winds around 5 miles per hour. Tonight, partly cloudy in the evening, then becoming mostly cloudy. A chance of showers. A chance of thunderstorms, mainly in the evening. Humid with lows in the upper 60s. East winds around 5 miles per hour, becoming south after midnight. Chance of rain 50%. Friday, partly sunny with a slight chance of showers and thunderstorms in the morning, then sunny in the afternoon. Humid with highs in the upper 80s. South winds 5 to 10 miles per hour. Friday night, mostly clear. Humid with lows around 70. South winds around 5 miles per hour. Saturday, sunny with highs in the lower 90s. Southeast winds 5 to 10 miles per hour. Saturday night, mostly clear in the evening, then partly cloudy with a slight chance of showers and thunderstorms after midnight. Lows in the middle 70s. Sunday, mostly sunny. Highs in the middle 90s. Sunday night, mostly clear in the evening, then becoming partly cloudy. Lows in the upper 70s. Monday, mostly sunny. Hot with highs in the middle 90s. Monday night, mostly clear in the evening, then becoming partly cloudy. Lows in the middle 70s. Tuesday, mostly sunny. Highs in the middle 90s. Tuesday night, mostly clear in the evening, then partly cloudy with a slight chance of showers and thunderstorms after midnight. Lows in the middle 70s. Wednesday, partly sunny with a slight chance of showers and thunderstorms. Highs in the lower 90s. This hazardous weather outlook is for central Kansas, east central Kansas, north central Kansas, and northeast Kansas. For today and tonight, a couple of storm to severe storms are possible late this evening and overnight across portions of east central Kansas. The strongest storms produce hail around quarter size, wind gusts around 60 miles per hour, and locally heavy rainfall. For Friday through Wednesday, the probability for widespread hazardous weather is low. Spotter message: weather spotters are encouraged to relay reports of hail, damaging wind, heavy rainfall, or flooding. The current time is 1:53 p.m. Central Daylight Time. 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Here are the 1 p.m. conditions for the local area. At Topeka, it was cloudy. The temperature was 80 degrees, the dew point 73, and the relative humidity was 79%. The wind was east at 6 miles an hour. The pressure was 30.02 inches and falling. At Manhattan, it was cloudy. The temperature was 80 degrees, the dew point 72, and the relative humidity was 76%. The wind was northeast at 8 miles an hour. Around the region, it was 77 at Concordia. It was mostly sunny, with a temperature of 81 at Emporia, and 92 at Springfield. It was cloudy, with a temperature of 79 at Lawrence, 77 at Kansas City, 74 at Beatrice, 72 at Omaha, and 85 at Wichita. Once again, at Manhattan, it was 80 degrees under cloudy skies. Once again, at Topeka, it was 80 degrees under cloudy skies.
Now here is your national

Weather Service forecast. This afternoon, mostly sunny. Near steady temperature in the lower 80s. Northeast winds around 5 miles per hour. Tonight, partly cloudy in the evening, then becoming mostly cloudy. A chance of showers. A chance of thunderstorms, mainly in the evening. Humid with lows in the upper 60s. East winds around 5 miles per hour, becoming south after midnight. Chance of rain 50%. Friday, partly sunny with a slight chance of showers and thunderstorms in the morning, then sunny in the afternoon. Humid with highs in the upper 80s. South winds 5 to 10 miles per hour. Friday night, mostly clear. Humid with lows around 70. South winds around 5 miles per hour. Saturday, sunny with highs in the lower 90s. Southeast winds 5 to 10 miles per hour. Saturday night, mostly clear in the evening, then partly cloudy with a slight chance of showers and thunderstorms after midnight. Lows in the middle 70s. Sunday, mostly sunny. Highs in the middle 90s. Sunday night, mostly clear in the evening, then becoming partly cloudy. Lows in the upper 70s. Monday, mostly sunny. Hot with highs in the middle 90s. Monday night, mostly clear in the evening, then becoming partly cloudy. Lows in the middle 70s. Tuesday, mostly sunny. Highs in the middle 90s. Tuesday night, mostly clear in the evening, then partly cloudy with a slight chance of showers and thunderstorms after midnight. Lows in the middle 70s. Wednesday, partly sunny with a slight chance of showers and thunderstorms. Highs in the lower 90s. This hazardous weather outlook is for central Kansas, east central Kansas, north central Kansas and northeast Kansas. For today and tonight, a couple of storm to severe storms are possible late this evening and overnight across portions of east central Kansas. The strongest storms produce hail around quarter size, wind gusts around 60 miles per hour, and locally heavy rainfall. For Friday through Wednesday, the probability for widespread hazardous weather is low. Spotter message: weather spotters are encouraged to relay reports of hail, damaging wind, heavy rainfall, or flooding. This is NOAA Weather Radio Station WXK91 in Topeka. Here are the 1 p.m. conditions for the local area. At Topeka, it was cloudy. The temperature was 80 degrees, the dew point 73, and the relative humidity was 79%. The wind was east at 6 miles an hour. The pressure was 30.02 inches and falling. At Manhattan, it was cloudy. The temperature was 80 degrees, the dew point 72, and the relative humidity was 76%. The wind was northeast at 8 miles an hour. Around the region, it was 77 at Concordia. It was mostly sunny, with a temperature of 81 at Emporia, and 92 at Springfield. It was cloudy, with a temperature of 79 at Lawrence, 77 at Kansas City, 74 at Beatrice, 72 at Omaha, and 85 at Wichita. Once again, at Manhattan, it was 80 degrees under cloudy skies. Once again, at Topeka, it was 80 degrees under cloudy skies. Now here is your National Weather Service forecast. This afternoon, mostly sunny. Near steady temperature in the lower 80s. Northeast winds around 5 miles per hour. Tonight, partly cloudy in the evening, then becoming mostly cloudy. A chance of showers. A chance of thunderstorms, mainly in the evening. Humid with lows in the upper 60s. East winds around 5 miles per hour, becoming south after midnight. Chance of rain 50%. Friday, partly sunny with a slight chance of showers and thunderstorms in the morning, then sunny in the afternoon. Humid with highs in the upper 80s. South winds 5 to 10 miles per hour. Friday night, mostly clear. Humid with lows around 70. South winds around 5 miles per hour. Saturday, sunny with highs in the lower 90s.

southeast winds 5 to 10 miles per hour. Saturday night, mostly clear in the evening, then partly cloudy with a slight chance of showers and thunderstorms after midnight. Lows in the middle 70s. Sunday, mostly sunny. Highs in the middle 90s. Sunday night, mostly clear in the evening, then becoming partly cloudy. Lows in the upper 70s. Monday, mostly sunny. Hot with highs in the middle 90s. Monday night, mostly clear in the evening, then becoming partly cloudy. Lows in the middle 70s. Tuesday, mostly sunny. Highs in the middle 90s. Tuesday night, mostly clear in the evening, then partly cloudy with a slight chance of showers and thunderstorms after midnight. Lows in the middle 70s. Wednesday, partly sunny with a slight chance of showers and thunderstorms. Highs in the lower 90s. This hazardous weather outlook is for central Kansas, east central Kansas, north central Kansas and northeast Kansas. For today and tonight, a couple of storm to severe storms are possible late this evening and overnight across portions of east central Kansas. The strongest storms produce hail around quarter size, wind gusts around 60 miles per hour, and locally heavy rainfall. For Friday through Wednesday, the probability for widespread hazardous weather is low. Spotter message: weather spotters are encouraged to relay reports of hail, damaging wind, heavy rainfall, or flooding. This is NOAA Weather Radio Station WXK 91 in Topeka. Here are the 1 p.m. conditions for the local area. At Topeka, it was cloudy. The temperature was 80 degrees, the dew point 73, and the relative humidity was 79%. The wind was east at 6 miles an hour. The pressure was 30.02 inches and falling. At Manhattan, it was cloudy. The temperature was 80 degrees, the dew point 72, and the relative humidity was 76%. The wind was northeast at 8 miles an hour. Around the region, it was 77 at Concordia. It was mostly sunny, with a temperature of 81 at Emporia, and 92 at Springfield. It was cloudy, with a temperature of 79 at Lawrence, 77 at Kansas City, 74 at Beatrice, 72 at Omaha, and 85 at Wichita. Once again, at Manhattan, it was 80 degrees under cloudy skies. Once again, at Topeka, it was 80 degrees under cloudy skies. Now here is your National Weather Service forecast. This afternoon, mostly sunny. Near steady temperature in the lower 80s. Northeast winds around 5 miles per hour. Tonight, partly cloudy in the evening, then becoming mostly cloudy. A chance of showers. A chance of thunderstorms, mainly in the evening. Humid with lows in the upper 60s. East winds around 5 miles per hour, becoming south after midnight. Chance of rain 50%. Friday, partly sunny with a slight chance of showers and thunderstorms in the morning, then sunny in the afternoon. Humid with highs in the upper 80s. South winds 5 to 10 miles per hour. Friday night, mostly clear. Humid with lows around 70. South winds around 5 miles per hour. Saturday, sunny with highs in the lower 90s. Southeast winds 5 to 10 miles per hour. Saturday night, mostly clear in the evening, then partly cloudy with a slight chance of showers and thunderstorms after midnight. Lows in the middle 70s. Sunday, mostly sunny. Highs in the middle 90s. Sunday night, mostly clear in the evening, then becoming partly cloudy. Lows in the upper 70s. Monday, mostly sunny. Hot with highs in the middle 90s. Monday night, mostly clear in the evening, then becoming partly cloudy. Lows in the middle 70s. Tuesday, mostly sunny. Highs in the middle 90s. Tuesday night, mostly clear in the evening, then partly cloudy with a slight chance of showers and thunderstorms after midnight. Lows in the middle 70s.
Wednesday, partly sunny with a slight chance of showers and thunderstorms. Highs in the lower 90s. This hazardous weather outlook is for central Kansas, east central Kansas, north central Kansas, and northeast Kansas. For today and tonight, a couple of storm to severe storms are possible late this evening and overnight across portions of east central Kansas. The strongest storms produce hail around quarter size, wind gusts around 60 miles per hour, and locally heavy rainfall. For Friday through Wednesday, the probability for widespread hazardous weather is low. Spotter message: weather spotters are encouraged to relay reports of hail, damaging wind, heavy rainfall, or flooding. This is NOAA Weather Radio Station WXK91 in Topeka. Now here is your National Weather Service forecast. This afternoon, mostly sunny. Near steady temperature in the lower 80s. Northeast winds around 5 miles per hour. Tonight, partly cloudy in the evening, then becoming mostly cloudy. A chance of showers. A chance of thunderstorms, mainly in the evening. Humid with lows in the upper 60s. East winds around 5 miles per hour, becoming south after midnight. Chance of rain 50%. Friday, partly sunny with a slight chance of showers and thunderstorms in the morning, then sunny in the afternoon. Humid with highs in the upper 80s. South winds 5 to 10 miles per hour. Friday night, mostly clear. Humid with lows around 70. South winds around 5 miles per hour. Saturday, sunny with highs in the lower 90s. Southeast winds 5 to 10 miles per hour. Saturday night, mostly clear in the evening, then partly cloudy with a slight chance of showers and thunderstorms after midnight. Lows in the middle 70s. Sunday, mostly sunny. Highs in the middle 90s. Sunday night, mostly clear in the evening, then becoming partly cloudy. Lows in the upper 70s. Monday, mostly sunny. Hot with highs in the middle 90s. Monday night, mostly clear in the evening, then becoming partly cloudy. Lows in the middle 70s. Tuesday, mostly sunny. Highs in the middle 90s. Tuesday night, mostly clear in the evening, then partly cloudy with a slight chance of showers and thunderstorms after midnight. Lows in the middle 70s. Wednesday, partly sunny with a slight chance of showers and thunderstorms. Highs in the lower 90s. This hazardous weather outlook is for central Kansas, east central Kansas, north central Kansas, and northeast Kansas. For today and tonight, a couple of storm to severe storms are possible late this evening and overnight across portions of east central Kansas. The strongest storms produce hail around quarter size, wind gusts around 60 miles per hour, and locally heavy rainfall. For Friday through Wednesday, the probability for widespread hazardous weather is low. Spotter message: weather spotters are encouraged to relay reports of hail, damaging wind, heavy rainfall, or flooding. This is NOAA Weather Radio Station WXK91 in Topeka. The current time is 2:08 p.m. Central Daylight Time. Now here is your National Weather Service forecast. This afternoon, mostly sunny. Near steady temperature in the lower 80s. Northeast winds around 5 miles per hour. Tonight, partly cloudy in the evening, then becoming mostly cloudy. A chance of showers. A chance of thunderstorms, mainly in the evening. Humid with lows in the upper 60s. East winds around 5 miles per hour, becoming south after midnight. Chance of rain 50%. Friday, partly sunny with a slight chance of showers and thunderstorms in the morning, then sunny in the afternoon. Humid with highs in the upper 80s. South winds 5 to 10 miles per hour. Friday night, mostly clear. Humid with lows around 70. South winds around 5 miles per hour. Saturday, sunny with highs in the lower 90s. Southeast winds 5 to 10 miles per hour.
Saturday night, mostly clear in the evening, then partly cloudy with a slight chance of showers and thunderstorms after midnight.

lows in the middle 70s. Sunday, mostly sunny. Highs in the middle 90s. Sunday night, mostly clear in the evening, then becoming partly cloudy. Lows in the upper 70s. Monday, mostly sunny. Hot with highs in the middle 90s. Monday night, mostly clear in the evening, then becoming partly cloudy. Lows in the middle 70s. Tuesday, mostly sunny. Highs in the middle 90s. Tuesday night, mostly clear in the evening, then partly cloudy with a slight chance of showers and thunderstorms after midnight. Lows in the middle 70s. Wednesday, partly sunny with a slight chance of showers and thunderstorms. Highs in the lower 90s. This hazardous weather outlook is for central Kansas, east central Kansas, north central Kansas and northeast Kansas. For today and tonight, a couple of storm to severe storms are possible late this evening and overnight across portions of east central Kansas. The strongest storms produce hail around quarter size, wind gusts around 60 miles per hour, and locally heavy rainfall. For Friday through Wednesday, the probability for widespread hazardous weather is low. Spotter message: weather spotters are encouraged to relay reports of hail, damaging wind, heavy rainfall, or flooding. This is NOAA Weather Radio Station WXK91 in Topeka. Now here is your National Weather Service forecast. This afternoon, mostly sunny. Near steady temperature in the lower 80s. Northeast winds around 5 miles per hour. Tonight, partly cloudy in the evening, then becoming mostly cloudy. A chance of showers. A chance of thunderstorms, mainly in the evening. Humid with lows in the upper 60s. East winds around 5 miles per hour, becoming south after midnight. Chance of rain 50%. Friday, partly sunny with a slight chance of showers and thunderstorms in the morning, then sunny in the afternoon. Humid with highs in the upper 80s. South winds 5 to 10 miles per hour. Friday night, mostly clear. Humid with lows around 70. South winds around 5 miles per hour. Saturday, sunny with highs in the lower 90s. Southeast winds 5 to 10 miles per hour. Saturday night, mostly clear in the evening, then partly cloudy with a slight chance of showers and thunderstorms after midnight. Lows in the middle 70s. Sunday, mostly sunny. Highs in the middle 90s. Sunday night, mostly clear in the evening, then becoming partly cloudy. Lows in the upper 70s. Monday, mostly sunny. Hot with highs in the middle 90s. Monday night, mostly clear in the evening, then becoming partly cloudy. Lows in the middle 70s. Tuesday, mostly sunny. Highs in the middle 90s. Tuesday night, mostly clear in the evening, then partly cloudy with a slight chance of showers and thunderstorms after midnight. Lows in the middle 70s. Wednesday, partly sunny with a slight chance of showers and thunderstorms. Highs in the lower 90s. This hazardous weather outlook is for central Kansas, east central Kansas, north central Kansas and northeast Kansas. For today and tonight, a couple of storm to severe storms are possible late this evening and overnight across portions of east central Kansas. The strongest storms produce hail around quarter size, wind gusts around 60 miles per hour, and locally heavy rainfall. For Friday through Wednesday, the probability for widespread hazardous weather is low. Spotter message: weather spotters are encouraged to relay reports of hail, damaging wind, heavy rainfall, or flooding. This is NOAA Weather Radio Station WXK91 in Topeka. Here are the 2 p.m. conditions for the local area. At Topeka, it was partly sunny. The temperature was 81 degrees, the dew point 72, and the relative humidity was 74%. The wind was variable at 3 miles an hour. The pressure was 30.02 inches and steady. At Manhattan, it was cloudy. The temperature was 82 degrees, the dew point 72, and the relative humidity

was 71%. The wind was variable at 6 miles an hour. Around the region, it was 79 at Concordia. At Springfield, it was mostly sunny, with a temperature of 95. It was partly sunny, with a temperature of 84 at Emporia, and 87 at Wichita. It was cloudy, with a temperature of 80 at Lawrence, 79 at Kansas City, 75 at Beatrice, and 74 at Omaha. Once again, at Manhattan, it was 82 degrees under cloudy skies. Once again, at Topeka, it was 81 degrees under partly sunny skies. Now here is your National Weather Service forecast. This afternoon, mostly sunny. Near steady temperature in the lower 80s. Northeast winds around 5 miles per hour. Tonight, partly cloudy in the evening, then becoming mostly cloudy. A chance of showers. A chance of thunderstorms, mainly in the evening. Humid with lows in the upper 60s. East winds around 5 miles per hour, becoming south after midnight. Chance of rain 50%. Friday, partly sunny with a slight chance of showers and thunderstorms in the morning, then sunny in the afternoon. Humid with highs in the upper 80s. South winds 5 to 10 miles per hour. Friday night, mostly clear. Humid with lows around 70. South winds around 5 miles per hour. Saturday, sunny with highs in the lower 90s. Southeast winds 5 to 10 miles per hour. Saturday night, mostly clear in the evening, then partly cloudy with a slight chance of showers and thunderstorms after midnight. Lows in the middle 70s. Sunday, mostly sunny. Highs in the middle 90s. Sunday night, mostly clear in the evening, then becoming partly cloudy. Lows in the upper 70s. Monday, mostly sunny. Hot with highs in the middle 90s. Monday night, mostly clear in the evening, then becoming partly cloudy. Lows in the middle 70s. Tuesday, mostly sunny. Highs in the middle 90s. Tuesday night, mostly clear in the evening, then partly cloudy with a slight chance of showers and thunderstorms after midnight. Lows in the middle 70s. Wednesday, partly sunny with a slight chance of showers and thunderstorms. Highs in the lower 90s. This hazardous weather outlook is for central Kansas, east central Kansas, north central Kansas, and northeast Kansas. For today and tonight, a couple of storm to severe storms are possible late this evening and overnight across portions of east central Kansas. The strongest storms produce hail around quarter size, wind gusts around 60 miles per hour, and locally heavy rainfall. For Friday through Wednesday, the probability for widespread hazardous weather is low. Spotter message: weather spotters are encouraged to relay reports of hail, damaging wind, heavy rainfall, or flooding. This is NOAA Weather Radio Station WXK91 in Topeka. Here are the 2 p.m. conditions for the local area. At Topeka, it was partly sunny. The temperature was 81 degrees, the dew point 72, and the relative humidity was 74%. The wind was variable at 3 miles an hour. The pressure was 30.02 inches and steady. At Manhattan, it was cloudy. The temperature was 82 degrees, the dew point 72, and the relative humidity was 71%. The wind was variable at 6 miles an hour. Around the region, it was 79 at Concordia. At Springfield, it was mostly sunny, with a temperature of 95. It was partly sunny, with a temperature of 84 at Emporia, and 87 at Wichita. It was cloudy, with a temperature of 80 at Lawrence, 79 at Kansas City, 75 at Beatrice, and 74 at Omaha. Once again, at Manhattan, it was 82 degrees under cloudy skies. Once again, at Topeka, it was 81 degrees under partly sunny skies. Now here is your National Weather Service forecast. This afternoon, mostly sunny. Near steady temperature in the lower 80s. Northeast winds around 5 miles per hour.

partly cloudy in the evening, then becoming mostly cloudy. A chance of showers. A chance of thunderstorms, mainly in the evening. Humid with lows in the upper 60s. East winds around 5 miles per hour, becoming south after midnight. Chance of rain 50%. Friday, partly sunny with a slight chance of showers and thunderstorms in the morning, then sunny in the afternoon. Humid with highs in the upper 80s. South winds 5 to 10 miles per hour. Friday night, mostly clear. Humid with lows around 70. South winds around 5 miles per hour. Saturday, sunny with highs in the lower 90s. Southeast winds 5 to 10 miles per hour. Saturday night, mostly clear in the evening, then partly cloudy with a slight chance of showers and thunderstorms after midnight. Lows in the middle 70s. Sunday, mostly sunny. Highs in the middle 90s. Sunday night, mostly clear in the evening, then becoming partly cloudy. Lows in the upper 70s. Monday, mostly sunny. Hot with highs in the middle 90s. Monday night, mostly clear in the evening, then becoming partly cloudy. Lows in the middle 70s. Tuesday, mostly sunny. Highs in the middle 90s. Tuesday night, mostly clear in the evening, then partly cloudy with a slight chance of showers and thunderstorms after midnight. Lows in the middle 70s. Wednesday, partly sunny with a slight chance of showers and thunderstorms. Highs in the lower 90s. This hazardous weather outlook is for central Kansas, east central Kansas, north central Kansas, and northeast Kansas. For today and tonight, a couple of storm to severe storms are possible late this evening and overnight across portions of east central Kansas. The strongest storms produce hail around quarter size, wind gusts around 60 miles per hour, and locally heavy rainfall. For Friday through Wednesday, the probability for widespread hazardous weather is low. Spotter message: weather spotters are encouraged to relay reports of hail, damaging wind, heavy rainfall, or flooding. This is NOAA Weather Radio Station WXK91 in Topeka. Here are the 2 p.m. conditions for the local area. At Topeka, it was partly sunny. The temperature was 81 degrees, the dew point 72, and the relative humidity was 74%. The wind was variable at 3 miles an hour. The pressure was 30.02 inches and steady. At Manhattan, it was cloudy. The temperature was 82 degrees, the dew point 72, and the relative humidity was 71%. The wind was variable at 6 miles an hour. Around the region, it was 79 at Concordia. At Springfield, it was mostly sunny, with a temperature of 95. It was partly sunny, with a temperature of 84 at Emporia, and 87 at Wichita. It was cloudy, with a temperature of 80 at Lawrence, 79 at Kansas City, 75 at Beatrice, and 74 at Omaha. Once again, at Manhattan, it was 82 degrees under cloudy skies. Once again, at Topeka, it was 81 degrees under partly sunny skies. The current time is 2:23 p.m. Central Daylight Time. Now here is your National Weather Service forecast. This afternoon, mostly sunny. Near steady temperature in the lower 80s. Northeast winds around 5 miles per hour. Tonight, partly cloudy in the evening, then becoming mostly cloudy. A chance of showers. A chance of thunderstorms, mainly in the evening. Humid with lows in the upper 60s. East winds around 5 miles per hour, becoming south after midnight. Chance of rain 50%. Friday, partly sunny with a slight chance of showers and thunderstorms in the morning, then sunny in the afternoon. Humid with highs in the upper 80s. South winds 5 to 10 miles per hour. Friday night, mostly clear. Humid with lows around 70. South winds around 5 miles per hour. Saturday, sunny with highs in the lower 90s. Southeast winds 5 to 10 miles per hour.

Saturday night, mostly clear in the evening, then partly cloudy with a slight chance of showers and thunderstorms after midnight. Lows in the middle 70s. Sunday, mostly sunny. Highs in the middle 90s. Sunday night, mostly clear in the evening, then becoming partly cloudy. Lows in the upper 70s. Monday, mostly sunny. Hot with highs in the middle 90s. Monday night, mostly clear in the evening, then becoming partly cloudy. Lows in the middle 70s. Tuesday, mostly sunny. Highs in the middle 90s. Tuesday night, mostly clear in the evening, then partly cloudy with a slight chance of showers and thunderstorms after midnight. Lows in the middle 70s. Wednesday, partly sunny with a slight chance of showers and thunderstorms. Highs in the lower 90s. This hazardous weather outlook is for central Kansas, east central Kansas, north central Kansas and northeast Kansas. For today and tonight, a couple of storm to severe storms are possible late this evening and overnight across portions of east central Kansas. The strongest storms produce hail around quarter size, wind gusts around 60 miles per hour, and locally heavy rainfall. For Friday through Wednesday, the probability for widespread hazardous weather is low. Spotter message: weather spotters are encouraged to relay reports of hail, damaging wind, heavy rainfall, or flooding. This is NOAA Weather Radio Station WXK91 in Topeka. Here are the 2 p.m. conditions for the local area. At Topeka, it was partly sunny. The temperature was 81 degrees, the dew point 72, and the relative humidity was 74%. The wind was variable at 3 miles an hour. The pressure was 30.02 inches and steady. At Manhattan, it was cloudy. The temperature was 82 degrees, the dew point 72, and the relative humidity was 71%. The wind was variable at 6 miles an hour. Around the region, it was 79 at Concordia. At Springfield, it was mostly sunny, with a temperature of 95. It was partly sunny, with a temperature of 84 at Emporia, and 87 at Wichita. It was cloudy, with a temperature of 80 at Lawrence, 79 at Kansas City, 75 at Beatrice, and 74 at Omaha. Once again, at Manhattan, it was 82 degrees under cloudy skies. Once again, at Topeka, it was 81 degrees under partly sunny skies. Now here is your National Weather Service forecast. This afternoon, mostly sunny. Near steady temperature in the lower 80s. Northeast winds around 5 miles per hour. Tonight, partly cloudy in the evening, then becoming mostly cloudy. A chance of showers. A chance of thunderstorms, mainly in the evening. Humid with lows in the upper 60s. East winds around 5 miles per hour, becoming south after midnight. Chance of rain 50%. Friday, partly sunny with a slight chance of showers and thunderstorms in the morning, then sunny in the afternoon. Humid with highs in the upper 80s. South winds 5 to 10 miles per hour. Friday night, mostly clear. Humid with lows around 70. South winds around 5 miles per hour. Saturday, sunny with highs in the lower 90s. Southeast winds 5 to 10 miles per hour. Saturday night, mostly clear in the evening, then partly cloudy with a slight chance of showers and thunderstorms after midnight. Lows in the middle 70s. Sunday, mostly sunny. Highs in the middle 90s. Sunday night, mostly clear in the evening, then becoming partly cloudy. Lows in the upper 70s. Monday, mostly sunny. Hot with highs in the middle 90s. Monday night, mostly clear in the evening, then becoming partly cloudy. Lows in the middle 70s. Tuesday, mostly sunny. Highs in the middle 90s. Tuesday night, mostly clear in the evening, then partly cloudy with a slight chance of showers and thunderstorms after midnight. Lows in the middle 70s.
Wednesday, partly sunny with a slight chance of showers and thunderstorms. Highs in the lower 90s. This hazardous weather outlook is for central Kansas, east central Kansas, north central Kansas, and northeast Kansas. For today and tonight, a couple of storm to severe storms are possible late this evening and overnight across portions of east central Kansas. The strongest storms produce hail around quarter size, wind gusts around 60 miles per hour, and locally heavy rainfall. For Friday through Wednesday, the probability for widespread hazardous weather is low. Spotter message: weather spotters are encouraged to relay reports of hail, damaging wind, heavy rainfall, or flooding. This is NOAA Weather Radio Station WXK91 in Topeka. 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Here are the 2 p.m. conditions for the local area. At Topeka, it was partly sunny. The temperature was 81 degrees, the dew point 72, and the relative humidity was 74%. The wind was variable at 3 miles an hour. The pressure was 30.02 inches and steady. At Manhattan, it was cloudy. The temperature was 82 degrees, the dew point 72, and the relative humidity was 71%. The wind was variable at 6 miles an hour. Around the region, it was 79 at Concordia. At Springfield, it was mostly sunny, with a temperature of 95. It was partly sunny, with a temperature of 84 at Emporia, and 87 at Wichita. It was cloudy, with a temperature of 80 at Lawrence, 79 at Kansas City, 75 at Beatrice, and 74 at Omaha. Once again, at Manhattan, it was 82 degrees under cloudy skies. Once again, at Topeka, it was 81 degrees under partly sunny skies. Now here is your National Weather Service forecast. This afternoon, mostly sunny. Near steady temperature in the lower 80s. Northeast winds around 5 miles per hour. Tonight, partly cloudy in the evening, then becoming mostly cloudy. A chance of showers. A chance of thunderstorms, mainly in the evening. Humid with lows in the upper 60s. East winds around 5 miles per hour, becoming south after midnight. Chance of rain 50%. Friday, partly sunny with a slight chance of showers and thunderstorms in the morning, then sunny in the afternoon. Humid with highs in the upper 80s. South winds 5 to 10 miles per hour. Friday night, mostly clear. Humid with lows around 70. South winds around 5 miles per hour. Saturday, sunny with highs in the lower 90s. Southeast winds 5 to 10 miles per hour. Saturday night, mostly clear in the evening, then partly cloudy with a slight chance of showers and thunderstorms after midnight. Lows in the middle 70s. Sunday, mostly sunny. Highs in the middle 90s. Sunday night, mostly clear in the evening, then becoming partly cloudy. Lows in the upper 70s. Monday, mostly sunny. Hot with highs in the middle 90s. Monday night, mostly clear in the evening, then becoming partly cloudy. Lows in the middle 70s. Tuesday, mostly sunny. Highs in the middle 90s. Tuesday night, mostly lows in the middle 70s. Tuesday, mostly sunny. Highs in the middle 90s. Tuesday night, mostly clear in the evening, then partly cloudy with a slight chance of showers and thunderstorms after midnight. Lows in the middle 70s. Wednesday, partly sunny with a slight chance of showers and thunderstorms. Highs in the lower 90s. This hazardous weather outlook is for central Kansas, east central Kansas, north central Kansas, and northeast Kansas. For this afternoon and tonight, a severe storm or two may be possible late this evening and overnight across portions of east central Kansas. The strongest storms may produce hail around quarter size, wind gusts around 60 miles per hour, and locally heavy rainfall. For Friday through Wednesday,
hot and humid conditions set up across the area this weekend, with Sunday into Monday continuing to trend the hottest. Spotter

distance spotters are encouraged to relay reports of hail, damaging wind, and heavy rainfall over 1 inch to the National Weather Service in Topeka. This is NOAA Weather Radio Station WXK91 in Topeka. Here are the 2 p.m. conditions for the local area. At Topeka, it was partly sunny. The temperature was 81 degrees, the dew point 72, and the relative humidity was 74%. The wind was variable at 3 miles an hour. The pressure was 30.02 inches and steady. At Manhattan, it was cloudy. The temperature was 82 degrees, the dew point 72, and the relative humidity was 71%. The wind was variable at 6 miles an hour. Around the region, it was 79 at Concordia. At Springfield, it was mostly sunny, with a temperature of 95. It was partly sunny, with a temperature of 84 at Emporia, and 87 at Wichita. It was cloudy, with a temperature of 80 at Lawrence, 79 at Kansas City, 75 at Beatrice, and 74 at Omaha. Once again, at Manhattan, it was 82 degrees under cloudy skies. Once again, at Topeka, it was 81 degrees under partly sunny skies. Now here is your National Weather Service forecast. This afternoon, mostly sunny. Near steady temperature in the lower 80s. Northeast winds around 5 miles per hour. Tonight, partly cloudy in the evening, then becoming mostly cloudy. A chance of showers. A chance of thunderstorms, mainly in the evening. Humid with lows in the upper 60s. East winds around 5 miles per hour, becoming south after midnight. Chance of rain 50%. Friday, partly sunny with a slight chance of showers and thunderstorms in the morning, then sunny in the afternoon. Humid with highs in the upper 80s. South winds 5 to 10 miles per hour. Friday night, mostly clear. Humid with lows around 70. South winds around 5 miles per hour. Saturday, sunny with highs in the lower 90s. Southeast winds 5 to 10 miles per hour. Saturday night, mostly clear in the evening, then partly cloudy with a slight chance of showers and thunderstorms after midnight. Lows in the middle 70s. Sunday, mostly sunny. Highs in the middle 90s. Sunday night, mostly clear in the evening, then becoming partly cloudy. Lows in the upper 70s. Monday, mostly sunny. Hot with highs in the middle 90s. Monday night, mostly clear in the evening, then becoming partly cloudy. Lows in the middle 70s. Tuesday, mostly sunny. Highs in the middle 90s. Tuesday night, mostly clear in the evening, then partly cloudy with a slight chance of showers and thunderstorms after midnight. Lows in the middle 70s. Wednesday, partly sunny with a slight chance of showers and thunderstorms. Highs in the lower 90s. This hazardous weather outlook is for central Kansas, east central Kansas, north central Kansas, and northeast Kansas. For this afternoon and tonight, a severe storm or two may be possible late this evening and overnight across portions of east central Kansas. The strongest storms may produce hail around quarter size, wind gusts around 60 miles per hour, and locally heavy rainfall. For Friday through Wednesday, hot and humid conditions set up across the area this weekend, with Sunday into Monday continuing to trend the hottest. Spotter message spotters are encouraged to relay reports of hail, damaging wind, and heavy rainfall over 1 inch to the National Weather Service in Topeka. 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The current time is 2:38 p.m. Central Daylight Time. 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Here are the 2 p.m. conditions for the local area. At Topeka, it was partly sunny. The temperature was 81 degrees, the dew point 72, and the relative humidity was 74%. The wind was variable at 3 miles an hour. The pressure was 30.02 inches and steady. At Manhattan, it was cloudy. The temperature was

near steady temperature in the lower 80s. Northeast winds around 5 miles per hour. Tonight, partly cloudy in the evening, then becoming mostly cloudy. A chance of showers. A chance of thunderstorms, mainly in the evening. Humid with lows in the upper 60s. East winds around 5 miles per hour, becoming south after midnight. Chance of rain 50%. Friday, partly sunny with a slight chance of showers and thunderstorms in the morning, then sunny in the afternoon. Humid with highs in the upper 80s. South winds 5 to 10 miles per hour. Friday night, mostly clear. Humid with lows around 70. South winds around 5 miles per hour. Saturday, sunny with highs in the lower 90s. Southeast winds 5 to 10 miles per hour. Saturday night, mostly clear in the evening, then partly cloudy with a slight chance of showers and thunderstorms after midnight. Lows in the middle 70s. Sunday, mostly sunny. Highs in the middle 90s. Sunday night, mostly clear in the evening, then becoming partly cloudy. Lows in the upper 70s. Monday, mostly sunny. Hot with highs in the middle 90s. Monday night, mostly clear in the evening, then becoming partly cloudy. Lows in the middle 70s. Tuesday, mostly sunny. Highs in the middle 90s. Tuesday night, mostly clear in the evening, then partly cloudy with a slight chance of showers and thunderstorms after midnight. Lows in the middle 70s. Wednesday, partly sunny with a slight chance of showers and thunderstorms. Highs in the lower 90s. This hazardous weather outlook is for central Kansas, east central Kansas, north central Kansas, and northeast Kansas. For this afternoon and tonight, a severe storm or two may be possible late this evening and overnight across portions of east central Kansas. The strongest storms may produce hail around quarter size, wind gusts around 60 miles per hour, and locally heavy rainfall. For Friday through Wednesday, hot and humid conditions set up across the area this weekend, with Sunday into Monday continuing to trend the hottest. Spotter message spotters are encouraged to relay reports of hail, damaging wind, and heavy rainfall over 1 inch to the National Weather Service in Topeka. This is NOAA Weather Radio Station WXK91 in Topeka. Here are the 2 p.m. conditions for the local area. At Topeka, it was partly sunny. The temperature was 81 degrees, the dew point 72, and the relative humidity was 74%. The wind was variable at 3 miles an hour. The pressure was 30.02 inches and steady. At Manhattan, it was cloudy. The temperature was 82 degrees, the dew point 72, and the relative humidity was 71%. The wind was variable at 6 miles an hour. Around the region, it was 79 at Concordia. At Springfield, it was mostly sunny, with a temperature of 95. It was partly sunny, with a temperature of 84 at Emporia, and 87 at Wichita. It was cloudy, with a temperature of 80 at Lawrence, 79 at Kansas City, 75 at Beatrice, and 74 at Omaha. Once again, at Manhattan, it was 82 degrees under cloudy skies. Once again, at Topeka, it was 81 degrees under partly sunny skies. Now here is your National Weather Service forecast. This afternoon, mostly sunny. Near steady temperature in the lower 80s. Northeast winds around 5 miles per hour. Tonight, partly cloudy in the evening, then becoming mostly cloudy. A chance of showers. A chance of thunderstorms, mainly in the evening. Humid with lows in the upper 60s. East winds around 5 miles per hour, becoming south after midnight. Chance of rain 50%. Friday, partly sunny with a slight chance of showers and thunderstorms in the morning, then sunny in the afternoon. Humid with highs in the upper 80s. South winds 5 to 10 miles per hour. Friday night, mostly clear. Humid with lows around 70. South winds around 5 miles per hour.

Saturday, sunny with highs in the lower 90s. Southeast winds 5 to 10 miles per hour. Saturday night, mostly clear in the evening, then partly cloudy with a slight chance of showers and thunderstorms after midnight. Lows in the middle 70s. Sunday, mostly sunny. Highs in the middle 90s. Sunday night, mostly clear in the evening, then becoming partly cloudy. Lows in the upper 70s. Monday, mostly sunny. Hot with highs in the middle 90s. Monday night, mostly clear in the evening, then becoming partly cloudy. Lows in the middle 70s. Tuesday, mostly sunny. Highs in the middle 90s. Tuesday night, mostly clear in the evening, then partly cloudy with a slight chance of showers and thunderstorms after midnight. Lows in the middle 70s. Wednesday, partly sunny with a slight chance of showers and thunderstorms. Highs in the lower 90s. This hazardous weather outlook is for central Kansas, east central Kansas, north central Kansas, and northeast Kansas. For this afternoon and tonight, a severe storm or two may be possible late this evening and overnight across portions of east central Kansas. The strongest storms may produce hail around quarter size, wind gusts around 60 miles per hour, and locally heavy rainfall. For Friday through Wednesday, hot and humid conditions set up across the area this weekend, with Sunday into Monday continuing to trend the hottest. Spotter message spotters are encouraged to relay reports of hail, damaging wind, and heavy rainfall over 1 inch to the National Weather Service in Topeka. This is NOAA Weather Radio Station WXK91 in Topeka. Here are the 2 p.m. conditions for the local area. At Topeka, it was partly sunny. The temperature was 81 degrees, the dew point 72, and the relative humidity was 74%. The wind was variable at 3 miles an hour. The pressure was 30.02 inches and steady. At Manhattan, it was cloudy. The temperature was 82 degrees, the dew point 72, and the relative humidity was 71%. The wind was variable at 6 miles an hour. Around the region, it was 79 at Concordia. At Springfield, it was mostly sunny, with a temperature of 95. It was partly sunny, with a temperature of 84 at Emporia, and 87 at Wichita. It was cloudy, with a temperature of 80 at Lawrence, 79 at Kansas City, 75 at Beatrice, and 74 at Omaha. Once again, at Manhattan, it was 82 degrees under cloudy skies. Once again, at Topeka, it was 81 degrees under partly sunny skies. Now here is your National Weather Service forecast. This afternoon, mostly sunny. Near steady temperature in the lower 80s. Northeast winds around 5 miles per hour. Tonight, partly cloudy in the evening, then becoming mostly cloudy. A chance of showers. A chance of thunderstorms, mainly in the evening. Humid with lows in the upper 60s. East winds around 5 miles per hour, becoming south after midnight. Chance of rain 50%. Friday, partly sunny with a slight chance of showers and thunderstorms in the morning, then sunny in the afternoon. Humid with highs in the upper 80s. South winds 5 to 10 miles per hour. Friday night, mostly clear. Humid with lows around 70. South winds around 5 miles per hour. Saturday, sunny with highs in the lower 90s. Southeast winds 5 to 10 miles per hour. Saturday night, mostly clear in the evening, then partly cloudy with a slight chance of showers and thunderstorms after midnight. Lows in the middle 70s. Sunday, mostly sunny. Highs in the middle 90s. Sunday night, mostly clear in the evening, then becoming partly cloudy. Lows in the upper 70s. Monday, mostly sunny. Hot with highs in the middle 90s. Monday night, mostly clear in the evening, then becoming partly cloudy. Lows in the middle 70s. Tuesday, mostly sunny. Highs in the middle 90s. Tuesday night,

mostly clear in the evening, then partly cloudy with a slight chance of showers and thunderstorms after midnight. Lows in the middle 70s. Wednesday, partly sunny with a slight chance of showers and thunderstorms. Highs in the lower 90s. This hazardous weather outlook is for central Kansas, east central Kansas, north central Kansas and northeast Kansas. For this afternoon and tonight, a severe storm or two may be possible late this evening and overnight across portions of east central Kansas. The strongest storms may produce hail around quarter size, wind gusts around 60 miles per hour, and locally heavy rainfall. For Friday through Wednesday, hot and humid conditions set up across the area this weekend, with Sunday into Monday continuing to trend the hottest. Spotter message spotters are encouraged to relay reports of hail, damaging wind, and heavy rainfall over 1 inch to the National Weather Service in Topeka. 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Here are the 2 p.m. conditions for the local area. At Topeka, it was partly sunny. The temperature was 81 degrees, the dew point 72, and the relative humidity was 74%. The wind was variable at 3 miles an hour. The pressure was 30.02 inches and steady. At Manhattan, it was cloudy. The temperature was 82 degrees, the dew point 72, and the relative humidity was 71%. The wind was variable at 6 miles an hour. Around the region, it was 79 at Concordia. At Springfield, it was mostly sunny, with a temperature of 95. It was partly sunny, with a temperature of 84 at Emporia, and 87 at Wichita. It was cloudy, with a temperature of 80 at Lawrence, 79 at Kansas City, 75 at Beatrice, and 74 at Omaha. Once again, at Manhattan, it was 82 degrees under cloudy skies. Once again, at Topeka, it was 81 degrees under partly sunny skies. Now here is your National Weather Service forecast. This afternoon, mostly sunny. Near steady temperature in the lower 80s. Northeast winds around 5 miles per hour. Tonight, partly cloudy in the evening, then becoming mostly cloudy. A chance of showers. A chance of thunderstorms, mainly in the evening. Humid with lows in the upper 60s. East winds around 5 miles per hour, becoming south after midnight. Chance of rain 50%. Friday, partly sunny with a slight chance of showers and thunderstorms in the morning, then sunny in the afternoon. Humid with highs in the upper 80s. South winds 5 to 10 miles per hour. Friday night, mostly clear. Humid with lows around 70. South winds around 5 miles per hour. Saturday, sunny with highs in the lower 90s. Southeast winds 5 to 10 miles per hour. Saturday night, mostly clear in the evening, then partly cloudy with a slight chance of showers and thunderstorms after midnight. Lows in the middle 70s. Sunday, mostly sunny. Highs in the middle 90s. Sunday night, mostly clear in the evening, then becoming partly cloudy. Lows in the upper 70s. Monday, mostly sunny. Hot with highs in the middle 90s. Monday night, mostly clear in the evening, then becoming partly cloudy. Lows in the middle 70s. Tuesday, mostly sunny. Highs in the middle 90s. Tuesday night, mostly clear in the evening, then partly cloudy with a slight chance of showers and thunderstorms after midnight. Lows in the middle 70s. Wednesday, partly sunny with a slight chance of showers and thunderstorms. Highs in the lower 90s. The current time is 2:54 p.m. Central Daylight Time. This hazardous weather outlook is for central Kansas, east central Kansas, north central Kansas and northeast Kansas. For this afternoon and tonight, a severe storm or two may be possible late this evening and overnight across portions of east central Kansas. The strongest storms may produce hail around quarter size, wind gusts around 60 miles per hour, and locally heavy rainfall. For Friday through Wednesday,

hot and humid conditions set up across the area this weekend, with Sunday into Monday continuing to trend the hottest. Spotter message spotters are encouraged to relay reports of hail, damaging wind, and heavy rainfall over 1 inch to the National Weather Service in Topeka. This is NOAA Weather Radio Station WXK91 in Topeka. Here are the 2 p.m. conditions for the local area. At Topeka, it was partly sunny. The temperature was 81 degrees, the dew point 72, and the relative humidity was 74%. The wind was variable at 3 miles an hour. The pressure was 30.02 inches and steady. At Manhattan, it was cloudy. The temperature was 82 degrees, the dew point 72, and the relative humidity was 71%. The wind was variable at 6 miles an hour. Around the region, it was 79 at Concordia. At Springfield, it was mostly sunny, with a temperature of 95. It was partly sunny, with a temperature of 84 at Emporia, and 87 at Wichita. It was cloudy, with a temperature of 80 at Lawrence, 79 at Kansas City, 75 at Beatrice, and 74 at Omaha. Once again, at Manhattan, it was 82 degrees under cloudy skies. Once again, at Topeka, it was 81 degrees under partly sunny skies. Now here is your National Weather Service forecast. This afternoon, mostly sunny. Near steady temperature in the lower 80s. Northeast winds around 5 miles per hour. Tonight, partly cloudy in the evening, then becoming mostly cloudy. A chance of showers. A chance of thunderstorms, mainly in the evening. Humid with lows in the upper 60s. East winds around 5 miles per hour, becoming south after midnight. Chance of rain 50%. Friday, partly sunny with a slight chance of showers and thunderstorms in the morning, then sunny in the afternoon. Humid with highs in the upper 80s. South winds 5 to 10 miles per hour. Friday night, mostly clear. Humid with lows around 70. South winds around 5 miles per hour. Saturday, sunny with highs in the lower 90s. Southeast winds 5 to 10 miles per hour. Saturday night, mostly clear in the evening, then partly cloudy with a slight chance of showers and thunderstorms after midnight. Lows in the middle 70s. Sunday, mostly sunny. Highs in the middle 90s. Sunday night, mostly clear in the evening, then becoming partly cloudy. Lows in the upper 70s. Monday, mostly sunny. Hot with highs in the middle 90s. Monday night, mostly clear in the evening, then becoming partly cloudy. Lows in the middle 70s. Tuesday, mostly sunny. Highs in the middle 90s. Tuesday night, mostly clear in the evening, then partly cloudy with a slight chance of showers and thunderstorms after midnight. Lows in the middle 70s. Wednesday, partly sunny with a slight chance of showers and thunderstorms. Highs in the lower 90s. This hazardous weather outlook is for central Kansas, east central Kansas, north central Kansas, and northeast Kansas. For this afternoon and tonight, a severe storm or two may be possible late this evening and overnight across portions of east central Kansas. The strongest storms may produce hail around quarter size, wind gusts around 60 miles per hour, and locally heavy rainfall. For Friday through Wednesday, hot and humid conditions set up across the area this weekend, with Sunday into Monday continuing to trend the hottest. Spotter message spotters are encouraged to relay reports of hail, damaging wind, and heavy rainfall over 1 inch to the National Weather Service in Topeka. This is NOAA Weather Radio Station WXK91 in Topeka. Here are the 2 p.m. conditions for the local area. At Topeka, it was partly sunny. The temperature was 81 degrees, the dew point 72, and the relative humidity was 74%. The wind was variable at 3 miles an hour. The pressure was 30.02 inches and steady. At Manhattan, it was cloudy. The temperature was 82 degrees.

the dew point 72, and the relative humidity was 71%. The wind was variable at 6 miles an hour. Around the region, it was 79 at Concordia. At Springfield, it was mostly sunny, with a temperature of 95. It was partly sunny, with a temperature of 84 at Emporia, and 87 at Wichita. It was cloudy, with a temperature of 80 at Lawrence, 79 at Kansas City, 75 at Beatrice, and 74 at Omaha. Once again, at Manhattan, it was 82 degrees under cloudy skies. Once again, at Topeka, it was 81 degrees under partly sunny skies. Now here is your National Weather Service forecast. This afternoon, mostly sunny. Near steady temperature in the lower 80s. Northeast winds around 5 miles per hour. Tonight, partly cloudy in the evening, then becoming mostly cloudy. A chance of showers. A chance of thunderstorms, mainly in the evening. Humid with lows in the upper 60s. East winds around 5 miles per hour, becoming south after midnight. Chance of rain 50%. Friday, partly sunny with a slight chance of showers and thunderstorms in the morning, then sunny in the afternoon. Humid with highs in the upper 80s. South winds 5 to 10 miles per hour. Friday night, mostly clear. Humid with lows around 70. South winds around 5 miles per hour. Saturday, sunny with highs in the lower 90s. Southeast winds 5 to 10 miles per hour. Saturday night, mostly clear in the evening, then partly cloudy with a slight chance of showers and thunderstorms after midnight. Lows in the middle 70s. Sunday, mostly sunny. Highs in the middle 90s. Sunday night, mostly clear in the evening, then becoming partly cloudy. Lows in the upper 70s. Monday, mostly sunny. Hot with highs in the middle 90s. Monday night, mostly clear in the evening, then becoming partly cloudy. Lows in the middle 70s. Tuesday, mostly sunny. Highs in the middle 90s. Tuesday night, mostly clear in the evening, then partly cloudy with a slight chance of showers and thunderstorms after midnight. Lows in the middle 70s. Wednesday, partly sunny with a slight chance of showers and thunderstorms. Highs in the lower 90s. This hazardous weather outlook is for central Kansas, east central Kansas, north central Kansas, and northeast Kansas. For this afternoon and tonight, a severe storm or two may be possible late this evening and overnight across portions of east central Kansas. The strongest storms may produce hail around quarter size, wind gusts around 60 miles per hour, and locally heavy rainfall. For Friday through Wednesday, hot and humid conditions set up across the area this weekend, with Sunday into Monday continuing to trend the hottest. Spotter message spotters are encouraged to relay reports of hail, damaging wind, and heavy rainfall over 1 inch to the National Weather Service in Topeka. This is NOAA Weather Radio Station WXK91 in Topeka. Here are the 2 p.m. conditions for the local area. At Topeka, it was partly sunny. The temperature was 81 degrees, the dew point 72, and the relative humidity was 74%. The wind was variable at 3 miles an hour. The pressure was 30.02 inches and steady. At Manhattan, it was cloudy. The temperature was 82 degrees, the dew point 72, and the relative humidity was 71%. The wind was variable at 6 miles an hour. Around the region, it was 79 at Concordia. At Springfield, it was mostly sunny, with a temperature of 95. It was partly sunny, with a temperature of 84 at Emporia, and 87 at Wichita. It was cloudy, with a temperature of 80 at Lawrence, 79 at Kansas City, 75 at Beatrice, and 74 at Omaha. Once again, at Manhattan, it was 82 degrees under cloudy skies. Once again, at Topeka, it was 81 degrees under partly sunny skies. Now here is your National Weather Service forecast.
This afternoon, mostly sunny. Near steady temperature in the lower 80s. Northeast winds around 5 miles per hour. Tonight, partly cloudy in the evening, then becoming mostly cloudy. A chance of showers. A chance of thunderstorms, mainly in the evening. Humid with lows in the upper 60s. East winds around 5 miles per hour, becoming south after midnight. Chance of rain 50%. Friday, partly sunny with a slight chance of showers and thunderstorms in the morning, then sunny in the afternoon. Humid with highs in the upper 80s. South winds 5 to 10 miles per hour. Friday night, mostly clear. Humid with lows around 70. South winds around 5 miles per hour. Saturday, sunny with highs in the lower 90s. Southeast winds 5 to 10 miles per hour. Saturday night, mostly clear in the evening, then partly cloudy with a slight chance of showers and thunderstorms after midnight. Lows in the middle 70s. Sunday, mostly sunny. Highs in the middle 90s. Sunday night, mostly clear in the evening, then becoming partly cloudy. Lows in the upper 70s. Monday, mostly sunny. Hot with highs in the middle 90s. Monday night, mostly clear in the evening, then becoming partly cloudy. Lows in the middle 70s. Tuesday, mostly sunny. Highs in the middle 90s. Tuesday night, mostly clear in the evening, then partly cloudy with a slight chance of showers and thunderstorms after midnight. Lows in the middle 70s. Wednesday, partly sunny with a slight chance of showers and thunderstorms. Highs in the lower 90s. This hazardous weather outlook is for central Kansas, east central Kansas, north central Kansas and northeast Kansas. For this afternoon and tonight, a severe storm or two may be possible late this evening and overnight across portions of east central Kansas. The strongest storms may produce hail around quarter size, wind gusts around 60 miles per hour, and locally heavy rainfall. For Friday through Wednesday, hot and humid conditions set up across the area this weekend, with Sunday into Monday continuing to trend the hottest. Spotter message spotters are encouraged to relay reports of hail, damaging wind, and heavy rainfall over 1 inch to the National Weather Service in Topeka. This is NOAA Weather Radio Station WXK91 in Topeka. Now here is your National Weather Service forecast. This afternoon, mostly sunny. Near steady temperature in the lower 80s. Northeast winds around 5 miles per hour. Tonight, partly cloudy in the evening, then becoming mostly cloudy. A chance of showers. A chance of thunderstorms, mainly in the evening. Humid with lows in the upper 60s. East winds around 5 miles per hour, becoming south after midnight. Chance of rain 50%. Friday, partly sunny with a slight chance of showers and thunderstorms in the morning, then sunny in the afternoon. Humid with highs in the upper 80s. South winds 5 to 10 miles per hour. Friday night, mostly clear. Humid with lows around 70. South winds around 5 miles per hour. Saturday, sunny with highs in the lower 90s. Southeast winds 5 to 10 miles per hour. Saturday night, mostly clear in the evening, then partly cloudy with a slight chance of showers and thunderstorms after midnight. Lows in the middle 70s. Sunday, mostly sunny. Highs in the middle 90s. Sunday night, mostly clear in the evening, then becoming partly cloudy. Lows in the upper 70s. Monday, mostly sunny. Hot with highs in the middle 90s. Monday night, mostly clear in the evening, then becoming partly cloudy. Lows in the middle 70s. Tuesday, mostly sunny. Highs in the middle 90s. Tuesday night, mostly clear in the evening, then partly cloudy with a slight chance of showers and thunderstorms after midnight. Lows in the middle 70s. Wednesday, partly sunny with a slight chance of showers and thunderstorms. Highs in the lower 90s.
The current time is 3:10.

and p.m. Central Daylight Time. This hazardous weather outlook is for Central Kansas, East Central Kansas, North Central Kansas, and Northeast Kansas. For this afternoon and tonight, a severe storm or two may be possible late this evening and overnight across portions of East Central Kansas. The strongest storms may produce hail around quarter size, wind gusts around 60 miles per hour, and locally heavy rainfall. For Friday through Wednesday, hot and humid conditions set up across the area this weekend, with Sunday into Monday continuing to trend the hottest. Spotter message spotters are encouraged to relay reports of hail, damaging wind, and heavy rainfall over 1 inch to the National Weather Service in Topeka. This is NOAA Weather Radio Station WXK91 in Topeka. Now here is your National Weather Service forecast. This afternoon, mostly sunny. Near steady temperature in the lower 80s. Northeast winds around 5 miles per hour. Tonight, partly cloudy in the evening, then becoming mostly cloudy. A chance of showers. A chance of thunderstorms, mainly in the evening. Humid with lows in the upper 60s. East winds around 5 miles per hour, becoming south after midnight. Chance of rain 50%. Friday, partly sunny with a slight chance of showers and thunderstorms in the morning, then sunny in the afternoon. Humid with highs in the upper 80s. South winds 5 to 10 miles per hour. Friday night, mostly clear. Humid with lows around 70. South winds around 5 miles per hour. Saturday, sunny with highs in the lower 90s. Southeast winds 5 to 10 miles per hour. Saturday night, mostly clear in the evening, then partly cloudy with a slight chance of showers and thunderstorms after midnight. Lows in the middle 70s. Sunday, mostly sunny. Highs in the middle 90s. Sunday night, mostly clear in the evening, then becoming partly cloudy. Lows in the upper 70s. Monday, mostly sunny. Hot with highs in the middle 90s. Monday night, mostly clear in the evening, then becoming partly cloudy. Lows in the middle 70s. Tuesday, mostly sunny. Highs in the middle 90s. Tuesday night, mostly clear in the evening, then partly cloudy with a slight chance of showers and thunderstorms after midnight. Lows in the middle 70s. Wednesday, partly sunny with a slight chance of showers and thunderstorms. Highs in the lower 90s. This hazardous weather outlook is for Central Kansas, East Central Kansas, North Central Kansas, and Northeast Kansas. For this afternoon and tonight, a severe storm or two may be possible late this evening and overnight across portions of East Central Kansas. The strongest storms may produce hail around quarter size, wind gusts around 60 miles per hour, and locally heavy rainfall. For Friday through Wednesday, hot and humid conditions set up across the area this weekend, with Sunday into Monday continuing to trend the hottest. Spotter message spotters are encouraged to relay reports of hail, damaging wind, and heavy rainfall over 1 inch to the National Weather Service in Topeka. This is NOAA Weather Radio Station WXK91 in Topeka. Here are the 3 p.m. conditions for the local area. At Topeka, it was mostly sunny. The temperature was 82 degrees, the dew point 72, and the relative humidity was 71%. The wind was variable at 3 miles an hour. The pressure was 30.01 inches and falling. At Manhattan, it was partly sunny. The temperature was 83 degrees, the dew point 72, and the relative humidity was 69%. The wind was northeast at 9 miles an hour. Around the region, it was 82 at Concordia. It was partly sunny, with a temperature of 85 at Emporia, and 93 at Springfield. It was cloudy, with a temperature of 81 at Lawrence, 79 at Kansas City, 76 at Beatrice, 76 at Omaha, and 88 at Wichita. Once again, at Manhattan, it was 83 degrees under partly sunny skies. Once again,
at Topeka, it was 82 degrees under mostly sunny skies.

Now here is your National Weather Service forecast. This afternoon, mostly sunny. Near steady temperature in the lower 80s. Northeast winds around 5 miles per hour. Tonight, partly cloudy in the evening, then becoming mostly cloudy. A chance of showers. A chance of thunderstorms, mainly in the evening. Humid with lows in the upper 60s. East winds around 5 miles per hour, becoming south after midnight. Chance of rain 50%. Friday, partly sunny with a slight chance of showers and thunderstorms in the morning, then sunny in the afternoon. Humid with highs in the upper 80s. South winds 5 to 10 miles per hour. Friday night, mostly clear. Humid with lows around 70. South winds around 5 miles per hour. Saturday, sunny with highs in the lower 90s. Southeast winds 5 to 10 miles per hour. Saturday night, mostly clear in the evening, then partly cloudy with a slight chance of showers and thunderstorms after midnight. Lows in the middle 70s. Sunday, mostly sunny. Highs in the middle 90s. Sunday night, mostly clear in the evening, then becoming partly cloudy. Lows in the upper 70s. Monday, mostly sunny. Hot with highs in the middle 90s. Monday night, mostly clear in the evening, then becoming partly cloudy. Lows in the middle 70s. Tuesday, mostly sunny. Highs in the middle 90s. Tuesday night, mostly clear in the evening, then partly cloudy with a slight chance of showers and thunderstorms after midnight. Lows in the middle 70s. Wednesday, partly sunny with a slight chance of showers and thunderstorms. Highs in the lower 90s. This hazardous weather outlook is for central Kansas, east central Kansas, north central Kansas and northeast Kansas. For this afternoon and tonight, a severe storm or two may be possible late this evening and overnight across portions of east central Kansas. The strongest storms may produce hail around quarter size, wind gusts around 60 miles per hour, and locally heavy rainfall. For Friday through Wednesday, hot and humid conditions set up across the area this weekend with Sunday into Monday continuing to trend the hottest. Spotter message spotters are encouraged to relay reports of hail, damaging wind, and heavy rainfall over 1 inch to the National Weather Service in Topeka. This is NOAA Weather Radio Station WXK91 in Topeka. Here are the 3 p.m. conditions for the local area. At Topeka, it was mostly sunny. The temperature was 82 degrees, the dew point 72, and the relative humidity was 71%. The wind was variable at 3 miles an hour. The pressure was 30.01 inches and falling. At Manhattan, it was partly sunny. The temperature was 83 degrees, the dew point 72, and the relative humidity was 69%. The wind was northeast at 9 miles an hour. Around the region, it was 82 at Concordia. It was partly sunny, with a temperature of 85 at Emporia, and 93 at Springfield. It was cloudy, with a temperature of 81 at Lawrence, 79 at Kansas City, 76 at Beatrice, 76 at Omaha, and 88 at Wichita. Once again, at Manhattan, it was 83 degrees under partly sunny skies. Once again, at Topeka, it was 82 degrees under mostly sunny skies. Now here is your National Weather Service forecast. This afternoon, mostly sunny. Near steady temperature in the lower 80s. Northeast winds around 5 miles per hour. Tonight, partly cloudy in the evening, then becoming mostly cloudy. A chance of showers. A chance of thunderstorms, mainly in the evening. Humid with lows in the upper 60s. East winds around 5 miles per hour, becoming south after midnight. Chance of rain 50%. Friday, partly sunny with a slight chance of showers and thunderstorms in the morning, then sunny in the afternoon. Humid with highs in the upper 80s. South winds 5 to 10 miles per hour. Friday night, mostly clear.

humid with lows around 70. South winds around 5 miles per hour. Saturday, sunny with highs in the lower 90s. Southeast winds 5 to 10 miles per hour. Saturday night, mostly clear in the evening, then partly cloudy with a slight chance of showers and thunderstorms after midnight. Lows in the middle 70s. Sunday, mostly sunny. Highs in the middle 90s. Sunday night, mostly clear in the evening, then becoming partly cloudy. Lows in the upper 70s. Monday, mostly sunny. Hot with highs in the middle 90s. Monday night, mostly clear in the evening, then becoming partly cloudy. Lows in the middle 70s. Tuesday, mostly sunny. Highs in the middle 90s. Tuesday night, mostly clear in the evening, then partly cloudy with a slight chance of showers and thunderstorms after midnight. Lows in the middle 70s. Wednesday, partly sunny with a slight chance of showers and thunderstorms. Highs in the lower 90s. This hazardous weather outlook is for central Kansas, east central Kansas, north central Kansas, and northeast Kansas. For this afternoon and tonight, a severe storm or two may be possible late this evening and overnight across portions of east central Kansas. The strongest storms may produce hail around quarter size, wind gusts around 60 miles per hour, and locally heavy rainfall. For Friday through Wednesday, hot and humid conditions set up across the area this weekend, with Sunday into Monday continuing to trend the hottest. Spotter message spotters are encouraged to relay reports of hail, damaging wind, and heavy rainfall over 1 inch to the National Weather Service in Topeka. This is NOAA Weather Radio Station WXK91 in Topeka. Here are the 3 p.m. conditions for the local area. At Topeka, it was mostly sunny. The temperature was 82 degrees, the dew point 72, and the relative humidity was 71%. The wind was variable at 3 miles an hour. The pressure was 30.01 inches and falling. At Manhattan, it was partly sunny. The temperature was 83 degrees, the dew point 72, and the relative humidity was 69%. The wind was northeast at 9 miles an hour. Around the region, it was 82 at Concordia. It was partly sunny, with a temperature of 85 at Emporia, and 93 at Springfield. It was cloudy, with a temperature of 81 at Lawrence, 79 at Kansas City, 76 at Beatrice, 76 at Omaha, and 88 at Wichita. Once again, at Manhattan, it was 83 degrees under partly sunny skies. Once again, at Topeka, it was 82 degrees under mostly sunny skies. The current time is 3:23 p.m. Central Daylight Time. Now here is your National Weather Service forecast. This afternoon, mostly sunny. Near steady temperature in the lower 80s. Northeast winds around 5 miles per hour. Tonight, partly cloudy in the evening, then becoming mostly cloudy. A chance of showers. A chance of thunderstorms, mainly in the evening. Humid with lows in the upper 60s. East winds around 5 miles per hour, becoming south after midnight. Chance of rain 50%. Friday, partly sunny with a slight chance of showers and thunderstorms in the morning, then sunny in the afternoon. Humid with highs in the upper 80s. South winds 5 to 10 miles per hour. Friday night, mostly clear. Humid with lows around 70. South winds around 5 miles per hour. Saturday, sunny with highs in the lower 90s. Southeast winds 5 to 10 miles per hour. Saturday night, mostly clear in the evening, then partly cloudy with a slight chance of showers and thunderstorms after midnight. Lows in the middle 70s. Sunday, mostly sunny. Highs in the middle 90s. Sunday night, mostly clear in the evening, then becoming partly cloudy. Lows in the upper 70s. Monday, mostly sunny. Hot with highs in the middle 90s. Monday night, mostly clear in the evening, then becoming partly cloudy.

lows in the middle 70s. Tuesday, mostly sunny. Highs in the middle 90s. Tuesday night, mostly clear in the evening, then partly cloudy with a slight chance of showers and thunderstorms after midnight. Lows in the middle 70s. Wednesday, partly sunny with a slight chance of showers and thunderstorms. Highs in the lower 90s. This hazardous weather outlook is for central Kansas, east central Kansas, north central Kansas and northeast Kansas. For this afternoon and tonight, a severe storm or two may be possible late this evening and overnight across portions of east central Kansas. The strongest storms may produce hail around quarter size, wind gusts around 60 miles per hour, and locally heavy rainfall. For Friday through Wednesday, hot and humid conditions set up across the area this weekend with Sunday into Monday continuing to trend the hottest. Spotter message spotters are encouraged to relay reports of hail, damaging wind, and heavy rainfall over 1 inch to the National Weather Service in Topeka. This is NOAA Weather Radio Station WXK91 in Topeka. Here are the 3 p.m. conditions for the local area. At Topeka, it was mostly sunny. The temperature was 82 degrees, the dew point 72, and the relative humidity was 71%. The wind was variable at 3 miles an hour. The pressure was 30.01 inches and falling. At Manhattan, it was partly sunny. The temperature was 83 degrees, the dew point 72, and the relative humidity was 69%. The wind was northeast at 9 miles an hour. Around the region, it was 82 at Concordia. It was partly sunny, with a temperature of 85 at Emporia, and 93 at Springfield. It was cloudy, with a temperature of 81 at Lawrence, 79 at Kansas City, 76 at Beatrice, 76 at Omaha, and 88 at Wichita. Once again, at Manhattan, it was 83 degrees under partly sunny skies. Once again, at Topeka, it was 82 degrees under mostly sunny skies. Now here is your National Weather Service forecast. This afternoon, mostly sunny. Near steady temperature in the lower 80s. Northeast winds around 5 miles per hour. Tonight, partly cloudy in the evening, then becoming mostly cloudy. A chance of showers. A chance of thunderstorms, mainly in the evening. Humid with lows in the upper 60s. East winds around 5 miles per hour, becoming south after midnight. Chance of rain 50%. Friday, partly sunny with a slight chance of showers and thunderstorms in the morning, then sunny in the afternoon. Humid with highs in the upper 80s. South winds 5 to 10 miles per hour. Friday night, mostly clear. Humid with lows around 70. South winds around 5 miles per hour. Saturday, sunny with highs in the lower 90s. Southeast winds 5 to 10 miles per hour. Saturday night, mostly clear in the evening, then partly cloudy with a slight chance of showers and thunderstorms after midnight. Lows in the middle 70s. Sunday, mostly sunny. Highs in the middle 90s. Sunday night, mostly clear in the evening, then becoming partly cloudy. Lows in the upper 70s. Monday, mostly sunny. Hot with highs in the middle 90s. Monday night, mostly clear in the evening, then becoming partly cloudy. Lows in the middle 70s. Tuesday, mostly sunny. Highs in the middle 90s. Tuesday night, mostly clear in the evening, then partly cloudy with a slight chance of showers and thunderstorms after midnight. Lows in the middle 70s. Wednesday, partly sunny with a slight chance of showers and thunderstorms. Highs in the lower 90s. This hazardous weather outlook is for central Kansas, east central Kansas, north central Kansas and northeast Kansas. For this afternoon and tonight, a severe storm or two may be possible late this evening and overnight across portions of east central Kansas. The strongest storms may produce hail around quarter size, wind gusts around 60 miles per hour, and locally heavy rainfall.
for Friday through Wednesday. Hot and humid conditions set up across the area this weekend, with Sunday into Monday continuing to trend the hottest. Spotter message spotters are encouraged to relay reports of hail, damaging wind, and heavy rainfall over 1 inch to the National Weather Service in Topeka. This is NOAA Weather Radio Station WXK91 in Topeka. Here are the 3 p.m. conditions for the local area. At Topeka, it was mostly sunny. The temperature was 82 degrees, the dew point 72, and the relative humidity was 71%. The wind was variable at 3 miles an hour. The pressure was 30.01 inches and falling. At Manhattan, it was partly sunny. The temperature was 83 degrees, the dew point 72, and the relative humidity was 69%. The wind was northeast at 9 miles an hour. Around the region, it was 82 at Concordia. It was partly sunny, with a temperature of 85 at Emporia, and 93 at Springfield. It was cloudy, with a temperature of 81 at Lawrence, 79 at Kansas City, 76 at Beatrice, 76 at Omaha, and 88 at Wichita. Once again, at Manhattan, it was 83 degrees under partly sunny skies. Once again, at Topeka, it was 82 degrees under mostly sunny skies. Now here is your National Weather Service forecast. This afternoon, mostly sunny. Near steady temperature in the lower 80s. Northeast winds around 5 miles per hour. Tonight, partly cloudy in the evening, then becoming mostly cloudy. A chance of showers. A chance of thunderstorms, mainly in the evening. Humid with lows in the upper 60s. East winds around 5 miles per hour, becoming south after midnight. Chance of rain 50%. Friday, partly sunny with a slight chance of showers and thunderstorms in the morning, then sunny in the afternoon. Humid with highs in the upper 80s. South winds 5 to 10 miles per hour. Friday night, mostly clear. Humid with lows around 70. South winds around 5 miles per hour. Saturday, sunny with highs in the lower 90s. Southeast winds 5 to 10 miles per hour. Saturday night, mostly clear in the evening, then partly cloudy with a slight chance of showers and thunderstorms after midnight. Lows in the middle 70s. Sunday, mostly sunny. Highs in the middle 90s. Sunday night, mostly clear in the evening, then becoming partly cloudy. Lows in the upper 70s. Monday, mostly sunny. Hot with highs in the middle 90s. Monday night, mostly clear in the evening, then lows in the upper 70s. Monday, mostly sunny. Hot with highs in the middle 90s. Monday night, mostly clear in the evening, then becoming partly cloudy. Lows in the middle 70s. Tuesday, mostly sunny. Highs in the middle 90s. Tuesday night, mostly clear in the evening, then partly cloudy with a slight chance of showers and thunderstorms after midnight. Lows in the middle 70s. Wednesday, partly sunny with a slight chance of showers and thunderstorms. Highs in the lower 90s. This hazardous weather outlook is for central Kansas, east central Kansas, north central Kansas, and northeast Kansas. For this afternoon and tonight, a severe storm or two may be possible late this evening and overnight across portions of east-central Kansas. The strongest storms may produce hail around quarter size, wind gusts around 60 miles per hour, and locally heavy rainfall. For Friday through Wednesday, hot and humid conditions set up across the area this weekend, with Sunday into Monday continuing to trend the hottest. Spotter message spotters are encouraged to relay reports of hail, damaging wind, and heavy rainfall over 1 inch to the National Weather Service in Topeka. This is NOAA Weather Radio Station WXK91 in Topeka. Here are the 3 p.m. conditions for the local area. At Topeka, it was mostly sunny. The temperature was 82 degrees, the dew point 72, and the relative humidity was 71%. The wind was variable at 3 miles an hour.

pressure was 30.01 inches and falling. At Manhattan, it was partly sunny. The temperature was 83 degrees, the dew point 72, and the relative humidity was 69%. The wind was northeast at 9 miles an hour. Around the region, it was 82 at Concordia. It was partly sunny, with a temperature of 85 at Emporia, and 93 at Springfield. It was cloudy, with a temperature of 81 at Lawrence, 79 at Kansas City, 76 at Beatrice, 76 at Omaha, and 88 at Wichita. Once again, at Manhattan, it was 83 degrees under partly sunny skies. Once again, at Topeka, it was 82 degrees under mostly sunny skies. Now here is your National Weather Service forecast. This afternoon, mostly sunny. Near steady temperature in the lower 80s. Northeast winds around 5 miles per hour. Tonight, partly cloudy in the evening, then becoming mostly cloudy. A chance of showers. A chance of thunderstorms, mainly in the evening. Humid with lows in the upper 60s. East winds around 5 miles per hour, becoming south after midnight. Chance of rain 50%. Friday, partly sunny with a slight chance of showers and thunderstorms in the morning, then sunny in the afternoon. Humid with highs in the upper 80s. South winds 5 to 10 miles per hour. Friday night, mostly clear. Humid with lows around 70. South winds around 5 miles per hour. Saturday, sunny with highs in the lower 90s. Southeast winds 5 to 10 miles per hour. Saturday night, mostly clear in the evening, then partly cloudy with a slight chance of showers and thunderstorms after midnight. Lows in the middle 70s. Sunday, mostly sunny. Highs in the middle 90s. Sunday night, mostly clear in the evening, then becoming partly cloudy. Lows in the upper 70s. Monday, mostly sunny. Hot with highs in the middle 90s. Monday night, mostly clear in the evening, then becoming partly cloudy. Lows in the middle 70s. Tuesday, mostly sunny. Highs in the middle 90s. Tuesday night, mostly clear in the evening, then partly cloudy with a slight chance of showers and thunderstorms after midnight. Lows in the middle 70s. Wednesday, partly sunny with a slight chance of showers and thunderstorms. Highs in the lower 90s. This hazardous weather outlook is for central Kansas, east central Kansas, north central Kansas, and northeast Kansas. For this afternoon and tonight, a severe storm or two may be possible late this evening and overnight across portions of east central Kansas. The strongest storms may produce hail around quarter size, wind gusts around 60 miles per hour, and locally heavy rainfall. For Friday through Wednesday, hot and humid conditions set up across the area this weekend, with Sunday into Monday continuing to trend the hottest. Spotter message spotters are encouraged to relay reports of hail, damaging wind, and heavy rainfall over 1 inch to the National Weather Service in Topeka. 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The current time is 3:38 p.m. Central Daylight Time. 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Here are the 3 p.m. conditions for the local area. At Topeka, it was mostly sunny. The temperature was 82 degrees, the dew point 72, and the relative humidity was 71%. The wind was variable at 3 miles an hour. The pressure was 30.01 inches and falling. At Manhattan, it was partly sunny. The temperature was 83 degrees, the dew point 72, and the relative humidity was 69%. The wind was northeast at 9 miles an hour. Around the region, it was 82 at Concordia. It was partly sunny, with a temperature of 85 at Emporia, and 93 at Springfield. It was cloudy, with a temperature of 81 at Lawrence, 79 at Kansas City, 76 at Beatrice, 76 at Omaha, and 88 at Wichita. Once again, at Manhattan, it was

with highs in the upper 80s. South winds 5 to 10 miles per hour. Friday night, mostly clear. Humid with lows around 70. South winds around 5 miles per hour. Saturday, sunny with highs in the lower 90s. Southeast winds 5 to 10 miles per hour. Saturday night, mostly clear in the evening, then partly cloudy with a slight chance of showers and thunderstorms after midnight. Lows in the middle 70s. Sunday, mostly sunny. Highs in the middle 90s. Sunday night, mostly clear in the evening, then becoming partly cloudy. Lows in the upper 70s. Monday, mostly sunny. Hot with highs in the middle 90s. Monday night, mostly clear in the evening, then becoming partly cloudy. Lows in the middle 70s. Tuesday, mostly sunny. Highs in the middle 90s. Tuesday night, mostly clear in the evening, then partly cloudy with a slight chance of showers and thunderstorms after midnight. Lows in the middle 70s. Wednesday, partly sunny with a slight chance of showers and thunderstorms. Highs in the lower 90s. This hazardous weather outlook is for central Kansas, east central Kansas, north central Kansas, and northeast Kansas. For this afternoon and tonight, a severe storm or two may be possible late this evening and overnight across portions of east central Kansas. The strongest storms may produce hail around quarter size, wind gusts around 60 miles per hour, and locally heavy rainfall. For Friday through Wednesday, hot and humid conditions set up across the area this weekend, with Sunday into Monday continuing to trend the hottest. Spotter message spotters are encouraged to relay reports of hail, damaging wind, and heavy rainfall over 1 inch to the National Weather Service in Topeka. This is NOAA Weather Radio Station WXK91 in Topeka. Here are the 3 p.m. conditions for the local area. At Topeka, it was mostly sunny. The temperature was 82 degrees, the dew point 72, and the relative humidity was 71%. The wind was variable at 3 miles an hour. The pressure was 30.01 inches and falling. At Manhattan, it was partly sunny. The temperature was 83 degrees, the dew point 72, and the relative humidity was 69%. The wind was northeast at 9 miles an hour. Around the region, it was 82 at Concordia. It was partly sunny, with a temperature of 85 at Emporia, and 93 at Springfield. It was cloudy, with a temperature of 81 at Lawrence, 79 at Kansas City, 76 at Beatrice, 76 at Omaha, and 88 at Wichita. Once again, at Manhattan, it was 83 degrees under partly sunny skies. Once again, at Topeka, it was 82 degrees under mostly sunny skies. Now here is your National Weather Service forecast. This afternoon, mostly sunny. Near steady temperature in the lower 80s. Northeast winds around 5 miles per hour. Tonight, partly cloudy in the evening, then becoming mostly cloudy. A chance of showers. A chance of thunderstorms, mainly in the evening. Humid with lows in the upper 60s. East winds around 5 miles per hour, becoming south after midnight. Chance of rain 50%. Friday, partly sunny with a slight chance of showers and thunderstorms in the morning, then sunny in the afternoon. Humid with highs in the upper 80s. South winds 5 to 10 miles per hour. Friday night, mostly clear. Humid with lows around 70. South winds around 5 miles per hour. Saturday, sunny with highs in the lower 90s. Southeast winds 5 to 10 miles per hour. Saturday night, mostly clear in the evening, then partly cloudy with a slight chance of showers and thunderstorms after midnight. Lows in the middle 70s. Sunday, mostly sunny. Highs in the middle 90s. Sunday night, mostly clear in the evening, then becoming partly cloudy. Lows in the upper 70s. Monday, mostly sunny. Hot with highs in the middle 90s.
Monday night, mostly clear.

1 inches and falling. At Manhattan, it was partly sunny. The temperature was 83 degrees, the dew point 72, and the relative humidity was 69%. The wind was northeast at 9 miles an hour. Around the region, it was 82 at Concordia. It was partly sunny, with a temperature of 85 at Emporia, and 93 at Springfield. It was cloudy, with a temperature of 81 at Lawrence, 79 at Kansas City, 76 at Beatrice, 76 at Omaha, and 88 at Wichita. Once again, at Manhattan, it was 83 degrees under partly sunny skies. Once again, at Topeka, it was 82 degrees under mostly sunny skies. Now here is your National Weather Service forecast. This afternoon, mostly sunny. Near steady temperature in the lower 80s. Northeast winds around 5 miles per hour. Tonight, partly cloudy in the evening, then becoming mostly cloudy. A chance of showers. A chance of thunderstorms, mainly in the evening. Humid with lows in the upper 60s. East winds around 5 miles per hour, becoming south after midnight. Chance of rain 50%. Friday, partly sunny with a slight chance of showers and thunderstorms in the morning, then sunny in the afternoon. Humid with highs in the upper 80s. South winds 5 to 10 miles per hour. Friday night, mostly clear. Humid with lows around 70. South winds around 5 miles per hour. Saturday, sunny with highs in the lower 90s. Southeast winds 5 to 10 miles per hour. Saturday night, mostly clear in the evening, then partly cloudy with a slight chance of showers and thunderstorms after midnight. Lows in the middle 70s. Sunday, mostly sunny. Highs in the middle 90s. Sunday night, mostly clear in the evening, then becoming partly cloudy. Lows in the upper 70s. Monday, mostly sunny. Hot with highs in the middle 90s. Monday night, mostly clear in the evening, then becoming partly cloudy. Lows in the middle 70s. Tuesday, mostly sunny. Highs in the middle 90s. Tuesday night, mostly clear in the evening, then partly cloudy with a slight chance of showers and thunderstorms after midnight. Lows in the middle 70s. Wednesday, partly sunny with a slight chance of showers and thunderstorms. Highs in the lower 90s. This hazardous weather outlook is for central Kansas, east central Kansas, north central Kansas, and northeast Kansas. For this afternoon and tonight, a severe storm or two may be possible late this evening and overnight across portions of east central Kansas. The strongest storms may produce hail around quarter size, wind gusts around 60 miles per hour, and locally heavy rainfall. For Friday through Wednesday, hot and humid conditions set up across the area this weekend, with Sunday into Monday continuing to trend the hottest. Spotter message spotters are encouraged to relay reports of hail, damaging wind, and heavy rainfall over 1 inch to the National Weather Service in Topeka. This is NOAA Weather Radio Station WXK91 in Topeka. Here are the 3 p.m. conditions for the local area. At Topeka, it was mostly sunny. The temperature was 82 degrees, the dew point 72, and the relative humidity was 71%. The wind was variable at 3 miles an hour. The pressure was 30.01 inches and falling. At Manhattan, it was partly sunny. The temperature was 83 degrees, the dew point 72, and the relative humidity was 69%. The wind was northeast at 9 miles an hour. Around the region, it was 82 at Concordia. It was partly sunny, with a temperature of 85 at Emporia, and 93 at Springfield. It was cloudy, with a temperature of 81 at Lawrence, 79 at Kansas City, 76 at Beatrice, 76 at Omaha, and 88 at Wichita. Once again, at Manhattan, it was 83 degrees under partly sunny skies. Once again, at Topeka, it was 82 degrees under mostly sunny skies. Now here is your National Weather Service forecast.

This afternoon, mostly sunny. Near steady temperature in the lower 80s. Northeast winds around 5 miles per hour. Tonight, partly cloudy in the evening, then becoming mostly cloudy. A chance of showers. A chance of thunderstorms, mainly in the evening. Humid with lows in the upper 60s. East winds around 5 miles per hour, becoming south after midnight. Chance of rain 50%. Friday, partly sunny with a slight chance of showers and thunderstorms in the morning, then sunny in the afternoon. Humid with highs in the upper 80s. South winds 5 to 10 miles per hour. Friday night, mostly clear. Humid with lows around 70. South winds around 5 miles per hour. Saturday, sunny with highs in the lower 90s. Southeast winds 5 to 10 miles per hour. Saturday night, mostly clear in the evening, then partly cloudy with a slight chance of showers and thunderstorms after midnight. Lows in the middle 70s. Sunday, mostly sunny. Highs in the middle 90s. Sunday night, mostly clear in the evening, then becoming partly cloudy. Lows in the upper 70s. Monday, mostly sunny. Hot with highs in the middle 90s. Monday night, mostly clear in the evening, then becoming partly cloudy. Lows in the middle 70s. Tuesday, mostly sunny. Highs in the middle 90s. Tuesday night, mostly clear in the evening, then partly cloudy with a slight chance of showers and thunderstorms after midnight. Lows in the middle 70s. Wednesday, partly sunny with a slight chance of showers and thunderstorms. Highs in the lower 90s. This hazardous weather outlook is for central Kansas, east central Kansas, north central Kansas, and northeast Kansas. For this afternoon and tonight, a severe storm or two may be possible late this evening and overnight across portions of east central Kansas. The strongest storms may produce hail around quarter size, wind gusts around 60 miles per hour, and locally heavy rainfall. For Friday through Wednesday, hot and humid conditions set up across the area this weekend, with Sunday into Monday continuing to trend the hottest. Spotter message spotters are encouraged to relay reports of hail, damaging wind, and heavy rainfall over 1 inch to the National Weather Service in Topeka. This is NOAA Weather Radio Station WXK91 in Topeka. Here are the 3 p.m. conditions for the local area. At Topeka, it was mostly sunny. The temperature was 82 degrees, the dew point 72, and the relative humidity was 71%. The wind was variable at 3 miles an hour. The pressure was 30.01 inches and falling. At Manhattan, it was partly sunny. The temperature was 83 degrees, the dew point 72, and the relative humidity was 69%. The wind was northeast at 9 miles an hour. Around the region, it was 82 at Concordia. It was partly sunny, with a temperature of 85 at Emporia, and 93 at Springfield. It was cloudy, with a temperature of 81 at Lawrence, 79 at Kansas City, 76 at Beatrice, 76 at Omaha, and 88 at Wichita. Once again, at Manhattan, it was 83 degrees under partly sunny skies. Once again, at Topeka, it was 82 degrees under mostly sunny skies. Now here is your National Weather Service forecast. This afternoon, mostly sunny. Near steady temperature in the lower 80s. Northeast winds around 5 miles per hour. Tonight, partly cloudy in the evening, then becoming mostly cloudy. A chance of showers. A chance of thunderstorms, mainly in the evening. Humid with lows in the upper 60s. East winds around 5 miles per hour, becoming south after midnight. Chance of rain 50%. Friday, partly sunny with a slight chance of showers and thunderstorms in the morning, then sunny in the afternoon. Humid with highs in the upper 80s. South winds 5 to 10 miles per hour. Friday night, mostly clear. Humid with lows around 70.
south winds around 5 miles per hour. Saturday, sunny with highs in the lower 90s. Southeast winds 5 to 10 miles per hour. Saturday night, mostly clear in the evening, then partly cloudy with a slight chance of showers and thunderstorms after midnight. Lows in the middle 70s. Sunday, mostly sunny. Highs in the middle 90s. Sunday night, mostly clear in the evening, then becoming partly cloudy. Lows in the upper 70s. Monday, mostly sunny. Hot with highs in the middle 90s. Monday night, mostly clear in the evening, then becoming partly cloudy. Lows in the middle 70s. Tuesday, mostly sunny. Highs in the middle 90s. Tuesday night, mostly clear in the evening, then partly cloudy with a slight chance of showers and thunderstorms after midnight. Lows in the middle 70s. Wednesday, partly sunny with a slight chance of showers and thunderstorms. Highs in the lower 90s. This hazardous weather outlook is for central Kansas, east central Kansas, north central Kansas, and northeast Kansas. For this afternoon and tonight, a severe storm or two may be possible late this evening and overnight across portions of east central Kansas. The strongest storms may produce hail around quarter size, wind gusts around 60 miles per hour, and locally heavy rainfall. For Friday through Wednesday, hot and humid conditions set up across the area this weekend, with Sunday into Monday continuing to trend the hottest. Spotter message spotters are encouraged to relay reports of hail, damaging wind, and heavy rainfall over 1 inch to the National Weather Service in Topeka. This is NOAA Weather Radio Station WXK91 in Topeka. Now here is your National Weather Service forecast. This afternoon, mostly sunny. Near steady temperature in the lower 80s. Northeast winds around 5 miles per hour. Tonight, partly cloudy in the evening, then becoming mostly cloudy. A chance of showers. A chance of thunderstorms, mainly in the evening. Humid with lows in the upper 60s. East winds around 5 miles per hour, becoming south after midnight. Chance of rain 50%. Friday, partly sunny with a slight chance of showers and thunderstorms in the morning, then sunny in the afternoon. Humid with highs in the upper 80s. South winds 5 to 10 miles per hour. Friday night, mostly clear. Humid with lows around 70. South winds around 5 miles per hour. Saturday, sunny with highs in the lower 90s. Southeast winds 5 to 10 miles per hour. Saturday night, mostly clear in the evening, then partly cloudy with a slight chance of showers and thunderstorms after midnight. Lows in the middle 70s. Sunday, mostly sunny. Highs in the middle 90s. Sunday night, mostly clear in the evening, then becoming partly cloudy. Lows in the upper 70s. Monday, mostly sunny. Hot with highs in the middle 90s. Monday night, mostly clear in the evening, then becoming partly cloudy. Lows in the middle 70s. Tuesday, mostly sunny. Highs in the middle 90s. Tuesday night, mostly clear in the evening, then partly cloudy with a slight chance of showers and thunderstorms after midnight. Lows in the middle 70s. Wednesday, partly sunny with a slight chance of showers and thunderstorms. Highs in the lower 90s. The current time is 4:09 p.m. Central Daylight Time. This hazardous weather outlook is for central Kansas, east central Kansas, north central Kansas, and northeast Kansas. For this afternoon and tonight, a severe storm or two may be possible late this evening and overnight across portions of east central Kansas. The strongest storms may produce hail around quarter size, wind gusts around 60 miles per hour, and locally heavy rainfall. For Friday through Wednesday, hot and humid conditions set up across the area this weekend, with Sunday into Monday continuing to trend the hottest. Spotter message spotters are encouraged to relay reports of hail, damaging wind, and heavy rainfall over 1 inch to the National Weather Service in Topeka.
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becoming partly cloudy. Lows in the middle 70s. Tuesday, mostly sunny. Highs in the middle 90s. Tuesday night, mostly clear in the evening, then partly cloudy with a slight chance of showers and thunderstorms after midnight. Lows in the middle 70s. Wednesday, partly sunny with a slight chance of showers and thunderstorms. Highs in the lower 90s. This hazardous weather outlook is for central Kansas, east central Kansas, north central Kansas and northeast Kansas. For this afternoon and tonight, a severe storm or two may be possible late this evening and overnight across portions of east central Kansas. The strongest storms may produce hail around quarter size, wind gusts around 60 miles per hour, and locally heavy rainfall. For Friday through Wednesday, hot and humid conditions set up across the area this weekend, with Sunday into Monday continuing to trend the hottest. Spotter message spotters are encouraged to relay reports of hail, damaging wind, and heavy rainfall over 1 inch to the National Weather Service in Topeka. This is NOAA Weather Radio Station WXK91 in Topeka. Here are the 4 p.m. conditions for the local area. At Topeka, it was cloudy. The temperature was 82 degrees, the dew point 73, and the relative humidity was 74%. The wind was east at 6 miles an hour. The pressure was 30.00 inches and falling. At Manhattan, it was mostly sunny. The temperature was 84 degrees, the dew point 71, and the relative humidity was 65%. The wind was calm. Around the region, at Springfield, a thunderstorm was reported, with a temperature of 74. It was 84 at Concordia. It was mostly sunny, with a temperature of 85 at Emporia, and 80 at Omaha. At Lawrence, it was partly sunny, with a temperature of 81. It was cloudy, with a temperature of 80 at Kansas City, and 89 at Wichita. Once again, at Manhattan, it was 84 degrees under mostly sunny skies. Once again, at Topeka, it was 82 degrees under cloudy skies. The current time is 4:23 p.m. Central Daylight Time. Now here is your National Weather Service forecast. This afternoon, mostly sunny. Near steady temperature in the lower 80s. Northeast winds around 5 miles per hour. Tonight, partly cloudy in the evening, then becoming mostly cloudy. A chance of showers. A chance of thunderstorms, mainly in the evening. Humid with lows in the upper 60s. East winds around 5 miles per hour, becoming south after midnight. Chance of rain 50%. Friday, partly sunny with a slight chance of showers and thunderstorms in the morning, then sunny in the afternoon. Humid with highs in the upper 80s. South winds 5 to 10 miles per hour. Friday night, mostly clear. Humid with lows around 70. South winds around 5 miles per hour. Saturday, sunny with highs in the lower 90s. Southeast winds 5 to 10 miles per hour. Saturday night, mostly clear in the evening, then partly cloudy with a slight chance of showers and thunderstorms after midnight. Lows in the middle 70s. Sunday, mostly sunny. Highs in the middle 90s. Sunday night, mostly clear in the evening, then becoming partly cloudy. Lows in the upper 70s. Monday, mostly sunny. Hot with highs in the middle 90s. Monday night, mostly clear in the evening, then becoming partly cloudy. Lows in the middle 70s. Tuesday, mostly sunny. Highs in the middle 90s. Tuesday night, mostly clear in the evening, then partly cloudy with a slight chance of showers and thunderstorms after midnight. Lows in the middle 70s. Wednesday, partly sunny with a slight chance of showers and thunderstorms. Highs in the lower 90s. This hazardous weather outlook is for central Kansas, east central Kansas, north central Kansas and northeast Kansas.
For this afternoon and tonight, a severe storm or two may be possible late this evening and overnight across portions of east central Kansas. The strongest storms may produce hail around quarter size, wind gusts around 60 miles per hour, and locally heavy rainfall. For Friday through Wednesday, hot and humid conditions set up across the area this weekend, with Sunday into Monday continuing to trend the hottest. Spotter message spotters are encouraged to relay reports of hail, damaging wind, and heavy rainfall over 1 inch to the National Weather Service in Topeka. This is NOAA Weather Radio Station WXK91 in Topeka. Here are the 4 p.m. conditions for the local area. At Topeka, it was cloudy. The temperature was 82 degrees, the dew point 73, and the relative humidity was 74%. The wind was east at 6 miles an hour. The pressure was 30.00 inches and falling. At Manhattan, it was mostly sunny. The temperature was 84 degrees, the dew point 71, and the relative humidity was 65%. The wind was calm. Around the region, at Springfield, a thunderstorm was reported, with a temperature of 74. It was 84 at Concordia. It was mostly sunny, with a temperature of 85 at Emporia, and 80 at Omaha. At Lawrence, it was partly sunny, with a temperature of 81. It was cloudy, with a temperature of 80 at Kansas City, and 89 at Wichita. Once again, at Manhattan, it was 84 degrees under mostly sunny skies. Once again, at Topeka, it was 82 degrees under cloudy skies. Now here is your National Weather Service forecast. This afternoon, mostly sunny. Near steady temperature in the lower 80s. Northeast winds around 5 miles per hour. Tonight, partly cloudy in the evening, then becoming mostly cloudy. A chance of showers. A chance of thunderstorms, mainly in the evening. Humid with lows in the upper 60s. East winds around 5 miles per hour, becoming south after midnight. Chance of rain 50%. Friday, partly sunny with a slight chance of showers and thunderstorms in the morning, then sunny in the afternoon. Humid with highs in the upper 80s. South winds 5 to 10 miles per hour. Friday night, mostly clear. Humid with lows around 70. South winds around 5 miles per hour. Saturday, sunny with highs in the lower 90s. Southeast winds 5 to 10 miles per hour. Saturday night, mostly clear in the evening, then partly cloudy with a slight chance of showers and thunderstorms after midnight. Lows in the middle 70s. Sunday, mostly sunny. Highs in the middle 90s. Sunday night, mostly clear in the evening, then becoming partly cloudy. Lows in the upper 70s. Monday, mostly sunny. Hot with highs in the middle 90s. Monday night, mostly clear in the evening, then becoming partly cloudy. Lows in the middle 70s. Tuesday, mostly sunny. Highs in the middle 90s. Tuesday night, mostly clear in the evening, then partly cloudy with a slight chance of showers and thunderstorms after midnight. Lows in the middle 70s. Wednesday, partly sunny with a slight chance of showers and thunderstorms. Highs in the lower 90s. This hazardous weather outlook is for central Kansas, east central Kansas, north central Kansas, and northeast Kansas. For this afternoon and tonight, a severe storm or two may be possible late this evening and overnight across portions of east central Kansas. The strongest storms may produce hail around quarter size, wind gusts around 60 miles per hour, and locally heavy rainfall. For Friday through Wednesday, hot and humid conditions set up across the area this weekend, with Sunday into Monday continuing to trend the hottest. Spotter message spotters are encouraged to relay reports of hail, damaging wind, and heavy rainfall over 1 inch to the National Weather Service in Topeka. This is NOAA Weather Radio Station WXK91 in Topeka. Here are the 4 p.m. conditions for the local area. At Topeka, it was cloudy.
The temperature was 82 degrees, the dew point 73, and the relative humidity was 74%. The wind was east at 6 miles an hour. The pressure was 30.00 inches and falling. At Manhattan, it was mostly sunny. The temperature was 84 degrees, the dew point 71, and the relative humidity was 65%. The wind was calm. Around the region, at Springfield, a thunderstorm was reported, with a temperature of 74. It was 84 at Concordia. It was mostly sunny, with a temperature of 85 at Emporia, and 80 at Omaha. At Lawrence, it was partly sunny, with a temperature of 81. It was cloudy, with a temperature of 80 at Kansas City, and 89 at Wichita. Once again, at Manhattan, it was 84 degrees under mostly sunny skies. Once again, at Topeka, it was 82 degrees under cloudy skies. Now here is your National Weather Service forecast. This afternoon, mostly sunny. Near steady temperature in the lower 80s. Northeast winds around 5 miles per hour. Tonight, partly cloudy in the evening, then becoming mostly cloudy. A chance of showers. A chance of thunderstorms, mainly in the evening. Humid with lows in the upper 60s. East winds around 5 miles per hour, becoming south after midnight. Chance of rain 50%. Friday, partly sunny with a slight chance of showers and thunderstorms in the morning, then sunny in the afternoon. Humid with highs in the upper 80s. South winds 5 to 10 miles per hour. Friday night, mostly clear. Humid with lows around 70. South winds around 5 miles per hour. Saturday, sunny with highs in the lower 90s. Southeast winds 5 to 10 miles per hour. Saturday night, mostly clear in the evening, then partly cloudy with a slight chance of showers and thunderstorms after midnight. Lows in the middle 70s. Sunday, mostly sunny. Highs in the middle 90s. Sunday night, mostly clear in the evening, then becoming partly cloudy. Lows in the upper 70s. Sunday, mostly sunny. Highs in the middle 90s. Sunday night, mostly clear in the evening, then becoming partly cloudy. Lows in the upper 70s. Monday, mostly sunny. Hot with highs in the middle 90s. Monday night, mostly clear in the evening, then becoming partly cloudy. Lows in the middle 70s. Tuesday, mostly sunny. Highs in the middle 90s. Tuesday night, mostly clear in the evening, then partly cloudy with a slight chance of showers and thunderstorms after midnight. Lows in the middle 70s. Wednesday, partly sunny with a slight chance of showers and thunderstorms. Highs in the lower 90s. This hazardous weather outlook is for central Kansas, east central Kansas, north central Kansas, and northeast Kansas. For this afternoon and tonight, a severe storm or two may be possible late this evening and overnight across portions of east central Kansas. The strongest storms may produce hail around quarter size, wind gusts around 60 miles per hour, and locally heavy rainfall. For Friday through Wednesday, hot and humid conditions set up across the area this weekend, with Sunday into Monday continuing to trend the hottest. Spotter message spotters are encouraged to relay reports of hail, damaging wind, and heavy rainfall over 1 inch to the National Weather Service in Topeka. The Topeka, Kansas climate summary for this evening, as of 4 p.m., August 6, 2026. Today's high temperature was 83 degrees. The normal high is 90. The record high is 109 degrees, which was set in 1934. Today's low temperature was 71 degrees. The normal low is 69. The record low is 53 degrees, which was set in 1948. 0.01 inches of precipitation fell today, which brings the monthly total to 0.24 inches. The total precipitation for the year now stands at 29.10 inches. Today the maximum wind observed was 10 miles an hour from the east.
The highest wind gust observed was 16 miles per hour from the northeast. Sunset tonight is at 8:28 p.m. Sunrise tomorrow is

at 6:29 a.m. The Manhattan, Kansas climate summary for this evening, as of 4 p.m., August 6, 2026. Today's high temperature was 85 degrees. This high was 6 degrees below the normal high of 91. Today's low temperature was 69 degrees. This low was 2 degrees above the normal low of 67. A trace of precipitation fell today, which brings the monthly total to 0.01 inches. The total precipitation for the year now stands at 20.52 inches. Today the maximum wind observed was 12 miles an hour from the east. The highest wind gust observed was 17 miles per hour from the northeast. Sunset tonight is at 8:33 p.m. Sunrise tomorrow is at 6:33 a.m. This is NOAA Weather Radio Station WXK91 in Topeka. Here are the 4 p.m. conditions for the local area. At Topeka, it was cloudy. The temperature was 82 degrees, the dew point 73, and the relative humidity was 74%. The wind was east at 6 miles an hour. The pressure was 30.00 inches and falling. At Manhattan, it was mostly sunny. The temperature was 84 degrees, the dew point 71, and the relative humidity was 65%. The wind was calm. Around the region, at Springfield, a thunderstorm was reported, with a temperature of 74. It was 84 at Concordia. It was mostly sunny, with a temperature of 85 at Emporia, and 80 at Omaha. At Lawrence, it was partly sunny, with a temperature of 81. It was cloudy, with a temperature of 80 at Kansas City, and 89 at Wichita. Once again, at Manhattan, it was 84 degrees under mostly sunny skies. Once again, at Topeka, it was 82 degrees under cloudy skies. Now here is your National Weather Service forecast. This afternoon, mostly sunny. Near steady temperature in the lower 80s. Northeast winds around 5 miles per hour. Tonight, partly cloudy in the evening, then becoming mostly cloudy. A chance of showers. A chance of thunderstorms, mainly in the evening. Humid with lows in the upper 60s. East winds around 5 miles per hour, becoming south after midnight. Chance of rain 50%. Friday, partly sunny with a slight chance of showers and thunderstorms in the morning, then sunny in the afternoon. Humid with highs in the upper 80s. South winds 5 to 10 miles per hour. Friday night, mostly clear. Humid with lows around 70. South winds around 5 miles per hour. Saturday, sunny with highs in the lower 90s. Southeast winds 5 to 10 miles per hour. Saturday night, mostly clear in the evening, then partly cloudy with a slight chance of showers and thunderstorms after midnight. Lows in the middle 70s. Sunday, mostly sunny. Highs in the middle 90s. Sunday night, mostly clear in the evening, then becoming partly cloudy. Lows in the upper 70s. Monday, mostly sunny. Hot with highs in the middle 90s. Monday night, mostly clear in the evening, then becoming partly cloudy. Lows in the middle 70s. Tuesday, mostly sunny. Highs in the middle 90s. Tuesday night, mostly clear in the evening, then partly cloudy with a slight chance of showers and thunderstorms after midnight. Lows in the middle 70s. Wednesday, partly sunny with a slight chance of showers and thunderstorms. Highs in the lower 90s. 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The current time is 4:40 p.m. Central Daylight Time. This hazardous weather outlook is for Central Kansas, East Central Kansas, North Central Kansas and Northeast Kansas. For this afternoon and tonight, a severe storm or two may be possible late this evening and overnight across portions of East Central Kansas. The strongest storms may produce hail around quarter size, wind gusts around 60 miles per hour, and locally heavy rainfall. For Friday through Wednesday, hot and humid conditions.

Today the maximum wind observed was 10 miles an hour from the east. The highest wind gust observed was 16 miles per hour from the northeast. Sunset tonight is at 8:28 p.m. Sunrise tomorrow is at 6:29 a.m. The Manhattan, Kansas climate summary for this evening, as of 4 p.m., August 6, 2026. Today's high temperature was 85 degrees. This high was 6 degrees below the normal high of 91. Today's low temperature was 69 degrees. This low was 2 degrees above the normal low of 67. A trace of precipitation fell today, which brings the monthly total to 0.01 inches. The total precipitation for the year now stands at 20.52 inches. Today the maximum wind observed was 12 miles an hour from the east. The highest wind gust observed was 17 miles per hour from the northeast. Sunset tonight is at 8:33 p.m. Sunrise tomorrow is at 6:33 a.m. This is NOAA Weather Radio Station WXK91 in Topeka. Here are the 4 p.m. conditions for the local area. At Topeka, it was cloudy. The temperature was 82 degrees, the dew point 73, and the relative humidity was 74%. The wind was east at 6 miles an hour. The pressure was 30.00 inches and falling. At Manhattan, it was mostly sunny. The temperature was 84 degrees, the dew point 71, and the relative humidity was 65%. The wind was calm. Around the region, at Springfield, a thunderstorm was reported, with a temperature of 74. It was 84 at Concordia. It was mostly sunny, with a temperature of 85 at Emporia, and 80 at Omaha. At Lawrence, it was partly sunny, with a temperature of 81. It was cloudy, with a temperature of 80 at Kansas City, and 89 at Wichita. Once again, at Manhattan, it was 84 degrees under mostly sunny skies. Once again, at Topeka, it was 82 degrees under cloudy skies. Now here is your National Weather Service forecast. This afternoon, mostly sunny. Near steady temperature in the lower 80s. Northeast winds around 5 miles per hour. Tonight, partly cloudy in the evening, then becoming mostly cloudy. A chance of showers. A chance of thunderstorms, mainly in the evening. Humid with lows in the upper 60s. East winds around 5 miles per hour, becoming south after midnight. Chance of rain 50%. Friday, partly sunny with a slight chance of showers and thunderstorms in the morning, then sunny in the afternoon. Humid with highs in the upper 80s. South winds 5 to 10 miles per hour. Friday night, mostly clear. Humid with lows around 70. South winds around 5 miles per hour. Saturday, sunny with highs in the lower 90s. Southeast winds 5 to 10 miles per hour. Saturday night, mostly clear in the evening, then partly cloudy with a slight chance of showers and thunderstorms after midnight. Lows in the middle 70s. Sunday, mostly sunny. Highs in the middle 90s. Sunday night, mostly clear in the evening, then becoming partly cloudy. Lows in the upper 70s. Monday, mostly sunny. Hot with highs in the middle 90s. Monday night, mostly clear in the evening, then becoming partly cloudy. Lows in the middle 70s. Tuesday, mostly sunny. Highs in the middle 90s. Tuesday night, mostly clear in the evening, then partly cloudy with a slight chance of showers and thunderstorms after midnight. Lows in the middle 70s. Wednesday, partly sunny with a slight chance of showers and thunderstorms. Highs in the lower 90s. This hazardous weather outlook is for central Kansas, east central Kansas, north central Kansas and northeast Kansas. For this afternoon and tonight, a severe storm or two may be possible late this evening and overnight across portions of east central Kansas. The strongest storms may produce hail around quarter size, wind gusts around 60 miles per hour, and locally heavy rainfall.

for Friday through Wednesday. Hot and humid conditions set up across the area this weekend, with Sunday into Monday continuing to trend the hottest. Spotter message spotters are encouraged to relay reports of hail, damaging wind, and heavy rainfall over 1 inch to the National Weather Service in Topeka. The Topeka, Kansas climate summary for this evening, as of 4 p.m., August 6, 2026. Today's high temperature was 83 degrees. The normal high is 90. The record high is 109 degrees, which was set in 1934. Today's low temperature was 71 degrees. The normal low is 69. The record low is 53 degrees, which was set in 1948. 0.01 inches of precipitation fell today, which brings the monthly total to 0.24 inches. The total precipitation for the year now stands at 29.10 inches. Today the maximum wind observed was 10 miles an hour from the east. The highest wind gust observed was 16 miles per hour from the northeast. Sunset tonight is at 8:28 p.m. Sunrise tomorrow is at 6:29 a.m. The Manhattan, Kansas climate summary for this evening, as of 4 p.m., August 6, 2026. Today's high temperature was 85 degrees. This high was 6 degrees below the normal high of 91. Today's low temperature was 69 degrees. This low was 2 degrees above the normal low of 67. A trace of precipitation fell today, which brings the monthly total to 0.01 inches. The total precipitation for the year now stands at 20.52 inches. Today the maximum wind observed was 12 miles an hour from the east. The highest wind gust observed was 17 miles per hour from the northeast. Sunset tonight is at 8:33 p.m. Sunrise tomorrow is at 6:33 a.m. This is NOAA Weather Radio Station WXK91 in Topeka. Here are the 4 p.m. conditions for the local area. At Topeka, it was cloudy. The temperature was 82 degrees, the dew point 73, and the relative humidity was 74%. The wind was east at 6 miles an hour. The pressure was 30.00 inches and falling. At Manhattan, it was mostly sunny. The temperature was 84 degrees, the dew point 71, and the relative humidity was 65%. The wind was calm. Around the region, at Springfield, a thunderstorm was reported, with a temperature of 74. It was 84 at Concordia. It was mostly sunny, with a temperature of 85 at Emporia, and 80 at Omaha. At Lawrence, it was partly sunny, with a temperature of 81. It was cloudy, with a temperature of 80 at Kansas City, and 89 at Wichita. Once again, at Manhattan, it was 84 degrees under mostly sunny skies. Once again, at Topeka, it was 82 degrees under cloudy skies. Now here is your National Weather Service forecast. This afternoon, mostly sunny. Near steady temperature in the lower 80s. Northeast winds around 5 miles per hour. Tonight, partly cloudy in the evening, then becoming mostly cloudy. A chance of showers. A chance of thunderstorms, mainly in the evening. Humid with lows in the upper 60s. East winds around 5 miles per hour, becoming south after midnight. Chance of rain 50%. Friday, partly sunny with a slight chance of showers and thunderstorms in the morning, then sunny in the afternoon. Humid with highs in the upper 80s. South winds 5 to 10 miles per hour. Friday night, mostly clear. Humid with lows around 70. South winds around 5 miles per hour. Saturday, sunny with highs in the lower 90s. Southeast winds 5 to 10 miles per hour. Saturday night, mostly clear in the evening, then partly cloudy with a slight chance of showers and thunderstorms after midnight. Lows in the middle 70s. Sunday, mostly sunny. Highs in the middle 90s. Sunday night, mostly clear in the evening, then becoming partly cloudy. Lows in the upper 70s.
Monday, mostly sunny. Hot with highs in the middle 90s. Monday night, mostly clear in the evening, then becoming partly cloudy. Lows in the middle 70s. Tuesday, mostly sunny. Highs in the middle 90s. Tuesday night, mostly clear in the evening, then partly cloudy with a slight chance of showers and thunderstorms after midnight. Lows in the middle 70s. Wednesday, partly sunny with a slight chance of showers and thunderstorms. Highs in the lower 90s. This hazardous weather outlook is for central Kansas, east central Kansas, north central Kansas and northeast Kansas. For this afternoon and tonight, a severe storm or two may be possible late this evening and overnight across portions of east central Kansas. The strongest storms may produce hail around quarter size, wind gusts around 60 miles per hour, and locally heavy rainfall. For Friday through Wednesday, hot and humid conditions set up across the area this weekend with Sunday into Monday continuing to trend the hottest. Spotter message spotters are encouraged to relay reports of hail, damaging wind, and heavy rainfall over 1 inch to the National Weather Service in Topeka. The Topeka, Kansas climate summary for this evening, as of 4 p.m., August 6, 2026. Today's high temperature was 83 degrees. The normal high is 90. The record high is 109 degrees, which was set in 1934. Today's low temperature was 71 degrees. The normal low is 69. The record low is 53 degrees, which was set in 1948. 0.01 inches of precipitation fell today, which brings the monthly total to 0.24 inches. The total precipitation for the year now stands at 29.10 inches. Today the maximum wind observed was 10 miles an hour from the east. The highest wind gust observed was 16 miles per hour from the northeast. Sunset tonight is at 8:28 p.m. Sunrise tomorrow is at 6:29 a.m. The current time is 4:53 p.m. Central Daylight Time. The Manhattan, Kansas climate summary for this evening, as of 4 p.m., August 6, 2026. Today's high temperature was 85 degrees. This high was 6 degrees below the normal high of 91. Today's low temperature was 69 degrees. This low was 2 degrees above the normal low of 67. A trace of precipitation fell today, which brings the monthly total to 0.01 inches. The total precipitation for the year now stands at 20.52 inches. Today the maximum wind observed was 12 miles an hour from the east. The highest wind gust observed was 17 miles per hour from the northeast. Sunset tonight is at 8:33 p.m. Sunrise tomorrow is at 6:33 a.m. This is NOAA Weather Radio Station WXK91 in Topeka. Here are the 4 p.m. conditions for the local area. At Topeka, it was cloudy. The temperature was 82 degrees, the dew point 73, and the relative humidity was 74%. The wind was east at 6 miles an hour. The pressure was 30.00 inches and falling. At Manhattan, it was mostly sunny. The temperature was 84 degrees, the dew point 71, and the relative humidity was 65%. The wind was calm. Around the region, at Springfield, a thunderstorm was reported, with a temperature of 74. It was 84 at Concordia. It was mostly sunny, with a temperature of 85 at Emporia, and 80 at Omaha. At Lawrence, it was partly sunny, with a temperature of 81. It was cloudy, with a temperature of 80 at Kansas City, and 89 at Wichita. Once again, at Manhattan, it was 84 degrees under mostly sunny skies. Once again, at Topeka, it was 82 degrees under cloudy skies. Now here is your National Weather Service forecast. This afternoon, mostly sunny. Near steady temperature in the lower 80s. Northeast winds around 5 miles per hour. Tonight, partly cloudy in the evening, then becoming mostly cloudy.

a chance of showers, a chance of thunderstorms, mainly in the evening. Humid with lows in the upper 60s. East winds around 5 miles per hour, becoming south after midnight. Chance of rain 50%. Friday, partly sunny with a slight chance of showers and thunderstorms in the morning, then sunny in the afternoon. Humid with highs in the upper 80s. South winds 5 to 10 miles per hour. Friday night, mostly clear. Humid with lows around 70. South winds around 5 miles per hour. Saturday, sunny with highs in the lower 90s. Southeast winds 5 to 10 miles per hour. Saturday night, mostly clear in the evening, then partly cloudy with a slight chance of showers and thunderstorms after midnight. Lows in the middle 70s. Sunday, mostly sunny. Highs in the middle 90s. Sunday night, mostly clear in the evening, then becoming partly cloudy. Lows in the upper 70s. Monday, mostly sunny. Hot with highs in the middle 90s. Monday night, mostly clear in the evening, then becoming partly cloudy. Lows in the middle 70s. Tuesday, mostly sunny. Highs in the middle 90s. Tuesday night, mostly clear in the evening, then partly cloudy with a slight chance of showers and thunderstorms after midnight. Lows in the middle 70s. Wednesday, partly sunny with a slight chance of showers and thunderstorms. Highs in the lower 90s. This hazardous weather outlook is for central Kansas, east central Kansas, north central Kansas and northeast Kansas. For this afternoon and tonight, a severe storm or two may be possible late this evening and overnight across portions of east central Kansas. The strongest storms may produce hail around quarter size, wind gusts around 60 miles per hour, and locally heavy rainfall. For Friday through Wednesday, hot and humid conditions set up across the area this weekend, with Sunday into Monday continuing to trend the hottest. Spotter message spotters are encouraged to relay reports of hail, damaging wind, and heavy rainfall over 1 inch to the National Weather Service in Topeka. The Topeka, Kansas climate summary for this evening, as of 4 p.m., August 6, 2026. Today's high temperature was 83 degrees. The normal high is 90. The record high is 109 degrees, which was set in 1934. Today's low temperature was 71 degrees. The normal low is 69. The record low is 53 degrees, which was set in 1948. 0.01 inches of precipitation fell today, which brings the monthly total to 0.24 inches. The total precipitation for the year now stands at 29.10 inches. Today the maximum wind observed was 10 miles an hour from the east. The highest wind gust observed was 16 miles per hour from the northeast. Sunset tonight is at 8:28 p.m. Sunrise tomorrow is at 6:29 a.m. The Manhattan, Kansas climate summary for this evening, as of 4 p.m., August 6, 2026. Today's high temperature was 85 degrees. This high was 6 degrees below the normal high of 91. Today's low temperature was 69 degrees. This low was 2 degrees above the normal low of 67. A trace of precipitation fell today, which brings the monthly total to 0.01 inches. The total precipitation for the year now stands at 20.52 inches. Today the maximum wind observed was 12 miles an hour from the east. The highest wind gust observed was 17 miles per hour from the northeast. Sunset tonight is at 8:33 p.m. Sunrise tomorrow is at 6:33 a.m. This is NOAA Weather Radio Station WXK91 in Topeka. Here are the 4 p.m. conditions for the local area. At Topeka, it was cloudy. The temperature was 82 degrees, the dew point 73, and the relative humidity was 74%. The wind was east at 6 miles an hour. The pressure was 30.00 inches and falling. At Manhattan, it was mostly sunny. The temperature was 84 degrees,
the dew point 71, and the relative humidity was 65%. The wind was calm. Around the region, at Springfield, a thunderstorm was reported, with a temperature of 74. It was 84 at Concordia. It was mostly sunny, with a temperature of 85 at Emporia, and 80 at Omaha. At Lawrence, it was partly sunny, with a temperature of 81. It was cloudy, with a temperature of 80 at Kansas City, and 89 at Wichita. Once again, at Manhattan, it was 84 degrees under mostly sunny skies. Once again, at Topeka, it was 82 degrees under cloudy skies. Now here is your National Weather Service forecast. This afternoon, mostly sunny. Near steady temperature in the lower 80s. Northeast winds around 5 miles per hour. Tonight, partly cloudy in the evening, then becoming mostly cloudy. A chance of showers. A chance of thunderstorms, mainly in the evening. Humid with lows in the upper 60s. East winds around 5 miles per hour, becoming south after midnight. Chance of rain 50%. Friday, partly sunny with a slight chance of showers and thunderstorms in the morning, then sunny in the afternoon. Humid with highs in the upper 80s. South winds 5 to 10 miles per hour. Friday night, mostly clear. Humid with lows around 70. South winds around 5 miles per hour. Saturday, sunny with highs in the lower 90s. Southeast winds 5 to 10 miles per hour. Saturday night, mostly clear in the evening, then partly cloudy with a slight chance of showers and thunderstorms after midnight. Lows in the middle 70s. Sunday, mostly sunny. Highs in the middle 90s. Sunday night, mostly clear in the evening, then becoming partly cloudy. Lows in the upper 70s. Monday, mostly sunny. Hot with highs in the middle 90s. Monday night, mostly clear in the evening, then becoming partly cloudy. Lows in the middle 70s. Tuesday, mostly sunny. Highs in the middle 90s. Tuesday night, mostly clear in the evening, then partly cloudy with a slight chance of showers and thunderstorms after midnight. Lows in the middle 70s. Wednesday, partly sunny with a slight chance of showers and thunderstorms. Highs in the lower 90s. This hazardous weather outlook is for central Kansas, east central Kansas, north central Kansas, and northeast Kansas. For this afternoon and tonight, a severe storm or two may be possible late this evening and overnight across portions of east central Kansas. The strongest storms may produce hail around quarter size, wind gusts around 60 miles per hour, and locally heavy rainfall. For Friday through Wednesday, hot and humid conditions set up across the area this weekend, with Sunday into Monday continuing to trend the hottest. Spotter message spotters are encouraged to relay reports of hail, damaging wind, and heavy rainfall over 1 inch to the National Weather Service in Topeka. The Topeka, Kansas climate summary for this evening, as of 4 p.m., August 6, 2026. Today's high temperature was 83 degrees. The normal high is 90. The record high is 109 degrees, which was set in 1934. Today's low temperature was 71 degrees. The normal low is 69. The record low is 53 degrees, which was set in 1948. 0.01 inches of precipitation fell today, which brings the monthly total to 0.24 inches. The total precipitation for the year now stands at 29.10 inches. Today the maximum wind observed was 10 miles an hour from the east. The highest wind gust observed was 16 miles per hour from the northeast. Sunset tonight is at 8:28 p.m. Sunrise tomorrow is at 6:29 a.m. The Manhattan, Kansas climate summary for this evening, as of 4 p.m., August 6, 2026. Today's high temperature was 85 degrees. This high was 6 degrees below the normal high of 91. Today's low temperature was 69 degrees. This low was 2 degrees above the normal low of 67.
a trace of

Precipitation fell today, which brings the monthly total to 0.01 inches. The total precipitation for the year now stands at 20.52 inches. Today the maximum wind observed was 12 miles an hour from the east. The highest wind gust observed was 17 miles per hour from the northeast. Sunset tonight is at 8:33 p.m. Sunrise tomorrow is at 6:33 a.m. This is NOAA Weather Radio Station WXK91 in Topeka. Now here is your National Weather Service forecast. This afternoon, mostly sunny. Near steady temperature in the lower 80s. Northeast winds around 5 miles per hour. Tonight, partly cloudy in the evening, then becoming mostly cloudy. A chance of showers. A chance of thunderstorms, mainly in the evening. Humid with lows in the upper 60s. East winds around 5 miles per hour, becoming south after midnight. Chance of rain 50%. Friday, partly sunny with a slight chance of showers and thunderstorms in the morning, then sunny in the afternoon. Humid with highs in the upper 80s. South winds 5 to 10 miles per hour. Friday night, mostly clear. Humid with lows around 70. South winds around 5 miles per hour. Saturday, sunny with highs in the lower 90s. Southeast winds 5 to 10 miles per hour. Saturday night, mostly clear in the evening, then partly cloudy with a slight chance of showers and thunderstorms after midnight. Lows in the middle 70s. Sunday, mostly sunny. Highs in the middle 90s. Sunday night, mostly clear in the evening, then becoming partly cloudy. Lows in the upper 70s. Monday, mostly sunny. Hot with highs in the middle 90s. Monday night, mostly clear in the evening, then becoming partly cloudy. Lows in the middle 70s. Tuesday, mostly sunny. Highs in the middle 90s. Tuesday night, mostly clear in the evening, then partly cloudy with a slight chance of showers and thunderstorms after midnight. Lows in the middle 70s. Wednesday, partly sunny with a slight chance of showers and thunderstorms. Highs in the lower 90s. The current time is 5:09 p.m. Central Daylight Time. This hazardous weather outlook is for Central Kansas, East Central Kansas, North Central Kansas and Northeast Kansas. For this afternoon and tonight, a severe storm or two may be possible late this evening and overnight across portions of East Central Kansas. The strongest storms may produce hail around quarter size, wind gusts around 60 miles per hour, and locally heavy rainfall. For Friday through Wednesday, hot and humid conditions set up across the area this weekend with Sunday into Monday continuing to trend the hottest. Spotter message spotters are encouraged to relay reports of hail, damaging wind, and heavy rainfall over 1 inch to the National Weather Service in Topeka. The Topeka, Kansas climate summary for this evening, as of 4 p.m., August 6, 2026. Today's high temperature was 83 degrees. The normal high is 90. The record high is 109 degrees, which was set in 1934. Today's low temperature was 71 degrees. The normal low is 69. The record low is 53 degrees, which was set in 1948. 0.01 inches of precipitation fell today, which brings the monthly total to 0.24 inches. The total precipitation for the year now stands at 29.10 inches. Today the maximum wind observed was 10 miles an hour from the east. The highest wind gust observed was 16 miles per hour from the northeast. Sunset tonight is at 8:28 p.m. Sunrise tomorrow is at 6:29 a.m. The Manhattan, Kansas climate summary for this evening, as of 4 p.m., August 6, 2026. Today's high temperature was 85 degrees. This high was 6 degrees below the normal high of 91. Today's low temperature was 69 degrees. This low was 2 degrees above the normal low of 67. A trace of precipitation fell today, which brings the monthly total to 0.

0.01 inches. The total precipitation for the year now stands at 20.52 inches. Today the maximum wind observed was 12 miles an hour from the east. The highest wind gust observed was 17 miles per hour from the northeast. Sunset tonight is at 8:33 p.m. Sunrise tomorrow is at 6:33 a.m. This is NOAA Weather Radio Station WXK91 in Topeka. Here are the 5 p.m. conditions for the local area. At Topeka, it was partly sunny. The temperature was 82 degrees, the dew point 73, and the relative humidity was 74%. The wind was east at 6 miles an hour. The pressure was 30.00 inches and steady. At Manhattan, it was mostly sunny. The temperature was 84 degrees, the dew point 72, and the relative humidity was 67%. The wind was northeast at 8 miles an hour. Around the region, it was 82 at Concordia. It was mostly sunny, with a temperature of 83 at Kansas City, 85 at Emporia, and 82 at Omaha. It was partly sunny, with a temperature of 81 at Lawrence, and 73 at Springfield. It was cloudy, with a temperature of 78 at Beatrice, and 90 at Wichita. Once again, at Manhattan, it was 84 degrees under mostly sunny skies. Once again, at Topeka, it was 82 degrees under partly sunny skies. Now here is your National Weather Service forecast. This afternoon, mostly sunny. Near steady temperature in the lower 80s. Northeast winds around 5 miles per hour. Tonight, partly cloudy in the evening, then becoming mostly cloudy. A chance of showers. A chance of thunderstorms, mainly in the evening. Humid with lows in the upper 60s. East winds around 5 miles per hour, becoming south after midnight. Chance of rain 50%. Friday, partly sunny with a slight chance of showers and thunderstorms in the morning, then sunny in the afternoon. Humid with highs in the upper 80s. South winds 5 to 10 miles per hour. Friday night, mostly clear. Humid with lows around 70. South winds around 5 miles per hour. Saturday, sunny with highs in the lower 90s. Southeast winds 5 to 10 miles per hour. Saturday night, mostly clear in the evening, then partly cloudy with a slight chance of showers and thunderstorms after midnight. Lows in the middle 70s. Sunday, mostly sunny. Highs in the middle 90s. Sunday night, mostly clear in the evening, then becoming partly cloudy. Lows in the upper 70s. Monday, mostly sunny. Hot with highs in the middle 90s. Monday night, mostly clear in the evening, then becoming partly cloudy. Lows in the middle 70s. Tuesday, mostly sunny. Highs in the middle 90s. Tuesday night, mostly clear in the evening, then partly cloudy with a slight chance of showers and thunderstorms after midnight. Lows in the middle 70s. Wednesday, partly sunny with a slight chance of showers and thunderstorms. Highs in the lower 90s. This hazardous weather outlook is for central Kansas, east central Kansas, north central Kansas and northeast Kansas. For this afternoon and tonight, a severe storm or two may be possible late this evening and overnight across portions of east central Kansas. The strongest storms may produce hail around quarter size, wind gusts around 60 miles per hour, and locally heavy rainfall. For Friday through Wednesday, hot and humid conditions set up across the area this weekend with Sunday into Monday continuing to trend the hottest. Spotter message spotters are encouraged to relay reports of hail, damaging wind, and heavy rainfall over 1 inch to the National Weather Service in Topeka. The Topeka, Kansas climate summary for this evening, as of 4 p.m., August 6, 2026. Today's high temperature was 83 degrees. The normal high is 90. The record high is 109 degrees, which was set in 1934. Today's low temperature was 71 degrees. The normal low is 69.

The record low is 53 degrees, which was set in 1948. 0.01 inches of precipitation fell today, which brings the monthly total to 0.24 inches. The total precipitation for the year now stands at 29.10 inches. Today the maximum wind observed was 10 miles an hour from the east. The highest wind gust observed was 16 miles per hour from the northeast. Sunset tonight is at 8:28 p.m. Sunrise tomorrow is at 6:29 a.m. The Manhattan, Kansas climate summary for this evening, as of 4 p.m., August 6, 2026. Today's high temperature was 85 degrees. This high was 6 degrees below the normal high of 91. Today's low temperature was 69 degrees. This low was 2 degrees above the normal low of 67. A trace of precipitation fell today, which brings the monthly total to 0.01 inches. The total precipitation for the year now stands at 20.52 inches. Today the maximum wind observed was 12 miles an hour from the east. The highest wind gust observed was 17 miles per hour from the northeast. Sunset tonight is at 8:33 p.m. Sunrise tomorrow is at 6:33 a.m. This is NOAA Weather Radio Station WXK91 in Topeka. Here are the 5 p.m. conditions for the local area. At Topeka, it was partly sunny. The temperature was 82 degrees, the dew point 73, and the relative humidity was 74%. The wind was east at 6 miles an hour. The pressure was 30.00 inches and steady. At Manhattan, it was mostly sunny. The temperature was 84 degrees, the dew point 72, and the relative humidity was 67%. The wind was northeast at 8 miles an hour. Around the region, it was 82 at Concordia. It was mostly sunny, with a temperature of 83 at Kansas City, 85 at Emporia, and 82 at Omaha. It was partly sunny, with a temperature of 81 at Lawrence, and 73 at Springfield. It was cloudy, with a temperature of 78 at Beatrice, and 90 at Wichita. Once again, at Manhattan, it was 84 degrees under mostly sunny skies. Once again, at Topeka, it was 82 degrees under partly sunny skies. Now here is your National Weather Service forecast. This afternoon, mostly sunny. Near steady temperature in the lower 80s. Northeast winds around 5 miles per hour. Tonight, partly cloudy in the evening, then becoming mostly cloudy. A chance of showers. A chance of thunderstorms, mainly in the evening. Humid with lows in the upper 60s. East winds around 5 miles per hour, becoming south after midnight. Chance of rain 50%. Friday, partly sunny with a slight chance of showers and thunderstorms in the morning, then sunny in the afternoon. Humid with highs in the upper 80s. South winds 5 to 10 miles per hour. Friday night, mostly clear. Humid with lows around 70. South winds around 5 miles per hour. Saturday, sunny with highs in the lower 90s. Southeast winds 5 to 10 miles per hour. Saturday night, mostly clear in the evening, then partly cloudy with a slight chance of showers and thunderstorms after midnight. Lows in the middle 70s. Sunday, mostly sunny. Highs in the middle 90s. Sunday night, mostly clear in the evening, then becoming partly cloudy. Lows in the upper 70s. Monday, mostly sunny. Hot with highs in the middle 90s. Monday night, mostly clear in the evening, then becoming partly cloudy. Lows in the middle 70s. Tuesday, mostly sunny. Highs in the middle 90s. Tuesday night, mostly clear in the evening, then partly cloudy with a slight chance of showers and thunderstorms after midnight. Lows in the middle 70s. Wednesday, partly sunny with a slight chance of showers and thunderstorms. Highs in the lower 90s. This hazardous weather outlook is for central Kansas, east central Kansas, north central Kansas.

in northeast Kansas. For this afternoon and tonight, a severe storm or two may be possible late this evening and overnight across portions of east central Kansas. The strongest storms may produce hail around quarter size, wind gusts around 60 miles per hour, and locally heavy rainfall. For Friday through Wednesday, hot and humid conditions set up across the area this weekend, with Sunday into Monday continuing to trend the hottest. Spotter message spotters are encouraged to relay reports of hail, damaging wind, and heavy rainfall over 1 inch to the National Weather Service in Topeka. The Topeka, Kansas climate summary for this evening, as of 4 p.m., August 6, 2026. Today's high temperature was 83 degrees. The normal high is 90. The record high is 109 degrees, which was set in 1934. Today's low temperature was 71 degrees. The normal low is 69. The record low is 53 degrees, which was set in 1948. 0.01 inches of precipitation fell today, which brings the monthly total to 0.24 inches. The total precipitation for the year now stands at 29.10 inches. Today the maximum wind observed was 10 miles an hour from the east. The highest wind gust observed was 16 miles per hour from the northeast. Sunset tonight is at 8:28 p.m. Sunrise tomorrow is at 6:29 a.m. The current time is 5:23 p.m. Central Daylight Time. The Manhattan, Kansas climate summary for this evening, as of 4 p.m., August 6, 2026. Today's high temperature was 85 degrees. This high was 6 degrees below the normal high of 91. Today's low temperature was 69 degrees. This low was 2 degrees above the normal low of 67. A trace of precipitation fell today, which brings the monthly total to 0.01 inches. The total precipitation for the year now stands at 20.52 inches. Today the maximum wind observed was 12 miles an hour from the east. The highest wind gust observed was 17 miles per hour from the northeast. Sunset tonight is at 8:33 p.m. Sunrise tomorrow is at 6:33 a.m. This is NOAA Weather Radio Station WXK91, in Topeka. Here are the 5 p.m. conditions for the local area. At Topeka, it was partly sunny. The temperature was 82 degrees, the dew point 73, and the relative humidity was 74%. The wind was east at 6 miles an hour. The pressure was 30.00 inches and steady. At Manhattan, it was mostly sunny. The temperature was 84 degrees, the dew point 72, and the relative humidity was 67%. The wind was northeast at 8 miles an hour. Around the region, it was 82 at Concordia. It was mostly sunny, with a temperature of 83 at Kansas City, 85 at Emporia, and 82 at Omaha. It was partly sunny, with a temperature of 81 at Lawrence, and 73 at Springfield. It was cloudy, with a temperature of 78 at Beatrice, and 90 at Wichita. Once again, at Manhattan, it was 84 degrees under mostly sunny skies. Once again, at Topeka, it was 82 degrees under partly sunny skies. Now here is your National Weather Service forecast. This afternoon, mostly sunny. Near steady temperature in the lower 80s. Northeast winds around 5 miles per hour. Tonight, partly cloudy in the evening, then becoming mostly cloudy. A chance of showers. A chance of thunderstorms, mainly in the evening. Humid with lows in the upper 60s. East winds around 5 miles per hour, becoming south after midnight. Chance of rain 50%. Friday, partly sunny with a slight chance of showers and thunderstorms in the morning, then sunny in the afternoon. Humid with highs in the upper 80s. South winds 5 to 10 miles per hour. Friday night, mostly clear. Humid with lows around 70. South winds around 5 miles per hour. Saturday, sunny with highs in the lower 90s.
southeast winds 5 to 10 miles per hour. Saturday night, mostly clear in the evening, then partly cloudy with a slight chance of showers and thunderstorms after midnight. Lows in the middle 70s. Sunday, mostly sunny. Highs in the middle 90s. Sunday night, mostly clear in the evening, then becoming partly cloudy. Lows in the upper 70s. Monday, mostly sunny. Hot with highs in the middle 90s. Monday night, mostly clear in the evening, then becoming partly cloudy. Lows in the middle 70s. Tuesday, mostly sunny. Highs in the middle 90s. Tuesday night, mostly clear in the evening, then partly cloudy with a slight chance of showers and thunderstorms after midnight. Lows in the middle 70s. Wednesday, partly sunny with a slight chance of showers and thunderstorms. Highs in the lower 90s. This hazardous weather outlook is for central Kansas, east central Kansas, north central Kansas, and northeast Kansas. For this afternoon and tonight, a severe storm or two may be possible late this evening and overnight across portions of east central Kansas. The strongest storms may produce hail around quarter size, wind gusts around 60 miles per hour, and locally heavy rainfall. For Friday through Wednesday, hot and humid conditions set up across the area this weekend, with Sunday into Monday continuing to trend the hottest. Spotter message spotters are encouraged to relay reports of hail, damaging wind, and heavy rainfall over 1 inch to the National Weather Service in Topeka. The Topeka, Kansas climate summary for this evening, as of 4 p.m., August 6, 2026. Today's high temperature was 83 degrees. The normal high is 90. The record high is 109 degrees, which was set in 1934. Today's low temperature was 71 degrees. The normal low is 69. The record low is 53 degrees, which was set in 1948. 0.01 inches of precipitation fell today, which brings the monthly total to 0.24 inches. The total precipitation for the year now stands at 29.10 inches. Today the maximum wind observed was 10 miles an hour from the east. The highest wind gust observed was 16 miles per hour from the northeast. Sunset tonight is at 8:28 p.m. Sunrise tomorrow is at 6:29 a.m. The Manhattan, Kansas climate summary for this evening, as of 4 p.m., August 6, 2026. Today's high temperature was 85 degrees. This high was 6 degrees below the normal high of 91. Today's low temperature was 69 degrees. This low was 2 degrees above the normal low of 67. A trace of precipitation fell today, which brings the monthly total to 0.01 inches. The total precipitation for the year now stands at 20.52 inches. Today the maximum wind observed was 12 miles an hour from the east. The highest wind gust observed was 17 miles per hour from the northeast. Sunset tonight is at 8:33 p.m. Sunrise tomorrow is at 6:33 a.m. This is NOAA Weather Radio Station WXK91 in Topeka. Here are the 5 p.m. conditions for the local area. At Topeka, it was partly sunny. The temperature was 82 degrees, the dew point 73, and the relative humidity was 74%. The wind was east at 6 miles an hour. The pressure was 30.00 inches and steady. At Manhattan, it was mostly sunny. The temperature was 84 degrees, the dew point 72, and the relative humidity was 67%. The wind was northeast at 8 miles an hour. Around the region, it was 82 at Concordia. It was mostly sunny, with a temperature of 83 at Kansas City, 85 at Emporia, and 82 at Omaha. It was partly sunny, with a temperature of 81 at Lawrence, and 73 at Springfield. It was cloudy, with a temperature of 78 at Beatrice, and 90 at Wichita. Once again, at Manhattan, it was 84 degrees under mostly sunny skies. Once again,
at Topeka, it was 82 degrees under partly sunny skies. Now here is your National Weather Service forecast. This afternoon, mostly sunny. Near steady temperature in the lower 80s. Northeast winds around 5 miles per hour. Tonight, partly cloudy in the evening, then becoming mostly cloudy. A chance of showers. A chance of thunderstorms, mainly in the evening. Humid with lows in the upper 60s. East winds around 5 miles per hour, becoming south after midnight. Chance of rain 50%. Friday, partly sunny with a slight chance of showers and thunderstorms in the morning, then sunny in the afternoon. Humid with highs in the upper 80s. South winds 5 to 10 miles per hour. Friday night, mostly clear. Humid with lows around 70. South winds around 5 miles per hour. Saturday, sunny with highs in the lower 90s. Southeast winds 5 to 10 miles per hour. Saturday night, mostly clear in the evening, then partly cloudy with a slight chance of showers and thunderstorms after midnight. Lows in the middle 70s. Sunday, mostly sunny. Highs in the middle 90s. Sunday night, mostly clear in the evening, then becoming partly cloudy. Lows in the upper 70s. Monday, mostly sunny. Hot with highs in the middle 90s. Monday night, mostly clear in the evening, then the upper 70s. Monday, mostly sunny. Hot with highs in the middle 90s. Monday night, mostly clear in the evening, then becoming partly cloudy. Lows in the middle 70s. Tuesday, mostly sunny. Highs in the middle 90s. Tuesday night, mostly clear in the evening, then partly cloudy with a slight chance of showers and thunderstorms after midnight. Lows in the middle 70s. Wednesday, partly sunny with a slight chance of showers and thunderstorms. Highs in the lower 90s. This hazardous weather outlook is for central Kansas, east central Kansas, north central Kansas and northeast Kansas. For this afternoon and tonight, a severe storm or two may be possible late this evening and overnight across portions of east central Kansas. The strongest storms may produce hail around quarter size, wind gusts around 60 miles per hour, and locally heavy rainfall. For Friday through Wednesday, hot and humid conditions set up across the area this weekend, with Sunday into Monday continuing to trend the hottest. Spotter message spotters are encouraged to relay reports of hail, damaging wind, and heavy rainfall over 1 inch to the National Weather Service in Topeka. The Topeka, Kansas climate summary for this evening, as of 4 p.m., August 6, 2026. Today's high temperature was 83 degrees. The normal high is 90. The record high is 109 degrees, which was set in 1934. Today's low temperature was 71 degrees. The normal low is 69. The record low is 53 degrees, which was set in 1948. 0.01 inches of precipitation fell today, which brings the monthly total to 0.24 inches. The total precipitation for the year now stands at 29.10 inches. Today the maximum wind observed was 10 miles an hour from the east. The highest wind gust observed was 16 miles per hour from the northeast. Sunset tonight is at 8:28 p.m. Sunrise tomorrow is at 6:29 a.m. The Manhattan, Kansas climate summary for this evening, as of 4 p.m., August 6, 2026. Today's high temperature was 85 degrees. This high was 6 degrees below the normal high of 91. Today's low temperature was 69 degrees. This low was 2 degrees above the normal low of 67. A trace of precipitation fell today, which brings the monthly total to 0.01 inches. The total precipitation for the year now stands at 20.52 inches. Today the maximum wind observed was 12 miles an hour from the east. The highest wind gust observed was 17 miles per hour from the northeast. Sunset tonight is at 8:33 p.m. Sunrise tomorrow is at 6:33 a.m.
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here are the 5 p.m. conditions for the local area. At Topeka, it was partly sunny. The temperature was 82 degrees, the dew point 73, and the relative humidity was 74%. The wind was east at 6 miles an hour. The pressure was 30.00 inches and steady. At Manhattan, it was mostly sunny. The temperature was 84 degrees, the dew point 72, and the relative humidity was 67%. The wind was northeast at 8 miles an hour. Around the region, it was 82 at Concordia. It was mostly sunny, with a temperature of 83 at Kansas City, 85 at Emporia, and 82 at Omaha. It was partly sunny, with a temperature of 81 at Lawrence, and 73 at Springfield. It was cloudy, with a temperature of 78 at Beatrice, and 90 at Wichita. Once again, at Manhattan, it was 84 degrees under mostly sunny skies. Once again, at Topeka, it was 82 degrees under partly sunny skies. Now here is your National Weather Service forecast. This afternoon, mostly sunny. Near steady temperature in the lower 80s. Northeast winds around 5 miles per hour. Tonight, partly cloudy in the evening, then becoming mostly cloudy. A chance of showers. A chance of thunderstorms, mainly in the evening. Humid with lows in the upper 60s. East winds around 5 miles per hour, becoming south after midnight. Chance of rain 50%. Friday, partly sunny with a slight chance of showers and thunderstorms in the morning, then sunny in the afternoon. Humid with highs in the upper 80s. South winds 5 to 10 miles per hour. Friday night, mostly clear. Humid with lows around 70. South winds around 5 miles per hour. Saturday, sunny with highs in the lower 90s. Southeast winds 5 to 10 miles per hour. Saturday night, mostly clear in the evening, then partly cloudy with a slight chance of showers and thunderstorms after midnight. Lows in the middle 70s. Sunday, mostly sunny. Highs in the middle 90s. Sunday night, mostly clear in the evening, then becoming partly cloudy. Lows in the upper 70s. Monday, mostly sunny. Hot with highs in the middle 90s. Monday night, mostly clear in the evening, then becoming partly cloudy. Lows in the middle 70s. Tuesday, mostly sunny. Highs in the middle 90s. Tuesday night, mostly clear in the evening, then partly cloudy with a slight chance of showers and thunderstorms after midnight. Lows in the middle 70s. Wednesday, partly sunny with a slight chance of showers and thunderstorms. Highs in the lower 90s. 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The current time is 5:39 p.m. Central Daylight Time. This hazardous weather outlook is for Central Kansas, East Central Kansas, North Central Kansas and Northeast Kansas. For this afternoon and tonight, a severe storm or two may be possible late this evening and overnight across portions of East Central Kansas. The strongest storms may produce hail around quarter size, wind gusts around 60 miles per hour, and locally heavy rainfall. For Friday through Wednesday, hot and humid conditions set up across the area this weekend, with Sunday into Monday continuing to trend the hottest. Spotter message spotters are encouraged to relay reports of hail, damaging wind, and heavy rainfall over 1 inch to the National Weather Service in Topeka. The Topeka, Kansas climate summary for this evening, as of 4 p.m., August 6, 2026. Today's high temperature was 83 degrees. The normal high is 90. The record high is 109 degrees, which was set in 1934. Today's low temperature was 71 degrees. The normal low is 69. The record low is 53 degrees, which was set in 1948. 0.01 inches of precipitation fell today, which brings the monthly total to 0.24 inches. The total precipitation for the year now stands at 29.10 inches. Today,

from the northeast. Sunset tonight is at 8:33 p.m. Sunrise tomorrow is at 6:33 a.m. This is NOAA Weather Radio Station WXK91 in Topeka. Here are the 5 p.m. conditions for the local area. At Topeka, it was partly sunny. The temperature was 82 degrees, the dew point 73, and the relative humidity was 74%. The wind was east at 6 miles an hour. The pressure was 30.00 inches and steady. At Manhattan, it was mostly sunny. The temperature was 84 degrees, the dew point 72, and the relative humidity was 67%. The wind was northeast at 8 miles an hour. Around the region, it was 82 at Concordia. It was mostly sunny, with a temperature of 83 at Kansas City, 85 at Emporia, and 82 at Omaha. It was partly sunny, with a temperature of 81 at Lawrence, and 73 at Springfield. It was cloudy, with a temperature of 78 at Beatrice, and 90 at Wichita. Once again, at Manhattan, it was 84 degrees under mostly sunny skies. Once again, at Topeka, it was 82 degrees under partly sunny skies. Now here is your National Weather Service forecast. This afternoon, mostly sunny. Near steady temperature in the lower 80s. Northeast winds around 5 miles per hour. Tonight, partly cloudy in the evening, then becoming mostly cloudy. A chance of showers. A chance of thunderstorms, mainly in the evening. Humid with lows in the upper 60s. East winds around 5 miles per hour, becoming south after midnight. Chance of rain 50%. Friday, partly sunny with a slight chance of showers and thunderstorms in the morning, then sunny in the afternoon. Humid with highs in the upper 80s. South winds 5 to 10 miles per hour. Friday night, mostly clear. Humid with lows around 70. South winds around 5 miles per hour. Saturday, sunny with highs in the lower 90s. Southeast winds 5 to 10 miles per hour. Saturday night, mostly clear in the evening, then partly cloudy with a slight chance of showers and thunderstorms after midnight. Lows in the middle 70s. Sunday, mostly sunny. Highs in the middle 90s. Sunday night, mostly clear in the evening, then becoming partly cloudy. Lows in the upper 70s. Monday, mostly sunny. Hot with highs in the middle 90s. Monday night, mostly clear in the evening, then becoming partly cloudy. Lows in the middle 70s. Tuesday, mostly sunny. Highs in the middle 90s. Tuesday night, mostly clear in the evening, then partly cloudy with a slight chance of showers and thunderstorms after midnight. Lows in the middle 70s. Wednesday, partly sunny with a slight chance of showers and thunderstorms. Highs in the lower 90s. This hazardous weather outlook is for central Kansas, east central Kansas, north central Kansas and northeast Kansas. For this afternoon and tonight, a severe storm or two may be possible late this evening and overnight across portions of east central Kansas. The strongest storms may produce hail around quarter size, wind gusts around 60 miles per hour, and locally heavy rainfall. For Friday through Wednesday, hot and humid conditions set up across the area this weekend with Sunday into Monday continuing to trend the hottest. Spotter message spotters are encouraged to relay reports of hail, damaging wind, and heavy rainfall over 1 inch to the National Weather Service in Topeka. The Topeka, Kansas climate summary for this evening, as of 4 p.m., August 6, 2026. Today's high temperature was 83 degrees. The normal high is 90. The record high is 109 degrees, which was set in 1934. Today's low temperature was 71 degrees. The normal low is 69. The record low is 53 degrees, which was set in 1948. 0.01 inches of precipitation fell today, which brings the monthly total to 0.24 inches. The total precipitation for the year now stands at 29.

9.10 inches. Today the maximum wind observed was 10 miles an hour from the east. The highest wind gust observed was 16 miles per hour from the northeast. Sunset tonight is at 8:28 p.m. Sunrise tomorrow is at 6:29 a.m. The Manhattan, Kansas climate summary for this evening, as of 4 p.m., August 6, 2026. Today's high temperature was 85 degrees. This high was 6 degrees below the normal high of 91. Today's low temperature was 69 degrees. This low was 2 degrees above the normal low of 67. A trace of precipitation fell today, which brings the monthly total to 0.01 inches. The total precipitation for the year now stands at 20.52 inches. Today the maximum wind observed was 12 miles an hour from the east. The highest wind gust observed was 17 miles per hour from the northeast. Sunset tonight is at 8:33 p.m. Sunrise tomorrow is at 6:33 a.m. This is NOAA Weather Radio Station WXK91, in Topeka. Here are the 5 p.m. conditions for the local area. At Topeka, it was partly sunny. The temperature was 82 degrees, the dew point 73, and the relative humidity was 74%. The wind was east at 6 miles an hour. The pressure was 30.00 inches and steady. At Manhattan, it was mostly sunny. The temperature was 84 degrees, the dew point 72, and the relative humidity was 67%. The wind was northeast at 8 miles an hour. Around the region, it was 82 at Concordia. It was mostly sunny, with a temperature of 83 at Kansas City, 85 at Emporia, and 82 at Omaha. It was partly sunny, with a temperature of 81 at Lawrence, and 73 at Springfield. It was cloudy, with a temperature of 78 at Beatrice, and 90 at Wichita. Once again, at Manhattan, it was 84 degrees under mostly sunny skies. Once again, at Topeka, it was 82 degrees under partly sunny skies. Now here is your National Weather Service forecast. This afternoon, mostly sunny. Near steady temperature in the lower 80s. Northeast winds around 5 miles per hour. Tonight, partly cloudy in the evening, then becoming mostly cloudy. A chance of showers. A chance of thunderstorms, mainly in the evening. Humid with lows in the upper 60s. East winds around 5 miles per hour, becoming south after midnight. Chance of rain 50%. Friday, partly sunny with a slight chance of showers and thunderstorms in the morning, then sunny in the afternoon. Humid with highs in the upper 80s. South winds 5 to 10 miles per hour. Friday night, mostly clear. Humid with lows around 70. South winds around 5 miles per hour. Saturday, sunny with highs in the lower 90s. Southeast winds 5 to 10 miles per hour. Saturday night, mostly clear in the evening, then partly cloudy with a slight chance of showers and thunderstorms after midnight. Lows in the middle 70s. Sunday, mostly sunny. Highs in the middle 90s. Sunday night, mostly clear in the evening, then becoming partly cloudy. Lows in the upper 70s. Monday, mostly sunny. Hot with highs in the middle 90s. Monday night, mostly clear in the evening, then becoming partly cloudy. Lows in the middle 70s. Tuesday, mostly sunny. Highs in the middle 90s. Tuesday night, mostly clear in the evening, then partly cloudy with a slight chance of showers and thunderstorms after midnight. Lows in the middle 70s. Wednesday, partly sunny with a slight chance of showers and thunderstorms. Highs in the lower 90s. This hazardous weather outlook is for central Kansas, east central Kansas, north central Kansas and northeast Kansas. For this afternoon and tonight, a severe storm or two may be possible late this evening and overnight across portions of east central Kansas. The strongest storms may produce hail around quarter size,
Wind gusts around 60 miles.

per hour and locally heavy rainfall. For Friday through Wednesday, hot and humid conditions set up across the area this weekend, with Sunday into Monday continuing to trend the hottest. Spotter message spotters are encouraged to relay reports of hail, damaging wind, and heavy rainfall over 1 inch to the National Weather Service in Topeka. The Topeka, Kansas climate summary for this evening, as of 4 p.m., August 6, 2026. Today's high temperature was 83 degrees. The normal high is 90. The record high is 109 degrees, which was set in 1934. Today's low temperature was 71 degrees. The normal low is 69. The record low is 53 degrees, which was set in 1948. 0.01 inches of precipitation fell today, which brings the monthly total to 0.24 inches. The total precipitation for the year now stands at 29.10 inches. Today the maximum wind observed was 10 miles an hour from the east. The highest wind gust observed was 16 miles per hour from the northeast. Sunset tonight is at 8:28 p.m. Sunrise tomorrow is at 6:29 a.m. The current time is 5:53 p.m. Central Daylight Time. The Manhattan, Kansas climate summary for this evening, as of 4 p.m., August 6, 2026. Today's high temperature was 85 degrees. This high was 6 degrees below the normal high of 91. Today's low temperature was 69 degrees. This low was 2 degrees above the normal low of 67. A trace of precipitation fell today, which brings the monthly total to 0.01 inches. The total precipitation for the year now stands at 20.52 inches. Today the maximum wind observed was 12 miles an hour from the east. The highest wind gust observed was 17 miles per hour from the northeast. Sunset tonight is at 8:33 p.m. Sunrise tomorrow is at 6:33 a.m. This is NOAA Weather Radio Station WXK91 in Topeka. Here are the 5 p.m. conditions for the local area. At Topeka, it was partly sunny. The temperature was 82 degrees, the dew point 73, and the relative humidity was 74%. The wind was east at 6 miles an hour. The pressure was 30.00 inches and steady. At Manhattan, it was mostly sunny. The temperature was 84 degrees, the dew point 72, and the relative humidity was 67%. The wind was northeast at 8 miles an hour. Around the region, it was 82 at Concordia. It was mostly sunny, with a temperature of 83 at Kansas City, 85 at Emporia, and 82 at Omaha. It was partly sunny, with a temperature of 81 at Lawrence, and 73 at Springfield. It was cloudy, with a temperature of 78 at Beatrice, and 90 at Wichita. Once again, at Manhattan, it was 84 degrees under mostly sunny skies. Once again, at Topeka, it was 82 degrees under partly sunny skies. Now here is your National Weather Service forecast. This afternoon, mostly sunny. Near steady temperature in the lower 80s. Northeast winds around 5 miles per hour. Tonight, partly cloudy in the evening, then becoming mostly cloudy. A chance of showers. A chance of thunderstorms, mainly in the evening. Humid with lows in the upper 60s. East winds around 5 miles per hour, becoming south after midnight. Chance of rain 50%. Friday, partly sunny with a slight chance of showers and thunderstorms in the morning, then sunny in the afternoon. Humid with highs in the upper 80s. South winds 5 to 10 miles per hour. Friday night, mostly clear. Humid with lows around 70. South winds around 5 miles per hour. Saturday, sunny with highs in the lower 90s. Southeast winds 5 to 10 miles per hour. Saturday night, mostly clear in the evening, then partly cloudy with a slight chance of showers and thunderstorms after midnight. Lows in the middle 70s. Sunday, mostly sunny.

Highs in the middle 90s. Sunday night, mostly clear in the evening, then becoming partly cloudy. Lows in the upper 70s. Monday, mostly sunny. Hot with highs in the middle 90s. Monday night, mostly clear in the evening, then becoming partly cloudy. Lows in the middle 70s. Tuesday, mostly sunny. Highs in the middle 90s. Tuesday night, mostly clear in the evening, then partly cloudy with a slight chance of showers and thunderstorms after midnight. Lows in the middle 70s. Wednesday, partly sunny with a slight chance of showers and thunderstorms. Highs in the lower 90s. This hazardous weather outlook is for central Kansas, east central Kansas, north central Kansas and northeast Kansas. For this afternoon and tonight, a severe storm or two may be possible late this evening and overnight across portions of east central Kansas. The strongest storms may produce hail around quarter size, wind gusts around 60 miles per hour, and locally heavy rainfall. For Friday through Wednesday, hot and humid conditions set up across the area this weekend, with Sunday into Monday continuing to trend the hottest. Spotter message spotters are encouraged to relay reports of hail, damaging wind, and heavy rainfall over 1 inch to the National Weather Service in Topeka. The Topeka, Kansas climate summary for this evening, as of 4 p.m., August 6, 2026. Today's high temperature was 83 degrees. The normal high is 90. The record high is 109 degrees, which was set in 1934. Today's low temperature was 71 degrees. The normal low is 69. The record low is 53 degrees, which was set in 1948. 0.01 inches of precipitation fell today, which brings the monthly total to 0.24 inches. The total precipitation for the year now stands at 29.10 inches. Today the maximum wind observed was 10 miles an hour from the east. The highest wind gust observed was 16 miles per hour from the northeast. Sunset tonight is at 8:28 p.m. Sunrise tomorrow is at 6:29 a.m. The Manhattan, Kansas climate summary for this evening, as of 4 p.m., August 6, 2026. Today's high temperature was 85 degrees. This high was 6 degrees below the normal high of 91. Today's low temperature was 69 degrees. This low was 2 degrees above the normal low of 67. A trace of precipitation fell today, which brings the monthly total to 0.01 inches. The total precipitation for the year now stands at 20.52 inches. Today the maximum wind observed was 12 miles an hour from the east. The highest wind gust observed was 17 miles per hour from the northeast. Sunset tonight is at 8:33 p.m. Sunrise tomorrow is at 6:33 a.m. This is NOAA Weather Radio Station WXK91 in Topeka. Here are the 5 p.m. conditions for the local area. At Topeka, it was partly sunny. The temperature was 82 degrees, the dew point 73, and the relative humidity was 74%. The wind was east at 6 miles an hour. The pressure was 30.00 inches and steady. At Manhattan, it was mostly sunny. The temperature was 84 degrees, the dew point 72, and the relative humidity was 67%. The wind was northeast at 8 miles an hour. Around the region, it was 82 at Concordia. It was mostly sunny, with a temperature of 83 at Kansas City, 85 at Emporia, and 82 at Omaha. It was partly sunny, with a temperature of 81 at Lawrence, and 73 at Springfield. It was cloudy, with a temperature of 78 at Beatrice, and 90 at Wichita. Once again, at Manhattan, it was 84 degrees under mostly sunny skies. Once again, at Topeka, it was 82 degrees under partly sunny skies. Now here is your National Weather Service forecast. This afternoon, mostly sunny. Near steady temperature in the lower 80s. Northeast winds around 5 miles per hour. Tonight,
partly cloudy in the evening.

then becoming mostly cloudy. A chance of showers. A chance of thunderstorms, mainly in the evening. Humid with lows in the upper 60s. East winds around 5 miles per hour, becoming south after midnight. Chance of rain 50%. Friday, partly sunny with a slight chance of showers and thunderstorms in the morning, then sunny in the afternoon. Humid with highs in the upper 80s. South winds 5 to 10 miles per hour. Friday night, mostly clear. Humid with lows around 70. South winds around 5 miles per hour. Saturday, sunny with highs in the lower 90s. Southeast winds 5 to 10 miles per hour. Saturday night, mostly clear in the evening, then partly cloudy with a slight chance of showers and thunderstorms after midnight. Lows in the middle 70s. Sunday, mostly sunny. Highs in the middle 90s. Sunday night, mostly clear in the evening, then becoming partly cloudy. Lows in the upper 70s. Monday, mostly sunny. Hot with highs in the middle 90s. Monday night, mostly clear in the evening, then becoming partly cloudy. Lows in the middle 70s. Tuesday, mostly sunny. 90s. Tuesday night, mostly clear in the evening, then partly cloudy with a slight chance of showers and thunderstorms after midnight. Lows in the middle 70s. Wednesday, partly sunny with a slight chance of showers and thunderstorms. Highs in the lower 90s. This hazardous weather outlook is for central Kansas, east central Kansas, north central Kansas and northeast Kansas. For this afternoon and tonight, a severe storm or two may be possible late this evening and overnight across portions of east central Kansas. The strongest storms may produce hail around quarter size, wind gusts around 60 miles per hour, and locally heavy rainfall. For Friday through Wednesday, hot and humid conditions set up across the area this weekend with Sunday into Monday continuing to trend the hottest. Spotter message spotters are encouraged to relay reports of hail, damaging wind, and heavy rainfall over 1 inch to the National Weather Service in Topeka. The Topeka, Kansas climate summary for this evening, as of 4 p.m., August 6, 2026. Today's high temperature was 83 degrees. The normal high is 90. The record high is 109 degrees, which was set in 1934. Today's low temperature was 71 degrees. The normal low is 69. The record low is 53 degrees, which was set in 1948. 0.01 inches of precipitation fell today, which brings the monthly total to 0.24 inches. The total precipitation for the year now stands at 29.10 inches. Today the maximum wind observed was 10 miles an hour from the east. The highest wind gust observed was 16 miles per hour from the northeast. Sunset tonight is at 8:28 p.m. Sunrise tomorrow is at 6:29 a.m. The Manhattan, Kansas climate summary for this evening, as of 4 p.m., August 6, 2026. Today's high temperature was 85 degrees. This high was 6 degrees below the normal high of 91. Today's low temperature was 69 degrees. This low was 2 degrees above the normal low of 67. A trace of precipitation fell today, which brings the monthly total to 0.01 inches. The total precipitation for the year now stands at 20.52 inches. Today the maximum wind observed was 12 miles an hour from the east. The highest wind gust observed was 17 miles per hour from the northeast. Sunset tonight is at 8:33 p.m. Sunrise tomorrow is at 6:33 a.m. This is NOAA Weather Radio Station WXK91 in Topeka. Now here is your National Weather Service forecast. This afternoon, mostly sunny. Near steady temperature in the lower 80s. Northeast winds around 5 miles per hour. Tonight, partly cloudy in the evening, then becoming mostly cloudy. A chance of showers. A chance of thunderstorms, mainly in the evening.
cumulative lows in the upper 60s. East winds around 5 miles per hour, becoming south after midnight. Chance of rain 50%. Friday, partly sunny with a slight chance of showers and thunderstorms in the morning, then sunny in the afternoon. Humid with highs in the upper 80s. South winds 5 to 10 miles per hour. Friday night, mostly clear. Humid with lows around 70. South winds around 5 miles per hour. Saturday, sunny with highs in the lower 90s. Southeast winds 5 to 10 miles per hour. Saturday night, mostly clear in the evening, then partly cloudy with a slight chance of showers and thunderstorms after midnight. Lows in the middle 70s. Sunday, mostly sunny. Highs in the middle 90s. Sunday night, mostly clear in the evening, then becoming partly cloudy. Lows in the upper 70s. Monday, mostly sunny. Hot with highs in the middle 90s. Monday night, mostly clear in the evening, then becoming partly cloudy. Lows in the middle 70s. Tuesday, mostly sunny. Highs in the middle 90s. Tuesday night, mostly clear in the evening, then partly cloudy with a slight chance of showers and thunderstorms after midnight. Lows in the middle 70s. Wednesday, partly sunny with a slight chance of showers and thunderstorms. Highs in the lower 90s. The current time is 6:09 p.m. Central Daylight Time. This hazardous weather outlook is for Central Kansas, East Central Kansas, North Central Kansas and Northeast Kansas. For this afternoon and tonight, a severe storm or two may be possible late this evening and overnight across portions of East Central Kansas. The strongest storms may produce hail around quarter size, wind gusts around 60 miles per hour, and locally heavy rainfall. For Friday through Wednesday, hot and humid conditions set up across the area this weekend with Sunday into Monday continuing to trend the hottest. Spotter message spotters are encouraged to relay reports of hail, damaging wind, and heavy rainfall over 1 inch to the National Weather Service in Topeka. The Topeka, Kansas climate summary for this evening, as of 4 p.m., August 6, 2026. Today's high temperature was 83 degrees. The normal high is 90. The record high is 109 degrees, which was set in 1934. Today's low temperature was 71 degrees. The normal low is 69. The record low is 53 degrees, which was set in 1948. 0.01 inches of precipitation fell today, which brings the monthly total to 0.24 inches. The total precipitation for the year now stands at 29.10 inches. Today the maximum wind observed was 10 miles an hour from the east. The highest wind gust observed was 16 miles per hour from the northeast. Sunset tonight is at 8:28 p.m. Sunrise tomorrow is at 6:29 a.m. The Manhattan, Kansas climate summary for this evening, as of 4 p.m., August 6, 2026. Today's high temperature was 85 degrees. This high was 6 degrees below the normal high of 91. Today's low temperature was 69 degrees. This low was 2 degrees above the normal low of 67. A trace of precipitation fell today, which brings the monthly total to 0.01 inches. The total precipitation for the year now stands at 20.52 inches. Today the maximum wind observed was 12 miles an hour from the east. The highest wind gust observed was 17 miles per hour from the northeast. Sunset tonight is at 8:33 p.m. Sunrise tomorrow is at 6:33 a.m. This is NOAA Weather Radio Station WXK91 in Topeka. Here are the 6 p.m. conditions for the local area. At Topeka, it was mostly sunny. The temperature was 83 degrees, the dew point 73, and the relative humidity was 72%. The wind was northeast at 8 miles an hour. The pressure was 30.00 inches and steady. At Manhattan, it was mostly sunny. The temperature was 84 degrees, the dew point 73.

73, and the relative humidity was 69%, producing a heat index of 90. The wind was east at 7 miles an hour. Around the region, at Springfield, a thunderstorm was reported, with a temperature of 72. It was 82 at Concordia. It was mostly sunny, with a temperature of 84 at Emporia, 81 at Omaha, and 91 at Wichita. It was partly sunny, with a temperature of 82 at Lawrence, and 79 at Beatrice. At Kansas City, it was cloudy, with a temperature of 82. Once again, at Manhattan, it was 84 degrees under mostly sunny skies. Once again, at Topeka, it was 83 degrees under mostly sunny skies. Now here is your National Weather Service forecast. This afternoon, mostly sunny. Near steady temperature in the lower 80s. Northeast winds around 5 miles per hour. Tonight, partly cloudy in the evening, then becoming mostly cloudy. A chance of showers. A chance of thunderstorms, mainly in the evening. Humid with lows in the upper 60s. East winds around 5 miles per hour, becoming south after midnight. Chance of rain 50%. Friday, partly sunny with a slight chance of showers and thunderstorms in the morning, then sunny in the afternoon. Humid with highs in the upper 80s. South winds 5 to 10 miles per hour. Friday night, mostly clear. Humid with lows around 70. South winds around 5 miles per hour. Saturday, sunny with highs in the lower 90s. Southeast winds 5 to 10 miles per hour. Saturday night, mostly clear in the evening, then partly cloudy with a slight chance of showers and thunderstorms after midnight. Lows in the middle 70s. Sunday, mostly sunny. Highs in the middle 90s. Sunday night, mostly clear in the evening, then becoming partly cloudy. Lows in the upper 70s. Monday, mostly sunny. Hot with highs in the middle 90s. Monday night, mostly clear in the evening, then becoming partly cloudy. Lows in the middle 70s. Tuesday, mostly sunny. Highs in the middle 90s. Tuesday night, mostly clear in the evening, then partly cloudy with a slight chance of showers and thunderstorms after midnight. Lows in the middle 70s. Wednesday, partly sunny with a slight chance of showers and thunderstorms. Highs in the lower 90s. Now here is your National Weather Service forecast. Tonight, partly cloudy this evening, then becoming mostly cloudy. A chance of showers. A slight chance of thunderstorms this evening, then a chance of thunderstorms after midnight. Lows in the upper 60s. East winds around 5 miles per hour, becoming south after midnight. Chance of rain 50%. Friday, partly sunny with a slight chance of showers and thunderstorms in the morning, then sunny in the afternoon. Humid with highs in the upper 80s. South winds 5 to 10 miles per hour. Chance of rain 20%. Friday night, mostly clear. Humid with lows around 70. South winds around 5 miles per hour. Saturday, sunny with highs in the lower 90s. Southeast winds 5 to 10 miles per hour. Saturday night, mostly clear in the evening, then partly cloudy with a slight chance of showers and thunderstorms after midnight. Humid with lows in the middle 70s. South winds 10 to 15 miles per hour with gusts up to 25 miles per hour. Sunday, mostly sunny. Highs in the middle 90s. Sunday night, mostly clear in the evening, then becoming partly cloudy. Lows in the upper 70s. Monday, mostly sunny. Hot with highs in the middle 90s. Monday night, mostly clear in the evening, then becoming partly cloudy. Lows in the middle 70s. Tuesday, mostly sunny. Highs in the middle 90s. Tuesday night, mostly clear in the evening, then partly cloudy with a slight chance of showers and thunderstorms after midnight. Lows in the middle 70s.
Wednesday, partly sunny with a slight chance of showers and thunderstorms.

highs in the lower 90s. Wednesday night, partly cloudy with a slight chance of showers and thunderstorms in the evening, then mostly cloudy with a chance of showers and thunderstorms after midnight. Lows in the lower 70s. Chance of rain 50%. Thursday, cloudy in the morning, then becoming partly sunny. A slight chance of thunderstorms. A chance of showers, mainly in the morning. Highs in the middle 80s. Chance of rain 40%. This hazardous weather outlook is for central Kansas, east central Kansas, north central Kansas, and northeast Kansas. For this afternoon and tonight, a severe storm or two may be possible late this evening and overnight across portions of east central Kansas. The strongest storms may produce hail around quarter size, wind gusts around 60 miles per hour, and locally heavy rainfall. For Friday through Wednesday, hot and humid conditions set up across the area this weekend, with Sunday into Monday continuing to trend the hottest. Spotter message spotters are encouraged to relay reports of hail, damaging wind, and heavy rainfall over 1 inch to the National Weather Service in Topeka. The Topeka, Kansas climate summary for this evening, as of 4 p.m., August 6, 2026. Today's high temperature was 83 degrees. The normal high is 90. The record high is 109 degrees, which was set in 1934. Today's low temperature was 71 degrees. The normal low is 69. The record low is 53 degrees, which was set in 1948. 0.01 inches of precipitation fell today, which brings the monthly total to 0.24 inches. The total precipitation for the year now stands at 29.10 inches. Today the maximum wind observed was 10 miles an hour from the east. The highest wind gust observed was 16 miles per hour from the northeast. Sunset tonight is at 8:28 p.m. Sunrise tomorrow is at 6:29 a.m. The Manhattan, Kansas climate summary for this evening, as of 4 p.m., August 6, 2026. Today's high temperature was 85 degrees. This high was 6 degrees below the normal high of 91. Today's low temperature was 69 degrees. This low was 2 degrees above the normal low of 67. A trace of precipitation fell today, which brings the monthly total to 0.01 inches. The total precipitation for the year now stands at 20.52 inches. Today the maximum wind observed was 12 miles an hour from the east. The highest wind gust observed was 17 miles per hour from the northeast. Sunset tonight is at 8:33 p.m. Sunrise tomorrow is at 6:33 a.m. This is NOAA Weather Radio Station WXK91 in Topeka. Here are the 6 p.m. conditions for the local area. At Topeka, it was mostly sunny. The temperature was 83 degrees, the dew point 73, and the relative humidity was 72%. The wind was northeast at 8 miles an hour. The pressure was 30.00 inches and steady. At Manhattan, it was mostly sunny. The temperature was 84 degrees, the dew point 73, and the relative humidity was 69%, producing a heat index of 90. The wind was east at 7 miles an hour. Around the region, at Springfield, a thunderstorm was reported, with a temperature of 72. It was 82 at Concordia. It was mostly sunny, with a temperature of 84 at Emporia, 81 at Omaha, and 91 at Wichita. It was partly sunny, with a temperature of 82 at Lawrence, and 79 at Beatrice. At Kansas City, it was cloudy, with a temperature of 82. Once again, at Manhattan, it was 84 degrees under mostly sunny skies. Once again, at Topeka, it was 83 degrees under mostly sunny skies. Now here is your National Weather Service forecast. Tonight, partly cloudy this evening, then becoming mostly cloudy. A chance of showers. A slight chance of thunderstorms this evening, then a chance of thunderstorms after midnight. Lows in the upper 60s. East winds around 5.

5 miles per hour, becoming south after midnight. Chance of rain 50%. Friday, partly sunny with a slight chance of showers and thunderstorms in the morning, then sunny in the afternoon. Humid with highs in the upper 80s. South winds 5 to 10 miles per hour. Chance of rain 20%. Friday night, mostly clear. Humid with lows around 70. South winds around 5 miles per hour. Saturday, sunny with highs in the lower 90s. Southeast winds 5 to 10 miles per hour. Saturday night, mostly clear in the evening, then partly cloudy with a slight chance of showers and thunderstorms after midnight. Humid with lows in the middle 70s. South winds 10 to 15 miles per hour with gusts up to 25 miles per hour. Sunday, mostly sunny. Highs in the middle 90s. Sunday night, mostly clear in the evening, then becoming partly cloudy. Lows in the upper 70s. Monday, mostly sunny. Hot with highs in the middle 90s. Monday night, mostly clear in the evening, then becoming partly cloudy. Lows in the middle 70s. Tuesday, mostly sunny. Highs in the middle 90s. Tuesday night, mostly clear in the evening, then partly cloudy with a slight chance of showers and thunderstorms after midnight. Lows in the middle 70s. Wednesday, partly sunny with a slight chance of showers and thunderstorms. Highs in the lower 90s. Wednesday night, partly cloudy with a slight chance of showers and thunderstorms in the evening, then mostly cloudy with a chance of showers and thunderstorms after midnight. Lows in the lower 70s. Chance of rain 50%. Thursday, cloudy in the morning, then becoming partly sunny. A slight chance of thunderstorms. A chance of showers, mainly in the morning. Highs in the middle 80s. Chance of rain 40%. The current time is 6:24 p.m. Central Daylight Time. This hazardous weather outlook is for Central Kansas, East Central Kansas, North Central Kansas and Northeast Kansas. For this afternoon and tonight, a severe storm or two may be possible late this evening and overnight across portions of East Central Kansas. The strongest storms may produce hail around quarter size, wind gusts around 60 miles per hour, and locally heavy rainfall. For Friday through Wednesday, hot and humid conditions set up across the area this weekend, with Sunday into Monday continuing to trend the hottest. Spotter message spotters are encouraged to relay reports of hail, damaging wind, and heavy rainfall over 1 inch to the National Weather Service in Topeka. The Topeka, Kansas climate summary for this evening, as of 4 p.m., August 6, 2026. Today's high temperature was 83 degrees. The normal high is 90. The record high is 109 degrees, which was set in 1934. Today's low temperature was 71 degrees. The normal low is 69. The record low is 53 degrees, which was set in 1948. 0.01 inches of precipitation fell today, which brings the monthly total to 0.24 inches. The total precipitation for the year now stands at 29.10 inches. Today the maximum wind observed was 10 miles an hour from the east. The highest wind gust observed was 16 miles per hour from the northeast. Sunset tonight is at 8:28 p.m. Sunrise tomorrow is at 6:29 a.m. The Manhattan, Kansas climate summary for this evening, as of 4 p.m., August 6, 2026. Today's high temperature was 85 degrees. This high was 6 degrees below the normal high of 91. Today's low temperature was 69 degrees. This low was 2 degrees above the normal low of 67. A trace of precipitation fell today, which brings the monthly total to 0.01 inches. The total precipitation for the year now stands at 20.52 inches. Today the maximum wind observed was 12 miles an hour from the east. The highest wind gust observed was 17 miles per hour from the northeast. Sunset tonight is at 8:33 p.m.
sunrise tomorrow is at 6.

6:33 a.m. This is NOAA Weather Radio Station WXK 91 in Topeka. Here are the 6 p.m. conditions for the local area. At Topeka, it was mostly sunny. The temperature was 83 degrees, the dew point 73, and the relative humidity was 72%. The wind was northeast at 8 miles an hour. The pressure was 30.00 inches and steady. At Manhattan, it was mostly sunny. The temperature was 84 degrees, the dew point 73, and the relative humidity was 69%, producing a heat index of 90. The wind was east at 7 miles an hour. Around the region, at Springfield, a thunderstorm was reported, with a temperature of 72. It was 82 at Concordia. It was mostly sunny, with a temperature of 84 at Emporia, 81 at Omaha, and 91 at Wichita. It was partly sunny, with a temperature of 82 at Lawrence, and 79 at Beatrice. At Kansas City, it was cloudy, with a temperature of 82. Once again, at Manhattan, it was 84 degrees under mostly sunny skies. Once again, at Topeka, it was 83 degrees under mostly sunny skies. Now here is your National Weather Service forecast. Tonight, partly cloudy this evening, then becoming mostly cloudy. A chance of showers. A slight chance of thunderstorms this evening, then a chance of thunderstorms after midnight. Lows in the upper 60s. East winds around 5 miles per hour, becoming south after midnight. Chance of rain 50%. Friday, partly sunny with a slight chance of showers and thunderstorms in the morning, then sunny in the afternoon. Humid with highs in the upper 80s. South winds 5 to 10 miles per hour. Chance of rain 20%. Friday night, mostly clear. Humid with lows around 70. South winds around 5 miles per hour. Saturday, sunny with highs in the lower 90s. Southeast winds 5 to 10 miles per hour. Saturday night, mostly clear in the evening, then partly cloudy with a slight chance of showers and thunderstorms after midnight. Humid with lows in the middle 70s. South winds 10 to 15 miles per hour with gusts up to 25 miles per hour. Sunday, mostly sunny. Highs in the middle 90s. Sunday night, mostly clear in the evening, then becoming partly cloudy. Lows in the upper 70s. Monday, mostly sunny. Hot with highs in the middle 90s. Monday night, mostly clear in the evening, then becoming partly cloudy. Lows in the middle 70s. Tuesday, mostly sunny. Highs in the middle 90s. Tuesday night, mostly clear in the evening, then partly cloudy with a slight chance of showers and thunderstorms after midnight. Lows in the middle 70s. Wednesday, partly sunny with a slight chance of showers and thunderstorms. Highs in the lower 90s. Wednesday night, partly cloudy with a slight chance of showers and thunderstorms in the evening, then mostly cloudy with a chance of showers and thunderstorms after midnight. Lows in the lower 70s. Chance of rain 50%. Thursday, cloudy in the morning, then becoming partly sunny. A slight chance of thunderstorms. A chance of showers, mainly in the morning. Highs in the middle 80s. Chance of rain 40%. This hazardous weather outlook is for central Kansas, east central Kansas, north central Kansas, and northeast Kansas. For this afternoon and tonight, a severe storm or two may be possible late this evening and overnight across portions of east central Kansas. The strongest storms may produce hail around quarter size, wind gusts around 60 miles per hour, and locally heavy rainfall. For Friday through Wednesday, hot and humid conditions set up across the area this weekend, with Sunday into Monday continuing to trend the hottest. Spotter message spotters are encouraged to relay reports of hail, damaging wind, and heavy rainfall over 1 inch to the National Weather Service in Topeka. The Topeka, Kansas climate summary for this evening, as of 4 p.m., August 6, 2026.
Today's high temperature was 83 degrees. The normal high is 90. The record high is 109 degrees, which was set in 1934. Today's low temperature was 71 degrees. The normal low is 69. The record low is 53 degrees, which was set in 1948. 0.01 inches of precipitation fell today, which brings the monthly total to 0.24 inches. The total precipitation for the year now stands at 29.10 inches. Today the maximum wind observed was 10 miles an hour from the east. The highest wind gust observed was 16 miles per hour from the northeast. Sunset tonight is at 8:28 p.m. Sunrise tomorrow is at 6:29 p.m. 16 miles per hour from the northeast. Sunset tonight is at 8:28 p.m. Sunrise tomorrow is at 6:29 a.m. The Manhattan, Kansas climate summary for this evening, as of 4 p.m., August 6, 2026. Today's high temperature was 85 degrees. This high was 6 degrees below the normal high of 91. Today's low temperature was 69 degrees. This low was 2 degrees above the normal low of 67. A trace of precipitation fell today, which brings the monthly total to 0.01 inches. The total precipitation for the year now stands at 20.52 inches. Today the maximum wind observed was 12 miles an hour from the east. The highest wind gust observed was 17 miles per hour from the northeast. Sunset tonight is at 8:33 p.m. Sunrise tomorrow is at 6:33 a.m. This is NOAA Weather Radio Station WXK91 in Topeka. Here are the 6 p.m. conditions for the local area. At Topeka, it was mostly sunny. The temperature was 83 degrees, the dew point 73, and the relative humidity was 72%. The wind was northeast at 8 miles an hour. The pressure was 30.00 inches and steady. At Manhattan, it was mostly sunny. The temperature was 84 degrees, the dew point 73, and the relative humidity was 69%, producing a heat index of 90. The wind was east at 7 miles an hour. Around the region, at Springfield, a thunderstorm was reported, with a temperature of 72. It was 82 at Concordia. It was mostly sunny, with a temperature of 84 at Emporia, 81 at Omaha, and 91 at Wichita. It was partly sunny, with a temperature of 82 at Lawrence, and 79 at Beatrice. At Kansas City, it was cloudy, with a temperature of 82. Once again, at Manhattan, it was 84 degrees under mostly sunny skies. Once again, at Topeka, it was 83 degrees under mostly sunny skies. Now here is your National Weather Service forecast. Tonight, partly cloudy this evening, then becoming mostly cloudy. A chance of showers. A slight chance of thunderstorms this evening, then a chance of thunderstorms after midnight. Lows in the upper 60s. East winds around 5 miles per hour, becoming south after midnight. Chance of rain 50%. Friday, partly sunny with a slight chance of showers and thunderstorms in the morning, then sunny in the afternoon. Humid with highs in the upper 80s. South winds 5 to 10 miles per hour. Chance of rain 20%. Friday night, mostly clear. Humid with lows around 70. South winds around 5 miles per hour. Saturday, sunny with highs in the lower 90s. Southeast winds 5 to 10 miles per hour. Saturday night, mostly clear in the evening, then partly cloudy with a slight chance of showers and thunderstorms after midnight. Humid with lows in the middle 70s. South winds 10 to 15 miles per hour with gusts up to 25 miles per hour. Sunday, mostly sunny. Highs in the middle 90s. Sunday night, mostly clear in the evening, then becoming partly cloudy. Lows in the upper 70s. Monday, mostly sunny. Hot with highs in the middle 90s.
Monday night, mostly clear in the evening, then becoming partly cloudy. Lows in the middle.

middle 70s. Tuesday, mostly sunny. Highs in the middle 90s. Tuesday night, mostly clear in the evening, then partly cloudy with a slight chance of showers and thunderstorms after midnight. Lows in the middle 70s. Wednesday, partly sunny with a slight chance of showers and thunderstorms. Highs in the lower 90s. Wednesday night, partly cloudy with a slight chance of showers and thunderstorms in the evening, then mostly cloudy with a chance of showers and thunderstorms after midnight. Lows in the lower 70s. Chance of rain 50%. Thursday, cloudy in the morning, then becoming partly sunny. A slight chance of thunderstorms. A chance of showers, mainly in the morning. Highs in the middle 80s. Chance of rain 40%. This is NOAA Weather Radio WXK91 in Topeka. The current time is 6:38 p.m. Central Daylight Time. This hazardous weather outlook is for Central Kansas, East Central Kansas, North Central Kansas, and Northeast Kansas. For this afternoon and tonight, a severe storm or two may be possible late this evening and overnight across portions of East Central Kansas. The strongest storms may produce hail around quarter size, wind gusts around 60 miles per hour, and locally heavy rainfall. For Friday through Wednesday, hot and humid conditions set up across the area this weekend, with Sunday into Monday continuing to trend the hottest. Spotter message spotters are encouraged to relay reports of hail, damaging wind, and heavy rainfall over 1 inch to the National Weather Service in Topeka. The Topeka, Kansas climate summary for this evening, as of 4 p.m., August 6, 2026. Today's high temperature was 83 degrees. The normal high is 90. The record high is 109 degrees, which was set in 1934. Today's low temperature was 71 degrees. The normal low is 69. The record low is 53 degrees, which was set in 1948. 0.01 inches of precipitation fell today, which brings the monthly total to 0.24 inches. The total precipitation for the year now stands at 29.10 inches. Today the maximum wind observed was 10 miles an hour from the east. The highest wind gust observed was 16 miles per hour from the northeast. Sunset tonight is at 8:28 p.m. Sunrise tomorrow is at 6:29 a.m. The Manhattan, Kansas climate summary for this evening, as of 4 p.m., August 6, 2026. Today's high temperature was 85 degrees. This high was 6 degrees below the normal high of 91. Today's low temperature was 69 degrees. This low was 2 degrees above the normal low of 67. A trace of precipitation fell today, which brings the monthly total to 0.01 inches. The total precipitation for the year now stands at 20.52 inches. Today the maximum wind observed was 12 miles an hour from the east. The highest wind gust observed was 17 miles per hour from the northeast. Sunset tonight is at 8:33 p.m. Sunrise tomorrow is at 6:33 a.m. This is NOAA Weather Radio Station WXK91 in Topeka. Here are the 6 p.m. conditions for the local area. At Topeka, it was mostly sunny. The temperature was 83 degrees, the dew point 73, and the relative humidity was 72%. The wind was northeast at 8 miles an hour. The pressure was 30.00 inches and steady. At Manhattan, it was mostly sunny. The temperature was 84 degrees, the dew point 73, and the relative humidity was 69%, producing a heat index of 90. The wind was east at 7 miles an hour. Around the region, at Springfield, a thunderstorm was reported, with a temperature of 72. It was 82 at Concordia. It was mostly sunny, with a temperature of 84 at Emporia, 81 at Omaha, and 91 at Wichita. It was partly sunny, with a temperature of 82 at Lawrence, and 79 at Beatrice. At Kansas City, it was cloudy, with a temperature of 82. Once again,
at Manhattan.

chance of rain 20%. Friday night, mostly clear. Humid with lows around 70. South winds around 5 miles per hour. Saturday, sunny with highs in the lower 90s. Southeast winds 5 to 10 miles per hour. Saturday night, mostly clear in the evening, then partly cloudy with a slight chance of showers and thunderstorms after midnight. Humid with lows in the middle 70s. South winds 10 to 15 miles per hour with gusts up to 25 miles per hour. Sunday, mostly sunny. Highs in the middle 90s. Sunday night, mostly clear in the evening, then becoming partly cloudy. Lows in the upper 70s. Monday, mostly sunny. Hot with highs in the middle 90s. Monday night, mostly clear in the evening, then becoming partly cloudy. Lows in the middle 70s. Tuesday, mostly sunny. Highs in the middle 90s. Tuesday night, mostly clear in the evening, then partly cloudy with a slight chance of showers and thunderstorms after midnight. Lows in the middle 70s. Wednesday, partly sunny with a slight chance of showers and thunderstorms. Highs in the lower 90s. Wednesday night, partly cloudy with a slight chance of showers and thunderstorms in the evening, then mostly cloudy with a chance of showers and thunderstorms after midnight. Lows in the lower 70s. Chance of rain 50%. Thursday, cloudy in the morning, then becoming partly sunny. A slight chance of thunderstorms. A chance of showers, mainly in the morning. Highs in the middle 80s. Chance of rain 40%. This hazardous weather outlook is for central Kansas, east central Kansas, north central Kansas, and northeast Kansas. For this afternoon and tonight, a severe storm or two may be possible late this evening and overnight across portions of east central Kansas. The strongest storms may produce hail around quarter size, wind gusts around 60 miles per hour, and locally heavy rainfall. For Friday through Wednesday, hot and humid conditions set up across the area this weekend, with Sunday into Monday continuing to trend the hottest. Spotter message spotters are encouraged to relay reports of hail, damaging wind, and heavy rainfall over 1 inch to the National Weather Service in Topeka. The Topeka, Kansas climate summary for this evening, as of 4 p.m., August 6, 2026. Today's high temperature was 83 degrees. The normal high is 90. The record high is 109 degrees, which was set in 1934. Today's low temperature was 71 degrees. The normal low is 69. The record low is 53 degrees, which was set in 1948. 0.01 inches of precipitation fell today, which brings the monthly total to 0.24 inches. The total precipitation for the year now stands at 29.10 inches. Today the maximum wind observed was 10 miles an hour from the east. The highest wind gust observed was 16 miles per hour from the northeast. Sunset tonight is at 8:28 p.m. Sunrise tomorrow is at 6:29 a.m. The Manhattan, Kansas climate summary for this evening, as of 4 p.m., August 6, 2026. Today's high temperature was 85 degrees. This high was 6 degrees below the normal high of 91. Today's low temperature was 69 degrees. This low was 2 degrees above the normal low of 67. A trace of precipitation fell today, which brings the monthly total to 0.01 inches. The total precipitation for the year now stands at 20.52 inches. Today the maximum wind observed was 12 miles an hour from the east. The highest wind gust observed was 17 miles per hour from the northeast. Sunset tonight is at 8:33 p.m. Sunrise tomorrow is at 6:33 a.m. This is NOAA Weather Radio Station WXK91 in Topeka. Here are the 6 p.m. conditions for the local area. At Topeka, it was mostly sunny. The temperature was 83 degrees, the dew point 73, and the relative humidity was 72%. The wind was northeast at 8 miles an hour.

the pressure was 30.00 inches and steady. At Manhattan, it was mostly sunny. The temperature was 84 degrees, the dew point 73, and the relative humidity was 69%, producing a heat index of 90. The wind was east at 7 miles an hour. Around the region, at Springfield, a thunderstorm was reported, with a temperature of 72. It was 82 at Concordia. It was mostly sunny, with a temperature of 84 at Emporia, 81 at Omaha, and 91 at Wichita. It was partly sunny, with a temperature of 82 at Lawrence, and 79 at Beatrice. At Kansas City, it was cloudy, with a temperature of 82. Once again, at Manhattan, it was 84 degrees under mostly sunny skies. Once again, at Topeka, it was 83 degrees under mostly sunny skies. Now here is your National Weather Service forecast. Tonight, partly cloudy this evening, then becoming mostly cloudy. A chance of showers. A slight chance of thunderstorms this evening, then a chance of thunderstorms after midnight. Lows in the upper 60s. East winds around 5 miles per hour, becoming south after midnight. Chance of rain 50%. Friday, partly sunny with a slight chance of showers and thunderstorms in the morning, then sunny in the afternoon. Humid with highs in the upper 80s. South winds 5 to 10 miles per hour. Chance of rain 20%. Friday night, mostly clear. Humid with lows around 70. South winds around 5 miles per hour. Saturday, sunny with highs in the lower 90s. Southeast winds 5 to 10 miles per hour. Saturday night, mostly clear in the evening, then partly cloudy with a slight chance of showers and thunderstorms after midnight. Humid with lows in the middle 70s. South winds 10 to 15 miles per hour with gusts up to 25 miles per hour. Sunday, mostly sunny. Highs in the middle 90s. Sunday night, mostly clear in the evening, then becoming partly cloudy. Lows in the upper 70s. Monday, mostly sunny. Hot with highs in the middle 90s. Monday night, mostly clear in the evening, then becoming partly cloudy. Lows in the middle 70s. Tuesday, mostly sunny. Highs in the middle 90s. Tuesday night, mostly clear in the evening, then partly cloudy with a slight chance of showers and thunderstorms after midnight. Lows in the middle 70s. Wednesday, partly sunny with a slight chance of showers and thunderstorms. Highs in the lower 90s. Wednesday night, partly cloudy with a slight chance of showers and thunderstorms in the evening, then mostly cloudy with a chance of showers and thunderstorms after midnight. Lows in the lower 70s. Chance of rain 50%. Thursday, cloudy in the morning, then becoming partly sunny. A slight chance of thunderstorms. A chance of showers, mainly in the morning. Highs in the middle 80s. Chance of rain 40%. This hazardous weather outlook is for central Kansas, east central Kansas, north central Kansas, and northeast Kansas. For this afternoon and tonight, a severe storm or two may be possible late this evening and overnight across portions of east central Kansas. The strongest storms may produce hail around quarter size, wind gusts around 60 miles per hour, and locally heavy rainfall. For Friday through Wednesday, hot and humid conditions set up across the area this weekend, with Sunday into Monday continuing to trend the hottest. Spotter message spotters are encouraged to relay reports of hail, damaging wind, and heavy rainfall over 1 inch to the National Weather Service in Topeka. The Topeka, Kansas climate summary for this evening, as of 4 p.m., August 6, 2026. Today's high temperature was 83 degrees. The normal high is 90. The record high is 109 degrees, which was set in 1934. Today's low temperature was 71 degrees. The normal low is 69. The record low is 53 degrees, which was set in 1948. 0.01 inches of precipitation fell today, which brings the month

monthly total to 0.24 inches. The total precipitation for the year now stands at 29.10 inches. Today the maximum wind observed was 10 miles an hour from the east. The highest wind gust observed was 16 miles per hour from the northeast. Sunset tonight is at 8:28 p.m. Sunrise tomorrow is at 6:29 a.m. The current time is 6:53 p.m. Central Daylight Time. The Manhattan, Kansas climate summary for this evening, as of 4 p.m., August 6, 2026. Today's high temperature was 85 degrees. This high was 6 degrees below the normal high of 91. Today's low temperature was 69 degrees. This low was 2 degrees above the normal low of 67. A trace of precipitation fell today, which brings the monthly total to 0.01 inches. The total precipitation for the year now stands at 20.52 inches. Today the maximum wind observed was 12 miles an hour from the east. The highest wind gust observed was 17 miles per hour from the northeast. Sunset tonight is at 8:33 p.m. Sunrise tomorrow is at 6:33 a.m. This is NOAA Weather Radio Station WXK91 in Topeka. Here are the 6 p.m. conditions for the local area. At Topeka, it was mostly sunny. The temperature was 83 degrees, the dew point 73, and the relative humidity was 72%. The wind was northeast at 8 miles an hour. The pressure was 30.00 inches and steady. At Manhattan, it was mostly sunny. The temperature was 84 degrees, the dew point 73, and the relative humidity was 69%, producing a heat index of 90. The wind was east at 7 miles an hour. Around the region, at Springfield, a thunderstorm was reported, with a temperature of 72. It was 82 at Concordia. It was mostly sunny, with a temperature of 84 at Emporia, 81 at Omaha, and 91 at Wichita. It was partly sunny, with a temperature of 82 at Lawrence, and 79 at Beatrice. At Kansas City, it was cloudy, with a temperature of 82. Once again, at Manhattan, it was 84 degrees under mostly sunny skies. Once again, at Topeka, it was 83 degrees under mostly sunny skies. Now here is your National Weather Service forecast. Tonight, partly cloudy this evening, then becoming mostly cloudy. A chance of showers. A slight chance of thunderstorms this evening, then a chance of thunderstorms after midnight. Lows in the upper 60s. East winds around 5 miles per hour, becoming south after midnight. Chance of rain 50%. Friday, partly sunny with a slight chance of showers and thunderstorms in the morning, then sunny in the afternoon. Humid with highs in the upper 80s. South winds 5 to 10 miles per hour. Chance of rain 20%. Friday night, mostly clear. Humid with lows around 70. South winds around 5 miles per hour. Saturday, sunny with highs in the lower 90s. Southeast winds 5 to 10 miles per hour. Saturday night, mostly clear in the evening, then partly cloudy with a slight chance of showers and thunderstorms after midnight. Humid with lows in the middle 70s. South winds 10 to 15 miles per hour with gusts up to 25 miles per hour. Sunday, mostly sunny. Highs in the middle 90s. Sunday night, mostly clear in the evening, then becoming partly cloudy. Lows in the upper 70s. Monday, mostly sunny. Hot with highs in the middle 90s. Monday night, mostly clear in the evening, then becoming partly cloudy. Lows in the middle 70s. Tuesday, mostly sunny. Highs in the middle 90s. Tuesday night, mostly clear in the evening, then partly cloudy with a slight chance of showers and thunderstorms after midnight. Lows in the middle 70s. Wednesday, partly sunny with a slight chance of showers and thunderstorms. Highs in the lower 90s. Wednesday night, partly cloudy with a slight chance of showers.

showers and thunderstorms in the evening, then mostly cloudy with a chance of showers and thunderstorms after midnight. Lows in the lower 70s. Chance of rain 50%. Thursday, cloudy in the morning, then becoming partly sunny. A slight chance of thunderstorms. A chance of showers, mainly in the morning. Highs in the middle 80s. Chance of rain 40%. This hazardous weather outlook is for central Kansas, east central Kansas, north central Kansas and northeast Kansas. For this afternoon and tonight, a severe storm or two may be possible late this evening and overnight across portions of east central Kansas. The strongest storms may produce hail around quarter size, wind gusts around 60 miles per hour, and locally heavy rainfall. For Friday through Wednesday, hot and humid conditions set up across the area this weekend with Sunday into Monday continuing to trend the hottest. Spotter message spotters are encouraged to relay reports of hail, damaging wind, and heavy rainfall over 1 inch to the National Weather Service in Topeka. The Topeka, Kansas climate summary for this evening, as of 4 p.m., August 6, 2026. Today's high temperature was 83 degrees. The normal high is 90. The record high is 109 degrees, which was set in 1934. Today's low temperature was 71 degrees. The normal low is 69. The record low is 53 degrees, which was set in 1948. 0.01 inches of precipitation fell today, which brings the monthly total to 0.24 inches. The total precipitation for the year now stands at 29.10 inches. Today the maximum wind observed was 10 miles an hour from the east. The highest wind gust observed was 16 miles per hour from the northeast. Sunset tonight is at 8:28 p.m. Sunrise tomorrow is at 6:29 a.m. The Manhattan, Kansas climate summary for this evening, as of 4 p.m., August 6, 2026. Today's high temperature was 85 degrees. This high was 6 degrees below the normal high of 91. Today's low temperature was 69 degrees. This low was 2 degrees above the normal low of 67. A trace of precipitation fell today, which brings the monthly total to 0.01 inches. The total precipitation for the year now stands at 20.52 inches. Today the maximum wind observed was 12 miles an hour from the east. The highest wind gust observed was 17 miles per hour from the northeast. Sunset tonight is at 8:33 p.m. Sunrise tomorrow is at 6:33 a.m. This is NOAA Weather Radio Station WXK91 in Topeka. Here are the 6 p.m. conditions for the local area. At Topeka, it was mostly sunny. The temperature was 83 degrees, the dew point 73, and the relative humidity was 72%. The wind was northeast at 8 miles an hour. The pressure was 30.00 inches and steady. At Manhattan, it was mostly sunny. The temperature was 84 degrees, the dew point 73, and the relative humidity was 69%, producing a heat index of 90. The wind was east at 7 miles an hour. Around the region, at Springfield, a thunderstorm was reported, with a temperature of 72. It was 82 at Concordia. It was mostly sunny, with a temperature of 84 at Emporia, 81 at Omaha, and 91 at Wichita. It was partly sunny, with a temperature of 82 at Lawrence, and 79 at Beatrice. At Kansas City, it was cloudy, with a temperature of 82. Once again, at Manhattan, it was 84 degrees under mostly sunny skies. Once again, at Topeka, it was 83 degrees under mostly sunny skies. Now here is your National Weather Service forecast. Tonight, partly cloudy this evening, then becoming mostly cloudy. A chance of showers. A slight chance of thunderstorms this evening, then a chance of thunderstorms after midnight. Lows in the upper 60s. East winds around 5 miles per hour, becoming south after midnight. Chance of rain 50%.
Friday.